DFW Airport, mostly sunny, 84, dew point 69, relative humidity 60%, wind southeast at 9, pressure 29.89 inches and falling. Fort Worth Meacham, sunny, 85, southeast at 13. Dallas Love Field, mostly sunny, 85, southeast at 10. Arlington, mostly sunny, 85, east at 12. Denton, sunny, 86, southeast at 13. Mineral Wells, mostly sunny, 85, southeast at 13. Elsewhere around the region, Wichita Falls, mostly sunny, 89, southeast at 15. Abilene, sunny, 90, south at 13. Waco, light rain, 82, east at 7. Tyler, cloudy, 77, southeast at 8. Once again at 7 p.m., DFW Airport, mostly sunny, 84, southeast at 9. Now let's check on your local forecast for the Dallas-Fort Worth Metroplex. Tonight, mostly cloudy. A 20% chance of showers and thunderstorms after midnight. Lows in the lower 70s. Southeast winds 5 to 10 miles an hour. Friday, mostly cloudy. A slight chance of showers and thunderstorms in the morning, then a chance of showers and thunderstorms in the afternoon. Humid with highs in the mid-80s. Southeast winds 5 to 10 miles an hour. Chance of rain 30%. Friday night, mostly cloudy with a chance of showers. A chance of thunderstorms in the evening, then a slight chance of thunderstorms after midnight. Humid with lows in the lower 70s. Southeast winds 5 to 10 miles an hour. Chance of rain 50%. Saturday, mostly cloudy in the morning, then becoming partly sunny. Showers likely with a chance of thunderstorms. Humid with highs in the mid-80s. South winds 5 to 10 miles an hour. Chance of rain 70%. And now the extended forecast. Saturday night, partly cloudy in the evening, then becoming mostly cloudy. Showers likely with a chance of thunderstorms. Humid with lows in the lower 70s. South winds 5 to 10 miles an hour. Chance of rain 60%. Sunday, mostly sunny with a 50% chance of showers and thunderstorms. Highs in the upper 80s. Sunday night, partly cloudy with a 20% chance of showers and thunderstorms in the evening, then mostly clear after midnight. Lows in the mid-70s. Monday, mostly sunny. Highs in the lower 90s. Monday night, mostly clear. Lows in the mid-70s. Tuesday, sunny. Highs in the lower 90s. Tuesday night, mostly clear. Lows in the mid-70s. Wednesday, sunny. Highs in the mid-90s. Wednesday night, mostly clear. Lows in the upper 70s. Thursday, sunny. Highs in the mid-90s. Heat index values up to 105. The forecast key messages for North and Central Texas. Scattered showers and storms are possible again tomorrow with the best coverage mainly along and east of I-35. Lightning, gusty winds and locally heavy rain will be the main threats. Widespread rain and storm chances are forecast Friday night through Sunday. The severe weather threat is low, but strong storms could produce gusty winds, frequent lightning, and heavy rainfall. Warm and dry conditions will return next week. The spotter information statement for North and Central Texas. Spotter activation is not expected at this time. The ultraviolet index forecast for June 5th is 9, or very high. The current time is 7:07 p.m. Central Daylight Time. 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The following reports of weather temperature and wind were made at 7 p.m. DFW Airport, mostly sunny, 84, dew point 69, relative humidity 60%, wind southeast at 9, pressure 29.89 inches and falling. Fort Worth Meacham, sunny, 85, southeast at 13. Dallas Love Field, mostly sunny, 85, southeast at 10. Arlington, mostly sunny.

85, east at 12. Denton, sunny, 86, southeast at 13. Mineral Wells, mostly sunny, 85, southeast at 13. Elsewhere around the region, Wichita Falls, mostly sunny, 89, southeast at 15. Abilene, sunny, 90, south at 13. Waco, light rain, 82, east at 7. Tyler, cloudy, 77, southeast at 8. Once again at 7 p.m., DFW Airport, mostly sunny, 84, southeast at 9. Now let's check on your local forecast for the Dallas-Fort Worth Metroplex. Tonight, mostly cloudy. A 20% chance of showers and thunderstorms after midnight. Lows in the lower 70s. Southeast winds 5 to 10 miles an hour. Friday, mostly cloudy. A slight chance of showers and thunderstorms in the morning, then a chance of showers and thunderstorms in the afternoon. Humid with highs in the mid-80s. Southeast winds 5 to 10 miles an hour. Chance of rain 30%. Friday night, mostly cloudy with a chance of showers. A chance of thunderstorms in the evening, then a slight chance of thunderstorms after midnight. Humid with lows in the lower 70s. Southeast winds 5 to 10 miles an hour. Chance of rain 50%. Saturday, mostly cloudy in the morning, then becoming partly sunny. Showers likely with a chance of thunderstorms. Humid with highs in the mid-80s. South winds 5 to 10 miles an hour. Chance of rain 70%. And now the extended forecast. Saturday night, partly cloudy in the evening, then becoming mostly cloudy. Showers likely with a chance of thunderstorms. Humid with lows in the lower 70s. South winds 5 to 10 miles an hour. Chance of rain 60%. Sunday, mostly sunny with a 50% chance of showers and thunderstorms. Highs in the upper 80s. Sunday night, partly cloudy with a 20% chance of showers and thunderstorms in the evening, then mostly clear after midnight. Lows in the mid-70s. Monday, mostly sunny. Highs in the lower 90s. Monday night, mostly clear. Lows in the mid-70s. Tuesday, sunny. Highs in the lower 90s. Tuesday night, mostly clear. Lows in the mid-70s. Wednesday, sunny. Highs in the mid-90s. Wednesday night, mostly clear. Lows in the upper 70s. Thursday, sunny. Highs in the mid-90s. Heat index values up to 105. The forecast key messages for North and Central Texas. Scattered showers and storms are possible again tomorrow with the best coverage mainly along and east of I-35. Lightning, gusty winds and locally heavy rain will be the main threats. Widespread rain and storm chances are forecast Friday night through Sunday. The severe weather threat is low, but strong storms could produce gusty winds, frequent lightning, and heavy rainfall. Warm and dry conditions will return next week. The spotter information statement for North and Central Texas. Spotter activation is not expected at this time. The ultraviolet index forecast for June 5th is 9, or very high. The current time is 7:12 p.m. Central Daylight Time. 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The following reports of weather temperature and wind were made at 7 p.m. DFW Airport, mostly sunny, 84, dew point 69, relative humidity 60%, wind southeast at 9, pressure 29.89 inches and falling. Fort Worth Meacham, sunny, 85, southeast at 13. Dallas Love Field, mostly sunny, 85, southeast at 10. Arlington, mostly sunny, 85, east at 12. Denton, sunny, 86, southeast at 13. Mineral Wells, mostly sunny, 85, southeast at 13. Elsewhere around the region, Wichita Falls, mostly sunny, 89, southeast at 15. Abilene, mostly sunny, 90, south at 13. Waco, light rain,
82, east at 7. Tyler, cloudy, 77, southeast at 8. Once again at 7 p.m., DFW Airport, mostly sunny, 84, southeast at 9. Now let's check on your local forecast for the Dallas-Fort Worth Metroplex. Tonight, mostly cloudy. A 20% chance of showers and thunderstorms after midnight. Lows in the lower 70s. Southeast winds 5 to 10 miles an hour. Friday, mostly cloudy. A slight chance of showers and thunderstorms in the morning, then a chance of showers and thunderstorms in the afternoon. Humid with highs in the mid-80s. Southeast winds 5 to 10 miles an hour. Chance of rain 30%. Friday night, mostly cloudy with a chance of showers. A chance of thunderstorms in the evening, then a slight chance of thunderstorms after midnight. Humid with lows in the lower 70s. Southeast winds 5 to 10 miles an hour. Chance of rain 50%. Saturday, mostly cloudy in the morning, then becoming partly sunny. Showers likely with a chance of thunderstorms. Humid with highs in the mid-80s. South winds 5 to 10 miles an hour. Chance of rain 70%. And now the extended forecast. Saturday night, partly cloudy in the evening, then becoming mostly cloudy. Showers likely with a chance of thunderstorms. Humid with lows in the lower 70s. South winds 5 to 10 miles an hour. Chance of rain 60%. Sunday, mostly sunny with a 50% chance of showers and thunderstorms. Highs in the upper 80s. Sunday night, partly cloudy with a 20% chance of showers and thunderstorms in the evening, then mostly clear after midnight. Lows in the mid-70s. Monday, mostly sunny. Highs in the lower 90s. Monday night, mostly clear. Lows in the mid-70s. Tuesday, sunny. Highs in the lower 90s. Tuesday night, mostly clear. Lows in the mid-70s. Wednesday, sunny. Highs in the mid-90s. Wednesday night, mostly clear. Lows in the upper 70s. Thursday, sunny. Highs in the mid-90s. Heat index values up to 105. The forecast key messages for North and Central Texas. Scattered showers and storms are possible again tomorrow with the best coverage mainly along and east of I-35. Lightning, gusty winds and locally heavy rain will be the main threats. Widespread rain and storm chances are forecast Friday night through Sunday. The severe weather threat is low, but strong storms could produce gusty winds, frequent lightning, and heavy rainfall. Warm and dry conditions will return next week. The spotter information statement for North and Central Texas. Spotter activation is not expected at this time. The ultraviolet index forecast for June 5th is 9, or very high. The current time is 7:16 p.m. Central Daylight Time. 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The following reports of weather temperature and wind were made at 7 p.m. DFW Airport, mostly sunny, 84, dew point 69, relative humidity 60%, wind southeast at 9, pressure 29.89 inches and falling. Fort Worth Meacham, sunny, 85, southeast at 13. Dallas Love Field, mostly sunny, 85, southeast at 10. Arlington, mostly sunny, 85, east at 12. Denton, sunny, 86, southeast at 13. Mineral Wells, mostly sunny, 85, southeast at 13. Elsewhere around the region, Wichita Falls, mostly sunny, 89, southeast at 15. Abilene, mostly sunny, 90, south at 13. Waco, light rain, 82, east at 7. Tyler, cloudy, 77, southeast at 8. Once again at 7 p.m., DFW Airport, mostly sunny, 84, southeast at 9. Now let's check on your local forecast for the Dallas-Fort Worth Metroplex. Tonight, mostly cloudy.
a 20% chance of showers and thunderstorms after midnight. Lows in the lower 70s. Southeast winds 5 to 10 miles an hour. Friday, mostly cloudy. A slight chance of showers and thunderstorms in the morning, then a chance of showers and thunderstorms in the afternoon. Humid with highs in the mid-80s. Southeast winds 5 to 10 miles an hour. Chance of rain 30%. Friday night, mostly cloudy with a chance of showers. A chance of thunderstorms in the evening, then a slight chance of thunderstorms after midnight. Humid with lows in the lower 70s. Southeast winds 5 to 10 miles an hour. Chance of rain 50%. Saturday, mostly cloudy in the morning, then becoming partly sunny. Showers likely with a chance of thunderstorms. Humid with highs in the mid-80s. South winds 5 to 10 miles an hour. Chance of rain 70%. And now the extended forecast. Saturday night, partly cloudy in the evening, then becoming mostly cloudy. Showers likely with a chance of thunderstorms. Humid with lows in the lower 70s. South winds 5 to 10 miles an hour. Chance of rain 60%. Sunday, mostly sunny with a 50% chance of showers and thunderstorms. Highs in the upper 80s. Sunday night, partly cloudy with a 20% chance of showers and thunderstorms in the evening, then mostly clear after midnight. Lows in the mid-70s. Monday, mostly sunny. Highs in the lower 90s. Monday night, mostly clear. Lows in the mid-70s. Tuesday, sunny. Highs in the lower 90s. Tuesday night, mostly clear. Lows in the mid-70s. Wednesday, sunny. Highs in the mid-90s. Wednesday night, mostly clear. Lows in the upper 70s. Thursday, sunny. Highs in the mid-90s. Heat index values up to 105. The forecast key messages for North and Central Texas. Scattered showers and storms are possible again tomorrow with the best coverage mainly along and east of I-35. Lightning, gusty winds and locally heavy rain will be the main threats. Widespread rain and storm chances are forecast Friday night through Sunday. The severe weather threat is low, but strong storms could produce gusty winds, frequent lightning, and heavy rainfall. Warm and dry conditions will return next week. The spotter information statement for North and Central Texas. Spotter activation is not expected at this time. The ultraviolet index forecast for June 5th is 9, or very high. The current time is 7:21 p.m. Central Daylight Time. 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The following reports of weather temperature and wind were made at 7 p.m. DFW Airport, mostly sunny, 84, dew point 69, relative humidity 60%, wind southeast at 9, pressure 29.89 inches and falling. Fort Worth Meacham, sunny, 85, southeast at 13. Dallas Love Field, mostly sunny, 85, southeast at 10. Arlington, mostly sunny, 85, east at 12. Denton, sunny, 86, southeast at 13. Mineral Wells, mostly sunny, 85, southeast at 13. Elsewhere around the region, Wichita Falls, mostly sunny, 89, southeast at 15. Abilene, mostly sunny, 90, south at 13. Waco, light rain, 82, east at 7. Tyler, cloudy, 77, southeast at 8. Once again at 7 p.m., DFW Airport, mostly sunny, 84, southeast at 9. Now let's check on your local forecast for the Dallas-Fort Worth Metroplex. Tonight, mostly cloudy. A 20% chance of showers and thunderstorms after midnight. Lows in the lower 70s. Southeast winds 5 to 10 miles an hour. Friday, mostly cloudy. A slight chance of showers and thunderstorms in the morning, then a chance of showers and thunderstorms in the afternoon. Humid with highs in the mid-80s.
southeast winds 5 to 10 miles an hour. Chance of rain 30%. Friday night, mostly cloudy with a chance of showers. A chance of thunderstorms in the evening, then a slight chance of thunderstorms after midnight. Humid with lows in the lower 70s. Southeast winds 5 to 10 miles an hour. Chance of rain 50%. Saturday, mostly cloudy in the morning, then becoming partly sunny. Showers likely with a chance of thunderstorms. Humid with highs in the mid-80s. South winds 5 to 10 miles an hour. Chance of rain 70%. And now the extended forecast. Saturday night, partly cloudy in the evening, then becoming mostly cloudy. Showers likely with a chance of thunderstorms. Humid with lows in the lower 70s. South winds 5 to 10 miles an hour. Chance of rain 60%. Sunday, mostly sunny with a 50% chance of showers and thunderstorms. Highs in the upper 80s. Sunday night, partly cloudy with a 20% chance of showers and thunderstorms in the evening, then mostly clear after midnight. Lows in the mid-70s. Monday, mostly sunny. Highs in the lower 90s. Monday night, mostly clear. Lows in the mid-70s. Tuesday, sunny. Highs in the lower 90s. Tuesday night, mostly clear. Lows in the mid-70s. Wednesday, sunny. Highs in the mid-90s. Wednesday night, mostly clear. Lows in the upper 70s. Thursday, sunny. Highs in the mid-90s. Heat index values up to 105. The forecast key messages for North and Central Texas. Scattered showers and storms are possible again tomorrow with the best coverage mainly along and east of I-35. Lightning, gusty winds and locally heavy rain will be the main threats. Widespread rain and storm chances are forecast Friday night through Sunday. The severe weather threat is low, but strong storms could produce gusty winds, frequent lightning, and heavy rainfall. Warm and dry conditions will return next week. The spotter information statement for North and Central Texas. Spotter activation is not expected at this time. The ultraviolet index forecast for June 5th is 9, or very high. The current time is 7:26 p.m. Central Daylight Time. 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The following reports of weather temperature and wind were made at 7 p.m. DFW Airport, mostly sunny, 84, dew point 69, relative humidity 60%, wind southeast at 9, pressure 29.89 inches and falling. Fort Worth Meacham, sunny, 85, southeast at 13. Dallas Love Field, mostly sunny, 85, southeast at 10. Arlington, mostly sunny, 85, east at 12. Denton, sunny, 86, southeast at 13. Mineral Wells, mostly sunny, 85, southeast at 13. Elsewhere around the region, Wichita Falls, mostly sunny, 89, southeast at 15. Abilene, mostly sunny, 90, south at 13. Waco, light rain, 82, east at 7. Tyler, cloudy, 77, southeast at 8. Once again at 7 p.m., DFW Airport, mostly sunny, 84, southeast at 9. Now let's check on your local forecast for the Dallas-Fort Worth Metroplex. Tonight, mostly cloudy. A 20% chance of showers and thunderstorms after midnight. Lows in the lower 70s. Southeast winds 5 to 10 miles an hour. Friday, mostly cloudy. A slight chance of showers and thunderstorms in the morning, then a chance of showers and thunderstorms in the afternoon. Humid with highs in the mid-80s. Southeast winds 5 to 10 miles an hour. Chance of rain 30%. Friday night, mostly cloudy with a chance of showers. A chance of thunderstorms in the evening, then a slight chance of thunderstorms after midnight. Humid with lows in the lower 70s. Southeast winds 5 to 10 miles an hour. Chance of rain 50%.
Saturday, mostly cloudy in the morning, then becoming partly sunny. Showers likely with a chance of thunderstorms. Humid with highs in the mid-80s. South winds 5 to 10 miles an hour. Chance of rain 70%. And now the extended forecast. Saturday night, partly cloudy in the evening, then becoming mostly cloudy. Showers likely with a chance of thunderstorms. Humid with lows in the lower 70s. South winds 5 to 10 miles an hour. Chance of rain 60%. Sunday, mostly sunny with a 50% chance of showers and thunderstorms. Highs in the upper 80s. Sunday night, partly cloudy with a 20% chance of showers and thunderstorms in the evening, then mostly clear after midnight. Lows in the mid-70s. Monday, mostly sunny. Highs in the lower 90s. Monday night, mostly clear. Lows in the mid-70s. Tuesday, sunny. Highs in the lower 90s. Tuesday night, mostly clear. Lows in the mid-70s. Wednesday, sunny. Highs in the mid-90s. Wednesday night, mostly clear. Lows in the upper 70s. Thursday, sunny. Highs in the mid-90s. Heat index values up to 105. The forecast key messages for North and Central Texas. Scattered showers and storms are possible again tomorrow with the best coverage mainly along and east of I-35. Lightning, gusty winds and locally heavy rain will be the main threats. Widespread rain and storm chances are forecast Friday night through Sunday. The severe weather threat is low, but strong storms could produce gusty winds, frequent lightning, and heavy rainfall. Warm and dry conditions will return next week. The spotter information statement for North and Central Texas. Spotter activation is not expected at this time. The ultraviolet index forecast for June 5th is 9, or very high. The current time is 7:30 p.m. Central Daylight Time. 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The following reports of weather temperature and wind were made at 7 p.m. DFW Airport, mostly sunny, 84, dew point 69, relative humidity 60%, wind southeast at 9, pressure 29.89 inches and falling. Fort Worth Meacham, sunny, 85, southeast at 13. Dallas Love Field, mostly sunny, 85, southeast at 10. Arlington, mostly sunny, 85, east at 12. Denton, sunny, 86, southeast at 13. Mineral Wells, mostly sunny, 85, southeast at 13. Elsewhere around the region, Wichita Falls, mostly sunny, 89, southeast at 15. Abilene, mostly sunny, 90, south at 13. Waco, light rain, 82, east at 7. Tyler, cloudy, 77, southeast at 8. Once again at 7 p.m., DFW Airport, mostly sunny, 84, southeast at 9. Now let's check on your local forecast for the Dallas-Fort Worth Metroplex. Tonight, mostly cloudy. A 20% chance of showers and thunderstorms after midnight. Lows in the lower 70s. Southeast winds 5 to 10 miles an hour. Friday, mostly cloudy. A slight chance of showers and thunderstorms in the morning, then a chance of showers and thunderstorms in the afternoon. Humid with highs in the mid-80s. Southeast winds 5 to 10 miles an hour. Chance of rain 30%. Friday night, mostly cloudy with a chance of showers. A chance of thunderstorms in the evening, then a slight chance of thunderstorms after midnight. Humid with lows in the lower 70s. Southeast winds 5 to 10 miles an hour. Chance of rain 50%. Saturday, mostly cloudy in the morning, then becoming partly sunny. Showers likely with a chance of thunderstorms. Humid with highs in the mid-80s. South winds 5 to 10 miles an hour. Chance of rain 70%. And now the extended forecast. Saturday night, partly cloudy in the evening, then becoming mostly cloudy.
showers likely with a chance of thunderstorms. Humid with lows in the lower 70s. South winds 5 to 10 miles an hour. Chance of rain 60%. Sunday, mostly sunny with a 50% chance of showers and thunderstorms. Highs in the upper 80s. Sunday night, partly cloudy with a 20% chance of showers and thunderstorms in the evening, then mostly clear after midnight. Lows in the mid-70s. Monday, mostly sunny. Highs in the lower 90s. Monday night, mostly clear. Lows in the mid-70s. Tuesday, sunny. Highs in the lower 90s. Tuesday night, mostly clear. Lows in the mid-70s. Wednesday, sunny. Highs in the mid-90s. Wednesday night, mostly clear. Lows in the upper 70s. Thursday, sunny. Highs in the mid-90s. Heat index values up to 105. The forecast key messages for North and Central Texas. Scattered showers and storms are possible again tomorrow with the best coverage mainly along and east of I-35. Lightning, gusty winds and locally heavy rain will be the main threats. Widespread rain and storm chances are forecast Friday night through Sunday. The severe weather threat is low, but strong storms could produce gusty winds, frequent lightning, and heavy rainfall. Warm and dry conditions will return next week. The spotter information statement for North and Central Texas. Spotter activation is not expected at this time. The ultraviolet index forecast for June 5th is 9, or very high. The Dallas-Fort Worth climate summary for this evening, as of 7 p.m., June 4, 2026. Today's high temperature was 87 degrees and the low 71 degrees. 0.20 inches of precipitation fell today, which brings the monthly total to 2.51 inches. The total precipitation for the year now stands at 15.69 inches. The normal high temperature for tomorrow is 90 degrees, and the normal low is 70. The record high for tomorrow is 102, which occurred in 1948, and the record low is 54, which occurred in 1970. Sunset tonight is at 8:33 p.m. Sunrise tomorrow is at 6:20 a.m. The current time is 7:36 p.m. Central Daylight Time. 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The following reports of weather temperature and wind were made at 7 p.m. DFW Airport, mostly sunny, 84, dew point 69, relative humidity 60%, wind southeast at 9, pressure 29.89 inches and falling. Fort Worth Meacham, sunny, 85, southeast at 13. Dallas Love Field, mostly sunny, 85, southeast at 10. Arlington, mostly sunny, 85, east at 12. Denton, sunny, 86, southeast at 13. Mineral Wells, mostly sunny, 85, southeast at 13. Elsewhere around the region, Wichita Falls, mostly sunny, 89, southeast at 15. Abilene, mostly sunny, 90, south at 13. Waco, light rain, 82, east at 7. Tyler, cloudy, 77, southeast at 8. Once again at 7 p.m., DFW Airport, mostly sunny, 84, southeast at 9. Now let's check on your local forecast for the Dallas-Fort Worth Metroplex. Tonight, mostly cloudy. A 20% chance of showers and thunderstorms after midnight. Lows in the lower 70s. Southeast winds 5 to 10 miles an hour. Friday, mostly cloudy. A slight chance of showers and thunderstorms in the morning, then a chance of showers and thunderstorms in the afternoon. Humid with highs in the mid-80s. Southeast winds 5 to 10 miles an hour. Chance of rain 30%. Friday night, mostly cloudy with a chance of showers. A chance of thunderstorms in the evening, then a slight chance of thunderstorms after midnight. Humid with lows in the lower 70s. Southeast winds 5 to 10 miles an hour. Chance of rain 50%. Saturday, mostly cloudy in the morning, then
then becoming partly sunny. Showers likely with a chance of thunderstorms. Humid with highs in the mid-80s. South winds 5 to 10 miles an hour. Chance of rain 70%. And now the extended forecast. Saturday night, partly cloudy in the evening, then becoming mostly cloudy. Showers likely with a chance of thunderstorms. Humid with lows in the lower 70s. South winds 5 to 10 miles an hour. Chance of rain 60%. Sunday, mostly sunny with a 50% chance of showers and thunderstorms. Highs in the upper 80s. Sunday night, partly cloudy with a 20% chance of showers and thunderstorms in the evening, then mostly clear after midnight. Lows in the mid-70s. Monday, mostly sunny. Highs in the lower 90s. Monday night, mostly clear. Lows in the mid-70s. Tuesday, sunny. Highs in the lower 90s. Tuesday night, mostly clear. Lows in the mid-70s. Wednesday, sunny. Highs in the mid-90s. Wednesday night, mostly clear. Lows in the upper 70s. Thursday, sunny. Highs in the mid-90s. Heat index values up to 105. The forecast key messages for North and Central Texas. Scattered showers and storms are possible again tomorrow with the best coverage mainly along and east of I-35. Lightning, gusty winds and locally heavy rain will be the main threats. Widespread rain and storm chances are forecast Friday night through Sunday. The severe weather threat is low, but strong storms could produce gusty winds, frequent lightning, and heavy rainfall. Warm and dry conditions will return next week. The spotter information statement for North and Central Texas. Spotter activation is not expected at this time. The ultraviolet index forecast for June 5th is 9, or very high. The Dallas-Fort Worth climate summary for this evening, as of 7 p.m., June 4, 2026. Today's high temperature was 87 degrees and the low 71 degrees. 0.20 inches of precipitation fell today, which brings the monthly total to 2.51 inches. The total precipitation for the year now stands at 15.69 inches. The normal high temperature for tomorrow is 90 degrees, and the normal low is 70. The record high for tomorrow is 102, which occurred in 1948, and the record low is 54, which occurred in 1970. Sunset tonight is at 8:33 p.m. Sunrise tomorrow is at 6:20 a.m. The current time is 7:41 p.m. Central Daylight Time. 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The following reports of weather temperature and wind were made at 7 p.m. DFW Airport, mostly sunny, 84, dew point 69, relative humidity 60%, wind southeast at 9, pressure 29.89 inches and falling. Fort Worth Meacham, sunny, 85, southeast at 13. Dallas Love Field, mostly sunny, 85, southeast at 10. Arlington, mostly sunny, 85, east at 12. Denton, sunny, 86, southeast at 13. Mineral Wells, mostly sunny, 85, southeast at 13. Elsewhere around the region, Wichita Falls, mostly sunny, 89, southeast at 15. Abilene, mostly sunny, 90, south at 13. Waco, light rain, 82, east at 7. Tyler, cloudy, 77, southeast at 8. Once again at 7 p.m., DFW Airport, mostly sunny, 84, southeast at 9. Now let's check on your local forecast for the Dallas-Fort Worth Metroplex. Tonight, mostly cloudy. A 20% chance of showers and thunderstorms after midnight. Lows in the lower 70s. Southeast winds 5 to 10 miles an hour. Friday, mostly cloudy. A slight chance of showers and thunderstorms in the morning, then a chance of showers and thunderstorms in the afternoon. Humid with highs in the mid-80s. Southeast winds 5 to 10 miles an hour.
chance of rain 30%. Friday night, mostly cloudy with a chance of showers. A chance of thunderstorms in the evening, then a slight chance of thunderstorms after midnight. Humid with lows in the lower 70s. Southeast winds 5 to 10 miles an hour. Chance of rain 50%. Saturday, mostly cloudy in the morning, then becoming partly sunny. Showers likely with a chance of thunderstorms. Humid with highs in the mid-80s. South winds 5 to 10 miles an hour. Chance of rain 70%. And now the extended forecast. Saturday night, partly cloudy in the evening, then becoming mostly cloudy. Showers likely with a chance of thunderstorms. Humid with lows in the lower 70s. South winds 5 to 10 miles an hour. Chance of rain 60%. Sunday, mostly sunny with a 50% chance of showers and thunderstorms. Highs in the upper 80s. Sunday night, partly cloudy with a 20% chance of showers and thunderstorms in the evening, then mostly clear after midnight. Lows in the mid-70s. Monday, mostly sunny. Highs in the lower 90s. Monday night, mostly clear. Lows in the mid-70s. Tuesday, sunny. Highs in the lower 90s. Tuesday night, mostly clear. Lows in the mid-70s. Wednesday, sunny. Highs in the mid-90s. Wednesday night, mostly clear. Lows in the upper 70s. Thursday, sunny. Highs in the mid-90s. Heat index values up to 105. The forecast key messages for North and Central Texas. Scattered showers and storms are possible again tomorrow with the best coverage mainly along and east of I-35. Lightning, gusty winds and locally heavy rain will be the main threats. Widespread rain and storm chances are forecast Friday night through Sunday. The severe weather threat is low, but strong storms could produce gusty winds, frequent lightning, and heavy rainfall. Warm and dry conditions will return next week. The spotter information statement for North and Central Texas. Spotter activation is not expected at this time. The ultraviolet index forecast for June 5th is 9, or very high. The Dallas-Fort Worth climate summary for this evening, as of 7 p.m., June 4, 2026. Today's high temperature was 87 degrees and the low 71 degrees. 0.20 inches of precipitation fell today, which brings the monthly total to 2.51 inches. The total precipitation for the year now stands at 15.69 inches. The normal high temperature for tomorrow is 90 degrees, and the normal low is 70. The record high for tomorrow is 102, which occurred in 1948, and the record low is 54, which occurred in 1970. Sunset tonight is at 8:33 p.m. Sunrise tomorrow is at 6:20 a.m. The current time is 7:46 p.m. Central Daylight Time. 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The following reports of weather temperature and wind were made at 7 p.m. DFW Airport, mostly sunny, 84, dew point 69, relative humidity 60%, wind southeast at 9, pressure 29.89 inches and falling. Fort Worth Meacham, sunny, 85, southeast at 13. Dallas Love Field, mostly sunny, 85, southeast at 10. Arlington, mostly sunny, 85, east at 12. Denton, sunny, 86, southeast at 13. Mineral Wells, mostly sunny, 85, southeast at 13. Elsewhere around the region, Wichita Falls, mostly sunny, 89, southeast at 15. Abilene, mostly sunny, 90, south at 13. Waco, light rain, 82, east at 7. Tyler, cloudy, 77, southeast at 8. Once again at 7 p.m., DFW Airport, mostly sunny, 84, southeast at 9. Now let's check on your local forecast for the Dallas-Fort Worth Metroplex. Tonight, mostly cloudy.
a 20% chance of showers and thunderstorms after midnight. Lows in the lower 70s. Southeast winds 5 to 10 miles an hour. Friday, mostly cloudy. A slight chance of showers and thunderstorms in the morning, then a chance of showers and thunderstorms in the afternoon. Humid with highs in the mid-80s. Southeast winds 5 to 10 miles an hour. Chance of rain 30%. Friday night, mostly cloudy with a chance of showers. A chance of thunderstorms in the evening, then a slight chance of thunderstorms after midnight. Humid with lows in the lower 70s. Southeast winds 5 to 10 miles an hour. Chance of rain 50%. Saturday, mostly cloudy in the morning, then becoming partly sunny. Showers likely with a chance of thunderstorms. Humid with highs in the mid-80s. South winds 5 to 10 miles an hour. Chance of rain 70%. And now the extended forecast. Saturday night, partly cloudy in the evening, then becoming mostly cloudy. Showers likely with a chance of thunderstorms. Humid with lows in the lower 70s. South winds 5 to 10 miles an hour. Chance of rain 60%. Sunday, mostly sunny with a 50% chance of showers and thunderstorms. Highs in the upper 80s. Sunday night, partly cloudy with a 20% chance of showers and thunderstorms in the evening, then mostly clear after midnight. Lows in the mid-70s. Monday, mostly sunny. Highs in the lower 90s. Monday night, mostly clear. Lows in the mid-70s. Tuesday, sunny. Highs in the lower 90s. Tuesday night, mostly clear. Lows in the mid-70s. Wednesday, sunny. Highs in the mid-90s. Wednesday night, mostly clear. Lows in the upper 70s. Thursday, sunny. Highs in the mid-90s. Heat index values up to 105. The forecast key messages for North and Central Texas. Scattered showers and storms are possible again tomorrow with the best coverage mainly along and east of I-35. Lightning, gusty winds and locally heavy rain will be the main threats. Widespread rain and storm chances are forecast Friday night through Sunday. The severe weather threat is low, but strong storms could produce gusty winds, frequent lightning, and heavy rainfall. Warm and dry conditions will return next week. The spotter information statement for North and Central Texas. Spotter activation is not expected at this time. The ultraviolet index forecast for June 5th is 9, or very high. The Dallas-Fort Worth climate summary for this evening, as of 7 p.m., June 4, 2026. Today's high temperature was 87 degrees and the low 71 degrees. 0.20 inches of precipitation fell today, which brings the monthly total to 2.51 inches. The total precipitation for the year now stands at 15.69 inches. The normal high temperature for tomorrow is 90 degrees, and the normal low is 70. The record high for tomorrow is 102, which occurred in 1948, and the record low is 54, which occurred in 1970. Sunset tonight is at 8:33 p.m. Sunrise tomorrow is at 6:20 a.m. The current time is 7:52 p.m. Central Daylight Time. 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The following reports of weather temperature and wind were made at 7 p.m. DFW Airport, mostly sunny, 84, dew point 69, relative humidity 60%, wind southeast at 9, pressure 29.89 inches and falling. Fort Worth Meacham, sunny, 85, southeast at 13. Dallas Love Field, mostly sunny, 85, southeast at 10. Arlington, mostly sunny, 85, east at 12. Denton, sunny, 86, southeast at 13. Mineral Wells, mostly sunny, 85, southeast at 13. Elsewhere around the region, Wichita Falls, mostly sunny, 89, southeast at 15. Abilene, mostly sunny, 90, south at 13.
Waco, light rain, 82, east at 7. Tyler, cloudy, 77, southeast at 8. Once again at 7 p.m., DFW Airport, mostly sunny, 84, southeast at 9. Now let's check on your local forecast for the Dallas-Fort Worth Metroplex. Tonight, mostly cloudy. A 20% chance of showers and thunderstorms after midnight. Lows in the lower 70s. Southeast winds 5 to 10 miles an hour. Friday, mostly cloudy. A slight chance of showers and thunderstorms in the morning, then a chance of showers and thunderstorms in the afternoon. Humid with highs in the mid-80s. Southeast winds 5 to 10 miles an hour. Chance of rain 30%. Friday night, mostly cloudy with a chance of showers. A chance of thunderstorms in the evening, then a slight chance of thunderstorms after midnight. Humid with lows in the lower 70s. Southeast winds 5 to 10 miles an hour. Chance of rain 50%. Saturday, mostly cloudy in the morning, then becoming partly sunny. Showers likely with a chance of thunderstorms. Humid with highs in the mid-80s. South winds 5 to 10 miles an hour. Chance of rain 70%. And now the extended forecast. Saturday night, partly cloudy in the evening, then becoming mostly cloudy. Showers likely with a chance of thunderstorms. Humid with lows in the lower 70s. South winds 5 to 10 miles an hour. Chance of rain 60%. Sunday, mostly sunny with a 50% chance of showers and thunderstorms. Highs in the upper 80s. Sunday night, partly cloudy with a 20% chance of showers and thunderstorms in the evening, then mostly clear after midnight. Lows in the mid-70s. Monday, mostly sunny. Highs in the lower 90s. Monday night, mostly clear. Lows in the mid-70s. Tuesday, sunny. Highs in the lower 90s. Tuesday night, mostly clear. Lows in the mid-70s. Wednesday, sunny. Highs in the mid-90s. Wednesday night, mostly clear. Lows in the upper 70s. Thursday, sunny. Highs in the mid-90s. Heat index values up to 105. The forecast key messages for North and Central Texas. Scattered showers and storms are possible again tomorrow with the best coverage mainly along and east of I-35. Lightning, gusty winds and locally heavy rain will be the main threats. Widespread rain and storm chances are forecast Friday night through Sunday. The severe weather threat is low, but strong storms could produce gusty winds, frequent lightning, and heavy rainfall. Warm and dry conditions will return next week. The spotter information statement for North and Central Texas. Spotter activation is not expected at this time. The ultraviolet index forecast for June 5th is 9, or very high. The Dallas-Fort Worth climate summary for this evening, as of 7 p.m., June 4th, 2026. Today's high temperature was 87 degrees and the low 71 degrees. 0.20 inches of precipitation fell today, which brings the monthly total to 2.51 inches. The total precipitation for the year now stands at 15.69 inches. The normal high temperature for tomorrow is 90 degrees, and the normal low is 70. The record high for tomorrow is 102, which occurred in 1948, and the record low is 54, which occurred in 1970. Sunset tonight is at 8:33 p.m. Sunrise tomorrow is at 6:20 a.m. The current time is 7:57 p.m. Central Daylight Time. 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The following reports of weather temperature and wind were made at 7 p.m. DFW Airport, mostly sunny, 84, dew point 69, relative humidity 60%, wind southeast at 9, pressure 29.89 inches and falling. Fort Worth Meacham, sunny, 85, southeast at 13. Dallas Love Field, mostly sunny, 85, southeast at 10.
Arlington, mostly sunny, 85, east at 12. Denton, sunny, 86, southeast at 13. Mineral Wells, mostly sunny, 85, southeast at 13. Elsewhere around the region, Wichita Falls, mostly sunny, 89, southeast at 15. Abilene, mostly sunny, 90, south at 13. Waco, light rain, 82, east at 7. Tyler, cloudy, 77, southeast at 8. Once again at 7 p.m., DFW Airport, mostly sunny, 84, southeast at 9. Now let's check on your local forecast for the Dallas-Fort Worth Metroplex. Tonight, mostly cloudy. A 20% chance of showers and thunderstorms after midnight. Lows in the lower 70s. Southeast winds 5 to 10 miles an hour. Friday, mostly cloudy. A slight chance of showers and thunderstorms in the morning, then a chance of showers and thunderstorms in the afternoon. Humid with highs in the mid-80s. Southeast winds 5 to 10 miles an hour. Chance of rain 30%. Friday night, mostly cloudy with a chance of showers. A chance of thunderstorms in the evening, then a slight chance of thunderstorms after midnight. Humid with lows in the lower 70s. Southeast winds 5 to 10 miles an hour. Chance of rain 50%. Saturday, mostly cloudy in the morning, then becoming partly sunny. Showers likely with a chance of thunderstorms. Humid with highs in the mid-80s. South winds 5 to 10 miles an hour. Chance of rain 70%. And now the extended forecast. Saturday night, partly cloudy in the evening, then becoming mostly cloudy. Showers likely with a chance of thunderstorms. Humid with lows in the lower 70s. South winds 5 to 10 miles an hour. Chance of rain 60%. Sunday, mostly sunny with a 50% chance of showers and thunderstorms. Highs in the upper 80s. Sunday night, partly cloudy with a 20% chance of showers and thunderstorms in the evening, then mostly clear after midnight. Lows in the mid-70s. Monday, mostly sunny. Highs in the lower 90s. Monday night, mostly clear. Lows in the mid-70s. Tuesday, sunny. Highs in the lower 90s. Tuesday night, mostly clear. Lows in the mid-70s. Wednesday, sunny. Highs in the mid-90s. Wednesday night, mostly clear. Lows in the upper 70s. Thursday, sunny. Highs in the mid-90s. Heat index values up to 105. The forecast key messages for North and Central Texas. Scattered showers and storms are possible again tomorrow with the best coverage mainly along and east of I-35. Lightning, gusty winds and locally heavy rain will be the main threats. Widespread rain and storm chances are forecast Friday night through Sunday. The severe weather threat is low, but strong storms could produce gusty winds, frequent lightning, and heavy rainfall. Warm and dry conditions will return next week. The spotter information statement for North and Central Texas. Spotter activation is not expected at this time. The ultraviolet index forecast for June 5th is 9, or very high. The Dallas-Fort Worth climate summary for this evening, as of 7 p.m., June 4th, 2026. Today's high temperature was 87 degrees and the low 71 degrees. 0.20 inches of precipitation fell today, which brings the monthly total to 2.51 inches. The total precipitation for the year now stands at 15.69 inches. The normal high temperature for tomorrow is 90 degrees, and the normal low is 70. The record high for tomorrow is 102, which occurred in 1948, and the record low is 54, which occurred in 1970. Sunset tonight is at 8:33 p.m. Sunrise tomorrow is at 6:20 a.m. The current time is 8:02 p.m. Central Daylight Time. 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The following reports of weather temperature and wind were made at 8 p.m.
DFW Airport, mostly cloudy, 84, dew point 68, relative humidity 58%, wind southeast at 12, pressure 29.91 inches and rising. Fort Worth,

82, east at 8. Tyler, partly cloudy, 77, southeast at 10. Once again at 8 p.m., DFW Airport, mostly cloudy, 84, southeast at 12. The following reports of weather temperature and wind were made at 8 p.m. DFW Airport, mostly cloudy, 84, dew point 68, relative humidity 58%, wind southeast at 12, pressure 29.91 inches and rising. Fort Worth Meacham, partly cloudy, 84, southeast at 9. Dallas Love Field, mostly cloudy, 82, east at 12, gusting to 22. Arlington, cloudy, 84, east at 9. Denton, clear, 84, southeast at 8. Mineral Wells, clear, 82, east at 13. Elsewhere around the region, Wichita Falls, partly cloudy, 87, southeast at 15. Abilene, light rain, 87, southeast at 16. Waco, partly cloudy, 82, east at 8. Tyler, partly cloudy, 77, southeast at 10. Once again at 8 p.m., DFW Airport, mostly cloudy, 84, southeast at 12. Now let's check on your local forecast for the Dallas-Fort Worth Metroplex. Tonight, mostly cloudy. A 20% chance of showers and thunderstorms after midnight. Lows in the lower 70s. Southeast winds 5 to 10 miles an hour. Friday, mostly cloudy. A slight chance of showers and thunderstorms in the morning, then a chance of showers and thunderstorms in the afternoon. Humid with highs in the mid-80s. Southeast winds 5 to 10 miles an hour. Chance of rain 30%. Friday night, mostly cloudy with a chance of showers. A chance of thunderstorms in the evening, then a slight chance of thunderstorms after midnight. Humid with lows in the lower 70s. Southeast winds 5 to 10 miles an hour. Chance of rain 50%. Saturday, mostly cloudy in the morning, then becoming partly sunny. Showers likely with a chance of thunderstorms. Humid with highs in the mid-80s. South winds 5 to 10 miles an hour. Chance of rain 70%. And now the extended forecast. Saturday night, partly cloudy in the evening, then becoming mostly cloudy. Showers likely with a chance of thunderstorms. Humid with lows in the lower 70s. South winds 5 to 10 miles an hour. Chance of rain 60%. Sunday, mostly sunny with a 50% chance of showers and thunderstorms. Highs in the upper 80s. Sunday night, partly cloudy with a 20% chance of showers and thunderstorms in the evening, then mostly clear after midnight. Lows in the mid-70s. Monday, mostly sunny. Highs in the lower 90s. Monday night, mostly clear. Lows in the mid-70s. Tuesday, sunny. Highs in the lower 90s. Tuesday night, mostly clear. Lows in the mid-70s. Wednesday, sunny. Highs in the mid-90s. Wednesday night, mostly clear. Lows in the upper 70s. Thursday, sunny. Highs in the mid-90s. Heat index values up to 105. The forecast key messages for North and Central Texas. Scattered showers and storms are possible again tomorrow with the best coverage mainly along and east of I-35. Lightning, gusty winds and locally heavy rain will be the main threats. Widespread rain and storm chances are forecast Friday night through Sunday. The severe weather threat is low, but strong storms could produce gusty winds, frequent lightning, and heavy rainfall. Warm and dry conditions will return next week. The spotter information statement for North and Central Texas. Spotter activation is not expected at this time. The ultraviolet index forecast for June 5th is 9, or very high. The Dallas-Fort Worth climate summary for this evening, as of 7 p.m., June 4, 2026. Today's high temperature was 87 degrees and the low 71 degrees. 0.20 inches of precipitation fell today, which brings the monthly total to 2.51 inches. The total precipitation for the year now stands at 15.69 inches. The normal height

temperature for tomorrow is 90 degrees, and the normal low is 70. The record high for tomorrow is 102, which occurred in 1948, and the record low is 54, which occurred in 1970. Sunset tonight is at 8:33 p.m. Sunrise tomorrow is at 6:20 a.m. The current time is 8:09 p.m. Central Daylight Time. 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The following reports of weather temperature and wind were made at 8 p.m. DFW Airport, mostly cloudy, 84, dew point 68, relative humidity 58%, wind southeast at 12, pressure 29.91 inches and rising. Fort Worth Meacham, partly cloudy, 84, southeast at 9. Dallas Love Field, mostly cloudy, 82, east at 12, gusting to 22. Arlington, cloudy, 84, east at 9. Denton, clear, 84, southeast at 8. Mineral Wells, clear, 82, east at 13. Elsewhere around the region, Wichita Falls, partly cloudy, 87, southeast at 15. Abilene, light rain, 87, southeast at 16. Waco, partly cloudy, 82, east at 8. Tyler, partly cloudy, 77, southeast at 10. Once again at 8 p.m., DFW Airport, mostly cloudy, 84, southeast at 12. The following reports of weather temperature and wind were made at 8 p.m. DFW Airport, mostly cloudy, 84, dew point 68, relative humidity 58%, wind southeast at 12, pressure 29.91 inches and rising. Fort Worth Meacham, partly cloudy, 84, southeast at 9. Dallas Love Field, mostly cloudy, 82, east at 12, gusting to 22. Arlington, cloudy, 84, east at 9. Denton, clear, 84, southeast at 8. Mineral Wells, clear, 82, east at 13. Elsewhere around the region, Wichita Falls, partly cloudy, 87, southeast at 15. Abilene, light rain, 87, southeast at 16. Waco, partly cloudy, 82, east at 8. Tyler, partly cloudy, 77, southeast at 10. Once again at 8 p.m., DFW Airport, mostly cloudy, 84, southeast at 12. Now let's check on your local forecast for the Dallas-Fort Worth Metroplex. Tonight, mostly cloudy. A 20% chance of showers and thunderstorms after midnight. Lows in the lower 70s. Southeast winds 5 to 10 miles an hour. Friday, mostly cloudy. A slight chance of showers and thunderstorms in the morning, then a chance of showers and thunderstorms in the afternoon. Humid with highs in the mid-80s. Southeast winds 5 to 10 miles an hour. Chance of rain 30%. Friday night, mostly cloudy with a chance of showers. A chance of thunderstorms in the evening, then a slight chance of thunderstorms after midnight. Humid with lows in the lower 70s. Southeast winds 5 to 10 miles an hour. Chance of rain 50%. Saturday, mostly cloudy in the morning, then becoming partly sunny. Showers likely with a chance of thunderstorms. Humid with highs in the mid-80s. South winds 5 to 10 miles an hour. Chance of rain 70%. And now the extended forecast. Saturday night, partly cloudy in the evening, then becoming mostly cloudy. Showers likely with a chance of thunderstorms. Humid with lows in the lower 70s. South winds 5 to 10 miles an hour. Chance of rain 60%. Sunday, mostly sunny with a 50% chance of showers and thunderstorms. Highs in the upper 80s. Sunday night, partly cloudy with a 20% chance of showers and thunderstorms in the evening, then mostly clear after midnight. Lows in the mid-70s. Monday, mostly sunny. Highs in the lower 90s. Monday night, mostly clear. Lows in the mid-70s. Tuesday, sunny. Highs in the lower 90s. Tuesday night, mostly clear.

listening area. The following reports of weather temperature and wind were made at 9 p.m. DFW Airport, mostly cloudy, 80, dew point 69, relative humidity 69%, wind southeast at 14, pressure 29.92 inches and rising. Fort Worth Meacham, clear, 82, southeast at 9. Dallas Love Field, mostly cloudy, 81, southeast at 9. Arlington, mostly cloudy, 81, east at 12, gusting to 20. Denton, clear, 81, southeast at 14. Mineral Wells, clear, 80, southeast at 9. Elsewhere around the region, Wichita Falls, clear, 82, southeast at 14. Abilene, light rain, 83, southeast at 10. Waco, partly cloudy, 78, southeast at 12. Tyler, partly cloudy, 75, southeast at 12. Once again at 9 p.m., DFW Airport, mostly cloudy, 80, southeast at 14. Now let's check on your local forecast for the Dallas-Fort Worth Metroplex. Tonight, mostly cloudy. A 20% chance of showers and thunderstorms after midnight. Lows in the lower 70s. Southeast winds 5 to 10 miles an hour. Friday, mostly cloudy. A slight chance of showers and thunderstorms in the morning, then a chance of showers and thunderstorms in the afternoon. Humid with highs in the mid-80s. Southeast winds 5 to 10 miles an hour. Chance of rain 30%. Friday night, mostly cloudy with a chance of showers. A chance of thunderstorms in the evening, then a slight chance of thunderstorms after midnight. Humid with lows in the lower 70s. Southeast winds 5 to 10 miles an hour. Chance of rain 50%. Saturday, mostly cloudy in the morning, then becoming partly sunny. Showers likely with a chance of thunderstorms. Humid with highs in the mid-80s. South winds 5 to 10 miles an hour. Chance of rain 70%. And now the extended forecast. Saturday night, partly cloudy in the evening, then becoming mostly cloudy. Showers likely with a chance of thunderstorms. Humid with lows in the lower 70s. South winds 5 to 10 miles an hour. Chance of rain 60%. Sunday, mostly sunny with a 50% chance of showers and thunderstorms. Highs in the upper 80s. Sunday night, partly cloudy with a 20% chance of showers and thunderstorms in the evening, then mostly clear after midnight. Lows in the mid-70s. Monday, mostly sunny. Highs in the lower 90s. Monday night, mostly clear. Lows in the mid-70s. Tuesday, sunny. Highs in the lower 90s. Tuesday night, mostly clear. Lows in the mid-70s. Wednesday, sunny. Highs in the mid-90s. Wednesday night, mostly clear. Lows in the upper 70s. Thursday, sunny. Highs in the mid-90s. Heat index values up to 105. The forecast key messages for North and Central Texas. Scattered showers and storms are possible again tomorrow with the best coverage mainly along and east of I-35. Lightning, gusty winds and locally heavy rain will be the main threats. Widespread rain and storm chances are forecast Friday night through Sunday. The severe weather threat is low, but strong storms could produce gusty winds, frequent lightning, and heavy rainfall. Warm and dry conditions will return next week. The spotter information statement for North and Central Texas. Spotter activation is not expected at this time. The ultraviolet index forecast for June 5th is 9, or very high. The Dallas-Fort Worth climate summary for this evening, as of 7 p.m., June 4th, 2026. Today's high temperature was 87 degrees and the low 71 degrees. 0.20 inches of precipitation fell today, which brings the monthly total to 2.51 inches. The total precipitation for the year now stands at 15.69 inches. The normal high temperature for tomorrow is 90 degrees, and the normal low is 70. The record high for tomorrow is 102, which occurred in 1948, and the record low is 54, which occurred

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Sunset tonight is at 8:33 p.m. Sunrise tomorrow is at 6:20 a.m. The current time is 9:09 p.m. Central Daylight Time. 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The following reports of weather temperature and wind were made at 9 p.m. DFW Airport, mostly cloudy, 80, dew point 69, relative humidity 69%, wind southeast at 14, pressure 29.92 inches and rising. Fort Worth Meacham, clear, 82, southeast at 9. Dallas Love Field, mostly cloudy, 81, southeast at 9. Arlington, mostly cloudy, 81, east at 12, gusting to 20. Denton, clear, 81, southeast at 14. Mineral Wells, clear, 80, southeast at 9. Elsewhere around the region, Wichita Falls, clear, 82, southeast at 14. Abilene, light rain, 83, southeast at 10. Waco, partly cloudy, 78, southeast at 12. Tyler, partly cloudy, 75, southeast at 12. Once again at 9 p.m., DFW Airport, mostly cloudy, 80, southeast at 14. The following reports of weather temperature and wind were made at 9 p.m. DFW Airport, mostly cloudy, 80, dew point 69, relative humidity 69%, wind southeast at 14, pressure 29.92 inches and rising. Fort Worth Meacham, clear, 82, southeast at 9. Dallas Love Field, mostly cloudy, 81, southeast at 9. Arlington, mostly cloudy, 81, east at 12, gusting to 20. Denton, partly cloudy, 81, southeast at 14. Mineral Wells, clear, 80, southeast at 9. Elsewhere around the region, Wichita Falls, clear, 82, southeast at 14. Abilene, light rain, 83, southeast at 10. Waco, mostly cloudy, 78, southeast at 12. Tyler, partly cloudy, 75, southeast at 12. Once again at 9 p.m., DFW Airport, mostly cloudy, 80, southeast at 14. Now let's check on your local forecast for the Dallas-Fort Worth Metroplex. Tonight, mostly cloudy. A 20% chance of showers and thunderstorms after midnight. Lows in the lower 70s. Southeast winds 5 to 10 miles an hour. Friday, mostly cloudy. A slight chance of showers and thunderstorms in the morning, then a chance of showers and thunderstorms in the afternoon. Humid with highs in the mid-80s. Southeast winds 5 to 10 miles an hour. Chance of rain 30%. Friday night, mostly cloudy with a chance of showers. A chance of thunderstorms in the evening, then a slight chance of thunderstorms after midnight. Humid with lows in the lower 70s. Southeast winds 5 to 10 miles an hour. Chance of rain 50%. Saturday, mostly cloudy in the morning, then becoming partly sunny. Showers likely with a chance of thunderstorms. Humid with highs in the mid-80s. South winds 5 to 10 miles an hour. Chance of rain 70%. And now the extended forecast. Saturday night, partly cloudy in the evening, then becoming mostly cloudy. Showers likely with a chance of thunderstorms. Humid with lows in the lower 70s. South winds 5 to 10 miles an hour. Chance of rain 60%. Sunday, mostly sunny with a 50% chance of showers and thunderstorms. Highs in the upper 80s. Sunday night, partly cloudy with a 20% chance of showers and thunderstorms in the evening, then mostly clear after midnight. Lows in the mid-70s. Monday, mostly sunny. Highs in the lower 90s. Monday night, mostly clear. Lows in the mid-70s. Tuesday, sunny. Highs in the lower 90s. Tuesday night, mostly clear. Lows in the mid-70s. Wednesday, sunny. Highs in the mid-90s. Wednesday night, mostly clear.
Lows in the upper 70s. Thursday, sunny. Highs in the mid-90s. Heat index values up to 105. The forecast key messages for North and Central Texas. Scattered showers and storms are possible again tomorrow with the best coverage mainly along and east of I-35. Lightning, gusty winds, and locally heavy rain will be the main threats. Widespread rain and storm chances are forecast Friday night through Sunday. The severe weather threat is low, but strong storms could produce gusty winds, frequent lightning, and heavy rainfall. Warm and dry conditions will return next week. The spotter information statement for North and Central Texas. Spotter activation is not expected at this time. The ultraviolet index forecast for June 5th is 9, or very high. The Dallas-Fort Worth climate summary for this evening, as of 7 p.m., June 4, 2026. Today's high temperature was 87 degrees and the low 71 degrees. 0.20 inches of precipitation fell today, which brings the monthly total to 2.51 inches. The total precipitation for the year now stands at 15.69 inches. The normal high temperature for tomorrow is 90 degrees, and the normal low is 70. The record high for tomorrow is 102, which occurred in 1948, and the record low is 54, which occurred in 1970. Sunset tonight is at 8:33 p.m. Sunrise tomorrow is at 6:20 a.m. The current time is 9:16 p.m. Central Daylight Time. 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The following reports of weather temperature and wind were made at 9 p.m. DFW Airport, mostly cloudy, 80, dew point 69, relative humidity 69%, wind southeast at 14, pressure 29.92 inches and rising. Fort Worth Meacham, clear, 82, southeast at 9. Dallas Love Field, mostly cloudy, 81, southeast at 9. Arlington, mostly cloudy, 81, east at 12, gusting to 20. Denton, partly cloudy, 81, southeast at 14. Mineral Wells, clear, 80, southeast at 9. Elsewhere around the region, Wichita Falls, clear, 82, southeast at 14. Abilene, light rain, 83, southeast at 10. Waco, mostly cloudy, 78, southeast at 12. Tyler, partly cloudy, 75, southeast at 12. Once again at 9 p.m., DFW Airport, mostly cloudy, 80, southeast at 14. Now let's check on your local forecast for the Dallas-Fort Worth Metroplex. Tonight, mostly cloudy. A 20% chance of showers and thunderstorms after midnight. Lows in the lower 70s. Southeast winds 5 to 10 miles an hour. Friday, mostly cloudy. A slight chance of showers and thunderstorms in the morning, then a chance of showers and thunderstorms in the afternoon. Humid with highs in the mid-80s. Southeast winds 5 to 10 miles an hour. Chance of rain 30%. Friday night, mostly cloudy with a chance of showers. A chance of thunderstorms in the evening, then a slight chance of thunderstorms after midnight. Humid with lows in the lower 70s. Southeast winds 5 to 10 miles an hour. Chance of rain 50%. Saturday, mostly cloudy in the morning, then becoming partly sunny. Showers likely with a chance of thunderstorms. Humid with highs in the mid-80s. South winds 5 to 10 miles an hour. Chance of rain 70%. And now the extended forecast. Saturday night, partly cloudy in the evening, then becoming mostly cloudy. Showers likely with a chance of thunderstorms. Humid with lows in the lower 70s. South winds 5 to 10 miles an hour. Chance of rain 60%. Sunday, mostly sunny with a 50% chance of showers and thunderstorms. Highs in the upper 80s. Sunday night, partly cloudy with a 20% chance of showers and thunderstorms in the evening, then mostly clear after midnight. Lows in the mid-70s. Monday,
mostly sunny. Highs in the lower 90s. Monday night, mostly clear. Lows in the mid-70s. Tuesday, sunny. Highs in the lower 90s. Tuesday night, mostly clear. Lows in the mid-70s. Wednesday, sunny. Highs in the mid-90s. Wednesday night, mostly clear. Lows in the upper 70s. Thursday, sunny. Highs in the mid-90s. Heat index values up to 105. The forecast key messages for North and Central Texas. Scattered showers and storms are possible again tomorrow with the best coverage mainly along and east of I-35. Lightning, gusty winds and locally heavy rain will be the main threats. Widespread rain and storm chances are forecast Friday night through Sunday. The severe weather threat is low, but strong storms could produce gusty winds, frequent lightning, and heavy rainfall. Warm and dry conditions will return next week. The spotter information statement for North and Central Texas. Spotter activation is not expected at this time. The ultraviolet index forecast for June 5th is 9, or very high. The Dallas-Fort Worth climate summary for this evening, as of 7 p.m., June 4, 2026. Today's high temperature was 87 degrees and the low 71 degrees. 0.20 inches of precipitation fell today, which brings the monthly total to 2.51 inches. The total precipitation for the year now stands at 15.69 inches. The normal high temperature for tomorrow is 90 degrees, and the normal low is 70. The record high for tomorrow is 102, which occurred in 1948, and the record low is 54, which occurred in 1970. Sunset tonight is at 8:33 p.m. Sunrise tomorrow is at 6:20 a.m. The current time is 9:21 p.m. Central Daylight Time. 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The following reports of weather temperature and wind were made at 9 p.m. DFW Airport, mostly cloudy, 80, dew point 69, relative humidity 69%, wind southeast at 14, pressure 29.92 inches and rising. Fort Worth Meacham, clear, 82, southeast at 9. Dallas Love Field, mostly cloudy, 81, southeast at 9. Arlington, mostly cloudy, 81, east at 12, gusting to 20. Denton, partly cloudy, 81, southeast at 14. Mineral Wells, clear, 80, southeast at 9. Elsewhere around the region, Wichita Falls, clear, 82, southeast at 14. Abilene, light rain, 83, southeast at 10. Waco, mostly cloudy, 78, southeast at 12. Tyler, partly cloudy, 75, southeast at 12. Once again at 9 p.m., DFW Airport, mostly cloudy, 80, southeast at 14. Now let's check on your local forecast for the Dallas-Fort Worth Metroplex. Tonight, mostly cloudy. A 20% chance of showers and thunderstorms after midnight. Lows in the lower 70s. Southeast winds 5 to 10 miles an hour. Friday, mostly cloudy. A slight chance of showers and thunderstorms in the morning, then a chance of showers and thunderstorms in the afternoon. Humid with highs in the mid-80s. Southeast winds 5 to 10 miles an hour. Chance of rain 30%. Friday night, mostly cloudy with a chance of showers. A chance of thunderstorms in the evening, then a slight chance of thunderstorms after midnight. Humid with lows in the lower 70s. Southeast winds 5 to 10 miles an hour. Chance of rain 50%. Saturday, mostly cloudy in the morning, then becoming partly sunny. Showers likely with a chance of thunderstorms. Humid with highs in the mid-80s. South winds 5 to 10 miles an hour. Chance of rain 70%. And now the extended forecast. Saturday night, partly cloudy in the evening, then becoming mostly cloudy. Showers likely with a chance of thunderstorms. Humid with lows in the lower 70s.
south winds 5 to 10 miles an hour. Chance of rain 60%. Sunday, mostly sunny with a 50% chance of showers and thunderstorms. Highs in the upper 80s. Sunday night, partly cloudy with a 20% chance of showers and thunderstorms in the evening, then mostly clear after midnight. Lows in the mid-70s. Monday, mostly sunny. Highs in the lower 90s. Monday night, mostly clear. Lows in the mid-70s. Tuesday, sunny. Highs in the lower 90s. Tuesday night, mostly clear. Lows in the mid-70s. Wednesday, sunny. Highs in the mid-90s. Wednesday night, mostly clear. Lows in the upper 70s. Thursday, sunny. Highs in the mid-90s. Heat index values up to 105. The forecast key messages for North and Central Texas. Scattered showers and storms are possible again tomorrow with the best coverage mainly along and east of I-35. Lightning, gusty winds and locally heavy rain will be the main threats. Widespread rain and storm chances are forecast Friday night through Sunday. The severe weather threat is low, but strong storms could produce gusty winds, frequent lightning, and heavy rainfall. Warm and dry conditions will return next week. The spotter information statement for North and Central Texas. Spotter activation is not expected at this time. The ultraviolet index forecast for June 5th is 9, or very high. The Dallas-Fort Worth climate summary for this evening, as of 7 p.m., June 4, 2026. Today's high temperature was 87 degrees and the low 71 degrees. 0.20 inches of precipitation fell today, which brings the monthly total to 2.51 inches. The total precipitation for the year now stands at 15.69 inches. The normal high temperature for tomorrow is 90 degrees, and the normal low is 70. The record high for tomorrow is 102, which occurred in 1948, and the record low is 54, which occurred in 1970. Sunset tonight is at 8:33 p.m. Sunrise tomorrow is at 6:20 a.m. The current time is 9:27 p.m. Central Daylight Time. 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The following reports of weather temperature and wind were made at 9 p.m. DFW Airport, mostly cloudy, 80, dew point 69, relative humidity 69%, wind southeast at 14, pressure 29.92 inches and rising. Fort Worth Meacham, clear, 82, southeast at 9. Dallas Love Field, mostly cloudy, 81, southeast at 9. Arlington, mostly cloudy, 81, east at 12, gusting to 20. Denton, partly cloudy, 81, southeast at 14. Mineral Wells, clear, 80, southeast at 9. Elsewhere around the region, Wichita Falls, clear, 82, southeast at 14. Abilene, light rain, 83, southeast at 10. Waco, mostly cloudy, 78, southeast at 12. Tyler, partly cloudy, 75, southeast at 12. Once again at 9 p.m., DFW Airport, mostly cloudy, 80, southeast at 14. Now let's check on your local forecast for the Dallas-Fort Worth Metroplex. Tonight, mostly cloudy. A 20% chance of showers and thunderstorms after midnight. Lows in the lower 70s. Southeast winds 5 to 10 miles an hour. Friday, mostly cloudy. A slight chance of showers and thunderstorms in the morning, then a chance of showers and thunderstorms in the afternoon. Humid with highs in the mid-80s. Southeast winds 5 to 10 miles an hour. Chance of rain 30%. Friday night, mostly cloudy with a chance of showers. A chance of thunderstorms in the evening, then a slight chance of thunderstorms after midnight. Humid with lows in the lower 70s. Southeast winds 5 to 10 miles an hour. Chance of rain 50%. Saturday, mostly cloudy in the morning, then becoming partly sunny.
showers likely with a chance of thunderstorms. Humid with highs in the mid-80s. South winds 5 to 10 miles an hour. Chance of rain 70%. And now the extended forecast. Saturday night, partly cloudy in the evening, then becoming mostly cloudy. Showers likely with a chance of thunderstorms. Humid with lows in the lower 70s. South winds 5 to 10 miles an hour. Chance of rain 60%. Sunday, mostly sunny with a 50% chance of showers and thunderstorms. Highs in the upper 80s. Sunday night, partly cloudy with a 20% chance of showers and thunderstorms in the evening, then mostly clear after midnight. Lows in the mid-70s. Monday, mostly sunny. Highs in the lower 90s. Monday night, mostly clear. Lows in the mid-70s. Tuesday, sunny. Highs in the lower 90s. Tuesday night, mostly clear. Lows in the mid-70s. Wednesday, sunny. Highs in the mid-90s. Wednesday night, mostly clear. Lows in the upper 70s. Thursday, sunny. Highs in the mid-90s. Heat index values up to 105. The forecast key messages for North and Central Texas. Scattered showers and storms are possible again tomorrow with the best coverage mainly along and east of I-35. Lightning, gusty winds and locally heavy rain will be the main threats. Widespread rain and storm chances are forecast Friday night through Sunday. The severe weather threat is low, but strong storms could produce gusty winds, frequent lightning, and heavy rainfall. Warm and dry conditions will return next week. The spotter information statement for North and Central Texas. Spotter activation is not expected at this time. The ultraviolet index forecast for June 5th is 9, or very high. The Dallas-Fort Worth climate summary for this evening, as of 7 p.m., June 4th, 2026. Today's high temperature was 87 degrees and the low 71 degrees. 0.20 inches of precipitation fell today, which brings the monthly total to 2.51 inches. The total precipitation for the year now stands at 15.69 inches. The normal high temperature for tomorrow is 90 degrees, and the normal low is 70. The record high for tomorrow is 102, which occurred in 1948, and the record low is 54, which occurred in 1970. Sunset tonight is at 8:33 p.m. Sunrise tomorrow is at 6:20 a.m. The current time is 9:32 p.m. Central Daylight Time. 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The following reports of weather temperature and wind were made at 9 p.m. DFW Airport, mostly cloudy, 80, dew point 69, relative humidity 69%, wind southeast at 14, pressure 29.92 inches and rising. Fort Worth Meacham, clear, 82, southeast at 9. Dallas Love Field, mostly cloudy, 81, southeast at 9. Arlington, mostly cloudy, 81, east at 12, gusting to 20. Denton, partly cloudy, 81, southeast at 14. Mineral Wells, clear, 80, southeast at 9. Elsewhere around the region, Wichita Falls, clear, 82, southeast at 14. Abilene, light rain, 83, southeast at 10. Waco, mostly cloudy, 78, southeast at 12. Tyler, partly cloudy, 75, southeast at 12. Once again at 9 p.m., DFW Airport, mostly cloudy, 80, southeast at 14. Now let's check on your local forecast for the Dallas-Fort Worth Metroplex. Tonight, mostly cloudy. A 20% chance of showers and thunderstorms after midnight. Lows in the lower 70s. Southeast winds 5 to 10 miles an hour. Friday, mostly cloudy. A slight chance of showers and thunderstorms in the morning, then a chance of showers and thunderstorms in the afternoon. Humid with highs in the mid-80s. Southeast winds 5 to 10 miles an hour.
chance of rain 30%. Friday night, mostly cloudy with a chance of showers. A chance of thunderstorms in the evening, then a slight chance of thunderstorms after midnight. Humid with lows in the lower 70s. Southeast winds 5 to 10 miles an hour. Chance of rain 50%. Saturday, mostly cloudy in the morning, then becoming partly sunny. Showers likely with a chance of thunderstorms. Humid with highs in the mid-80s. South winds 5 to 10 miles an hour. Chance of rain 70%. And now the extended forecast. Saturday night, partly cloudy in the evening, then becoming mostly cloudy. Showers likely with a chance of thunderstorms. Humid with lows in the lower 70s. South winds 5 to 10 miles an hour. Chance of rain 60%. Sunday, mostly sunny with a 50% chance of showers and thunderstorms. Highs in the upper 80s. Sunday night, partly cloudy with a 20% chance of showers and thunderstorms in the evening, then mostly clear after midnight. Lows in the mid-70s. Monday, mostly sunny. Highs in the lower 90s. Monday night, mostly clear. Lows in the mid-70s. Tuesday, sunny. Highs in the lower 90s. Tuesday night, mostly clear. Lows in the mid-70s. Wednesday, sunny. Highs in the mid-90s. Wednesday night, mostly clear. Lows in the upper 70s. Thursday, sunny. Highs in the mid-90s. Heat index values up to 105. The forecast key messages for North and Central Texas. Scattered showers and storms are possible again tomorrow with the best coverage mainly along and east of I-35. Lightning, gusty winds and locally heavy rain will be the main threats. Widespread rain and storm chances are forecast Friday night through Sunday. The severe weather threat is low, but strong storms could produce gusty winds, frequent lightning, and heavy rainfall. Warm and dry conditions will return next week. The spotter information statement for North and Central Texas. Spotter activation is not expected at this time. The ultraviolet index forecast for June 5th is 9, or very high. The Dallas-Fort Worth climate summary for this evening, as of 7 p.m., June 4, 2026. Today's high temperature was 87 degrees and the low 71 degrees. 0.20 inches of precipitation fell today, which brings the monthly total to 2.51 inches. The total precipitation for the year now stands at 15.69 inches. The normal high temperature for tomorrow is 90 degrees, and the normal low is 70. The record high for tomorrow is 102, which occurred in 1948, and the record low is 54, which occurred in 1970. Sunset tonight is at 8:33 p.m. Sunrise tomorrow is at 6:20 a.m. The current time is 9:38 p.m. Central Daylight Time. 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The following reports of weather temperature and wind were made at 9 p.m. DFW Airport, mostly cloudy, 80, dew point 69, relative humidity 69%, wind southeast at 14, pressure 29.92 inches and rising. Fort Worth Meacham, clear, 82, southeast at 9. Dallas Love Field, mostly cloudy, 81, southeast at 9. Arlington, mostly cloudy, 81, east at 12, gusting to 20. Denton, partly cloudy, 81, southeast at 14. Mineral Wells, clear, 80, southeast at 9. Elsewhere around the region, Wichita Falls, clear, 82, southeast at 14. Abilene, light rain, 83, southeast at 10. Waco, mostly cloudy, 78, southeast at 12. Tyler, partly cloudy, 75, southeast at 12. Once again at 9 p.m., DFW Airport, mostly cloudy, 80, southeast at 14. Now let's check on your local forecast for the Dallas-Fort Worth Metroplex. Tonight, mostly cloudy.
a 20% chance of showers and thunderstorms after midnight. Lows in the lower 70s. Southeast winds 5 to 10 miles an hour. Friday, mostly cloudy. A slight chance of showers and thunderstorms in the morning, then a chance of showers and thunderstorms in the afternoon. Humid with highs in the mid-80s. Southeast winds 5 to 10 miles an hour. Chance of rain 30%. Friday night, mostly cloudy with a chance of showers. A chance of thunderstorms in the evening, then a slight chance of thunderstorms after midnight. Humid with lows in the lower 70s. Southeast winds 5 to 10 miles an hour. Chance of rain 50%. Saturday, mostly cloudy in the morning, then becoming partly sunny. Showers likely with a chance of thunderstorms. Humid with highs in the mid-80s. South winds 5 to 10 miles an hour. Chance of rain 70%. And now the extended forecast. Saturday night, partly cloudy in the evening, then becoming mostly cloudy. Showers likely with a chance of thunderstorms. Humid with lows in the lower 70s. South winds 5 to 10 miles an hour. Chance of rain 60%. Sunday, mostly sunny with a 50% chance of showers and thunderstorms. Highs in the upper 80s. Sunday night, partly cloudy with a 20% chance of showers and thunderstorms in the evening, then mostly clear after midnight. Lows in the mid-70s. Monday, mostly sunny. Highs in the lower 90s. Monday night, mostly clear. Lows in the mid-70s. Tuesday, sunny. Highs in the lower 90s. Tuesday night, mostly clear. Lows in the mid-70s. Wednesday, sunny. Highs in the mid-90s. Wednesday night, mostly clear. Lows in the upper 70s. Thursday, sunny. Highs in the mid-90s. Heat index values up to 105. The forecast key messages for North and Central Texas. Scattered showers and storms are possible again tomorrow with the best coverage mainly along and east of I-35. Lightning, gusty winds and locally heavy rain will be the main threats. Widespread rain and storm chances are forecast Friday night through Sunday. The severe weather threat is low, but strong storms could produce gusty winds, frequent lightning, and heavy rainfall. Warm and dry conditions will return next week. The spotter information statement for North and Central Texas. Spotter activation is not expected at this time. The ultraviolet index forecast for June 5th is 9, or very high. The Dallas-Fort Worth climate summary for this evening, as of 7 p.m., June 4, 2026. Today's high temperature was 87 degrees and the low 71 degrees. 0.20 inches of precipitation fell today, which brings the monthly total to 2.51 inches. The total precipitation for the year now stands at 15.69 inches. The normal high temperature for tomorrow is 90 degrees, and the normal low is 70. The record high for tomorrow is 102, which occurred in 1948, and the record low is 54, which occurred in 1970. Sunset tonight is at 8:33 p.m. Sunrise tomorrow is at 6:20 a.m. The current time is 9:43 p.m. Central Daylight Time. 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The following reports of weather temperature and wind were made at 9 p.m. DFW Airport, mostly cloudy, 80, dew point 69, relative humidity 69%, wind southeast at 14, pressure 29.92 inches and rising. Fort Worth Meacham, clear, 82, southeast at 9. Dallas Love Field, mostly cloudy, 81, southeast at 9. Arlington, mostly cloudy, 81, east at 12, gusting to 20. Denton, partly cloudy, 81, southeast at 14. Mineral Wells, clear, 80, southeast at 9. Elsewhere around the region, Wichita Falls, clear, 82, southeast at 14. Abilene, light rain, 83, southeast at 10.
Waco, mostly cloudy, 78, southeast at 12. Tyler, partly cloudy, 75, southeast at 12. Once again at 9 p.m., DFW Airport, mostly cloudy, 80, southeast at 14. Now let's check on your local forecast for the Dallas-Fort Worth Metroplex. Tonight, mostly cloudy. A 20% chance of showers and thunderstorms after midnight. Lows in the lower 70s. Southeast winds 5 to 10 miles an hour. Friday, mostly cloudy. A slight chance of showers and thunderstorms in the morning, then a chance of showers and thunderstorms in the afternoon. Humid with highs in the mid-80s. Southeast winds 5 to 10 miles an hour. Chance of rain 30%. Friday night, mostly cloudy with a chance of showers. A chance of thunderstorms in the evening, then a slight chance of thunderstorms after midnight. Humid with lows in the lower 70s. Southeast winds 5 to 10 miles an hour. Chance of rain 50%. Saturday, mostly cloudy in the morning, then becoming partly sunny. Showers likely with a chance of thunderstorms. Humid with highs in the mid-80s. South winds 5 to 10 miles an hour. Chance of rain 70%. And now the extended forecast. Saturday night, partly cloudy in the evening, then becoming mostly cloudy. Showers likely with a chance of thunderstorms. Humid with lows in the lower 70s. South winds 5 to 10 miles an hour. Chance of rain 60%. Sunday, mostly sunny with a 50% chance of showers and thunderstorms. Highs in the upper 80s. Sunday night, partly cloudy with a 20% chance of showers and thunderstorms in the evening, then mostly clear after midnight. Lows in the mid-70s. Monday, mostly sunny. Highs in the lower 90s. Monday night, mostly clear. Lows in the mid-70s. Tuesday, sunny. Highs in the lower 90s. Tuesday night, mostly clear. Lows in the mid-70s. Wednesday, sunny. Highs in the mid-90s. Wednesday night, mostly clear. Lows in the upper 70s. Thursday, sunny. Highs in the mid-90s. Heat index values up to 105. The forecast key messages for North and Central Texas. Scattered showers and storms are possible again tomorrow with the best coverage mainly along and east of I-35. Lightning, gusty winds and locally heavy rain will be the main threats. Widespread rain and storm chances are forecast Friday night through Sunday. The severe weather threat is low, but strong storms could produce gusty winds, frequent lightning, and heavy rainfall. Warm and dry conditions will return next week. The spotter information statement for North and Central Texas. Spotter activation is not expected at this time. The ultraviolet index forecast for June 5th is 9, or very high. The Dallas-Fort Worth climate summary for this evening, as of 7 p.m., June 4, 2026. Today's high temperature was 87 degrees and the low 71 degrees. 0.20 inches of precipitation fell today, which brings the monthly total to 2.51 inches. The total precipitation for the year now stands at 15.69 inches. The normal high temperature for tomorrow is 90 degrees, and the normal low is 70. The record high for tomorrow is 102, which occurred in 1948, and the record low is 54, which occurred in 1970. Sunset tonight is at 8:33 p.m. Sunrise tomorrow is at 6:20 a.m. The current time is 9:48 p.m. Central Daylight Time. 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The following reports of weather temperature and wind were made at 9 p.m. DFW Airport, mostly cloudy, 80, dew point 69, relative humidity 69%, wind southeast at 14, pressure 29.92 inches and rising. Fort Worth Meacham, clear, 82, southeast at 9. Dallas Love Field, mostly cloudy, 81, southeast at 9.
Arlington, mostly cloudy, 81, east at 12, gusting to 20. Denton, partly cloudy, 81, southeast at 14. Mineral Wells, clear, 80, southeast at 9. Elsewhere around the region, Wichita Falls, clear, 82, southeast at 14. Abilene, light rain, 83, southeast at 10. Waco, mostly cloudy, 78, southeast at 12. Tyler, partly cloudy, 75, southeast at 12. Once again at 9 p.m., DFW Airport, mostly cloudy, 80, southeast at 14. Now let's check on your local forecast for the Dallas-Fort Worth Metroplex. Tonight, mostly cloudy. A 20% chance of showers and thunderstorms after midnight. Lows in the lower 70s. Southeast winds 5 to 10 miles an hour. Friday, mostly cloudy. A slight chance of showers and thunderstorms in the morning, then a chance of showers and thunderstorms in the afternoon. Humid with highs in the mid-80s. Southeast winds 5 to 10 miles an hour. Chance of rain 30%. Friday night, mostly cloudy with a chance of showers. A chance of thunderstorms in the evening, then a slight chance of thunderstorms after midnight. Humid with lows in the lower 70s. Southeast winds 5 to 10 miles an hour. Chance of rain 50%. Saturday, mostly cloudy in the morning, then becoming partly sunny. Showers likely with a chance of thunderstorms. Humid with highs in the mid-80s. South winds 5 to 10 miles an hour. Chance of rain 70%. And now the extended forecast. Saturday night, partly cloudy in the evening, then becoming mostly cloudy. Showers likely with a chance of thunderstorms. Humid with lows in the lower 70s. South winds 5 to 10 miles an hour. Chance of rain 60%. Sunday, mostly sunny with a 50% chance of showers and thunderstorms. Highs in the upper 80s. Sunday night, partly cloudy with a 20% chance of showers and thunderstorms in the evening, then mostly clear after midnight. Lows in the mid-70s. Monday, mostly sunny. Highs in the lower 90s. Monday night, mostly clear. Lows in the mid-70s. Tuesday, sunny. Highs in the lower 90s. Tuesday night, mostly clear. Lows in the mid-70s. Wednesday, sunny. Highs in the mid-90s. Wednesday night, mostly clear. Lows in the upper 70s. Thursday, sunny. Highs in the mid-90s. Heat index values up to 105. The forecast key messages for North and Central Texas. Scattered showers and storms are possible again tomorrow with the best coverage mainly along and east of I-35. Lightning, gusty winds and locally heavy rain will be the main threats. Widespread rain and storm chances are forecast Friday night through Sunday. The severe weather threat is low, but strong storms could produce gusty winds, frequent lightning, and heavy rainfall. Warm and dry conditions will return next week. The spotter information statement for North and Central Texas. Spotter activation is not expected at this time. The ultraviolet index forecast for June 5th is 9, or very high. The Dallas-Fort Worth climate summary for this evening, as of 7 p.m., June 4, 2026. Today's high temperature was 87 degrees and the low 71 degrees. 0.20 inches of precipitation fell today, which brings the monthly total to 2.51 inches. The total precipitation for the year now stands at 15.69 inches. The normal high temperature for tomorrow is 90 degrees, and the normal low is 70. The record high for tomorrow is 102, which occurred in 1948, and the record low is 54, which occurred in 1970. Sunset tonight is at 8:33 p.m. Sunrise tomorrow is at 6:20 a.m. The current time is 9:54 p.m. Central Daylight Time. 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
The following reports of weather, temperature, and wind were made at 9 p.m. DFW Airport, mostly cloudy, 80, dew point 69, relative humidity 69%, wind southeast at 14, pressure 29.92 inches and rising. Fort Worth Meacham, clear, 82, southeast at 9. Dallas Love Field, mostly cloudy, 81, southeast at 9. Arlington, mostly cloudy, 81, east at 12, gusting to 20. Denton, partly cloudy, 81, southeast at 14. Mineral Wells, clear, 80, southeast at 9. Elsewhere around the region, Wichita Falls, clear, 82, southeast at 14. Abilene, light rain, 83, southeast at 10. Waco, mostly cloudy, 78, southeast at 12. Tyler, partly cloudy, 75, southeast at 12. Once again at 9 p.m., DFW Airport, mostly cloudy, 80, southeast at 14. Now let's check on your local forecast for the Dallas-Fort Worth Metroplex. Tonight, mostly cloudy. A 20% chance of showers and thunderstorms after midnight. Lows in the lower 70s. Southeast winds 5 to 10 miles an hour. Friday, mostly cloudy. A slight chance of showers and thunderstorms in the morning, then a chance of showers and thunderstorms in the afternoon. Humid with highs in the mid-80s. Southeast winds 5 to 10 miles an hour. Chance of rain 30%. Friday night, mostly cloudy with a chance of showers. A chance of thunderstorms in the evening, then a slight chance of thunderstorms after midnight. Humid with lows in the lower 70s. Southeast winds 5 to 10 miles an hour. Chance of rain 50%. Saturday, mostly cloudy in the morning, then becoming partly sunny. Showers likely with a chance of thunderstorms. Humid with highs in the mid-80s. South winds 5 to 10 miles an hour. Chance of rain 70%. And now the extended forecast. Saturday night, partly cloudy in the evening, then becoming mostly cloudy. Showers likely with a chance of thunderstorms. Humid with lows in the lower 70s. South winds 5 to 10 miles an hour. Chance of rain 60%. Sunday, mostly sunny with a 50% chance of showers and thunderstorms. Highs in the upper 80s. Sunday night, partly cloudy with a 20% chance of showers and thunderstorms in the evening, then mostly clear after midnight. Lows in the mid-70s. Monday, mostly sunny. Highs in the lower 90s. Monday night, mostly clear. Lows in the mid-70s. Tuesday, sunny. Highs in the lower 90s. Tuesday night, mostly clear. Lows in the mid-70s. Wednesday, sunny. Highs in the mid-90s. Wednesday night, mostly clear. Lows in the upper 70s. Thursday, sunny. Highs in the mid-90s. Heat index values up to 105. The forecast key messages for North and Central Texas. Scattered showers and storms are possible again tomorrow with the best coverage mainly along and east of I-35. Lightning, gusty winds and locally heavy rain will be the main threats. Widespread rain and storm chances are forecast Friday night through Sunday. The severe weather threat is low, but strong storms could produce gusty winds, frequent lightning, and heavy rainfall. Warm and dry conditions will return next week. The spotter information statement for North and Central Texas. Spotter activation is not expected at this time. The ultraviolet index forecast for June 5th is 9, or very high. The Dallas-Fort Worth climate summary for this evening, as of 7 p.m., June 4th, 2026. Today's high temperature was 87 degrees and the low 71 degrees. 0.20 inches of precipitation fell today, which brings the monthly total to 2.51 inches. The total precipitation for the year now stands at 15.69 inches. The normal high temperature for tomorrow is 90 degrees, and the normal low is 70. The record high for tomorrow is 102, which occurred in 1948, and the record low is 54, which occurred in 1970.
Sunset tonight is at 8:33 p.m. Sunrise tomorrow is at 6:20 a.m. The current time is 9:59 p.m. Central Daylight Time. 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The following reports of weather temperature and wind were made at 9 p.m. DFW Airport, mostly cloudy, 80, dew point 69, relative humidity 69%, wind southeast at 14, pressure 29.92 inches and rising. Fort Worth Meacham, clear, 82, southeast at 9. Dallas Love Field, mostly cloudy, 81, southeast at 9. Arlington, mostly cloudy, 81, east at 12, gusting to 20. Denton, partly cloudy, 81, southeast at 14. Mineral Wells, clear, 80, southeast at 9. Elsewhere around the region, Wichita Falls, clear, 82, southeast at 14. Abilene, light rain, 83, southeast at 10. Waco, mostly cloudy, 78, southeast at 12. Tyler, partly cloudy, 75, southeast at 12. Once again at 9 p.m., DFW Airport, mostly cloudy, 80, southeast at 14. Now let's check on your local forecast for the Dallas-Fort Worth Metroplex. Tonight, mostly cloudy. A 20% chance of showers and thunderstorms after midnight. Lows in the lower 70s. Southeast winds 5 to 10 miles an hour. Friday, mostly cloudy. A slight chance of showers and thunderstorms in the morning, then a chance of showers and thunderstorms in the afternoon. Humid with highs in the mid-80s. Southeast winds 5 to 10 miles an hour. Chance of rain 30%. Friday night, mostly cloudy with a chance of showers. A chance of thunderstorms in the evening, then a slight chance of thunderstorms after midnight. Humid with lows in the lower 70s. Southeast winds 5 to 10 miles an hour. Chance of rain 50%. Saturday, mostly cloudy in the morning, then becoming partly sunny. Showers likely with a chance of thunderstorms. Humid with highs in the mid-80s. South winds 5 to 10 miles an hour. Chance of rain 70%. And now the extended forecast. Saturday night, partly cloudy in the evening, then becoming mostly cloudy. Showers likely with a chance of thunderstorms. Humid with lows in the lower 70s. South winds 5 to 10 miles an hour. Chance of rain 60%. Sunday, mostly sunny with a 50% chance of showers and thunderstorms. Highs in the upper 80s. Sunday night, partly cloudy with a 20% chance of showers and thunderstorms in the evening, then mostly clear after midnight. Lows in the mid-70s. Monday, mostly sunny. Highs in the lower 90s. Monday night, mostly clear. Lows in the mid-70s. Tuesday, sunny. Highs in the lower 90s. Tuesday night, mostly clear. Lows in the mid-70s. Wednesday, sunny. Highs in the mid-90s. Wednesday night, mostly clear. Lows in the upper 70s. Thursday, sunny. Highs in the mid-90s. Heat index values up to 105. The forecast key messages for North and Central Texas. Scattered showers and storms are possible again tomorrow with the best coverage mainly along and east of I-35. Lightning, gusty winds and locally heavy rain will be the main threats. Widespread rain and storm chances are forecast Friday night through Sunday. The severe weather threat is low, but strong storms could produce gusty winds, frequent lightning, and heavy rainfall. Warm and dry conditions will return next week. The spotter information statement for North and Central Texas. Spotter activation is not expected at this time. The ultraviolet index forecast for June 5th is 9, or very high. The current time is 10:04 p.m. Central Daylight Time. 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
serving the Dallas-Fort Worth listening area. The following reports of weather temperature and wind were made at 10 p.m.

miles, clear, 77, southeast at 8. Elsewhere around the region, Wichita Falls, clear, 80, southeast at 13. Abilene, light rain, 81, southeast at 10. Waco, mostly cloudy, 76, southeast at 7. Tyler, mostly cloudy, 75, southeast at 12. Once again at 10 p.m., DFW Airport, partly cloudy, 78, southeast at 13. Now let's check on your local forecast for the Dallas-Fort Worth Metroplex. Tonight, mostly cloudy. A 20% chance of showers and thunderstorms after midnight. Lows in the lower 70s. Southeast winds 5 to 10 miles an hour. Friday, mostly cloudy. A slight chance of showers and thunderstorms in the morning, then a chance of showers and thunderstorms in the afternoon. Humid with highs in the mid-80s. Southeast winds 5 to 10 miles an hour. Chance of rain 30%. Friday night, mostly cloudy with a chance of showers. A chance of thunderstorms in the evening, then a slight chance of thunderstorms after midnight. Humid with lows in the lower 70s. Southeast winds 5 to 10 miles an hour. Chance of rain 50%. Saturday, mostly cloudy in the morning, then becoming partly sunny. Showers likely with a chance of thunderstorms. Humid with highs in the mid-80s. South winds 5 to 10 miles an hour. Chance of rain 70%. And now the extended forecast. Saturday night, partly cloudy in the evening, then becoming mostly cloudy. Showers likely with a chance of thunderstorms. Humid with lows in the lower 70s. South winds 5 to 10 miles an hour. Chance of rain 60%. Sunday, mostly sunny with a 50% chance of showers and thunderstorms. Highs in the upper 80s. Sunday night, partly cloudy with a 20% chance of showers and thunderstorms in the evening, then mostly clear after midnight. Lows in the mid-70s. Monday, mostly sunny. Highs in the lower 90s. Monday night, mostly clear. Lows in the mid-70s. Tuesday, sunny. Highs in the lower 90s. Tuesday night, mostly clear. Lows in the mid-70s. Wednesday, sunny. Highs in the mid-90s. Wednesday night, mostly clear. Lows in the upper 70s. Thursday, sunny. Highs in the mid-90s. Heat index values up to 105. The forecast key messages for North and Central Texas. Scattered showers and storms are possible again tomorrow with the best coverage mainly along and east of I-35. Lightning, gusty winds and locally heavy rain will be the main threats. Widespread rain and storm chances are forecast Friday night through Sunday. The severe weather threat is low, but strong storms could produce gusty winds, frequent lightning, and heavy rainfall. Warm and dry conditions will return next week. The spotter information statement for North and Central Texas. Spotter activation is not expected at this time. The ultraviolet index forecast for June 5th is 9, or very high. The current time is 10:08 p.m. Central Daylight Time. 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The following reports of weather temperature and wind were made at 10 p.m. DFW Airport, partly cloudy, 78, dew point 70, relative humidity 76%, wind southeast at 13, pressure 29.95 inches and rising. Fort Worth Meacham, partly cloudy, 80, east at 9. Dallas Love Field, partly cloudy, 78, southeast at 13, gusting to 23. Arlington, clear, 78, southeast at 13, gusting to 21. Denton, partly cloudy, 80, southeast at 8. Mineral Wells, clear, 77, southeast at 8. Elsewhere around the region, Wichita Falls, clear, 80, southeast at 13. Abilene, light rain, 81, southeast at 10. Waco, mostly cloudy, 76, southeast at 7. Tyler, mostly

IOD 75, southeast at 12. Once again at 10 p.m., DFW Airport, partly cloudy, 78, southeast at 13. The following reports of weather temperature and wind were made at 10 p.m. DFW Airport, partly cloudy, 78, dew point 70, relative humidity 76%, wind southeast at 13, pressure 29.95 inches and rising. Fort Worth Meacham, partly cloudy, 80, east at 9. Dallas Love Field, partly cloudy, 78, southeast at 13, gusting to 23. Arlington, clear, 78, southeast at 13, gusting to 21. Denton, clear, 80, southeast at 8. Mineral Wells, clear, 77, southeast at 8. Elsewhere around the region, Wichita Falls, clear, 80, southeast at 13. Abilene, light rain, 81, southeast at 10. Waco, partly cloudy, 76, southeast at 7. Tyler, mostly cloudy, 75, southeast at 12. Once again at 10 p.m., DFW Airport, partly cloudy, 78, southeast at 13. Now let's check on your local forecast for the Dallas-Fort Worth Metroplex. Tonight, mostly cloudy. A 20% chance of showers and thunderstorms after midnight. Lows in the lower 70s. Southeast winds 5 to 10 miles an hour. Friday, mostly cloudy. A slight chance of showers and thunderstorms in the morning, then a chance of showers and thunderstorms in the afternoon. Humid with highs in the mid-80s. Southeast winds 5 to 10 miles an hour. Chance of rain 30%. Friday night, mostly cloudy with a chance of showers. A chance of thunderstorms in the evening, then a slight chance of thunderstorms after midnight. Humid with lows in the lower 70s. Southeast winds 5 to 10 miles an hour. Chance of rain 50%. Saturday, mostly cloudy in the morning, then becoming partly sunny. Showers likely with a chance of thunderstorms. Humid with highs in the mid-80s. South winds 5 to 10 miles an hour. Chance of rain 70%. And now the extended forecast. Saturday night, partly cloudy in the evening, then becoming mostly cloudy. Showers likely with a chance of thunderstorms. Humid with lows in the lower 70s. South winds 5 to 10 miles an hour. Chance of rain 60%. Sunday, mostly sunny with a 50% chance of showers and thunderstorms. Highs in the upper 80s. Sunday night, partly cloudy with a 20% chance of showers and thunderstorms in the evening, then mostly clear after midnight. Lows in the mid-70s. Monday, mostly sunny. Highs in the lower 90s. Monday night, mostly clear. Lows in the mid-70s. Tuesday, sunny. Highs in the lower 90s. Tuesday night, mostly clear. Lows in the mid-70s. Wednesday, sunny. Highs in the mid-90s. Wednesday night, mostly clear. Lows in the upper 70s. Thursday, sunny. Highs in the mid-90s. Heat index values up to 105. The forecast key messages for North and Central Texas. Scattered showers and storms are possible again tomorrow with the best coverage mainly along and east of I-35. Lightning, gusty winds and locally heavy rain will be the main threats. Widespread rain and storm chances are forecast Friday night through Sunday. The severe weather threat is low, but strong storms could produce gusty winds, frequent lightning, and heavy rainfall. Warm and dry conditions will return next week. The spotter information statement for North and Central Texas. Spotter activation is not expected at this time. The ultraviolet index forecast for June 5th is 9, or very high. The current time is 10:14 p.m. Central Daylight Time. 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The following reports of weather temperature and wind were made at 10 p.m.
DFW Airport, partly cloudy, 78, dew point 70, relative humidity 76%, wind southeast at 13, pressure 29.95 inches and rising. Fort Worth Meacham, partly cloudy, 80, east at 9. Dallas Love Field, partly cloudy, 78, southeast at 13, gusting to 23. Arlington, clear, 78, southeast at 13, gusting to 21. Denton, clear, 80, southeast at 8. Mineral Wells, clear, 77, southeast at 8. Elsewhere around the region, Wichita Falls, clear, 80, southeast at 13. Abilene, light rain, 81, southeast at 10. Waco, partly cloudy, 76, southeast at 7. Tyler, mostly cloudy, 75, southeast at 12. Once again at 10 p.m., DFW Airport, partly cloudy, 78, southeast at 13. Now let's check on your local forecast for the Dallas-Fort Worth Metroplex. Tonight, mostly cloudy. A 20% chance of showers and thunderstorms after midnight. Lows in the lower 70s. Southeast winds 5 to 10 miles an hour. Friday, mostly cloudy. A slight chance of showers and thunderstorms in the morning, then a chance of showers and thunderstorms in the afternoon. Humid with highs in the mid-80s. Southeast winds 5 to 10 miles an hour. Chance of rain 30%. Friday night, mostly cloudy with a chance of showers. A chance of thunderstorms in the evening, then a slight chance of thunderstorms after midnight. Humid with lows in the lower 70s. Southeast winds 5 to 10 miles an hour. Chance of rain 50%. Saturday, mostly cloudy in the morning, then becoming partly sunny. Showers likely with a chance of thunderstorms. Humid with highs in the mid-80s. South winds 5 to 10 miles an hour. Chance of rain 70%. And now the extended forecast. Saturday night, partly cloudy in the evening, then becoming mostly cloudy. Showers likely with a chance of thunderstorms. Humid with lows in the lower 70s. South winds 5 to 10 miles an hour. Chance of rain 60%. Sunday, mostly sunny with a 50% chance of showers and thunderstorms. Highs in the upper 80s. Sunday night, partly cloudy with a 20% chance of showers and thunderstorms in the evening, then mostly clear after midnight. Lows in the mid-70s. Monday, mostly sunny. Highs in the lower 90s. Monday night, mostly clear. Lows in the mid-70s. Tuesday, sunny. Highs in the lower 90s. Tuesday night, mostly clear. Lows in the mid-70s. Wednesday, sunny. Highs in the mid-90s. Wednesday night, mostly clear. Lows in the upper 70s. Thursday, sunny. Highs in the mid-90s. Heat index values up to 105. The forecast key messages for North and Central Texas. Scattered showers and storms are possible again tomorrow with the best coverage mainly along and east of I-35. Lightning, gusty winds and locally heavy rain will be the main threats. Widespread rain and storm chances are forecast Friday night through Sunday. The severe weather threat is low, but strong storms could produce gusty winds, frequent lightning, and heavy rainfall. Warm and dry conditions will return next week. The spotter information statement for North and Central Texas. Spotter activation is not expected at this time. The ultraviolet index forecast for June 5th is 9, or very high. The current time is 10:19 p.m. Central Daylight Time. 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The following reports of weather temperature and wind were made at 10 p.m. DFW Airport, partly cloudy, 78, dew point 70, relative humidity 76%, wind southeast at 13, pressure 29.95 inches and rising. Fort Worth Meacham, partly cloudy, 80, east at 9. Dallas Love Field, partly cloudy, 78,
southeast at 13, gusting to 23. Arlington, clear, 78, southeast at 13, gusting to 21. Denton, clear, 80, southeast at 8. Mineral Wells, clear, 77, southeast at 8. Elsewhere around the region, Wichita Falls, clear, 80, southeast at 13. Abilene, light rain, 81, southeast at 10. Waco, partly cloudy, 76, southeast at 7. Tyler, mostly cloudy, 75, southeast at 12. Once again at 10 p.m., DFW Airport, partly cloudy, 78, southeast at 13. Now let's check on your local forecast for the Dallas-Fort Worth Metroplex. Tonight, mostly cloudy. A 20% chance of showers and thunderstorms after midnight. Lows in the lower 70s. Southeast winds 5 to 10 miles an hour. Friday, mostly cloudy. A slight chance of showers and thunderstorms in the morning, then a chance of showers and thunderstorms in the afternoon. Humid with highs in the mid-80s. Southeast winds 5 to 10 miles an hour. Chance of rain 30%. Friday night, mostly cloudy with a chance of showers. A chance of thunderstorms in the evening, then a slight chance of thunderstorms after midnight. Humid with lows in the lower 70s. Southeast winds 5 to 10 miles an hour. Chance of rain 50%. Saturday, mostly cloudy in the morning, then becoming partly sunny. Showers likely with a chance of thunderstorms. Humid with highs in the mid-80s. South winds 5 to 10 miles an hour. Chance of rain 70%. And now the extended forecast. Saturday night, partly cloudy in the evening, then becoming mostly cloudy. Showers likely with a chance of thunderstorms. Humid with lows in the lower 70s. South winds 5 to 10 miles an hour. Chance of rain 60%. Sunday, mostly sunny with a 50% chance of showers and thunderstorms. Highs in the upper 80s. Sunday night, partly cloudy with a 20% chance of showers and thunderstorms in the evening, then mostly clear after midnight. Lows in the mid-70s. Monday, mostly sunny. Highs in the lower 90s. Monday night, mostly clear. Lows in the mid-70s. Tuesday, sunny. Highs in the lower 90s. Tuesday night, mostly clear. Lows in the mid-70s. Wednesday, sunny. Highs in the mid-90s. Wednesday night, mostly clear. Lows in the upper 70s. Thursday, sunny. Highs in the mid-90s. Heat index values up to 105. The forecast key messages for North and Central Texas. Scattered showers and storms are possible again tomorrow with the best coverage mainly along and east of I-35. Lightning, gusty winds and locally heavy rain will be the main threats. Widespread rain and storm chances are forecast Friday night through Sunday. The severe weather threat is low, but strong storms could produce gusty winds, frequent lightning, and heavy rainfall. Warm and dry conditions will return next week. The spotter information statement for North and Central Texas. Spotter activation is not expected at this time. The ultraviolet index forecast for June 5th is 9, or very high. The current time is 10:24 p.m. Central Daylight Time. 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The following reports of weather temperature and wind were made at 10 p.m. DFW Airport, partly cloudy, 78, dew point 70, relative humidity 76%, wind southeast at 13, pressure 29.95 inches and rising. Fort Worth Meacham, partly cloudy, 80, east at 9. Dallas Love Field, partly cloudy, 78, southeast at 13, gusting to 23. Arlington, clear, 78, southeast at 13, gusting to 21. Denton, clear, 80, southeast at 8. Mineral Wells, clear, 77, southeast at 8. Elsewhere around the region, Wichita Falls,
clear, 80, southeast at 13. Abilene, light rain, 81, southeast at 10. Waco, partly cloudy, 76, southeast at 7. Tyler, mostly cloudy, 75, southeast at 12. Once again at 10 p.m., DFW Airport, partly cloudy, 78, southeast at 13. Now let's check on your local forecast for the Dallas-Fort Worth Metroplex. Tonight, mostly cloudy. A 20% chance of showers and thunderstorms after midnight. Lows in the lower 70s. Southeast winds 5 to 10 miles an hour. Friday, mostly cloudy. A slight chance of showers and thunderstorms in the morning, then a chance of showers and thunderstorms in the afternoon. Humid with highs in the mid-80s. Southeast winds 5 to 10 miles an hour. Chance of rain 30%. Friday night, mostly cloudy with a chance of showers. A chance of thunderstorms in the evening, then a slight chance of thunderstorms after midnight. Humid with lows in the lower 70s. Southeast winds 5 to 10 miles an hour. Chance of rain 50%. Saturday, mostly cloudy in the morning, then becoming partly sunny. Showers likely with a chance of thunderstorms. Humid with highs in the mid-80s. South winds 5 to 10 miles an hour. Chance of rain 70%. And now the extended forecast. Saturday night, partly cloudy in the evening, then becoming mostly cloudy. Showers likely with a chance of thunderstorms. Humid with lows in the lower 70s. South winds 5 to 10 miles an hour. Chance of rain 60%. Sunday, mostly sunny with a 50% chance of showers and thunderstorms. Highs in the upper 80s. Sunday night, partly cloudy with a 20% chance of showers and thunderstorms in the evening, then mostly clear after midnight. Lows in the mid-70s. Monday, mostly sunny. Highs in the lower 90s. Monday night, mostly clear. Lows in the mid-70s. Tuesday, sunny. Highs in the lower 90s. Tuesday night, mostly clear. Lows in the mid-70s. Wednesday, sunny. Highs in the mid-90s. Wednesday night, mostly clear. Lows in the upper 70s. Thursday, sunny. Highs in the mid-90s. Heat index values up to 105. The forecast key messages for North and Central Texas. Scattered showers and storms are possible again tomorrow with the best coverage mainly along and east of I-35. Lightning, gusty winds and locally heavy rain will be the main threats. Widespread rain and storm chances are forecast Friday night through Sunday. The severe weather threat is low, but strong storms could produce gusty winds, frequent lightning, and heavy rainfall. Warm and dry conditions will return next week. The spotter information statement for North and Central Texas. Spotter activation is not expected at this time. The ultraviolet index forecast for June 5th is 9, or very high. The current time is 10:28 p.m. Central Daylight Time. 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The following reports of weather temperature and wind were made at 10 p.m. DFW Airport, partly cloudy, 78, dew point 70, relative humidity 76%, wind southeast at 13, pressure 29.95 inches and rising. Fort Worth Meacham, partly cloudy, 80, east at 9. Dallas Love Field, partly cloudy, 78, southeast at 13, gusting to 23. Arlington, clear, 78, southeast at 13, gusting to 21. Denton, clear, 80, southeast at 8. Mineral Wells, clear, 77, southeast at 8. Elsewhere around the region, Wichita Falls, clear, 80, southeast at 13. Abilene, light rain, 81, southeast at 10. Waco, partly cloudy, 76, southeast at 7. Tyler, mostly cloudy, 75, southeast at 12.
Once again at 10 p.m., DFW Airport, partly cloudy, 78, southeast at 13. Now let's check on your local forecast for the Dallas-Fort Worth Metroplex. Tonight, mostly cloudy. A 20% chance of showers and thunderstorms after midnight. Lows in the lower 70s. Southeast winds 5 to 10 miles an hour. Friday, mostly cloudy. A slight chance of showers and thunderstorms in the morning, then a chance of showers and thunderstorms in the afternoon. Humid with highs in the mid-80s. Southeast winds 5 to 10 miles an hour. Chance of rain 30%. Friday night, mostly cloudy with a chance of showers. A chance of thunderstorms in the evening, then a slight chance of thunderstorms after midnight. Humid with lows in the lower 70s. Southeast winds 5 to 10 miles an hour. Chance of rain 50%. Saturday, mostly cloudy in the morning, then becoming partly sunny. Showers likely with a chance of thunderstorms. Humid with highs in the mid-80s. South winds 5 to 10 miles an hour. Chance of rain 70%. And now the extended forecast. Saturday night, partly cloudy in the evening, then becoming mostly cloudy. Showers likely with a chance of thunderstorms. Humid with lows in the lower 70s. South winds 5 to 10 miles an hour. Chance of rain 60%. Sunday, mostly sunny with a 50% chance of showers and thunderstorms. Highs in the upper 80s. Sunday night, partly cloudy with a 20% chance of showers and thunderstorms in the evening, then mostly clear after midnight. Lows in the mid-70s. Monday, mostly sunny. Highs in the lower 90s. Monday night, mostly clear. Lows in the mid-70s. Tuesday, sunny. Highs in the lower 90s. Tuesday night, mostly clear. Lows in the mid-70s. Wednesday, sunny. Highs in the mid-90s. Wednesday night, mostly clear. Lows in the upper 70s. Thursday, sunny. Highs in the mid-90s. Heat index values up to 105. The forecast key messages for North and Central Texas. Scattered showers and storms are possible again tomorrow with the best coverage mainly along and east of I-35. Lightning, gusty winds and locally heavy rain will be the main threats. Widespread rain and storm chances are forecast Friday night through Sunday. The severe weather threat is low, but strong storms could produce gusty winds, frequent lightning, and heavy rainfall. Warm and dry conditions will return next week. The spotter information statement for North and Central Texas. Spotter activation is not expected at this time. The ultraviolet index forecast for June 5th is 9, or very high. The current time is 10:33 p.m. Central Daylight Time. 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The following reports of weather temperature and wind were made at 10 p.m. DFW Airport, partly cloudy, 78, dew point 70, relative humidity 76%, wind southeast at 13, pressure 29.95 inches and rising. Fort Worth Meacham, partly cloudy, 80, east at 9. Dallas Love Field, partly cloudy, 78, southeast at 13, gusting to 23. Arlington, clear, 78, southeast at 13, gusting to 21. Denton, clear, 80, southeast at 8. Mineral Wells, clear, 77, southeast at 8. Elsewhere around the region, Wichita Falls, clear, 80, southeast at 13. Abilene, light rain, 81, southeast at 10. Waco, partly cloudy, 76, southeast at 7. Tyler, mostly cloudy, 75, southeast at 12. Once again at 10 p.m., DFW Airport, partly cloudy, 78, southeast at 13. Now let's check on your local forecast for the Dallas-Fort Worth Metroplex. Tonight, mostly cloudy. A 20% chance of showers and thunderstorms after midnight.
lows in the lower 70s. Southeast winds 5 to 10 miles an hour. Friday, mostly cloudy. A slight chance of showers and thunderstorms in the morning, then a chance of showers and thunderstorms in the afternoon. Humid with highs in the mid-80s. Southeast winds 5 to 10 miles an hour. Chance of rain 30%. Friday night, mostly cloudy with a chance of showers. A chance of thunderstorms in the evening, then a slight chance of thunderstorms after midnight. Humid with lows in the lower 70s. Southeast winds 5 to 10 miles an hour. Chance of rain 50%. Saturday, mostly cloudy in the morning, then becoming partly sunny. Showers likely with a chance of thunderstorms. Humid with highs in the mid-80s. South winds 5 to 10 miles an hour. Chance of rain 70%. And now the extended forecast. Saturday night, partly cloudy in the evening, then becoming mostly cloudy. Showers likely with a chance of thunderstorms. Humid with lows in the lower 70s. South winds 5 to 10 miles an hour. Chance of rain 60%. Sunday, mostly sunny with a 50% chance of showers and thunderstorms. Highs in the upper 80s. Sunday night, partly cloudy with a 20% chance of showers and thunderstorms in the evening, then mostly clear after midnight. Lows in the mid-70s. Monday, mostly sunny. Highs in the lower 90s. Monday night, mostly clear. Lows in the mid-70s. Tuesday, sunny. Highs in the lower 90s. Tuesday night, mostly clear. Lows in the mid-70s. Wednesday, sunny. Highs in the mid-90s. Wednesday night, mostly clear. Lows in the upper 70s. Thursday, sunny. Highs in the mid-90s. Heat index values up to 105. The forecast key messages for North and Central Texas. Scattered showers and storms are possible again tomorrow with the best coverage mainly along and east of I-35. Lightning, gusty winds and locally heavy rain will be the main threats. Widespread rain and storm chances are forecast Friday night through Sunday. The severe weather threat is low, but strong storms could produce gusty winds, frequent lightning, and heavy rainfall. Warm and dry conditions will return next week. The spotter information statement for North and Central Texas. Spotter activation is not expected at this time. The ultraviolet index forecast for June 5th is 9, or very high. The current time is 10:38 p.m. Central Daylight Time. 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The following reports of weather temperature and wind were made at 10 p.m. DFW Airport, partly cloudy, 78, dew point 70, relative humidity 76%, wind southeast at 13, pressure 29.95 inches and rising. Fort Worth Meacham, partly cloudy, 80, east at 9. Dallas Love Field, partly cloudy, 78, southeast at 13, gusting to 23. Arlington, clear, 78, southeast at 13, gusting to 21. Denton, clear, 80, southeast at 8. Mineral Wells, clear, 77, southeast at 8. Elsewhere around the region, Wichita Falls, clear, 80, southeast at 13. Abilene, light rain, 81, southeast at 10. Waco, partly cloudy, 76, southeast at 7. Tyler, mostly cloudy, 75, southeast at 12. Once again at 10 p.m., DFW Airport, partly cloudy, 78, southeast at 13. Now let's check on your local forecast for the Dallas-Fort Worth Metroplex. Tonight, mostly cloudy. A 20% chance of showers and thunderstorms after midnight. Lows in the lower 70s. Southeast winds 5 to 10 miles an hour. Friday, mostly cloudy. A slight chance of showers and thunderstorms in the morning, then a chance of showers and thunderstorms in the afternoon. Humid with highs in the mid-80s. Southeast winds 5 to 10 miles an hour.
chance of rain 30%. Friday night, mostly cloudy with a chance of showers. A chance of thunderstorms in the evening, then a slight chance of thunderstorms after midnight. Humid with lows in the lower 70s. Southeast winds 5 to 10 miles an hour. Chance of rain 50%. Saturday, mostly cloudy in the morning, then becoming partly sunny. Showers likely with a chance of thunderstorms. Humid with highs in the mid-80s. South winds 5 to 10 miles an hour. Chance of rain 70%. And now the extended forecast. Saturday night, partly cloudy in the evening, then becoming mostly cloudy. Showers likely with a chance of thunderstorms. Humid with lows in the lower 70s. South winds 5 to 10 miles an hour. Chance of rain 60%. Sunday, mostly sunny with a 50% chance of showers and thunderstorms. Highs in the upper 80s. Sunday night, partly cloudy with a 20% chance of showers and thunderstorms in the evening, then mostly clear after midnight. Lows in the mid-70s. Monday, mostly sunny. Highs in the lower 90s. Monday night, mostly clear. Lows in the mid-70s. Tuesday, sunny. Highs in the lower 90s. Tuesday night, mostly clear. Lows in the mid-70s. Wednesday, sunny. Highs in the mid-90s. Wednesday night, mostly clear. Lows in the upper 70s. Thursday, sunny. Highs in the mid-90s. Heat index values up to 105. The forecast key messages for North and Central Texas. Scattered showers and storms are possible again tomorrow with the best coverage mainly along and east of I-35. Lightning, gusty winds and locally heavy rain will be the main threats. Widespread rain and storm chances are forecast Friday night through Sunday. The severe weather threat is low, but strong storms could produce gusty winds, frequent lightning, and heavy rainfall. Warm and dry conditions will return next week. The spotter information statement for North and Central Texas. Spotter activation is not expected at this time. The ultraviolet index forecast for June 5th is 9, or very high. The current time is 10:42 p.m. Central Daylight Time. 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The following reports of weather temperature and wind were made at 10 p.m. DFW Airport, partly cloudy, 78, dew point 70, relative humidity 76%, wind southeast at 13, pressure 29.95 inches and rising. Fort Worth Meacham, partly cloudy, 80, east at 9. Dallas Love Field, partly cloudy, 78, southeast at 13, gusting to 23. Arlington, clear, 78, southeast at 13, gusting to 21. Denton, clear, 80, southeast at 8. Mineral Wells, clear, 77, southeast at 8. Elsewhere around the region, Wichita Falls, clear, 80, southeast at 13. Abilene, light rain, 81, southeast at 10. Waco, partly cloudy, 76, southeast at 7. Tyler, mostly cloudy, 75, southeast at 12. Once again at 10 p.m., DFW Airport, partly cloudy, 78, southeast at 13. Now let's check on your local forecast for the Dallas-Fort Worth Metroplex. Tonight, mostly cloudy. A 20% chance of showers and thunderstorms after midnight. Lows in the lower 70s. Southeast winds 5 to 10 miles an hour. Friday, mostly cloudy. A slight chance of showers and thunderstorms in the morning, then a chance of showers and thunderstorms in the afternoon. Humid with highs in the mid-80s. Southeast winds 5 to 10 miles an hour. Chance of rain 30%. Friday night, mostly cloudy with a chance of showers. A chance of thunderstorms in the evening, then a slight chance of thunderstorms after midnight. Humid with lows in the lower 70s. Southeast winds 5 to 10 miles an hour. Chance of rain 50%.
Saturday, mostly cloudy in the morning, then becoming partly sunny. Showers likely with a chance of thunderstorms. Humid with highs in the mid-80s. South winds 5 to 10 miles an hour. Chance of rain 70%. And now the extended forecast. Saturday night, partly cloudy in the evening, then becoming mostly cloudy. Showers likely with a chance of thunderstorms. Humid with lows in the lower 70s. South winds 5 to 10 miles an hour. Chance of rain 60%. Sunday, mostly sunny with a 50% chance of showers and thunderstorms. Highs in the upper 80s. Sunday night, partly cloudy with a 20% chance of showers and thunderstorms in the evening, then mostly clear after midnight. Lows in the mid-70s. Monday, mostly sunny. Highs in the lower 90s. Monday night, mostly clear. Lows in the mid-70s. Tuesday, sunny. Highs in the lower 90s. Tuesday night, mostly clear. Lows in the mid-70s. Wednesday, sunny. Highs in the mid-90s. Wednesday night, mostly clear. Lows in the upper 70s. Thursday, sunny. Highs in the mid-90s. Heat index values up to 105. The forecast key messages for North and Central Texas. Scattered showers and storms are possible again tomorrow with the best coverage mainly along and east of I-35. Lightning, gusty winds and locally heavy rain will be the main threats. Widespread rain and storm chances are forecast Friday night through Sunday. The severe weather threat is low, but strong storms could produce gusty winds, frequent lightning, and heavy rainfall. Warm and dry conditions will return next week. The spotter information statement for North and Central Texas. Spotter activation is not expected at this time. The ultraviolet index forecast for June 5th is 9, or very high. The current time is 10:47 p.m. Central Daylight Time. 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The following reports of weather temperature and wind were made at 10 p.m. DFW Airport, partly cloudy, 78, dew point 70, relative humidity 76%, wind southeast at 13, pressure 29.95 inches and rising. Fort Worth Meacham, partly cloudy, 80, east at 9. Dallas Love Field, partly cloudy, 78, southeast at 13, gusting to 23. Arlington, clear, 78, southeast at 13, gusting to 21. Denton, clear, 80, southeast at 8. Mineral Wells, clear, 77, southeast at 8. Elsewhere around the region, Wichita Falls, clear, 80, southeast at 13. Abilene, light rain, 81, southeast at 10. Waco, partly cloudy, 76, southeast at 7. Tyler, mostly cloudy, 75, southeast at 12. Once again at 10 p.m., DFW Airport, partly cloudy, 78, southeast at 13. Now let's check on your local forecast for the Dallas-Fort Worth Metroplex. Tonight, mostly cloudy. A 20% chance of showers and thunderstorms after midnight. Lows in the lower 70s. Southeast winds 5 to 10 miles an hour. Friday, mostly cloudy. A slight chance of showers and thunderstorms in the morning, then a chance of showers and thunderstorms in the afternoon. Humid with highs in the mid-80s. Southeast winds 5 to 10 miles an hour. Chance of rain 30%. Friday night, mostly cloudy with a chance of showers. A chance of thunderstorms in the evening, then a slight chance of thunderstorms after midnight. Humid with lows in the lower 70s. Southeast winds 5 to 10 miles an hour. Chance of rain 50%. Saturday, mostly cloudy in the morning, then becoming partly sunny. Showers likely with a chance of thunderstorms. Humid with highs in the mid-80s. South winds 5 to 10 miles an hour. Chance of rain 70%. And now the extended forecast.
Saturday night, partly cloudy in the evening, then becoming mostly cloudy. Showers likely with a chance of thunderstorms. Humid with lows in the lower 70s. South winds 5 to 10 miles an hour. Chance of rain 60%. Sunday, mostly sunny with a 50% chance of showers and thunderstorms. Highs in the upper 80s. Sunday night, partly cloudy with a 20% chance of showers and thunderstorms in the evening, then mostly clear after midnight. Lows in the mid-70s. Monday, mostly sunny. Highs in the lower 90s. Monday night, mostly clear. Lows in the mid-70s. Tuesday, sunny. Highs in the lower 90s. Tuesday night, mostly clear. Lows in the mid-70s. Wednesday, sunny. Highs in the mid-90s. Wednesday night, mostly clear. Lows in the upper 70s. Thursday, sunny. Highs in the mid-90s. Heat index values up to 105. The forecast key messages for North and Central Texas. Scattered showers and storms are possible again tomorrow with the best coverage mainly along and east of I-35. Lightning, gusty winds, and locally heavy rain will be the main threats. Widespread rain and storm chances are forecast Friday night through Sunday. The severe weather threat is low, but strong storms could produce gusty winds, frequent lightning, and heavy rainfall. Warm and dry conditions will return next week. The spotter information statement for North and Central Texas. Spotter activation is not expected at this time. The ultraviolet index forecast for June 5th is 9, or very high. The current time is 10:51 p.m. Central Daylight Time. 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The following reports of weather temperature and wind were made at 10 p.m. DFW Airport, partly cloudy, 78, dew point 70, relative humidity 76%, wind southeast at 13, pressure 29.95 inches and rising. Fort Worth Meacham, partly cloudy, 80, east at 9. Dallas Love Field, partly cloudy, 78, southeast at 13, gusting to 23. Arlington, clear, 78, southeast at 13, gusting to 21. Denton, clear, 80, southeast at 8. Mineral Wells, clear, 77, southeast at 8. Elsewhere around the region, Wichita Falls, clear, 80, southeast at 13. Abilene, light rain, 81, southeast at 10. Waco, partly cloudy, 76, southeast at 7. Tyler, mostly cloudy, 75, southeast at 12. Once again at 10 p.m., DFW Airport, partly cloudy, 78, southeast at 13. Now let's check on your local forecast for the Dallas-Fort Worth Metroplex. Tonight, mostly cloudy. A 20% chance of showers and thunderstorms after midnight. Lows in the lower 70s. Southeast winds 5 to 10 miles an hour. Friday, mostly cloudy. A slight chance of showers and thunderstorms in the morning, then a chance of showers and thunderstorms in the afternoon. Humid with highs in the mid-80s. Southeast winds 5 to 10 miles an hour. Chance of rain 30%. Friday night, mostly cloudy with a chance of showers. A chance of thunderstorms in the evening, then a slight chance of thunderstorms after midnight. Humid with lows in the lower 70s. Southeast winds 5 to 10 miles an hour. Chance of rain 50%. Saturday, mostly cloudy in the morning, then becoming partly sunny. Showers likely with a chance of thunderstorms. Humid with highs in the mid-80s. South winds 5 to 10 miles an hour. Chance of rain 70%. And now the extended forecast. Saturday night, partly cloudy in the evening, then becoming mostly cloudy. Showers likely with a chance of thunderstorms. Humid with lows in the lower 70s. South winds 5 to 10 miles an hour. Chance of rain 60%.
Sunday, mostly sunny with a 50% chance of showers and thunderstorms. Highs in the upper 80s. Sunday night, partly cloudy with a 20% chance of showers and thunderstorms in the evening, then mostly clear after midnight. Lows in the mid-70s. Monday, mostly sunny. Highs in the lower 90s. Monday night, mostly clear. Lows in the mid-70s. Tuesday, sunny. Highs in the lower 90s. Tuesday night, mostly clear. Lows in the mid-70s. Wednesday, sunny. Highs in the mid-90s. Wednesday night, mostly clear. Lows in the upper 70s. Thursday, sunny. Highs in the mid-90s. Heat index values up to 105. The forecast key messages for North and Central Texas. Scattered showers and storms are possible again tomorrow with the best coverage mainly along and east of I-35. Lightning, gusty winds and locally heavy rain will be the main threats. Widespread rain and storm chances are forecast Friday night through Sunday. The severe weather threat is low, but strong storms could produce gusty winds, frequent lightning, and heavy rainfall. Warm and dry conditions will return next week. The spotter information statement for North and Central Texas. Spotter activation is not expected at this time. The ultraviolet index forecast for June 5th is 9, or very high. The current time is 10:56 p.m. Central Daylight Time. 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The following reports of weather temperature and wind were made at 10 p.m. DFW Airport, partly cloudy, 78, dew point 70, relative humidity 76%, wind southeast at 13, pressure 29.95 inches and rising. Fort Worth Meacham, partly cloudy, 80, east at 9. Dallas Love Field, partly cloudy, 78, southeast at 13, gusting to 23. Arlington, clear, 78, southeast at 13, gusting to 21. Denton, clear, 80, southeast at 8. Mineral Wells, clear, 77, southeast at 8. Elsewhere around the region, Wichita Falls, clear, 80, southeast at 13. Abilene, light rain, 81, southeast at 10. Waco, partly cloudy, 76, southeast at 7. Tyler, mostly cloudy, 75, southeast at 12. Once again at 10 p.m., DFW Airport, partly cloudy, 78, southeast at 13. Now let's check on your local forecast for the Dallas-Fort Worth Metroplex. Tonight, mostly cloudy. A 20% chance of showers and thunderstorms after midnight. Lows in the lower 70s. Southeast winds 5 to 10 miles an hour. Friday, mostly cloudy. A slight chance of showers and thunderstorms in the morning, then a chance of showers and thunderstorms in the afternoon. Humid with highs in the mid-80s. Southeast winds 5 to 10 miles an hour. Chance of rain 30%. Friday night, mostly cloudy with a chance of showers. A chance of thunderstorms in the evening, then a slight chance of thunderstorms after midnight. Humid with lows in the lower 70s. Southeast winds 5 to 10 miles an hour. Chance of rain 50%. Saturday, mostly cloudy in the morning, then becoming partly sunny. Showers likely with a chance of thunderstorms. Humid with highs in the mid-80s. South winds 5 to 10 miles an hour. Chance of rain 70%. And now the extended forecast. Saturday night, partly cloudy in the evening, then becoming mostly cloudy. Showers likely with a chance of thunderstorms. Humid with lows in the lower 70s. South winds 5 to 10 miles an hour. Chance of rain 60%. Sunday, mostly sunny with a 50% chance of showers and thunderstorms. Highs in the upper 80s. Sunday night, partly cloudy with a 20% chance of showers and thunderstorms in the evening, then mostly clear after midnight. Lows in the mid-70s. Monday, mostly sunny.
highs in the lower 90s. Monday night, mostly clear. Lows in the mid-70s. Tuesday, sunny. Highs in the lower 90s. Tuesday night, mostly clear. Lows in the mid-70s. Wednesday, sunny. Highs in the mid-90s. Wednesday night, mostly clear. Lows in the upper 70s. Thursday, sunny. Highs in the mid-90s. Heat index values up to 105. The forecast key messages for North and Central Texas. Scattered showers and storms are possible again tomorrow with the best coverage mainly along and east of I-35. Lightning, gusty winds and locally heavy rain will be the main threats. Widespread rain and storm chances are forecast Friday night through Sunday. The severe weather threat is low, but strong storms could produce gusty winds, frequent lightning, and heavy rainfall. Warm and dry conditions will return next week. The spotter information statement for North and Central Texas. Spotter activation is not expected at this time. The ultraviolet index forecast for June 5th is 9, or very high. The current time is 11:01 p.m. Central Daylight Time. 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The following reports of weather temperature and wind were made at 11 p.m. DFW Airport, partly cloudy, 76, dew point 69, relative humidity 79%, wind southeast at 9, pressure 29.95 inches and steady. Fort Worth Meacham, clear, 77, southeast at 14. Dallas Love Field, partly cloudy, 77, southeast at 9. Arlington, clear, 77, southeast at 10. Denton, clear, 79, southeast at 12. Mineral Wells, clear, 76, southeast at 7. Elsewhere around the region, Wichita Falls, clear, 78, southeast at 13. Abilene, light rain, 79, southeast at 10. Waco, partly cloudy, 75, southeast at 7. Tyler, clear, 75, southeast at 13, gusting to 21. Once again at 11 p.m., DFW Airport, partly cloudy, 76, southeast at 9. Now let's check on your local forecast for the Dallas-Fort Worth Metroplex. Tonight, mostly cloudy. A 20% chance of showers and thunderstorms after midnight. Lows in the lower 70s. Southeast winds 5 to 10 miles an hour. Friday, mostly cloudy. A slight chance of showers and thunderstorms in the morning, then a chance of showers and thunderstorms in the afternoon. Humid with highs in the mid-80s. Southeast winds 5 to 10 miles an hour. Chance of rain 30%. Friday night, mostly cloudy with a chance of showers. A chance of thunderstorms in the evening, then a slight chance of thunderstorms after midnight. Humid with lows in the lower 70s. Southeast winds 5 to 10 miles an hour. Chance of rain 50%. Saturday, mostly cloudy in the morning, then becoming partly sunny. Showers likely with a chance of thunderstorms. Humid with highs in the mid-80s. South winds 5 to 10 miles an hour. Chance of rain 70%. And now the extended forecast. Saturday night, partly cloudy in the evening, then becoming mostly cloudy. Showers likely with a chance of thunderstorms. Humid with lows in the lower 70s. South winds 5 to 10 miles an hour. Chance of rain 60%. Sunday, mostly sunny with a 50% chance of showers and thunderstorms. Highs in the upper 80s. Sunday night, partly cloudy with a 20% chance of showers and thunderstorms in the evening, then mostly clear after midnight. Lows in the mid-70s. Monday, mostly sunny. Highs in the lower 90s. Monday night, mostly clear. Lows in the mid-70s. Tuesday, sunny. Highs in the lower 90s. Tuesday night, mostly clear. Lows in the mid-70s. Wednesday, sunny. Highs in the mid-90s.
Wednesday night, mostly clear. Lows in the upper 70s. Thursday, sunny. Highs in the mid-90s. Heat index values up to 105. The forecast key messages for North and Central Texas. Scattered showers.

produce gusty winds, frequent lightning, and heavy rainfall. Warm and dry conditions will return next week. The spotter information statement for North and Central Texas. Spotter activation is not expected at this time. The ultraviolet index forecast for June 5th is 9, or very high. The current time is 11:05 p.m. Central Daylight Time. 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The following reports of weather temperature and wind were made at 11 p.m. DFW Airport, partly cloudy, 76, dew point 69, relative humidity 79%, wind southeast at 9, pressure 29.95 inches and steady. Fort Worth Meacham, clear, 77, southeast at 14. Dallas Love Field, partly cloudy, 77, southeast at 9. Arlington, clear, 77, southeast at 10. Denton, clear, 79, southeast at 12. Mineral Wells, clear, 76, southeast at 7. Elsewhere around the region, Wichita Falls, clear, 78, southeast at 13. Abilene, light rain, 79, southeast at 10. Waco, partly cloudy, 75, southeast at 7. Tyler, clear, 75, southeast at 13, gusting to 21. Once again at 11 p.m., DFW Airport, partly cloudy, 76, southeast at 9. Now let's check on your local forecast for the Dallas-Fort Worth Metroplex. Tonight, mostly cloudy. A 20% chance of showers and thunderstorms after midnight. Lows in the lower 70s. Southeast winds 5 to 10 miles an hour. Friday, mostly cloudy. A slight chance of showers and thunderstorms in the morning, then a chance of showers and thunderstorms in the afternoon. Humid with highs in the mid-80s. Southeast winds 5 to 10 miles an hour. Chance of rain 30%. Friday night, mostly cloudy with a chance of showers. A chance of thunderstorms in the evening, then a slight chance of thunderstorms after midnight. Humid with lows in the lower 70s. Southeast winds 5 to 10 miles an hour. Chance of rain 50%. Saturday, mostly cloudy in the morning, then becoming partly sunny. Showers likely with a chance of thunderstorms. Humid with highs in the mid-80s. South winds 5 to 10 miles an hour. Chance of rain 70%. And now the extended forecast. Saturday night, partly cloudy in the evening, then becoming mostly cloudy. Showers likely with a chance of thunderstorms. Humid with lows in the lower 70s. South winds 5 to 10 miles an hour. Chance of rain 60%. Sunday, mostly sunny with a 50% chance of showers and thunderstorms. Highs in the upper 80s. Sunday night, partly cloudy with a 20% chance of showers and thunderstorms in the evening, then mostly clear after midnight. Lows in the mid-70s. Monday, mostly sunny. Highs in the lower 90s. Monday night, mostly clear. Lows in the mid-70s. Tuesday, sunny. Highs in the lower 90s. Tuesday night, mostly clear. Lows in the mid-70s. Wednesday, sunny. Highs in the mid-90s. Wednesday night, mostly clear. Lows in the upper 70s. Thursday, sunny. Highs in the mid-90s. Heat index values up to 105. The forecast key messages for North and Central Texas. Scattered showers and storms are possible again tomorrow with the best coverage mainly along and east of I-35. Lightning, gusty winds and locally heavy rain will be the main threats. Widespread rain and storm chances are forecast Friday night through Sunday. The severe weather threat is low, but strong storms could produce gusty winds, frequent lightning, and heavy rainfall. Warm and dry conditions will return next week. The spotter information statement for North and Central Texas. Spotter activation is not expected at this time.
The ultraviolet index forecast for June 5th is 9, or very high.

The current time is 11:10 p.m. Central Daylight Time. 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The following reports of weather temperature and wind were made at 11 p.m. DFW Airport, partly cloudy, 76, dew point 69, relative humidity 79%, wind southeast at 9, pressure 29.95 inches and steady. Fort Worth Meacham, clear, 77, southeast at 14. Dallas Love Field, partly cloudy, 77, southeast at 9. Arlington, clear, 77, southeast at 10. Denton, clear, 79, southeast at 12. Mineral Wells, clear, 76, southeast at 7. Elsewhere around the region, Wichita Falls, clear, 78, southeast at 13. Abilene, light rain, 79, southeast at 10. Waco, partly cloudy, 75, southeast at 7. Tyler, partly cloudy, 75, southeast at 13, gusting to 21. Once again at 11 p.m., DFW Airport, partly cloudy, 76, southeast at 9. Now let's check on your local forecast for the Dallas-Fort Worth Metroplex. Tonight, mostly cloudy. A 20% chance of showers and thunderstorms after midnight. Lows in the lower 70s. Southeast winds 5 to 10 miles an hour. Friday, mostly cloudy. A slight chance of showers and thunderstorms in the morning, then a chance of showers and thunderstorms in the afternoon. Humid with highs in the mid-80s. Southeast winds 5 to 10 miles an hour. Chance of rain 30%. Friday night, mostly cloudy with a chance of showers. A chance of thunderstorms in the evening, then a slight chance of thunderstorms after midnight. Humid with lows in the lower 70s. Southeast winds 5 to 10 miles an hour. Chance of rain 50%. Saturday, mostly cloudy in the morning, then becoming partly sunny. Showers likely with a chance of thunderstorms. Humid with highs in the mid-80s. South winds 5 to 10 miles an hour. Chance of rain 70%. And now the extended forecast. Saturday night, partly cloudy in the evening, then becoming mostly cloudy. Showers likely with a chance of thunderstorms. Humid with lows in the lower 70s. South winds 5 to 10 miles an hour. Chance of rain 60%. Sunday, mostly sunny with a 50% chance of showers and thunderstorms. Highs in the upper 80s. Sunday night, partly cloudy with a 20% chance of showers and thunderstorms in the evening, then mostly clear after midnight. Lows in the mid-70s. Monday, mostly sunny. Highs in the lower 90s. Monday night, mostly clear. Lows in the mid-70s. Tuesday, sunny. Highs in the lower 90s. Tuesday night, mostly clear. Lows in the mid-70s. Wednesday, sunny. Highs in the mid-90s. Wednesday night, mostly clear. Lows in the upper 70s. Thursday, sunny. Highs in the mid-90s. Heat index values up to 105. The forecast key messages for North and Central Texas. Scattered showers and storms are possible again tomorrow with the best coverage mainly along and east of I-35. Lightning, gusty winds and locally heavy rain will be the main threats. Widespread rain and storm chances are forecast Friday night through Sunday. The severe weather threat is low, but strong storms could produce gusty winds, frequent lightning, and heavy rainfall. Warm and dry conditions will return next week. The spotter information statement for North and Central Texas. Spotter activation is not expected at this time. The ultraviolet index forecast for June 5th is 9, or very high. The current time is 11:15 p.m. Central Daylight Time. 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The following reports of weather temperature and
Wind were made at 11 p.m. DFW Airport, partly cloudy, 76, dew point 69, relative humidity 79%, wind southeast at 9, pressure 29.95 inches and steady. Fort Worth Meacham, clear, 77, southeast at 14. Dallas Love Field, partly cloudy, 77, southeast at 9. Arlington, clear, 77, southeast at 10. Denton, clear, 79, southeast at 12. Mineral Wells, clear, 76, southeast at 7. Elsewhere around the region, Wichita Falls, clear, 78, southeast at 13. Abilene, light rain, 79, southeast at 10. Waco, partly cloudy, 75, southeast at 7. Tyler, partly cloudy, 75, southeast at 13, gusting to 21. Once again at 11 p.m., DFW Airport, partly cloudy, 76, southeast at 9. Now let's check on your local forecast for the Dallas-Fort Worth Metroplex. Tonight, mostly cloudy. A 20% chance of showers and thunderstorms after midnight. Lows in the lower 70s. Southeast winds 5 to 10 miles an hour. Friday, mostly cloudy. A slight chance of showers and thunderstorms in the morning, then a chance of showers and thunderstorms in the afternoon. Humid with highs in the mid-80s. Southeast winds 5 to 10 miles an hour. Chance of rain 30%. Friday night, mostly cloudy with a chance of showers. A chance of thunderstorms in the evening, then a slight chance of thunderstorms after midnight. Humid with lows in the lower 70s. Southeast winds 5 to 10 miles an hour. Chance of rain 50%. Saturday, mostly cloudy in the morning, then becoming partly sunny. Showers likely with a chance of thunderstorms. Humid with highs in the mid-80s. South winds 5 to 10 miles an hour. Chance of rain 70%. And now the extended forecast. Saturday night, partly cloudy in the evening, then becoming mostly cloudy. Showers likely with a chance of thunderstorms. Humid with lows in the lower 70s. South winds 5 to 10 miles an hour. Chance of rain 60%. Sunday, mostly sunny with a 50% chance of showers and thunderstorms. Highs in the upper 80s. Sunday night, partly cloudy with a 20% chance of showers and thunderstorms in the evening, then mostly clear after midnight. Lows in the mid-70s. Monday, mostly sunny. Highs in the lower 90s. Monday night, mostly clear. Lows in the mid-70s. Tuesday, sunny. Highs in the lower 90s. Tuesday night, mostly clear. Lows in the mid-70s. Wednesday, sunny. Highs in the mid-90s. Wednesday night, mostly clear. Lows in the upper 70s. Thursday, sunny. Highs in the mid-90s. Heat index values up to 105. The forecast key messages for North and Central Texas. Scattered showers and storms are possible again tomorrow with the best coverage mainly along and east of I-35. Lightning, gusty winds and locally heavy rain will be the main threats. Widespread rain and storm chances are forecast Friday night through Sunday. The severe weather threat is low, but strong storms could produce gusty winds, frequent lightning, and heavy rainfall. Warm and dry conditions will return next week. The spotter information statement for North and Central Texas. Spotter activation is not expected at this time. The ultraviolet index forecast for June 5th is 9, or very high. The current time is 11:19 p.m. Central Daylight Time. 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The following reports of weather temperature and wind were made at 11 p.m. DFW Airport, partly cloudy, 76, dew point 69, relative humidity 79%, wind southeast at 9, pressure 29.95 inches and steady. Fort Worth Meacham, clear, 77, southeast at 14.
Dallas Love Field, partly cloudy, 77, southeast at 9. Arlington, clear, 77, southeast at 10. Denton, clear, 79, southeast at 12. Mineral Wells, clear, 76, southeast at 7. Elsewhere around the region, Wichita Falls, clear, 78, southeast at 13. Abilene, light rain, 79, southeast at 10. Waco, partly cloudy, 75, southeast at 7. Tyler, partly cloudy, 75, southeast at 13, gusting to 21. Once again at 11 p.m., DFW Airport, partly cloudy, 76, southeast at 9. Now let's check on your local forecast for the Dallas-Fort Worth Metroplex. Tonight, mostly cloudy. A 20% chance of showers and thunderstorms after midnight. Lows in the lower 70s. Southeast winds 5 to 10 miles an hour. Friday, mostly cloudy. A slight chance of showers and thunderstorms in the morning, then a chance of showers and thunderstorms in the afternoon. Humid with highs in the mid-80s. Southeast winds 5 to 10 miles an hour. Chance of rain 30%. Friday night, mostly cloudy with a chance of showers. A chance of thunderstorms in the evening, then a slight chance of thunderstorms after midnight. Humid with lows in the lower 70s. Southeast winds 5 to 10 miles an hour. Chance of rain 50%. Saturday, mostly cloudy in the morning, then becoming partly sunny. Showers likely with a chance of thunderstorms. Humid with highs in the mid-80s. South winds 5 to 10 miles an hour. Chance of rain 70%. And now the extended forecast. Saturday night, partly cloudy in the evening, then becoming mostly cloudy. Showers likely with a chance of thunderstorms. Humid with lows in the lower 70s. South winds 5 to 10 miles an hour. Chance of rain 60%. Sunday, mostly sunny with a 50% chance of showers and thunderstorms. Highs in the upper 80s. Sunday night, partly cloudy with a 20% chance of showers and thunderstorms in the evening, then mostly clear after midnight. Lows in the mid-70s. Monday, mostly sunny. Highs in the lower 90s. Monday night, mostly clear. Lows in the mid-70s. Tuesday, sunny. Highs in the lower 90s. Tuesday night, mostly clear. Lows in the mid-70s. Wednesday, sunny. Highs in the mid-90s. Wednesday night, mostly clear. Lows in the upper 70s. Thursday, sunny. Highs in the mid-90s. Heat index values up to 105. The forecast key messages for North and Central Texas. Scattered showers and storms are possible again tomorrow with the best coverage mainly along and east of I-35. Lightning, gusty winds and locally heavy rain will be the main threats. Widespread rain and storm chances are forecast Friday night through Sunday. The severe weather threat is low, but strong storms could produce gusty winds, frequent lightning, and heavy rainfall. Warm and dry conditions will return next week. The spotter information statement for North and Central Texas. Spotter activation is not expected at this time. The ultraviolet index forecast for June 5th is 9, or very high. The current time is 11:24 p.m. Central Daylight Time. 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The following reports of weather temperature and wind were made at 11 p.m. DFW Airport, partly cloudy, 76, dew point 69, relative humidity 79%, wind southeast at 9, pressure 29.95 inches and steady. Fort Worth Meacham, clear, 77, southeast at 14. Dallas Love Field, partly cloudy, 77, southeast at 9. Arlington, clear, 77, southeast at 10. Denton, clear, 79, southeast at 12. Mineral Wells, clear, 76, southeast at 7.
Elsewhere around the region, Wichita Falls, clear, 78, southeast at 13. Abilene, light rain, 79, southeast at 10. Waco, partly cloudy, 75, southeast at 7. Tyler, partly cloudy, 75, southeast at 13, gusting to 21. Once again at 11 p.m., DFW Airport, partly cloudy, 76, southeast at 9. Now let's check on your local forecast for the Dallas-Fort Worth Metroplex. Tonight, mostly cloudy. A 20% chance of showers and thunderstorms after midnight. Lows in the lower 70s. Southeast winds 5 to 10 miles an hour. Friday, mostly cloudy. A slight chance of showers and thunderstorms in the morning, then a chance of showers and thunderstorms in the afternoon. Humid with highs in the mid-80s. Southeast winds 5 to 10 miles an hour. Chance of rain 30%. Friday night, mostly cloudy with a chance of showers. A chance of thunderstorms in the evening, then a slight chance of thunderstorms after midnight. Humid with lows in the lower 70s. Southeast winds 5 to 10 miles an hour. Chance of rain 50%. Saturday, mostly cloudy in the morning, then becoming partly sunny. Showers likely with a chance of thunderstorms. Humid with highs in the mid-80s. South winds 5 to 10 miles an hour. Chance of rain 70%. And now the extended forecast. Saturday night, partly cloudy in the evening, then becoming mostly cloudy. Showers likely with a chance of thunderstorms. Humid with lows in the lower 70s. South winds 5 to 10 miles an hour. Chance of rain 60%. Sunday, mostly sunny with a 50% chance of showers and thunderstorms. Highs in the upper 80s. Sunday night, partly cloudy with a 20% chance of showers and thunderstorms in the evening, then mostly clear after midnight. Lows in the mid-70s. Monday, mostly sunny. Highs in the lower 90s. Monday night, mostly clear. Lows in the mid-70s. Tuesday, sunny. Highs in the lower 90s. Tuesday night, mostly clear. Lows in the mid-70s. Wednesday, sunny. Highs in the mid-90s. Wednesday night, mostly clear. Lows in the upper 70s. Thursday, sunny. Highs in the mid-90s. Heat index values up to 105. The forecast key messages for North and Central Texas. Scattered showers and storms are possible again tomorrow with the best coverage mainly along and east of I-35. Lightning, gusty winds and locally heavy rain will be the main threats. Widespread rain and storm chances are forecast Friday night through Sunday. The severe weather threat is low, but strong storms could produce gusty winds, frequent lightning, and heavy rainfall. Warm and dry conditions will return next week. The spotter information statement for North and Central Texas. Spotter activation is not expected at this time. The ultraviolet index forecast for June 5th is 9, or very high. The current time is 11:29 p.m. Central Daylight Time. 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The following reports of weather temperature and wind were made at 11 p.m. DFW Airport, partly cloudy, 76, dew point 69, relative humidity 79%, wind southeast at 9, pressure 29.95 inches and steady. Fort Worth Meacham, clear, 77, southeast at 14. Dallas Love Field, partly cloudy, 77, southeast at 9. Arlington, clear, 77, southeast at 10. Denton, clear, 79, southeast at 12. Mineral Wells, clear, 76, southeast at 7. Elsewhere around the region, Wichita Falls, clear, 78, southeast at 13. Abilene, light rain, 79, southeast at 10. Waco, partly cloudy, 75, southeast at 7. Tyler, partly cloudy, 75,
southeast at 13, gusting to 21. Once again at 11 p.m., DFW Airport, partly cloudy, 76, southeast at 9. Now let's check on your local forecast for the Dallas-Fort Worth Metroplex. Tonight, mostly cloudy. A 20% chance of showers and thunderstorms after midnight. Lows in the lower 70s. Southeast winds 5 to 10 miles an hour. Friday, mostly cloudy. A slight chance of showers and thunderstorms in the morning, then a chance of showers and thunderstorms in the afternoon. Humid with highs in the mid-80s. Southeast winds 5 to 10 miles an hour. Chance of rain 30%. Friday night, mostly cloudy with a chance of showers. A chance of thunderstorms in the evening, then a slight chance of thunderstorms after midnight. Humid with lows in the lower 70s. Southeast winds 5 to 10 miles an hour. Chance of rain 50%. Saturday, mostly cloudy in the morning, then becoming partly sunny. Showers likely with a chance of thunderstorms. Humid with highs in the mid-80s. South winds 5 to 10 miles an hour. Chance of rain 70%. And now the extended forecast. Saturday night, partly cloudy in the evening, then becoming mostly cloudy. Showers likely with a chance of thunderstorms. Humid with lows in the lower 70s. South winds 5 to 10 miles an hour. Chance of rain 60%. Sunday, mostly sunny with a 50% chance of showers and thunderstorms. Highs in the upper 80s. Sunday night, partly cloudy with a 20% chance of showers and thunderstorms in the evening, then mostly clear after midnight. Lows in the mid-70s. Monday, mostly sunny. Highs in the lower 90s. Monday night, mostly clear. Lows in the mid-70s. Tuesday, sunny. Highs in the lower 90s. Tuesday night, mostly clear. Lows in the mid-70s. Wednesday, sunny. Highs in the mid-90s. Wednesday night, mostly clear. Lows in the upper 70s. Thursday, sunny. Highs in the mid-90s. Heat index values up to 105. The forecast key messages for North and Central Texas. Scattered showers and storms are possible again tomorrow with the best coverage mainly along and east of I-35. Lightning, gusty winds and locally heavy rain will be the main threats. Widespread rain and storm chances are forecast Friday night through Sunday. The severe weather threat is low, but strong storms could produce gusty winds, frequent lightning, and heavy rainfall. Warm and dry conditions will return next week. The spotter information statement for North and Central Texas. Spotter activation is not expected at this time. The ultraviolet index forecast for June 5th is 9, or very high. The current time is 11:33 p.m. Central Daylight Time. 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The following reports of weather temperature and wind were made at 11 p.m. DFW Airport, partly cloudy, 76, dew point 69, relative humidity 79%, wind southeast at 9, pressure 29.95 inches and steady. Fort Worth Meacham, clear, 77, southeast at 14. Dallas Love Field, partly cloudy, 77, southeast at 9. Arlington, clear, 77, southeast at 10. Denton, clear, 79, southeast at 12. Mineral Wells, clear, 76, southeast at 7. Elsewhere around the region, Wichita Falls, clear, 78, southeast at 13. Abilene, light rain, 79, southeast at 10. Waco, partly cloudy, 75, southeast at 7. Tyler, partly cloudy, 75, southeast at 13, gusting to 21. Once again at 11 p.m., DFW Airport, partly cloudy, 76, southeast at 9. Now let's check on your local forecast for the Dallas-Fort Worth Metroplex. Tonight, mostly cloudy.
a 20% chance of showers and thunderstorms after midnight. Lows in the lower 70s. Southeast winds 5 to 10 miles an hour. Friday, mostly cloudy. A slight chance of showers and thunderstorms in the morning, then a chance of showers and thunderstorms in the afternoon. Humid with highs in the mid-80s. Southeast winds 5 to 10 miles an hour. Chance of rain 30%. Friday night, mostly cloudy with a chance of showers. A chance of thunderstorms in the evening, then a slight chance of thunderstorms after midnight. Humid with lows in the lower 70s. Southeast winds 5 to 10 miles an hour. Chance of rain 50%. Saturday, mostly cloudy in the morning, then becoming partly sunny. Showers likely with a chance of thunderstorms. Humid with highs in the mid-80s. South winds 5 to 10 miles an hour. Chance of rain 70%. And now the extended forecast. Saturday night, partly cloudy in the evening, then becoming mostly cloudy. Showers likely with a chance of thunderstorms. Humid with lows in the lower 70s. South winds 5 to 10 miles an hour. Chance of rain 60%. Sunday, mostly sunny with a 50% chance of showers and thunderstorms. Highs in the upper 80s. Sunday night, partly cloudy with a 20% chance of showers and thunderstorms in the evening, then mostly clear after midnight. Lows in the mid-70s. Monday, mostly sunny. Highs in the lower 90s. Monday night, mostly clear. Lows in the mid-70s. Tuesday, sunny. Highs in the lower 90s. Tuesday night, mostly clear. Lows in the mid-70s. Wednesday, sunny. Highs in the mid-90s. Wednesday night, mostly clear. Lows in the upper 70s. Thursday, sunny. Highs in the mid-90s. Heat index values up to 105. The forecast key messages for North and Central Texas. Scattered showers and storms are possible again tomorrow with the best coverage mainly along and east of I-35. Lightning, gusty winds and locally heavy rain will be the main threats. Widespread rain and storm chances are forecast Friday night through Sunday. The severe weather threat is low, but strong storms could produce gusty winds, frequent lightning, and heavy rainfall. Warm and dry conditions will return next week. The spotter information statement for North and Central Texas. Spotter activation is not expected at this time. The ultraviolet index forecast for June 5th is 9, or very high. The current time is 11:38 p.m. Central Daylight Time. 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The following reports of weather temperature and wind were made at 11 p.m. DFW Airport, partly cloudy, 76, dew point 69, relative humidity 79%, wind southeast at 9, pressure 29.95 inches and steady. Fort Worth Meacham, clear, 77, southeast at 14. Dallas Love Field, partly cloudy, 77, southeast at 9. Arlington, clear, 77, southeast at 10. Denton, clear, 79, southeast at 12. Mineral Wells, clear, 76, southeast at 7. Elsewhere around the region, Wichita Falls, clear, 78, southeast at 13. Abilene, light rain, 79, southeast at 10. Waco, partly cloudy, 75, southeast at 7. Tyler, partly cloudy, 75, southeast at 13, gusting to 21. Once again at 11 p.m., DFW Airport, partly cloudy, 76, southeast at 9. Now let's check on your local forecast for the Dallas-Fort Worth Metroplex. Tonight, mostly cloudy. A 20% chance of showers and thunderstorms after midnight. Lows in the lower 70s. Southeast winds 5 to 10 miles an hour. Friday, mostly cloudy. A slight chance of showers and thunderstorms in the morning, then a chance of showers and thunderstorms in the afternoon.
humid with highs in the mid-80s. Southeast winds 5 to 10 miles an hour. Chance of rain 30%. Friday night, mostly cloudy with a chance of showers. A chance of thunderstorms in the evening, then a slight chance of thunderstorms after midnight. Humid with lows in the lower 70s. Southeast winds 5 to 10 miles an hour. Chance of rain 50%. Saturday, mostly cloudy in the morning, then becoming partly sunny. Showers likely with a chance of thunderstorms. Humid with highs in the mid-80s. South winds 5 to 10 miles an hour. Chance of rain 70%. And now the extended forecast. Saturday night, partly cloudy in the evening, then becoming mostly cloudy. Showers likely with a chance of thunderstorms. Humid with lows in the lower 70s. South winds 5 to 10 miles an hour. Chance of rain 60%. Sunday, mostly sunny with a 50% chance of showers and thunderstorms. Highs in the upper 80s. Sunday night, partly cloudy with a 20% chance of showers and thunderstorms in the evening, then mostly clear after midnight. Lows in the mid-70s. Monday, mostly sunny. Highs in the lower 90s. Monday night, mostly clear. Lows in the mid-70s. Tuesday, sunny. Highs in the lower 90s. Tuesday night, mostly clear. Lows in the mid-70s. Wednesday, sunny. Highs in the mid-90s. Wednesday night, mostly clear. Lows in the upper 70s. Thursday, sunny. Highs in the mid-90s. Heat index values up to 105. The forecast key messages for North and Central Texas. Scattered showers and storms are possible again tomorrow with the best coverage mainly along and east of I-35. Lightning, gusty winds and locally heavy rain will be the main threats. Widespread rain and storm chances are forecast Friday night through Sunday. The severe weather threat is low, but strong storms could produce gusty winds, frequent lightning, and heavy rainfall. Warm and dry conditions will return next week. The spotter information statement for North and Central Texas. Spotter activation is not expected at this time. The ultraviolet index forecast for June 5th is 9, or very high. The current time is 11:43 p.m. Central Daylight Time. 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The following reports of weather temperature and wind were made at 11 p.m. DFW Airport, partly cloudy, 76, dew point 69, relative humidity 79%, wind southeast at 9, pressure 29.95 inches and steady. Fort Worth Meacham, clear, 77, southeast at 14. Dallas Love Field, partly cloudy, 77, southeast at 9. Arlington, clear, 77, southeast at 10. Denton, clear, 79, southeast at 12. Mineral Wells, clear, 76, southeast at 7. Elsewhere around the region, Wichita Falls, clear, 78, southeast at 13. Abilene, light rain, 79, southeast at 10. Waco, partly cloudy, 75, southeast at 7. Tyler, partly cloudy, 75, southeast at 13, gusting to 21. Once again at 11 p.m., DFW Airport, partly cloudy, 76, southeast at 9. Now let's check on your local forecast for the Dallas-Fort Worth Metroplex. Tonight, mostly cloudy. A 20% chance of showers and thunderstorms after midnight. Lows in the lower 70s. Southeast winds 5 to 10 miles an hour. Friday, mostly cloudy. A slight chance of showers and thunderstorms in the morning, then a chance of showers and thunderstorms in the afternoon. Humid with highs in the mid-80s. Southeast winds 5 to 10 miles an hour. Chance of rain 30%. Friday night, mostly cloudy with a chance of showers. A chance of thunderstorms in the evening, then a slight chance of thunderstorms after midnight. Humid with lows in the lower 70s.
Southeast winds 5 to 10 miles an hour. Chance of rain 50%. Saturday, mostly cloudy in the morning, then becoming partly sunny. Showers likely with a chance of thunderstorms. Humid with highs in the mid-80s. South winds 5 to 10 miles an hour. Chance of rain 70%. And now the extended forecast. Saturday night, partly cloudy in the evening, then becoming mostly cloudy. Showers likely with a chance of thunderstorms. Humid with lows in the lower 70s. South winds 5 to 10 miles an hour. Chance of rain 60%. Sunday, mostly sunny with a 50% chance of showers and thunderstorms. Highs in the upper 80s. Sunday night, partly cloudy with a 20% chance of showers and thunderstorms in the evening, then mostly clear after midnight. Lows in the mid-70s. Monday, mostly sunny. Highs in the lower 90s. Monday night, mostly clear. Lows in the mid-70s. Tuesday, sunny. Highs in the lower 90s. Tuesday night, mostly clear. Lows in the mid-70s. Wednesday, sunny. Highs in the mid-90s. Wednesday night, mostly clear. Lows in the upper 70s. Thursday, sunny. Highs in the mid-90s. Heat index values up to 105. The forecast key messages for North and Central Texas. Scattered showers and storms are possible again tomorrow with the best coverage mainly along and east of I-35. Lightning, gusty winds and locally heavy rain will be the main threats. Widespread rain and storm chances are forecast Friday night through Sunday. The severe weather threat is low, but strong storms could produce gusty winds, frequent lightning, and heavy rainfall. Warm and dry conditions will return next week. The spotter information statement for North and Central Texas. Spotter activation is not expected at this time. The ultraviolet index forecast for June 5th is 9, or very high. The current time is 11:47 p.m. Central Daylight Time. 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The following reports of weather temperature and wind were made at 11 p.m. DFW Airport, partly cloudy, 76, dew point 69, relative humidity 79%, wind southeast at 9, pressure 29.95 inches and steady. Fort Worth Meacham, clear, 77, southeast at 14. Dallas Love Field, partly cloudy, 77, southeast at 9. Arlington, clear, 77, southeast at 10. Denton, clear, 79, southeast at 12. Mineral Wells, clear, 76, southeast at 7. Elsewhere around the region, Wichita Falls, clear, 78, southeast at 13. Abilene, light rain, 79, southeast at 10. Waco, partly cloudy, 75, southeast at 7. Tyler, partly cloudy, 75, southeast at 13, gusting to 21. Once again at 11 p.m., DFW Airport, partly cloudy, 76, southeast at 9. Now let's check on your local forecast for the Dallas-Fort Worth Metroplex. Tonight, mostly cloudy. A 20% chance of showers and thunderstorms after midnight. Lows in the lower 70s. Southeast winds 5 to 10 miles an hour. Friday, mostly cloudy. A slight chance of showers and thunderstorms in the morning, then a chance of showers and thunderstorms in the afternoon. Humid with highs in the mid-80s. Southeast winds 5 to 10 miles an hour. Chance of rain 30%. Friday night, mostly cloudy with a chance of showers. A chance of thunderstorms in the evening, then a slight chance of thunderstorms after midnight. Humid with lows in the lower 70s. Southeast winds 5 to 10 miles an hour. Chance of rain 50%. Saturday, mostly cloudy in the morning, then becoming partly sunny. Showers likely with a chance of thunderstorms. Humid with highs in the mid-80s. South winds 5 to 10 miles an hour.
chance of rain 70%. And now the extended forecast. Saturday night, partly cloudy in the evening, then becoming mostly cloudy. Showers likely with a chance of thunderstorms. Humid with lows in the lower 70s. South winds 5 to 10 miles an hour. Chance of rain 60%. Sunday, mostly sunny with a 50% chance of showers and thunderstorms. Highs in the upper 80s. Sunday night, partly cloudy with a 20% chance of showers and thunderstorms in the evening, then mostly clear after midnight. Lows in the mid-70s. Monday, mostly sunny. Highs in the lower 90s. Monday night, mostly clear. Lows in the mid-70s. Tuesday, sunny. Highs in the lower 90s. Tuesday night, mostly clear. Lows in the mid-70s. Wednesday, sunny. Highs in the mid-90s. Wednesday night, mostly clear. Lows in the upper 70s. Thursday, sunny. Highs in the mid-90s. Heat index values up to 105. The forecast key messages for North and Central Texas. Scattered showers and storms are possible again tomorrow with the best coverage mainly along and east of I-35. Lightning, gusty winds and locally heavy rain will be the main threats. Widespread rain and storm chances are forecast Friday night through Sunday. The severe weather threat is low, but strong storms could produce gusty winds, frequent lightning, and heavy rainfall. Warm and dry conditions will return next week. The spotter information statement for North and Central Texas. Spotter activation is not expected at this time. The ultraviolet index forecast for June 5th is 9, or very high. The current time is 11:52 p.m. Central Daylight Time. 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The following reports of weather temperature and wind were made at 11 p.m. DFW Airport, partly cloudy, 76, dew point 69, relative humidity 79%, wind southeast at 9, pressure 29.95 inches and steady. Fort Worth Meacham, clear, 77, southeast at 14. Dallas Love Field, partly cloudy, 77, southeast at 9. Arlington, clear, 77, southeast at 10. Denton, clear, 79, southeast at 12. Mineral Wells, clear, 76, southeast at 7. Elsewhere around the region, Wichita Falls, clear, 78, southeast at 13. Abilene, light rain, 79, southeast at 10. Waco, partly cloudy, 75, southeast at 7. Tyler, partly cloudy, 75, southeast at 13, gusting to 21. Once again at 11 p.m., DFW Airport, partly cloudy, 76, southeast at 9. Now let's check on your local forecast for the Dallas-Fort Worth Metroplex. Tonight, mostly cloudy. A 20% chance of showers and thunderstorms after midnight. Lows in the lower 70s. Southeast winds 5 to 10 miles an hour. Friday, mostly cloudy. A slight chance of showers and thunderstorms in the morning, then a chance of showers and thunderstorms in the afternoon. Humid with highs in the mid-80s. Southeast winds 5 to 10 miles an hour. Chance of rain 30%. Friday night, mostly cloudy with a chance of showers. A chance of thunderstorms in the evening, then a slight chance of thunderstorms after midnight. Humid with lows in the lower 70s. Southeast winds 5 to 10 miles an hour. Chance of rain 50%. Saturday, mostly cloudy in the morning, then becoming partly sunny. Showers likely with a chance of thunderstorms. Humid with highs in the mid-80s. South winds 5 to 10 miles an hour. Chance of rain 70%. And now the extended forecast. Saturday night, partly cloudy in the evening, then becoming mostly cloudy. Showers likely with a chance of thunderstorms. Humid with lows in the lower 70s. South winds 5 to 10 miles an hour.
chance of rain 60%. Sunday, mostly sunny with a 50% chance of showers and thunderstorms. Highs in the upper 80s. Sunday night, partly cloudy with a 20% chance of showers and thunderstorms in the evening, then mostly clear after midnight. Lows in the mid-70s. Monday, mostly sunny. Highs in the lower 90s. Monday night, mostly clear. Lows in the mid-70s. Tuesday, sunny. Highs in the lower 90s. Tuesday night, mostly clear. Lows in the mid-70s. Wednesday, sunny. Highs in the mid-90s. Wednesday night, mostly clear. Lows in the upper 70s. Thursday, sunny. Highs in the mid-90s. Heat index values up to 105. The forecast key messages for North and Central Texas. Scattered showers and storms are possible again tomorrow with the best coverage mainly along and east of I-35. Lightning, gusty winds and locally heavy rain will be the main threats. Widespread rain and storm chances are forecast Friday night through Sunday. The severe weather threat is low, but strong storms could produce gusty winds, frequent lightning, and heavy rainfall. Warm and dry conditions will return next week. The spotter information statement for North and Central Texas. Spotter activation is not expected at this time. The ultraviolet index forecast for June 5th is 9, or very high. The current time is 11:57 p.m. Central Daylight Time. 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The following reports of weather temperature and wind were made at 11 p.m. DFW Airport, partly cloudy, 76, dew point 69, relative humidity 79%, wind southeast at 9, pressure 29.95 inches and steady. Fort Worth Meacham, clear, 77, southeast at 14. Dallas Love Field, partly cloudy, 77, southeast at 9. Arlington, clear, 77, southeast at 10. Denton, clear, 79, southeast at 12. Mineral Wells, clear, 76, southeast at 7. Elsewhere around the region, Wichita Falls, clear, 78, southeast at 13. Abilene, light rain, 79, southeast at 10. Waco, partly cloudy, 75, southeast at 7. Tyler, partly cloudy, 75, southeast at 13, gusting to 21. Once again at 11 p.m., DFW Airport, partly cloudy, 76, southeast at 9. Now let's check on your local forecast for the Dallas-Fort Worth Metroplex. Tonight, mostly cloudy. A 20% chance of showers and thunderstorms after midnight. Lows in the lower 70s. Southeast winds 5 to 10 miles an hour. Friday, mostly cloudy. A slight chance of showers and thunderstorms in the morning, then a chance of showers and thunderstorms in the afternoon. Humid with highs in the mid-80s. Southeast winds 5 to 10 miles an hour. Chance of rain 30%. Friday night, mostly cloudy with a chance of showers. A chance of thunderstorms in the evening, then a slight chance of thunderstorms after midnight. Humid with lows in the lower 70s. Southeast winds 5 to 10 miles an hour. Chance of rain 50%. Saturday, mostly cloudy in the morning, then becoming partly sunny. Showers likely with a chance of thunderstorms. Humid with highs in the mid-80s. South winds 5 to 10 miles an hour. Chance of rain 70%. And now the extended forecast. Saturday night, partly cloudy in the evening, then becoming mostly cloudy. Showers likely with a chance of thunderstorms. Humid with lows in the lower 70s. South winds 5 to 10 miles an hour. Chance of rain 60%. Sunday, mostly sunny with a 50% chance of showers and thunderstorms. Highs in the upper 80s. Sunday night, partly cloudy with a 20% chance of showers and thunderstorms in the evening, then mostly clear after midnight. Lows in the mid-70s.
Monday, mostly sunny. Highs in the lower 90s. Monday night, mostly clear. Lows in the mid-70s. Tuesday, sunny. Highs in the lower 90s. Tuesday night, mostly clear. Lows in the mid-70s. Wednesday, sunny. Highs in the mid-90s. Wednesday night, mostly clear. Lows in the upper 70s. Thursday, sunny. Highs in the mid-90s. Heat index values up to 105. The forecast key messages for North and Central Texas. Scattered showers and storms are possible again tomorrow with the best coverage mainly along and east of I-35. Lightning, gusty winds and locally heavy rain will be the main threats. Widespread rain and storm chances are forecast Friday night through Sunday. The severe weather threat is low, but strong storms could produce gusty winds, frequent lightning, and heavy rainfall. Warm and dry conditions will return next week. The spotter information statement for North and Central Texas. Spotter activation is not expected at this time. The ultraviolet index forecast for June 5th is 9, or very high. The current time is 12:01 a.m. Central Daylight Time. 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The following reports of weather temperature and wind were made at midnight. DFW Airport, partly cloudy, 76, dew point 70, relative humidity 82%, wind southeast at 9, pressure 29.96 inches and rising. Fort Worth Meacham, partly cloudy, 76, southeast at 13. Dallas Love Field, mostly cloudy, 76, southeast at 13, gusting to 22. Arlington, partly cloudy, 76, southeast at 8. Denton, clear, 77, southeast at 9. Mineral Wells, partly cloudy, 75, southeast at 10. Elsewhere around the region, Wichita Falls, clear, 76, south at 12. Abilene, light rain, 78, southeast at 12. Waco, partly cloudy, 75, southeast at 9. Tyler, partly cloudy, 74, southeast at 8. Once again at midnight, DFW Airport, partly cloudy, 76, southeast at 9. The following reports of weather temperature and wind were made at midnight. DFW Airport, partly cloudy, 76, dew point 70, relative humidity 82%, wind southeast at 9, pressure 29.96 inches and rising. Fort Worth Meacham, partly cloudy, 76, southeast at 13. Dallas Love Field, mostly cloudy, 76, southeast at 12, gusting to 22. Arlington, partly cloudy, 76, southeast at 8. Denton, clear, 77, southeast at 9. Mineral Wells, partly cloudy, 75, southeast at 10. Elsewhere around the region, Wichita Falls, clear, 76, south at 12. Abilene, light rain, 78, southeast at 12. Waco, partly cloudy, 75, southeast at 9. Tyler, partly cloudy, 74, southeast at 8. Once again at midnight, DFW Airport, partly cloudy, 76, southeast at 9. Now let's check on your local forecast for the Dallas-Fort Worth Metroplex. Tonight, mostly cloudy. A 20% chance of showers and thunderstorms after midnight. Lows in the lower 70s. Southeast winds 5 to 10 miles an hour. Friday, mostly cloudy. A slight chance of showers and thunderstorms in the morning, then a chance of showers and thunderstorms in the afternoon. Humid with highs in the mid-80s. Southeast winds 5 to 10 miles an hour. Chance of rain 30%. Friday night, mostly cloudy with a chance of showers. A chance of thunderstorms in the evening, then a slight chance of thunderstorms after midnight. Humid with lows in the lower 70s. Southeast winds 5 to 10 miles an hour. Chance of rain 50%. Saturday, mostly cloudy in the morning, then becoming partly sunny.
showers likely with a chance of thunderstorms. Humid with highs in the mid-80s. South winds 5 to 10 miles an hour. Chance of rain 70%. And now the extended forecast. Saturday night, partly cloudy in the evening, then becoming mostly cloudy. Showers likely with a chance of thunderstorms. Humid with lows in the lower 70s. South winds 5 to 10 miles an hour. Chance of rain 60%. Sunday, mostly sunny with a 50% chance of showers and thunderstorms. Highs in the upper 80s. Sunday night, partly cloudy with a 20% chance of showers and thunderstorms in the evening, then mostly clear after midnight. Low south winds 5 to 10 miles an hour. Chance of rain 60%. Sunday, mostly sunny with a 50% chance of showers and thunderstorms.

Wednesday night, mostly clear. Lows in the mid-70s. Wednesday, sunny. Highs in the mid-90s. Wednesday night, mostly clear. Lows in the upper 70s. Thursday, sunny. Highs in the mid-90s. Heat index values up to 105. The forecast key messages for North and Central Texas. Scattered showers and storms are possible again tomorrow with the best coverage mainly along and east of I-35. Lightning, gusty winds and locally heavy rain will be the main threats. Widespread rain and storm chances are forecast Friday night through Sunday. The severe weather threat is low, but strong storms could produce gusty winds, frequent lightning, and heavy rainfall. Warm and dry conditions will return next week. The spotter information statement for North and Central Texas. Spotter activation is not expected at this time. The ultraviolet index forecast for June 5th is 9, or very high. The current time is 12:07 a.m. Central Daylight Time. 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The following reports of weather temperature and wind were made at midnight. DFW Airport, partly cloudy, 76, dew point 70, relative humidity 82%, wind southeast at 9, pressure 29.96 inches and rising. Fort Worth Meacham, partly cloudy, 76, southeast at 13. Dallas Love Field, mostly cloudy, 76, southeast at 12, gusting to 22. Arlington, partly cloudy, 76, southeast at 8. Denton, clear, 77, southeast at 9. Mineral Wells, partly cloudy, 75, southeast at 10. Elsewhere around the region, Wichita Falls, clear, 76, south at 12. Abilene, light rain, 78, southeast at 12. Waco, partly cloudy, 75, southeast at 9. Tyler, partly cloudy, 74, southeast at 8. Once again at midnight, DFW Airport, partly cloudy, 76, southeast at 9. Now let's check on your local forecast for the Dallas-Fort Worth Metroplex. Tonight, mostly cloudy. A 20% chance of showers and thunderstorms after midnight. Lows in the lower 70s. Southeast winds 5 to 10 miles an hour. Friday, mostly cloudy. A slight chance of showers and thunderstorms in the morning, then a chance of showers and thunderstorms in the afternoon. Humid with highs in the mid-80s. Southeast winds 5 to 10 miles an hour. Chance of rain 30%. Friday night, mostly cloudy with a chance of showers. A chance of thunderstorms in the evening, then a slight chance of thunderstorms after midnight. Humid with lows in the lower 70s. Southeast winds 5 to 10 miles an hour. Chance of rain 50%. Saturday, mostly cloudy in the morning, then becoming partly sunny. Showers likely with a chance of thunderstorms. Humid with highs in the mid-80s. South winds 5 to 10 miles an hour. Chance of rain 70%. And now the extended forecast. Saturday night, partly cloudy in the evening, then becoming mostly cloudy. Showers likely with a chance of thunderstorms. Humid with lows in the lower 70s. South winds 5 to 10 miles an hour. Chance of rain 60%. Sunday, mostly sunny with a 50% chance of showers and thunderstorms. Highs in the upper 80s. Sunday night, partly cloudy with a 20% chance of showers and thunderstorms in the evening, then mostly clear after midnight. Lows in the mid-70s. Monday, mostly sunny. Highs in the lower 90s. Monday night, mostly clear. Lows in the mid-70s. Tuesday, sunny. Highs in the lower 90s. Tuesday night, mostly clear. Lows in the mid-70s. Wednesday, sunny. Highs in the mid-90s. Wednesday night, mostly clear. Lows in the upper 70s. Thursday, sunny. Highs in the mid-90s. Heat index values up to 105.

The forecast key messages for North and Central Texas. Scattered showers and storms are possible again tomorrow, with the best coverage mainly along and east of I-35. Lightning, gusty winds, and locally heavy rain will be the main threats. Widespread rain and storm chances are forecast Friday night through Sunday. The severe weather threat is low, but strong storms could produce gusty winds, frequent lightning, and heavy rainfall. Warm and dry conditions will return next week. The spotter information statement for North and Central Texas. Spotter activation is not expected at this time. The ultraviolet index forecast for June 5th is 9, or very high. The current time is 12:12 a.m. Central Daylight Time. 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The following reports of weather temperature and wind were made at midnight. DFW Airport, partly cloudy, 76, dew point 70, relative humidity 82%, wind southeast at 9, pressure 29.96 inches and rising. Fort Worth Meacham, partly cloudy, 76, southeast at 13. Dallas Love Field, mostly cloudy, 76, southeast at 12, gusting to 22. Arlington, partly cloudy, 76, southeast at 8. Denton, clear, 77, southeast at 9. Mineral Wells, partly cloudy, 75, southeast at 10. Elsewhere around the region, Wichita Falls, partly cloudy, 76, south at 12. Abilene, light rain, 78, southeast at 12. Waco, partly cloudy, 75, southeast at 9. Tyler, partly cloudy, 74, southeast at 8. Once again at midnight, DFW Airport, partly cloudy, 76, southeast at 9. Now let's check on your local forecast for the Dallas-Fort Worth Metroplex. Tonight, mostly cloudy. A 20% chance of showers and thunderstorms after midnight. Lows in the lower 70s. Southeast winds 5 to 10 miles an hour. Friday, mostly cloudy. A slight chance of showers and thunderstorms in the morning, then a chance of showers and thunderstorms in the afternoon. Humid with highs in the mid-80s. Southeast winds 5 to 10 miles an hour. Chance of rain 30%. Friday night, mostly cloudy with a chance of showers. A chance of thunderstorms in the evening, then a slight chance of thunderstorms after midnight. Humid with lows in the lower 70s. Southeast winds 5 to 10 miles an hour. Chance of rain 50%. Saturday, mostly cloudy in the morning, then becoming partly sunny. Showers likely with a chance of thunderstorms. Humid with highs in the mid-80s. South winds 5 to 10 miles an hour. Chance of rain 70%. And now the extended forecast. Saturday night, partly cloudy in the evening, then becoming mostly cloudy. Showers likely with a chance of thunderstorms. Humid with lows in the lower 70s. South winds 5 to 10 miles an hour. Chance of rain 60%. Sunday, mostly sunny with a 50% chance of showers and thunderstorms. Highs in the upper 80s. Sunday night, partly cloudy with a 20% chance of showers and thunderstorms in the evening, then mostly clear after midnight. Lows in the mid-70s. Monday, mostly sunny. Highs in the lower 90s. Monday night, mostly clear. Lows in the mid-70s. Tuesday, sunny. Highs in the lower 90s. Tuesday night, mostly clear. Lows in the mid-70s. Wednesday, sunny. Highs in the mid-90s. Wednesday night, mostly clear. Lows in the upper 70s. Thursday, sunny. Highs in the mid-90s. Heat index values up to 105. The forecast key messages for North and Central Texas. Scattered showers and storms are possible again tomorrow, with the best coverage mainly along and east of I-35. Lightning, gusty winds, and locally heavy rain will be the main threats. Widespread rain and storm chances are forecast Friday night through Sunday.
The severe weather threat is low, but strong storms could produce gusty winds, frequent lightning, and heavy rainfall. Warm and dry conditions will return next week. The spotter information statement for North and Central Texas. Spotter activation is not expected at this time. The ultraviolet index forecast for June 5th is 9, or very high. The current time is 12:16 a.m. Central Daylight Time. 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The following reports of weather temperature and wind were made at midnight. DFW Airport, partly cloudy, 76, dew point 70, relative humidity 82%, wind southeast at 9, pressure 29.96 inches and rising. Fort Worth Meacham, partly cloudy, 76, southeast at 13. Dallas Love Field, mostly cloudy, 76, southeast at 12, gusting to 22. Arlington, partly cloudy, 76, southeast at 8. Denton, clear, 77, southeast at 9. Mineral Wells, partly cloudy, 75, southeast at 10. Elsewhere around the region, Wichita Falls, partly cloudy, 76, south at 12. Abilene, light rain, 78, southeast at 12. Waco, partly cloudy, 75, southeast at 9. Tyler, partly cloudy, 74, southeast at 8. Once again at midnight, DFW Airport, partly cloudy, 76, southeast at 9. Now let's check on your local forecast for the Dallas-Fort Worth Metroplex. Tonight, mostly cloudy. A 20% chance of showers and thunderstorms after midnight. Lows in the lower 70s. Southeast winds 5 to 10 miles an hour. Friday, mostly cloudy. A slight chance of showers and thunderstorms in the morning, then a chance of showers and thunderstorms in the afternoon. Humid with highs in the mid-80s. Southeast winds 5 to 10 miles an hour. Chance of rain 30%. Friday night, mostly cloudy with a chance of showers. A chance of thunderstorms in the evening, then a slight chance of thunderstorms after midnight. Humid with lows in the lower 70s. Southeast winds 5 to 10 miles an hour. Chance of rain 50%. Saturday, mostly cloudy in the morning, then becoming partly sunny. Showers likely with a chance of thunderstorms. Humid with highs in the mid-80s. South winds 5 to 10 miles an hour. Chance of rain 70%. And now the extended forecast. Saturday night, partly cloudy in the evening, then becoming mostly cloudy. Showers likely with a chance of thunderstorms. Humid with lows in the lower 70s. South winds 5 to 10 miles an hour. Chance of rain 60%. Sunday, mostly sunny with a 50% chance of showers and thunderstorms. Highs in the upper 80s. Sunday night, partly cloudy with a 20% chance of showers and thunderstorms in the evening, then mostly clear after midnight. Lows in the mid-70s. Monday, mostly sunny. Highs in the lower 90s. Monday night, mostly clear. Lows in the mid-70s. Tuesday, sunny. Highs in the lower 90s. Tuesday night, mostly clear. Lows in the mid-70s. Wednesday, sunny. Highs in the mid-90s. Wednesday night, mostly clear. Lows in the upper 70s. Thursday, sunny. Highs in the mid-90s. Heat index values up to 105. The forecast key messages for North and Central Texas. Scattered showers and storms are possible again tomorrow with the best coverage mainly along and east of I-35. Lightning, gusty winds, and locally heavy rain will be the main threats. Widespread rain and storm chances are forecast Friday night through Sunday. The severe weather threat is low, but strong storms could produce gusty winds, frequent lightning, and heavy rainfall. Warm and dry conditions will return next week. The spotter information statement for North and Central Texas. Spotter activation is not expected at this time.
The ultraviolet index forecast for June 5th is 9, or very high. The current time is 12:21 a.m. Central Daylight Time. 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The following reports of weather temperature and wind were made at midnight. DFW Airport, partly cloudy, 76, dew point 70, relative humidity 82%, wind southeast at 9, pressure 29.96 inches and rising. Fort Worth Meacham, partly cloudy, 76, southeast at 13. Dallas Love Field, mostly cloudy, 76, southeast at 12, gusting to 22. Arlington, partly cloudy, 76, southeast at 8. Denton, clear, 77, southeast at 9. Mineral Wells, partly cloudy, 75, southeast at 10. Elsewhere around the region, Wichita Falls, partly cloudy, 76, south at 12. Abilene, light rain, 78, southeast at 12. Waco, partly cloudy, 75, southeast at 9. Tyler, partly cloudy, 74, southeast at 8. Once again at midnight, DFW Airport, partly cloudy, 76, southeast at 9. Now let's check on your local forecast for the Dallas-Fort Worth Metroplex. Tonight, mostly cloudy. A 20% chance of showers and thunderstorms after midnight. Lows in the lower 70s. Southeast winds 5 to 10 miles an hour. Friday, mostly cloudy. A slight chance of showers and thunderstorms in the morning, then a chance of showers and thunderstorms in the afternoon. Humid with highs in the mid-80s. Southeast winds 5 to 10 miles an hour. Chance of rain 30%. Friday night, mostly cloudy with a chance of showers. A chance of thunderstorms in the evening, then a slight chance of thunderstorms after midnight. Humid with lows in the lower 70s. Southeast winds 5 to 10 miles an hour. Chance of rain 50%. Saturday, mostly cloudy in the morning, then becoming partly sunny. Showers likely with a chance of thunderstorms. Humid with highs in the mid-80s. South winds 5 to 10 miles an hour. Chance of rain 70%. And now the extended forecast. Saturday night, partly cloudy in the evening, then becoming mostly cloudy. Showers likely with a chance of thunderstorms. Humid with lows in the lower 70s. South winds 5 to 10 miles an hour. Chance of rain 60%. Sunday, mostly sunny with a 50% chance of showers and thunderstorms. Highs in the upper 80s. Sunday night, partly cloudy with a 20% chance of showers and thunderstorms in the evening, then mostly clear after midnight. Lows in the mid-70s. Monday, mostly sunny. Highs in the lower 90s. Monday night, mostly clear. Lows in the mid-70s. Tuesday, sunny. Highs in the lower 90s. Tuesday night, mostly clear. Lows in the mid-70s. Wednesday, sunny. Highs in the mid-90s. Wednesday night, mostly clear. Lows in the upper 70s. Thursday, sunny. Highs in the mid-90s. Heat index values up to 105. The forecast key messages for North and Central Texas. Scattered showers and storms are possible again tomorrow with the best coverage mainly along and east of I-35. Lightning, gusty winds and locally heavy rain will be the main threats. Widespread rain and storm chances are forecast Friday night through Sunday. The severe weather threat is low, but strong storms could produce gusty winds, frequent lightning, and heavy rainfall. Warm and dry conditions will return next week. The spotter information statement for North and Central Texas. Spotter activation is not expected at this time. The ultraviolet index forecast for June 5th is 9, or very high. The current time is 12:26 a.m. Central Daylight Time. 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
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The following reports of weather temperature and wind were made at midnight. DFW Airport, partly cloudy, 76, dew point 70, relative humidity 82%, wind southeast at 9, pressure 29.96 inches and rising. Fort Worth Meacham, partly cloudy, 76, southeast at 13. Dallas Love Field, mostly cloudy, 76, southeast at 12, gusting to 22. Arlington, partly cloudy, 76, southeast at 8. Denton, clear, 77, southeast at 9. Mineral Wells, partly cloudy, 75, southeast at 10. Elsewhere around the region, Wichita Falls, partly cloudy, 76, south at 12. Abilene, light rain, 78, southeast at 12. Waco, partly cloudy, 75, southeast at 9. Tyler, partly cloudy, 74, southeast at 8. Once again at midnight, DFW Airport, partly cloudy, 76, southeast at 9. Now let's check on your local forecast for the Dallas-Fort Worth Metroplex. Tonight, mostly cloudy. A 20% chance of showers and thunderstorms after midnight. Lows in the lower 70s. Southeast winds 5 to 10 miles an hour. Friday, mostly cloudy. A slight chance of showers and thunderstorms in the morning, then a chance of showers and thunderstorms in the afternoon. Humid with highs in the mid-80s. Southeast winds 5 to 10 miles an hour. Chance of rain 30%. Friday night, mostly cloudy with a chance of showers. A chance of thunderstorms in the evening, then a slight chance of thunderstorms after midnight. Humid with lows in the lower 70s. Southeast winds 5 to 10 miles an hour. Chance of rain 50%. Saturday, mostly cloudy in the morning, then becoming partly sunny. Showers likely with a chance of thunderstorms. Humid with highs in the mid-80s. South winds 5 to 10 miles an hour. Chance of rain 70%. And now the extended forecast. Saturday night, partly cloudy in the evening, then becoming mostly cloudy. Showers likely with a chance of thunderstorms. Humid with lows in the lower 70s. South winds 5 to 10 miles an hour. Chance of rain 60%. Sunday, mostly sunny with a 50% chance of showers and thunderstorms. Highs in the upper 80s. Sunday night, partly cloudy with a 20% chance of showers and thunderstorms in the evening, then mostly clear after midnight. Lows in the mid 70s. Monday, mostly sunny. Highs in the lower 90s. Monday night, mostly clear. Lows in the mid-70s. Tuesday, sunny. Highs in the lower 90s. Tuesday night, mostly clear. Lows in the mid-70s. Wednesday, sunny. Highs in the mid-90s. Wednesday night, mostly clear. Lows in the upper 70s. Thursday, sunny. Highs in the mid-90s. Heat index values up to 105. The forecast key messages for North and Central Texas. Scattered showers and storms are possible again tomorrow with the best coverage mainly along and east of I-35. Lightning, gusty winds and locally heavy rain will be the main threats. Widespread rain and storm chances are forecast Friday night through Sunday. The severe weather threat is low, but strong storms could produce gusty winds, frequent lightning, and heavy rainfall. Warm and dry conditions will return next week. The spotter information statement for North and Central Texas. Spotter activation is not expected at this time. The ultraviolet index forecast for June 5th is 9, or very high. The current time is 12:30 a.m. Central Daylight Time. 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The following reports of weather temperature and wind were made at midnight. DFW Airport, partly cloudy, 76, dew point 70, relative humidity 82%, wind southeast at 9, pressure 29.96 inches and rising.
Fort Worth, Meacham, partly cloudy, 76, southeast at 13. Dallas Love Field, mostly cloudy, 76, southeast at 12, gusting to 22. Arlington, partly cloudy, 76, southeast at 8. Denton, clear, 77, southeast at 9. Mineral Wells, partly cloudy, 75, southeast at 10. Elsewhere around the region, Wichita Falls, partly cloudy, 76, south at 12. Abilene, light rain, 78, southeast at 12. Waco, partly cloudy, 75, southeast at 9. Tyler, partly cloudy, 74, southeast at 8. Once again at midnight, DFW Airport, partly cloudy, 76, southeast at 9. Now let's check on your local forecast for the Dallas-Fort Worth Metroplex. Tonight, mostly cloudy. A 20% chance of showers and thunderstorms after midnight. Lows in the lower 70s. Southeast winds 5 to 10 miles an hour. Friday, mostly cloudy. A slight chance of showers and thunderstorms in the morning, then a chance of showers and thunderstorms in the afternoon. Humid with highs in the mid-80s. Southeast winds 5 to 10 miles an hour. Chance of rain 30%. Friday night, mostly cloudy with a chance of showers. A chance of thunderstorms in the evening, then a slight chance of thunderstorms after midnight. Humid with lows in the lower 70s. Southeast winds 5 to 10 miles an hour. Chance of rain 50%. Saturday, mostly cloudy in the morning, then becoming partly sunny. Showers likely with a chance of thunderstorms. Humid with highs in the mid-80s. South winds 5 to 10 miles an hour. Chance of rain 70%. And now the extended forecast. Saturday night, partly cloudy in the evening, then becoming mostly cloudy. Showers likely with a chance of thunderstorms. Humid with lows in the lower 70s. South winds 5 to 10 miles an hour. Chance of rain 60%. Sunday, mostly sunny with a 50% chance of showers and thunderstorms. Highs in the upper 80s. Sunday night, partly cloudy with a 20% chance of showers and thunderstorms in the evening, then mostly clear after midnight. Lows in the mid-70s. Monday, mostly sunny. Highs in the lower 90s. Monday night, mostly clear. Lows in the mid-70s. Tuesday, sunny. Highs in the lower 90s. Tuesday night, mostly clear. Lows in the mid-70s. Wednesday, sunny. Highs in the mid-90s. Wednesday night, mostly clear. Lows in the upper 70s. Thursday, sunny. Highs in the mid-90s. Heat index values up to 105. The forecast key messages for North and Central Texas. Scattered showers and storms are possible again tomorrow with the best coverage mainly along and east of I-35. Lightning, gusty winds and locally heavy rain will be the main threats. Widespread rain and storm chances are forecast Friday night through Sunday. The severe weather threat is low, but strong storms could produce gusty winds, frequent lightning, and heavy rainfall. Warm and dry conditions will return next week. The spotter information statement for North and Central Texas. Spotter activation is not expected at this time. The ultraviolet index forecast for June 5th is 9, or very high. The current time is 12:35 a.m. Central Daylight Time. 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The following reports of weather temperature and wind were made at midnight. DFW Airport, partly cloudy, 76, dew point 70, relative humidity 82%, wind southeast at 9, pressure 29.96 inches and rising. Fort Worth Meacham, partly cloudy, 76, southeast at 13. Dallas Love Field, mostly cloudy, 76, southeast at 12, gusting to 22. Arlington, partly cloudy, 76, southeast at 8.
Denton, clear, 77, southeast at 9. Mineral Wells, partly cloudy, 75, southeast at 10. Elsewhere around the region, Wichita Falls, partly cloudy, 76, south at 12. Abilene, light rain, 78, southeast at 12. Waco, partly cloudy, 75, southeast at 9. Tyler, partly cloudy, 74, southeast at 8. Once again at midnight, DFW Airport, partly cloudy, 76, southeast at 9. Now let's check on your local forecast for the Dallas-Fort Worth Metroplex. Tonight, mostly cloudy. A 20% chance of showers and thunderstorms after midnight. Lows in the lower 70s. Southeast winds 5 to 10 miles an hour. Friday, mostly cloudy. A slight chance of showers and thunderstorms in the morning, then a chance of showers and thunderstorms in the afternoon. Humid with highs in the mid-80s. Southeast winds 5 to 10 miles an hour. Chance of rain 30%. Friday night, mostly cloudy with a chance of showers. A chance of thunderstorms in the evening, then a slight chance of thunderstorms after midnight. Humid with lows in the lower 70s. Southeast winds 5 to 10 miles an hour. Chance of rain 50%. Saturday, mostly cloudy in the morning, then becoming partly sunny. Showers likely with a chance of thunderstorms. Humid with highs in the mid-80s. South winds 5 to 10 miles an hour. Chance of rain 70%. And now the extended forecast. Saturday night, partly cloudy in the evening, then becoming mostly cloudy. Showers likely with a chance of thunderstorms. Humid with lows in the lower 70s. South winds 5 to 10 miles an hour. Chance of rain 60%. Sunday, mostly sunny with a 50% chance of showers and thunderstorms. Highs in the upper 80s. Sunday night, partly cloudy with a 20% chance of showers and thunderstorms in the evening, then mostly clear after midnight. Lows in the mid-70s. Monday, mostly sunny. Highs in the lower 90s. Monday night, mostly clear. Lows in the mid-70s. Tuesday, sunny. Highs in the lower 90s. Tuesday night, mostly clear. Lows in the mid-70s. Wednesday, sunny. Highs in the mid-90s. Wednesday night, mostly clear. Lows in the upper 70s. Thursday, sunny. Highs in the mid-90s. Heat index values up to 105. The forecast key messages for North and Central Texas. Scattered showers and storms are possible again tomorrow with the best coverage mainly along and east of I-35. Lightning, gusty winds and locally heavy rain will be the main threats. Widespread rain and storm chances are forecast Friday night through Sunday. The severe weather threat is low, but strong storms could produce gusty winds, frequent lightning, and heavy rainfall. Warm and dry conditions will return next week. The spotter information statement for North and Central Texas. Spotter activation is not expected at this time. The ultraviolet index forecast for June 5th is 9, or very high. The current time is 12:40 a.m. Central Daylight Time. 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The following reports of weather temperature and wind were made at midnight. DFW Airport, partly cloudy, 76, dew point 70, relative humidity 82%, wind southeast at 9, pressure 29.96 inches and rising. Fort Worth Meacham, partly cloudy, 76, southeast at 13. Dallas Love Field, mostly cloudy, 76, southeast at 12, gusting to 22. Arlington, partly cloudy, 76, southeast at 8. Denton, clear, 77, southeast at 9. Mineral Wells, partly cloudy, 75, southeast at 10. Elsewhere around the region, Wichita Falls, partly cloudy, 76, south at 12. Abilene, light rain, 78, southeast at 12.
Waco, partly cloudy, 75, southeast at 9. Tyler, partly cloudy, 74, southeast at 8. Once again at midnight, DFW Airport, partly cloudy, 76, southeast at 9. Now let's check on your local forecast for the Dallas-Fort Worth Metroplex. Tonight, mostly cloudy. A 20% chance of showers and thunderstorms after midnight. Lows in the lower 70s. Southeast winds 5 to 10 miles an hour. Friday, mostly cloudy. A slight chance of showers and thunderstorms in the morning, then a chance of showers and thunderstorms in the afternoon. Humid with highs in the mid-80s. Southeast winds 5 to 10 miles an hour. Chance of rain 30%. Friday night, mostly cloudy with a chance of showers. A chance of thunderstorms in the evening, then a slight chance of thunderstorms after midnight. Humid with lows in the lower 70s. Southeast winds 5 to 10 miles an hour. Chance of rain 50%. Saturday, mostly cloudy in the morning, then becoming partly sunny. Showers likely with a chance of thunderstorms. Humid with highs in the mid-80s. South winds 5 to 10 miles an hour. Chance of rain 70%. And now the extended forecast. Saturday night, partly cloudy in the evening, then becoming mostly cloudy. Showers likely with a chance of thunderstorms. Humid with lows in the lower 70s. South winds 5 to 10 miles an hour. Chance of rain 60%. Sunday, mostly sunny with a 50% chance of showers and thunderstorms. Highs in the upper 80s. Sunday night, partly cloudy with a 20% chance of showers and thunderstorms in the evening, then mostly clear after midnight. Lows in the mid-70s. Monday, mostly sunny. Highs in the lower 90s. Monday night, mostly clear. Lows in the mid-70s. Tuesday, sunny. Highs in the lower 90s. Tuesday night, mostly clear. Lows in the mid-70s. Wednesday, sunny. Highs in the mid-90s. Wednesday night, mostly clear. Lows in the upper 70s. Thursday, sunny. Highs in the mid-90s. Heat index values up to 105. The forecast key messages for North and Central Texas. Scattered showers and storms are possible again tomorrow with the best coverage mainly along and east of I-35. Lightning, gusty winds and locally heavy rain will be the main threats. Widespread rain and storm chances are forecast Friday night through Sunday. The severe weather threat is low, but strong storms could produce gusty winds, frequent lightning, and heavy rainfall. Warm and dry conditions will return next week. The spotter information statement for North and Central Texas. Spotter activation is not expected at this time. The ultraviolet index forecast for June 5th is 9, or very high. The current time is 12:44 a.m. Central Daylight Time. 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The following reports of weather temperature and wind were made at midnight. DFW Airport, partly cloudy, 76, dew point 70, relative humidity 82%, wind southeast at 9, pressure 29.96 inches and rising. Fort Worth Meacham, partly cloudy, 76, southeast at 13. Dallas Love Field, mostly cloudy, 76, southeast at 12, gusting to 22. Arlington, partly cloudy, 76, southeast at 8. Denton, clear, 77, southeast at 9. Mineral Wells, partly cloudy, 75, southeast at 10. Elsewhere around the region, Wichita Falls, partly cloudy, 76, south at 12. Abilene, light rain, 78, southeast at 12. Waco, partly cloudy, 75, southeast at 9. Tyler, partly cloudy, 74, southeast at 8. Once again at midnight, DFW Airport, partly cloudy, 76, southeast at 9.
Now let's check on your local forecast for the Dallas-Fort Worth Metroplex. Tonight, mostly cloudy. A 20% chance of showers and thunderstorms after midnight. Lows in the lower 70s. Southeast winds 5 to 10 miles an hour. Friday, mostly cloudy. A slight chance of showers and thunderstorms in the morning, then a chance of showers and thunderstorms in the afternoon. Humid with highs in the mid-80s. Southeast winds 5 to 10 miles an hour. Chance of rain 30%. Friday night, mostly cloudy with a chance of showers. A chance of thunderstorms in the evening, then a slight chance of thunderstorms after midnight. Humid with lows in the lower 70s. Southeast winds 5 to 10 miles an hour. Chance of rain 50%. Saturday, mostly cloudy in the morning, then becoming partly sunny. Showers likely with a chance of thunderstorms. Humid with highs in the mid-80s. South winds 5 to 10 miles an hour. Chance of rain 70%. And now the extended forecast. Saturday night, partly cloudy in the evening, then becoming mostly cloudy. Showers likely with a chance of thunderstorms. Humid with lows in the lower 70s. South winds 5 to 10 miles an hour. Chance of rain 60%. Sunday, mostly sunny with a 50% chance of showers and thunderstorms. Highs in the upper 80s. Sunday night, partly cloudy with a 20% chance of showers and thunderstorms in the evening, then mostly clear after midnight. Lows in the mid-70s. Monday, mostly sunny. Highs in the lower 90s. Monday night, mostly clear. Lows in the mid-70s. Tuesday, sunny. Highs in the lower 90s. Tuesday night, mostly clear. Lows in the mid-70s. Wednesday, sunny. Highs in the mid-90s. Wednesday night, mostly clear. Lows in the upper 70s. Thursday, sunny. Highs in the mid-90s. Heat index values up to 105. The forecast key messages for North and Central Texas. Scattered showers and storms are possible again tomorrow with the best coverage mainly along and east of I-35. Lightning, gusty winds and locally heavy rain will be the main threats. Widespread rain and storm chances are forecast Friday night through Sunday. The severe weather threat is low, but strong storms could produce gusty winds, frequent lightning, and heavy rainfall. Warm and dry conditions will return next week. The spotter information statement for North and Central Texas. Spotter activation is not expected at this time. The ultraviolet index forecast for June 5th is 9, or very high. The current time is 12:49 a.m. Central Daylight Time. 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The following reports of weather temperature and wind were made at midnight. DFW Airport, partly cloudy, 76, dew point 70, relative humidity 82%, wind southeast at 9, pressure 29.96 inches and rising. Fort Worth Meacham, partly cloudy, 76, southeast at 13. Dallas Love Field, mostly cloudy, 76, southeast at 12, gusting to 22. Arlington, partly cloudy, 76, southeast at 8. Denton, clear, 77, southeast at 9. Mineral Wells, partly cloudy, 75, southeast at 10. Elsewhere around the region, Wichita Falls, partly cloudy, 76, south at 12. Abilene, light rain, 78, southeast at 12. Waco, partly cloudy, 75, southeast at 9. Tyler, partly cloudy, 74, southeast at 8. Once again at midnight, DFW Airport, partly cloudy, 76, southeast at 9. Now let's check on your local forecast for the Dallas-Fort Worth Metroplex. Tonight, mostly cloudy. A 20% chance of showers and thunderstorms after midnight. Lows in the lower 70s. Southeast winds 5 to 10 miles an hour. Friday, mostly cloudy.
a slight chance of showers and thunderstorms in the morning, then a chance of showers and thunderstorms in the afternoon. Humid with highs in the mid-80s. Southeast winds 5 to 10 miles an hour. Chance of rain 30%. Friday night, mostly cloudy with a chance of showers. A chance of thunderstorms in the evening, then a slight chance of thunderstorms after midnight. Humid with lows in the lower 70s. Southeast winds 5 to 10 miles an hour. Chance of rain 50%. Saturday, mostly cloudy in the morning, then becoming partly sunny. Showers likely with a chance of thunderstorms. Humid with highs in the mid-80s. South winds 5 to 10 miles an hour. Chance of rain 70%. And now the extended forecast. Saturday night, partly cloudy in the evening, then becoming mostly cloudy. Showers likely with a chance of thunderstorms. Humid with lows in the lower 70s. South winds 5 to 10 miles an hour. Chance of rain 60%. Sunday, mostly sunny with a 50% chance of showers and thunderstorms. Highs in the upper 80s. Sunday night, partly cloudy with a 20% chance of showers and thunderstorms in the evening, then mostly clear after midnight. Lows in the mid-70s. Monday, mostly sunny. Highs in the lower 90s. Monday night, mostly clear. Lows in the mid-70s. Tuesday, sunny. Highs in the lower 90s. Tuesday night, mostly clear. Lows in the mid-70s. Wednesday, sunny. Highs in the mid-90s. Wednesday night, mostly clear. Lows in the upper 70s. Thursday, sunny. Highs in the mid-90s. Heat index values up to 105. The forecast key messages for North and Central Texas. Scattered showers and storms are possible again tomorrow with the best coverage mainly along and east of I-35. Lightning, gusty winds, and locally heavy rain will be the main threats. Widespread rain and storm chances are forecast Friday night through Sunday. The severe weather threat is low, but strong storms could produce gusty winds, frequent lightning, and heavy rainfall. Warm and dry conditions will return next week. The spotter information statement for North and Central Texas. Spotter activation is not expected at this time. The ultraviolet index forecast for June 5th is 9, or very high. The current time is 12:54 a.m. Central Daylight Time. 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The following reports of weather temperature and wind were made at midnight. DFW Airport, partly cloudy, 76, dew point 70, relative humidity 82%, wind southeast at 9, pressure 29.96 inches and rising. Fort Worth Meacham, partly cloudy, 76, southeast at 13. Dallas Love Field, mostly cloudy, 76, southeast at 12, gusting to 22. Arlington, partly cloudy, 76, southeast at 8. Denton, clear, 77, southeast at 9. Mineral Wells, partly cloudy, 75, southeast at 10. Elsewhere around the region, Wichita Falls, partly cloudy, 76, south at 12. Abilene, light rain, 78, southeast at 12. Waco, partly cloudy, 75, southeast at 9. Tyler, partly cloudy, 74, southeast at 8. Once again at midnight, DFW Airport, partly cloudy, 76, southeast at 9. Now let's check on your local forecast for the Dallas-Fort Worth Metroplex. Tonight, mostly cloudy. A 20% chance of showers and thunderstorms after midnight. Lows in the lower 70s. Southeast winds 5 to 10 miles an hour. Friday, mostly cloudy. A slight chance of showers and thunderstorms in the morning, then a chance of showers and thunderstorms in the afternoon. Humid with highs in the mid-80s. Southeast winds 5 to 10 miles an hour. Chance of rain 30%. Friday night, mostly cloudy with a chance of showers.
a chance of thunderstorms in the evening, then a slight chance of thunderstorms after midnight. Humid with lows in the lower 70s. Southeast winds 5 to 10 miles an hour. Chance of rain 50%. Saturday, mostly cloudy in the morning, then becoming partly sunny. Showers likely with a chance of thunderstorms. Humid with highs in the mid-80s. South winds 5 to 10 miles an hour. Chance of rain 70%. And now the extended forecast. Saturday night, partly cloudy in the evening, then becoming mostly cloudy. Showers likely with a chance of thunderstorms. Humid with lows in the lower 70s. South winds 5 to 10 miles an hour. Chance of rain 60%. Sunday, mostly sunny with a 50% chance of showers and thunderstorms. Highs in the upper 80s. Sunday night, partly cloudy with a 20% chance of showers and thunderstorms in the evening, then mostly clear after midnight. Lows in the mid-70s. Monday, mostly sunny. Highs in the lower 90s. Monday night, mostly clear. Lows in the mid-70s. Tuesday, sunny. Highs in the lower 90s. Tuesday night, mostly clear. Lows in the mid-70s. Wednesday, sunny. Highs in the mid-90s. Wednesday night, mostly clear. Lows in the upper 70s. Thursday, sunny. Highs in the mid-90s. Heat index values up to 105. The forecast key messages for North and Central Texas. Scattered showers and storms are possible again tomorrow with the best coverage mainly along and east of I-35. Lightning, gusty winds and locally heavy rain will be the main threats. Widespread rain and storm chances are forecast Friday night through Sunday. The severe weather threat is low, but strong storms could produce gusty winds, frequent lightning, and heavy rainfall. Warm and dry conditions will return next week. The spotter information statement for North and Central Texas. Spotter activation is not expected at this time. The ultraviolet index forecast for June 5th is 9, or very high. The current time is 12:58 a.m. Central Daylight Time. 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The following reports of weather temperature and wind were made at midnight. DFW Airport, partly cloudy, 76, dew point 70, relative humidity 82%, wind southeast at 9, pressure 29.96 inches and rising. Fort Worth Meacham, partly cloudy, 76, southeast at 13. Dallas Love Field, mostly cloudy, 76, southeast at 12, gusting to 22. Arlington, partly cloudy, 76, southeast at 8. Denton, clear, 77, southeast at 9. Mineral Wells, partly cloudy, 75, southeast at 10. Elsewhere around the region, Wichita Falls, partly cloudy, 76, south at 12. Abilene, light rain, 78, southeast at 12. Waco, partly cloudy, 75, southeast at 9. Tyler, partly cloudy, 74, southeast at 8. Once again at midnight, DFW Airport, partly cloudy, 76, southeast at 9. Now let's check on your local forecast for the Dallas-Fort Worth Metroplex. Tonight, mostly cloudy. A 20% chance of showers and thunderstorms after midnight. Lows in the lower 70s. Southeast winds 5 to 10 miles an hour. Friday, mostly cloudy. A slight chance of showers and thunderstorms in the morning, then a chance of showers and thunderstorms in the afternoon. Humid with highs in the mid-80s. Southeast winds 5 to 10 miles an hour. Chance of rain 30%. Friday night, mostly cloudy with a chance of showers. A chance of thunderstorms in the evening, then a slight chance of thunderstorms after midnight. Humid with lows in the lower 70s. Southeast winds 5 to 10 miles an hour. Chance of rain 50%. Saturday, mostly cloudy in the morning, then becoming partly sunny.
showers likely with a chance of thunderstorms. Humid with highs in the mid-80s. South winds 5 to 10 miles an hour. Chance of rain 70%. And now the extended forecast. Saturday night, partly cloudy in the evening, then becoming mostly cloudy. Showers likely with a chance of thunderstorms. Humid with lows in the lower 70s. South winds 5 to 10 miles an hour. Chance of rain 60%. Sunday, mostly sunny with a 50% chance of showers and thunderstorms. Highs in the upper 80s. Sunday night, partly cloudy with a 20% chance of showers and thunderstorms in the evening, then mostly clear after midnight. Lows in the mid-70s. Monday, mostly sunny. Highs in the lower 90s. Monday night, mostly clear. Lows in the mid-70s. Tuesday, sunny. Highs in the lower 90s. Tuesday night, mostly clear. Lows in the mid-70s. Wednesday, sunny. Highs in the mid-90s. Wednesday night, mostly clear. Lows in the upper 70s. Thursday, sunny. Highs in the mid-90s. Heat index values up to 105. The forecast key messages for North and Central Texas. Scattered showers and storms are possible again tomorrow with the best coverage mainly along and east of I-35. Lightning, gusty winds and locally heavy rain will be the main threats. Widespread rain and storm chances are forecast Friday night through Sunday. The severe weather threat is low, but strong storms could produce gusty winds, frequent lightning, and heavy rainfall. Warm and dry conditions will return next week. The spotter information statement for North and Central Texas. Spotter activation is not expected at this time. The ultraviolet index forecast for June 5th is 9, or very high. The current time is 1:03 a.m. Central Daylight Time. 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The following reports of weather temperature and wind were made at 1 a.m. DFW Airport, cloudy, 76, dew point 71, relative humidity 85%, wind south at 14, pressure 29.95 inches and falling. Fort Worth Meacham, cloudy, 76, south at 16. Dallas Love Field, cloudy, 76, southeast at 12. Arlington, cloudy, 76, southeast at 13. Denton, partly cloudy, 76, southeast at 10. Mineral Wells, clear, 74, southeast at 8. Elsewhere around the region, Wichita Falls, partly cloudy, 75, southeast at 10. Abilene, light rain, 77, south at 14, gusting to 21. Waco, partly cloudy, 75, southeast at 9. Tyler, clear, 73, south at 8. Once again at 1 a.m., DFW Airport, cloudy, 76, south at 14. Now let's check on your local forecast for the Dallas-Fort Worth Metroplex. Tonight, mostly cloudy. A 20% chance of showers and thunderstorms after midnight. Lows in the lower 70s. Southeast winds 5 to 10 miles an hour. Friday, mostly cloudy. A slight chance of showers and thunderstorms in the morning, then a chance of showers and thunderstorms in the afternoon. Humid with highs in the mid-80s. Southeast winds 5 to 10 miles an hour. Chance of rain 30%. Friday night, mostly cloudy with a chance of showers. A chance of thunderstorms in the evening, then a slight chance of thunderstorms after midnight. Humid with lows in the lower 70s. Southeast winds 5 to 10 miles an hour. Chance of rain 50%. Saturday, mostly cloudy in the morning, then becoming partly sunny. Showers likely with a chance of thunderstorms. Humid with highs in the mid-80s. South winds 5 to 10 miles an hour. Chance of rain 70%. And now the extended forecast. Saturday night, partly cloudy in the evening, then becoming mostly cloudy. Showers likely with a chance of thunderstorms.
humid with lows in the lower 70s. South winds 5 to 10 miles an hour. Chance of rain 60%. Sunday, mostly sunny with a 50% chance of showers and thunderstorms. Highs in the upper 80s. Sunday night, partly cloudy with a 20% chance of showers and thunderstorms in the evening, then mostly clear after midnight. Lows in the mid-70s. Monday, mostly sunny. Highs in the lower 90s. Monday night, mostly clear. Lows in the mid-70s. Partly cloudy in the evening, then becoming mostly cloudy. Showers likely with a chance of thunderstorms. Humid with lows in the lower 70s. South winds 5 to 10 miles an hour. Chance of rain 60%. Sunday, mostly sunny with a 50% chance of showers and thunderstorms. Highs in the upper 80s. Sunday night, partly cloudy with a 20% chance of showers and thunderstorms in the evening, then mostly clear after midnight. Lows in the mid-70s.

Night, mostly clear. Lows in the upper 70s. Thursday, sunny. Highs in the mid-90s. Heat index values up to 105. The forecast key messages for North and Central Texas. Scattered showers and storms are possible again tomorrow with the best coverage mainly along and east of I-35. Lightning, gusty winds and locally heavy rain will be the main threats. Widespread rain and storm chances are forecast Friday night through Sunday. The severe weather threat is low, but strong storms could produce gusty winds, frequent lightning, and heavy rainfall. Warm and dry conditions will return next week. The spotter information statement for North and Central Texas. Spotter activation is not expected at this time. The ultraviolet index forecast for June 5th is 9, or very high. The current time is 1:08 a.m. Central Daylight Time. 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The following reports of weather temperature and wind were made at 1 a.m. DFW Airport, cloudy, 76, dew point 71, relative humidity 85%, wind south at 14, pressure 29.95 inches and falling. Fort Worth Meacham, cloudy, 76, south at 16. Dallas Love Field, cloudy, 76, southeast at 12. Arlington, cloudy, 76, southeast at 13. Denton, partly cloudy, 76, southeast at 10. Mineral Wells, clear, 74, southeast at 8. Elsewhere around the region, Wichita Falls, partly cloudy, 75, southeast at 10. Abilene, light rain, 77, south at 14, gusting to 21. Waco, partly cloudy, 75, southeast at 9. Tyler, clear, 73, south at 8. Once again at 1 a.m., DFW Airport, cloudy, 76, south at 14. Now let's check on your local forecast for the Dallas-Fort Worth Metroplex. Tonight, mostly cloudy. A 20% chance of showers and thunderstorms after midnight. Lows in the lower 70s. Southeast winds 5 to 10 miles an hour. Friday, mostly cloudy. A slight chance of showers and thunderstorms in the morning, then a chance of showers and thunderstorms in the afternoon. Humid with highs in the mid-80s. Southeast winds 5 to 10 miles an hour. Chance of rain 30%. Friday night, mostly cloudy with a chance of showers. A chance of thunderstorms in the evening, then a slight chance of thunderstorms after midnight. Humid with lows in the lower 70s. Southeast winds 5 to 10 miles an hour. Chance of rain 50%. Saturday, mostly cloudy in the morning, then becoming partly sunny. Showers likely with a chance of thunderstorms. Humid with highs in the mid-80s. South winds 5 to 10 miles an hour. Chance of rain 70%. And now the extended forecast. Saturday night, partly cloudy in the evening, then becoming mostly cloudy. Showers likely with a chance of thunderstorms. Humid with lows in the lower 70s. South winds 5 to 10 miles an hour. Chance of rain 60%. Sunday, mostly sunny with a 50% chance of showers and thunderstorms. Highs in the upper 80s. Sunday night, partly cloudy with a 20% chance of showers and thunderstorms in the evening, then mostly clear after midnight. Lows in the mid-70s. Monday, mostly sunny. Highs in the lower 90s. Monday night, mostly clear. Lows in the mid-70s. Tuesday, sunny. Highs in the lower 90s. Tuesday night, mostly clear. Lows in the mid-70s. Wednesday, sunny. Highs in the mid-90s. Wednesday night, mostly clear. Lows in the upper 70s. Thursday, sunny. Highs in the mid-90s. Heat index values up to 105. The forecast key messages for North and Central Texas. Scattered showers and storms are possible again tomorrow with the best coverage mainly along and east of I-35.

lightning, gusty winds, and locally heavy rain will be the main threats. Widespread rain and storm chances are forecast Friday night through Sunday. The severe weather threat is low, but strong storms could produce gusty winds, frequent lightning, and heavy rainfall. Warm and dry conditions will return next week. The spotter information statement for North and Central Texas. Spotter activation is not expected at this time. The ultraviolet index forecast for June 5th is 9, or very high. The current time is 1:12 a.m. Central Daylight Time. 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The following reports of weather temperature and wind were made at 1 a.m. DFW Airport, cloudy, 76, dew point 71, relative humidity 85%, wind south at 14, pressure 29.95 inches and falling. Fort Worth Meacham, cloudy, 76, south at 16. Dallas Love Field, cloudy, 76, southeast at 12. Arlington, cloudy, 76, southeast at 13. Denton, partly cloudy, 76, southeast at 10. Mineral Wells, partly cloudy, 74, southeast at 8. Elsewhere around the region, Wichita Falls, partly cloudy, 75, southeast at 10. Abilene, light rain, 77, south at 14, gusting to 21. Waco, mostly cloudy, 74, southeast at 12. Tyler, clear, 73, south at 8. Once again at 1 a.m., DFW Airport, cloudy, 76, south at 14. Now let's check on your local forecast for the Dallas-Fort Worth Metroplex. Tonight, mostly cloudy. A 20% chance of showers and thunderstorms after midnight. Lows in the lower 70s. Southeast winds 5 to 10 miles an hour. Friday, mostly cloudy. A slight chance of showers and thunderstorms in the morning, then a chance of showers and thunderstorms in the afternoon. Humid with highs in the mid-80s. Southeast winds 5 to 10 miles an hour. Chance of rain 30%. Friday night, mostly cloudy with a chance of showers. A chance of thunderstorms in the evening, then a slight chance of thunderstorms after midnight. Humid with lows in the lower 70s. Southeast winds 5 to 10 miles an hour. Chance of rain 50%. Saturday, mostly cloudy in the morning, then becoming partly sunny. Showers likely with a chance of thunderstorms. Humid with highs in the mid-80s. South winds 5 to 10 miles an hour. Chance of rain 70%. And now the extended forecast. Saturday night, partly cloudy in the evening, then becoming mostly cloudy. Showers likely with a chance of thunderstorms. Humid with lows in the lower 70s. South winds 5 to 10 miles an hour. Chance of rain 60%. Sunday, mostly sunny with a 50% chance of showers and thunderstorms. Highs in the upper 80s. Sunday night, partly cloudy with a 20% chance of showers and thunderstorms in the evening, then mostly clear after midnight. Lows in the mid-70s. Monday, mostly sunny. Highs in the lower 90s. Monday night, mostly clear. Lows in the mid-70s. Tuesday, sunny. Highs in the lower 90s. Tuesday night, mostly clear. Lows in the mid-70s. Wednesday, sunny. Highs in the mid-90s. Wednesday night, mostly clear. Lows in the upper 70s. Thursday, sunny. Highs in the mid-90s. Heat index values up to 105. The forecast key messages for North and Central Texas. Scattered showers and storms are possible again tomorrow with the best coverage mainly along and east of I-35. Lightning, gusty winds and locally heavy rain will be the main threats. Widespread rain and storm chances are forecast Friday night through Sunday. The severe weather threat is low, but strong storms could produce gusty winds, frequent lightning, and heavy rainfall. Warm and dry conditions will return next week.
the spotter information statement for North and Central Texas. Spotter activation is not expected at this time. The ultraviolet index forecast for June 5th is 9, or very high. The current time is 1:17 a.m. Central Daylight Time. 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The following reports of weather temperature and wind were made at 1 a.m. DFW Airport, cloudy, 76, dew point 71, relative humidity 85%, wind south at 14, pressure 29.95 inches and falling. Fort Worth Meacham, cloudy, 76, south at 16. Dallas Love Field, cloudy, 76, southeast at 12. Arlington, cloudy, 76, southeast at 13. Denton, partly cloudy, 76, southeast at 10. Mineral Wells, partly cloudy, 74, southeast at 8. Elsewhere around the region, Wichita Falls, partly cloudy, 75, southeast at 10. Abilene, light rain, 77, south at 14, gusting to 21. Waco, mostly cloudy, 74, southeast at 12. Tyler, clear, 73, south at 8. Once again at 1 a.m., DFW Airport, cloudy, 76, south at 14. Now let's check on your local forecast for the Dallas-Fort Worth Metroplex. Tonight, mostly cloudy. A 20% chance of showers and thunderstorms after midnight. Lows in the lower 70s. Southeast winds 5 to 10 miles an hour. Friday, mostly cloudy. A slight chance of showers and thunderstorms in the morning, then a chance of showers and thunderstorms in the afternoon. Humid with highs in the mid-80s. Southeast winds 5 to 10 miles an hour. Chance of rain 30%. Friday night, mostly cloudy with a chance of showers. A chance of thunderstorms in the evening, then a slight chance of thunderstorms after midnight. Humid with lows in the lower 70s. Southeast winds 5 to 10 miles an hour. Chance of rain 50%. Saturday, mostly cloudy in the morning, then becoming partly sunny. Showers likely with a chance of thunderstorms. Humid with highs in the mid-80s. South winds 5 to 10 miles an hour. Chance of rain 70%. And now the extended forecast. Saturday night, partly cloudy in the evening, then becoming mostly cloudy. Showers likely with a chance of thunderstorms. Humid with lows in the lower 70s. South winds 5 to 10 miles an hour. Chance of rain 60%. Sunday, mostly sunny with a 50% chance of showers and thunderstorms. Highs in the upper 80s. Sunday night, partly cloudy with a 20% chance of showers and thunderstorms in the evening, then mostly clear after midnight. Lows in the mid-70s. Monday, mostly sunny. Highs in the lower 90s. Monday night, mostly clear. Lows in the mid-70s. Tuesday, sunny. Highs in the lower 90s. Tuesday night, mostly clear. Lows in the mid-70s. Wednesday, sunny. Highs in the mid-90s. Wednesday night, mostly clear. Lows in the upper 70s. Thursday, sunny. Highs in the mid-90s. Heat index values up to 105. The forecast key messages for North and Central Texas. Scattered showers and storms are possible again tomorrow with the best coverage mainly along and east of I-35. Lightning, gusty winds, and locally heavy rain will be the main threats. Widespread rain and storm chances are forecast Friday night through Sunday. The severe weather threat is low, but strong storms could produce gusty winds, frequent lightning, and heavy rainfall. Warm and dry conditions will return next week. The spotter information statement for North and Central Texas. Spotter activation is not expected at this time. The ultraviolet index forecast for June 5th is 9, or very high. The current time is 1:21 a.m. Central Daylight Time.
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The following reports of weather temperature and wind were made at 1 a.m. DFW Airport, cloudy, 76, dew point 71, relative humidity 85%, wind south at 14, pressure 29.95 inches and falling. Fort Worth Meacham, cloudy, 76, south at 16. Dallas Love Field, cloudy, 76, southeast at 12. Arlington, cloudy, 76, southeast at 13. Denton, partly cloudy, 76, southeast at 10. Mineral Wells, partly cloudy, 74, southeast at 8. Elsewhere around the region, Wichita Falls, partly cloudy, 75, southeast at 10. Abilene, light rain, 77, south at 14, gusting to 21. Waco, mostly cloudy, 74, southeast at 12. Tyler, clear, 73, south at 8. Once again at 1 a.m., DFW Airport, cloudy, 76, south at 14. Now let's check on your local forecast for the Dallas-Fort Worth Metroplex. Tonight, mostly cloudy. A 20% chance of showers and thunderstorms after midnight. Lows in the lower 70s. Southeast winds 5 to 10 miles an hour. Friday, mostly cloudy. A slight chance of showers and thunderstorms in the morning, then a chance of showers and thunderstorms in the afternoon. Humid with highs in the mid-80s. Southeast winds 5 to 10 miles an hour. Chance of rain 30%. Friday night, mostly cloudy with a chance of showers. A chance of thunderstorms in the evening, then a slight chance of thunderstorms after midnight. Humid with lows in the lower 70s. Southeast winds 5 to 10 miles an hour. Chance of rain 50%. Saturday, mostly cloudy in the morning, then becoming partly sunny. Showers likely with a chance of thunderstorms. Humid with highs in the mid-80s. South winds 5 to 10 miles an hour. Chance of rain 70%. And now the extended forecast. Saturday night, partly cloudy in the evening, then becoming mostly cloudy. Showers likely with a chance of thunderstorms. Humid with lows in the lower 70s. South winds 5 to 10 miles an hour. Chance of rain 60%. Sunday, mostly sunny with a 50% chance of showers and thunderstorms. Highs in the upper 80s. Sunday night, partly cloudy with a 20% chance of showers and thunderstorms in the evening, then mostly clear after midnight. Lows in the mid-70s. Monday, mostly sunny. Highs in the lower 90s. Monday night, mostly clear. Lows in the mid-70s. Tuesday, sunny. Highs in the lower 90s. Tuesday night, mostly clear. Lows in the mid-70s. Wednesday, sunny. Highs in the mid-90s. Wednesday night, mostly clear. Lows in the upper 70s. Thursday, sunny. Highs in the mid-90s. Heat index values up to 105. The forecast key messages for North and Central Texas. Scattered showers and storms are possible again tomorrow with the best coverage mainly along and east of I-35. Lightning, gusty winds, and locally heavy rain will be the main threats. Widespread rain and storm chances are forecast Friday night through Sunday. The severe weather threat is low, but strong storms could produce gusty winds, frequent lightning, and heavy rainfall. Warm and dry conditions will return next week. The spotter information statement for North and Central Texas. Spotter activation is not expected at this time. The ultraviolet index forecast for June 5th is 9, or very high. The current time is 1:26 a.m. Central Daylight Time. 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The following reports of weather temperature and wind were made at 1 a.m.
DFW Airport, cloudy, 76, dew point 71, relative humidity 85%, wind south at 14, pressure 29.95 inches and falling. Fort Worth Meacham, cloudy, 76, south at 16. Dallas Love Field, cloudy, 76, southeast at 12. Arlington, cloudy, 76, southeast at 13. Denton, partly cloudy, 76, southeast at 10. Mineral Wells, partly cloudy, 74, southeast at 8. Elsewhere around the region, Wichita Falls, partly cloudy, 75, southeast at 10. Abilene, light rain, 77, south at 14, gusting to 21. Waco, mostly cloudy, 74, southeast at 12. Tyler, clear, 73, south at 8. Once again at 1 a.m., DFW Airport, cloudy, 76, south at 14. Now let's check on your local forecast for the Dallas-Fort Worth Metroplex. Rest of tonight, mostly cloudy. Lows in the lower 70s. South winds 5 to 10 miles an hour. Friday, mostly cloudy. A slight chance of showers and thunderstorms in the morning, then a chance of showers and thunderstorms in the afternoon. Highs in the mid-80s. South winds 5 to 10 miles an hour. Chance of rain 40%. Friday night, mostly cloudy with a 50% chance of showers and thunderstorms. Lows in the lower 70s. Southeast winds 5 to 10 miles an hour. Saturday, mostly cloudy in the morning, then becoming mostly sunny. Showers likely. A chance of thunderstorms in the morning, then thunderstorms likely in the afternoon. Highs in the mid-80s. South winds 5 to 10 miles an hour. Chance of rain 70%. And now the extended forecast. Saturday night, mostly cloudy with a chance of thunderstorms. Showers likely. Humid with lows in the lower 70s. South winds 5 to 10 miles an hour. Chance of rain 70%. Sunday, partly sunny with a chance of thunderstorms. Showers likely in the morning, then a chance of showers in the afternoon. Highs in the upper 80s. Chance of rain 60%. Sunday night, partly cloudy. Lows in the mid-70s. Monday, mostly sunny. Highs in the lower 90s. Heat index values up to 105. Monday night, mostly clear. Lows in the mid-70s. Tuesday, sunny. Highs in the lower 90s. Tuesday night, mostly clear. Lows in the upper 70s. Wednesday, sunny. Highs in the mid-90s. Wednesday night, mostly clear. Lows in the upper 70s. Thursday, sunny. Highs in the mid-90s. Heat index values up to 105. The forecast key messages for North and Central Texas. Scattered showers and storms are possible again tomorrow with the best coverage mainly along and east of I-35. Lightning, gusty winds and locally heavy rain will be the main threats. Widespread rain and storm chances are forecast Friday night through Sunday. The severe weather threat is low, but strong storms could produce gusty winds, frequent lightning, and heavy rainfall. Warm and dry conditions will return next week. The spotter information statement for North and Central Texas. Spotter activation is not expected at this time. The ultraviolet index forecast for June 5th is 9, or very high. The current time is 1:31 a.m. Central Daylight Time. 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The following reports of weather temperature and wind were made at 1 a.m. DFW Airport, cloudy, 76, dew point 71, relative humidity 85%, wind south at 14, pressure 29.95 inches and falling. Fort Worth Meacham, cloudy, 76, south at 16. Dallas Love Field, cloudy, 76, southeast at 12. Arlington, cloudy, 76, southeast at 13.
Denton, partly cloudy, 76, southeast at 10. Mineral Wells, partly cloudy, 74, southeast at 8. Elsewhere around the region, Wichita Falls, partly cloudy, 75, southeast at 10. Abilene, light rain, 77, south at 14, gusting to 21. Waco, mostly cloudy, 74, southeast at 12. Tyler, clear, 73, south at 8. Once again at 1 a.m., DFW Airport, cloudy, 76, south at 14. Now let's check on your local forecast for the Dallas-Fort Worth Metroplex. Rest of tonight, mostly cloudy. Lows in the lower 70s. South winds 5 to 10 miles an hour. Friday, mostly cloudy. A slight chance of showers and thunderstorms in the morning, then a chance of showers and thunderstorms in the afternoon. Highs in the mid-80s. South winds 5 to 10 miles an hour. Chance of rain 40%. Friday night, mostly cloudy with a 50% chance of showers and thunderstorms. Lows in the lower 70s. Southeast winds 5 to 10 miles an hour. Saturday, mostly cloudy in the morning, then becoming mostly sunny. Showers likely. A chance of thunderstorms in the morning, then thunderstorms likely in the afternoon. Highs in the mid-80s. South winds 5 to 10 miles an hour. Chance of rain 70%. And now the extended forecast. Saturday night, mostly cloudy with a chance of thunderstorms. Showers likely. Humid with lows in the lower 70s. South winds 5 to 10 miles an hour. Chance of rain 70%. Sunday, partly sunny with a chance of thunderstorms. Showers likely in the morning, then a chance of showers in the afternoon. Highs in the upper 80s. Chance of rain 60%. Sunday night, partly cloudy. Lows in the mid-70s. Monday, mostly sunny. Highs in the lower 90s. Heat index values up to 105. Monday night, mostly clear. Lows in the mid-70s. Tuesday, sunny. Highs in the lower 90s. Tuesday night, mostly clear. Lows in the upper 70s. Wednesday, sunny. Highs in the mid-90s. Wednesday night, mostly clear. Lows in the upper 70s. Thursday, sunny. Highs in the mid-90s. Heat index values up to 105. The forecast key messages for North and Central Texas. Scattered showers and storms are possible again tomorrow with the best coverage mainly along and east of I-35. Lightning, gusty winds and locally heavy rain will be the main threats. Widespread rain and storm chances are forecast Friday night through Sunday. The severe weather threat is low, but strong storms could produce gusty winds, frequent lightning, and heavy rainfall. Warm and dry conditions will return next week. The spotter information statement for North and Central Texas. Spotter activation is not expected at this time. The ultraviolet index forecast for June 5th is 9, or very high. The current time is 1:35 a.m. Central Daylight Time. 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The following reports of weather temperature and wind were made at 1 a.m. DFW Airport, cloudy, 76, dew point 71, relative humidity 85%, wind south at 14, pressure 29.95 inches and falling. Fort Worth Meacham, cloudy, 76, south at 16. Dallas Love Field, cloudy, 76, southeast at 12. Arlington, cloudy, 76, southeast at 13. Denton, partly cloudy, 76, southeast at 10. Mineral Wells, partly cloudy, 74, southeast at 8. Elsewhere around the region, Wichita Falls, partly cloudy, 75, southeast at 10. Abilene, light rain, 77, south at 14, gusting to 21. Waco, mostly cloudy, 74, southeast at 12. Tyler, clear.
clear, 73, south at 8. Once again at 1 a.m., DFW Airport, cloudy, 76, south at 14. Now let's check on your local forecast for the Dallas-Fort Worth Metroplex. Rest of tonight, mostly cloudy. Lows in the lower 70s. South winds 5 to 10 miles an hour. Friday, mostly cloudy. A slight chance of showers and thunderstorms in the morning, then a chance of showers and thunderstorms in the afternoon. Highs in the mid-80s. South winds 5 to 10 miles an hour. Chance of rain 40%. Friday night, mostly cloudy with a 50% chance of showers and thunderstorms. Lows in the lower 70s. Southeast winds 5 to 10 miles an hour. Saturday, mostly cloudy in the morning, then becoming mostly sunny. Showers likely. A chance of thunderstorms in the morning, then thunderstorms likely in the afternoon. Highs in the mid-80s. South winds 5 to 10 miles an hour. Chance of rain 70%. And now the extended forecast. Saturday night, mostly cloudy with a chance of thunderstorms. Showers likely. Humid with lows in the lower 70s. South winds 5 to 10 miles an hour. Chance of rain 70%. Sunday, partly sunny with a chance of thunderstorms. Showers likely in the morning, then a chance of showers in the afternoon. Highs in the upper 80s. Chance of rain 60%. Sunday night, partly cloudy. Lows in the mid-70s. Monday, mostly sunny. Highs in the lower 90s. Heat index values up to 105. Monday night, mostly clear. Lows in the mid-70s. Tuesday, sunny. Highs in the lower 90s. Tuesday night, mostly clear. Lows in the upper 70s. Wednesday, sunny. Highs in the mid-90s. Wednesday night, mostly clear. Lows in the upper 70s. Thursday, sunny. Highs in the mid-90s. Heat index values up to 105. The forecast key messages for North and Central Texas. Scattered showers and storms are possible again tomorrow with the best coverage mainly along and east of I-35. Lightning, gusty winds and locally heavy rain will be the main threats. Widespread rain and storm chances are forecast Friday night through Sunday. The severe weather threat is low, but strong storms could produce gusty winds, frequent lightning, and heavy rainfall. Warm and dry conditions will return next week. The spotter information statement for North and Central Texas. Spotter activation is not expected at this time. The ultraviolet index forecast for June 5th is 9, or very high. The current time is 1:40 a.m. Central Daylight Time. 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The following reports of weather temperature and wind were made at 1 a.m. DFW Airport, cloudy, 76, dew point 71, relative humidity 85%, wind south at 14, pressure 29.95 inches and falling. Fort Worth Meacham, cloudy, 76, south at 16. Dallas Love Field, cloudy, 76, southeast at 12. Arlington, cloudy, 76, southeast at 13. Denton, partly cloudy, 76, southeast at 10. Mineral Wells, partly cloudy, 74, southeast at 8. Elsewhere around the region, Wichita Falls, partly cloudy, 75, southeast at 10. Abilene, light rain, 77, south at 14, gusting to 21. Waco, mostly cloudy, 74, southeast at 12. Tyler, clear, 73, south at 8. Once again at 1 a.m., DFW Airport, cloudy, 76, south at 14. Now let's check on your local forecast for the Dallas-Fort Worth Metroplex. Rest of tonight, mostly cloudy. Lows in the lower 70s. South winds 5 to 10 miles an hour. Friday, mostly cloudy.
a slight chance of showers and thunderstorms in the morning, then a chance of showers and thunderstorms in the afternoon. Highs in the mid-80s. South winds 5 to 10 miles an hour. Chance of rain 40%. Friday night, mostly cloudy with a 50% chance of showers and thunderstorms. Lows in the lower 70s. Southeast winds 5 to 10 miles an hour. Saturday, mostly cloudy in the morning, then becoming mostly sunny. Showers likely. A chance of thunderstorms in the morning, then thunderstorms likely in the afternoon. Highs in the mid-80s. South winds 5 to 10 miles an hour. Chance of rain 70%. And now the extended forecast. Saturday night, mostly cloudy with a chance of thunderstorms. Showers likely. Humid with lows in the lower 70s. South winds 5 to 10 miles an hour. Chance of rain 70%. Sunday, partly sunny with a chance of thunderstorms. Showers likely in the morning, then a chance of showers in the afternoon. Highs in the upper 80s. Chance of rain 60%. Sunday night, partly cloudy. Lows in the mid-70s. Monday, mostly sunny. Highs in the lower 90s. Heat index values up to 105. Monday night, mostly clear. Lows in the mid-70s. Tuesday, sunny. Highs in the lower 90s. Tuesday night, mostly clear. Lows in the upper 70s. Wednesday, sunny. Highs in the mid-90s. Wednesday night, mostly clear. Lows in the upper 70s. Thursday, sunny. Highs in the mid-90s. Heat index values up to 105. The forecast key messages for North and Central Texas. Scattered showers and storms will occur today through Sunday, with coverage peaking during the afternoon hours each day. Frequent lightning, gusty winds, small hail, and locally heavy rainfall can be expected with the strongest storms. Warmer and predominantly rain-free weather will return for most of next week. The spotter information statement for North and Central Texas. Spotter activation is not expected at this time. The ultraviolet index forecast for June 5th is 9, or very high. The current time is 1:44 a.m. Central Daylight Time. 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The following reports of weather temperature and wind were made at 1 a.m. DFW Airport, cloudy, 76, dew point 71, relative humidity 85%, wind south at 14, pressure 29.95 inches and falling. Fort Worth Meacham, cloudy, 76, south at 16. Dallas Love Field, cloudy, 76, southeast at 12. Arlington, cloudy, 76, southeast at 13. Denton, partly cloudy, 76, southeast at 10. Mineral Wells, partly cloudy, 74, southeast at 8. Elsewhere around the region, Wichita Falls, partly cloudy, 75, southeast at 10. Abilene, light rain, 77, south at 14, gusting to 21. Waco, mostly cloudy, 74, southeast at 12. Tyler, clear, 73, south at 8. Once again at 1 a.m., DFW Airport, cloudy, 76, south at 14. Now let's check on your local forecast for the Dallas-Fort Worth Metroplex. Rest of tonight, mostly cloudy. Lows in the lower 70s. South winds 5 to 10 miles an hour. Friday, mostly cloudy. A slight chance of showers and thunderstorms in the morning, then a chance of showers and thunderstorms in the afternoon. Highs in the mid-80s. South winds 5 to 10 miles an hour. Chance of rain 40%. Friday night, mostly cloudy with a 50% chance of showers and thunderstorms. Lows in the lower 70s. Southeast winds 5 to 10 miles an hour. Saturday, mostly cloudy in the morning, then becoming mostly sunny. Showers likely. A chance of thunderstorms in the morning, then thunderstorms likely in the afternoon.
highs in the mid-80s. South winds 5 to 10 miles an hour. Chance of rain 70%. And now the extended forecast. Saturday night, mostly cloudy with a chance of thunderstorms. Showers likely. Humid with lows in the lower 70s. South winds 5 to 10 miles an hour. Chance of rain 70%. Sunday, partly sunny with a chance of thunderstorms. Showers likely in the morning, then a chance of showers in the afternoon. Highs in the upper 80s. Chance of rain 60%. Sunday night, partly cloudy. Lows in the mid-70s. Monday, mostly sunny. Highs in the lower 90s. Heat index values up to 105. Monday night, mostly clear. Lows in the mid-70s. Tuesday, sunny. Highs in the lower 90s. Tuesday night, mostly clear. Lows in the upper 70s. Wednesday, sunny. Highs in the mid-90s. Wednesday night, mostly clear. Lows in the upper 70s. Thursday, sunny. Highs in the mid-90s. Heat index values up to 105. The forecast key messages for North and Central Texas. Scattered showers and storms will occur today through Sunday, with coverage peaking during the afternoon hours each day. Frequent lightning, gusty winds, small hail, and locally heavy rainfall can be expected with the strongest storms. Warmer and predominantly rain-free weather will return for most of next week. The spotter information statement for North and Central Texas. Spotter activation is not expected at this time. The ultraviolet index forecast for June 5th is 9, or very high. The current time is 1:48 a.m. Central Daylight Time. 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The following reports of weather temperature and wind were made at 1 a.m. DFW Airport, cloudy, 76, dew point 71, relative humidity 85%, wind south at 14, pressure 29.95 inches and falling. Fort Worth Meacham, cloudy, 76, south at 16. Dallas Love Field, cloudy, 76, southeast at 12. Arlington, cloudy, 76, southeast at 13. Denton, partly cloudy, 76, southeast at 10. Mineral Wells, partly cloudy, 74, southeast at 8. Elsewhere around the region, Wichita Falls, partly cloudy, 75, southeast at 10. Abilene, light rain, 77, south at 14, gusting to 21. Waco, mostly cloudy, 74, southeast at 12. Tyler, clear, 73, south at 8. Once again at 1 a.m., DFW Airport, cloudy, 76, south at 14. Now let's check on your local forecast for the Dallas-Fort Worth Metroplex. Rest of tonight, mostly cloudy. Lows in the lower 70s. South winds 5 to 10 miles an hour. Friday, mostly cloudy. A slight chance of showers and thunderstorms in the morning, then a chance of showers and thunderstorms in the afternoon. Highs in the mid-80s. South winds 5 to 10 miles an hour. Chance of rain 40%. Friday night, mostly cloudy with a 50% chance of showers and thunderstorms. Lows in the lower 70s. Southeast winds 5 to 10 miles an hour. Saturday, mostly cloudy in the morning, then becoming mostly sunny. Showers likely. A chance of thunderstorms in the morning, then thunderstorms likely in the afternoon. Highs in the mid-80s. South winds 5 to 10 miles an hour. Chance of rain 70%. And now the extended forecast. Saturday night, mostly cloudy with a chance of thunderstorms. Showers likely. Humid with lows in the lower 70s. South winds 5 to 10 miles an hour. Chance of rain 70%. Sunday, partly sunny with a chance of thunderstorms. Showers likely in the morning, then a chance of showers in the afternoon. Highs in the upper 80s. Chance of rain 60%.
Sunday night, partly cloudy. Lows in the mid-70s. Monday, mostly sunny. Highs in the lower 90s. Heat index values up to 105. Monday night, mostly clear. Lows in the mid-70s. Tuesday, sunny. Highs in the lower 90s. Tuesday night, mostly clear. Lows in the upper 70s. Wednesday, sunny. Highs in the mid-90s. Wednesday night, mostly clear. Lows in the upper 70s. Thursday, sunny. Highs in the mid-90s. Heat index values up to 105. The forecast key messages for North and Central Texas. Scattered showers and storms will occur today through Sunday, with coverage peaking during the afternoon hours each day. Frequent lightning, gusty winds, small hail, and locally heavy rainfall can be expected with the strongest storms. Warmer and predominantly rain-free weather will return for most of next week. The spotter information statement for North and Central Texas. Spotter activation is not expected at this time. The ultraviolet index forecast for June 5th is 9, or very high. The current time is 1:53 a.m. Central Daylight Time. 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Serving the Dallas-Fort Worth listening area. The following reports of weather temperature and wind were made at 1 a.m. DFW Airport, cloudy, 76, dew point 71, relative humidity 85%, wind south at 14, pressure 29.95 inches and falling. Fort Worth Meacham, cloudy, 76, south at 16. Dallas Love Field, cloudy, 76, southeast at 12. Arlington, cloudy, 76, southeast at 13. Denton, partly cloudy, 76, southeast at 10. Mineral Wells, partly cloudy, 74, southeast at 8. Elsewhere around the region, Wichita Falls, partly cloudy, 75, southeast at 10. Abilene, light rain, 77, south at 14, gusting to 21. Waco, mostly cloudy, 74, southeast at 12. Tyler, clear, 73, south at 8. Once again at 1 a.m., DFW Airport, cloudy, 76, south at 14. Now let's check on your local forecast for the Dallas-Fort Worth Metroplex. Rest of tonight, mostly cloudy. Lows in the lower 70s. South winds 5 to 10 miles an hour. Friday, mostly cloudy. A slight chance of showers and thunderstorms in the morning, then a chance of showers and thunderstorms in the afternoon. Highs in the mid-80s. South winds 5 to 10 miles an hour. Chance of rain 40%. Friday night, mostly cloudy with a 50% chance of showers and thunderstorms. Lows in the lower 70s. Southeast winds 5 to 10 miles an hour. Saturday, mostly cloudy in the morning, then becoming mostly sunny. Showers likely. A chance of thunderstorms in the morning, then thunderstorms likely in the afternoon. Highs in the mid-80s. South winds 5 to 10 miles an hour. Chance of rain 70%. And now the extended forecast. Saturday night, mostly cloudy with a chance of thunderstorms. Showers likely. Humid with lows in the lower 70s. South winds 5 to 10 miles an hour. Chance of rain 70%. Sunday, partly sunny with a chance of thunderstorms. Showers likely in the morning, then a chance of showers in the afternoon. Highs in the upper 80s. Chance of rain 60%. Sunday night, partly cloudy. Lows in the mid-70s. Monday, mostly sunny. Highs in the lower 90s. Heat index values up to 105. Monday night, mostly clear. Lows in the mid-70s. Tuesday, sunny. Highs in the lower 90s. Tuesday night, mostly clear. Lows in the upper 70s. Wednesday, sunny. Highs in the mid-90s. Wednesday night, mostly clear. Lows in the upper 70s. Thursday, sunny.
highs in the mid-90s. Heat index values up to 105. The forecast key messages for North and Central Texas. Scattered showers and storms will occur today through Sunday, with coverage peaking during the afternoon hours each day. Frequent lightning, gusty winds, small hail, and locally heavy rainfall can be expected with the strongest storms. Warmer and predominantly rain-free weather will return for most of next week. The spotter information statement for North and Central Texas. Spotter activation is not expected at this time. The ultraviolet index forecast for June 5th is 9, or very high. The current time is 1:57 a.m. Central Daylight Time. 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Serving the Dallas-Fort Worth listening area. The following reports of weather temperature and wind were made at 1 a.m. DFW Airport, cloudy, 76, dew point 71, relative humidity 85%, wind south at 14, pressure 29.95 inches and falling. Fort Worth Meacham, cloudy, 76, south at 16. Dallas Love Field, cloudy, 76, southeast at 12. Arlington, cloudy, 76, southeast at 13. Denton, partly cloudy, 76, southeast at 10. Mineral Wells, partly cloudy, 74, southeast at 8. Elsewhere around the region, Wichita Falls, partly cloudy, 75, southeast at 10. Abilene, light rain, 77, south at 14, gusting to 21. Waco, mostly cloudy, 74, southeast at 12. Tyler, clear, 73, south at 8. Once again at 1 a.m., DFW Airport, cloudy, 76, south at 14. Now let's check on your local forecast for the Dallas-Fort Worth Metroplex. Rest of tonight, mostly cloudy. Lows in the lower 70s. South winds 5 to 10 miles an hour. Friday, mostly cloudy. A slight chance of showers and thunderstorms in the morning, then a chance of showers and thunderstorms in the afternoon. Highs in the mid-80s. South winds 5 to 10 miles an hour. Chance of rain 40%. Friday night, mostly cloudy with a 50% chance of showers and thunderstorms. Lows in the lower 70s. Southeast winds 5 to 10 miles an hour. Saturday, mostly cloudy in the morning, then becoming mostly sunny. Showers likely. A chance of thunderstorms in the morning, then thunderstorms likely in the afternoon. Highs in the mid-80s. South winds 5 to 10 miles an hour. Chance of rain 70%. And now the extended forecast. Saturday night, mostly cloudy with a chance of thunderstorms. Showers likely. Humid with lows in the lower 70s. South winds 5 to 10 miles an hour. Chance of rain 70%. Sunday, partly sunny with a chance of thunderstorms. Showers likely in the morning, then a chance of showers in the afternoon. Highs in the upper 80s. Chance of rain 60%. Sunday night, partly cloudy. Lows in the mid 70s. Monday, mostly sunny. Highs in the lower 90s. Heat index values up to 105. Monday night, mostly clear. Lows in the mid-70s. Tuesday, sunny. Highs in the lower 90s. Tuesday night, mostly clear. Lows in the upper 70s. Wednesday, sunny. Highs in the mid-90s. Wednesday night, mostly clear. Lows in the upper 70s. Thursday, sunny. Highs in the mid-90s. Heat index values up to 105. The forecast key messages for North and Central Texas. Scattered showers and storms will occur today through Sunday, with coverage peaking during the afternoon hours each day. Frequent lightning, gusty winds, small hail, and locally heavy rainfall can be expected with the strongest storms. Warmer and predominantly rain-free weather will return for most of next week. The spotter information statement for North and Central Texas. Spotter activation is not expected at this time.
The ultraviolet index forecast for June 5th is 9, or very high. The current time is 2:01 a.m. Central Daylight Time. 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The following reports of weather temperature and wind were made at 2 a.m. DFW Airport, cloudy, 76, dew point 71, relative humidity 85%, wind southeast at 12, pressure 29.94 inches and falling. Fort Worth Meacham, cloudy, 75, southeast at 14. Dallas Love Field, cloudy, 76, south at 9, gusting to 24. Arlington, cloudy, 76, southeast at 12. Denton, cloudy, 76, south at 13. Mineral Wells, partly cloudy, 74, southeast at 10. Elsewhere around the region, Wichita Falls, partly cloudy, 74, south at 10. Abilene, light rain, 76, south at 12. Waco, mostly cloudy, 75, southeast at 9. Tyler, partly cloudy, 73, southeast at 8. Once again at 2 a.m., DFW Airport, cloudy, 76, southeast at 12. Now let's check on your local forecast for the Dallas-Fort Worth Metroplex. Rest of tonight, mostly cloudy. Lows in the lower 70s. South winds 5 to 10 miles an hour. Friday, mostly cloudy. A slight chance of showers and thunderstorms in the morning, then a chance of showers and thunderstorms in the afternoon. Highs in the mid-80s. South winds 5 to 10 miles an hour. Chance of rain 40%. Friday night, mostly cloudy with a 50% chance of showers and thunderstorms. Lows in the lower 70s. Southeast winds 5 to 10 miles an hour. Saturday, mostly cloudy in the morning, then becoming mostly sunny. Showers likely. A chance of thunderstorms in the morning, then thunderstorms likely in the afternoon. Highs in the mid-80s. South winds 5 to 10 miles an hour. Chance of rain 70%. And now the extended forecast. Saturday night, mostly cloudy with a chance of thunderstorms. Showers likely. Humid with lows in the lower 70s. South winds 5 to 10 miles an hour. Chance of rain 70%. Sunday, partly sunny with a chance of thunderstorms. Showers likely in the morning, then a chance of showers in the afternoon. Highs in the upper 80s. Chance of rain 60%. Sunday night, partly cloudy. Lows in the mid-70s. Monday, mostly sunny. Highs in the lower 90s. Heat index values up to 105. Monday night, mostly clear. Lows in the mid-70s. Tuesday, sunny. Highs in the lower 90s. Tuesday night, mostly clear. Lows in the upper 70s. Wednesday, sunny. Highs in the mid-90s. Wednesday night, mostly clear. Lows in the upper 70s. Thursday, sunny. Highs in the mid-90s. Heat index values up to 105. The forecast key messages for North and Central Texas. Scattered showers and storms will occur today through Sunday with coverage peaking during the afternoon hours each day. Frequent lightning, gusty winds, small hail, and locally heavy rainfall can be expected with the strongest storms. Warmer and predominantly rain-free weather will return for most of next week. The spotter information statement for North and Central Texas. Spotter activation is not expected at this time. The ultraviolet index forecast for June 5th is 9, or very high. The current time is 2:06 a.m. Central Daylight Time. 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The following reports of weather temperature and wind were made at 2 a.m. DFW Airport, cloudy, 76, dew point 71, relative humidity 85%, wind southeast at 12,
pressure 29.94 inches and falling. Fort Worth, Meacham, cloudy, 75, southeast at 14. Dallas Love Field, cloudy, 76, south at 9, gusting to 24. Arlington, cloudy, 76, southeast at 12. Denton, cloudy, 76, south at 13.

Metroplex, rest of tonight, mostly cloudy. Lows in the lower 70s. South winds 5 to 10 miles an hour. Friday, mostly cloudy. A slight chance of showers and thunderstorms in the morning, then a chance of showers and thunderstorms in the afternoon. Highs in the mid-80s. South winds 5 to 10 miles an hour. Chance of rain 40%. Friday night, mostly cloudy with a 50% chance of showers and thunderstorms. Lows in the lower 70s. Southeast winds 5 to 10 miles an hour. Saturday, mostly cloudy in the morning, then becoming mostly sunny. Showers likely. A chance of thunderstorms in the morning, then thunderstorms likely in the afternoon. Highs in the mid-80s. South winds 5 to 10 miles an hour. Chance of rain 70%. And now the extended forecast. Saturday night, mostly cloudy with a chance of thunderstorms. Showers likely. Humid with lows in the lower 70s. South winds 5 to 10 miles an hour. Chance of rain 70%. Sunday, partly sunny with a chance of thunderstorms. Showers likely in the morning, then a chance of showers in the afternoon. Highs in the upper 80s. Chance of rain 60%. Sunday night, partly cloudy. Lows in the mid-70s. Monday, mostly sunny. Highs in the lower 90s. Heat index values up to 105. Monday night, mostly clear. Lows in the mid-70s. Tuesday, sunny. Highs in the lower 90s. Tuesday night, mostly clear. Lows in the upper 70s. Wednesday, sunny. Highs in the mid-90s. Wednesday night, mostly clear. Lows in the upper 70s. Thursday, sunny. Highs in the mid-90s. Heat index values up to 105. And now the extended forecast. Sunday, partly sunny with a chance of thunderstorms. Showers likely in the morning, then a chance of showers in the afternoon. Humid with highs in the upper 80s. South winds 5 to 10 miles an hour, increasing to 10 to 15 miles an hour in the afternoon. Chance of rain 60%. Sunday night, partly cloudy. Lows in the mid-70s. Monday, mostly sunny. Highs in the lower 90s. Heat index values up to 105. Monday night, mostly clear. Lows in the mid-70s. Tuesday, sunny. Highs in the lower 90s. Tuesday night, mostly clear. Lows in the upper 70s. Wednesday, sunny. Highs in the mid-90s. Wednesday night, mostly clear. Lows in the upper 70s. Thursday, sunny. Highs in the mid-90s. Heat index values up to 105. The forecast key messages for North and Central Texas. Scattered showers and storms will occur today through Sunday, with coverage peaking during the afternoon hours each day. Frequent lightning, gusty winds, small hail, and locally heavy rainfall can be expected with the strongest storms. Warmer and predominantly rain-free weather will return for most of next week. The spotter information statement for North and Central Texas. Spotter activation is not expected at this time. The ultraviolet index forecast for June 5th is 9, or very high. The current time is 2:11 a.m. Central Daylight Time. 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The following reports of weather temperature and wind were made at 2 a.m. DFW Airport, cloudy, 76, dew point 71, relative humidity 85%, wind southeast at 12, pressure 29.94 inches and falling. Fort Worth Meacham, cloudy, 75, southeast at 14. Dallas Love Field, cloudy, 76, south at 9, gusting to 24. Arlington, cloudy, 76, southeast at 12. Denton, cloudy, 76, south at 13. Mineral Wells, mostly cloudy, 74, southeast at 10. Elsewhere around the region, Wichita.

Falls, clear, 74, south at 10. Abilene, light rain, 76, south at 12. Waco, mostly cloudy, 75, southeast at 9. Tyler, partly cloudy, 73, southeast at 8. Once again at 2 a.m., DFW Airport, cloudy, 76, southeast at 12. Now let's check on your local forecast for the Dallas-Fort Worth Metroplex. Today, mostly cloudy. A slight chance of showers and thunderstorms this morning, then a chance of showers and thunderstorms this afternoon. Highs in the mid-80s. South winds 5 to 10 miles an hour. Chance of rain 40%. Tonight, mostly cloudy with a 50% chance of showers and thunderstorms. Lows in the lower 70s. Southeast winds 5 to 10 miles an hour. Saturday, mostly cloudy in the morning, then becoming mostly sunny. Showers likely. A chance of thunderstorms in the morning, then thunderstorms likely in the afternoon. Highs in the mid-80s. South winds 5 to 10 miles an hour. Chance of rain 70%. Saturday night, mostly cloudy with a chance of thunderstorms. Showers likely. Humid with lows in the lower 70s. South winds 5 to 10 miles an hour. Chance of rain 70%. And now the extended forecast. Sunday, partly sunny with a chance of thunderstorms. Showers likely in the morning, then a chance of showers in the afternoon. Humid with highs in the upper 80s. South winds 5 to 10 miles an hour, increasing to 10 to 15 miles an hour in the afternoon. Chance of rain 60%. Sunday night, partly cloudy. Lows in the mid-70s. Monday, mostly sunny. Highs in the lower 90s. Heat index values up to 105. Monday night, mostly clear. Lows in the mid-70s. Tuesday, sunny. Highs in the lower 90s. Tuesday night, mostly clear. Lows in the upper 70s. Wednesday, sunny. Highs in the mid-90s. Wednesday night, mostly clear. Lows in the upper 70s. Thursday, sunny. Highs in the mid-90s. Heat index values up to 105. The forecast key messages for North and Central Texas. Scattered showers and storms will occur today through Sunday, with coverage peaking during the afternoon hours each day. Frequent lightning, gusty winds, small hail, and locally heavy rainfall can be expected with the strongest storms. Warmer and predominantly rain-free weather will return for most of next week. The spotter information statement for North and Central Texas. Spotter activation is not expected at this time. The ultraviolet index forecast for June 5th is 9, or very high. The current time is 2:15 a.m. Central Daylight Time. 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The following reports of weather temperature and wind were made at 2 a.m. DFW Airport, cloudy, 76, dew point 71, relative humidity 85%, wind southeast at 12, pressure 29.94 inches and falling. Fort Worth Meacham, cloudy, 75, southeast at 14. Dallas Love Field, cloudy, 76, south at 9, gusting to 24. Arlington, cloudy, 76, southeast at 12. Denton, cloudy, 76, south at 13. Mineral Wells, mostly cloudy, 74, southeast at 10. Elsewhere around the region, Wichita Falls, clear, 74, south at 10. Abilene, light rain, 76, south at 12. Waco, mostly cloudy, 75, southeast at 9. Tyler, partly cloudy, 73, southeast at 8. Once again at 2 a.m., DFW Airport, cloudy, 76, southeast at 12. Now let's check on your local forecast for the Dallas-Fort Worth Metroplex. Today, mostly cloudy. A slight chance of showers and thunderstorms this morning, then a chance of showers and thunderstorms this afternoon.
highs in the mid-80s. South winds 5 to 10 miles an hour. Chance of rain 40%. Tonight, mostly cloudy with a 50% chance of showers and thunderstorms. Lows in the lower 70s. Southeast winds 5 to 10 miles an hour. Saturday, mostly cloudy in the morning, then becoming mostly sunny. Showers likely. A chance of thunderstorms in the morning, then thunderstorms likely in the afternoon. Highs in the mid-80s. South winds 5 to 10 miles an hour. Chance of rain 70%. Saturday night, mostly cloudy with a chance of thunderstorms. Showers likely. Humid with lows in the lower 70s. South winds 5 to 10 miles an hour. Chance of rain 70%. And now the extended forecast. Sunday, partly sunny with a chance of thunderstorms. Showers likely in the morning, then a chance of showers in the afternoon. Humid with highs in the upper 80s. South winds 5 to 10 miles an hour, increasing to 10 to 15 miles an hour in the afternoon. Chance of rain 60%. Sunday night, partly cloudy. Lows in the mid-70s. Monday, mostly sunny. Highs in the lower 90s. Heat index values up to 105. Monday night, mostly clear. Lows in the mid-70s. Tuesday, sunny. Highs in the lower 90s. Tuesday night, mostly clear. Lows in the upper 70s. Wednesday, sunny. Highs in the mid-90s. Wednesday night, mostly clear. Lows in the upper 70s. Thursday, sunny. Highs in the mid-90s. Heat index values up to 105. The forecast key messages for North and Central Texas. Scattered showers and storms will occur today through Sunday with coverage peaking during the afternoon hours each day. Frequent lightning, gusty winds, small hail, and locally heavy rainfall can be expected with the strongest storms. Warmer and predominantly rain-free weather will return for most of next week. The spotter information statement for North and Central Texas. Spotter activation is not expected at this time. The ultraviolet index forecast for June 5th is 9, or very high. The current time is 2:20 a.m. Central Daylight Time. 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The following reports of weather temperature and wind were made at 2 a.m. DFW Airport, cloudy, 76, dew point 71, relative humidity 85%, wind southeast at 12, pressure 29.94 inches and falling. Fort Worth Meacham, cloudy, 75, southeast at 14. Dallas Love Field, cloudy, 76, south at 9, gusting to 24. Arlington, cloudy, 76, southeast at 12. Denton, cloudy, 76, south at 13. Mineral Wells, mostly cloudy, 74, southeast at 10. Elsewhere around the region, Wichita Falls, clear, 74, south at 10. Abilene, light rain, 76, south at 12. Waco, mostly cloudy, 75, southeast at 9. Tyler, partly cloudy, 73, southeast at 8. Once again at 2 a.m., DFW Airport, cloudy, 76, southeast at 12. Now let's check on your local forecast for the Dallas-Fort Worth Metroplex. Today, mostly cloudy. A slight chance of showers and thunderstorms this morning, then a chance of showers and thunderstorms this afternoon. Highs in the mid-80s. South winds 5 to 10 miles an hour. Chance of rain 40%. Tonight, mostly cloudy with a 50% chance of showers and thunderstorms. Lows in the lower 70s. Southeast winds 5 to 10 miles an hour. Saturday, mostly cloudy in the morning, then becoming mostly sunny. Showers likely. A chance of thunderstorms in the morning, then thunderstorms likely in the afternoon. Highs in the mid-80s. South winds 5 to 10 miles an hour. Chance of rain 70%.
Saturday night, mostly cloudy with a chance of thunderstorms. Showers likely. Humid with lows in the lower 70s. South winds 5 to 10 miles an hour. Chance of rain 70%. And now the extended forecast. Sunday, partly sunny with a chance of thunderstorms. Showers likely in the morning, then a chance of showers in the afternoon. Humid with highs in the upper 80s. South winds 5 to 10 miles an hour, increasing to 10 to 15 miles an hour in the afternoon. Chance of rain 60%. Sunday night, partly cloudy. Lows in the mid-70s. Monday, mostly sunny. Highs in the lower 90s. Heat index values up to 105. Monday night, mostly clear. Lows in the mid-70s. Tuesday, sunny. Highs in the lower 90s. Tuesday night, mostly clear. Lows in the upper 70s. Wednesday, sunny. Highs in the mid-90s. Wednesday night, mostly clear. Lows in the upper 70s. Thursday, sunny. Highs in the mid-90s. Heat index values up to 105. The forecast key messages for North and Central Texas. Scattered showers and storms will occur today through Sunday, with coverage peaking during the afternoon hours each day. Frequent lightning, gusty winds, small hail, and locally heavy rainfall can be expected with the strongest storms. Warmer and predominantly rain-free weather will return for most of next week. The spotter information statement for North and Central Texas. Spotter activation is not expected at this time. The ultraviolet index forecast for June 5th is 9, or very high. The current time is 2:24 a.m. Central Daylight Time. 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The following reports of weather temperature and wind were made at 2 a.m. DFW Airport, cloudy, 76, dew point 71, relative humidity 85%, wind southeast at 12, pressure 29.94 inches and falling. Fort Worth Meacham, cloudy, 75, southeast at 14. Dallas Love Field, cloudy, 76, south at 9, gusting to 24. Arlington, cloudy, 76, southeast at 12. Denton, cloudy, 76, south at 13. Mineral Wells, mostly cloudy, 74, southeast at 10. Elsewhere around the region, Wichita Falls, clear, 74, south at 10. Abilene, light rain, 76, south at 12. Waco, mostly cloudy, 75, southeast at 9. Tyler, partly cloudy, 73, southeast at 8. Once again at 2 a.m., DFW Airport, cloudy, 76, southeast at 12. Now let's check on your local forecast for the Dallas-Fort Worth Metroplex. Today, mostly cloudy. A slight chance of showers and thunderstorms this morning, then a chance of showers and thunderstorms this afternoon. Highs in the mid-80s. South winds 5 to 10 miles an hour. Chance of rain 40%. Tonight, mostly cloudy with a 50% chance of showers and thunderstorms. Lows in the lower 70s. Southeast winds 5 to 10 miles an hour. Saturday, mostly cloudy in the morning, then becoming mostly sunny. Showers likely. A chance of thunderstorms in the morning, then thunderstorms likely in the afternoon. Highs in the mid-80s. South winds 5 to 10 miles an hour. Chance of rain 70%. Saturday night, mostly cloudy with a chance of thunderstorms. Showers likely. Humid with lows in the lower 70s. South winds 5 to 10 miles an hour. Chance of rain 70%. And now the extended forecast. Sunday, partly sunny with a chance of thunderstorms. Showers likely in the morning, then a chance of showers in the afternoon. Humid with highs in the upper 80s. South winds 5 to 10 miles an hour, increasing to 10 to 15 miles an hour in the afternoon. Chance of rain 60%. Sunday night, partly cloudy.
lows in the mid-70s. Monday, mostly sunny. Highs in the lower 90s. Heat index values up to 105. Monday night, mostly clear. Lows in the mid-70s. Tuesday, sunny. Highs in the lower 90s. Tuesday night, mostly clear. Lows in the upper 70s. Wednesday, sunny. Highs in the mid-90s. Wednesday night, mostly clear. Lows in the upper 70s. Thursday, sunny. Highs in the mid-90s. Heat index values up to 105. The forecast key messages for North and Central Texas. Scattered showers and storms will occur today through Sunday, with coverage peaking during the afternoon hours each day. Frequent lightning, gusty winds, small hail, and locally heavy rainfall can be expected with the strongest storms. Warmer and predominantly rain-free weather will return for most of next week. The spotter information statement for North and Central Texas. Spotter activation is not expected at this time. The ultraviolet index forecast for June 5th is 9, or very high. The current time is 2:28 a.m. Central Daylight Time. 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The following reports of weather temperature and wind were made at 2 a.m. DFW Airport, cloudy, 76, dew point 71, relative humidity 85%, wind southeast at 12, pressure 29.94 inches and falling. Fort Worth Meacham, cloudy, 75, southeast at 14. Dallas Love Field, cloudy, 76, south at 9, gusting to 24. Arlington, cloudy, 76, southeast at 12. Denton, cloudy, 76, south at 13. Mineral Wells, mostly cloudy, 74, southeast at 10. Elsewhere around the region, Wichita Falls, clear, 74, south at 10. Abilene, light rain, 76, south at 12. Waco, mostly cloudy, 75, southeast at 9. Tyler, partly cloudy, 73, southeast at 8. Once again at 2 a.m., DFW Airport, cloudy, 76, southeast at 12. Now let's check on your local forecast for the Dallas-Fort Worth Metroplex. Today, mostly cloudy. A slight chance of showers and thunderstorms this morning, then a chance of showers and thunderstorms this afternoon. Highs in the mid-80s. South winds 5 to 10 miles an hour. Chance of rain 40%. Tonight, mostly cloudy with a 50% chance of showers and thunderstorms. Lows in the lower 70s. Southeast winds 5 to 10 miles an hour. Saturday, mostly cloudy in the morning, then becoming mostly sunny. Showers likely. A chance of thunderstorms in the morning, then thunderstorms likely in the afternoon. Highs in the mid-80s. South winds 5 to 10 miles an hour. Chance of rain 70%. Saturday night, mostly cloudy with a chance of thunderstorms. Showers likely. Humid with lows in the lower 70s. South winds 5 to 10 miles an hour. Chance of rain 70%. And now the extended forecast. Sunday, partly sunny with a chance of thunderstorms. Showers likely in the morning, then a chance of showers in the afternoon. Humid with highs in the upper 80s. South winds 5 to 10 miles an hour, increasing to 10 to 15 miles an hour in the afternoon. Chance of rain 60%. Sunday night, partly cloudy. Lows in the mid-70s. Monday, mostly sunny. Highs in the lower 90s. Heat index values up to 105. Monday night, mostly clear. Lows in the mid-70s. Tuesday, sunny. Highs in the lower 90s. Tuesday night, mostly clear. Lows in the upper 70s. Wednesday, sunny. Highs in the mid-90s. Wednesday night, mostly clear. Lows in the upper 70s. Thursday, sunny. Highs in the mid-90s.
heat index values up to 105. The forecast key messages for North and Central Texas. Scattered showers and storms will occur today through Sunday, with coverage peaking during the afternoon hours each day. Frequent lightning, gusty winds, small hail, and locally heavy rainfall can be expected with the strongest storms. Warmer and predominantly rain-free weather will return for most of next week. The spotter information statement for North and Central Texas. Spotter activation is not expected at this time. The ultraviolet index forecast for June 5th is 9, or very high. The current time is 2:33 a.m. Central Daylight Time. 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The following reports of weather temperature and wind were made at 2 a.m. DFW Airport, cloudy, 76, dew point 71, relative humidity 85%, wind southeast at 12, pressure 29.94 inches and falling. Fort Worth Meacham, cloudy, 75, southeast at 14. Dallas Love Field, cloudy, 76, south at 9, gusting to 24. Arlington, cloudy, 76, southeast at 12. Denton, cloudy, 76, south at 13. Mineral Wells, mostly cloudy, 74, southeast at 10. Elsewhere around the region, Wichita Falls, clear, 74, south at 10. Abilene, light rain, 76, south at 12. Waco, mostly cloudy, 75, southeast at 9. Tyler, partly cloudy, 73, southeast at 8. Once again at 2 a.m., DFW Airport, cloudy, 76, southeast at 12. Now let's check on your local forecast for the Dallas-Fort Worth Metroplex. Today, mostly cloudy. A slight chance of showers and thunderstorms this morning, then a chance of showers and thunderstorms this afternoon. Highs in the mid-80s. South winds 5 to 10 miles an hour. Chance of rain 40%. Tonight, mostly cloudy with a 50% chance of showers and thunderstorms. Lows in the lower 70s. Southeast winds 5 to 10 miles an hour. Saturday, mostly cloudy in the morning, then becoming mostly sunny. Showers likely. A chance of thunderstorms in the morning, then thunderstorms likely in the afternoon. Highs in the mid-80s. South winds 5 to 10 miles an hour. Chance of rain 70%. Saturday night, mostly cloudy with a chance of thunderstorms. Showers likely. Humid with lows in the lower 70s. South winds 5 to 10 miles an hour. Chance of rain 70%. And now the extended forecast. Sunday, partly sunny with a chance of thunderstorms. Showers likely in the morning, then a chance of showers in the afternoon. Humid with highs in the upper 80s. South winds 5 to 10 miles an hour, increasing to 10 to 15 miles an hour in the afternoon. Chance of rain 60%. Sunday night, partly cloudy. Lows in the mid-70s. Monday, mostly sunny. Highs in the lower 90s. Heat index values up to 105. Monday night, mostly clear. Lows in the mid-70s. Tuesday, sunny. Highs in the lower 90s. Tuesday night, mostly clear. Lows in the upper 70s. Wednesday, sunny. Highs in the mid-90s. Wednesday night, mostly clear. Lows in the upper 70s. Thursday, sunny. Highs in the mid-90s. Heat index values up to 105. The forecast key messages for North and Central Texas. Scattered showers and storms will occur today through Sunday, with coverage peaking during the afternoon hours each day. Frequent lightning, gusty winds, small hail, and locally heavy rainfall can be expected with the strongest storms. Warmer and predominantly rain-free weather will return for most of next week. The spotter information statement for North and Central Texas. Spotter activation is not expected at this time. The ultraviolet index forecast for June 5th is 9, or very high.
The current time is 2:37 a.m. Central Daylight Time. 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The following reports of weather temperature and wind were made at 2 a.m. DFW Airport, cloudy, 76, dew point 71, relative humidity 85%, wind southeast at 12, pressure 29.94 inches and falling. Fort Worth Meacham, cloudy, 75, southeast at 14. Dallas Love Field, cloudy, 76, south at 9, gusting to 24. Arlington, cloudy, 76, southeast at 12. Denton, cloudy, 76, south at 13. Mineral Wells, mostly cloudy, 74, southeast at 10. Elsewhere around the region, Wichita Falls, clear, 74, south at 10. Abilene, light rain, 76, south at 12. Waco, mostly cloudy, 75, southeast at 9. Tyler, partly cloudy, 73, southeast at 8. Once again at 2 a.m., DFW Airport, cloudy, 76, southeast at 12. Now let's check on your local forecast for the Dallas-Fort Worth Metroplex. Today, mostly cloudy. A slight chance of showers and thunderstorms this morning, then a chance of showers and thunderstorms this afternoon. Highs in the mid-80s. South winds 5 to 10 miles an hour. Chance of rain 40%. Tonight, mostly cloudy with a 50% chance of showers and thunderstorms. Lows in the lower 70s. Southeast winds 5 to 10 miles an hour. Saturday, mostly cloudy in the morning, then becoming mostly sunny. Showers likely. A chance of thunderstorms in the morning, then thunderstorms likely in the afternoon. Highs in the mid-80s. South winds 5 to 10 miles an hour. Chance of rain 70%. Saturday night, mostly cloudy with a chance of thunderstorms. Showers likely. Humid with lows in the lower 70s. South winds 5 to 10 miles an hour. Chance of rain 70%. And now the extended forecast. Sunday, partly sunny with a chance of thunderstorms. Showers likely in the morning, then a chance of showers in the afternoon. Humid with highs in the upper 80s. South winds 5 to 10 miles an hour, increasing to 10 to 15 miles an hour in the afternoon. Chance of rain 60%. Sunday night, partly cloudy. Lows in the mid-70s. Monday, mostly sunny. Highs in the lower 90s. Heat index values up to 105. Monday night, mostly clear. Lows in the mid-70s. Tuesday, sunny. Highs in the lower 90s. Tuesday night, mostly clear. Lows in the upper 70s. Wednesday, sunny. Highs in the mid-90s. Wednesday night, mostly clear. Lows in the upper 70s. Thursday, sunny. Highs in the mid-90s. Heat index values up to 105. The forecast key messages for North and Central Texas. Scattered showers and storms will occur today through Sunday with coverage peaking during the afternoon hours each day. Frequent lightning, gusty winds, small hail, and locally heavy rainfall can be expected with the strongest storms. Warmer and predominantly rain-free weather will return for most of next week. The spotter information statement for North and Central Texas. Spotter activation is not expected at this time. The ultraviolet index forecast for June 5th is 9, or very high. The current time is 2:41 a.m. Central Daylight Time. 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The following reports of weather temperature and wind were made at 2 a.m. DFW Airport, cloudy, 76, dew point 71, relative humidity 85%, wind southeast at 12, pressure 29.94 inches and falling. Fort Worth Meacham, cloudy, 75, southeast at 14.
Dallas Love Field, cloudy, 76, south at 9, gusting to 24. Arlington, cloudy, 76, southeast at 12. Denton, cloudy, 76, south at 13. Mineral Wells, mostly cloudy, 74, southeast at 10. Elsewhere around the region, Wichita Falls, clear, 74, south at 10. Abilene, light rain, 76, south at 12. Waco, mostly cloudy, 75, southeast at 9. Tyler, partly cloudy, 73, southeast at 8. Once again at 2 a.m., DFW Airport, cloudy, 76, southeast at 12. Now let's check on your local forecast for the Dallas-Fort Worth Metroplex. Today, mostly cloudy. A slight chance of showers and thunderstorms this morning, then a chance of showers and thunderstorms this afternoon. Highs in the mid-80s. South winds 5 to 10 miles an hour. Chance of rain 40%. Tonight, mostly cloudy with a 50% chance of showers and thunderstorms. Lows in the lower 70s. Southeast winds 5 to 10 miles an hour. Saturday, mostly cloudy in the morning, then becoming mostly sunny. Showers likely. A chance of thunderstorms in the morning, then thunderstorms likely in the afternoon. Highs in the mid-80s. South winds 5 to 10 miles an hour. Chance of rain 70%. Saturday night, mostly cloudy with a chance of thunderstorms. Showers likely. Humid with lows in the lower 70s. South winds 5 to 10 miles an hour. Chance of rain 70%. And now the extended forecast. Sunday, partly sunny with a chance of thunderstorms. Showers likely in the morning, then a chance of showers in the afternoon. Humid with highs in the upper 80s. South winds 5 to 10 miles an hour, increasing to 10 to 15 miles an hour in the afternoon. Chance of rain 60%. Sunday night, partly cloudy. Lows in the mid-70s. Monday, mostly sunny. Highs in the lower 90s. Heat index values up to 105. Monday night, mostly clear. Lows in the mid-70s. Tuesday, sunny. Highs in the lower 90s. Tuesday night, mostly clear. Lows in the upper 70s. Wednesday, sunny. Highs in the mid-90s. Wednesday night, mostly clear. Lows in the upper 70s. Thursday, sunny. Highs in the mid-90s. Heat index values up to 105. The forecast key messages for North and Central Texas. Scattered showers and storms will occur today through Sunday, with coverage peaking during the afternoon hours each day. Frequent lightning, gusty winds, small hail, and locally heavy rainfall can be expected with the strongest storms. Warmer and predominantly rain-free weather will return for most of next week. The spotter information statement for North and Central Texas. Spotter activation is not expected at this time. The ultraviolet index forecast for June 5th is 9, or very high. The current time is 2:46 a.m. Central Daylight Time. 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The following reports of weather temperature and wind were made at 2 a.m. DFW Airport, cloudy, 76, dew point 71, relative humidity 85%, wind southeast at 12, pressure 29.94 inches and falling. Fort Worth Meacham, cloudy, 75, southeast at 14. Dallas Love Field, cloudy, 76, south at 9, gusting to 24. Arlington, cloudy, 76, southeast at 12. Denton, cloudy, 76, south at 13. Mineral Wells, mostly cloudy, 74, southeast at 10. Elsewhere around the region, Wichita Falls, clear, 74, south at 10. Abilene, light rain, 76, south at 12. Waco, mostly cloudy, 75, southeast at 9. Tyler, partly cloudy, 73, southeast at 8.
Once again at 2 a.m., DFW Airport, cloudy, 76, southeast at 12. Now let's check on your local forecast for the Dallas-Fort Worth Metroplex. Today, mostly cloudy. A slight chance of showers and thunderstorms this morning, then a chance of showers and thunderstorms this afternoon. Highs in the mid-80s. South winds 5 to 10 miles an hour. Chance of rain 40%. Tonight, mostly cloudy with a 50% chance of showers and thunderstorms. Lows in the lower 70s. Southeast winds 5 to 10 miles an hour. Saturday, mostly cloudy in the morning, then becoming mostly sunny. Showers likely. A chance of thunderstorms in the morning, then thunderstorms likely in the afternoon. Highs in the mid-80s. South winds 5 to 10 miles an hour. Chance of rain 70%. Saturday night, mostly cloudy with a chance of thunderstorms. Showers likely. Humid with lows in the lower 70s. South winds 5 to 10 miles an hour. Chance of rain 70%. And now the extended forecast. Sunday, partly sunny with a chance of thunderstorms. Showers likely in the morning, then a chance of showers in the afternoon. Humid with highs in the upper 80s. South winds 5 to 10 miles an hour, increasing to 10 to 15 miles an hour in the afternoon. Chance of rain 60%. Sunday night, partly cloudy. Lows in the mid-70s. Monday, mostly sunny. Highs in the lower 90s. Heat index values up to 105. Monday night, mostly clear. Lows in the mid-70s. Tuesday, sunny. Highs in the lower 90s. Tuesday night, mostly clear. Lows in the upper 70s. Wednesday, sunny. Highs in the mid-90s. Wednesday night, mostly clear. Lows in the upper 70s. Thursday, sunny. Highs in the mid-90s. Heat index values up to 105. The forecast key messages for North and Central Texas. Scattered showers and storms will occur today through Sunday with coverage peaking during the afternoon hours each day. Frequent lightning, gusty winds, small hail, and locally heavy rainfall can be expected with the strongest storms. Warmer and predominantly rain-free weather will return for most of next week. The spotter information statement for North and Central Texas. Spotter activation is not expected at this time. The ultraviolet index forecast for June 5th is 9, or very high. The current time is 2:50 a.m. Central Daylight Time. 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The following reports of weather temperature and wind were made at 2 a.m. DFW Airport, cloudy, 76, dew point 71, relative humidity 85%, wind southeast at 12, pressure 29.94 inches and falling. Fort Worth Meacham, cloudy, 75, southeast at 14. Dallas Love Field, cloudy, 76, south at 9, gusting to 24. Arlington, cloudy, 76, southeast at 12. Denton, cloudy, 76, south at 13. Mineral Wells, mostly cloudy, 74, southeast at 10. Elsewhere around the region, Wichita Falls, clear, 74, south at 10. Abilene, light rain, 76, south at 12. Waco, mostly cloudy, 75, southeast at 9. Tyler, partly cloudy, 73, southeast at 8. Once again at 2 a.m., DFW Airport, cloudy, 76, southeast at 12. Now let's check on your local forecast for the Dallas-Fort Worth Metroplex. Today, mostly cloudy. A slight chance of showers and thunderstorms this morning, then a chance of showers and thunderstorms this afternoon. Highs in the mid-80s. South winds 5 to 10 miles an hour. Chance of rain 40%. Tonight, mostly cloudy with a 50% chance of showers and thunderstorms. Lows in the lower 70s. Southeast winds 5 to 10 miles an hour.
Saturday, mostly cloudy in the morning, then becoming mostly sunny. Showers likely. A chance of thunderstorms in the morning, then thunderstorms likely in the afternoon. Highs in the mid-80s. South winds 5 to 10 miles an hour. Chance of rain 70%. Saturday night, mostly cloudy with a chance of thunderstorms. Showers likely. Humid with lows in the lower 70s. South winds 5 to 10 miles an hour. Chance of rain 70%. And now the extended forecast. Sunday, partly sunny with a chance of thunderstorms. Showers likely in the morning, then a chance of showers in the afternoon. Humid with highs in the upper 80s. South winds 5 to 10 miles an hour, increasing to 10 to 15 miles an hour in the afternoon. Chance of rain 60%. Sunday night, partly cloudy. Lows in the mid-70s. Monday, mostly sunny. Highs in the lower 90s. Heat index values up to 105. Monday night, mostly clear. Lows in the mid-70s. Tuesday, sunny. Highs in the lower 90s. Tuesday night, mostly clear. Lows in the upper 70s. Wednesday, sunny. Highs in the mid-90s. Wednesday night, mostly clear. Lows in the upper 70s. Thursday, sunny. Highs in the mid-90s. Heat index values up to 105. The forecast key messages for North and Central Texas. Scattered showers and storms will occur today through Sunday, with coverage peaking during the afternoon hours each day. Frequent lightning, gusty winds, small hail, and locally heavy rainfall can be expected with the strongest storms. Warmer and predominantly rain-free weather will return for most of next week. The spotter information statement for North and Central Texas. Spotter activation is not expected at this time. The ultraviolet index forecast for June 5th is 9, or very high. The current time is 2:54 a.m. Central Daylight Time. 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The following reports of weather temperature and wind were made at 2 a.m. DFW Airport, cloudy, 76, dew point 71, relative humidity 85%, wind southeast at 12, pressure 29.94 inches and falling. Fort Worth Meacham, cloudy, 75, southeast at 14. Dallas Love Field, cloudy, 76, south at 9, gusting to 24. Arlington, cloudy, 76, southeast at 12. Denton, cloudy, 76, south at 13. Mineral Wells, mostly cloudy, 74, southeast at 10. Elsewhere around the region, Wichita Falls, clear, 74, south at 10. Abilene, light rain, 76, south at 12. Waco, mostly cloudy, 75, southeast at 9. Tyler, partly cloudy, 73, southeast at 8. Once again at 2 a.m., DFW Airport, cloudy, 76, southeast at 12. Now let's check on your local forecast for the Dallas-Fort Worth Metroplex. Today, mostly cloudy. A slight chance of showers and thunderstorms this morning, then a chance of showers and thunderstorms this afternoon. Highs in the mid-80s. South winds 5 to 10 miles an hour. Chance of rain 40%. Tonight, mostly cloudy with a 50% chance of showers and thunderstorms. Lows in the lower 70s. Southeast winds 5 to 10 miles an hour. Saturday, mostly cloudy in the morning, then becoming mostly sunny. Showers likely. A chance of thunderstorms in the morning, then thunderstorms likely in the afternoon. Highs in the mid-80s. South winds 5 to 10 miles an hour. Chance of rain 70%. Saturday night, mostly cloudy with a chance of thunderstorms. Showers likely. Humid with lows in the lower 70s. South winds 5 to 10 miles an hour. Chance of rain 70%. And now the extended forecast.
Sunday, partly sunny with a chance of thunderstorms. Showers likely in the morning, then a chance of showers in the afternoon. Humid with highs in the upper 80s. South winds 5 to 10 miles an hour, increasing to 10 to 15 miles an hour in the afternoon. Chance of rain 60%. Sunday night, partly cloudy. Lows in the mid-70s. Monday, mostly sunny. Highs in the lower 90s. Heat index values up to 105. Monday night, mostly clear. Lows in the mid-70s. Tuesday, sunny. Highs in the lower 90s. Tuesday night, mostly clear. Lows in the upper 70s. Wednesday, sunny. Highs in the mid-90s. Wednesday night, mostly clear. Lows in the upper 70s. Thursday, sunny. Highs in the mid-90s. Heat index values up to 105. The forecast key messages for North and Central Texas. Scattered showers and storms will occur today through Sunday, with coverage peaking during the afternoon hours each day. Frequent lightning, gusty winds, small hail, and locally heavy rainfall can be expected with the strongest storms. Warmer and predominantly rain-free weather will return for most of next week. The spotter information statement for North and Central Texas. Spotter activation is not expected at this time. The ultraviolet index forecast for June 5th is 9, or very high. The current time is 2:59 a.m. Central Daylight Time. 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The following reports of weather temperature and wind were made at 2 a.m. DFW Airport, cloudy, 76, dew point 71, relative humidity 85%, wind southeast at 12, pressure 29.94 inches and falling. Fort Worth Meacham, cloudy, 75, southeast at 14. Dallas Love Field, cloudy, 76, south at 9, gusting to 24. Arlington, cloudy, 76, southeast at 12. Denton, cloudy, 76, south at 13. Mineral Wells, mostly cloudy, 74, southeast at 10. Elsewhere around the region, Wichita Falls, clear, 74, south at 10. Abilene, light rain, 76, south at 12. Waco, mostly cloudy, 75, southeast at 9. Tyler, partly cloudy, 73, southeast at 8. Once again at 2 a.m., DFW Airport, cloudy, 76, southeast at 12. Now let's check on your local forecast for the Dallas-Fort Worth Metroplex. Today, mostly cloudy. A slight chance of showers and thunderstorms this morning, then a chance of showers and thunderstorms this afternoon. Highs in the mid-80s. South winds 5 to 10 miles an hour. Chance of rain 40%. Tonight, mostly cloudy with a 50% chance of showers and thunderstorms. Lows in the lower 70s. Southeast winds 5 to 10 miles an hour. Saturday, mostly cloudy in the morning, then becoming mostly sunny. Showers likely. A chance of thunderstorms in the morning, then thunderstorms likely in the afternoon. Highs in the mid-80s. South winds 5 to 10 miles an hour. Chance of rain 70%. Saturday night, mostly cloudy with a chance of thunderstorms. Showers likely. Humid with lows in the lower 70s. South winds 5 to 10 miles an hour. Chance of rain 70%. And now the extended forecast. Sunday, partly sunny with a chance of thunderstorms. Showers likely in the morning, then a chance of showers in the afternoon. Humid with highs in the upper 80s. South winds 5 to 10 miles an hour, increasing to 10 to 15 miles an hour in the afternoon. Chance of rain 60%. Sunday night, partly cloudy. Lows in the mid-70s. Monday, mostly sunny. Highs in the lower 90s. Heat index values up to 105. Monday night, mostly clear. Lows in the mid-70s. Tuesday, sunny.
Highs in the lower 90s. Tuesday night, mostly clear. Lows in the upper 70s. Wednesday, sunny. Highs in the mid-90s. Wednesday night, mostly clear. Lows in the upper 70s. Thursday, sunny. Highs in the mid-90s. Heat index values up to 105. The forecast key messages for North and Central Texas. Scattered showers and storms will occur today through Sunday, with coverage peaking during the afternoon hours each day. Frequent lightning, gusty winds, small hail, and locally heavy rainfall can be expected with the strongest storms. Warmer and predominantly rain-free weather will return for most of next week. The spotter information statement for North and Central Texas. Spotter activation is not expected at this time. The ultraviolet index forecast for June 5th is 9, or very high. The current time is 3:03 a.m. Central Daylight Time. 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The following reports of weather temperature and wind were made at 3 a.m. DFW Airport, cloudy, 76, dew point 70, relative humidity 82%, wind south at 10, pressure 29.93 inches and falling. Fort Worth Meacham, cloudy, 76, southeast at 13. Dallas Love Field, cloudy, 76, south at 12, gusting to 20. Arlington, cloudy, 76, southeast at 10. Denton, cloudy, 76, south at 9. Mineral Wells, mostly cloudy, 73, southeast at 12. Elsewhere around the region, Wichita Falls, clear, 74, south at 10. Abilene, light rain, 75, southeast at 14. Waco, mostly cloudy, 75, southeast at 9. Tyler, partly cloudy, 73, southeast at 6. Once again at 3 a.m., DFW Airport, cloudy, 76, south at 10. Now let's check on your local forecast for the Dallas-Fort Worth Metroplex. Today, mostly cloudy. A slight chance of showers and thunderstorms this morning, then a chance of showers and thunderstorms this afternoon. Highs in the mid-80s. South winds 5 to 10 miles an hour. Chance of rain 40%. Tonight, mostly cloudy with a 50% chance of showers and thunderstorms. Lows in the lower 70s. Southeast winds 5 to 10 miles an hour. Saturday, mostly cloudy in the morning, then becoming mostly sunny. Showers likely. A chance of thunderstorms in the morning, then thunderstorms likely in the afternoon. Highs in the mid-80s. South winds 5 to 10 miles an hour. Chance of rain 70%. Saturday night, mostly cloudy with a chance of thunderstorms. Showers likely. Humid with lows in the lower 70s. South winds 5 to 10 miles an hour. Chance of rain 70%. And now the extended forecast. Sunday, partly sunny with a chance of thunderstorms. Showers likely in the morning, then a chance of showers in the afternoon. Humid with highs in the upper 80s. South winds 5 to 10 miles an hour, increasing to 10 to 15 miles an hour in the afternoon. Chance of rain 60%. Sunday night, partly cloudy. Lows in the mid-70s. Monday, mostly sunny. Highs in the lower 90s. Heat index values up to 105. Monday night, mostly clear. Lows in the mid-70s. Tuesday, sunny. Highs in the lower 90s. Tuesday night, mostly clear. Lows in the upper 70s. Wednesday, sunny. Highs in the mid-90s. Wednesday night, mostly clear. Lows in the upper 70s. Thursday, sunny. Highs in the mid-90s. Heat index values up to 105. The forecast key messages for North and Central Texas. Scattered showers and storms will occur today through Sunday, with coverage peaking during the afternoon hours each day.
Frequent lightning, gusty winds, small hail, and locally heavy rainfall can be expected with the strongest storms. Warmer and predominantly rain-free weather will return for most of next week. The spot

AM. DFW Airport, cloudy, 76, dew point 70, relative humidity 82%, wind south at 10, pressure 29.93 inches and falling. Fort Worth Meacham, cloudy, 76, southeast at 13. Dallas Love Field, cloudy, 76, south at 12, gusting to 20. Arlington, cloudy, 76, southeast at 10. Denton, cloudy, 76, south at 9. Mineral Wells, mostly cloudy, 73, southeast at 12. Elsewhere around the region, Wichita Falls, clear, 74, south at 10. Abilene, light rain, 75, southeast at 14. Waco, mostly cloudy, 75, southeast at 9. Tyler, partly cloudy, 73, southeast at 6. Once again at 3 a.m., DFW Airport, cloudy, 76, south at 10. Now let's check on your local forecast for the Dallas-Fort Worth Metroplex. Today, mostly cloudy. A slight chance of showers and thunderstorms this morning, then a chance of showers and thunderstorms this afternoon. Highs in the mid-80s. South winds 5 to 10 miles an hour. Chance of rain 40%. Tonight, mostly cloudy with a 50% chance of showers and thunderstorms. Lows in the lower 70s. Southeast winds 5 to 10 miles an hour. Saturday, mostly cloudy in the morning, then becoming mostly sunny. Showers likely. A chance of thunderstorms in the morning, then thunderstorms likely in the afternoon. Highs in the mid-80s. South winds 5 to 10 miles an hour. Chance of rain 70%. Saturday night, mostly cloudy with a chance of thunderstorms. Showers likely. Humid with lows in the lower 70s. South winds 5 to 10 miles an hour. Chance of rain 70%. And now the extended forecast. Sunday, partly sunny with a chance of thunderstorms. Showers likely in the morning, then a chance of showers in the afternoon. Humid with highs in the upper 80s. South winds 5 to 10 miles an hour, increasing to 10 to 15 miles an hour in the afternoon. Chance of rain 60%. Sunday night, partly cloudy. Lows in the mid-70s. Monday, mostly sunny. Highs in the lower 90s. Heat index values up to 105. Monday night, mostly clear. Lows in the mid-70s. Tuesday, sunny. Highs in the lower 90s. Tuesday night, mostly clear. Lows in the upper 70s. Wednesday, sunny. Highs in the mid-90s. Wednesday night, mostly clear. Lows in the upper 70s. Thursday, sunny. Highs in the mid-90s. Heat index values up to 105. The forecast key messages for North and Central Texas. Scattered showers and storms will occur today through Sunday with coverage peaking during the afternoon hours each day. Frequent lightning, gusty winds, small hail, and locally heavy rainfall can be expected with the strongest storms. Warmer and predominantly rain-free weather will return for most of next week. The spotter information statement for North and Central Texas. Spotter activation is not expected at this time. The ultraviolet index forecast for June 5th is 9, or very high. The current time is 3:12 a.m. Central Daylight Time. 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The following reports of weather temperature and wind were made at 3 a.m. DFW Airport, cloudy, 76, dew point 70, relative humidity 82%, wind south at 10, pressure 29.93 inches and falling. Fort Worth Meacham, cloudy, 76, southeast at 13. Dallas Love Field, cloudy, 76, south at 12, gusting to 20. Arlington, cloudy, 76, southeast at 10. Denton, cloudy, 76, south at 9. Mineral Wells, partly cloudy, 73, southeast at 12.
Elsewhere around the region, Wichita Falls, clear.

74, south at 10. Abilene, light rain, 75, southeast at 14. Waco, mostly cloudy, 75, southeast at 9. Tyler, partly cloudy, 73, southeast at 6. Once again at 3 a.m., DFW Airport, cloudy, 76, south at 10. Now let's check on your local forecast for the Dallas-Fort Worth Metroplex. Today, mostly cloudy. A slight chance of showers and thunderstorms this morning, then a chance of showers and thunderstorms this afternoon. Highs in the mid-80s. South winds 5 to 10 miles an hour. Chance of rain 40%. Tonight, mostly cloudy with a 50% chance of showers and thunderstorms. Lows in the lower 70s. Southeast winds 5 to 10 miles an hour. Saturday, mostly cloudy in the morning, then becoming mostly sunny. Showers likely. A chance of thunderstorms in the morning, then thunderstorms likely in the afternoon. Highs in the mid-80s. South winds 5 to 10 miles an hour. Chance of rain 70%. Saturday night, mostly cloudy with a chance of thunderstorms. Showers likely. Humid with lows in the lower 70s. South winds 5 to 10 miles an hour. Chance of rain 70%. And now the extended forecast. Sunday, partly sunny with a chance of thunderstorms. Showers likely in the morning, then a chance of showers in the afternoon. Humid with highs in the upper 80s. South winds 5 to 10 miles an hour, increasing to 10 to 15 miles an hour in the afternoon. Chance of rain 60%. Sunday night, partly cloudy. Lows in the mid-70s. Monday, mostly sunny. Highs in the lower 90s. Heat index values up to 105. Monday night, mostly clear. Lows in the mid-70s. Tuesday, sunny. Highs in the lower 90s. Tuesday night, mostly clear. Lows in the upper 70s. Wednesday, sunny. Highs in the mid-90s. Wednesday night, mostly clear. Lows in the upper 70s. Thursday, sunny. Highs in the mid-90s. Heat index values up to 105. The forecast key messages for North and Central Texas. Scattered showers and storms will occur today through Sunday with coverage peaking during the afternoon hours each day. Frequent lightning, gusty winds, small hail, and locally heavy rainfall can be expected with the strongest storms. Warmer and predominantly rain-free weather will return for most of next week. The spotter information statement for North and Central Texas. Spotter activation is not expected at this time. The ultraviolet index forecast for June 5th is 9, or very high. The current time is 3:16 a.m. Central Daylight Time. 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The following reports of weather temperature and wind were made at 3 a.m. DFW Airport, cloudy, 76, dew point 70, relative humidity 82%, wind south at 10, pressure 29.93 inches and falling. Fort Worth Meacham, cloudy, 76, southeast at 13. Dallas Love Field, cloudy, 76, south at 12, gusting to 20. Arlington, cloudy, 76, southeast at 10. Denton, cloudy, 76, south at 9. Mineral Wells, partly cloudy, 73, southeast at 12. Elsewhere around the region, Wichita Falls, clear, 74, south at 10. Abilene, light rain, 75, southeast at 14. Waco, mostly cloudy, 75, southeast at 9. Tyler, partly cloudy, 73, southeast at 6. Once again at 3 a.m., DFW Airport, cloudy, 76, south at 10. Now let's check on your local forecast for the Dallas-Fort Worth Metroplex. Today, mostly cloudy. A slight chance of showers and thunderstorms this morning, then a chance of showers and thunderstorms this afternoon. Highs in the mid-80s.
South winds 5 to 10 miles an hour. Chance of rain 40%. Tonight, mostly cloudy with a 50% chance of showers and thunderstorms. Lows in the lower 70s. Southeast winds 5 to 10 miles an hour. Saturday, mostly cloudy in the morning, then becoming mostly sunny. Showers likely. A chance of thunderstorms in the morning, then thunderstorms likely in the afternoon. Highs in the mid-80s. South winds 5 to 10 miles an hour. Chance of rain 70%. Saturday night, mostly cloudy with a chance of thunderstorms. Showers likely. Humid with lows in the lower 70s. South winds 5 to 10 miles an hour. Chance of rain 70%. And now the extended forecast. Sunday, partly sunny with a chance of thunderstorms. Showers likely in the morning, then a chance of showers in the afternoon. Humid with highs in the upper 80s. South winds 5 to 10 miles an hour, increasing to 10 to 15 miles an hour in the afternoon. Chance of rain 60%. Sunday night, partly cloudy. Lows in the mid-70s. Monday, mostly sunny. Highs in the lower 90s. Heat index values up to 105. Monday night, mostly clear. Lows in the mid-70s. Tuesday, sunny. Highs in the lower 90s. Tuesday night, mostly clear. Lows in the upper 70s. Wednesday, sunny. Highs in the mid-90s. Wednesday night, mostly clear. Lows in the upper 70s. Thursday, sunny. Highs in the mid-90s. Heat index values up to 105. The forecast key messages for North and Central Texas. Scattered showers and storms will occur today through Sunday, with coverage peaking during the afternoon hours each day. Frequent lightning, gusty winds, small hail, and locally heavy rainfall can be expected with the strongest storms. Warmer and predominantly rain-free weather will return for most of next week. The spotter information statement for North and Central Texas. Spotter activation is not expected at this time. The ultraviolet index forecast for June 5th is 9, or very high. The current time is 3:20 a.m. Central Daylight Time. 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The following reports of weather temperature and wind were made at 3 a.m. DFW Airport, cloudy, 76, dew point 70, relative humidity 82%, wind south at 10, pressure 29.93 inches and falling. Fort Worth Meacham, cloudy, 76, southeast at 13. Dallas Love Field, cloudy, 76, south at 12, gusting to 20. Arlington, cloudy, 76, southeast at 10. Denton, cloudy, 76, south at 9. Mineral Wells, partly cloudy, 73, southeast at 12. Elsewhere around the region, Wichita Falls, clear, 74, south at 10. Abilene, light rain, 75, southeast at 14. Waco, mostly cloudy, 75, southeast at 9. Tyler, partly cloudy, 73, southeast at 6. Once again at 3 a.m., DFW Airport, cloudy, 76, south at 10. Now let's check on your local forecast for the Dallas-Fort Worth Metroplex. Today, mostly cloudy. A slight chance of showers and thunderstorms this morning, then a chance of showers and thunderstorms this afternoon. Highs in the mid-80s. South winds 5 to 10 miles an hour. Chance of rain 40%. Tonight, mostly cloudy with a 50% chance of showers and thunderstorms. Lows in the lower 70s. Southeast winds 5 to 10 miles an hour. Saturday, mostly cloudy in the morning, then becoming mostly sunny. Showers likely. A chance of thunderstorms in the morning, then thunderstorms likely in the afternoon. Highs in the mid-80s. South winds 5 to 10 miles an hour. Chance of rain 70%. Saturday night, mostly cloudy with a chance of thunderstorms.
Showers likely. Humid with lows in the lower 70s. South winds 5 to 10 miles an hour. Chance of rain 70%. And now the extended forecast. Sunday, partly sunny with a chance of thunderstorms. Showers likely in the morning, then a chance of showers in the afternoon. Humid with highs in the upper 80s. South winds 5 to 10 miles an hour, increasing to 10 to 15 miles an hour in the afternoon. Chance of rain 60%. Sunday night, partly cloudy. Lows in the mid-70s. Monday, mostly sunny. Highs in the lower 90s. Heat index values up to 105. Monday night, mostly clear. Lows in the mid-70s. Tuesday, sunny. Highs in the lower 90s. Tuesday night, mostly clear. Lows in the upper 70s. Wednesday, sunny. Highs in the mid-90s. Wednesday night, mostly clear. Lows in the upper 70s. Thursday, sunny. Highs in the mid-90s. Heat index values up to 105. The forecast key messages for North and Central Texas. Scattered showers and storms will occur today through Sunday with coverage peaking during the afternoon hours each day. Frequent lightning, gusty winds, small hail, and locally heavy rainfall can be expected with the strongest storms. Warmer and predominantly rain-free weather will return for most of next week. The spotter information statement for North and Central Texas. Spotter activation is not expected at this time. The ultraviolet index forecast for June 5th is 9, or very high. The current time is 3:25 a.m. Central Daylight Time. 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The following reports of weather temperature and wind were made at 3 a.m. DFW Airport, cloudy, 76, dew point 70, relative humidity 82%, wind south at 10, pressure 29.93 inches and falling. Fort Worth Meacham, cloudy, 76, southeast at 13. Dallas Love Field, cloudy, 76, south at 12, gusting to 20. Arlington, cloudy, 76, southeast at 10. Denton, cloudy, 76, south at 9. Mineral Wells, partly cloudy, 73, southeast at 12. Elsewhere around the region, Wichita Falls, clear, 74, south at 10. Abilene, light rain, 75, southeast at 14. Waco, mostly cloudy, 75, southeast at 9. Tyler, partly cloudy, 73, southeast at 6. Once again at 3 a.m., DFW Airport, cloudy, 76, south at 10. Now let's check on your local forecast for the Dallas-Fort Worth Metroplex. Today, mostly cloudy. A slight chance of showers and thunderstorms this morning, then a chance of showers and thunderstorms this afternoon. Highs in the mid-80s. South winds 5 to 10 miles an hour. Chance of rain 40%. Tonight, mostly cloudy with a 50% chance of showers and thunderstorms. Lows in the lower 70s. Southeast winds 5 to 10 miles an hour. Saturday, mostly cloudy in the morning, then becoming mostly sunny. Showers likely. A chance of thunderstorms in the morning, then thunderstorms likely in the afternoon. Highs in the mid-80s. South winds 5 to 10 miles an hour. Chance of rain 70%. Saturday night, mostly cloudy with a chance of thunderstorms. Showers likely. Humid with lows in the lower 70s. South winds 5 to 10 miles an hour. Chance of rain 70%. And now the extended forecast. Sunday, partly sunny with a chance of thunderstorms. Showers likely in the morning, then a chance of showers in the afternoon. Humid with highs in the upper 80s. South winds 5 to 10 miles an hour, increasing to 10 to 15 miles an hour in the afternoon. Chance of rain 60%. Sunday night, partly cloudy. Lows in the mid-70s. Monday, mostly sunny.
highs in the lower 90s. Heat index values up to 105. Monday night, mostly clear. Lows in the mid-70s. Tuesday, sunny. Highs in the lower 90s. Tuesday night, mostly clear. Lows in the upper 70s. Wednesday, sunny. Highs in the mid-90s. Wednesday night, mostly clear. Lows in the upper 70s. Thursday, sunny. Highs in the mid-90s. Heat index values up to 105. The forecast key messages for North and Central Texas. Scattered showers and storms will occur today through Sunday, with coverage peaking during the afternoon hours each day. Frequent lightning, gusty winds, small hail, and locally heavy rainfall can be expected with the strongest storms. Warmer and predominantly rain-free weather will return for most of next week. The spotter information statement for North and Central Texas. Spotter activation is not expected at this time. The ultraviolet index forecast for June 5th is 9, or very high. The current time is 3:29 a.m. Central Daylight Time. 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The following reports of weather temperature and wind were made at 3 a.m. DFW Airport, cloudy, 76, dew point 70, relative humidity 82%, wind south at 10, pressure 29.93 inches and falling. Fort Worth Meacham, cloudy, 76, southeast at 13. Dallas Love Field, cloudy, 76, south at 12, gusting to 20. Arlington, cloudy, 76, southeast at 10. Denton, cloudy, 76, south at 9. Mineral Wells, partly cloudy, 73, southeast at 12. Elsewhere around the region, Wichita Falls, clear, 74, south at 10. Abilene, light rain, 75, southeast at 14. Waco, mostly cloudy, 75, southeast at 9. Tyler, partly cloudy, 73, southeast at 6. Once again at 3 a.m., DFW Airport, cloudy, 76, south at 10. Now let's check on your local forecast for the Dallas-Fort Worth Metroplex. Today, mostly cloudy. A slight chance of showers and thunderstorms this morning, then a chance of showers and thunderstorms this afternoon. Highs in the mid-80s. South winds 5 to 10 miles an hour. Chance of rain 40%. Tonight, mostly cloudy with a 50% chance of showers and thunderstorms. Lows in the lower 70s. Southeast winds 5 to 10 miles an hour. Saturday, mostly cloudy in the morning, then becoming mostly sunny. Showers likely. A chance of thunderstorms in the morning, then thunderstorms likely in the afternoon. Highs in the mid-80s. South winds 5 to 10 miles an hour. Chance of rain 70%. Saturday night, mostly cloudy with a chance of thunderstorms. Showers likely. Humid with lows in the lower 70s. South winds 5 to 10 miles an hour. Chance of rain 70%. And now the extended forecast. Sunday, partly sunny with a chance of thunderstorms. Showers likely in the morning, then a chance of showers in the afternoon. Humid with highs in the upper 80s. South winds 5 to 10 miles an hour, increasing to 10 to 15 miles an hour in the afternoon. Chance of rain 60%. Sunday night, partly cloudy. Lows in the mid-70s. Monday, mostly sunny. Highs in the lower 90s. Heat index values up to 105. Monday night, mostly clear. Lows in the mid-70s. Tuesday, sunny. Highs in the lower 90s. Tuesday night, mostly clear. Lows in the upper 70s. Wednesday, sunny. Highs in the mid-90s. Wednesday night, mostly clear. Lows in the upper 70s. Thursday, sunny. Highs in the mid-90s. Heat index values up to 105.
The forecast key messages for North and Central Texas. Scattered showers and storms will occur today through Sunday, with coverage peaking during the afternoon hours each day. Frequent lightning, gusty winds, small hail, and locally heavy rainfall can be expected with the strongest storms. Warmer and predominantly rain-free weather will return for most of next week. The spotter information statement for North and Central Texas. Spotter activation is not expected at this time. The ultraviolet index forecast for June 5th is 9, or very high. The current time is 3:33 a.m. Central Daylight Time. 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The following reports of weather temperature and wind were made at 3 a.m. DFW Airport, cloudy, 76, dew point 70, relative humidity 82%, wind south at 10, pressure 29.93 inches and falling. Fort Worth Meacham, cloudy, 76, southeast at 13. Dallas Love Field, cloudy, 76, south at 12, gusting to 20. Arlington, cloudy, 76, southeast at 10. Denton, cloudy, 76, south at 9. Mineral Wells, partly cloudy, 73, southeast at 12. Elsewhere around the region, Wichita Falls, clear, 74, south at 10. Abilene, light rain, 75, southeast at 14. Waco, mostly cloudy, 75, southeast at 9. Tyler, partly cloudy, 73, southeast at 6. Once again at 3 a.m., DFW Airport, cloudy, 76, south at 10. Now let's check on your local forecast for the Dallas-Fort Worth Metroplex. Today, mostly cloudy. A slight chance of showers and thunderstorms this morning, then a chance of showers and thunderstorms this afternoon. Highs in the mid-80s. South winds 5 to 10 miles an hour. Chance of rain 40%. Tonight, mostly cloudy with a 50% chance of showers and thunderstorms. Lows in the lower 70s. Southeast winds 5 to 10 miles an hour. Saturday, mostly cloudy in the morning, then becoming mostly sunny. Showers likely. A chance of thunderstorms in the morning, then thunderstorms likely in the afternoon. Highs in the mid-80s. South winds 5 to 10 miles an hour. Chance of rain 70%. Saturday night, mostly cloudy with a chance of thunderstorms. Showers likely. Humid with lows in the lower 70s. South winds 5 to 10 miles an hour. Chance of rain 70%. And now the extended forecast. Sunday, partly sunny with a chance of thunderstorms. Showers likely in the morning, then a chance of showers in the afternoon. Humid with highs in the upper 80s. South winds 5 to 10 miles an hour, increasing to 10 to 15 miles an hour in the afternoon. Chance of rain 60%. Sunday night, partly cloudy. Lows in the mid-70s. Monday, mostly sunny. Highs in the lower 90s. Heat index values up to 105. Monday night, mostly clear. Lows in the mid-70s. Tuesday, sunny. Highs in the lower 90s. Tuesday night, mostly clear. Lows in the upper 70s. Wednesday, sunny. Highs in the mid-90s. Wednesday night, mostly clear. Lows in the upper 70s. Thursday, sunny. Highs in the mid-90s. Heat index values up to 105. The forecast key messages for North and Central Texas. Scattered showers and storms will occur today through Sunday, with coverage peaking during the afternoon hours each day. Frequent lightning, gusty winds, small hail, and locally heavy rainfall can be expected with the strongest storms. Warmer and predominantly rain-free weather will return for most of next week. The spotter information statement for North and Central Texas. Spotter activation is not expected at this time. The ultraviolet index forecast for June 5th is 9, or very high.
The current time is 3:38 a.m. Central Daylight Time. 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The following reports of weather temperature and wind were made at 3 a.m. DFW Airport, cloudy, 76, dew point 70, relative humidity 82%, wind south at 10, pressure 29.93 inches and falling. Fort Worth Meacham, cloudy, 76, southeast at 13. Dallas Love Field, cloudy, 76, south at 12, gusting to 20. Arlington, cloudy, 76, southeast at 10. Denton, cloudy, 76, south at 9. Mineral Wells, partly cloudy, 73, southeast at 12. Elsewhere around the region, Wichita Falls, clear, 74, south at 10. Abilene, light rain, 75, southeast at 14. Waco, mostly cloudy, 75, southeast at 9. Tyler, partly cloudy, 73, southeast at 6. Once again at 3 a.m., DFW Airport, cloudy, 76, south at 10. Now let's check on your local forecast for the Dallas-Fort Worth Metroplex. Today, mostly cloudy. A slight chance of showers and thunderstorms this morning, then a chance of showers and thunderstorms this afternoon. Highs in the mid-80s. South winds 5 to 10 miles an hour. Chance of rain 40%. Tonight, mostly cloudy with a 50% chance of showers and thunderstorms. Lows in the lower 70s. Southeast winds 5 to 10 miles an hour. Saturday, mostly cloudy in the morning, then becoming mostly sunny. Showers likely. A chance of thunderstorms in the morning, then thunderstorms likely in the afternoon. Highs in the mid-80s. South winds 5 to 10 miles an hour. Chance of rain 70%. Saturday night, mostly cloudy with a chance of thunderstorms. Showers likely. Humid with lows in the lower 70s. South winds 5 to 10 miles an hour. Chance of rain 70%. And now the extended forecast. Sunday, partly sunny with a chance of thunderstorms. Showers likely in the morning, then a chance of showers in the afternoon. Humid with highs in the upper 80s. South winds 5 to 10 miles an hour, increasing to 10 to 15 miles an hour in the afternoon. Chance of rain 60%. Sunday night, partly cloudy. Lows in the mid-70s. Monday, mostly sunny. Highs in the lower 90s. Heat index values up to 105. Monday night, mostly clear. Lows in the mid-70s. Tuesday, sunny. Highs in the lower 90s. Tuesday night, mostly clear. Lows in the upper 70s. Wednesday, sunny. Highs in the mid-90s. Wednesday night, mostly clear. Lows in the upper 70s. Thursday, sunny. Highs in the mid-90s. Heat index values up to 105. The forecast key messages for North and Central Texas. Scattered showers and storms will occur today through Sunday with coverage peaking during the afternoon hours each day. Frequent lightning, gusty winds, small hail, and locally heavy rainfall can be expected with the strongest storms. Warmer and predominantly rain-free weather will return for most of next week. The spotter information statement for North and Central Texas. Spotter activation is not expected at this time. The ultraviolet index forecast for June 5th is 9, or very high. The current time is 3:42 a.m. Central Daylight Time. 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The following reports of weather temperature and wind were made at 3 a.m. DFW Airport, cloudy, 76, dew point 70, relative humidity 82%, wind south at 10, pressure 29.93 inches and falling. Fort Worth Meacham, cloudy, 76, southeast at 13.
Dallas Love Field, cloudy, 76, south at 12, gusting to 20. Arlington, cloudy, 76, southeast at 10. Denton, cloudy, 76, south at 9. Mineral Wells, partly cloudy, 73, southeast at 12. Elsewhere around the region, Wichita Falls, clear, 74, south at 10. Abilene, light rain, 75, southeast at 14. Waco, mostly cloudy, 75, southeast at 9. Tyler, partly cloudy, 73, southeast at 6. Once again at 3 a.m., DFW Airport, cloudy, 76, south at 10. Now let's check on your local forecast for the Dallas-Fort Worth Metroplex. Today, mostly cloudy. A slight chance of showers and thunderstorms this morning, then a chance of showers and thunderstorms this afternoon. Highs in the mid-80s. South winds 5 to 10 miles an hour. Chance of rain 40%. Tonight, mostly cloudy with a 50% chance of showers and thunderstorms. Lows in the lower 70s. Southeast winds 5 to 10 miles an hour. Saturday, mostly cloudy in the morning, then becoming mostly sunny. Showers likely. A chance of thunderstorms in the morning, then thunderstorms likely in the afternoon. Highs in the mid-80s. South winds 5 to 10 miles an hour. Chance of rain 70%. Saturday night, mostly cloudy with a chance of thunderstorms. Showers likely. Humid with lows in the lower 70s. South winds 5 to 10 miles an hour. Chance of rain 70%. And now the extended forecast. Sunday, partly sunny with a chance of thunderstorms. Showers likely in the morning, then a chance of showers in the afternoon. Humid with highs in the upper 80s. South winds 5 to 10 miles an hour, increasing to 10 to 15 miles an hour in the afternoon. Chance of rain 60%. Sunday night, partly cloudy. Lows in the mid-70s. Monday, mostly sunny. Highs in the lower 90s. Heat index values up to 105. Monday night, mostly clear. Lows in the mid-70s. Tuesday, sunny. Highs in the lower 90s. Tuesday night, mostly clear. Lows in the upper 70s. Wednesday, sunny. Highs in the mid-90s. Wednesday night, mostly clear. Lows in the upper 70s. Thursday, sunny. Highs in the mid-90s. Heat index values up to 105. The forecast key messages for North and Central Texas. Scattered showers and storms will occur today through Sunday with coverage peaking during the afternoon hours each day. Frequent lightning, gusty winds, small hail, and locally heavy rainfall can be expected with the strongest storms. Warmer and predominantly rain-free weather will return for most of next week. The spotter information statement for North and Central Texas. Spotter activation is not expected at this time. The ultraviolet index forecast for June 5th is 9, or very high. The current time is 3:46 a.m. Central Daylight Time. 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The following reports of weather temperature and wind were made at 3 a.m. DFW Airport, cloudy, 76, dew point 70, relative humidity 82%, wind south at 10, pressure 29.93 inches and falling. Fort Worth Meacham, cloudy, 76, southeast at 13. Dallas Love Field, cloudy, 76, south at 12, gusting to 20. Arlington, cloudy, 76, southeast at 10. Denton, cloudy, 76, south at 9. Mineral Wells, partly cloudy, 73, southeast at 12. Elsewhere around the region, Wichita Falls, clear, 74, south at 10. Abilene, light rain, 75, southeast at 14. Waco, mostly cloudy, 75, southeast at 9. Tyler, partly cloudy, 73, southeast at 6.
Once again at 3 a.m., DFW Airport, cloudy, 76, south at 10. Now let's check on your local forecast for the Dallas-Fort Worth Metroplex. Today, mostly cloudy. A slight chance of showers and thunderstorms this morning, then a chance of showers and thunderstorms this afternoon. Highs in the mid-80s. South winds 5 to 10 miles an hour. Chance of rain 40%. Tonight, mostly cloudy with a 50% chance of showers and thunderstorms. Lows in the lower 70s. Southeast winds 5 to 10 miles an hour. Saturday, mostly cloudy in the morning, then becoming mostly sunny. Showers likely. A chance of thunderstorms in the morning, then thunderstorms likely in the afternoon. Highs in the mid-80s. South winds 5 to 10 miles an hour. Chance of rain 70%. Saturday night, mostly cloudy with a chance of thunderstorms. Showers likely. Humid with lows in the lower 70s. South winds 5 to 10 miles an hour. Chance of rain 70%. And now the extended forecast. Sunday, partly sunny with a chance of thunderstorms. Showers likely in the morning, then a chance of showers in the afternoon. Humid with highs in the upper 80s. South winds 5 to 10 miles an hour, increasing to 10 to 15 miles an hour in the afternoon. Chance of rain 60%. Sunday night, partly cloudy. Lows in the mid-70s. Monday, mostly sunny. Highs in the lower 90s. Heat index values up to 105. Monday night, mostly clear. Lows in the mid-70s. Tuesday, sunny. Highs in the lower 90s. Tuesday night, mostly clear. Lows in the upper 70s. Wednesday, sunny. Highs in the mid-90s. Wednesday night, mostly clear. Lows in the upper 70s. Thursday, sunny. Highs in the mid-90s. Heat index values up to 105. The forecast key messages for North and Central Texas. Scattered showers and storms will occur today through Sunday with coverage peaking during the afternoon hours each day. Frequent lightning, gusty winds, small hail, and locally heavy rainfall can be expected with the strongest storms. Warmer and predominantly rain-free weather will return for most of next week. The spotter information statement for North and Central Texas. Spotter activation is not expected at this time. The ultraviolet index forecast for June 5th is 9, or very high. The current time is 3:51 a.m. Central Daylight Time. 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The following reports of weather temperature and wind were made at 3 a.m. DFW Airport, cloudy, 76, dew point 70, relative humidity 82%, wind south at 10, pressure 29.93 inches and falling. Fort Worth Meacham, cloudy, 76, southeast at 13. Dallas Love Field, cloudy, 76, south at 12, gusting to 20. Arlington, cloudy, 76, southeast at 10. Denton, cloudy, 76, south at 9. Mineral Wells, partly cloudy, 73, southeast at 12. Elsewhere around the region, Wichita Falls, clear, 74, south at 10. Abilene, light rain, 75, southeast at 14. Waco, mostly cloudy, 75, southeast at 9. Tyler, partly cloudy, 73, southeast at 6. Once again at 3 a.m., DFW Airport, cloudy, 76, south at 10. Now let's check on your local forecast for the Dallas-Fort Worth Metroplex. Today, mostly cloudy. A slight chance of showers and thunderstorms this morning, then a chance of showers and thunderstorms this afternoon. Highs in the mid-80s. South winds 5 to 10 miles an hour. Chance of rain 40%. Tonight, mostly cloudy with a 50% chance of showers and thunderstorms. Lows in the lower 70s. Southeast winds 5 to 10 miles an hour.
Saturday, mostly cloudy in the morning, then becoming mostly sunny. Showers likely. A chance of thunderstorms in the morning, then thunderstorms likely in the afternoon. Highs in the mid-80s. South winds 5 to 10 miles an hour. Chance of rain 70%. Saturday night, mostly cloudy with a chance of thunderstorms. Showers likely. Humid with lows in the lower 70s. South winds 5 to 10 miles an hour. Chance of rain 70%. And now the extended forecast. Sunday, partly sunny with a chance of thunderstorms. Showers likely in the morning, then a chance of showers in the afternoon. Humid with highs in the upper 80s. South winds 5 to 10 miles an hour, increasing to 10 to 15 miles an hour in the afternoon. Chance of rain 60%. Sunday night, partly cloudy. Lows in the mid-70s. Monday, mostly sunny. Highs in the lower 90s. Heat index values up to 105. Monday night, mostly clear. Lows in the mid-70s. Tuesday, sunny. Highs in the lower 90s. Tuesday night, mostly clear. Lows in the upper 70s. Wednesday, sunny. Highs in the mid-90s. Wednesday night, mostly clear. Lows in the upper 70s. Thursday, sunny. Highs in the mid-90s. Heat index values up to 105. The forecast key messages for North and Central Texas. Scattered showers and storms will occur today through Sunday with coverage peaking during the afternoon hours each day. Frequent lightning, gusty winds, small hail, and locally heavy rainfall can be expected with the strongest storms. Warmer and predominantly rain-free weather will return for most of next week. The spotter information statement for North and Central Texas. Spotter activation is not expected at this time. The ultraviolet index forecast for June 5th is 9, or very high. The current time is 3:55 a.m. Central Daylight Time. 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The following reports of weather temperature and wind were made at 3 a.m. DFW Airport, cloudy, 76, dew point 70, relative humidity 82%, wind south at 10, pressure 29.93 inches and falling. Fort Worth Meacham, cloudy, 76, southeast at 13. Dallas Love Field, cloudy, 76, south at 12, gusting to 20. Arlington, cloudy, 76, southeast at 10. Denton, cloudy, 76, south at 9. Mineral Wells, partly cloudy, 73, southeast at 12. Elsewhere around the region, Wichita Falls, clear, 74, south at 10. Abilene, light rain, 75, southeast at 14. Waco, mostly cloudy, 75, southeast at 9. Tyler, partly cloudy, 73, southeast at 6. Once again at 3 a.m., DFW Airport, cloudy, 76, south at 10. Now let's check on your local forecast for the Dallas-Fort Worth Metroplex. Today, mostly cloudy. A slight chance of showers and thunderstorms this morning, then a chance of showers and thunderstorms this afternoon. Highs in the mid-80s. South winds 5 to 10 miles an hour. Chance of rain 40%. Tonight, mostly cloudy with a 50% chance of showers and thunderstorms. Lows in the lower 70s. Southeast winds 5 to 10 miles an hour. Saturday, mostly cloudy in the morning, then becoming mostly sunny. Showers likely. A chance of thunderstorms in the morning, then thunderstorms likely in the afternoon. Highs in the mid-80s. South winds 5 to 10 miles an hour. Chance of rain 70%. Saturday night, mostly cloudy with a chance of thunderstorms. Showers likely. Humid with lows in the lower 70s. South winds 5 to 10 miles an hour. Chance of rain 70%. And now the extended forecast. Sunday, partly sunny with a chance of thunderstorms.
showers likely in the morning, then a chance of showers in the afternoon. Humid with highs in the upper 80s. South winds 5 to 10 miles an hour, increasing to 10 to 15 miles an hour in the afternoon. Chance of rain 60%. Sunday night, partly cloudy. Lows in the mid-70s. Monday, mostly sunny. Highs in the lower 90s. Heat index values up to 105. Monday night, mostly clear. Lows in the mid-70s. Tuesday, sunny. Highs in the lower 90s. Tuesday night, mostly clear. Lows in the upper 70s. Wednesday, sunny. Highs in the mid-90s. Wednesday night, mostly clear. Lows in the upper 70s. Thursday, sunny. Highs in the mid-90s. Heat index values up to 105. The forecast key messages for North and Central Texas. Scattered showers and storms will occur today through Sunday, with coverage peaking during the afternoon hours each day. Frequent lightning, gusty winds, small hail, and locally heavy rainfall can be expected with the strongest storms. Warmer and predominantly rain-free weather will return for most of next week. The spotter information statement for North and Central Texas. Spotter activation is not expected at this time. The ultraviolet index forecast for June 5th is 9, or very high. The current time is 3:59 a.m. Central Daylight Time. 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The following reports of weather temperature and wind were made at 3 a.m. DFW Airport, cloudy, 76, dew point 70, relative humidity 82%, wind south at 10, pressure 29.93 inches and falling. Fort Worth Meacham, cloudy, 76, southeast at 13. Dallas Love Field, cloudy, 76, south at 12, gusting to 20. Arlington, cloudy, 76, southeast at 10. Denton, cloudy, 76, south at 9. Mineral Wells, partly cloudy, 73, southeast at 12. Elsewhere around the region, Wichita Falls, clear, 74, south at 10. Abilene, light rain, 75, southeast at 14. Waco, mostly cloudy, 75, southeast at 9. Tyler, partly cloudy, 73, southeast at 6. Once again at 3 a.m., DFW Airport, cloudy, 76, south at 10. Now let's check on your local forecast for the Dallas-Fort Worth Metroplex. Today, mostly cloudy. A slight chance of showers and thunderstorms this morning, then a chance of showers and thunderstorms this afternoon. Highs in the mid-80s. South winds 5 to 10 miles an hour. Chance of rain 40%. Tonight, mostly cloudy with a 50% chance of showers and thunderstorms. Lows in the lower 70s. Southeast winds 5 to 10 miles an hour. Saturday, mostly cloudy in the morning, then becoming mostly sunny. Showers likely. A chance of thunderstorms in the morning, then thunderstorms likely in the afternoon. Highs in the mid-80s. South winds 5 to 10 miles an hour. Chance of rain 70%. Saturday night, mostly cloudy with a chance of thunderstorms. Showers likely. Humid with lows in the lower 70s. South winds 5 to 10 miles an hour. Chance of rain 70%. And now the extended forecast. Sunday, partly sunny with a chance of thunderstorms. Showers likely in the morning, then a chance of showers in the afternoon. Humid with highs in the upper 80s. South winds 5 to 10 miles an hour, increasing to 10 to 15 miles an hour in the afternoon. Chance of rain 60%. Sunday night, partly cloudy. Lows in the mid-70s. Monday, mostly sunny. Highs in the lower 90s. Heat index values up to 105. Monday night, mostly clear. Lows in the mid-70s. Tuesday, sunny. Highs in the lower 90s. Tuesday night, mostly clear.
lows in the upper 70s. Wednesday, sunny. Highs in the mid-90s. Wednesday night, mostly clear. Lows in the upper 70s. Thursday, sunny. Highs in the mid-90s. Heat index values up to 105. The forecast key messages for North and Central Texas. Scattered showers and storms will occur today through Sunday, with coverage peaking during the afternoon hours each day. Frequent lightning, gusty winds, small hail, and locally heavy rainfall can be expected with the strongest storms. Warmer and predominantly rain-free weather will return for most of next week. The spotter information statement for North and Central Texas. Spotter activation is not expected at this time. The ultraviolet index forecast for June 5th is 9, or very high. The current time is 4:04 a.m. Central Daylight Time. 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The following reports of weather temperature and wind were made at 4 a.m. DFW Airport, cloudy, 76, dew point 70, relative humidity 82%, wind south at 12, pressure 29.92 inches and falling. Fort Worth Meacham, cloudy, 76, south at 12. Dallas Love Field, cloudy, 76, south at 9. Arlington, cloudy, 76, southeast at 7, gusting to 18. Denton, mostly cloudy, 76, south at 10. Mineral Wells, partly cloudy, 73, southeast at 9. Elsewhere around the region, Wichita Falls, clear, 72, southeast at 8. Abilene, light rain, 74, south at 10. Waco, cloudy, 75, southeast at 12. Tyler, partly cloudy, 72, south at 7. Once again at 4 a.m., DFW Airport, cloudy, 76, south at 12. Now let's check on your local forecast for the Dallas-Fort Worth Metroplex. Today, mostly cloudy. A slight chance of showers and thunderstorms this morning, then a chance of showers and thunderstorms this afternoon. Highs in the mid-80s. South winds 5 to 10 miles an hour. Chance of rain 40%. Tonight, mostly cloudy with a 50% chance of showers and thunderstorms. Lows in the lower 70s. Southeast winds 5 to 10 miles an hour. Saturday, mostly cloudy in the morning, then becoming mostly sunny. Showers likely. A chance of thunderstorms in the morning, then thunderstorms likely in the afternoon. Highs in the mid-80s. South winds 5 to 10 miles an hour. Chance of rain 70%. Saturday night, mostly cloudy with a chance of thunderstorms. Showers likely. Humid with lows in the lower 70s. South winds 5 to 10 miles an hour. Chance of rain 70%. And now the extended forecast. Sunday, partly sunny with a chance of thunderstorms. Showers likely in the morning, then a chance of showers in the afternoon. Humid with highs in the upper 80s. South winds 5 to 10 miles an hour, increasing to 10 to 15 miles an hour in the afternoon. Chance of rain 60%. Sunday night, partly cloudy. Lows in the mid-70s. Monday, mostly sunny. Highs in the lower 90s. Heat index values up to 105. Monday night, mostly clear. Lows in the mid-70s. Tuesday, sunny. Highs in the lower 90s. Tuesday night, mostly clear. Lows in the upper 70s. Wednesday, sunny. Highs in the mid-90s. Wednesday night, mostly clear. Lows in the upper 70s. Thursday, sunny. Highs in the mid-90s. Heat index values up to 105. The forecast key messages for North and Central Texas. Scattered showers and storms will occur today through Sunday, with coverage peaking during the afternoon hours each day. Frequent lightning, gusty winds, small hail, and locally heavy rainfall can be expected with the strongest storms.
Warmer and predominantly rain-free weather will return for most of next week. The spotter information statement for North and Central Texas. Spotter activation is not expected at this time. The ultraviolet index forecast for June 5th is 9, or very high. The current time is 4:08 a.m. Central Daylight Time. 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Serving the Dallas-Fort Worth list. Frequent lightning, gusty winds, small hail, and locally heavy rainfall can be expected with the strongest storms. Warmer and predominantly rain-free weather will return for most of next week. The spotter information statement for North and Central Texas. Spotter activation is not expected at this time. The ultraviolet index forecast for June 5th is 9, or very high. The current time is 4:08 a.m. Central Daylight Time. 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

0.92 inches and falling. Fort Worth, Meacham, cloudy, 76, south at 12. Dallas Love Field, cloudy, 76, south at 9. Arlington, cloudy, 76, southeast at 7, gusting to 18. Denton, mostly cloudy, 76, south at 10. Mineral Wells, partly cloudy, 73, southeast at 9. Elsewhere around the region, Wichita Falls, clear, 72, southeast at 8. Abilene, light rain, 74, south at 10. Waco, cloudy, 75, southeast at 12. Tyler, partly cloudy, 72, south at 7. Once again at 4 a.m., DFW Airport, cloudy, 76, south at 12. Now let's check on your local forecast for the Dallas-Fort Worth Metroplex. Today, mostly cloudy. A slight chance of showers and thunderstorms this morning, then a chance of showers and thunderstorms this afternoon. Highs in the mid-80s. South winds 5 to 10 miles an hour. Chance of rain 40%. Tonight, mostly cloudy with a 50% chance of showers and thunderstorms. Lows in the lower 70s. Southeast winds 5 to 10 miles an hour. Saturday, mostly cloudy in the morning, then becoming mostly sunny. Showers likely. A chance of thunderstorms in the morning, then thunderstorms likely in the afternoon. Highs in the mid-80s. South winds 5 to 10 miles an hour. Chance of rain 70%. Saturday night, mostly cloudy with a chance of thunderstorms. Showers likely. Humid with lows in the lower 70s. South winds 5 to 10 miles an hour. Chance of rain 70%. And now the extended forecast. Sunday, partly sunny with a chance of thunderstorms. Showers likely in the morning, then a chance of showers in the afternoon. Humid with highs in the upper 80s. South winds 5 to 10 miles an hour, increasing to 10 to 15 miles an hour in the afternoon. Chance of rain 60%. Sunday night, partly cloudy. Lows in the mid-70s. Monday, mostly sunny. Highs in the lower 90s. Heat index values up to 105. Monday night, mostly clear. Lows in the mid-70s. Tuesday, sunny. Highs in the lower 90s. Tuesday night, mostly clear. Lows in the upper 70s. Wednesday, sunny. Highs in the mid-90s. Wednesday night, mostly clear. Lows in the upper 70s. Thursday, sunny. Highs in the mid-90s. Heat index values up to 105. The forecast key messages for North and Central Texas. Scattered showers and storms will occur today through Sunday with coverage peaking during the afternoon hours each day. Frequent lightning, gusty winds, small hail, and locally heavy rainfall can be expected with the strongest storms. Warmer and predominantly rain-free weather will return for most of next week. The spotter information statement for North and Central Texas. Spotter activation is not expected at this time. The ultraviolet index forecast for June 5th is 9, or very high. The current time is 4:12 a.m. Central Daylight Time. 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The following reports of weather temperature and wind were made at 4 a.m. DFW Airport, cloudy, 76, dew point 70, relative humidity 82%, wind south at 12, pressure 29.92 inches and falling. Fort Worth, Meacham, cloudy, 76, south at 12. Dallas Love Field, cloudy, 76, south at 9. Arlington, cloudy, 76, southeast at 7, gusting to 18. Denton, mostly cloudy, 76, south at 10. Mineral Wells, mostly cloudy, 73, southeast at 9. Elsewhere around the region, Wichita Falls, partly cloudy, 72, southeast at 8. Abilene, light rain, 74, south at 10. Waco, cloudy, 75, southeast.

at 12. Tyler, partly cloudy, 72, south at 7. Once again at 4 a.m., DFW Airport, cloudy, 76, south at 12. Now let's check on your local forecast for the Dallas-Fort Worth Metroplex. Today, mostly cloudy. A slight chance of showers and thunderstorms this morning, then a chance of showers and thunderstorms this afternoon. Highs in the mid-80s. South winds 5 to 10 miles an hour. Chance of rain 40%. Tonight, mostly cloudy with a 50% chance of showers and thunderstorms. Lows in the lower 70s. Southeast winds 5 to 10 miles an hour. Saturday, mostly cloudy in the morning, then becoming mostly sunny. Showers likely. A chance of thunderstorms in the morning, then thunderstorms likely in the afternoon. Highs in the mid-80s. South winds 5 to 10 miles an hour. Chance of rain 70%. Saturday night, mostly cloudy with a chance of thunderstorms. Showers likely. Humid with lows in the lower 70s. South winds 5 to 10 miles an hour. Chance of rain 70%. And now the extended forecast. Sunday, partly sunny with a chance of thunderstorms. Showers likely in the morning, then a chance of showers in the afternoon. Humid with highs in the upper 80s. South winds 5 to 10 miles an hour, increasing to 10 to 15 miles an hour in the afternoon. Chance of rain 60%. Sunday night, partly cloudy. Lows in the mid-70s. Monday, mostly sunny. Highs in the lower 90s. Heat index values up to 105. Monday night, mostly clear. Lows in the mid-70s. Tuesday, sunny. Highs in the lower 90s. Tuesday night, mostly clear. Lows in the upper 70s. Wednesday, sunny. Highs in the mid-90s. Wednesday night, mostly clear. Lows in the upper 70s. Thursday, sunny. Highs in the mid-90s. Heat index values up to 105. The forecast key messages for North and Central Texas. Scattered showers and storms will occur today through Sunday with coverage peaking during the afternoon hours each day. Frequent lightning, gusty winds, small hail, and locally heavy rainfall can be expected with the strongest storms. Warmer and predominantly rain-free weather will return for most of next week. The spotter information statement for North and Central Texas. Spotter activation is not expected at this time. The ultraviolet index forecast for June 5th is 9, or very high. The current time is 4:16 a.m. Central Daylight Time. 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Serving the Dallas-Fort Worth listening area. The following reports of weather temperature and wind were made at 4 a.m. DFW Airport, cloudy, 76, dew point 70, relative humidity 82%, wind south at 12, pressure 29.92 inches and falling. Fort Worth Meacham, cloudy, 76, south at 12. Dallas Love Field, cloudy, 76, south at 9. Arlington, cloudy, 76, southeast at 7, gusting to 18. Denton, mostly cloudy, 76, south at 10. Mineral Wells, mostly cloudy, 73, southeast at 9. Elsewhere around the region, Wichita Falls, partly cloudy, 72, southeast at 8. Abilene, light rain, 74, south at 10. Waco, cloudy, 75, southeast at 12. Tyler, partly cloudy, 72, south at 7. Once again at 4 a.m., DFW Airport, cloudy, 76, south at 12. Now let's check on your local forecast for the Dallas-Fort Worth Metroplex. Today, mostly cloudy. A slight chance of showers and thunderstorms this morning, then a chance of showers and thunderstorms this afternoon. Highs in the mid-80s. South winds 5 to 10 miles an hour. Chance of rain 40%. Tonight, mostly cloudy with a 50% chance of showers and thunderstorms.
lows in the lower 70s. Southeast winds 5 to 10 miles an hour. Saturday, mostly cloudy in the morning, then becoming mostly sunny. Showers likely. A chance of thunderstorms in the morning, then thunderstorms likely in the afternoon. Highs in the mid-80s. South winds 5 to 10 miles an hour. Chance of rain 70%. Saturday night, mostly cloudy with a chance of thunderstorms. Showers likely. Humid with lows in the lower 70s. South winds 5 to 10 miles an hour. Chance of rain 70%. And now the extended forecast. Sunday, partly sunny with a chance of thunderstorms. Showers likely in the morning, then a chance of showers in the afternoon. Humid with highs in the upper 80s. South winds 5 to 10 miles an hour, increasing to 10 to 15 miles an hour in the afternoon. Chance of rain 60%. Sunday night, partly cloudy. Lows in the mid-70s. Monday, mostly sunny. Highs in the lower 90s. Heat index values up to 105. Monday night, mostly clear. Lows in the mid-70s. Tuesday, sunny. Highs in the lower 90s. Tuesday night, mostly clear. Lows in the upper 70s. Wednesday, sunny. Highs in the mid-90s. Wednesday night, mostly clear. Lows in the upper 70s. Thursday, sunny. Highs in the mid-90s. Heat index values up to 105. The forecast key messages for North and Central Texas. Scattered showers and storms will occur today through Sunday, with coverage peaking during the afternoon hours each day. Frequent lightning, gusty winds, small hail, and locally heavy rainfall can be expected with the strongest storms. Warmer and predominantly rain-free weather will return for most of next week. The spotter information statement for North and Central Texas. Spotter activation is not expected at this time. The ultraviolet index forecast for June 5th is 9, or very high. The current time is 4:21 a.m. Central Daylight Time. 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The following reports of weather temperature and wind were made at 4 a.m. DFW Airport, cloudy, 76, dew point 70, relative humidity 82%, wind south at 12, pressure 29.92 inches and falling. Fort Worth Meacham, cloudy, 76, south at 12. Dallas Love Field, cloudy, 76, south at 9. Arlington, cloudy, 76, southeast at 7, gusting to 18. Denton, mostly cloudy, 76, south at 10. Mineral Wells, mostly cloudy, 73, southeast at 9. Elsewhere around the region, Wichita Falls, partly cloudy, 72, southeast at 8. Abilene, light rain, 74, south at 10. Waco, cloudy, 75, southeast at 12. Tyler, partly cloudy, 72, south at 7. Once again at 4 a.m., DFW Airport, cloudy, 76, south at 12. Now let's check on your local forecast for the Dallas-Fort Worth Metroplex. Today, mostly cloudy. A slight chance of showers and thunderstorms this morning, then a chance of showers and thunderstorms this afternoon. Highs in the mid-80s. South winds 5 to 10 miles an hour. Chance of rain 40%. Tonight, mostly cloudy with a 50% chance of showers and thunderstorms. Lows in the lower 70s. Southeast winds 5 to 10 miles an hour. Saturday, mostly cloudy in the morning, then becoming mostly sunny. Showers likely. A chance of thunderstorms in the morning, then thunderstorms likely in the afternoon. Highs in the mid-80s. South winds 5 to 10 miles an hour. Chance of rain 70%. Saturday night, mostly cloudy with a chance of thunderstorms. Showers likely. Humid with lows in the lower 70s. South winds 5 to 10 miles an hour. Chance of rain 70%.
And now the extended forecast. Sunday, partly sunny with a chance of thunderstorms. Showers likely in the morning, then a chance of showers in the afternoon. Humid with highs in the upper 80s. South winds 5 to 10 miles an hour, increasing to 10 to 15 miles an hour in the afternoon. Chance of rain 60%. Sunday night, partly cloudy. Lows in the mid-70s. Monday, mostly sunny. Highs in the lower 90s. Heat index values up to 105. Monday night, mostly clear. Lows in the mid-70s. Tuesday, sunny. Highs in the lower 90s. Tuesday night, mostly clear. Lows in the upper 70s. Wednesday, sunny. Highs in the mid-90s. Wednesday night, mostly clear. Lows in the upper 70s. Thursday, sunny. Highs in the mid-90s. Heat index values up to 105. The forecast key messages for North and Central Texas. Scattered showers and storms will occur today through Sunday with coverage peaking during the afternoon hours each day. Frequent lightning, gusty winds, small hail, and locally heavy rainfall can be expected with the strongest storms. Warmer and predominantly rain-free weather will return for most of next week. The spotter information statement for North and Central Texas. Spotter activation is not expected at this time. The ultraviolet index forecast for June 5th is 9, or very high. The current time is 4:25 a.m. Central Daylight Time. 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The following reports of weather temperature and wind were made at 4 a.m. DFW Airport, cloudy, 76, dew point 70, relative humidity 82%, wind south at 12, pressure 29.92 inches and falling. Fort Worth Meacham, cloudy, 76, south at 12. Dallas Love Field, cloudy, 76, south at 9. Arlington, cloudy, 76, southeast at 7, gusting to 18. Denton, mostly cloudy, 76, south at 10. Mineral Wells, mostly cloudy, 73, southeast at 9. Elsewhere around the region, Wichita Falls, partly cloudy, 72, southeast at 8. Abilene, light rain, 74, south at 10. Waco, cloudy, 75, southeast at 12. Tyler, partly cloudy, 72, south at 7. Once again at 4 a.m., DFW Airport, cloudy, 76, south at 12. Now let's check on your local forecast for the Dallas-Fort Worth Metroplex. Today, mostly cloudy. A slight chance of showers and thunderstorms this morning, then a chance of showers and thunderstorms this afternoon. Highs in the mid-80s. South winds 5 to 10 miles an hour. Chance of rain 40%. Tonight, mostly cloudy with a 50% chance of showers and thunderstorms. Lows in the lower 70s. Southeast winds 5 to 10 miles an hour. Saturday, mostly cloudy in the morning, then becoming mostly sunny. Showers likely. A chance of thunderstorms in the morning, then thunderstorms likely in the afternoon. Highs in the mid-80s. South winds 5 to 10 miles an hour. Chance of rain 70%. Saturday night, mostly cloudy with a chance of thunderstorms. Showers likely. Humid with lows in the lower 70s. South winds 5 to 10 miles an hour. Chance of rain 70%. And now the extended forecast. Sunday, partly sunny with a chance of thunderstorms. Showers likely in the morning, then a chance of showers in the afternoon. Humid with highs in the upper 80s. South winds 5 to 10 miles an hour, increasing to 10 to 15 miles an hour in the afternoon. Chance of rain 60%. Sunday night, partly cloudy. Lows in the mid-70s. Monday, mostly sunny. Highs in the lower 90s. Heat index values up to 105. Monday night, mostly clear. Lows in the mid-70s.
Tuesday, sunny. Highs in the lower 90s. Tuesday night, mostly clear. Lows in the upper 70s. Wednesday, sunny. Highs in the mid-90s. Wednesday night, mostly clear. Lows in the upper 70s. Thursday, sunny. Highs in the mid-90s. Heat index values up to 105. The forecast key messages for North and Central Texas. Scattered showers and storms will occur today through Sunday, with coverage peaking during the afternoon hours each day. Frequent lightning, gusty winds, small hail, and locally heavy rainfall can be expected with the strongest storms. Warmer and predominantly rain-free weather will return for most of next week. The spotter information statement for North and Central Texas. Spotter activation is not expected at this time. The ultraviolet index forecast for June 5th is 9, or very high. The current time is 4:29 a.m. Central Daylight Time. 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The following reports of weather temperature and wind were made at 4 a.m. DFW Airport, cloudy, 76, dew point 70, relative humidity 82%, wind south at 12, pressure 29.92 inches and falling. Fort Worth Meacham, cloudy, 76, south at 12. Dallas Love Field, cloudy, 76, south at 9. Arlington, cloudy, 76, southeast at 7, gusting to 18. Denton, mostly cloudy, 76, south at 10. Mineral Wells, mostly cloudy, 73, southeast at 9. Elsewhere around the region, Wichita Falls, partly cloudy, 72, southeast at 8. Abilene, light rain, 74, south at 10. Waco, cloudy, 75, southeast at 12. Tyler, partly cloudy, 72, south at 7. Once again at 4 a.m., DFW Airport, cloudy, 76, south at 12. Now let's check on your local forecast for the Dallas-Fort Worth Metroplex. Today, mostly cloudy. A slight chance of showers and thunderstorms this morning, then a chance of showers and thunderstorms this afternoon. Highs in the mid-80s. South winds 5 to 10 miles an hour. Chance of rain 40%. Tonight, mostly cloudy with a 50% chance of showers and thunderstorms. Lows in the lower 70s. Southeast winds 5 to 10 miles an hour. Saturday, mostly cloudy in the morning, then becoming mostly sunny. Showers likely. A chance of thunderstorms in the morning, then thunderstorms likely in the afternoon. Highs in the mid-80s. South winds 5 to 10 miles an hour. Chance of rain 70%. Saturday night, mostly cloudy with a chance of thunderstorms. Showers likely. Humid with lows in the lower 70s. South winds 5 to 10 miles an hour. Chance of rain 70%. And now the extended forecast. Sunday, partly sunny with a chance of thunderstorms. Showers likely in the morning, then a chance of showers in the afternoon. Humid with highs in the upper 80s. South winds 5 to 10 miles an hour, increasing to 10 to 15 miles an hour in the afternoon. Chance of rain 60%. Sunday night, partly cloudy. Lows in the mid-70s. Monday, mostly sunny. Highs in the lower 90s. Heat index values up to 105. Monday night, mostly clear. Lows in the mid-70s. Tuesday, sunny. Highs in the lower 90s. Tuesday night, mostly clear. Lows in the upper 70s. Wednesday, sunny. Highs in the mid-90s. Wednesday night, mostly clear. Lows in the upper 70s. Thursday, sunny. Highs in the mid-90s. Heat index values up to 105. The forecast key messages for North and Central Texas. Scattered showers and storms will occur today through Sunday, with coverage peaking during the afternoon hours each day.
frequent lightning, gusty winds, small hail, and locally heavy rainfall can be expected with the strongest storms. Warmer and predominantly rain-free weather will return for most of next week. The spotter information statement for North and Central Texas. Spotter activation is not expected at this time. The ultraviolet index forecast for June 5th is 9, or very high. The current time is 4:34 a.m. Central Daylight Time. 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Serving the Dallas-Fort Worth listening area. The following reports of weather temperature and wind were made at 4 a.m. DFW Airport, cloudy, 76, dew point 70, relative humidity 82%, wind south at 12, pressure 29.92 inches and falling. Fort Worth Meacham, cloudy, 76, south at 12. Dallas Love Field, cloudy, 76, south at 9. Arlington, cloudy, 76, southeast at 7, gusting to 18. Denton, mostly cloudy, 76, south at 10. Mineral Wells, mostly cloudy, 73, southeast at 9. Elsewhere around the region, Wichita Falls, partly cloudy, 72, southeast at 8. Abilene, light rain, 74, south at 10. Waco, cloudy, 75, southeast at 12. Tyler, partly cloudy, 72, south at 7. Once again at 4 a.m., DFW Airport, cloudy, 76, south at 12. Now let's check on your local forecast for the Dallas-Fort Worth Metroplex. Today, mostly cloudy. A slight chance of showers and thunderstorms this morning, then a chance of showers and thunderstorms this afternoon. Highs in the mid-80s. South winds 5 to 10 miles an hour. Chance of rain 40%. Tonight, mostly cloudy with a 50% chance of showers and thunderstorms. Lows in the lower 70s. Southeast winds 5 to 10 miles an hour. Saturday, mostly cloudy in the morning, then becoming mostly sunny. Showers likely. A chance of thunderstorms in the morning, then thunderstorms likely in the afternoon. Highs in the mid-80s. South winds 5 to 10 miles an hour. Chance of rain 70%. Saturday night, mostly cloudy with a chance of thunderstorms. Showers likely. Humid with lows in the lower 70s. South winds 5 to 10 miles an hour. Chance of rain 70%. And now the extended forecast. Sunday, partly sunny with a chance of thunderstorms. Showers likely in the morning, then a chance of showers in the afternoon. Humid with highs in the upper 80s. South winds 5 to 10 miles an hour, increasing to 10 to 15 miles an hour in the afternoon. Chance of rain 60%. Sunday night, partly cloudy. Lows in the mid-70s. Monday, mostly sunny. Highs in the lower 90s. Heat index values up to 105. Monday night, mostly clear. Lows in the mid-70s. Tuesday, sunny. Highs in the lower 90s. Tuesday night, mostly clear. Lows in the upper 70s. Wednesday, sunny. Highs in the mid-90s. Wednesday night, mostly clear. Lows in the upper 70s. Thursday, sunny. Highs in the mid-90s. Heat index values up to 105. The forecast key messages for North and Central Texas. Scattered showers and storms will occur today through Sunday with coverage peaking during the afternoon hours each day. Frequent lightning, gusty winds, small hail, and locally heavy rainfall can be expected with the strongest storms. Warmer and predominantly rain-free weather will return for most of next week. The spotter information statement for North and Central Texas. Spotter activation is not expected at this time. The ultraviolet index forecast for June 5th is 9, or very high. The current time is 4:38 a.m. Central Daylight Time. 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
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The following reports of weather temperature and wind were made at 4 a.m. DFW Airport, cloudy, 76, dew point 70, relative humidity 82%, wind south at 12, pressure 29.92 inches and falling. Fort Worth Meacham, cloudy, 76, south at 12. Dallas Love Field, cloudy, 76, south at 9. Arlington, cloudy, 76, southeast at 7, gusting to 18. Denton, mostly cloudy, 76, south at 10. Mineral Wells, mostly cloudy, 73, southeast at 9. Elsewhere around the region, Wichita Falls, partly cloudy, 72, southeast at 8. Abilene, light rain, 74, south at 10. Waco, cloudy, 75, southeast at 12. Tyler, partly cloudy, 72, south at 7. Once again at 4 a.m., DFW Airport, cloudy, 76, south at 12. Now let's check on your local forecast for the Dallas-Fort Worth Metroplex. Today, mostly cloudy. A slight chance of showers and thunderstorms this morning, then a chance of showers and thunderstorms this afternoon. Highs in the mid-80s. South winds 5 to 10 miles an hour. Chance of rain 40%. Tonight, mostly cloudy with a 50% chance of showers and thunderstorms. Lows in the lower 70s. Southeast winds 5 to 10 miles an hour. Saturday, mostly cloudy in the morning, then becoming mostly sunny. Showers likely. A chance of thunderstorms in the morning, then thunderstorms likely in the afternoon. Highs in the mid-80s. South winds 5 to 10 miles an hour. Chance of rain 70%. Saturday night, mostly cloudy with a chance of thunderstorms. Showers likely. Humid with lows in the lower 70s. South winds 5 to 10 miles an hour. Chance of rain 70%. And now the extended forecast. Sunday, partly sunny with a chance of thunderstorms. Showers likely in the morning, then a chance of showers in the afternoon. Humid with highs in the upper 80s. South winds 5 to 10 miles an hour, increasing to 10 to 15 miles an hour in the afternoon. Chance of rain 60%. Sunday night, partly cloudy. Lows in the mid-70s. Monday, mostly sunny. Highs in the lower 90s. Heat index values up to 105. Monday night, mostly clear. Lows in the mid-70s. Tuesday, sunny. Highs in the lower 90s. Tuesday night, mostly clear. Lows in the upper 70s. Wednesday, sunny. Highs in the mid-90s. Wednesday night, mostly clear. Lows in the upper 70s. Thursday, sunny. Highs in the mid-90s. Heat index values up to 105. The forecast key messages for North and Central Texas. Scattered showers and storms will occur today through Sunday with coverage peaking during the afternoon hours each day. Frequent lightning, gusty winds, small hail, and locally heavy rainfall can be expected with the strongest storms. Warmer and predominantly rain-free weather will return for most of next week. The spotter information statement for North and Central Texas. Spotter activation is not expected at this time. The ultraviolet index forecast for June 5th is 9, or very high. The current time is 4:42 a.m. Central Daylight Time. 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The following reports of weather temperature and wind were made at 4 a.m. DFW Airport, cloudy, 76, dew point 70, relative humidity 82%, wind south at 12, pressure 29.92 inches and falling. Fort Worth Meacham, cloudy, 76, south at 12. Dallas Love Field, cloudy, 76, south at 9. Arlington, cloudy, 76, southeast at 7, gusting to 18. Denton, mostly cloudy, 76, south at 10.
Mineral Wells, mostly cloudy, 73, southeast at 9. Elsewhere around the region, Wichita Falls, partly cloudy, 72, southeast at 8. Abilene, light rain, 74, south at 10. Waco, cloudy, 75, southeast at 12. Tyler, partly cloudy, 72, south at 7. Once again at 4 a.m., DFW Airport, cloudy, 76, south at 12. Now let's check on your local forecast for the Dallas-Fort Worth Metroplex. Today, mostly cloudy. A slight chance of showers and thunderstorms this morning, then a chance of showers and thunderstorms this afternoon. Highs in the mid-80s. South winds 5 to 10 miles an hour. Chance of rain 40%. Tonight, mostly cloudy with a 50% chance of showers and thunderstorms. Lows in the lower 70s. Southeast winds 5 to 10 miles an hour. Saturday, mostly cloudy in the morning, then becoming mostly sunny. Showers likely. A chance of thunderstorms in the morning, then thunderstorms likely in the afternoon. Highs in the mid-80s. South winds 5 to 10 miles an hour. Chance of rain 70%. Saturday night, mostly cloudy with a chance of thunderstorms. Showers likely. Humid with lows in the lower 70s. South winds 5 to 10 miles an hour. Chance of rain 70%. And now the extended forecast. Sunday, partly sunny with a chance of thunderstorms. Showers likely in the morning, then a chance of showers in the afternoon. Humid with highs in the upper 80s. South winds 5 to 10 miles an hour, increasing to 10 to 15 miles an hour in the afternoon. Chance of rain 60%. Sunday night, partly cloudy. Lows in the mid-70s. Monday, mostly sunny. Highs in the lower 90s. Heat index values up to 105. Monday night, mostly clear. Lows in the mid-70s. Tuesday, sunny. Highs in the lower 90s. Tuesday night, mostly clear. Lows in the upper 70s. Wednesday, sunny. Highs in the mid-90s. Wednesday night, mostly clear. Lows in the upper 70s. Thursday, sunny. Highs in the mid-90s. Heat index values up to 105. The forecast key messages for North and Central Texas. Scattered showers and storms will occur today through Sunday with coverage peaking during the afternoon hours each day. Frequent lightning, gusty winds, small hail, and locally heavy rainfall can be expected with the strongest storms. Warmer and predominantly rain-free weather will return for most of next week. The spotter information statement for North and Central Texas. Spotter activation is not expected at this time. The ultraviolet index forecast for June 5th is 9, or very high. The current time is 4:47 a.m. Central Daylight Time. 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The following reports of weather temperature and wind were made at 4 a.m. DFW Airport, cloudy, 76, dew point 70, relative humidity 82%, wind south at 12, pressure 29.92 inches and falling. Fort Worth Meacham, cloudy, 76, south at 12. Dallas Love Field, cloudy, 76, south at 9. Arlington, cloudy, 76, southeast at 7, gusting to 18. Denton, mostly cloudy, 76, south at 10. Mineral Wells, mostly cloudy, 73, southeast at 9. Elsewhere around the region, Wichita Falls, partly cloudy, 72, southeast at 8. Abilene, light rain, 74, south at 10. Waco, cloudy, 75, southeast at 12. Tyler, partly cloudy, 72, south at 7. Once again at 4 a.m., DFW Airport, cloudy, 76, south at 12. Now let's check on your local forecast for the Dallas-Fort Worth Metroplex. Today, mostly cloudy.
a slight chance of showers and thunderstorms this morning, then a chance of showers and thunderstorms this afternoon. Highs in the mid-80s. South winds 5 to 10 miles an hour. Chance of rain 40%. Tonight, mostly cloudy with a 50% chance of showers and thunderstorms. Lows in the lower 70s. Southeast winds 5 to 10 miles an hour. Saturday, mostly cloudy in the morning, then becoming mostly sunny. Showers likely. A chance of thunderstorms in the morning, then thunderstorms likely in the afternoon. Highs in the mid-80s. South winds 5 to 10 miles an hour. Chance of rain 70%. Saturday night, mostly cloudy with a chance of thunderstorms. Showers likely. Humid with lows in the lower 70s. South winds 5 to 10 miles an hour. Chance of rain 70%. And now the extended forecast. Sunday, partly sunny with a chance of thunderstorms. Showers likely in the morning, then a chance of showers in the afternoon. Humid with highs in the upper 80s. South winds 5 to 10 miles an hour, increasing to 10 to 15 miles an hour in the afternoon. Chance of rain 60%. Sunday night, partly cloudy. Lows in the mid-70s. Monday, mostly sunny. Highs in the lower 90s. Heat index values up to 105. Monday night, mostly clear. Lows in the mid-70s. Tuesday, sunny. Highs in the lower 90s. Tuesday night, mostly clear. Lows in the upper 70s. Wednesday, sunny. Highs in the mid-90s. Wednesday night, mostly clear. Lows in the upper 70s. Thursday, sunny. Highs in the mid-90s. Heat index values up to 105. The forecast key messages for North and Central Texas. Scattered showers and storms will occur today through Sunday, with coverage peaking during the afternoon hours each day. Frequent lightning, gusty winds, small hail, and locally heavy rainfall can be expected with the strongest storms. Warmer and predominantly rain-free weather will return for most of next week. The spotter information statement for North and Central Texas. Spotter activation is not expected at this time. The ultraviolet index forecast for June 5th is 9, or very high. The current time is 4:51 a.m. Central Daylight Time. 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The following reports of weather temperature and wind were made at 4 a.m. DFW Airport, cloudy, 76, dew point 70, relative humidity 82%, wind south at 12, pressure 29.92 inches and falling. Fort Worth Meacham, cloudy, 76, south at 12. Dallas Love Field, cloudy, 76, south at 9. Arlington, cloudy, 76, southeast at 7, gusting to 18. Denton, mostly cloudy, 76, south at 10. Mineral Wells, mostly cloudy, 73, southeast at 9. Elsewhere around the region, Wichita Falls, partly cloudy, 72, southeast at 8. Abilene, light rain, 74, south at 10. Waco, cloudy, 75, southeast at 12. Tyler, partly cloudy, 72, south at 7. Once again at 4 a.m., DFW Airport, cloudy, 76, south at 12. Now let's check on your local forecast for the Dallas-Fort Worth Metroplex. Today, mostly cloudy. A slight chance of showers and thunderstorms this morning, then a chance of showers and thunderstorms this afternoon. Highs in the mid-80s. South winds 5 to 10 miles an hour. Chance of rain 40%. Tonight, mostly cloudy with a 50% chance of showers and thunderstorms. Lows in the lower 70s. Southeast winds 5 to 10 miles an hour. Saturday, mostly cloudy in the morning, then becoming mostly sunny. Showers likely. A chance of thunderstorms in the morning, then thunderstorms likely in the afternoon. Highs in the mid-80s.
South winds 5 to 10 miles an hour. Chance of rain 70%. Saturday night, mostly cloudy with a chance of thunderstorms. Showers likely. Humid with lows in the lower 70s. South winds 5 to 10 miles an hour. Chance of rain 70%. And now the extended forecast. Sunday, partly sunny with a chance of thunderstorms. Showers likely in the morning, then a chance of showers in the afternoon. Humid with highs in the upper 80s. South winds 5 to 10 miles an hour, increasing to 10 to 15 miles an hour in the afternoon. Chance of rain 60%. Sunday night, partly cloudy. Lows in the mid-70s. Monday, mostly sunny. Highs in the lower 90s. Heat index values up to 105. Monday night, mostly clear. Lows in the mid-70s. Tuesday, sunny. Highs in the lower 90s. Tuesday night, mostly clear. Lows in the upper 70s. Wednesday, sunny. Highs in the mid-90s. Wednesday night, mostly clear. Lows in the upper 70s. Thursday, sunny. Highs in the mid-90s. Heat index values up to 105. The forecast key messages for North and Central Texas. Scattered showers and storms will occur today through Sunday, with coverage peaking during the afternoon hours each day. Frequent lightning, gusty winds, small hail, and locally heavy rainfall can be expected with the strongest storms. Warmer and predominantly rain-free weather will return for most of next week. The spotter information statement for North and Central Texas. Spotter activation is not expected at this time. The ultraviolet index forecast for June 5th is 9, or very high. The current time is 4:55 a.m. Central Daylight Time. 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The following reports of weather temperature and wind were made at 4 a.m. DFW Airport, cloudy, 76, dew point 70, relative humidity 82%, wind south at 12, pressure 29.92 inches and falling. Fort Worth Meacham, cloudy, 76, south at 12. Dallas Love Field, cloudy, 76, south at 9. Arlington, cloudy, 76, southeast at 7, gusting to 18. Denton, mostly cloudy, 76, south at 10. Mineral Wells, mostly cloudy, 73, southeast at 9. Elsewhere around the region, Wichita Falls, partly cloudy, 72, southeast at 8. Abilene, light rain, 74, south at 10. Waco, cloudy, 75, southeast at 12. Tyler, partly cloudy, 72, south at 7. Once again at 4 a.m., DFW Airport, cloudy, 76, south at 12. Now let's check on your local forecast for the Dallas-Fort Worth Metroplex. Today, mostly cloudy. A slight chance of showers and thunderstorms this morning, then a chance of showers and thunderstorms this afternoon. Highs in the mid-80s. South winds 5 to 10 miles an hour. Chance of rain 40%. Tonight, mostly cloudy with a 50% chance of showers and thunderstorms. Lows in the lower 70s. Southeast winds 5 to 10 miles an hour. Saturday, mostly cloudy in the morning, then becoming mostly sunny. Showers likely. A chance of thunderstorms in the morning, then thunderstorms likely in the afternoon. Highs in the mid-80s. South winds 5 to 10 miles an hour. Chance of rain 70%. Saturday night, mostly cloudy with a chance of thunderstorms. Showers likely. Humid with lows in the lower 70s. South winds 5 to 10 miles an hour. Chance of rain 70%. And now the extended forecast. Sunday, partly sunny with a chance of thunderstorms. Showers likely in the morning, then a chance of showers in the afternoon. Humid with highs in the upper 80s. South winds 5 to 10 miles an hour, increasing to 10 to 15 miles an hour in the afternoon.
chance of rain 60%. Sunday night, partly cloudy. Lows in the mid-70s. Monday, mostly sunny. Highs in the lower 90s. Heat index values up to 105. Monday night, mostly clear. Lows in the mid-70s. Tuesday, sunny. Highs in the lower 90s. Tuesday night, mostly clear. Lows in the upper 70s. Wednesday, sunny. Highs in the mid-90s. Wednesday night, mostly clear. Lows in the upper 70s. Thursday, sunny. Highs in the mid-90s. Heat index values up to 105. The forecast key messages for North and Central Texas. Scattered showers and storms will occur today through Sunday, with coverage peaking during the afternoon hours each day. Frequent lightning, gusty winds, small hail, and locally heavy rainfall can be expected with the strongest storms. Warmer and predominantly rain-free weather will return for most of next week. The spotter information statement for North and Central Texas. Spotter activation is not expected at this time. The ultraviolet index forecast for June 5th is 9, or very high. The current time is 5 a.m. Central Daylight Time. 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The following reports of weather temperature and wind were made at 4 a.m. DFW Airport, cloudy, 76, dew point 70, relative humidity 82%, wind south at 12, pressure 29.92 inches and falling. Fort Worth Meacham, cloudy, 76, south at 12. Dallas Love Field, cloudy, 76, south at 9. Arlington, cloudy, 76, southeast at 7, gusting to 18. Denton, mostly cloudy, 76, south at 10. Mineral Wells, mostly cloudy, 73, southeast at 9. Elsewhere around the region, Wichita Falls, partly cloudy, 72, southeast at 8. Abilene, light rain, 74, south at 10. Waco, cloudy, 75, southeast at 12. Tyler, partly cloudy, 72, south at 7. Once again at 4 a.m., DFW Airport, cloudy, 76, south at 12. The following reports of weather temperature and wind were made at 5 a.m. DFW Airport, cloudy, 76, dew point 71, relative humidity 85%, wind south at 13, pressure 29.92 inches and steady. Fort Worth Meacham, cloudy, 76, south at 9. Dallas Love Field, cloudy, 76, south at 8. Arlington, cloudy, 76, southeast at 9. Denton, cloudy, 76, south at 8. Mineral Wells, cloudy, 74, south at 8. Elsewhere around the region, Wichita Falls, partly cloudy, 72, south at 9. Abilene, light rain, 73, south at 9. Waco, cloudy, 75, south at 10. Tyler, mostly cloudy, 73, south at 8. Once again at 5 a.m., DFW Airport, cloudy, 76, south at 13. Now let's check on your local forecast for the Dallas-Fort Worth Metroplex. Today, mostly cloudy. A slight chance of showers and thunderstorms this morning, then a chance of showers and thunderstorms this afternoon. Highs in the mid-80s. South winds 5 to 10 miles an hour. Chance of rain 40%. Tonight, mostly cloudy with a 50% chance of showers and thunderstorms. Lows in the lower 70s. Southeast winds 5 to 10 miles an hour. Saturday, mostly cloudy in the morning, then becoming mostly sunny. Showers likely. A chance of thunderstorms in the morning, then thunderstorms likely in the afternoon. Highs in the mid-80s. South winds 5 to 10 miles an hour. Chance of rain 70%. Saturday night, mostly cloudy with a chance of thunderstorms. Showers likely. Humid with lows in the lower 70s.
south winds 5 to 10 miles an hour. Chance of rain 70%. And now the extended forecast. Sunday, partly sunny with a chance of thunderstorms. Showers likely in the morning, then a chance of showers in the afternoon. Humid with highs in the upper 80s. South winds 5 to 10 miles an hour, increasing to 10 to 15 miles an hour in the afternoon. Chance of rain 60%. Sunday night, partly cloudy. Lows in the mid-70s. Monday, mostly sunny. Highs in the lower 90s. Heat index values up to 105. Monday night, mostly clear. Lows in the mid-70s. Tuesday, sunny. Highs in the lower 90s. Tuesday night, mostly clear. Lows in the upper 70s. Wednesday, sunny. Highs in the mid-90s. Wednesday night, mostly clear. Lows in the upper 70s. Thursday, sunny. Highs in the mid-90s. Heat index values up to 105. The forecast key messages for North and Central Texas. Scattered showers and storms will occur today through Sunday, with coverage peaking during the afternoon hours each day. Frequent lightning, gusty winds, small hail, and locally heavy rainfall can be expected with the strongest storms. Warmer and predominantly rain-free weather will return for most of next week. The spotter information statement for North and Central Texas. Spotter activation is not expected at this time. The ultraviolet index forecast for June 5th is 9, or very high. The current time is 5:05 a.m. Central Daylight Time. 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The following reports of weather temperature and wind were made at 5 a.m. DFW Airport, cloudy, 76, dew point 71, relative humidity 85%, wind south at 13, pressure 29.92 inches and steady. Fort Worth Meacham, cloudy, 76, south at 9. Dallas Love Field, cloudy, 76, south at 8. Arlington, cloudy, 76, southeast at 9. Denton, cloudy, 76, south at 8. Mineral Wells, cloudy, 74, south at 8. Elsewhere around the region, Wichita Falls, partly cloudy, 72, south at 9. Abilene, light rain, 73, south at 9. Waco, cloudy, 75, south at 10. Tyler, mostly cloudy, 73, south at 8. Once again at 5 a.m., DFW Airport, cloudy, 76, south at 13. Now let's check on your local forecast for the Dallas-Fort Worth Metroplex. Today, mostly cloudy. A slight chance of showers and thunderstorms this morning, then a chance of showers and thunderstorms this afternoon. Highs in the mid-80s. South winds 5 to 10 miles an hour. Chance of rain 40%. Tonight, mostly cloudy with a 50% chance of showers and thunderstorms. Lows in the lower 70s. Southeast winds 5 to 10 miles an hour. Saturday, mostly cloudy in the morning, then becoming mostly sunny. Showers likely. A chance of thunderstorms in the morning, then thunderstorms likely in the afternoon. Highs in the mid-80s. South winds 5 to 10 miles an hour. Chance of rain 70%. Saturday night, mostly cloudy with a chance of thunderstorms. Showers likely. Humid with lows in the lower 70s. South winds 5 to 10 miles an hour. Chance of rain 70%. And now the extended forecast. Sunday, partly sunny with a chance of thunderstorms. Showers likely in the morning, then a chance of showers in the afternoon. Humid with highs in the upper 80s. South winds 5 to 10 miles an hour, increasing to 10 to 15 miles an hour in the afternoon. Chance of rain 60%. Sunday night, partly cloudy. Lows in the mid-70s. Monday, mostly sunny. Highs in the lower 90s. Heat index values up to 105. Monday night, mostly clear.
lows in the mid-70s. Tuesday, sunny. Highs in the lower 90s. Tuesday night, mostly clear. Lows in the upper 70s. Wednesday, sunny. Highs in the mid-90s. Wednesday night, mostly clear. Lows in the upper 70s. Thursday, sunny. Highs in the mid-90s. Heat index values up to 105. The forecast key messages for North and Central Texas. Monday, mostly sunny. Highs in the lower 90s. Heat index values up to 105. Monday night, mostly clear. Lows in the mid-70s. Tuesday, sunny. Highs in the lower 90s. Tuesday night, mostly clear. Lows in the upper 70s. Wednesday, sunny. Highs in the mid-90s. Wednesday night, mostly clear. Lows in the upper 70s.

week. The spotter information statement for North and Central Texas. Spotter activation is not expected at this time. The ultraviolet index forecast for June 5th is 9, or very high. The current time is 5:09 a.m. Central Daylight Time. 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The following reports of weather temperature and wind were made at 5 a.m. DFW Airport, cloudy, 76, dew point 71, relative humidity 85%, wind south at 13, pressure 29.92 inches and steady. Fort Worth Meacham, cloudy, 76, south at 9. Dallas Love Field, cloudy, 76, south at 8. Arlington, cloudy, 76, southeast at 9. Denton, cloudy, 76, south at 8. Mineral Wells, cloudy, 74, south at 8. Elsewhere around the region, Wichita Falls, partly cloudy, 72, south at 9. Abilene, light rain, 73, south at 9. Waco, cloudy, 75, south at 10. Tyler, mostly cloudy, 73, south at 8. Once again at 5 a.m., DFW Airport, cloudy, 76, south at 13. The following reports of weather temperature and wind were made at 5 a.m. DFW Airport, cloudy, 76, dew point 71, relative humidity 85%, wind south at 13, pressure 29.92 inches and steady. Fort Worth Meacham, cloudy, 76, south at 10. Dallas Love Field, cloudy, 76, south at 8. Arlington, cloudy, 76, southeast at 9. Denton, cloudy, 76, south at 8. Mineral Wells, cloudy, 74, south at 8. Elsewhere around the region, Wichita Falls, partly cloudy, 72, south at 9. Abilene, light rain, 73, south at 9. Waco, cloudy, 75, south at 10. Tyler, mostly cloudy, 73, south at 8. Once again at 5 a.m., DFW Airport, cloudy, 76, south at 13. Now let's check on your local forecast for the Dallas-Fort Worth Metroplex. Today, mostly cloudy. A slight chance of showers and thunderstorms this morning, then a chance of showers and thunderstorms this afternoon. Highs in the mid-80s. South winds 5 to 10 miles an hour. Chance of rain 40%. Tonight, mostly cloudy with a 50% chance of showers and thunderstorms. Lows in the lower 70s. Southeast winds 5 to 10 miles an hour. Saturday, mostly cloudy in the morning, then becoming mostly sunny. Showers likely. A chance of thunderstorms in the morning, then thunderstorms likely in the afternoon. Highs in the mid-80s. South winds 5 to 10 miles an hour. Chance of rain 70%. Saturday night, mostly cloudy with a chance of thunderstorms. Showers likely. Humid with lows in the lower 70s. South winds 5 to 10 miles an hour. Chance of rain 70%. And now the extended forecast. Sunday, partly sunny with a chance of thunderstorms. Showers likely in the morning, then a chance of showers in the afternoon. Humid with highs in the upper 80s. South winds 5 to 10 miles an hour, increasing to 10 to 15 miles an hour in the afternoon. Chance of rain 60%. Sunday night, partly cloudy. Lows in the mid-70s. Monday, mostly sunny. Highs in the lower 90s. Heat index values up to 105. Monday night, mostly clear. Lows in the mid-70s. Tuesday, sunny. Highs in the lower 90s. Tuesday night, mostly clear. Lows in the upper 70s. Wednesday, sunny. Highs in the mid-90s. Wednesday night, mostly clear. Lows in the upper 70s. Thursday, sunny. Highs in the mid-90s. Heat index values up to 105.

to forecast key messages for North and Central Texas. Scattered showers and storms will occur today through Sunday, with coverage peaking during the afternoon hours each day. Frequent lightning, gusty winds, small hail, and locally heavy rainfall can be expected with the strongest storms. Warmer and predominantly rain-free weather will return for most of next week. The spotter information statement for North and Central Texas. Spotter activation is not expected at this time. The ultraviolet index forecast for June 5th is 9, or very high. The current time is 5:15 a.m. Central Daylight Time. 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The following reports of weather temperature and wind were made at 5 a.m. DFW Airport, cloudy, 76, dew point 71, relative humidity 85%, wind south at 13, pressure 29.92 inches and steady. Fort Worth Meacham, cloudy, 76, south at 10. Dallas Love Field, cloudy, 76, south at 8. Arlington, cloudy, 76, southeast at 9. Denton, cloudy, 76, south at 8. Mineral Wells, cloudy, 74, south at 8. Elsewhere around the region, Wichita Falls, partly cloudy, 72, south at 9. Abilene, light rain, 73, south at 9. Waco, cloudy, 75, south at 10. Tyler, mostly cloudy, 73, south at 8. Once again at 5 a.m., DFW Airport, cloudy, 76, south at 13. Now let's check on your local forecast for the Dallas-Fort Worth Metroplex. Today, mostly cloudy. A slight chance of showers and thunderstorms this morning, then a chance of showers and thunderstorms this afternoon. Highs in the mid-80s. South winds 5 to 10 miles an hour. Chance of rain 40%. Tonight, mostly cloudy with a 50% chance of showers and thunderstorms. Lows in the lower 70s. Southeast winds 5 to 10 miles an hour. Saturday, mostly cloudy in the morning, then becoming mostly sunny. Showers likely. A chance of thunderstorms in the morning, then thunderstorms likely in the afternoon. Highs in the mid-80s. South winds 5 to 10 miles an hour. Chance of rain 70%. Saturday night, mostly cloudy with a chance of thunderstorms. Showers likely. Humid with lows in the lower 70s. South winds 5 to 10 miles an hour. Chance of rain 70%. And now the extended forecast. Sunday, partly sunny with a chance of thunderstorms. Showers likely in the morning, then a chance of showers in the afternoon. Humid with highs in the upper 80s. South winds 5 to 10 miles an hour, increasing to 10 to 15 miles an hour in the afternoon. Chance of rain 60%. Sunday night, partly cloudy. Lows in the mid-70s. Monday, mostly sunny. Highs in the lower 90s. Heat index values up to 105. Monday night, mostly clear. Lows in the mid-70s. Tuesday, sunny. Highs in the lower 90s. Tuesday night, mostly clear. Lows in the upper 70s. Wednesday, sunny. Highs in the mid-90s. Wednesday night, mostly clear. Lows in the upper 70s. Thursday, sunny. Highs in the mid-90s. Heat index values up to 105. The forecast key messages for North and Central Texas. Scattered showers and storms will occur today through Sunday, with coverage peaking during the afternoon hours each day. Frequent lightning, gusty winds, small hail, and locally heavy rainfall can be expected with the strongest storms. Warmer and predominantly rain-free weather will return for most of next week. The spotter information statement for North and Central Texas. Spotter activation is not expected at this time. The ultraviolet index forecast for June 5th is 9, or very high. The current time is 5:19 a.m. Central Daylight Time. 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
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The following reports of weather temperature and wind were made at 5 a.m. DFW Airport, cloudy, 76, dew point 71, relative humidity 85%, wind south at 13, pressure 29.92 inches and steady. Fort Worth Meacham, cloudy, 76, south at 10. Dallas Love Field, cloudy, 76, south at 8. Arlington, cloudy, 76, southeast at 9. Denton, cloudy, 76, south at 8. Mineral Wells, cloudy, 74, south at 8. Elsewhere around the region, Wichita Falls, partly cloudy, 72, south at 9. Abilene, light rain, 73, south at 9. Waco, cloudy, 75, south at 10. Tyler, mostly cloudy, 73, south at 8. Once again at 5 a.m., DFW Airport, cloudy, 76, south at 13. Now let's check on your local forecast for the Dallas-Fort Worth Metroplex. Today, mostly cloudy. A slight chance of showers and thunderstorms this morning, then a chance of showers and thunderstorms this afternoon. Highs in the mid-80s. South winds 5 to 10 miles an hour. Chance of rain 40%. Tonight, mostly cloudy with a 50% chance of showers and thunderstorms. Lows in the lower 70s. Southeast winds 5 to 10 miles an hour. Saturday, mostly cloudy in the morning, then becoming mostly sunny. Showers likely. A chance of thunderstorms in the morning, then thunderstorms likely in the afternoon. Highs in the mid-80s. South winds 5 to 10 miles an hour. Chance of rain 70%. Saturday night, mostly cloudy with a chance of thunderstorms. Showers likely. Humid with lows in the lower 70s. South winds 5 to 10 miles an hour. Chance of rain 70%. And now the extended forecast. Sunday, partly sunny with a chance of thunderstorms. Showers likely in the morning, then a chance of showers in the afternoon. Humid with highs in the upper 80s. South winds 5 to 10 miles an hour, increasing to 10 to 15 miles an hour in the afternoon. Chance of rain 60%. Sunday night, partly cloudy. Lows in the mid-70s. Monday, mostly sunny. Highs in the lower 90s. Heat index values up to 105. Monday night, mostly clear. Lows in the mid-70s. Tuesday, sunny. Highs in the lower 90s. Tuesday night, mostly clear. Lows in the upper 70s. Wednesday, sunny. Highs in the mid-90s. Wednesday night, mostly clear. Lows in the upper 70s. Thursday, sunny. Highs in the mid-90s. Heat index values up to 105. The forecast key messages for North and Central Texas. Scattered showers and storms will occur today through Sunday with coverage peaking during the afternoon hours each day. Frequent lightning, gusty winds, small hail, and locally heavy rainfall can be expected with the strongest storms. Warmer and predominantly rain-free weather will return for most of next week. The spotter information statement for North and Central Texas. Spotter activation is not expected at this time. The ultraviolet index forecast for June 5th is 9, or very high. The current time is 5:23 a.m. Central Daylight Time. 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The following reports of weather temperature and wind were made at 5 a.m. DFW Airport, cloudy, 76, dew point 71, relative humidity 85%, wind south at 13, pressure 29.92 inches and steady. Fort Worth Meacham, cloudy, 76, south at 10. Dallas Love Field, cloudy, 76, south at 8. Arlington, cloudy, 76, southeast at 9.
Denton, cloudy, 76, South Hat 8. Mineral Wells, cloudy, 74, South Hat 8. Elsewhere around the region, Wichita Falls, partly cloudy, 72, South Hat 9. Abilene, light rain, 73, South Hat 9. Waco, cloudy, 75, South Hat 10. Tyler, mostly cloudy, 73, South Hat 8. Once again at 5 a.m., DFW Airport, cloudy, 76, South Hat 13. Now let's check on your local forecast for the Dallas-Fort Worth Metroplex. Today, mostly cloudy. A slight chance of showers and thunderstorms this morning, then a chance of showers and thunderstorms this afternoon. Highs in the mid-80s. South winds 5 to 10 miles an hour. Chance of rain 40%. Tonight, mostly cloudy with a 50% chance of showers and thunderstorms. Lows in the lower 70s. Southeast winds 5 to 10 miles an hour. Saturday, mostly cloudy in the morning, then becoming mostly sunny. Showers likely. A chance of thunderstorms in the morning, then thunderstorms likely in the afternoon. Highs in the mid-80s. South winds 5 to 10 miles an hour. Chance of rain 70%. Saturday night, mostly cloudy with a chance of thunderstorms. Showers likely. Humid with lows in the lower 70s. South winds 5 to 10 miles an hour. Chance of rain 70%. And now the extended forecast. Sunday, partly sunny with a chance of thunderstorms. Showers likely in the morning, then a chance of showers in the afternoon. Humid with highs in the upper 80s. South winds 5 to 10 miles an hour, increasing to 10 to 15 miles an hour in the afternoon. Chance of rain 60%. Sunday night, partly cloudy. Lows in the mid-70s. Monday, mostly sunny. Highs in the lower 90s. Heat index values up to 105. Monday night, mostly clear. Lows in the mid-70s. Tuesday, sunny. Highs in the lower 90s. Tuesday night, mostly clear. Lows in the upper 70s. Wednesday, sunny. Highs in the mid-90s. Wednesday night, mostly clear. Lows in the upper 70s. Thursday, sunny. Highs in the mid-90s. Heat index values up to 105. The forecast key messages for North and Central Texas. Scattered showers and storms will occur today through Sunday, with coverage peaking during the afternoon hours each day. Frequent lightning, gusty winds, small hail, and locally heavy rainfall can be expected with the strongest storms. Warmer and predominantly rain-free weather will return for most of next week. The spotter information statement for North and Central Texas. Spotter activation is not expected at this time. The ultraviolet index forecast for June 5th is 9, or very high. The current time is 5:27 a.m. Central Daylight Time. 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The following reports of weather temperature and wind were made at 5 a.m. DFW Airport, cloudy, 76, dew point 71, relative humidity 85%, wind south at 13, pressure 29.92 inches and steady. Fort Worth Meacham, cloudy, 76, south at 10. Dallas Love Field, cloudy, 76, south at 8. Arlington, cloudy, 76, southeast at 9. Denton, cloudy, 76, south at 8. Mineral Wells, cloudy, 74, south at 8. Elsewhere around the region, Wichita Falls, partly cloudy, 72, south at 9. Abilene, light rain, 73, south at 9. Waco, cloudy, 75, south at 10. Tyler, mostly cloudy, 73, south at 8. Once again at 5 a.m., DFW Airport, cloudy, 76, south at 13. Now let's check on your local forecast for the Dallas-Fort Worth Metroplex. Today, mostly cloudy.
A slight chance of showers and thunderstorms this morning, then a chance of showers and thunderstorms this afternoon. Highs in the mid-80s. South winds 5 to 10 miles an hour. Chance of rain 40%. Tonight, mostly cloudy with a 50% chance of showers and thunderstorms. Lows in the lower 70s. Southeast winds 5 to 10 miles an hour. Saturday, mostly cloudy in the morning, then becoming mostly sunny. Showers likely. A chance of thunderstorms in the morning, then thunderstorms likely in the afternoon. Highs in the mid-80s. South winds 5 to 10 miles an hour. Chance of rain 70%. Saturday night, mostly cloudy with a chance of thunderstorms. Showers likely. Humid with lows in the lower 70s. South winds 5 to 10 miles an hour. Chance of rain 70%. And now the extended forecast. Sunday, partly sunny with a chance of thunderstorms. Showers likely in the morning, then a chance of showers in the afternoon. Humid with highs in the upper 80s. South winds 5 to 10 miles an hour, increasing to 10 to 15 miles an hour in the afternoon. Chance of rain 60%. Sunday night, partly cloudy. Lows in the mid-70s. Monday, mostly sunny. Highs in the lower 90s. Heat index values up to 105. Monday night, mostly clear. Lows in the mid-70s. Tuesday, sunny. Highs in the lower 90s. Tuesday night, mostly clear. Lows in the upper 70s. Wednesday, sunny. Highs in the mid-90s. Wednesday night, mostly clear. Lows in the upper 70s. Thursday, sunny. Highs in the mid-90s. Heat index values up to 105. The forecast key messages for North and Central Texas. Scattered showers and storms will occur today through Sunday with coverage peaking during the afternoon hours each day. Frequent lightning, gusty winds, small hail, and locally heavy rainfall can be expected with the strongest storms. Warmer and predominantly rain-free weather will return for most of next week. The spotter information statement for North and Central Texas. Spotter activation is not expected at this time. The ultraviolet index forecast for June 5th is 9, or very high. The current time is 5:32 a.m. Central Daylight Time. 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The following reports of weather temperature and wind were made at 5 a.m. DFW Airport, cloudy, 76, dew point 71, relative humidity 85%, wind south at 13, pressure 29.92 inches and steady. Fort Worth Meacham, cloudy, 76, south at 10. Dallas Love Field, cloudy, 76, south at 8. Arlington, cloudy, 76, southeast at 9. Denton, cloudy, 76, south at 8. Mineral Wells, cloudy, 74, south at 8. Elsewhere around the region, Wichita Falls, partly cloudy, 72, south at 9. Abilene, light rain, 73, south at 9. Waco, cloudy, 75, south at 10. Tyler, mostly cloudy, 73, south at 8. Once again at 5 a.m., DFW Airport, cloudy, 76, south at 13. Now let's check on your local forecast for the Dallas-Fort Worth Metroplex. Today, mostly cloudy. A slight chance of showers and thunderstorms this morning, then a chance of showers and thunderstorms this afternoon. Highs in the mid-80s. South winds 5 to 10 miles an hour. Chance of rain 40%. Tonight, mostly cloudy with a 50% chance of showers and thunderstorms. Lows in the lower 70s. Southeast winds 5 to 10 miles an hour. Saturday, mostly cloudy in the morning, then becoming mostly sunny. Showers likely. A chance of thunderstorms in the morning, then thunderstorms likely in the afternoon. Highs in the mid-80s. South winds 5 to 10 miles an hour.
chance of rain 70%. Saturday night, mostly cloudy with a chance of thunderstorms. Showers likely. Humid with lows in the lower 70s. South winds 5 to 10 miles an hour. Chance of rain 70%. And now the extended forecast. Sunday, partly sunny with a chance of thunderstorms. Showers likely in the morning, then a chance of showers in the afternoon. Humid with highs in the upper 80s. South winds 5 to 10 miles an hour, increasing to 10 to 15 miles an hour in the afternoon. Chance of rain 60%. Sunday night, partly cloudy. Lows in the mid-70s. Monday, mostly sunny. Highs in the lower 90s. Heat index values up to 105. Monday night, mostly clear. Lows in the mid-70s. Tuesday, sunny. Highs in the lower 90s. Tuesday night, mostly clear. Lows in the upper 70s. Wednesday, sunny. Highs in the mid-90s. Wednesday night, mostly clear. Lows in the upper 70s. Thursday, sunny. Highs in the mid-90s. Heat index values up to 105. The forecast key messages for North and Central Texas. Scattered showers and storms will occur today through Sunday with coverage peaking during the afternoon hours each day. Frequent lightning, gusty winds, small hail, and locally heavy rainfall can be expected with the strongest storms. Warmer and predominantly rain-free weather will return for most of next week. The spotter information statement for North and Central Texas. Spotter activation is not expected at this time. The ultraviolet index forecast for June 5th is 9, or very high. The current time is 5:36 a.m. Central Daylight Time. 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The following reports of weather temperature and wind were made at 5 a.m. DFW Airport, cloudy, 76, dew point 71, relative humidity 85%, wind south at 13, pressure 29.92 inches and steady. Fort Worth Meacham, cloudy, 76, south at 10. Dallas Love Field, cloudy, 76, south at 8. Arlington, cloudy, 76, southeast at 9. Denton, cloudy, 76, south at 8. Mineral Wells, cloudy, 74, south at 8. Elsewhere around the region, Wichita Falls, partly cloudy, 72, south at 9. Abilene, light rain, 73, south at 9. Waco, cloudy, 75, south at 10. Tyler, mostly cloudy, 73, south at 8. Once again at 5 a.m., DFW Airport, cloudy, 76, south at 13. Now let's check on your local forecast for the Dallas-Fort Worth Metroplex. Today, mostly cloudy. A slight chance of showers and thunderstorms this morning, then a chance of showers and thunderstorms this afternoon. Highs in the mid-80s. South winds 5 to 10 miles an hour. Chance of rain 40%. Tonight, mostly cloudy with a 50% chance of showers and thunderstorms. Lows in the lower 70s. Southeast winds 5 to 10 miles an hour. Saturday, mostly cloudy in the morning, then becoming mostly sunny. Showers likely. A chance of thunderstorms in the morning, then thunderstorms likely in the afternoon. Highs in the mid-80s. South winds 5 to 10 miles an hour. Chance of rain 70%. Saturday night, mostly cloudy with a chance of thunderstorms. Showers likely. Humid with lows in the lower 70s. South winds 5 to 10 miles an hour. Chance of rain 70%. And now the extended forecast. Sunday, partly sunny with a chance of thunderstorms. Showers likely in the morning, then a chance of showers in the afternoon. Humid with highs in the upper 80s. South winds 5 to 10 miles an hour, increasing to 10 to 15 miles an hour in the afternoon. Chance of rain 60%. Sunday night, partly cloudy.
lows in the mid-70s. Monday, mostly sunny. Highs in the lower 90s. Heat index values up to 105. Monday night, mostly clear. Lows in the mid-70s. Tuesday, sunny. Highs in the lower 90s. Tuesday night, mostly clear. Lows in the upper 70s. Wednesday, sunny. Highs in the mid-90s. Wednesday night, mostly clear. Lows in the upper 70s. Thursday, sunny. Highs in the mid-90s. Heat index values up to 105. The forecast key messages for North and Central Texas. Scattered showers and storms will occur today through Sunday, with coverage peaking during the afternoon hours each day. Frequent lightning, gusty winds, small hail, and locally heavy rainfall can be expected with the strongest storms. Warmer and predominantly rain-free weather will return for most of next week. The spotter information statement for North and Central Texas. Spotter activation is not expected at this time. The ultraviolet index forecast for June 5th is 9, or very high. The current time is 5:40 a.m. Central Daylight Time. 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The following reports of weather temperature and wind were made at 5 a.m. DFW Airport, cloudy, 76, dew point 71, relative humidity 85%, wind south at 13, pressure 29.92 inches and steady. Fort Worth Meacham, cloudy, 76, south at 10. Dallas Love Field, cloudy, 76, south at 8. Arlington, cloudy, 76, southeast at 9. Denton, cloudy, 76, south at 8. Mineral Wells, cloudy, 74, south at 8. Elsewhere around the region, Wichita Falls, partly cloudy, 72, south at 9. Abilene, light rain, 73, south at 9. Waco, cloudy, 75, south at 10. Tyler, mostly cloudy, 73, south at 8. Once again at 5 a.m., DFW Airport, cloudy, 76, south at 13. Now let's check on your local forecast for the Dallas-Fort Worth Metroplex. Today, mostly cloudy. A slight chance of showers and thunderstorms this morning, then a chance of showers and thunderstorms this afternoon. Highs in the mid-80s. South winds 5 to 10 miles an hour. Chance of rain 40%. Tonight, mostly cloudy with a 50% chance of showers and thunderstorms. Lows in the lower 70s. Southeast winds 5 to 10 miles an hour. Saturday, mostly cloudy in the morning, then becoming mostly sunny. Showers likely. A chance of thunderstorms in the morning, then thunderstorms likely in the afternoon. Highs in the mid-80s. South winds 5 to 10 miles an hour. Chance of rain 70%. Saturday night, mostly cloudy with a chance of thunderstorms. Showers likely. Humid with lows in the lower 70s. South winds 5 to 10 miles an hour. Chance of rain 70%. And now the extended forecast. Sunday, partly sunny with a chance of thunderstorms. Showers likely in the morning, then a chance of showers in the afternoon. Humid with highs in the upper 80s. South winds 5 to 10 miles an hour, increasing to 10 to 15 miles an hour in the afternoon. Chance of rain 60%. Sunday night, partly cloudy. Lows in the mid-70s. Monday, mostly sunny. Highs in the lower 90s. Heat index values up to 105. Monday night, mostly clear. Lows in the mid-70s. Tuesday, sunny. Highs in the lower 90s. Tuesday night, mostly clear. Lows in the upper 70s. Wednesday, sunny. Highs in the mid-90s. Wednesday night, mostly clear. Lows in the upper 70s. Thursday, sunny. Highs in the mid-90s. Heat index values up to 105.
The forecast key messages for North and Central Texas. Scattered showers and storms will occur today through Sunday, with coverage peaking during the afternoon hours each day. Frequent lightning, gusty winds, small hail, and locally heavy rainfall can be expected with the strongest storms. Warmer and predominantly rain-free weather will return for most of next week. The spotter information statement for North and Central Texas. Spotter activation is not expected at this time. The ultraviolet index forecast for June 5th is 9, or very high. The current time is 5:45 a.m. Central Daylight Time. 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The following reports of weather temperature and wind were made at 5 a.m. DFW Airport, cloudy, 76, dew point 71, relative humidity 85%, wind south at 13, pressure 29.92 inches and steady. Fort Worth Meacham, cloudy, 76, south at 10. Dallas Love Field, cloudy, 76, south at 8. Arlington, cloudy, 76, southeast at 9. Denton, cloudy, 76, south at 8. Mineral Wells, cloudy, 74, south at 8. Elsewhere around the region, Wichita Falls, partly cloudy, 72, south at 9. Abilene, light rain, 73, south at 9. Waco, cloudy, 75, south at 10. Tyler, mostly cloudy, 73, south at 8. Once again at 5 a.m., DFW Airport, cloudy, 76, south at 13. Now let's check on your local forecast for the Dallas-Fort Worth Metroplex. Today, mostly cloudy. A slight chance of showers and thunderstorms this morning, then a chance of showers and thunderstorms this afternoon. Highs in the mid-80s. South winds 5 to 10 miles an hour. Chance of rain 40%. Tonight, mostly cloudy with a 50% chance of showers and thunderstorms. Lows in the lower 70s. Southeast winds 5 to 10 miles an hour. Saturday, mostly cloudy in the morning, then becoming mostly sunny. Showers likely. A chance of thunderstorms in the morning, then thunderstorms likely in the afternoon. Highs in the mid-80s. South winds 5 to 10 miles an hour. Chance of rain 70%. Saturday night, mostly cloudy with a chance of thunderstorms. Showers likely. Humid with lows in the lower 70s. South winds 5 to 10 miles an hour. Chance of rain 70%. And now the extended forecast. Sunday, partly sunny with a chance of thunderstorms. Showers likely in the morning, then a chance of showers in the afternoon. Humid with highs in the upper 80s. South winds 5 to 10 miles an hour, increasing to 10 to 15 miles an hour in the afternoon. Chance of rain 60%. Sunday night, partly cloudy. Lows in the mid-70s. Monday, mostly sunny. Highs in the lower 90s. Heat index values up to 105. Monday night, mostly clear. Lows in the mid-70s. Tuesday, sunny. Highs in the lower 90s. Tuesday night, mostly clear. Lows in the upper 70s. Wednesday, sunny. Highs in the mid-90s. Wednesday night, mostly clear. Lows in the upper 70s. Thursday, sunny. Highs in the mid-90s. Heat index values up to 105. The forecast key messages for North and Central Texas. Scattered showers and storms will occur today through Sunday, with coverage peaking during the afternoon hours each day. Frequent lightning, gusty winds, small hail, and locally heavy rainfall can be expected with the strongest storms. Warmer and predominantly rain-free weather will return for most of next week. The spotter information statement for North and Central Texas. Spotter activation is not expected at this time. The forecast key messages for North and Central Texas. Scattered showers and storms will occur today through Sunday, with coverage peaking during the afternoon hours each day.
Frequent lightning, gusty winds, small hail, and locally heavy rainfall can be expected with the strongest storms. Warmer and dominantly rain-free weather will return for most of next week. The spotter information statement for North and Central Texas. Spotter activation is not expected at this time. The ultraviolet index forecast for June 5th is 9, or very high. The current time is 5:49 a.m. Central Daylight Time. 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The following reports of weather temperature and wind were made at 5 a.m. DFW Airport, cloudy, 76, dew point 71, relative humidity 85%, wind south at 13, pressure 29.92 inches and steady. Fort Worth Meacham, cloudy, 76, south at 10. Dallas Love Field, cloudy, 76, south at 8. Arlington, cloudy, 76, southeast at 9. Denton, cloudy, 76, south at 8. Mineral Wells, cloudy, 74, south at 8. Elsewhere around the region, Wichita Falls, partly cloudy, 72, south at 9. Abilene, light rain, 73, south at 9. Waco, cloudy, 75, south at 10. Tyler, mostly cloudy, 73, south at 8. Once again at 5 a.m., DFW Airport, cloudy, 76, south at 13. Now let's check on your local forecast for the Dallas-Fort Worth Metroplex. Today, mostly cloudy. A slight chance of showers and thunderstorms this morning, then a chance of showers and thunderstorms this afternoon. Highs in the mid-80s. South winds 5 to 10 miles an hour. Chance of rain 40%. Tonight, mostly cloudy with a 50% chance of showers and thunderstorms. Lows in the lower 70s. Southeast winds 5 to 10 miles an hour. Saturday, mostly cloudy in the morning, then becoming mostly sunny. Showers likely. A chance of thunderstorms in the morning, then thunderstorms likely in the afternoon. Highs in the mid-80s. South winds 5 to 10 miles an hour. Chance of rain 70%. Saturday night, mostly cloudy with a chance of thunderstorms. Showers likely. Humid with lows in the lower 70s. South winds 5 to 10 miles an hour. Chance of rain 70%. Now let's check on your local forecast for the Dallas-Fort Worth Metroplex. Today, cloudy. A slight chance of showers and perhaps an isolated thunderstorm this morning, then a chance of showers and thunderstorms this afternoon. Highs in the mid-80s. South winds 5 to 10 miles an hour. Chance of rain 40%. Tonight, cloudy with a 50% chance of showers and thunderstorms. Lows in the lower 70s. Southeast winds 5 to 10 miles an hour. Saturday, mostly cloudy in the morning, then becoming mostly sunny. Showers likely. A chance of thunderstorms in the morning, then thunderstorms likely in the afternoon. Highs in the mid-80s. South winds 5 to 10 miles an hour. Chance of rain 70%. Saturday night, mostly cloudy with a chance of thunderstorms. Showers likely. Humid with lows in the lower 70s. South winds 5 to 10 miles an hour. Chance of rain 70%. And now the extended forecast. Sunday, partly sunny with a chance of thunderstorms. Showers likely in the morning, then a chance of showers in the afternoon. Humid with highs in the upper 80s. South winds 5 to 10 miles an hour, increasing to 10 to 15 miles an hour in the afternoon. Chance of rain 60%. Sunday night, partly cloudy. Lows in the mid-70s. Monday, mostly sunny. Highs in the lower 90s. Heat index values up to 105. Monday night, mostly clear. Lows in the mid-70s. Tuesday, sunny. Highs in the lower 90s. Tuesday night, mostly clear. Lows in the upper 70s. Wednesday, sunny. Highs in the mid-90s.
Wednesday night, mostly clear. Lows in the upper 70s. Thursday, sunny. Highs in the mid-90s. Heat index values up to 105. The forecast key messages for North and Central Texas. Scattered showers and storms will occur today through Sunday, with coverage peaking during the afternoon hours each day. Frequent lightning, gusty winds, small hail, and locally heavy rainfall can be expected with the strongest storms. Warmer and predominantly rain-free weather will return for most of next week. The spotter information statement for North and Central Texas. Spotter activation is not expected at this time. The ultraviolet index forecast for June 5th is 9, or very high. The current time is 5:55 a.m. Central Daylight Time. 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The following reports of weather temperature and wind were made at 5 a.m. DFW Airport, cloudy, 76, dew point 71, relative humidity 85%, wind south at 13, pressure 29.92 inches and steady. Fort Worth Meacham, cloudy, 76, south at 10. Dallas Love Field, cloudy, 76, south at 8. Arlington, cloudy, 76, southeast at 9. Denton, cloudy, 76, south at 8. Mineral Wells, cloudy, 74, south at 8. Elsewhere around the region, Wichita Falls, partly cloudy, 72, south at 9. Abilene, light rain, 73, south at 9. Waco, cloudy, 75, south at 10. Tyler, mostly cloudy, 73, south at 8. Once again at 5 a.m., DFW Airport, cloudy, 76, south at 13. Now let's check on your local forecast for the Dallas-Fort Worth Metroplex. Today, cloudy. A slight chance of showers and perhaps an isolated thunderstorm this morning, then a chance of showers and thunderstorms this afternoon. Highs in the mid-80s. South winds 5 to 10 miles an hour. Chance of rain 40%. Tonight, cloudy with a 50% chance of showers and thunderstorms. Lows in the lower 70s. Southeast winds 5 to 10 miles an hour. Saturday, mostly cloudy in the morning, then becoming mostly sunny. Showers likely. A chance of thunderstorms in the morning, then thunderstorms likely in the afternoon. Highs in the mid-80s. South winds 5 to 10 miles an hour. Chance of rain 70%. Saturday night, mostly cloudy with a chance of thunderstorms. Showers likely. Humid with lows in the lower 70s. South winds 5 to 10 miles an hour. Chance of rain 70%. And now the extended forecast. Sunday, partly sunny with a chance of thunderstorms. Showers likely in the morning, then a chance of showers in the afternoon. Humid with highs in the upper 80s. South winds 5 to 10 miles an hour, increasing to 10 to 15 miles an hour in the afternoon. Chance of rain 60%. Sunday night, partly cloudy. Lows in the mid-70s. Monday, mostly sunny. Highs in the lower 90s. Heat index values up to 105. Monday night, mostly clear. Lows in the mid-70s. Tuesday, sunny. Highs in the lower 90s. Tuesday night, mostly clear. Lows in the upper 70s. Wednesday, sunny. Highs in the mid-90s. Wednesday night, mostly clear. Lows in the upper 70s. Thursday, sunny. Highs in the mid-90s. Heat index values up to 105. The forecast key messages for North and Central Texas. Scattered showers and storms will occur today through Sunday, with coverage peaking during the afternoon hours each day. Frequent lightning, gusty winds, small hail, and locally heavy rainfall can be expected with the strongest storms. Warmer and predominantly rain-free weather will return for most of next week. The spotter information statement for North and Central Texas.
spotter activation is not expected at this time. The ultraviolet index forecast for June 5th is 9, or very high. The current time is 5:59 a.m. Central Daylight Time. 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The following reports of weather temperature and wind were made at 5 a.m. DFW Airport, cloudy, 76, dew point 71, relative humidity 85%, wind south at 13, pressure 29.92 inches and steady. Fort Worth Meacham, cloudy, 76, south at 10. Dallas Love Field, cloudy, 76, south at 8. Arlington, cloudy, 76, southeast at 9. Denton, cloudy, 76, south at 8. Mineral Wells, cloudy, 74, south at 8. Elsewhere around the region, Wichita Falls, partly cloudy, 72, south at 9. Abilene, light rain, 73, south at 9. Waco, cloudy, 75, south at 10. Tyler, mostly cloudy, 73, south at 8. Once again at 5 a.m., DFW Airport, cloudy, 76, south at 13. Now let's check on your local forecast for the Dallas-Fort Worth Metroplex. Today, cloudy. A slight chance of showers and perhaps an isolated thunderstorm this morning, then a chance of showers and thunderstorms this afternoon. Highs in the mid-80s. South winds 5 to 10 miles an hour. Chance of rain 40%. Tonight, cloudy with a 50% chance of showers and thunderstorms. Lows in the lower 70s. Southeast winds 5 to 10 miles an hour. Saturday, mostly cloudy in the morning, then becoming mostly sunny. Showers likely. A chance of thunderstorms in the morning, then thunderstorms likely in the afternoon. Highs in the mid-80s. South winds 5 to 10 miles an hour. Chance of rain 70%. Saturday night, mostly cloudy with a chance of thunderstorms. Showers likely. Humid with lows in the lower 70s. South winds 5 to 10 miles an hour. Chance of rain 70%. And now the extended forecast. Sunday, partly sunny with a chance of thunderstorms. Showers likely in the morning, then a chance of showers in the afternoon. Humid with highs in the upper 80s. South winds 5 to 10 miles an hour, increasing to 10 to 15 miles an hour in the afternoon. Chance of rain 60%. Sunday night, partly cloudy. Lows in the mid-70s. Monday, mostly sunny. Highs in the lower 90s. Heat index values up to 105. Monday night, mostly clear. Lows in the mid-70s. Tuesday, sunny. Highs in the lower 90s. Tuesday night, mostly clear. Lows in the upper 70s. Wednesday, sunny. Highs in the mid-90s. Wednesday night, mostly clear. Lows in the upper 70s. Thursday, sunny. Highs in the mid-90s. Heat index values up to 105. The forecast key messages for North and Central Texas. Scattered showers and storms will occur today through Sunday with coverage peaking during the afternoon hours each day. Frequent lightning, gusty winds, small hail, and locally heavy rainfall can be expected with the strongest storms. Warmer and predominantly rain-free weather will return for most of next week. The spotter information statement for North and Central Texas. Spotter activation is not expected at this time. The ultraviolet index forecast for June 5th is 9, or very high. The current time is 6:03 a.m. Central Daylight Time. 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The following reports of weather temperature and wind were made at 6 a.m. DFW Airport, cloudy, 75, dew point 71, relative humidity 87%, wind south at 10, pressure 29.93 inches and rising.
Fort Worth, Meacham, cloudy, 76, south at 7. Dallas Love Field, mostly cloudy, 76, south at 12, gusting to 18. Arlington, cloudy, 75, southeast at 7. Denton, cloudy, 76, south at 10. Mineral Wells, mostly cloudy, 73, southeast at 8. Elsewhere around the region, Wichita Falls, partly cloudy, 71, south at 5. Abilene, light rain, 74, south at 10. Waco, cloudy, 75, south at 10. Tyler, cloudy, 73, southeast at 9. Once again at 6 a.m., DFW Airport, cloudy, 75, south at 10. Now let's check on your local forecast for the Dallas-Fort Worth Metroplex. Today, cloudy. A slight chance of showers and perhaps an isolated thunderstorm this morning, then a chance of showers and thunderstorms this afternoon. Highs in the mid-80s. South winds 5 to 10 miles an hour. Chance of rain 40%. Tonight, cloudy with a 50% chance of showers and thunderstorms. Lows in the lower 70s. Southeast winds 5 to 10 miles an hour. Saturday, mostly cloudy in the morning, then becoming mostly sunny. Showers likely. A chance of thunderstorms in the morning, then thunderstorms likely in the afternoon. Highs in the mid-80s. South winds 5 to 10 miles an hour. Chance of rain 70%. Saturday night, mostly cloudy with a chance of thunderstorms. Showers likely. Humid with lows in the lower 70s. South winds 5 to 10 miles an hour. Chance of rain 70%. And now the extended forecast. Sunday, partly sunny with a chance of thunderstorms. Showers likely in the morning, then a chance of showers in the afternoon. Humid with highs in the upper 80s. South winds 5 to 10 miles an hour, increasing to 10 to 15 miles an hour in the afternoon. Chance of rain 60%. Sunday night, partly cloudy. Lows in the mid-70s. Monday, mostly sunny. Highs in the lower 90s. Heat index values up to 105. Monday night, mostly clear. Lows in the mid-70s. Tuesday, sunny. Highs in the lower 90s. Tuesday night, mostly clear. Lows in the upper 70s. Wednesday, sunny. Highs in the mid-90s. Wednesday night, mostly clear. Lows in the upper 70s. Thursday, sunny. Highs in the mid-90s. Heat index values up to 105. The forecast key messages for North and Central Texas. Scattered showers and storms will occur today through Sunday with coverage peaking during the afternoon hours each day. Frequent lightning, gusty winds, small hail, and locally heavy rainfall can be expected with the strongest storms. Warmer and predominantly rain-free weather will return for most of next week. The spotter information statement for North and Central Texas. Spotter activation is not expected at this time. The ultraviolet index forecast for June 5th is 9, or very high. The current time is 6:08 a.m. Central Daylight Time. 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The following reports of weather temperature and wind were made at 6 a.m. DFW Airport, cloudy, 75, dew point 71, relative humidity 87%, wind south at 10, pressure 29.93 inches and rising. Fort Worth Meacham, cloudy, 76, south at 7. Dallas Love Field, mostly cloudy, 76, south at 12, gusting to 18. Arlington, cloudy, 75, southeast at 7. Denton, cloudy, 76, south at 10. Mineral Wells, mostly cloudy, 73, southeast at 8. Elsewhere around the region, Wichita Falls, partly cloudy, 71, south at 5. Abilene, light rain, 74, south at 10. Waco, cloudy, 75, south at 10. Tyler, cloudy,
73, southeast at 9. Once again at 6 a.m., DFW Airport, cloudy, 75, south at 10. Now let's check your local forecast for the Dallas-Fort Worth Metroplex. Today, cloudy. A slight chance of showers and perhaps an isolated thunderstorm this morning, then a chance of showers and thunderstorms this afternoon. Highs in the mid-80s. South winds 5 to 10 miles an hour. Chance of rain 40%, south at 5. Abilene, light rain, 74, south at 10. Waco, cloudy, 75, south at 10. Tyler, cloudy, 73, southeast at 9. Once again at 6 a.m., DFW Airport, cloudy, 75, south at 10. Now let's check on your local forecast for the Dallas-Fort Worth Metroplex. Today, cloudy. A slight chance of showers and perhaps an isolated thunderstorm this morning, then a

then becoming mostly sunny. Showers likely. A chance of thunderstorms in the morning, then thunderstorms likely in the afternoon. Highs in the mid-80s. South winds 5 to 10 miles an hour. Chance of rain 70%. Saturday night, mostly cloudy with a chance of thunderstorms. Showers likely. Humid with lows in the lower 70s. South winds 5 to 10 miles an hour. Chance of rain 70%. And now the extended forecast. Sunday, partly sunny with a chance of thunderstorms. Showers likely in the morning, then a chance of showers in the afternoon. Humid with highs in the upper 80s. South winds 5 to 10 miles an hour, increasing to 10 to 15 miles an hour in the afternoon. Chance of rain 60%. Sunday night, partly cloudy. Lows in the mid-70s. Monday, mostly sunny. Highs in the lower 90s. Heat index values up to 105. Monday night, mostly clear. Lows in the mid-70s. Tuesday, sunny. Highs in the lower 90s. Tuesday night, mostly clear. Lows in the upper 70s. Wednesday, sunny. Highs in the mid-90s. Wednesday night, mostly clear. Lows in the upper 70s. Thursday, sunny. Highs in the mid-90s. Heat index values up to 105. And now the extended forecast. Sunday, partly sunny with a chance of thunderstorms. Showers likely in the morning, then a chance of showers in the afternoon. Humid with highs in the upper 80s. South winds 5 to 10 miles an hour, increasing to 10 to 15 miles an hour in the afternoon. Chance of rain 60%. Sunday night, partly cloudy. Lows in the mid-70s. Monday, mostly sunny. Highs in the lower 90s. Heat index values up to 105. Monday night, mostly clear. Lows in the mid-70s. Tuesday, sunny. Highs in the lower 90s. Tuesday night, mostly clear. Lows in the upper 70s. Wednesday, sunny. Highs in the mid-90s. Wednesday night, mostly clear. Lows in the upper 70s. Thursday, sunny. Highs in the mid-90s. Heat index values up to 105. The forecast key messages for North and Central Texas. Scattered showers and storms will occur today through Sunday, with coverage peaking during the afternoon hours each day. Frequent lightning, gusty winds, small hail, and locally heavy rainfall can be expected with the strongest storms. Warmer and predominantly rain-free weather will return for most of next week. The spotter information statement for North and Central Texas. Spotter activation is not expected at this time. The ultraviolet index forecast for June 5th is 9, or very high. The current time is 6:13 a.m. Central Daylight Time. 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The following reports of weather temperature and wind were made at 6 a.m. DFW Airport, cloudy, 75, dew point 71, relative humidity 87%, wind south at 10, pressure 29.93 inches and rising. Fort Worth Meacham, cloudy, 76, south at 10. Dallas Love Field, mostly cloudy, 76, south at 12, gusting to 18. Arlington, cloudy, 75, southeast at 7. Denton, cloudy, 76, south at 10. Mineral Wells, mostly cloudy, 73, southeast at 8. Elsewhere around the region, Wichita Falls, partly cloudy, 71, south at 5. Abilene, light rain, 74, south at 12. Waco, cloudy, 75, south at 10. Tyler, cloudy, 73, southeast at 9. Once again at 6 a.m., DFW Airport, cloudy, 75, south at 10. Now let's check on your local forecast for the Dallas-Fort Worth Metroplex. Today, cloudy. A slight chance of showers and perhaps an isolated

It had thunderstorms this morning, then a chance of showers and thunderstorms this afternoon. Highs in the mid-80s. South winds 5 to 10 miles an hour. Chance of rain 40%. Tonight, cloudy with a 50% chance of showers and thunderstorms. Lows in the lower 70s. Southeast winds 5 to 10 miles an hour. Saturday, mostly cloudy in the morning, then becoming mostly sunny. Showers likely. A chance of thunderstorms in the morning, then thunderstorms likely in the afternoon. Highs in the mid-80s. South winds 5 to 10 miles an hour. Chance of rain 70%. Saturday night, mostly cloudy with a chance of thunderstorms. Showers likely. Humid with lows in the lower 70s. South winds 5 to 10 miles an hour. Chance of rain 70%. And now the extended forecast. Sunday, partly sunny with a chance of thunderstorms. Showers likely in the morning, then a chance of showers in the afternoon. Humid with highs in the upper 80s. South winds 5 to 10 miles an hour, increasing to 10 to 15 miles an hour in the afternoon. Chance of rain 60%. Sunday night, partly cloudy. Lows in the mid-70s. Monday, mostly sunny. Highs in the lower 90s. Heat index values up to 105. Monday night, mostly clear. Lows in the mid-70s. Tuesday, sunny. Highs in the lower 90s. Tuesday night, mostly clear. Lows in the upper 70s. Wednesday, sunny. Highs in the mid-90s. Wednesday night, mostly clear. Lows in the upper 70s. Thursday, sunny. Highs in the mid-90s. Heat index values up to 105. The forecast key messages for North and Central Texas. Scattered showers and storms will occur today through Sunday, with coverage peaking during the afternoon hours each day. Frequent lightning, gusty winds, small hail, and locally heavy rainfall can be expected with the strongest storms. Warmer and predominantly rain-free weather will return for most of next week. The spotter information statement for North and Central Texas. Spotter activation is not expected at this time. The ultraviolet index forecast for June 5th is 9, or very high. The current time is 6:17 a.m. Central Daylight Time. 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The following reports of weather temperature and wind were made at 6 a.m. DFW Airport, cloudy, 75, dew point 71, relative humidity 87%, wind south at 10, pressure 29.93 inches and rising. Fort Worth Meacham, cloudy, 76, south at 10. Dallas Love Field, mostly cloudy, 76, south at 12, gusting to 18. Arlington, cloudy, 75, southeast at 7. Denton, cloudy, 76, south at 10. Mineral Wells, mostly cloudy, 73, southeast at 8. Elsewhere around the region, Wichita Falls, partly cloudy, 71, south at 5. Abilene, light rain, 74, south at 12. Waco, cloudy, 75, south at 10. Tyler, cloudy, 73, southeast at 9. Once again at 6 a.m., DFW Airport, cloudy, 75, south at 10. Now let's check on your local forecast for the Dallas-Fort Worth Metroplex. Today, cloudy. A slight chance of showers and perhaps an isolated thunderstorm this morning, then a chance of showers and thunderstorms this afternoon. Highs in the mid-80s. South winds 5 to 10 miles an hour. Chance of rain 40%. Tonight, cloudy with a 50% chance of showers and thunderstorms. Lows in the lower 70s. Southeast winds 5 to 10 miles an hour. Saturday, mostly cloudy in the morning, then becoming mostly sunny. Showers likely. A chance of thunderstorms in the morning, then thunderstorms likely in the afternoon. Highs in the mid-80s. South winds 5 to 10 miles an hour. Chance of rain.
70%. Saturday night, mostly cloudy with a chance of thunderstorms. Showers likely. Humid with lows in the lower 70s. South winds 5 to 10 miles an hour. Chance of rain 70%. And now the extended forecast. Sunday, partly sunny with a chance of thunderstorms. Showers likely in the morning, then a chance of showers in the afternoon. Humid with highs in the upper 80s. South winds 5 to 10 miles an hour, increasing to 10 to 15 miles an hour in the afternoon. Chance of rain 60%. Sunday night, partly cloudy. Lows in the mid-70s. Monday, mostly sunny. Highs in the lower 90s. Heat index values up to 105. Monday night, mostly clear. Lows in the mid-70s. Tuesday, sunny. Highs in the lower 90s. Tuesday night, mostly clear. Lows in the upper 70s. Wednesday, sunny. Highs in the mid-90s. Wednesday night, mostly clear. Lows in the upper 70s. Thursday, sunny. Highs in the mid-90s. Heat index values up to 105. The forecast key messages for North and Central Texas. Scattered showers and storms will occur today through Sunday with coverage peaking during the afternoon hours each day. Frequent lightning, gusty winds, small hail, and locally heavy rainfall can be expected with the strongest storms. Warmer and predominantly rain-free weather will return for most of next week. The spotter information statement for North and Central Texas. Spotter activation is not expected at this time. The ultraviolet index forecast for June 5th is 9, or very high. The current time is 6:22 a.m. Central Daylight Time. 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The following reports of weather temperature and wind were made at 6 a.m. DFW Airport, cloudy, 75, dew point 71, relative humidity 87%, wind south at 10, pressure 29.93 inches and rising. Fort Worth Meacham, cloudy, 76, south at 10. Dallas Love Field, mostly cloudy, 76, south at 12, gusting to 18. Arlington, cloudy, 75, southeast at 7. Denton, cloudy, 76, south at 10. Mineral Wells, mostly cloudy, 73, southeast at 8. Elsewhere around the region, Wichita Falls, partly cloudy, 71, south at 5. Abilene, light rain, 74, south at 12. Waco, cloudy, 75, south at 10. Tyler, cloudy, 73, southeast at 9. Once again at 6 a.m., DFW Airport, cloudy, 75, south at 10. Now let's check on your local forecast for the Dallas-Fort Worth Metroplex. Today, cloudy. A slight chance of showers and perhaps an isolated thunderstorm this morning, then a chance of showers and thunderstorms this afternoon. Highs in the mid-80s. South winds 5 to 10 miles an hour. Chance of rain 40%. Tonight, cloudy with a 50% chance of showers and thunderstorms. Lows in the lower 70s. Southeast winds 5 to 10 miles an hour. Saturday, mostly cloudy in the morning, then becoming mostly sunny. Showers likely. A chance of thunderstorms in the morning, then thunderstorms likely in the afternoon. Highs in the mid-80s. South winds 5 to 10 miles an hour. Chance of rain 70%. Saturday night, mostly cloudy with a chance of thunderstorms. Showers likely. Humid with lows in the lower 70s. South winds 5 to 10 miles an hour. Chance of rain 70%. And now the extended forecast. Sunday, partly sunny with a chance of thunderstorms. Showers likely in the morning, then a chance of showers in the afternoon. Humid with highs in the upper 80s. South winds 5 to 10 miles an hour, increasing to 10 to 15 miles an hour in the afternoon. Chance of rain 60%. Sunday night, partly cloudy,
lows in the mid-70s. Monday, mostly sunny. Highs in the lower 90s. Heat index values up to 105. Monday night, mostly clear. Lows in the mid-70s. Tuesday, sunny. Highs in the lower 90s. Tuesday night, mostly clear. Lows in the upper 70s. Wednesday, sunny. Highs in the mid-90s. Wednesday night, mostly clear. Lows in the upper 70s. Thursday, sunny. Highs in the mid-90s. Heat index values up to 105. The forecast key messages for North and Central Texas. Scattered showers and storms will occur today through Sunday, with coverage peaking during the afternoon hours each day. Frequent lightning, gusty winds, small hail, and locally heavy rainfall can be expected with the strongest storms. Warmer and predominantly rain-free weather will return for most of next week. The spotter information statement for North and Central Texas. Spotter activation is not expected at this time. The ultraviolet index forecast for June 5th is 9, or very high. The current time is 6:26 a.m. Central Daylight Time. 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The following reports of weather temperature and wind were made at 6 a.m. DFW Airport, cloudy, 75, dew point 71, relative humidity 87%, wind south at 10, pressure 29.93 inches and rising. Fort Worth Meacham, cloudy, 76, south at 10. Dallas Love Field, mostly cloudy, 76, south at 12, gusting to 18. Arlington, cloudy, 75, southeast at 7. Denton, cloudy, 76, south at 10. Mineral Wells, mostly cloudy, 73, southeast at 8. Elsewhere around the region, Wichita Falls, partly cloudy, 71, south at 5. Abilene, light rain, 74, south at 12. Waco, cloudy, 75, south at 10. Tyler, cloudy, 73, southeast at 9. Once again at 6 a.m., DFW Airport, cloudy, 75, south at 10. Now let's check on your local forecast for the Dallas-Fort Worth Metroplex. Today, cloudy. A slight chance of showers and perhaps an isolated thunderstorm this morning, then a chance of showers and thunderstorms this afternoon. Highs in the mid-80s. South winds 5 to 10 miles an hour. Chance of rain 40%. Tonight, cloudy with a 50% chance of showers and thunderstorms. Lows in the lower 70s. Southeast winds 5 to 10 miles an hour. Saturday, mostly cloudy in the morning, then becoming mostly sunny. Showers likely. A chance of thunderstorms in the morning, then thunderstorms likely in the afternoon. Highs in the mid-80s. South winds 5 to 10 miles an hour. Chance of rain 70%. Saturday night, mostly cloudy with a chance of thunderstorms. Showers likely. Humid with lows in the lower 70s. South winds 5 to 10 miles an hour. Chance of rain 70%. And now the extended forecast. Sunday, partly sunny with a chance of thunderstorms. Showers likely in the morning, then a chance of showers in the afternoon. Humid with highs in the upper 80s. South winds 5 to 10 miles an hour, increasing to 10 to 15 miles an hour in the afternoon. Chance of rain 60%. Sunday night, partly cloudy. Lows in the mid-70s. Monday, mostly sunny. Highs in the lower 90s. Heat index values up to 105. Monday night, mostly clear. Lows in the mid-70s. Tuesday, sunny. Highs in the lower 90s. Tuesday night, mostly clear. Lows in the upper 70s. Wednesday, sunny. Highs in the mid-90s. Wednesday night, mostly clear. Lows in the upper 70s. Thursday, sunny. Highs in the mid-90s. Heat index values up to 105.
the forecast key messages for North and Central Texas. Scattered showers and storms will occur today through Sunday, with coverage peaking during the afternoon hours each day. Frequent lightning, gusty winds, small hail, and locally heavy rainfall can be expected with the strongest storms. Warmer and predominantly rain-free weather will return for most of next week. The spotter information statement for North and Central Texas. Spotter activation is not expected at this time. The ultraviolet index forecast for June 5th is 9, or very high. The current time is 6:30 a.m. Central Daylight Time. 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The following reports of weather temperature and wind were made at 6 a.m. DFW Airport, cloudy, 75, dew point 71, relative humidity 87%, wind south at 10, pressure 29.93 inches and rising. Fort Worth Meacham, cloudy, 76, south at 10. Dallas Love Field, mostly cloudy, 76, south at 12, gusting to 18. Arlington, cloudy, 75, southeast at 7. Denton, cloudy, 76, south at 10. Mineral Wells, mostly cloudy, 73, southeast at 8. Elsewhere around the region, Wichita Falls, partly cloudy, 71, south at 5. Abilene, light rain, 74, south at 12. Waco, cloudy, 75, south at 10. Tyler, cloudy, 73, southeast at 9. Once again at 6 a.m., DFW Airport, cloudy, 75, south at 10. Now let's check on your local forecast for the Dallas-Fort Worth Metroplex. Today, cloudy. A slight chance of showers and perhaps an isolated thunderstorm this morning, then a chance of showers and thunderstorms this afternoon. Highs in the mid-80s. South winds 5 to 10 miles an hour. Chance of rain 40%. Tonight, cloudy with a 50% chance of showers and thunderstorms. Lows in the lower 70s. Southeast winds 5 to 10 miles an hour. Saturday, mostly cloudy in the morning, then becoming mostly sunny. Showers likely. A chance of thunderstorms in the morning, then thunderstorms likely in the afternoon. Highs in the mid-80s. South winds 5 to 10 miles an hour. Chance of rain 70%. Saturday night, mostly cloudy with a chance of thunderstorms. Showers likely. Humid with lows in the lower 70s. South winds 5 to 10 miles an hour. Chance of rain 70%. And now the extended forecast. Sunday, partly sunny with a chance of thunderstorms. Showers likely in the morning, then a chance of showers in the afternoon. Humid with highs in the upper 80s. South winds 5 to 10 miles an hour, increasing to 10 to 15 miles an hour in the afternoon. Chance of rain 60%. Sunday night, partly cloudy. Lows in the mid-70s. Monday, mostly sunny. Highs in the lower 90s. Heat index values up to 105. Monday night, mostly clear. Lows in the mid-70s. Tuesday, sunny. Highs in the lower 90s. Tuesday night, mostly clear. Lows in the upper 70s. Wednesday, sunny. Highs in the mid-90s. Wednesday night, mostly clear. Lows in the upper 70s. Thursday, sunny. Highs in the mid-90s. Heat index values up to 105. The forecast key messages for North and Central Texas. Scattered showers and storms will occur today through Sunday, with coverage peaking during the afternoon hours each day. Frequent lightning, gusty winds, small hail, and locally heavy rainfall can be expected with the strongest storms. Warmer and predominantly rain-free weather will return for most of next week. The spotter information statement for North and Central Texas. Spotter activation is not expected at this time. The ultraviolet index forecast for June 5th is 9, or very high. The current time is 6:35 a.m. Central Daylight Time.
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The following reports of weather temperature and wind were made at 6 a.m. DFW Airport, cloudy, 75, dew point 71, relative humidity 87%, wind south at 10, pressure 29.93 inches and rising. Fort Worth Meacham, cloudy, 76, south at 10. Dallas Love Field, mostly cloudy, 76, south at 12, gusting to 18. Arlington, cloudy, 75, southeast at 7. Denton, cloudy, 76, south at 10. Mineral Wells, mostly cloudy, 73, southeast at 8. Elsewhere around the region, Wichita Falls, partly cloudy, 71, south at 5. Abilene, light rain, 74, south at 12. Waco, cloudy, 75, south at 10. Tyler, cloudy, 73, southeast at 9. Once again at 6 a.m., DFW Airport, cloudy, 75, south at 10. Now let's check on your local forecast for the Dallas-Fort Worth Metroplex. Today, cloudy. A slight chance of showers and perhaps an isolated thunderstorm this morning, then a chance of showers and thunderstorms this afternoon. Highs in the mid-80s. South winds 5 to 10 miles an hour. Chance of rain 40%. Tonight, cloudy with a 50% chance of showers and thunderstorms. Lows in the lower 70s. Southeast winds 5 to 10 miles an hour. Saturday, mostly cloudy in the morning, then becoming mostly sunny. Showers likely. A chance of thunderstorms in the morning, then thunderstorms likely in the afternoon. Highs in the mid-80s. South winds 5 to 10 miles an hour. Chance of rain 70%. Saturday night, mostly cloudy with a chance of thunderstorms. Showers likely. Humid with lows in the lower 70s. South winds 5 to 10 miles an hour. Chance of rain 70%. And now the extended forecast. Sunday, partly sunny with a chance of thunderstorms. Showers likely in the morning, then a chance of showers in the afternoon. Humid with highs in the upper 80s. South winds 5 to 10 miles an hour, increasing to 10 to 15 miles an hour in the afternoon. Chance of rain 60%. Sunday night, partly cloudy. Lows in the mid-70s. Monday, mostly sunny. Highs in the lower 90s. Heat index values up to 105. Monday night, mostly clear. Lows in the mid-70s. Tuesday, sunny. Highs in the lower 90s. Tuesday night, mostly clear. Lows in the upper 70s. Wednesday, sunny. Highs in the mid-90s. Wednesday night, mostly clear. Lows in the upper 70s. Thursday, sunny. Highs in the mid-90s. Heat index values up to 105. The forecast key messages for North and Central Texas. Scattered showers and storms will occur today through Sunday with coverage peaking during the afternoon hours each day. Frequent lightning, gusty winds, small hail, and locally heavy rainfall can be expected with the strongest storms. Warmer and predominantly rain-free weather will return for most of next week. The spotter information statement for North and Central Texas. Spotter activation is not expected at this time. The ultraviolet index forecast for June 5th is 9, or very high. The current time is 6:39 a.m. Central Daylight Time. 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The following reports of weather temperature and wind were made at 6 a.m. DFW Airport, cloudy, 75, dew point 71, relative humidity 87%, wind south at 10, pressure 29.93 inches and rising. Fort Worth Meacham, cloudy, 76, south at 10. Dallas Love Field, mostly cloudy, 76, south at 12, gusting to 18. Arlington, cloudy,
75, southeast at 7. Denton, cloudy, 76, south at 10. Mineral Wells, mostly cloudy, 73, southeast at 8. Elsewhere around the region, Wichita Falls, partly cloudy, 71, south at 5. Abilene, light rain, 74, south at 12. Waco, cloudy, 75, south at 10. Tyler, cloudy, 73, southeast at 9. Once again at 6 a.m., DFW Airport, cloudy, 75, south at 10. Now let's check on your local forecast for the Dallas-Fort Worth Metroplex. Today, cloudy. A slight chance of showers and perhaps an isolated thunderstorm this morning, then a chance of showers and thunderstorms this afternoon. Highs in the mid-80s. South winds 5 to 10 miles an hour. Chance of rain 40%. Tonight, cloudy with a 50% chance of showers and thunderstorms. Lows in the lower 70s. Southeast winds 5 to 10 miles an hour. Saturday, mostly cloudy in the morning, then becoming mostly sunny. Showers likely. A chance of thunderstorms in the morning, then thunderstorms likely in the afternoon. Highs in the mid-80s. South winds 5 to 10 miles an hour. Chance of rain 70%. Saturday night, mostly cloudy with a chance of thunderstorms. Showers likely. Humid with lows in the lower 70s. South winds 5 to 10 miles an hour. Chance of rain 70%. And now the extended forecast. Sunday, partly sunny with a chance of thunderstorms. Showers likely in the morning, then a chance of showers in the afternoon. Humid with highs in the upper 80s. South winds 5 to 10 miles an hour, increasing to 10 to 15 miles an hour in the afternoon. Chance of rain 60%. Sunday night, partly cloudy. Lows in the mid-70s. Monday, mostly sunny. Highs in the lower 90s. Heat index values up to 105. Monday night, mostly clear. Lows in the mid-70s. Tuesday, sunny. Highs in the lower 90s. Tuesday night, mostly clear. Lows in the upper 70s. Wednesday, sunny. Highs in the mid-90s. Wednesday night, mostly clear. Lows in the upper 70s. Thursday, sunny. Highs in the mid-90s. Heat index values up to 105. The forecast key messages for North and Central Texas. Scattered showers and storms will occur today through Sunday with coverage peaking during the afternoon hours each day. Frequent lightning, gusty winds, small hail, and locally heavy rainfall can be expected with the strongest storms. Warmer and predominantly rain-free weather will return for most of next week. The spotter information statement for North and Central Texas. Spotter activation is not expected at this time. The ultraviolet index forecast for June 5th is 9, or very high. The current time is 6:43 a.m. Central Daylight Time. 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The following reports of weather temperature and wind were made at 6 a.m. DFW Airport, cloudy, 75, dew point 71, relative humidity 87%, wind south at 10, pressure 29.93 inches and rising. Fort Worth Meacham, cloudy, 76, south at 10. Dallas Love Field, mostly cloudy, 76, south at 12, gusting to 18. Arlington, cloudy, 75, southeast at 7. Denton, cloudy, 76, south at 10. Mineral Wells, mostly cloudy, 73, southeast at 8. Elsewhere around the region, Wichita Falls, partly cloudy, 71, south at 5. Abilene, light rain, 74, south at 12. Waco, cloudy, 75, south at 10. Tyler, cloudy, 73, southeast at 9. Once again at 6 a.m., DFW Airport, cloudy, 75, south at 10.
Now let's check on your local forecast for the Dallas-Fort Worth Metroplex. Today, cloudy. A slight chance of showers and perhaps an isolated thunderstorm this morning. Then a chance of showers and thunderstorms this afternoon. Highs in the mid-80s. South winds 5 to 10 miles an hour. Chance of rain 40%. Tonight, cloudy with a 50% chance of showers and thunderstorms. Lows in the lower 70s. Southeast winds 5 to 10 miles an hour. Saturday, mostly cloudy in the morning, then becoming mostly sunny. Showers likely. A chance of thunderstorms in the morning, then thunderstorms likely in the afternoon. Highs in the mid-80s. South winds 5 to 10 miles an hour. Chance of rain 70%. Saturday night, mostly cloudy with a chance of thunderstorms. Showers likely. Humid with lows in the lower 70s. South winds 5 to 10 miles an hour. Chance of rain 70%. And now the extended forecast. Sunday, partly sunny with a chance of thunderstorms. Showers likely in the morning, then a chance of showers in the afternoon. Humid with highs in the upper 80s. South winds 5 to 10 miles an hour, increasing to 10 to 15 miles an hour in the afternoon. Chance of rain 60%. Sunday night, partly cloudy. Lows in the mid-70s. Monday, mostly sunny. Highs in the lower 90s. Heat index values up to 105. Monday night, mostly clear. Lows in the mid-70s. Tuesday, sunny. Highs in the lower 90s. Tuesday night, mostly clear. Lows in the upper 70s. Wednesday, sunny. Highs in the mid-90s. Wednesday night, mostly clear. Lows in the upper 70s. Thursday, sunny. Highs in the mid-90s. Heat index values up to 105. The forecast key messages for North and Central Texas. Scattered showers and storms will occur today through Sunday with coverage peaking during the afternoon hours each day. Frequent lightning, gusty winds, small hail, and locally heavy rainfall can be expected with the strongest storms. Warmer and predominantly rain-free weather will return for most of next week. The spotter information statement for North and Central Texas. Spotter activation is not expected at this time. The ultraviolet index forecast for June 5th is 9, or very high. The current time is 6:47 a.m. Central Daylight Time. 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The following reports of weather temperature and wind were made at 6 a.m. DFW Airport, cloudy, 75, dew point 71, relative humidity 87%, wind south at 10, pressure 29.93 inches and rising. Fort Worth Meacham, cloudy, 76, south at 10. Dallas Love Field, mostly cloudy, 76, south at 12, gusting to 18. Arlington, cloudy, 75, southeast at 7. Denton, cloudy, 76, south at 10. Mineral Wells, mostly cloudy, 73, southeast at 8. Elsewhere around the region, Wichita Falls, partly cloudy, 71, south at 5. Abilene, light rain, 74, south at 12. Waco, cloudy, 75, south at 10. Tyler, cloudy, 73, southeast at 9. Once again at 6 a.m., DFW Airport, cloudy, 75, south at 10. Now let's check on your local forecast for the Dallas-Fort Worth Metroplex. Today, cloudy. A slight chance of showers and perhaps an isolated thunderstorm this morning, then a chance of showers and thunderstorms this afternoon. Highs in the mid-80s. South winds 5 to 10 miles an hour. Chance of rain 40%. Tonight, cloudy with a 50% chance of showers and thunderstorms. Lows in the lower 70s. Southeast winds 5 to 10 miles an hour. Saturday, mostly cloudy in the morning, then becoming mostly sunny. Showers likely.
a chance of thunderstorms in the morning, then thunderstorms likely in the afternoon. Highs in the mid-80s. South winds 5 to 10 miles an hour. Chance of rain 70%. Saturday night, mostly cloudy with a chance of thunderstorms. Showers likely. Humid with lows in the lower 70s. South winds 5 to 10 miles an hour. Chance of rain 70%. And now the extended forecast. Sunday, partly sunny with a chance of thunderstorms. Showers likely in the morning, then a chance of showers in the afternoon. Humid with highs in the upper 80s. South winds 5 to 10 miles an hour, increasing to 10 to 15 miles an hour in the afternoon. Chance of rain 60%. Sunday night, partly cloudy. Lows in the mid-70s. Monday, mostly sunny. Highs in the lower 90s. Heat index values up to 105. Monday night, mostly clear. Lows in the mid-70s. Tuesday, sunny. Highs in the lower 90s. Tuesday night, mostly clear. Lows in the upper 70s. Wednesday, sunny. Highs in the mid-90s. Wednesday night, mostly clear. Lows in the upper 70s. Thursday, sunny. Highs in the mid-90s. Heat index values up to 105. The forecast key messages for North and Central Texas. Scattered showers and storms will occur today through Sunday with coverage peaking during the afternoon hours each day. Frequent lightning, gusty winds, small hail, and locally heavy rainfall can be expected with the strongest storms. Warmer and predominantly rain-free weather will return for most of next week. The spotter information statement for North and Central Texas. Spotter activation is not expected at this time. The ultraviolet index forecast for June 5th is 9, or very high. The current time is 6:52 a.m. Central Daylight Time. 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The following reports of weather temperature and wind were made at 6 a.m. DFW Airport, cloudy, 75, dew point 71, relative humidity 87%, wind south at 10, pressure 29.93 inches and rising. Fort Worth Meacham, cloudy, 76, south at 10. Dallas Love Field, mostly cloudy, 76, south at 12, gusting to 18. Arlington, cloudy, 75, southeast at 7. Denton, cloudy, 76, south at 10. Mineral Wells, mostly cloudy, 73, southeast at 8. Elsewhere around the region, Wichita Falls, partly cloudy, 71, south at 5. Abilene, light rain, 74, south at 12. Waco, cloudy, 75, south at 10. Tyler, cloudy, 73, southeast at 9. Once again at 6 a.m., DFW Airport, cloudy, 75, south at 10. Now let's check on your local forecast for the Dallas-Fort Worth Metroplex. Today, cloudy. A slight chance of showers and perhaps an isolated thunderstorm this morning, then a chance of showers and thunderstorms this afternoon. Highs in the mid-80s. South winds 5 to 10 miles an hour. Chance of rain 40%. Tonight, cloudy with a 50% chance of showers and thunderstorms. Lows in the lower 70s. Southeast winds 5 to 10 miles an hour. Saturday, mostly cloudy in the morning, then becoming mostly sunny. Showers likely. A chance of thunderstorms in the morning, then thunderstorms likely in the afternoon. Highs in the mid-80s. South winds 5 to 10 miles an hour. Chance of rain 70%. Saturday night, mostly cloudy with a chance of thunderstorms. Showers likely. Humid with lows in the lower 70s. South winds 5 to 10 miles an hour. Chance of rain 70%. And now the extended forecast. Sunday, partly sunny with a chance of thunderstorms. Showers likely in the morning, then a chance of showers in the afternoon. Humid with highs in the upper 80s.
South winds 5 to 10 miles an hour, increasing to 10 to 15 miles an hour in the afternoon. Chance of rain 60%. Sunday night, partly cloudy. Lows in the mid-70s. Monday, mostly sunny. Highs in the lower 90s. Heat index values up to 105. Monday night, mostly clear. Lows in the mid-70s. Tuesday, sunny. Highs in the lower 90s. Tuesday night, mostly clear. Lows in the upper 70s. Wednesday, sunny. Highs in the mid-90s. Wednesday night, mostly clear. Lows in the upper 70s. Thursday, sunny. Highs in the mid-90s. Heat index values up to 105. The forecast key messages for North and Central Texas. Scattered showers and storms will occur today through Sunday, with coverage peaking during the afternoon hours each day. Frequent lightning, gusty winds, small hail, and locally heavy rainfall can be expected with the strongest storms. Warmer and predominantly rain-free weather will return for most of next week. The spotter information statement for North and Central Texas. Spotter activation is not expected at this time. The ultraviolet index forecast for June 5th is 9, or very high. The current time is 6:56 a.m. Central Daylight Time. 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The following reports of weather temperature and wind were made at 6 a.m. DFW Airport, cloudy, 75, dew point 71, relative humidity 87%, wind south at 10, pressure 29.93 inches and rising. Fort Worth Meacham, cloudy, 76, south at 10. Dallas Love Field, mostly cloudy, 76, south at 12, gusting to 18. Arlington, cloudy, 75, southeast at 7. Denton, cloudy, 76, south at 10. Mineral Wells, mostly cloudy, 73, southeast at 8. Elsewhere around the region, Wichita Falls, partly cloudy, 71, south at 5. Abilene, light rain, 74, south at 12. Waco, cloudy, 75, south at 10. Tyler, cloudy, 73, southeast at 9. Once again at 6 a.m., DFW Airport, cloudy, 75, south at 10. Now let's check on your local forecast for the Dallas-Fort Worth Metroplex. Today, cloudy. A slight chance of showers and perhaps an isolated thunderstorm this morning, then a chance of showers and thunderstorms this afternoon. Highs in the mid-80s. South winds 5 to 10 miles an hour. Chance of rain 40%. Tonight, cloudy with a 50% chance of showers and thunderstorms. Lows in the lower 70s. Southeast winds 5 to 10 miles an hour. Saturday, mostly cloudy in the morning, then becoming mostly sunny. Showers likely. A chance of thunderstorms in the morning, then thunderstorms likely in the afternoon. Highs in the mid-80s. South winds 5 to 10 miles an hour. Chance of rain 70%. Saturday night, mostly cloudy with a chance of thunderstorms. Showers likely. Humid with lows in the lower 70s. South winds 5 to 10 miles an hour. Chance of rain 70%. And now the extended forecast. Sunday, partly sunny with a chance of thunderstorms. Showers likely in the morning, then a chance of showers in the afternoon. Humid with highs in the upper 80s. South winds 5 to 10 miles an hour, increasing to 10 to 15 miles an hour in the afternoon. Chance of rain 60%. Sunday night, partly cloudy. Lows in the mid-70s. Monday, mostly sunny. Highs in the lower 90s. Heat index values up to 105. Monday night, mostly clear. Lows in the mid-70s. Tuesday, sunny. Highs in the lower 90s. Tuesday night, mostly clear. Lows in the upper 70s. Wednesday, sunny. Highs in the mid-90s.
Wednesday night, mostly clear. Lows in the upper 70s. Thursday, sunny. Highs in the mid-90s. Heat index values up to 105. The forecast key messages for North and Central Texas. Scattered showers and storms will occur today through Sunday, with coverage peaking during the afternoon hours each day. Frequent lightning, gusty winds, small hail, and locally heavy rainfall can be expected with the strongest storms. Warmer and predominantly rain-free weather will return for most of next week. The spotter information statement for North and Central Texas. Spotter activation is not expected at this time. The ultraviolet index forecast for June 5th is 9, or very high. The Dallas-Fort Worth climate summary for yesterday, June 4, 2026. Yesterday's high temperature was 87 degrees and the low 71 degrees. 0.20 inches of precipitation fell yesterday, which brings the monthly total to 2.51 inches. The total precipitation for the year now stands at 15.69 inches. There were no heating degree days yesterday, and there were 14 cooling degree days yesterday. The normal high temperature for today is 90 degrees, and the normal low is 70. The record high for today is 102, which occurred in 1948, and the record low is 54, which occurred in 1970. Sunrise today is at 6:20 a.m. and sunset is at 8:34 p.m. The current time is 7:01 a.m. Central Daylight Time. 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The following reports of weather temperature and wind were made at 7 a.m. DFW Airport, cloudy, 75, dew point 71, relative humidity 87%, wind south at 9, pressure 29.94 inches and rising. Fort Worth Meacham, cloudy, 74, south at 6. Dallas Love Field, fog, 76, south at 9. Arlington, cloudy, 75, south at 8. Denton, mostly cloudy, 76, south at 10. Mineral Wells, mostly cloudy, 73, southeast at 7. Elsewhere around the region, Wichita Falls, mostly cloudy, 72, south at 10. Abilene, light rain, 74, south at 10. Waco, cloudy, 75, southeast at 8. Tyler, cloudy, 73, south at 6. Once again at 7 a.m., DFW Airport, cloudy, 75, south at 9. Now let's check on your local forecast for the Dallas-Fort Worth Metroplex. Today, cloudy. A slight chance of showers and perhaps an isolated thunderstorm this morning, then a chance of showers and thunderstorms this afternoon. Highs in the mid-80s. South winds 5 to 10 miles an hour. Chance of rain 40%. Tonight, cloudy with a 50% chance of showers and thunderstorms. Lows in the lower 70s. Southeast winds 5 to 10 miles an hour. Saturday, mostly cloudy in the morning, then becoming mostly sunny. Showers likely. A chance of thunderstorms in the morning, then thunderstorms likely in the afternoon. Highs in the mid-80s. South winds 5 to 10 miles an hour. Chance of rain 70%. Saturday night, mostly cloudy with a chance of thunderstorms. Showers likely. Humid with lows in the lower 70s. South winds 5 to 10 miles an hour. Chance of rain 70%. And now the extended forecast. Sunday, partly sunny with a chance of thunderstorms. Showers likely in the morning, then a chance of showers in the afternoon. Humid with highs in the upper 80s. South winds 5 to 10 miles an hour, increasing to 10 to 15 miles an hour in the afternoon. Chance of rain 60%. Sunday night, partly cloudy. Lows in the mid-70s. Monday, mostly sunny. Highs in the lower 90s. Heat index values up to 105. Monday night, mostly clear. Lows in the mid-70s. Tuesday, sunny. Highs in the lower 90s. Tuesday night, mostly clear.
lows in the upper 70s. Wednesday, sunny. Highs in the mid-90s. Wednesday night, mostly clear. Lows in the upper 70s. Thursday, sunny. Highs in the mid-90s. Heat index values up to 105. The forecast key messages for North and Central Texas. Scattered showers and storms will occur today through Sunday, with coverage peaking during the afternoon hours each day. Frequent lightning, gusty winds, small hail, and locally heavy rainfall can be expected with the strongest storms. Warmer and predominantly rain-free weather will return for most of next week. The spotter information statement for North and Central Texas. Spotter activation is not expected at this time. The ultraviolet index forecast for June 5th is 9, or very high. The Dallas-Fort Worth climate summary for yesterday, June 4, 2026. Yesterday's high temperature was 87 degrees and the low 71 degrees. 0.20 inches of precipitation fell yesterday, which brings the monthly total to 2.51 inches. The total precipitation for the year now stands at 15.69 inches. There were no heating degree days yesterday, and there were 14 cooling degree days yesterday. The normal high temperature for today is 90 degrees, and the normal low is 70. The record high for today is 102, which occurred in 1948, and the record low is 54, which occurred in 1970. Sunrise today is at 6:20 a.m. and sunset is at 8:34 p.m. The current time is 7:06 a.m. Central Daylight Time. 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The following reports of weather temperature and wind were made at 7 a.m. DFW Airport, cloudy, 75, dew point 71, relative humidity 87%, wind south at 9, pressure 29.94 inches and rising. Fort Worth Meacham, cloudy, 74, south at 6. Dallas Love Field, fog, 76, south at 9. Arlington, cloudy, 75, south at 8. Denton, mostly cloudy, 76, south at 10. Mineral Wells, mostly cloudy, 73, southeast at 7. Elsewhere around the region, Wichita Falls, mostly cloudy, 72, south at 10. Abilene, light rain, 74, south at 10. Waco, cloudy, 75, southeast at 8. Tyler, cloudy, 73, south at 6. Once again at 7 a.m., DFW Airport, cloudy, 75, south at 9. Now let's check on your local forecast for the Dallas-Fort Worth Metroplex. Today, cloudy. A slight chance of showers and perhaps an isolated thunderstorm this morning, then a chance of showers and thunderstorms this afternoon. Highs in the mid-80s. South winds 5 to 10 miles an hour. Chance of rain 40%. Tonight, cloudy with a 50% chance of showers and thunderstorms. Lows in the lower 70s. Southeast winds 5 to 10 miles an hour. Saturday, mostly cloudy in the morning, then becoming mostly sunny. Showers likely. A chance of thunderstorms in the morning, then thunderstorms likely in the afternoon. Highs in the mid-80s. South winds 5 to 10 miles an hour. Chance of rain 70%. Saturday night, mostly cloudy with a chance of thunderstorms. Showers likely. Humid with lows in the lower 70s. South winds 5 to 10 miles an hour. Chance of rain 70%. And now the extended forecast. Sunday, partly sunny with a chance of thunderstorms. Showers likely in the morning, then a chance of showers in the afternoon. Humid with highs in the upper 80s. South winds 5 to 10 miles an hour, increasing to 10 to 15 miles an hour in the afternoon. Chance of rain 60%. Sunday night, partly cloudy. Lows in the mid-70s. Monday, mostly sunny. Highs in the lower 90s. Heat index values up to 105. Monday night, mostly clear. Lows in the mid-70s. Tuesday,
sunny. Highs in the lower 90s. Tuesday night.

Thursday, sunny. Highs in the mid-90s. Heat index values up to 105. The forecast key messages for North and Central Texas. Scattered showers and storms will occur today through Sunday, with coverage peaking during the afternoon hours each day. Frequent lightning, gusty winds, small hail, and locally heavy rainfall can be expected with the strongest storms. Warmer and predominantly rain-free weather will return for most of next week. The spotter information statement for North and Central Texas. Spotter activation is not expected at this time. The ultraviolet index forecast for June 5th is 9, or very high. The Dallas-Fort Worth climate summary for yesterday, June 4, 2026. Yesterday's high temperature was 87 degrees and the low 71 degrees. 0.20 inches of precipitation fell yesterday, which brings the monthly total to 2.51 inches. The total precipitation for the year now stands at 15.69 inches. There were no heating degree days yesterday, and there were 14 cooling degree days yesterday. The normal high temperature for today is 90 degrees, and the normal low is 70. The record high for today is 102, which occurred in 1948, and the record low is 54, which occurred in 1970. Sunrise today is at 6:20 a.m. and sunset is at 8:34 p.m. The current time is 7:11 a.m. Central Daylight Time. 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The following reports of weather temperature and wind were made at 7 a.m. DFW Airport, cloudy, 75, dew point 71, relative humidity 87%, wind south at 9, pressure 29.94 inches and rising. Fort Worth Meacham, cloudy, 74, south at 6. Dallas Love Field, fog, 76, south at 9. Arlington, cloudy, 75, south at 6. Denton, mostly cloudy, 76, south at 10. Mineral Wells, cloudy, 73, southeast at 7. Elsewhere around the region, Wichita Falls, mostly cloudy, 72, south at 10. Abilene, light rain, 74, south at 10. Waco, cloudy, 75, southeast at 8. Tyler, cloudy, 73, south at 6. Once again at 7 a.m., DFW Airport, cloudy, 75, south at 9. Now let's check on your local forecast for the Dallas-Fort Worth Metroplex. Today, cloudy. A slight chance of showers and perhaps an isolated thunderstorm this morning, then a chance of showers and thunderstorms this afternoon. Highs in the mid-80s. South winds 5 to 10 miles an hour. Chance of rain 40%. Tonight, cloudy with a 50% chance of showers and thunderstorms. Lows in the lower 70s. Southeast winds 5 to 10 miles an hour. Saturday, mostly cloudy in the morning, then becoming mostly sunny. Showers likely. A chance of thunderstorms in the morning, then thunderstorms likely in the afternoon. Highs in the mid-80s. South winds 5 to 10 miles an hour. Chance of rain 70%. Saturday night, mostly cloudy with a chance of thunderstorms. Showers likely. Humid with lows in the lower 70s. South winds 5 to 10 miles an hour. Chance of rain 70%. And now the extended forecast. Sunday, partly sunny with a chance of thunderstorms. Showers likely in the morning, then a chance of showers in the afternoon. Humid with highs in the upper 80s. South winds 5 to 10 miles an hour, increasing to 10 to 15 miles an hour in the afternoon. Chance of rain 60%. Sunday night, partly cloudy. Lows in the mid-70s. Monday, mostly sunny. Highs in the lower 90s. Heat index values up to 105. Monday night, mostly clear. Lows in the mid-70s. Tuesday, sunny. Highs in the lower 90s. Tuesday night, mostly clear. Lows in the upper 70s. Wednesday, sunny. Highs in the mid-90s.

Wednesday night, mostly clear. Lows in the upper 70s. Thursday, sunny. Highs in the mid-90s. Heat index values up to 105. The forecast key messages for North and Central Texas. Scattered showers and storms will occur today through Sunday, with coverage peaking during the afternoon hours each day. Frequent lightning, gusty winds, small hail, and locally heavy rainfall can be expected with the strongest storms. Warmer and predominantly rain-free weather will return for most of next week. The spotter information statement for North and Central Texas. Spotter activation is not expected at this time. The ultraviolet index forecast for June 5th is 9, or very high. The Dallas-Fort Worth climate summary for yesterday, June 4, 2026. Yesterday's high temperature was 87 degrees and the low 71 degrees. 0.20 inches of precipitation fell yesterday, which brings the monthly total to 2.51 inches. The total precipitation for the year now stands at 15.69 inches. There were no heating degree days yesterday and there were 14 cooling degree days yesterday. The normal high temperature for today is 90 degrees, and the normal low is 70. The record high for today is 102, which occurred in 1948, and the record low is 54, which occurred in 1970. Sunrise today is at 6:20 a.m. and sunset is at 8:34 p.m. The current time is 7:17 a.m. Central Daylight Time. 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The following reports of weather temperature and wind were made at 7 a.m. DFW Airport, cloudy, 75, dew point 71, relative humidity 87%, wind south at 9, pressure 29.94 inches and rising. Fort Worth Meacham, cloudy, 74, south at 6. Dallas Love Field, fog, 76, south at 9. Arlington, cloudy, 75, south at 6. Denton, mostly cloudy, 76, south at 10. Mineral Wells, cloudy, 73, southeast at 7. Elsewhere around the region, Wichita Falls, mostly cloudy, 72, south at 10. Abilene, light rain, 74, south at 10. Waco, cloudy, 75, southeast at 8. Tyler, cloudy, 73, south at 6. Once again at 7 a.m., DFW Airport, cloudy, 75, south at 9. Now let's check on your local forecast for the Dallas-Fort Worth Metroplex. Today, cloudy. A slight chance of showers and perhaps an isolated thunderstorm this morning, then a chance of showers and thunderstorms this afternoon. Highs in the mid-80s. South winds 5 to 10 miles an hour. Chance of rain 40%. Tonight, cloudy with a 50% chance of showers and thunderstorms. Lows in the lower 70s. Southeast winds 5 to 10 miles an hour. Saturday, mostly cloudy in the morning, then becoming mostly sunny. Showers likely. A chance of thunderstorms in the morning, then thunderstorms likely in the afternoon. Highs in the mid-80s. South winds 5 to 10 miles an hour. Chance of rain 70%. Saturday night, mostly cloudy with a chance of thunderstorms. Showers likely. Humid with lows in the lower 70s. South winds 5 to 10 miles an hour. Chance of rain 70%. And now the extended forecast. Sunday, partly sunny with a chance of thunderstorms. Showers likely in the morning, then a chance of showers in the afternoon. Humid with highs in the upper 80s. South winds 5 to 10 miles an hour, increasing to 10 to 15 miles an hour in the afternoon. Chance of rain 60%. Sunday night, partly cloudy. Lows in the mid-70s. Monday, mostly sunny. Highs in the lower 90s. Heat index values up to 105. Monday night, mostly clear. Lows in the mid-70s. Tuesday, sunny. Highs in the lower 90s. Tuesday night, mostly clear. Lows
Lows in the upper 70s. Day, sunny. Highs in the mid-90s. Wednesday night, mostly clear. Lows in the upper 70s. Thursday, sunny. Highs in the mid-90s. Heat index values up to 105. The forecast key messages for North and Central Texas. Scattered showers and storms will occur today through Sunday, with coverage peaking during the afternoon hours each day. Frequent lightning, gusty winds, small hail, and locally heavy rainfall can be expected with the strongest storms. Warmer and predominantly rain-free weather will return for most of next week. The spotter information statement for North and Central Texas. Spotter activation is not expected at this time. The ultraviolet index forecast for June 5th is 9, or very high. The Dallas-Fort Worth climate summary for yesterday, June 4, 2026. Yesterday's high temperature was 87 degrees and the low 71 degrees. 0.20 inches of precipitation fell yesterday, which brings the monthly total to 2.51 inches. The total precipitation for the year now stands at 15.69 inches. There were no heating degree days yesterday, and there were 14 cooling degree days yesterday. The normal high temperature for today is 90 degrees, and the normal low is 70. The record high for today is 102, which occurred in 1948, and the record low is 54, which occurred in 1970. Sunrise today is at 6:20 a.m. and sunset is at 8:34 p.m. The current time is 7:22 a.m. Central Daylight Time. 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The following reports of weather temperature and wind were made at 7 a.m. DFW Airport, cloudy, 75, dew point 71, relative humidity 87%, wind south at 9, pressure 29.94 inches and rising. Fort Worth Meacham, cloudy, 74, south at 6. Dallas Love Field, fog, 76, south at 9. Arlington, cloudy, 75, south at 6. Denton, mostly cloudy, 76, south at 10. Mineral Wells, cloudy, 73, southeast at 7. Elsewhere around the region, Wichita Falls, mostly cloudy, 72, south at 10. Abilene, light rain, 74, south at 10. Waco, cloudy, 75, southeast at 8. Tyler, cloudy, 73, south at 6. Once again at 7 a.m., DFW Airport, cloudy, 75, south at 9. Now let's check on your local forecast for the Dallas-Fort Worth Metroplex. Today, cloudy. A slight chance of showers and perhaps an isolated thunderstorm this morning, then a chance of showers and thunderstorms this afternoon. Highs in the mid-80s. South winds 5 to 10 miles an hour. Chance of rain 40%. Tonight, cloudy with a 50% chance of showers and thunderstorms. Lows in the lower 70s. Southeast winds 5 to 10 miles an hour. Saturday, mostly cloudy in the morning, then becoming mostly sunny. Showers likely. A chance of thunderstorms in the morning, then thunderstorms likely in the afternoon. Highs in the mid-80s. South winds 5 to 10 miles an hour. Chance of rain 70%. Saturday night, mostly cloudy with a chance of thunderstorms. Showers likely. Humid with lows in the lower 70s. South winds 5 to 10 miles an hour. Chance of rain 70%. And now the extended forecast. Sunday, partly sunny with a chance of thunderstorms. Showers likely in the morning, then a chance of showers in the afternoon. Humid with highs in the upper 80s. South winds 5 to 10 miles an hour, increasing to 10 to 15 miles an hour in the afternoon. Chance of rain 60%. Sunday night, partly cloudy. Lows in the mid-70s. Monday, mostly sunny. Highs in the lower 90s. Heat index values up to 105. Monday night, mostly clear. Lows in the mid-70s. Tuesday, sunny.
highs in the lower 90s. Tuesday night, mostly clear. Lows in the upper 70s. Wednesday, sunny. Highs in the mid-90s. Wednesday night, mostly clear. Lows in the upper 70s. Thursday, sunny. Highs in the mid-90s. Heat index values up to 105. The forecast key messages for North and Central Texas. Scattered showers and storms will occur today through Sunday, with coverage peaking during the afternoon hours each day. Frequent lightning, gusty winds, small hail, and locally heavy rainfall can be expected, with the strongest storms. Warmer and predominantly rain-free weather will return for most of next week. The spotter information statement for North and Central Texas. Spotter activation is not expected at this time. The ultraviolet index forecast for June 5th is 9, or very high. The Dallas-Fort Worth climate summary for yesterday, June 4, 2026. Yesterday's high temperature was 87 degrees and the low 71 degrees. 0.20 inches of precipitation fell yesterday, which brings the monthly total to 2.51 inches. The total precipitation for the year now stands at 15.69 inches. There were no heating degree days yesterday, and there were 14 cooling degree days yesterday. The normal high temperature for today is 90 degrees, and the normal low is 70. The record high for today is 102, which occurred in 1948, and the record low is 54, which occurred in 1970. Sunrise today is at 6:20 a.m. and sunset is at 8:34 p.m. The current time is 7:27 a.m. Central Daylight Time. 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The following reports of weather temperature and wind were made at 7 a.m. DFW Airport, cloudy, 75, dew point 71, relative humidity 87%, wind south at 9, pressure 29.94 inches and rising. Fort Worth Meacham, cloudy, 74, south at 6. Dallas Love Field, fog, 76, south at 9. Arlington, cloudy, 75, south at 6. Denton, mostly cloudy, 76, south at 10. Mineral Wells, cloudy, 73, southeast at 7. Elsewhere around the region, Wichita Falls, mostly cloudy, 72, south at 10. Abilene, light rain, 74, south at 10. Waco, cloudy, 75, southeast at 8. Tyler, cloudy, 73, south at 6. Once again at 7 a.m., DFW Airport, cloudy, 75, south at 9. Now let's check on your local forecast for the Dallas-Fort Worth Metroplex. Today, cloudy. A slight chance of showers and perhaps an isolated thunderstorm this morning, then a chance of showers and thunderstorms this afternoon. Highs in the mid-80s. South winds 5 to 10 miles an hour. Chance of rain 40%. Tonight, cloudy with a 50% chance of showers and thunderstorms. Lows in the lower 70s. Southeast winds 5 to 10 miles an hour. Saturday, mostly cloudy in the morning, then becoming mostly sunny. Showers likely. A chance of thunderstorms in the morning, then thunderstorms likely in the afternoon. Highs in the mid-80s. South winds 5 to 10 miles an hour. Chance of rain 70%. Saturday night, mostly cloudy with a chance of thunderstorms. Showers likely. Humid with lows in the lower 70s. South winds 5 to 10 miles an hour. Chance of rain 70%. And now the extended forecast. Sunday, partly sunny with a chance of thunderstorms. Showers likely in the morning, then a chance of showers in the afternoon. Humid with highs in the upper 80s. South winds 5 to 10 miles an hour, increasing to 10 to 15 miles an hour in the afternoon. Chance of rain 60%. Sunday night, partly cloudy. Lows in the mid-70s. Monday, mostly sunny. Highs in the lower 90s. Heat index values up to 105. Monday night, mostly
mostly clear. Lows in the mid-70s. Tuesday, sunny. Highs in the lower 90s. Tuesday night, mostly clear. Lows in the upper 70s. Wednesday, sunny. Highs in the mid-90s. Wednesday night, mostly clear. Lows in the upper 70s. Thursday, sunny. Highs in the mid-90s. Heat index values up to 105. The forecast key messages for North and Central Texas. Scattered showers and storms will occur today through Sunday, with coverage peaking during the afternoon hours each day. Frequent lightning, gusty winds, small hail, and locally heavy rainfall can be expected with the strongest storms. Warmer and predominantly rain-free weather will return for most of next week. The spotter information statement for North and Central Texas. Spotter activation is not expected at this time. The ultraviolet index forecast for June 5th is 9, or very high. The Dallas-Fort Worth climate summary for yesterday, June 4th, 2026. Yesterday's high temperature was 87 degrees and the low 71 degrees. 0.20 inches of precipitation fell yesterday, which brings the monthly total to 2.51 inches. The total precipitation for the year now stands at 15.69 inches. There were no heating degree days yesterday, and there were 14 cooling degree days yesterday. The normal high temperature for today is 90 degrees, and the normal low is 70. The record high for today is 102, which occurred in 1948, and the record low is 54, which occurred in 1970. Sunrise today is at 6:20 a.m. and sunset is at 8:34 p.m. The current time is 7:32 a.m. Central Daylight Time. 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The following reports of weather temperature and wind were made at 7 a.m. DFW Airport, cloudy, 75, dew point 71, relative humidity 87%, wind south at 9, pressure 29.94 inches and rising. Fort Worth Meacham, cloudy, 74, south at 6. Dallas Love Field, fog, 76, south at 9. Arlington, cloudy, 75, south at 6. Denton, mostly cloudy, 76, south at 10. Mineral Wells, cloudy, 73, southeast at 7. Elsewhere around the region, Wichita Falls, mostly cloudy, 72, south at 10. Abilene, light rain, 74, south at 10. Waco, cloudy, 75, southeast at 8. Tyler, cloudy, 73, south at 6. Once again at 7 a.m., DFW Airport, cloudy, 75, south at 9. Now let's check on your local forecast for the Dallas-Fort Worth Metroplex. Today, cloudy. A slight chance of showers and perhaps an isolated thunderstorm this morning, then a chance of showers and thunderstorms this afternoon. Highs in the mid-80s. South winds 5 to 10 miles an hour. Chance of rain 40%. Tonight, cloudy with a 50% chance of showers and thunderstorms. Lows in the lower 70s. Southeast winds 5 to 10 miles an hour. Saturday, mostly cloudy in the morning, then becoming mostly sunny. Showers likely. A chance of thunderstorms in the morning, then thunderstorms likely in the afternoon. Highs in the mid-80s. South winds 5 to 10 miles an hour. Chance of rain 70%. Saturday night, mostly cloudy with a chance of thunderstorms. Showers likely. Humid with lows in the lower 70s. South winds 5 to 10 miles an hour. Chance of rain 70%. And now the extended forecast. Sunday, partly sunny with a chance of thunderstorms. Showers likely in the morning, then a chance of showers in the afternoon. Humid with highs in the upper 80s. South winds 5 to 10 miles an hour, increasing to 10 to 15 miles an hour in the afternoon. Chance of rain 60%. Sunday night, partly cloudy. Lows in the mid-70s. Monday, mostly sunny.
highs in the lower 90s. Heat index values up to 105. Monday night, mostly clear. Lows in the mid-70s. Tuesday, sunny. Highs in the lower 90s. Tuesday night, mostly clear. Lows in the upper 70s. Wednesday, sunny. Highs in the mid-90s. Wednesday night, mostly clear. Lows in the upper 70s. Thursday, sunny. Highs in the mid-90s. Heat index values up to 105. The forecast key messages for North and Central Texas. Scattered showers and storms will occur today through Sunday, with coverage peaking during the afternoon hours each day. Frequent lightning, gusty winds, small hail, and locally heavy rainfall can be expected with the strongest storms. Warmer and predominantly rain-free weather will return for most of next week. The spotter information statement for North and Central Texas. Spotter activation is not expected at this time. The ultraviolet index forecast for June 5th is 9, or very high. The Dallas-Fort Worth climate summary for yesterday, June 4, 2026. Yesterday's high temperature was 87 degrees and the low 71 degrees. 0.20 inches of precipitation fell yesterday, which brings the monthly total to 2.51 inches. The total precipitation for the year now stands at 15.69 inches. There were no heating degree days yesterday and there were 14 cooling degree days yesterday. The normal high temperature for today is 90 degrees, and the normal low is 70. The record high for today is 102, which occurred in 1948, and the record low is 54, which occurred in 1970. Sunrise today is at 6:20 a.m. and sunset is at 8:34 p.m. The current time is 7:37 a.m. Central Daylight Time. 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The following reports of weather temperature and wind were made at 7 a.m. DFW Airport, cloudy, 75, dew point 71, relative humidity 87%, wind south at 9, pressure 29.94 inches and rising. Fort Worth Meacham, cloudy, 74, south at 6. Dallas Love Field, fog, 76, south at 9. Arlington, cloudy, 75, south at 6. Denton, mostly cloudy, 76, south at 10. Mineral Wells, cloudy, 73, southeast at 7. Elsewhere around the region, Wichita Falls, mostly cloudy, 72, south at 10. Abilene, light rain, 74, south at 10. Waco, cloudy, 75, southeast at 8. Tyler, cloudy, 73, south at 6. Once again at 7 a.m., DFW Airport, cloudy, 75, south at 9. Now let's check on your local forecast for the Dallas-Fort Worth Metroplex. Today, cloudy. A slight chance of showers and perhaps an isolated thunderstorm this morning, then a chance of showers and thunderstorms this afternoon. Highs in the mid-80s. South winds 5 to 10 miles an hour. Chance of rain 40%. Tonight, cloudy with a 50% chance of showers and thunderstorms. Lows in the lower 70s. Southeast winds 5 to 10 miles an hour. Saturday, mostly cloudy in the morning, then becoming mostly sunny. Showers likely. A chance of thunderstorms in the morning, then thunderstorms likely in the afternoon. Highs in the mid-80s. South winds 5 to 10 miles an hour. Chance of rain 70%. Saturday night, mostly cloudy with a chance of thunderstorms. Showers likely. Humid with lows in the lower 70s. South winds 5 to 10 miles an hour. Chance of rain 70%. And now the extended forecast. Sunday, partly sunny with a chance of thunderstorms. Showers likely in the morning, then a chance of showers in the afternoon. Humid with highs in the upper 80s. South winds 5 to 10 miles an hour, increasing to 10 to 15 miles an hour in the afternoon. Chance of rain 60%.
Sunday night, partly cloudy. Lows in the mid-70s. Monday, mostly sunny. Highs in the lower 90s. Heat index values up to 105. Monday night, mostly clear. Lows in the mid-70s. Tuesday, sunny. Highs in the lower 90s. Tuesday night, mostly clear. Lows in the upper 70s. Wednesday, sunny. Highs in the mid-90s. Wednesday night, mostly clear. Lows in the upper 70s. Thursday, sunny. Highs in the mid-90s. Heat index values up to 105. The forecast key messages for North and Central Texas. Scattered showers and storms will occur today through Sunday, with coverage peaking during the afternoon hours each day. Frequent lightning, gusty winds, small hail, and locally heavy rainfall can be expected with the strongest storms. Warmer and predominantly rain-free weather will return for most of next week. The spotter information statement for North and Central Texas. Spotter activation is not expected at this time. The ultraviolet index forecast for June 5th is 9, or very high. The Dallas-Fort Worth climate summary for yesterday, June 4, 2026. Yesterday's high temperature was 87 degrees and the low 71 degrees. 0.20 inches of precipitation fell yesterday, which brings the monthly total to 2.51 inches. The total precipitation for the year now stands at 15.69 inches. There were no heating degree days yesterday, and there were 14 cooling degree days yesterday. The normal high temperature for today is 90 degrees, and the normal low is 70. The record high for today is 102, which occurred in 1948, and the record low is 54, which occurred in 1970. Sunrise today is at 6:20 a.m. and sunset is at 8:34 p.m. The current time is 7:42 a.m. Central Daylight Time. 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The following reports of weather temperature and wind were made at 7 a.m. DFW Airport, cloudy, 75, dew point 71, relative humidity 87%, wind south at 9, pressure 29.94 inches and rising. Fort Worth Meacham, cloudy, 74, south at 6. Dallas Love Field, fog, 76, south at 9. Arlington, cloudy, 75, south at 6. Denton, mostly cloudy, 76, south at 10. Mineral Wells, cloudy, 73, southeast at 7. Elsewhere around the region, Wichita Falls, mostly cloudy, 72, south at 10. Abilene, light rain, 74, south at 10. Waco, cloudy, 75, southeast at 8. Tyler, cloudy, 73, south at 6. Once again at 7 a.m., DFW Airport, cloudy, 75, south at 9. Now let's check on your local forecast for the Dallas-Fort Worth Metroplex. Today, cloudy. A slight chance of showers and perhaps an isolated thunderstorm this morning, then a chance of showers and thunderstorms this afternoon. Highs in the mid-80s. South winds 5 to 10 miles an hour. Chance of rain 40%. Tonight, cloudy with a 50% chance of showers and thunderstorms. Lows in the lower 70s. Southeast winds 5 to 10 miles an hour. Saturday, mostly cloudy in the morning, then becoming mostly sunny. Showers likely. A chance of thunderstorms in the morning, then thunderstorms likely in the afternoon. Highs in the mid-80s. South winds 5 to 10 miles an hour. Chance of rain 70%. Saturday night, mostly cloudy with a chance of thunderstorms. Showers likely. Humid with lows in the lower 70s. South winds 5 to 10 miles an hour. Chance of rain 70%. And now the extended forecast. Sunday, partly sunny with a chance of thunderstorms. Showers likely in the morning, then a chance of showers in the afternoon. Humid with highs in the upper 80s.
south winds 5 to 10 miles an hour, increasing to 10 to 15 miles an hour in the afternoon. Chance of rain 60%. Sunday night, partly cloudy. Lows in the mid-70s. Monday, mostly sunny. Highs in the lower 90s. Heat index values up to 105. Monday night, mostly clear. Lows in the mid-70s. Tuesday, sunny. Highs in the lower 90s. Tuesday night, mostly clear. Lows in the upper 70s. Wednesday, sunny. Highs in the mid-90s. Wednesday night, mostly clear. Lows in the upper 70s. Thursday, sunny. Highs in the mid-90s. Heat index values up to 105. The forecast key messages for North and Central Texas. Scattered showers and storms will occur today through Sunday, with coverage peaking during the afternoon hours each day. Frequent lightning, gusty winds, small hail, and locally heavy rainfall can be expected with the strongest storms. Warmer and predominantly rain-free weather will return for most of next week. The spotter information statement for North and Central Texas. Spotter activation is not expected at this time. The ultraviolet index forecast for June 5th is 9, or very high. The Dallas-Fort Worth climate summary for yesterday, June 4th, 2026. Yesterday's high temperature was 87 degrees and the low 71 degrees. 0.20 inches of precipitation fell yesterday, which brings the monthly total to 2.51 inches. The total precipitation for the year now stands at 15.69 inches. There were no heating degree days yesterday, and there were 14 cooling degree days yesterday. The normal high temperature for today is 90 degrees, and the normal low is 70. The record high for today is 102, which occurred in 1948, and the record low is 54, which occurred in 1970. Sunrise today is at 6:20 a.m. and sunset is at 8:34 p.m. The current time is 7:47 a.m. Central Daylight Time. 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The following reports of weather temperature and wind were made at 7 a.m. DFW Airport, cloudy, 75, dew point 71, relative humidity 87%, wind south at 9, pressure 29.94 inches and rising. Fort Worth Meacham, cloudy, 74, south at 6. Dallas Love Field, fog, 76, south at 9. Arlington, cloudy, 75, south at 6. Denton, mostly cloudy, 76, south at 10. Mineral Wells, cloudy, 73, southeast at 7. Elsewhere around the region, Wichita Falls, mostly cloudy, 72, south at 10. Abilene, light rain, 74, south at 10. Waco, cloudy, 75, southeast at 8. Tyler, cloudy, 73, south at 6. Once again at 7 a.m., DFW Airport, cloudy, 75, south at 9. Now let's check on your local forecast for the Dallas-Fort Worth Metroplex. Today, cloudy. A slight chance of showers and perhaps an isolated thunderstorm this morning, then a chance of showers and thunderstorms this afternoon. Highs in the mid-80s. South winds 5 to 10 miles an hour. Chance of rain 40%. Tonight, cloudy with a 50% chance of showers and thunderstorms. Lows in the lower 70s. Southeast winds 5 to 10 miles an hour. Saturday, mostly cloudy in the morning, then becoming mostly sunny. Showers likely. A chance of thunderstorms in the morning, then thunderstorms likely in the afternoon. Highs in the mid-80s. South winds 5 to 10 miles an hour. Chance of rain 70%. Saturday night, mostly cloudy with a chance of thunderstorms. Showers likely. Humid with lows in the lower 70s. South winds 5 to 10 miles an hour. Chance of rain 70%. And now the extended forecast. Sunday, partly sunny with a chance of thunderstorms.
showers likely in the morning, then a chance of showers in the afternoon. Humid with highs in the upper 80s. South winds 5 to 10 miles an hour, increasing to 10 to 15 miles an hour in the afternoon. Chance of rain 60%. Sunday night, partly cloudy. Lows in the mid-70s. Monday, mostly sunny. Highs in the lower 90s. Heat index values up to 105. Monday night, mostly clear. Lows in the mid-70s. Tuesday, sunny. Highs in the lower 90s. Tuesday night, mostly clear. Lows in the upper 70s. Wednesday, sunny. Highs in the mid-90s. Wednesday night, mostly clear. Lows in the upper 70s. Thursday, sunny. Highs in the mid-90s. Heat index values up to 105. The forecast key messages for North and Central Texas. Scattered showers and storms will occur today through Sunday, with coverage peaking during the afternoon hours each day. Frequent lightning, gusty winds, small hail, and locally heavy rainfall can be expected with the strongest storms. Warmer and predominantly rain-free weather will return for most of next week. The spotter information statement for North and Central Texas. Spotter activation is not expected at this time. The ultraviolet index forecast for June 5th is 9, or very high. The Dallas-Fort Worth climate summary for yesterday, June 4th, 2026. Yesterday's high temperature was 87 degrees and the low 71 degrees. 0.20 inches of precipitation fell yesterday, which brings the monthly total to 2.51 inches. The total precipitation for the year now stands at 15.69 inches. There were no heating degree days yesterday, and there were 14 cooling degree days yesterday. The normal high temperature for today is 90 degrees, and the normal low is 70. The record high for today is 102, which occurred in 1948, and the record low is 54, which occurred in 1970. Sunrise today is at 6:20 a.m. and sunset is at 8:34 p.m. The current time is 7:52 a.m. Central Daylight Time. 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The following reports of weather temperature and wind were made at 7 a.m. DFW Airport, cloudy, 75, dew point 71, relative humidity 87%, wind south at 9, pressure 29.94 inches and rising. Fort Worth Meacham, cloudy, 74, south at 6. Dallas Love Field, fog, 76, south at 9. Arlington, cloudy, 75, south at 6. Denton, mostly cloudy, 76, south at 10. Mineral Wells, cloudy, 73, southeast at 7. Elsewhere around the region, Wichita Falls, mostly cloudy, 72, south at 10. Abilene, light rain, 74, south at 10. Waco, cloudy, 75, southeast at 8. Tyler, cloudy, 73, south at 6. Once again at 7 a.m., DFW Airport, cloudy, 75, south at 9. Now let's check on your local forecast for the Dallas-Fort Worth Metroplex. Today, cloudy. A slight chance of showers and perhaps an isolated thunderstorm this morning, then a chance of showers and thunderstorms this afternoon. Highs in the mid-80s. South winds 5 to 10 miles an hour. Chance of rain 40%. Tonight, cloudy with a 50% chance of showers and thunderstorms. Lows in the lower 70s. Southeast winds 5 to 10 miles an hour. Saturday, mostly cloudy in the morning, then becoming mostly sunny. Showers likely. A chance of thunderstorms in the morning, then thunderstorms likely in the afternoon. Highs in the mid-80s. South winds 5 to 10 miles an hour. Chance of rain 70%. Saturday night, mostly cloudy with a chance of thunderstorms. Showers likely. Humid with lows in the lower 70s. South winds 5 to 10 miles an hour. Chance of rain 70%.
And now the extended forecast. Sunday, partly sunny with a chance of thunderstorms. Showers likely in the morning, then a chance of showers in the afternoon. Humid with highs in the upper 80s. South winds 5 to 10 miles an hour, increasing to 10 to 15 miles an hour in the afternoon. Chance of rain 60%. Sunday night, partly cloudy. Lows in the mid-70s. Monday, mostly sunny. Highs in the lower 90s. Heat index values up to 105. Monday night, mostly clear. Lows in the mid-70s. Tuesday, sunny. Highs in the lower 90s. Tuesday night, mostly clear. Lows in the upper 70s. Wednesday, sunny. Highs in the mid-90s. Wednesday night, mostly clear. Lows in the upper 70s. Thursday, sunny. Highs in the mid-90s. Heat index values up to 105. The forecast key messages for North and Central Texas. Scattered showers and storms will occur today through Sunday with coverage peaking during the afternoon hours each day. Frequent lightning, gusty winds, small hail, and locally heavy rainfall can be expected with the strongest storms. Warmer and predominantly rain-free weather will return for most of next week. The spotter information statement for North and Central Texas. Spotter activation is not expected at this time. The ultraviolet index forecast for June 5th is 9, or very high. The Dallas-Fort Worth climate summary for yesterday, June 4, 2026. Yesterday's high temperature was 87 degrees and the low 71 degrees. 0.20 inches of precipitation fell yesterday, which brings the monthly total to 2.51 inches. The total precipitation for the year now stands at 15.69 inches. There were no heating degree days yesterday and there were 14 cooling degree days yesterday. The normal high temperature for today is 90 degrees, and the normal low is 70. The record high for today is 102, which occurred in 1948, and the record low is 54, which occurred in 1970. Sunrise today is at 6:20 a.m. and sunset is at 8:34 p.m. The current time is 7:57 a.m. Central Daylight Time. 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The following reports of weather temperature and wind were made at 7 a.m. DFW Airport, cloudy, 75, dew point 71, relative humidity 87%, wind south at 9, pressure 29.94 inches and rising. Fort Worth Meacham, cloudy, 74, south at 6. Dallas Love Field, fog, 76, south at 9. Arlington, cloudy, 75, south at 6. Denton, mostly cloudy, 76, south at 10. Mineral Wells, cloudy, 73, southeast at 7. Elsewhere around the region, Wichita Falls, mostly cloudy, 72, south at 10. Abilene, light rain, 74, south at 10. Waco, cloudy, 75, southeast at 8. Tyler, cloudy, 73, south at 6. Once again at 7 a.m., DFW Airport, cloudy, 75, south at 9. Now let's check on your local forecast for the Dallas-Fort Worth Metroplex. Today, cloudy. A slight chance of showers and perhaps an isolated thunderstorm this morning, then a chance of showers and thunderstorms this afternoon. Highs in the mid-80s. South winds 5 to 10 miles an hour. Chance of rain 40%. Tonight, cloudy with a 50% chance of showers and thunderstorms. Lows in the lower 70s. Southeast winds 5 to 10 miles an hour. Saturday, mostly cloudy in the morning, then becoming mostly sunny. Showers likely. A chance of thunderstorms in the morning, then thunderstorms likely in the afternoon. Highs in the mid-80s. South winds 5 to 10 miles an hour. Chance of rain 70%. Saturday night, mostly cloudy with a chance of thunderstorms. Showers likely. Humid with lows in the lower 70s.
South winds 5 to 10 miles an hour. Chance of rain 70%. And now the extended forecast. Sunday, partly sunny with a chance of thunderstorms. Showers likely in the morning, then a chance of showers in the afternoon. Humid with highs in the upper 80s. South winds 5 to 10 miles an hour, increasing to 10 to 15 miles an hour in the afternoon. Chance of rain 60%. Sunday night, partly cloudy. Lows in the mid-70s. Monday, mostly sunny. Highs in the lower 90s. Heat index values up to 105. Monday night, mostly clear. Lows in the mid-70s. Tuesday, sunny. Highs in the lower 90s. Tuesday night, mostly clear. Lows in the upper 70s. Wednesday, sunny. Highs in the mid-90s. Wednesday night, mostly clear. Lows in the upper 70s. Thursday, sunny. Highs in the mid-90s. Heat index values up to 105. The forecast key messages for North and Central Texas. Scattered showers and storms will occur today through Sunday, with coverage peaking during the afternoon hours each day. Frequent lightning, gusty winds, small hail, and locally heavy rainfall can be expected with the strongest storms. Warmer and predominantly rain-free weather will return for most of next week. The spotter information statement for North and Central Texas. Spotter activation is not expected at this time. The ultraviolet index forecast for June 5th is 9, or very high. The Dallas-Fort Worth climate summary for yesterday, June 4, 2026. Yesterday's high temperature was 87 degrees and the low 71 degrees. 0.20 inches of precipitation fell yesterday, which brings the monthly total to 2.51 inches. The total precipitation for the year now stands at 15.69 inches. There were no heating degree days yesterday and there were 14 cooling degree days yesterday. The normal high temperature for today is 90 degrees, and the normal low is 70. The record high for today is 102, which occurred in 1948, and the record low is 54, which occurred in 1970. Sunrise today is at 6:20 a.m. and sunset is at 8:34 p.m. The current time is 8:02 a.m. Central Daylight Time. 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The following reports of weather temperature and wind were made at 8 a.m. DFW Airport, cloudy, 76, dew point 71, relative humidity 85%, wind south at 9, pressure 29.95 inches and rising. Fort Worth Meacham, partly sunny, 76, south at 6. Dallas Love Field, cloudy, 75, south at 9. Arlington, cloudy, 77, southeast at 9. Denton, cloudy, 77, south at 10. Mineral Wells, cloudy, 74, southeast at 7. Elsewhere around the region, Wichita Falls, mostly sunny, 75, south at 13. Abilene, cloudy, 74, south at 8. Waco, cloudy, 76, south at 9. Tyler, cloudy, 74, southeast at 8. Once again at 8 a.m., DFW Airport, cloudy, 76, south at 9. The following reports of weather temperature and wind were made at 8 a.m. DFW Airport, cloudy, 76, dew point 71, relative humidity 85%, wind south at 9, pressure 29.95 inches and rising. Fort Worth Meacham, partly sunny, 76, south at 6. Dallas Love Field, cloudy, 75, south at 9. Arlington, cloudy, 77, southeast at 9. Denton, cloudy, 77, south at 10. Mineral Wells, cloudy, 74, southeast at 7. Elsewhere around the region, Wichita Falls, mostly sunny, 75, south at 13. Abilene, cloudy, 74, south at 8. Waco, cloudy, 76, south at 9. Tyler,
cloudy, 74, southeast at 8. Once again at 8 a.m., DFW Airport, cloudy, 76, south at 9. Now let's check on your local forecast for the Dallas-Fort Worth Metroplex. Today, cloudy. A slight chance of showers and perhaps an isolated thunderstorm this morning, then a chance of showers and thunderstorms this afternoon. Highs in the mid-80s. South winds 5 to 10 miles an hour. Chance of rain 40%. Tonight, cloudy with a 50% chance of showers and thunderstorms. Lows in the lower 70s. Southeast winds 5 to 10 miles an hour. Saturday, mostly cloudy in the morning, then becoming mostly sunny. Showers likely. A chance of thunderstorms in the morning, then thunderstorms likely in the afternoon. Highs in the mid-80s. South winds 5 to 10 miles an hour. Chance of rain 70%. Saturday night, mostly cloudy with a chance of thunderstorms. Showers likely. Humid with lows in the lower 70s. South winds 5 to 10 miles an hour. Chance of rain 70%. And now the extended forecast. Sunday, partly sunny with a chance of thunderstorms. Showers likely in the morning, then a chance of showers in the afternoon. Humid with highs in the upper 80s. South winds 5 to 10 miles an hour, increasing to 10 to 15 miles an hour in the afternoon. Chance of rain 60%. Sunday night, partly cloudy. Lows in the mid-70s. Monday, mostly sunny. Highs in the lower 90s. Heat index values up to 105. Monday night, mostly clear. Lows in the mid-70s. Tuesday, sunny. Highs in the lower 90s. Tuesday night, mostly clear. Lows in the upper 70s. Wednesday, sunny. Highs in the mid-90s. Wednesday night, mostly clear. Lows in the upper 70s. Thursday, sunny. Highs in the mid-90s. Heat index values up to 105. The forecast key messages for North and Central Texas. Scattered showers and storms will occur today through Sunday with coverage peaking during the afternoon hours each day. Frequent lightning, gusty winds, small hail, and locally heavy rainfall can be expected with the strongest storms. Warmer and predominantly rain-free weather will return for most of next week. The spotter information statement for North and Central Texas. Spotter activation is not expected at this time. The ultraviolet index forecast for June 5th is 9, or very high. The Dallas-Fort Worth climate summary for yesterday, June 4, 2026. Yesterday's high temperature was 87 degrees and the low 71 degrees. 0.20 inches of precipitation fell yesterday, which brings the monthly total to 2.51 inches. The total precipitation for the year now stands at 15.69 inches. There were no heating degree days yesterday and there were 14 cooling degree days yesterday. The normal high temperature for today is 90 degrees, and the normal low is 70. The record high for today is 102, which occurred in 1948, and the record low is 54, which occurred in 1970. Sunrise today is at 6:20 a.m. and sunset is at 8:34 p.m. The current time is 8:09 a.m. Central Daylight Time. 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The following reports of weather temperature and wind were made at 8 a.m. DFW Airport, cloudy, 76, dew point 71, relative humidity 85%, wind south at 9, pressure 29.95 inches and rising. Fort Worth Meacham, partly sunny, 76, south at 6. Dallas Love Field, cloudy, 75, south at 9. Arlington, cloudy, 77, southeast at 9. Denton, cloudy, 77, south at 10. Mineral Wells, cloudy, 74, southeast at 7. Elsewhere around the region, Wichita Falls, mostly sunny, 75, south at 13. Abilene, cloudy, 74, south at 8.
Waco, cloudy, 76, south at 9. Tyler, cloudy, 74, southeast at 8. Once again at 8 a.m., DFW Airport, cloudy, 76, south at 9. The following reports of weather temperature and wind were made at 8 a.m. DFW Airport, cloudy, 76, dew point 71, relative humidity 85%, wind south at 9, pressure 29.95 inches and rising. Fort Worth Meacham, cloudy, 76, south at 6. Dallas Love Field, cloudy, 75, south at 9. Arlington, cloudy, 77, southeast at 9. Denton, cloudy, 77, south at 10. Mineral Wells, cloudy, 74. Fort Worth Meacham, cloudy, 76, south at 6. Dallas Love Field, cloudy, 75, south at 9.

6, southeast at 9. Tyler, cloudy, 75, southeast at 9. Once again at 8 a.m., DFW Airport, cloudy, 76, south at 9. Now let's check on your local forecast for the Dallas-Fort Worth Metroplex. Today, cloudy. A slight chance of showers and perhaps an isolated thunderstorm this morning, then a chance of showers and thunderstorms this afternoon. Highs in the mid-80s. South winds 5 to 10 miles an hour. Chance of rain 40%. Tonight, cloudy with a 50% chance of showers and thunderstorms. Lows in the lower 70s. Southeast winds 5 to 10 miles an hour. Saturday, mostly cloudy in the morning, then becoming mostly sunny. Showers likely. A chance of thunderstorms in the morning, then thunderstorms likely in the afternoon. Highs in the mid-80s. South winds 5 to 10 miles an hour. Chance of rain 70%. Saturday night, mostly cloudy with a chance of thunderstorms. Showers likely. Humid with lows in the lower 70s. South winds 5 to 10 miles an hour. Chance of rain 70%. And now the extended forecast. Sunday, partly sunny with a chance of thunderstorms. Showers likely in the morning, then a chance of showers in the afternoon. Humid with highs in the upper 80s. South winds 5 to 10 miles an hour, increasing to 10 to 15 miles an hour in the afternoon. Chance of rain 60%. Sunday night, partly cloudy. Lows in the mid-70s. Monday, mostly sunny. Highs in the lower 90s. Heat index values up to 105. Monday night, mostly clear. Lows in the mid-70s. Tuesday, sunny. Highs in the lower 90s. Tuesday night, mostly clear. Lows in the upper 70s. Wednesday, sunny. Highs in the mid-90s. Wednesday night, mostly clear. Lows in the upper 70s. Thursday, sunny. Highs in the mid-90s. Heat index values up to 105. The forecast key messages for North and Central Texas. Scattered showers and storms will occur today through Sunday, with coverage peaking during the afternoon hours each day. Frequent lightning, gusty winds, small hail, and locally heavy rainfall can be expected with the strongest storms. Warmer and predominantly rain-free weather will return for most of next week. The spotter information statement for North and Central Texas. Spotter activation is not expected at this time. The ultraviolet index forecast for June 5th is 9, or very high. The Dallas-Fort Worth climate summary for yesterday, June 4, 2026. Yesterday's high temperature was 87 degrees and the low 71 degrees. 0.20 inches of precipitation fell yesterday, which brings the monthly total to 2.51 inches. The total precipitation for the year now stands at 15.69 inches. There were no heating degree days yesterday and there were 14 cooling degree days yesterday. The normal high temperature for today is 90 degrees, and the normal low is 70. The record high for today is 102, which occurred in 1948, and the record low is 54, which occurred in 1970. Sunrise today is at 6:20 a.m. and sunset is at 8:34 p.m. The current time is 8:15 a.m. Central Daylight Time. 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The following reports of weather temperature and wind were made at 8 a.m. DFW Airport, cloudy, 76, dew point 71, relative humidity 85%, wind south at 9, pressure 29.95 inches and rising. Fort Worth Meacham, cloudy, 76, south at 6. Dallas Love Field, cloudy, 75, south at 9. Arlington, cloudy, 77, southeast at 9. Denton, cloudy, 77, south at 10. Mineral Wells, cloudy, 74, southeast at 7. Elsewhere around the region, Wichita Falls, mostly sunny, 75, south at 13. Abilene.

cloudy, 74, south at 8. Waco, cloudy, 76, southeast at 9. Tyler, cloudy, 75, southeast at 9. Once again at 8 a.m., DFW Airport, cloudy, 76, south at 9. Now let's check on your local forecast for the Dallas-Fort Worth Metroplex. Today, cloudy. A slight chance of showers and perhaps an isolated thunderstorm this morning, then a chance of showers and thunderstorms this afternoon. Highs in the mid-80s. South winds 5 to 10 miles an hour. Chance of rain 40%. Tonight, cloudy with a 50% chance of showers and thunderstorms. Lows in the lower 70s. Southeast winds 5 to 10 miles an hour. Saturday, mostly cloudy in the morning, then becoming mostly sunny. Showers likely. A chance of thunderstorms in the morning, then thunderstorms likely in the afternoon. Highs in the mid-80s. South winds 5 to 10 miles an hour. Chance of rain 70%. Saturday night, mostly cloudy with a chance of thunderstorms. Showers likely. Humid with lows in the lower 70s. South winds 5 to 10 miles an hour. Chance of rain 70%. And now the extended forecast. Sunday, partly sunny with a chance of thunderstorms. Showers likely in the morning, then a chance of showers in the afternoon. Humid with highs in the upper 80s. South winds 5 to 10 miles an hour, increasing to 10 to 15 miles an hour in the afternoon. Chance of rain 60%. Sunday night, partly cloudy. Lows in the mid-70s. Monday, mostly sunny. Highs in the lower 90s. Heat index values up to 105. Monday night, mostly clear. Lows in the mid-70s. Tuesday, sunny. Highs in the lower 90s. Tuesday night, mostly clear. Lows in the upper 70s. Wednesday, sunny. Highs in the mid-90s. Wednesday night, mostly clear. Lows in the upper 70s. Thursday, sunny. Highs in the mid-90s. Heat index values up to 105. The forecast key messages for North and Central Texas. Scattered showers and storms will occur today through Sunday, with coverage peaking during the afternoon hours each day. Frequent lightning, gusty winds, small hail, and locally heavy rainfall can be expected with the strongest storms. Warmer and predominantly rain-free weather will return for most of next week. The spotter information statement for North and Central Texas. Spotter activation is not expected at this time. The ultraviolet index forecast for June 5th is 9, or very high. The Dallas-Fort Worth climate summary for yesterday, June 4, 2026. Yesterday's high temperature was 87 degrees and the low 71 degrees. 0.20 inches of precipitation fell yesterday, which brings the monthly total to 2.51 inches. The total precipitation for the year now stands at 15.69 inches. There were no heating degree days yesterday and there were 14 cooling degree days yesterday. The normal high temperature for today is 90 degrees, and the normal low is 70. The record high for today is 102, which occurred in 1948, and the record low is 54, which occurred in 1970. Sunrise today is at 6:20 a.m. and sunset is at 8:34 p.m. The current time is 8:20 a.m. Central Daylight Time. 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The following reports of weather temperature and wind were made at 8 a.m. DFW Airport, cloudy, 76, dew point 71, relative humidity 85%, wind south at 9, pressure 29.95 inches and rising. Fort Worth Meacham, cloudy, 76, south at 6. Dallas Love Field, cloudy, 75, south at 9. Arlington, cloudy, 77, southeast at 9. Denton, cloudy, 77, south at 10. Mineral Wells, cloudy, 74, southeast at 7. Elsewhere around the region, Wichita Falls,
mostly sunny, 75, south at 13. Abilene, cloudy, 74, south at 8. Waco, cloudy, 76, southeast at 9. Tyler, cloudy, 75, southeast at 9. Once again at 8 a.m., DFW Airport, cloudy, 76, south at 9. Now let's check on your local forecast for the Dallas-Fort Worth Metroplex. Today, cloudy. A slight chance of showers and perhaps an isolated thunderstorm this morning, then a chance of showers and thunderstorms this afternoon. Highs in the mid-80s. South winds 5 to 10 miles an hour. Chance of rain 40%. Tonight, cloudy with a 50% chance of showers and thunderstorms. Lows in the lower 70s. Southeast winds 5 to 10 miles an hour. Saturday, mostly cloudy in the morning, then becoming mostly sunny. Showers likely. A chance of thunderstorms in the morning, then thunderstorms likely in the afternoon. Highs in the mid-80s. South winds 5 to 10 miles an hour. Chance of rain 70%. Saturday night, mostly cloudy with a chance of thunderstorms. Showers likely. Humid with lows in the lower 70s. South winds 5 to 10 miles an hour. Chance of rain 70%. And now the extended forecast. Sunday, partly sunny with a chance of thunderstorms. Showers likely in the morning, then a chance of showers in the afternoon. Humid with highs in the upper 80s. South winds 5 to 10 miles an hour, increasing to 10 to 15 miles an hour in the afternoon. Chance of rain 60%. Sunday night, partly cloudy. Lows in the mid-70s. Monday, mostly sunny. Highs in the lower 90s. Heat index values up to 105. Monday night, mostly clear. Lows in the mid-70s. Tuesday, sunny. Highs in the lower 90s. Tuesday night, mostly clear. Lows in the upper 70s. Wednesday, sunny. Highs in the mid-90s. Wednesday night, mostly clear. Lows in the upper 70s. Thursday, sunny. Highs in the mid-90s. Heat index values up to 105. The forecast key messages for North and Central Texas. Scattered showers and storms will occur today through Sunday with coverage peaking during the afternoon hours each day. Frequent lightning, gusty winds, small hail, and locally heavy rainfall can be expected with the strongest storms. Warmer and predominantly rain-free weather will return for most of next week. The spotter information statement for North and Central Texas. Spotter activation is not expected at this time. The ultraviolet index forecast for June 5th is 9, or very high. The Dallas-Fort Worth climate summary for yesterday, June 4, 2026. Yesterday's high temperature was 87 degrees and the low 71 degrees. 0.20 inches of precipitation fell yesterday, which brings the monthly total to 2.51 inches. The total precipitation for the year now stands at 15.69 inches. There were no heating degree days yesterday and there were 14 cooling degree days yesterday. The normal high temperature for today is 90 degrees, and the normal low is 70. The record high for today is 102, which occurred in 1948, and the record low is 54, which occurred in 1970. Sunrise today is at 6:20 a.m. and sunset is at 8:34 p.m. The current time is 8:25 a.m. Central Daylight Time. 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The following reports of weather temperature and wind were made at 8 a.m. DFW Airport, cloudy, 76, dew point 71, relative humidity 85%, wind south at 9, pressure 29.95 inches and rising. Fort Worth Meacham, cloudy, 76, south at 6. Dallas Love Field, cloudy, 75, south at 9. Arlington, cloudy, 77, southeast at 9. Denton, cloudy, 77, south at 10. Mineral Wells, cloudy,
74, southeast at 7. Elsewhere around the region, Wichita Falls, mostly sunny, 75, south at 13. Abilene, cloudy, 74, south at 8. Waco, cloudy, 76, southeast at 9. Tyler, cloudy, 75, southeast at 9. Once again at 8 a.m., DFW Airport, cloudy, 76, south at 9. Now let's check on your local forecast for the Dallas-Fort Worth Metroplex. Today, cloudy. A slight chance of showers and perhaps an isolated thunderstorm this morning, then a chance of showers and thunderstorms this afternoon. Highs in the mid-80s. South winds 5 to 10 miles an hour. Chance of rain 40%. Tonight, cloudy with a 50% chance of showers and thunderstorms. Lows in the lower 70s. Southeast winds 5 to 10 miles an hour. Saturday, mostly cloudy in the morning, then becoming mostly sunny. Showers likely. A chance of thunderstorms in the morning, then thunderstorms likely in the afternoon. Highs in the mid-80s. South winds 5 to 10 miles an hour. Chance of rain 70%. Saturday night, mostly cloudy with a chance of thunderstorms. Showers likely. Humid with lows in the lower 70s. South winds 5 to 10 miles an hour. Chance of rain 70%. And now the extended forecast. Sunday, partly sunny with a chance of thunderstorms. Showers likely in the morning, then a chance of showers in the afternoon. Humid with highs in the upper 80s. South winds 5 to 10 miles an hour, increasing to 10 to 15 miles an hour in the afternoon. Chance of rain 60%. Sunday night, partly cloudy. Lows in the mid-70s. Monday, mostly sunny. Highs in the lower 90s. Heat index values up to 105. Monday night, mostly clear. Lows in the mid-70s. Tuesday, sunny. Highs in the lower 90s. Tuesday night, mostly clear. Lows in the upper 70s. Wednesday, sunny. Highs in the mid-90s. Wednesday night, mostly clear. Lows in the upper 70s. Thursday, sunny. Highs in the mid-90s. Heat index values up to 105. The forecast key messages for North and Central Texas. Scattered showers and storms will occur today through Sunday, with coverage peaking during the afternoon hours each day. Frequent lightning, gusty winds, small hail, and locally heavy rainfall can be expected with the strongest storms. Warmer and predominantly rain-free weather will return for most of next week. The spotter information statement for North and Central Texas. Spotter activation is not expected at this time. The ultraviolet index forecast for June 5th is 9, or very high. The Dallas-Fort Worth climate summary for yesterday, June 4, 2026. Yesterday's high temperature was 87 degrees and the low 71 degrees. 0.20 inches of precipitation fell yesterday, which brings the monthly total to 2.51 inches. The total precipitation for the year now stands at 15.69 inches. There were no heating degree days yesterday, and there were 14 cooling degree days yesterday. The normal high temperature for today is 90 degrees, and the normal low is 70. The record high for today is 102, which occurred in 1948, and the record low is 54, which occurred in 1970. Sunrise today is at 6:20 a.m. and sunset is at 8:34 p.m. The current time is 8:30 a.m. Central Daylight Time. 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The following reports of weather temperature and wind were made at 8 a.m. DFW Airport, cloudy, 76, dew point 71, relative humidity 85%, wind south at 9, pressure 29.95 inches and rising. Fort Worth Meacham, cloudy, 76, south at 6. Dallas Love Field, cloudy, 75, south at 9. Arlington, cloudy, 77, southeast at 9.
Denton, cloudy, 77, south at 10. Mineral Wells, cloudy, 74, southeast at 7. Elsewhere around the region, Wichita Falls, mostly sunny, 75, south at 13. Abilene, cloudy, 74, south at 8. Waco, cloudy, 76, southeast at 9. Tyler, cloudy, 75, southeast at 9. Once again at 8 a.m., DFW Airport, cloudy, 76, south at 9. Now let's check on your local forecast for the Dallas-Fort Worth Metroplex. Today, cloudy. A slight chance of showers and perhaps an isolated thunderstorm this morning, then a chance of showers and thunderstorms this afternoon. Highs in the mid-80s. South winds 5 to 10 miles an hour. Chance of rain 40%. Tonight, cloudy with a 50% chance of showers and thunderstorms. Lows in the lower 70s. Southeast winds 5 to 10 miles an hour. Saturday, mostly cloudy in the morning, then becoming mostly sunny. Showers likely. A chance of thunderstorms in the morning, then thunderstorms likely in the afternoon. Highs in the mid-80s. South winds 5 to 10 miles an hour. Chance of rain 70%. Saturday night, mostly cloudy with a chance of thunderstorms. Showers likely. Humid with lows in the lower 70s. South winds 5 to 10 miles an hour. Chance of rain 70%. And now the extended forecast. Sunday, partly sunny with a chance of thunderstorms. Showers likely in the morning, then a chance of showers in the afternoon. Humid with highs in the upper 80s. South winds 5 to 10 miles an hour, increasing to 10 to 15 miles an hour in the afternoon. Chance of rain 60%. Sunday night, partly cloudy. Lows in the mid-70s. Monday, mostly sunny. Highs in the lower 90s. Heat index values up to 105. Monday night, mostly clear. Lows in the mid-70s. Tuesday, sunny. Highs in the lower 90s. Tuesday night, mostly clear. Lows in the upper 70s. Wednesday, sunny. Highs in the mid-90s. Wednesday night, mostly clear. Lows in the upper 70s. Thursday, sunny. Highs in the mid-90s. Heat index values up to 105. The forecast key messages for North and Central Texas. Scattered showers and storms will occur today through Sunday, with coverage peaking during the afternoon hours each day. Frequent lightning, gusty winds, small hail, and locally heavy rainfall can be expected with the strongest storms. Warmer and predominantly rain-free weather will return for most of next week. The spotter information statement for North and Central Texas. Spotter activation is not expected at this time. The ultraviolet index forecast for June 5th is 9, or very high. The Dallas-Fort Worth climate summary for yesterday, June 4th, 2026. Yesterday's high temperature was 87 degrees and the low 71 degrees. 0.20 inches of precipitation fell yesterday, which brings the monthly total to 2.51 inches. The total precipitation for the year now stands at 15.69 inches. There were no heating degree days yesterday, and there were 14 cooling degree days yesterday. The normal high temperature for today is 90 degrees, and the normal low is 70. The record high for today is 102, which occurred in 1948, and the record low is 54, which occurred in 1970. Sunrise today is at 6:20 a.m. and sunset is at 8:34 p.m. The current time is 8:35 a.m. Central Daylight Time. 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The following reports of weather temperature and wind were made at 8 a.m. DFW Airport, cloudy, 76, dew point 71, relative humidity 85%, wind south at 9, pressure 29.95 inches and rising. Fort Worth Meacham, cloudy, 76, south at 6. Dallas Love Field, cloudy, 75, south at 9.
Arlington, cloudy, 77, southeast at 9. Denton, cloudy, 77, south at 10. Mineral Wells, cloudy, 74, southeast at 7. Elsewhere around the region, Wichita Falls, mostly sunny, 75, south at 13. Abilene, cloudy, 74, south at 8. Waco, cloudy, 76, southeast at 9. Tyler, cloudy, 75, southeast at 9. Once again at 8 a.m., DFW Airport, cloudy, 76, south at 9. Now let's check on your local forecast for the Dallas-Fort Worth Metroplex. Today, cloudy. A slight chance of showers and perhaps an isolated thunderstorm this morning, then a chance of showers and thunderstorms this afternoon. Highs in the mid-80s. South winds 5 to 10 miles an hour. Chance of rain 40%. Tonight, cloudy with a 50% chance of showers and thunderstorms. Lows in the lower 70s. Southeast winds 5 to 10 miles an hour. Saturday, mostly cloudy in the morning, then becoming mostly sunny. Showers likely. A chance of thunderstorms in the morning, then thunderstorms likely in the afternoon. Highs in the mid-80s. South winds 5 to 10 miles an hour. Chance of rain 70%. Saturday night, mostly cloudy with a chance of thunderstorms. Showers likely. Humid with lows in the lower 70s. South winds 5 to 10 miles an hour. Chance of rain 70%. And now the extended forecast. Sunday, partly sunny with a chance of thunderstorms. Showers likely in the morning, then a chance of showers in the afternoon. Humid with highs in the upper 80s. South winds 5 to 10 miles an hour, increasing to 10 to 15 miles an hour in the afternoon. Chance of rain 60%. Sunday night, partly cloudy. Lows in the mid-70s. Monday, mostly sunny. Highs in the lower 90s. Heat index values up to 105. Monday night, mostly clear. Lows in the mid-70s. Tuesday, sunny. Highs in the lower 90s. Tuesday night, mostly clear. Lows in the upper 70s. Wednesday, sunny. Highs in the mid-90s. Wednesday night, mostly clear. Lows in the upper 70s. Thursday, sunny. Highs in the mid-90s. Heat index values up to 105. The forecast key messages for North and Central Texas. Scattered showers and storms will occur today through Sunday with coverage peaking during the afternoon hours each day. Frequent lightning, gusty winds, small hail, and locally heavy rainfall can be expected with the strongest storms. Warmer and predominantly rain-free weather will return for most of next week. The spotter information statement for North and Central Texas. Spotter activation is not expected at this time. The ultraviolet index forecast for June 5th is 9, or very high. The Dallas-Fort Worth climate summary for yesterday, June 4, 2026. Yesterday's high temperature was 87 degrees and the low 71 degrees. 0.20 inches of precipitation fell yesterday, which brings the monthly total to 2.51 inches. The total precipitation for the year now stands at 15.69 inches. There were no heating degree days yesterday and there were 14 cooling degree days yesterday. The normal high temperature for today is 90 degrees, and the normal low is 70. The record high for today is 102, which occurred in 1948, and the record low is 54, which occurred in 1970. Sunrise today is at 6:20 a.m. and sunset is at 8:34 p.m. The current time is 8:40 a.m. Central Daylight Time. 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The following reports of weather temperature and wind were made at 8 a.m. DFW Airport, cloudy, 76, dew point 71, relative humidity 85%, wind south at 9, pressure 29.95 inches and rising. Fort Worth Meacham, cloudy, 76, south at 6.
Dallas Love Field, cloudy, 75, south at 9. Arlington, cloudy, 77, southeast at 9. Denton, cloudy, 77, south at 10. Mineral Wells, cloudy, 74, southeast at 7. Elsewhere around the region, Wichita Falls, mostly sunny, 75, south at 13. Abilene, cloudy, 74, south at 8. Waco, cloudy, 76, southeast at 9. Tyler, cloudy, 75, southeast at 9. Once again at 8 a.m., DFW Airport, cloudy, 76, south at 9. Now let's check on your local forecast for the Dallas-Fort Worth Metroplex. Today, cloudy. A slight chance of showers and perhaps an isolated thunderstorm this morning, then a chance of showers and thunderstorms this afternoon. Highs in the mid-80s. South winds 5 to 10 miles an hour. Chance of rain 40%. Tonight, cloudy with a 50% chance of showers and thunderstorms. Lows in the lower 70s. Southeast winds 5 to 10 miles an hour. Saturday, mostly cloudy in the morning, then becoming mostly sunny. Showers likely. A chance of thunderstorms in the morning, then thunderstorms likely in the afternoon. Highs in the mid-80s. South winds 5 to 10 miles an hour. Chance of rain 70%. Saturday night, mostly cloudy with a chance of thunderstorms. Showers likely. Humid with lows in the lower 70s. South winds 5 to 10 miles an hour. Chance of rain 70%. And now the extended forecast. Sunday, partly sunny with a chance of thunderstorms. Showers likely in the morning, then a chance of showers in the afternoon. Humid with highs in the upper 80s. South winds 5 to 10 miles an hour, increasing to 10 to 15 miles an hour in the afternoon. Chance of rain 60%. Sunday night, partly cloudy. Lows in the mid-70s. Monday, mostly sunny. Highs in the lower 90s. Heat index values up to 105. Monday night, mostly clear. Lows in the mid-70s. Tuesday, sunny. Highs in the lower 90s. Tuesday night, mostly clear. Lows in the upper 70s. Wednesday, sunny. Highs in the mid-90s. Wednesday night, mostly clear. Lows in the upper 70s. Thursday, sunny. Highs in the mid-90s. Heat index values up to 105. The forecast key messages for North and Central Texas. Scattered showers and storms will occur today through Sunday, with coverage peaking during the afternoon hours each day. Frequent lightning, gusty winds, small hail, and locally heavy rainfall can be expected with the strongest storms. Warmer and predominantly rain-free weather will return for most of next week. The spotter information statement for North and Central Texas. Spotter activation is not expected at this time. The ultraviolet index forecast for June 5th is 9, or very high. The Dallas-Fort Worth climate summary for yesterday, June 4th, 2026. Yesterday's high temperature was 87 degrees and the low 71 degrees. 0.20 inches of precipitation fell yesterday, which brings the monthly total to 2.51 inches. The total precipitation for the year now stands at 15.69 inches. There were no heating degree days yesterday, and there were 14 cooling degree days yesterday. The normal high temperature for today is 90 degrees, and the normal low is 70. The record high for today is 102, which occurred in 1948, and the record low is 54, which occurred in 1970. Sunrise today is at 6:20 a.m. and sunset is at 8:34 p.m. The current time is 8:45 a.m. Central Daylight Time. 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The following reports of weather temperature and wind were made at 8 a.m.
DFW Airport, cloudy, 76, dew point 71, relative humidity 85%, wind south at 9, pressure 29.95 inches and rising. Fort Worth Meacham, cloudy, 76, south at 6. Dallas Love Field, cloudy, 75, south at 9. Arlington, cloudy, 77, southeast at 9. Denton, cloudy, 77, south at 10. Mineral Wells, cloudy, 74, southeast at 7. Elsewhere around the region, Wichita Falls, mostly sunny, 75, south at 13. Abilene, cloudy, 74, south at 8. Waco, cloudy, 76, southeast at 9. Tyler, cloudy, 75, southeast at 9. Once again at 8 a.m., DFW Airport, cloudy, 76, south at 9. Now let's check on your local forecast for the Dallas-Fort Worth Metroplex. Today, cloudy. A slight chance of showers and perhaps an isolated thunderstorm this morning, then a chance of showers and thunderstorms this afternoon. Highs in the mid-80s. South winds 5 to 10 miles an hour. Chance of rain 40%. Tonight, cloudy with a 50% chance of showers and thunderstorms. Lows in the lower 70s. Southeast winds 5 to 10 miles an hour. Saturday, mostly cloudy in the morning, then becoming mostly sunny. Showers likely. A chance of thunderstorms in the morning, then thunderstorms likely in the afternoon. Highs in the mid-80s. South winds 5 to 10 miles an hour. Chance of rain 70%. Saturday night, mostly cloudy with a chance of thunderstorms. Showers likely. Humid with lows in the lower 70s. South winds 5 to 10 miles an hour. Chance of rain 70%. And now the extended forecast. Sunday, partly sunny with a chance of thunderstorms. Showers likely in the morning, then a chance of showers in the afternoon. Humid with highs in the upper 80s. South winds 5 to 10 miles an hour, increasing to 10 to 15 miles an hour in the afternoon. Chance of rain 60%. Sunday night, partly cloudy. Lows in the mid-70s. Monday, mostly sunny. Highs in the lower 90s. Heat index values up to 105. Monday night, mostly clear. Lows in the mid-70s. Tuesday, sunny. Highs in the lower 90s. Tuesday night, mostly clear. Lows in the upper 70s. Wednesday, sunny. Highs in the mid-90s. Wednesday night, mostly clear. Lows in the upper 70s. Thursday, sunny. Highs in the mid-90s. Heat index values up to 105. The forecast key messages for North and Central Texas. Scattered showers and storms will occur today through Sunday with coverage peaking during the afternoon hours each day. Frequent lightning, gusty winds, small hail, and locally heavy rainfall can be expected with the strongest storms. Warmer and predominantly rain-free weather will return for most of next week. The spotter information statement for North and Central Texas. Spotter activation is not expected at this time. The ultraviolet index forecast for June 5th is 9, or very high. The Dallas-Fort Worth climate summary for yesterday, June 4th, 2026. Yesterday's high temperature was 87 degrees and the low 71 degrees. 0.20 inches of precipitation fell yesterday, which brings the monthly total to 2.51 inches. The total precipitation for the year now stands at 15.69 inches. There were no heating degree days yesterday and there were 14 cooling degree days yesterday. The normal high temperature for today is 90 degrees, and the normal low is 70. The record high for today is 102, which occurred in 1948, and the record low is 54, which occurred in 1970. Sunrise today is at 6:20 a.m. and sunset is at 8:34 p.m. The current time is 8:50 a.m. Central Daylight Time. 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
The following reports of weather temperature and wind were made at 8 a.m. DFW Airport, cloudy, 76, dew point 71, relative humidity 85%, wind south at 9, pressure 29.95 inches and rising. Fort Worth Meacham, cloudy, 76, south at 6. Dallas Love Field, cloudy, 75, south at 9. Arlington, cloudy, 77, southeast at 9. Denton, cloudy, 77, south at 10. Mineral Wells, cloudy, 74, southeast at 7. Elsewhere around the region, Wichita Falls, mostly sunny, 75, south at 13. Abilene, cloudy, 74, south at 8. Waco, cloudy, 76, southeast at 9. Tyler, cloudy, 75, southeast at 9. Once again at 8 a.m., DFW Airport, cloudy, 76, south at 9. Now let's check on your local forecast for the Dallas-Fort Worth Metroplex. Today, cloudy. A slight chance of showers and perhaps an isolated thunderstorm this morning, then a chance of showers and thunderstorms this afternoon. Highs in the mid-80s. South winds 5 to 10 miles an hour. Chance of rain 40%. Tonight, cloudy with a 50% chance of showers and thunderstorms. Lows in the lower 70s. Southeast winds 5 to 10 miles an hour. Saturday, mostly cloudy in the morning, then becoming mostly sunny. Showers likely. A chance of thunderstorms in the morning, then thunderstorms likely in the afternoon. Highs in the mid-80s. South winds 5 to 10 miles an hour. Chance of rain 70%. Saturday night, mostly cloudy with a chance of thunderstorms. Showers likely. Humid with lows in the lower 70s. South winds 5 to 10 miles an hour. Chance of rain 70%. And now the extended forecast. Sunday, partly sunny with a chance of thunderstorms. Showers likely in the morning, then a chance of showers in the afternoon. Humid with highs in the upper 80s. South winds 5 to 10 miles an hour, increasing to 10 to 15 miles an hour in the afternoon. Chance of rain 60%. Sunday night, partly cloudy. Lows in the mid-70s. Monday, mostly sunny. Highs in the lower 90s. Heat index values up to 105. Monday night, mostly clear. Lows in the mid-70s. Tuesday, sunny. Highs in the lower 90s. Tuesday night, mostly clear. Lows in the upper 70s. Wednesday, sunny. Highs in the mid-90s. Wednesday night, mostly clear. Lows in the upper 70s. Thursday, sunny. Highs in the mid-90s. Heat index values up to 105. The forecast key messages for North and Central Texas. Scattered showers and storms will occur today through Sunday, with coverage peaking during the afternoon hours each day. Frequent lightning, gusty winds, small hail, and locally heavy rainfall can be expected with the strongest storms. Warmer and predominantly rain-free weather will return for most of next week. The spotter information statement for North and Central Texas. Spotter activation is not expected at this time. The ultraviolet index forecast for June 5th is 9, or very high. The Dallas-Fort Worth climate summary for yesterday, June 4, 2026. Yesterday's high temperature was 87 degrees and the low 71 degrees. 0.20 inches of precipitation fell yesterday, which brings the monthly total to 2.51 inches. The total precipitation for the year now stands at 15.69 inches. There were no heating degree days yesterday and there were 14 cooling degree days yesterday. The normal high temperature for today is 90 degrees, and the normal low is 70. The record high for today is 102, which occurred in 1948, and the record low is 54, which occurred in 1970. Sunrise today is at 6:20 a.m. and sunset is at 8:34 p.m. The current time is 8:55 a.m. Central Daylight Time.
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The following reports of weather temperature and wind were made at 8 a.m. DFW Airport, cloudy, 76, dew point 71, relative humidity 85%, wind south at 9, pressure 29.95 inches and rising. Fort Worth Meacham, cloudy, 76, south at 6. Dallas Love Field, cloudy, 75, south at 9. Arlington, cloudy, 77, southeast at 9. Denton, cloudy, 77, south at 10. Mineral Wells, cloudy, 74, southeast at 7. Elsewhere around the region, Wichita Falls, mostly sunny, 75, south at 13. Abilene, cloudy, 74, south at 8. Waco, cloudy, 76, southeast at 9. Tyler, cloudy, 75, southeast at 9. Once again at 8 a.m., DFW Airport, cloudy, 76, south at 9. Now let's check on your local forecast for the Dallas-Fort Worth Metroplex. Today, cloudy. A slight chance of showers and perhaps an isolated thunderstorm this morning, then a chance of showers and thunderstorms this afternoon. Highs in the mid-80s. South winds 5 to 10 miles an hour. Chance of rain 40%. Tonight, cloudy with a 50% chance of showers and thunderstorms. Lows in the lower 70s. Southeast winds 5 to 10 miles an hour. Saturday, mostly cloudy in the morning, then becoming mostly sunny. Showers likely. A chance of thunderstorms in the morning, then thunderstorms likely in the afternoon. Highs in the mid-80s. South winds 5 to 10 miles an hour. Chance of rain 70%. Saturday night, mostly cloudy with a chance of thunderstorms. Showers likely. Humid with lows in the lower 70s. South winds 5 to 10 miles an hour. Chance of rain 70%. And now the extended forecast. Sunday, partly sunny with a chance of thunderstorms. Showers likely in the morning, then a chance of showers in the afternoon. Humid with highs in the upper 80s. South winds 5 to 10 miles an hour, increasing to 10 to 15 miles an hour in the afternoon. Chance of rain 60%. Sunday night, partly cloudy. Lows in the mid-70s. Monday, mostly sunny. Highs in the lower 90s. Heat index values up to 105. Monday night, mostly clear. Lows in the mid-70s. Tuesday, sunny. Highs in the lower 90s. Tuesday night, mostly clear. Lows in the upper 70s. Wednesday, sunny. Highs in the mid-90s. Wednesday night, mostly clear. Lows in the upper 70s. Thursday, sunny. Highs in the mid-90s. Heat index values up to 105. The forecast key messages for North and Central Texas. Scattered showers and storms will occur today through Sunday, with coverage peaking during the afternoon hours each day. Frequent lightning, gusty winds, small hail, and locally heavy rainfall can be expected with the strongest storms. Warmer and predominantly rain-free weather will return for most of next week. The spotter information statement for North and Central Texas. Spotter activation is not expected at this time. The ultraviolet index forecast for June 5th is 9, or very high. The Dallas-Fort Worth climate summary for yesterday, June 4, 2026. Yesterday's high temperature was 87 degrees and the low 71 degrees. 0.20 inches of precipitation fell yesterday, which brings the monthly total to 2.51 inches. The total precipitation for the year now stands at 15.69 inches. There were no heating degree days yesterday and there were 14 cooling degree days yesterday. The normal high temperature for today is 90 degrees, and the normal low is 70. The record high for today is 102, which occurred in 1948, and the record low is 54, which occurred in 1970. Sunrise today is at 6:20 a.m. and sunset is at 8:34 p.m.
The current time is 9:01 a.m. Central Daylight Time. 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The following reports of weather temperature and wind were made at 8 a.m. DFW Airport, cloudy, 76, dew point 71, relative humidity 85%, wind south at 9, pressure 29.95 inches and rising. Fort Worth Meacham, cloudy, 76, south at 6. Dallas Love Field, cloudy, 75, south at 9. Arlington, cloudy, 77, southeast at 9. Denton, cloudy, 77, south at 10. Mineral Wells, cloudy, 74, southeast at 7. Elsewhere around the region, Wichita Falls, mostly sunny, 75, south at 13. Abilene, cloudy, 74, south at 8. Waco, cloudy, 76, southeast at 9. Tyler, cloudy, 75, southeast at 9. Once again at 8 a.m., DFW Airport, cloudy, 76, south at 9. The following reports of weather temperature and wind were made at 9 a.m. DFW Airport, cloudy, 77, dew point 71, relative humidity 82%, wind south at 10, pressure 29.96 inches and rising. Fort Worth Meacham, cloudy, 76, southeast at 10. Dallas Love Field, cloudy, 77, southeast at 7. Arlington, cloudy, 77, southeast at 10. Denton, partly sunny, 79, south at 12. Mineral Wells, cloudy, 76, south at 8. Elsewhere around the region, Wichita Falls, partly sunny, 78, south at 18, gusting to 26. Abilene, cloudy, 77, south at 14. Waco, cloudy, 77, southeast at 9. Tyler, light rain, 75, southeast at 9. Once again at 9 a.m., DFW Airport, cloudy, 77, south at 10. The following reports of weather temperature and wind were made at 9 a.m. DFW Airport, cloudy, 77, dew point 71, relative humidity 82%, wind south at 10, pressure 29.96 inches and rising. Fort Worth Meacham, cloudy, 76, southeast at 10. Dallas Love Field, cloudy, 77, southeast at 7. Arlington, cloudy, 77, southeast at 10. Denton, partly sunny, 79, south at 12. Mineral Wells, cloudy, 76, south at 8. Elsewhere around the region, Wichita Falls, partly sunny, 78, south at 18, gusting to 26. Abilene, cloudy, 77, south at 14. Waco, cloudy, 77, southeast at 9. Tyler, light rain, 75, southeast at 9. Once again at 9 a.m., DFW Airport, cloudy, 77, south at 10. Now let's check on your local forecast for the Dallas-Fort Worth Metroplex. Today, cloudy. A slight chance of showers and perhaps an isolated thunderstorm this morning, then a chance of showers and thunderstorms this afternoon. Highs in the mid-80s. South winds 5 to 10 miles an hour. Chance of rain 40%. Tonight, cloudy with a 50% chance of showers and thunderstorms. Lows in the lower 70s. Southeast winds 5 to 10 miles an hour. Saturday, mostly cloudy in the morning, then becoming mostly sunny. Showers likely. A chance of thunderstorms in the morning, then thunderstorms likely in the afternoon. Highs in the mid-80s. South winds 5 to 10 miles an hour. Chance of rain 70%. Saturday night, mostly cloudy with a chance of thunderstorms. Showers likely. Humid with lows in the lower 70s. South winds 5 to 10 miles an hour. Chance of rain 70%. And now the extended forecast. Sunday, partly sunny with a chance of thunderstorms. Showers likely in the morning, then a chance of showers in the afternoon.
humid with highs in the upper 80s. South winds 5 to 10 miles an hour, increasing to 10 to 15 miles an hour in the afternoon. Chance of rain 60%. Sunday night, partly cloudy. Lows in the mid-70s. Monday, mostly sunny. Highs in the lower 90s. Heat index values up to 105. Monday night, mostly clear. Lows in the mid-70s. Tuesday, sunny. Highs in the lower 90s. Tuesday night, mostly clear. Lows in the upper 70s. Wednesday, sunny. Highs in the mid-90s. Wednesday night, mostly clear. Lows in the upper 70s. Thursday, sunny. Highs in the mid-90s. Heat index values up to 105. The forecast key messages for North and Central Texas. Scattered showers and storms will occur today through Sunday, with coverage peaking during the afternoon hours each day. Frequent lightning, gusty winds, small hail, and locally heavy rainfall can be expected with the strongest storms. Warmer and predominantly rain-free weather will return for most of next week. The spotter information statement for North and Central Texas. Spotter activation is not expected at this time. The ultraviolet index forecast for June 5th is 9, or very high. The Dallas-Fort Worth climate summary for yesterday, June 4, 2026. Yesterday's high temperature was 87 degrees and the low 71 degrees. 0.20 inches of precipitation fell yesterday, which brings the monthly total to 2.51 inches. The total precipitation for the year now stands at 15.69 inches. There were no heating degree days yesterday and there were 14 cooling degree days yesterday. The normal high temperature for today is 90 degrees, and the normal low is 70. The record high for today is 102, which occurred in 1948, and the record low is 54, which occurred in 1970. Sunrise today is at 6:20 a.m. and sunset is at 8:34 p.m. The current time is 9:08 a.m. Central Daylight Time. 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The following reports of weather temperature and wind were made at 9 a.m. DFW Airport, cloudy, 77, dew point 71, relative humidity 82%, wind south at 10, pressure 29.96 inches and rising. Fort Worth Meacham, cloudy, 76, southeast at 10. Dallas Love Field, cloudy, 77, southeast at 7. Arlington, cloudy, 77, southeast at 10. Denton, partly sunny, 79, south at 12. Mineral Wells, cloudy, 76, south at 8. Elsewhere around the region, Wichita Falls, partly sunny, 78, south at 18, gusting to 26. Abilene, cloudy, 77, south at 14. Waco, cloudy, 77, southeast at 9. Tyler, light rain, 75, southeast at 9. Once again at 9 a.m., DFW Airport, cloudy, 77, south at 10. Now let's check on your local forecast for the Dallas-Fort Worth Metroplex. Today, cloudy. A slight chance of showers and perhaps an isolated thunderstorm this morning, then a chance of showers and thunderstorms this afternoon. Highs in the mid-80s. South winds 5 to 10 miles an hour. Chance of rain 40%. Tonight, cloudy with a 50% chance of showers and thunderstorms. Lows in the lower 70s. Southeast winds 5 to 10 miles an hour. Saturday, mostly cloudy in the morning, then becoming mostly sunny. Showers likely. A chance of thunderstorms in the morning, then thunderstorms likely in the afternoon. Highs in the mid-80s. South winds 5 to 10 miles an hour. Chance of rain 70%. Saturday night, mostly cloudy with a chance of thunderstorms. Showers likely. Humid with lows in the lower 70s. South winds 5 to 10 miles an hour. Chance of rain 70%. And now the extended forecast. Sunday, partly cloudy.
partly sunny with a chance of thunderstorms. Showers likely in the morning, then a chance of showers in the afternoon. Humid with highs in the upper 80s. South winds 5 to 10 miles an hour, increasing to 10 to 15 miles an hour in the afternoon. Chance of rain 60%. Sunday night, partly cloudy. Lows in the mid-70s. Monday, mostly sunny. Highs in the lower 90s. Heat index values up to 105. Monday night, mostly clear. Lows in the mid-70s. Tuesday, sunny. And now the extended forecast. Sunday, partly sunny with a chance of thunderstorms. Showers likely in the morning, then a chance of showers in the afternoon. Humid with highs in the upper 80s. South winds 5 to 10 miles an hour, increasing to 10 to 15 miles an hour in the afternoon. Chance of rain 60%. Sunday night, partly cloudy. Lows in the mid-70s. Monday, mostly sunny. Highs in the lower 90s. Heat index

mostly clear. Lows in the mid-70s. Tuesday, sunny. Highs in the lower 90s. Tuesday night, mostly clear. Lows in the upper 70s. Wednesday, sunny. Highs in the mid-90s. Wednesday night, mostly clear. Lows in the upper 70s. Thursday, sunny. Highs in the mid-90s. Heat index values up to 105. The forecast key messages for North and Central Texas. Scattered showers and storms will occur today through Sunday, with coverage peaking during the afternoon hours each day. Frequent lightning, gusty winds, small hail, and locally heavy rainfall can be expected with the strongest storms. Warmer and predominantly rain-free weather will return for most of next week. The spotter information statement for North and Central Texas. Spotter activation is not expected at this time. The ultraviolet index forecast for June 5th is 9, or very high. The Dallas-Fort Worth climate summary for yesterday, June 4, 2026. Yesterday's high temperature was 87 degrees and the low 71 degrees. 0.20 inches of precipitation fell yesterday, which brings the monthly total to 2.51 inches. The total precipitation for the year now stands at 15.69 inches. There were no heating degree days yesterday, and there were 14 cooling degree days yesterday. The normal high temperature for today is 90 degrees, and the normal low is 70. The record high for today is 102, which occurred in 1948, and the record low is 54, which occurred in 1970. Sunrise today is at 6:20 a.m. and sunset is at 8:34 p.m. The current time is 9:13 a.m. Central Daylight Time. 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The following reports of weather temperature and wind were made at 9 a.m. DFW Airport, cloudy, 77, dew point 71, relative humidity 82%, wind south at 10, pressure 29.96 inches and rising. Fort Worth Meacham, cloudy, 76, southeast at 10. Dallas Love Field, cloudy, 77, southeast at 8. Arlington, cloudy, 77, southeast at 10. Denton, cloudy, 79, south at 12. Mineral Wells, partly sunny, 76, south at 8. Elsewhere around the region, Wichita Falls, partly sunny, 78, south at 18, gusting to 26. Abilene, cloudy, 77, south at 14. Waco, cloudy, 77, southeast at 9. Tyler, light rain, 75, southeast at 9. Once again at 9 a.m., DFW Airport, cloudy, 77, south at 10. Now let's check on your local forecast for the Dallas-Fort Worth Metroplex. Today, cloudy. A slight chance of showers and perhaps an isolated thunderstorm this morning, then a chance of showers and thunderstorms this afternoon. Highs in the mid-80s. South winds 5 to 10 miles an hour. Chance of rain 40%. Tonight, cloudy with a 50% chance of showers and thunderstorms. Lows in the lower 70s. Southeast winds 5 to 10 miles an hour. Saturday, mostly cloudy in the morning, then becoming mostly sunny. Showers likely. A chance of thunderstorms in the morning, then thunderstorms likely in the afternoon. Highs in the mid-80s. South winds 5 to 10 miles an hour. Chance of rain 70%. Saturday night, mostly cloudy with a chance of thunderstorms. Showers likely. Humid with lows in the lower 70s. South winds 5 to 10 miles an hour. Chance of rain 70%. And now the extended forecast. Sunday, partly sunny with a chance of thunderstorms. Showers likely in the morning, then a chance of showers in the afternoon. Humid with highs in the upper 80s. South winds 5 to 10 miles an hour, increasing to 10 to 15 miles an hour in the afternoon. Chance of rain 60%. Sunday night, partly cloudy. Lows in the mid-70s. Monday, mostly sunny.

highs in the lower 90s. Heat index values up to 105. Monday night, mostly clear. Lows in the mid-70s. Tuesday, sunny. Highs in the lower 90s. Tuesday night, mostly clear. Lows in the upper 70s. Wednesday, sunny. Highs in the mid-90s. Wednesday night, mostly clear. Lows in the upper 70s. Thursday, sunny. Highs in the mid-90s. Heat index values up to 105. The forecast key messages for North and Central Texas. Scattered showers and storms will occur today through Sunday, with coverage peaking during the afternoon hours each day. Frequent lightning, gusty winds, small hail, and locally heavy rainfall can be expected with the strongest storms. Warmer and predominantly rain-free weather will return for most of next week. The spotter information statement for North and Central Texas. Spotter activation is not expected at this time. The ultraviolet index forecast for June 5th is 9, or very high. The Dallas-Fort Worth climate summary for yesterday, June 4, 2026. Yesterday's high temperature was 87 degrees and the low 71 degrees. 0.20 inches of precipitation fell yesterday, which brings the monthly total to 2.51 inches. The total precipitation for the year now stands at 15.69 inches. There were no heating degree days yesterday and there were 14 cooling degree days yesterday. The normal high temperature for today is 90 degrees, and the normal low is 70. The record high for today is 102, which occurred in 1948, and the record low is 54, which occurred in 1970. Sunrise today is at 6:20 a.m. and sunset is at 8:34 p.m. The current time is 9:18 a.m. Central Daylight Time. 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The following reports of weather temperature and wind were made at 9 a.m. DFW Airport, cloudy, 77, dew point 71, relative humidity 82%, wind south at 10, pressure 29.96 inches and rising. Fort Worth Meacham, cloudy, 76, southeast at 10. Dallas Love Field, cloudy, 77, southeast at 8. Arlington, cloudy, 77, southeast at 10. Denton, cloudy, 79, south at 12. Mineral Wells, partly sunny, 76, south at 8. Elsewhere around the region, Wichita Falls, partly sunny, 78, south at 18, gusting to 26. Abilene, cloudy, 77, south at 14. Waco, cloudy, 77, southeast at 9. Tyler, light rain, 75, southeast at 9. Once again at 9 a.m., DFW Airport, cloudy, 77, south at 10. Now let's check on your local forecast for the Dallas-Fort Worth Metroplex. Today, cloudy. A slight chance of showers and perhaps an isolated thunderstorm this morning, then a chance of showers and thunderstorms this afternoon. Highs in the mid-80s. South winds 5 to 10 miles an hour. Chance of rain 40%. Tonight, cloudy with a 50% chance of showers and thunderstorms. Lows in the lower 70s. Southeast winds 5 to 10 miles an hour. Saturday, mostly cloudy in the morning, then becoming mostly sunny. Showers likely. A chance of thunderstorms in the morning, then thunderstorms likely in the afternoon. Highs in the mid-80s. South winds 5 to 10 miles an hour. Chance of rain 70%. Saturday night, mostly cloudy with a chance of thunderstorms. Showers likely. Humid with lows in the lower 70s. South winds 5 to 10 miles an hour. Chance of rain 70%. And now the extended forecast. Sunday, partly sunny with a chance of thunderstorms. Showers likely in the morning, then a chance of showers in the afternoon. Humid with highs in the upper 80s. South winds 5 to 10 miles an hour, increasing to 10 to 15 miles an hour in the afternoon. Chance of rain 60%.
Sunday night, partly cloudy. Lows in the mid-70s. Monday, mostly sunny. Highs in the lower 90s. Heat index values up to 105. Monday night, mostly clear. Lows in the mid-70s. Tuesday, sunny. Highs in the lower 90s. Tuesday night, mostly clear. Lows in the upper 70s. Wednesday, sunny. Highs in the mid-90s. Wednesday night, mostly clear. Lows in the upper 70s. Thursday, sunny. Highs in the mid-90s. Heat index values up to 105. The forecast key messages for North and Central Texas. Scattered showers and storms will occur today through Sunday, with coverage peaking during the afternoon hours each day. Frequent lightning, gusty winds, small hail, and locally heavy rainfall can be expected with the strongest storms. Warmer and predominantly rain-free weather will return for most of next week. The spotter information statement for North and Central Texas. Spotter activation is not expected at this time. The ultraviolet index forecast for June 5th is 9, or very high. The Dallas-Fort Worth climate summary for yesterday, June 4, 2026. Yesterday's high temperature was 87 degrees and the low 71 degrees. 0.20 inches of precipitation fell yesterday, which brings the monthly total to 2.51 inches. The total precipitation for the year now stands at 15.69 inches. There were no heating degree days yesterday and there were 14 cooling degree days yesterday. The normal high temperature for today is 90 degrees, and the normal low is 70. The record high for today is 102, which occurred in 1948, and the record low is 54, which occurred in 1970. Sunrise today is at 6:20 a.m. and sunset is at 8:34 p.m. The current time is 9:23 a.m. Central Daylight Time. 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The following reports of weather temperature and wind were made at 9 a.m. DFW Airport, cloudy, 77, dew point 71, relative humidity 82%, wind south at 10, pressure 29.96 inches and rising. Fort Worth Meacham, cloudy, 76, southeast at 10. Dallas Love Field, cloudy, 77, southeast at 8. Arlington, cloudy, 77, southeast at 10. Denton, cloudy, 79, south at 12. Mineral Wells, partly sunny, 76, south at 8. Elsewhere around the region, Wichita Falls, partly sunny, 78, south at 18, gusting to 26. Abilene, cloudy, 77, south at 14. Waco, cloudy, 77, southeast at 9. Tyler, light rain, 75, southeast at 9. Once again at 9 a.m., DFW Airport, cloudy, 77, south at 10. Now let's check on your local forecast for the Dallas-Fort Worth Metroplex. Today, cloudy. A slight chance of showers and perhaps an isolated thunderstorm this morning, then a chance of showers and thunderstorms this afternoon. Highs in the mid-80s. South winds 5 to 10 miles an hour. Chance of rain 40%. Tonight, cloudy with a 50% chance of showers and thunderstorms. Lows in the lower 70s. Southeast winds 5 to 10 miles an hour. Saturday, mostly cloudy in the morning, then becoming mostly sunny. Showers likely. A chance of thunderstorms in the morning, then thunderstorms likely in the afternoon. Highs in the mid-80s. South winds 5 to 10 miles an hour. Chance of rain 70%. Saturday night, mostly cloudy with a chance of thunderstorms. Showers likely. Humid with lows in the lower 70s. South winds 5 to 10 miles an hour. Chance of rain 70%. And now the extended forecast. Sunday, partly sunny with a chance of thunderstorms. Showers likely in the morning, then a chance of showers in the afternoon. Humid with highs in the upper 80s.
south winds 5 to 10 miles an hour, increasing to 10 to 15 miles an hour in the afternoon. Chance of rain 60%. Sunday night, partly cloudy. Lows in the mid-70s. Monday, mostly sunny. Highs in the lower 90s. Heat index values up to 105. Monday night, mostly clear. Lows in the mid-70s. Tuesday, sunny. Highs in the lower 90s. Tuesday night, mostly clear. Lows in the upper 70s. Wednesday, sunny. Highs in the mid-90s. Wednesday night, mostly clear. Lows in the upper 70s. Thursday, sunny. Highs in the mid-90s. Heat index values up to 105. The forecast key messages for North and Central Texas. Scattered showers and storms will occur today through Sunday, with coverage peaking during the afternoon hours each day. Frequent lightning, gusty winds, small hail, and locally heavy rainfall can be expected with the strongest storms. Warmer and predominantly rain-free weather will return for most of next week. The spotter information statement for North and Central Texas. Spotter activation is not expected at this time. The ultraviolet index forecast for June 5th is 9, or very high. The Dallas-Fort Worth climate summary for yesterday, June 4th, 2026. Yesterday's high temperature was 87 degrees and the low 71 degrees. 0.20 inches of precipitation fell yesterday, which brings the monthly total to 2.51 inches. The total precipitation for the year now stands at 15.69 inches. There were no heating degree days yesterday, and there were 14 cooling degree days yesterday. The normal high temperature for today is 90 degrees, and the normal low is 70. The record high for today is 102, which occurred in 1948, and the record low is 54, which occurred in 1970. Sunrise today is at 6:20 a.m. and sunset is at 8:34 p.m. The current time is 9:28 a.m. Central Daylight Time. 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The following reports of weather temperature and wind were made at 9 a.m. DFW Airport, cloudy, 77, dew point 71, relative humidity 82%, wind south at 10, pressure 29.96 inches and rising. Fort Worth Meacham, cloudy, 76, southeast at 10. Dallas Love Field, cloudy, 77, southeast at 8. Arlington, cloudy, 77, southeast at 10. Denton, cloudy, 79, south at 12. Mineral Wells, partly sunny, 76, south at 8. Elsewhere around the region, Wichita Falls, partly sunny, 78, south at 18, gusting to 26. Abilene, cloudy, 77, south at 14. Waco, cloudy, 77, southeast at 9. Tyler, light rain, 75, southeast at 9. Once again at 9 a.m., DFW Airport, cloudy, 77, south at 10. Now let's check on your local forecast for the Dallas-Fort Worth Metroplex. Today, cloudy. A slight chance of showers and perhaps an isolated thunderstorm this morning, then a chance of showers and thunderstorms this afternoon. Highs in the mid-80s. South winds 5 to 10 miles an hour. Chance of rain 40%. Tonight, cloudy with a 50% chance of showers and thunderstorms. Lows in the lower 70s. Southeast winds 5 to 10 miles an hour. Saturday, mostly cloudy in the morning, then becoming mostly sunny. Showers likely. A chance of thunderstorms in the morning, then thunderstorms likely in the afternoon. Highs in the mid-80s. South winds 5 to 10 miles an hour. Chance of rain 70%. Saturday night, mostly cloudy with a chance of thunderstorms. Showers likely. Humid with lows in the lower 70s. South winds 5 to 10 miles an hour. Chance of rain 70%. And now the extended forecast. Sunday, partly sunny with a chance of thunderstorms.
showers likely in the morning, then a chance of showers in the afternoon. Humid with highs in the upper 80s. South winds 5 to 10 miles an hour, increasing to 10 to 15 miles an hour in the afternoon. Chance of rain 60%. Sunday night, partly cloudy. Lows in the mid-70s. Monday, mostly sunny. Highs in the lower 90s. Heat index values up to 105. Monday night, mostly clear. Lows in the mid-70s. Tuesday, sunny. Highs in the lower 90s. Tuesday night, mostly clear. Lows in the upper 70s. Wednesday, sunny. Highs in the mid-90s. Wednesday night, mostly clear. Lows in the upper 70s. Thursday, sunny. Highs in the mid-90s. Heat index values up to 105. The forecast key messages for North and Central Texas. Scattered showers and storms will occur today through Sunday, with coverage peaking during the afternoon hours each day. Frequent lightning, gusty winds, small hail, and locally heavy rainfall can be expected with the strongest storms. Warmer and predominantly rain-free weather will return for most of next week. The spotter information statement for North and Central Texas. Spotter activation is not expected at this time. The ultraviolet index forecast for June 5th is 9, or very high. The Dallas-Fort Worth climate summary for yesterday, June 4, 2026. Yesterday's high temperature was 87 degrees and the low 71 degrees. 0.20 inches of precipitation fell yesterday, which brings the monthly total to 2.51 inches. The total precipitation for the year now stands at 15.69 inches. There were no heating degree days yesterday and there were 14 cooling degree days yesterday. The normal high temperature for today is 90 degrees, and the normal low is 70. The record high for today is 102, which occurred in 1948, and the record low is 54, which occurred in 1970. Sunrise today is at 6:20 a.m. and sunset is at 8:34 p.m. The current time is 9:33 a.m. Central Daylight Time. 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The following reports of weather temperature and wind were made at 9 a.m. DFW Airport, cloudy, 77, dew point 71, relative humidity 82%, wind south at 10, pressure 29.96 inches and rising. Fort Worth Meacham, cloudy, 76, southeast at 10. Dallas Love Field, cloudy, 77, southeast at 8. Arlington, cloudy, 77, southeast at 10. Denton, cloudy, 79, south at 12. Mineral Wells, partly sunny, 76, south at 8. Elsewhere around the region, Wichita Falls, partly sunny, 78, south at 18, gusting to 26. Abilene, cloudy, 77, south at 14. Waco, cloudy, 77, southeast at 9. Tyler, light rain, 75, southeast at 9. Once again at 9 a.m., DFW Airport, cloudy, 77, south at 10. Now let's check on your local forecast for the Dallas-Fort Worth Metroplex. Today, cloudy. A slight chance of showers and perhaps an isolated thunderstorm this morning, then a chance of showers and thunderstorms this afternoon. Highs in the mid-80s. South winds 5 to 10 miles an hour. Chance of rain 40%. Tonight, cloudy with a 50% chance of showers and thunderstorms. Lows in the lower 70s. Southeast winds 5 to 10 miles an hour. Saturday, mostly cloudy in the morning, then becoming mostly sunny. Showers likely. A chance of thunderstorms in the morning, then thunderstorms likely in the afternoon. Highs in the mid-80s. South winds 5 to 10 miles an hour. Chance of rain 70%. Saturday night, mostly cloudy with a chance of thunderstorms. Showers likely. Humid with lows in the lower 70s. South winds 5 to 10 miles an hour. Chance of rain 70%.
And now the extended forecast. Sunday, partly sunny with a chance of thunderstorms. Showers likely in the morning, then a chance of showers in the afternoon. Humid with highs in the upper 80s. South winds 5 to 10 miles an hour, increasing to 10 to 15 miles an hour in the afternoon. Chance of rain 60%. Sunday night, partly cloudy. Lows in the mid-70s. Monday, mostly sunny. Highs in the lower 90s. Heat index values up to 105. Monday night, mostly clear. Lows in the mid-70s. Tuesday, sunny. Highs in the lower 90s. Tuesday night, mostly clear. Lows in the upper 70s. Wednesday, sunny. Highs in the mid-90s. Wednesday night, mostly clear. Lows in the upper 70s. Thursday, sunny. Highs in the mid-90s. Heat index values up to 105. The forecast key messages for North and Central Texas. Scattered showers and storms will occur today through Sunday, with coverage peaking during the afternoon hours each day. Frequent lightning, gusty winds, small hail, and locally heavy rainfall can be expected with the strongest storms. Warmer and predominantly rain-free weather will return for most of next week. The spotter information statement for North and Central Texas. Spotter activation is not expected at this time. The ultraviolet index forecast for June 5th is 9, or very high. The Dallas-Fort Worth climate summary for yesterday, June 4, 2026. Yesterday's high temperature was 87 degrees and the low 71 degrees. 0.20 inches of precipitation fell yesterday, which brings the monthly total to 2.51 inches. The total precipitation for the year now stands at 15.69 inches. There were no heating degree days yesterday, and there were 14 cooling degree days yesterday. The normal high temperature for today is 90 degrees, and the normal low is 70. The record high for today is 102, which occurred in 1948, and the record low is 54, which occurred in 1970. Sunrise today is at 6:20 a.m. and sunset is at 8:34 p.m. The current time is 9:39 a.m. Central Daylight Time. 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The following reports of weather temperature and wind were made at 9 a.m. DFW Airport, cloudy, 77, dew point 71, relative humidity 82%, wind south at 10, pressure 29.96 inches and rising. Fort Worth Meacham, cloudy, 76, southeast at 10. Dallas Love Field, cloudy, 77, southeast at 8. Arlington, cloudy, 77, southeast at 10. Denton, cloudy, 79, south at 12. Mineral Wells, partly sunny, 76, south at 8. Elsewhere around the region, Wichita Falls, partly sunny, 78, south at 18, gusting to 26. Abilene, cloudy, 77, south at 14. Waco, cloudy, 77, southeast at 9. Tyler, light rain, 75, southeast at 9. Once again at 9 a.m., DFW Airport, cloudy, 77, south at 10. Now let's check on your local forecast for the Dallas-Fort Worth Metroplex. Today, cloudy. A slight chance of showers and perhaps an isolated thunderstorm this morning, then a chance of showers and thunderstorms this afternoon. Highs in the mid-80s. South winds 5 to 10 miles an hour. Chance of rain 40%. Tonight, cloudy with a 50% chance of showers and thunderstorms. Lows in the lower 70s. Southeast winds 5 to 10 miles an hour. Saturday, mostly cloudy in the morning, then becoming mostly sunny. Showers likely. A chance of thunderstorms in the morning, then thunderstorms likely in the afternoon. Highs in the mid-80s. South winds 5 to 10 miles an hour. Chance of rain 70%. Saturday night, mostly cloudy with a chance of thunderstorms. Showers likely.
humid with lows in the lower 70s. South winds 5 to 10 miles an hour. Chance of rain 70%. And now the extended forecast. Sunday, partly sunny with a chance of thunderstorms. Showers likely in the morning, then a chance of showers in the afternoon. Humid with highs in the upper 80s. South winds 5 to 10 miles an hour, increasing to 10 to 15 miles an hour in the afternoon. Chance of rain 60%. Sunday night, partly cloudy. Lows in the mid-70s. Monday, mostly sunny. Highs in the lower 90s. Heat index values up to 105. Monday night, mostly clear. Lows in the mid-70s. Tuesday, sunny. Highs in the lower 90s. Tuesday night, mostly clear. Lows in the upper 70s. Wednesday, sunny. Highs in the mid-90s. Wednesday night, mostly clear. Lows in the upper 70s. Thursday, sunny. Highs in the mid-90s. Heat index values up to 105. The forecast key messages for North and Central Texas. Scattered showers and storms will occur today through Sunday, with coverage peaking during the afternoon hours each day. Frequent lightning, gusty winds, small hail, and locally heavy rainfall can be expected with the strongest storms. Warmer and predominantly rain-free weather will return for most of next week. The spotter information statement for North and Central Texas. Spotter activation is not expected at this time. The ultraviolet index forecast for June 5th is 9, or very high. The Dallas-Fort Worth climate summary for yesterday, June 4, 2026. Yesterday's high temperature was 87 degrees and the low 71 degrees. 0.20 inches of precipitation fell yesterday, which brings the monthly total to 2.51 inches. The total precipitation for the year now stands at 15.69 inches. There were no heating degree days yesterday, and there were 14 cooling degree days yesterday. The normal high temperature for today is 90 degrees, and the normal low is 70. The record high for today is 102, which occurred in 1948, and the record low is 54, which occurred in 1970. Sunrise today is at 6:20 a.m. and sunset is at 8:34 p.m. The current time is 9:44 a.m. Central Daylight Time. 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The following reports of weather temperature and wind were made at 9 a.m. DFW Airport, cloudy, 77, dew point 71, relative humidity 82%, wind south at 10, pressure 29.96 inches and rising. Fort Worth Meacham, cloudy, 76, southeast at 10. Dallas Love Field, cloudy, 77, southeast at 8. Arlington, cloudy, 77, southeast at 10. Denton, cloudy, 79, south at 12. Mineral Wells, partly sunny, 76, south at 8. Elsewhere around the region, Wichita Falls, partly sunny, 78, south at 18, gusting to 26. Abilene, cloudy, 77, south at 14. Waco, cloudy, 77, southeast at 9. Tyler, light rain, 75, southeast at 9. Once again at 9 a.m., DFW Airport, cloudy, 77, south at 10. Now let's check on your local forecast for the Dallas-Fort Worth Metroplex. Today, cloudy. A slight chance of showers and perhaps an isolated thunderstorm this morning, then a chance of showers and thunderstorms this afternoon. Highs in the mid-80s. South winds 5 to 10 miles an hour. Chance of rain 40%. Tonight, cloudy with a 50% chance of showers and thunderstorms. Lows in the lower 70s. Southeast winds 5 to 10 miles an hour. Saturday, mostly cloudy in the morning, then becoming mostly sunny. Showers likely. A chance of thunderstorms in the morning, then thunderstorms likely in the afternoon. Highs in the mid-80s. South winds 5 to 10 miles an hour. Chance of rain 70%.
Saturday night, mostly cloudy with a chance of thunderstorms. Showers likely. Humid with lows in the lower 70s. South winds 5 to 10 miles an hour. Chance of rain 70%. And now the extended forecast. Sunday, partly sunny with a chance of thunderstorms. Showers likely in the morning, then a chance of showers in the afternoon. Humid with highs in the upper 80s. South winds 5 to 10 miles an hour, increasing to 10 to 15 miles an hour in the afternoon. Chance of rain 60%. Sunday night, partly cloudy. Lows in the mid-70s. Monday, mostly sunny. Highs in the lower 90s. Heat index values up to 105. Monday night, mostly clear. Lows in the mid-70s. Tuesday, sunny. Highs in the lower 90s. Tuesday night, mostly clear. Lows in the upper 70s. Wednesday, sunny. Highs in the mid-90s. Wednesday night, mostly clear. Lows in the upper 70s. Thursday, sunny. Highs in the mid-90s. Heat index values up to 105. The forecast key messages for North and Central Texas. Scattered showers and storms will occur today through Sunday, with coverage peaking during the afternoon hours each day. Frequent lightning, gusty winds, small hail, and locally heavy rainfall can be expected with the strongest storms. Warmer and predominantly rain-free weather will return for most of next week. The spotter information statement for North and Central Texas. Spotter activation is not expected at this time. The ultraviolet index forecast for June 5th is 9, or very high. The Dallas-Fort Worth climate summary for yesterday, June 4th, 2026. Yesterday's high temperature was 87 degrees and the low 71 degrees. 0.20 inches of precipitation fell yesterday, which brings the monthly total to 2.51 inches. The total precipitation for the year now stands at 15.69 inches. There were no heating degree days yesterday, and there were 14 cooling degree days yesterday. The normal high temperature for today is 90 degrees, and the normal low is 70. The record high for today is 102, which occurred in 1948, and the record low is 54, which occurred in 1970. Sunrise today is at 6:20 a.m. and sunset is at 8:34 p.m. The current time is 9:49 a.m. Central Daylight Time. 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The following reports of weather temperature and wind were made at 9 a.m. DFW Airport, cloudy, 77, dew point 71, relative humidity 82%, wind south at 10, pressure 29.96 inches and rising. Fort Worth Meacham, cloudy, 76, southeast at 10. Dallas Love Field, cloudy, 77, southeast at 8. Arlington, cloudy, 77, southeast at 10. Denton, cloudy, 79, south at 12. Mineral Wells, partly sunny, 76, south at 8. Elsewhere around the region, Wichita Falls, partly sunny, 78, south at 18, gusting to 26. Abilene, cloudy, 77, south at 14. Waco, cloudy, 77, southeast at 9. Tyler, light rain, 75, southeast at 9. Once again at 9 a.m., DFW Airport, cloudy, 77, south at 10. Now let's check on your local forecast for the Dallas-Fort Worth Metroplex. Today, cloudy. A slight chance of showers and perhaps an isolated thunderstorm this morning, then a chance of showers and thunderstorms this afternoon. Highs in the mid-80s. South winds 5 to 10 miles an hour. Chance of rain 40%. Tonight, cloudy with a 50% chance of showers and thunderstorms. Lows in the lower 70s. Southeast winds 5 to 10 miles an hour. Saturday, mostly cloudy in the morning, then becoming mostly sunny. Showers likely. A chance of thunderstorms in the morning, then thunderstorms likely in the afternoon.
Highs in the mid-80s. South winds 5 to 10 miles an hour. Chance of rain 70%. Saturday night, mostly cloudy with a chance of thunderstorms. Showers likely. Humid with lows in the lower 70s. South winds 5 to 10 miles an hour. Chance of rain 70%. And now the extended forecast. Sunday, partly sunny with a chance of thunderstorms. Showers likely in the morning, then a chance of showers in the afternoon. Humid with highs in the upper 80s. South winds 5 to 10 miles an hour, increasing to 10 to 15 miles an hour in the afternoon. Chance of rain 60%. Sunday night, partly cloudy. Lows in the mid-70s. Monday, mostly sunny. Highs in the lower 90s. Heat index values up to 105. Monday night, mostly clear. Lows in the mid-70s. Tuesday, sunny. Highs in the lower 90s. Tuesday night, mostly clear. Lows in the upper 70s. Wednesday, sunny. Highs in the mid-90s. Wednesday night, mostly clear. Lows in the upper 70s. Thursday, sunny. Highs in the mid-90s. Heat index values up to 105. The forecast key messages for North and Central Texas. Scattered showers and storms will occur today through Sunday, with coverage peaking during the afternoon hours each day. Frequent lightning, gusty winds, small hail, and locally heavy rainfall can be expected with the strongest storms. Warmer and predominantly rain-free weather will return for most of next week. The spotter information statement for North and Central Texas. Spotter activation is not expected at this time. The ultraviolet index forecast for June 5th is 9, or very high. The Dallas-Fort Worth climate summary for yesterday, June 4, 2026. Yesterday's high temperature was 87 degrees and the low 71 degrees. 0.20 inches of precipitation fell yesterday, which brings the monthly total to 2.51 inches. The total precipitation for the year now stands at 15.69 inches. There were no heating degree days yesterday and there were 14 cooling degree days yesterday. The normal high temperature for today is 90 degrees, and the normal low is 70. The record high for today is 102, which occurred in 1948, and the record low is 54, which occurred in 1970. Sunrise today is at 6:20 a.m. and sunset is at 8:34 p.m. The current time is 9:54 a.m. Central Daylight Time. 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The following reports of weather temperature and wind were made at 9 a.m. DFW Airport, cloudy, 77, dew point 71, relative humidity 82%, wind south at 10, pressure 29.96 inches and rising. Fort Worth Meacham, cloudy, 76, southeast at 10. Dallas Love Field, cloudy, 77, southeast at 8. Arlington, cloudy, 77, southeast at 10. Denton, cloudy, 79, south at 12. Mineral Wells, partly sunny, 76, south at 8. Elsewhere around the region, Wichita Falls, partly sunny, 78, south at 18, gusting to 26. Abilene, cloudy, 77, south at 14. Waco, cloudy, 77, southeast at 9. Tyler, light rain, 75, southeast at 9. Once again at 9 a.m., DFW Airport, cloudy, 77, south at 10. Now let's check on your local forecast for the Dallas-Fort Worth Metroplex. Today, cloudy. A slight chance of showers and perhaps an isolated thunderstorm this morning, then a chance of showers and thunderstorms this afternoon. Highs in the mid-80s. South winds 5 to 10 miles an hour. Chance of rain 40%. Tonight, cloudy with a 50% chance of showers and thunderstorms. Lows in the lower 70s. Southeast winds 5 to 10 miles an hour. Saturday, mostly cloudy in the morning, then becoming mostly sunny.
Showers likely. A chance of thunderstorms in the morning, then thunderstorms likely in the afternoon. Highs in the mid-80s. South winds 5 to 10 miles an hour. Chance of rain 70%. Saturday night, mostly cloudy with a chance of thunderstorms. Showers likely. Humid with lows in the lower 70s. South winds 5 to 10 miles an hour. Chance of rain 70%. And now the extended forecast. Sunday, partly sunny with a chance of thunderstorms. Showers likely in the morning, then a chance of showers in the afternoon. Humid with highs in the upper 80s. South winds 5 to 10 miles an hour, increasing to 10 to 15 miles an hour in the afternoon. Chance of rain 60%. Sunday night, partly cloudy. Lows in the mid-70s. Monday, mostly sunny. Highs in the lower 90s. Heat index values up to 105. Monday night, mostly clear. Lows in the mid-70s. Tuesday, sunny. Highs in the lower 90s. Tuesday night, mostly clear. Lows in the upper 70s. Wednesday, sunny. Highs in the mid-90s. Wednesday night, mostly clear. Lows in the upper 70s. Thursday, sunny. Highs in the mid-90s. Heat index values up to 105. The forecast key messages for North and Central Texas. Scattered showers and storms will occur today through Sunday, with coverage peaking during the afternoon hours each day. Frequent lightning, gusty winds, small hail, and locally heavy rainfall can be expected with the strongest storms. Warmer and predominantly rain-free weather will return for most of next week. The spotter information statement for North and Central Texas. Spotter activation is not expected at this time. The ultraviolet index forecast for June 5th is 9, or very high. The Dallas-Fort Worth climate summary for yesterday, June 4th, 2026. Yesterday's high temperature was 87 degrees and the low 71 degrees. 0.20 inches of precipitation fell yesterday, which brings the monthly total to 2.51 inches. The total precipitation for the year now stands at 15.69 inches. There were no heating degree days yesterday, and there were 14 cooling degree days yesterday. The normal high temperature for today is 90 degrees, and the normal low is 70. The record high for today is 102, which occurred in 1948, and the record low is 54, which occurred in 1970. Sunrise today is at 6:20 a.m. and sunset is at 8:34 p.m. The current time is 9:59 a.m. Central Daylight Time. 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The following reports of weather temperature and wind were made at 9 a.m. DFW Airport, cloudy, 77, dew point 71, relative humidity 82%, wind south at 10, pressure 29.96 inches and rising. Fort Worth Meacham, cloudy, 76, southeast at 10. Dallas Love Field, cloudy, 77, southeast at 8. Arlington, cloudy, 77, southeast at 10. Denton, cloudy, 79, south at 12. Mineral Wells, partly sunny, 76, south at 8. Elsewhere around the region, Wichita Falls, partly sunny, 78, south at 18, gusting to 26. Abilene, cloudy, 77, south at 14. Waco, cloudy, 77, southeast at 9. Tyler, light rain, 75, southeast at 9. Once again at 9 a.m., DFW Airport, cloudy, 77, south at 10. Now let's check on your local forecast for the Dallas-Fort Worth Metroplex. Today, cloudy. A slight chance of showers and perhaps an isolated thunderstorm this morning, then a chance of showers and thunderstorms this afternoon. Highs in the mid-80s. South winds 5 to 10 miles an hour. Chance of rain 40%. Tonight, cloudy with a 50% chance of showers and thunderstorms. Lows in the lower 70s.
southeast winds 5 to 10 miles an hour. Saturday, mostly cloudy in the morning, then becoming mostly sunny. Showers likely. A chance of thunderstorms in the morning, then thunderstorms likely in the afternoon. Highs in the mid-80s. South winds 5 to 10 miles an hour. Chance of rain 70%. Saturday night, mostly cloudy with a chance of thunderstorms. Showers likely. Humid with lows in the lower 70s. South winds 5 to 10 miles an hour. Chance of rain 70%. And now the extended forecast. Sunday, partly sunny with a chance of thunderstorms. Showers likely in the morning, then a chance of showers in the afternoon. Humid with highs in the upper 80s. South winds 5 to 10 miles an hour, increasing to 10 to 15 miles an hour in the afternoon. Chance of rain 60%. Sunday night, partly cloudy. Lows in the mid-70s. Monday, mostly sunny. Highs in the lower 90s. Heat index values up to 105. Monday night, mostly clear. Lows in the mid-70s. Tuesday, sunny. Highs in the lower 90s. Tuesday night, mostly clear. Lows in the upper 70s. Wednesday, sunny. Highs in the mid-90s. Wednesday night, mostly clear. Lows in the upper 70s. Thursday, sunny. Highs in the mid-90s. Heat index values up to 105. The forecast key messages for North and Central Texas. Scattered showers and storms will occur today through Sunday, with coverage peaking during the afternoon hours each day. Frequent lightning, gusty winds, small hail, and locally heavy rainfall can be expected with the strongest storms. Warmer and predominantly rain-free weather will return for most of next week. The spotter information statement for North and Central Texas. Spotter activation is not expected at this time. The ultraviolet index forecast for June 5th is 9, or very high. The current time is 10:03 a.m. Central Daylight Time. 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The following reports of weather temperature and wind were made at 10 a.m. DFW Airport, cloudy, 78, dew point 71, relative humidity 79%, wind south at 10, pressure 29.97 inches and rising. Fort Worth Meacham, cloudy, 78, south at 8. Dallas Love Field, cloudy, 79, south at 12. Arlington, cloudy, 79, southeast at 8. Denton, cloudy, 80, southeast at 14. Mineral Wells, cloudy, 78, south at 10. Elsewhere around the region, Wichita Falls, partly sunny, 81, south at 16. Abilene, cloudy, 78, south at 12. Waco, cloudy, 79, south at 8. Tyler, heavy rain and fog, 72, southeast at 8. Once again at 10 a.m., DFW Airport, cloudy, 78, south at 10. Now let's check on your local forecast for the Dallas-Fort Worth Metroplex. Today, cloudy. A slight chance of showers and perhaps an isolated thunderstorm this morning, then a chance of showers and thunderstorms this afternoon. Highs in the mid-80s. South winds 5 to 10 miles an hour. Chance of rain 40%. Tonight, cloudy with a 50% chance of showers and thunderstorms. Lows in the lower 70s. Southeast winds 5 to 10 miles an hour. Saturday, mostly cloudy in the morning, then becoming mostly sunny. Showers likely. A chance of thunderstorms in the morning, then thunderstorms likely in the afternoon. Highs in the mid-80s. South winds 5 to 10 miles an hour. Chance of rain 70%. Saturday night, mostly cloudy with a chance of thunderstorms. Showers likely. Humid with lows in the lower 70s. South winds 5 to 10 miles an hour. Chance of rain 70%. And now the extended forecast. Sunday, partly sunny with a chance of thunderstorms.
showers likely in the morning, then a chance of showers in the afternoon. Humid with highs in the upper 80s. South winds 5 to 10 miles an hour, increasing to 10 to 15 miles an hour in the afternoon. Chance of rain 60%. Sunday night, partly cloudy. Lows in the mid-70s. Monday, mostly sunny. Highs in the lower 90s. Heat index values up to 105. Monday night, mostly clear. Lows in the mid-70s. Tuesday, sunny. Highs in the lower 90s. Tuesday night, mostly clear. Lows in the upper 70s. Wednesday, sunny. Highs in the mid-90s. Wednesday night, mostly clear. Lows in the upper 70s. Thursday, sunny. Highs in the mid-90s. Heat index values up to 105. The forecast key messages for North and Central Texas. Scattered showers and storms will occur today through Sunday, with coverage peaking during the afternoon hours each day. Frequent lightning, gusty winds, small hail, and locally heavy rainfall can be expected with the strongest storms. Warmer and predominantly rain-free weather will return for most of next week. The spotter information statement for North and Central Texas. Spotter activation is not expected at this time. The ultraviolet index forecast for June 5th is 9, or very high. The current time is 10:08 a.m. Central Daylight Time. 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The following reports of weather temperature and wind were made at 10 a.m. DFW Airport, cloudy, 78, dew point 71, relative humidity 79%, wind south at 10, pressure 29.97 inches and rising. Fort Worth Meacham, cloudy, 78, south at 8. Dallas Love Field, cloudy, 79, south at 12. Arlington, cloudy, 79, southeast at 8. Denton, cloudy, 80, southeast at 14. Mineral Wells, cloudy, 78, south at 10. Elsewhere around the region, Wichita Falls, partly sunny, 81, south at 16. Abilene, cloudy, 78, south at 12. Waco, cloudy, 79, south at 8. Tyler, heavy rain and fog, 72, southeast at 8. Once again at 10 a.m., DFW Airport, cloudy, 78, south at 10. Now let's check on your local forecast for the Dallas-Fort Worth Metroplex. Today, cloudy. A slight chance of showers and perhaps an isolated thunderstorm this morning, then a chance of showers and thunderstorms this afternoon. Highs in the mid-80s. South winds 5 to 10 miles an hour. Chance of rain 40%. Tonight, cloudy with a 50% chance of showers and thunderstorms. Lows in the lower 70s. Southeast winds 5 to 10 miles an hour. Saturday, mostly cloudy in the morning, then becoming mostly sunny. Showers likely. A chance of thunderstorms in the morning, then thunderstorms likely in the afternoon. Highs in the mid-80s. South winds 5 to 10 miles an hour. Chance of rain 70%. Saturday night, mostly cloudy with a chance of thunderstorms. Showers likely. Humid with lows in the lower 70s. South winds 5 to 10 miles an hour. Chance of rain 70%. And now the extended forecast. Sunday, partly sunny with a chance of thunderstorms. Showers likely in the morning, then a chance of showers in the afternoon. Humid with highs in the upper 80s. South winds 5 to 10 miles an hour, increasing to 10 to 15 miles an hour in the afternoon. Chance of rain 60%. Sunday night, partly cloudy. Lows in the mid-70s. Monday, mostly sunny. Highs in the lower 90s. Heat index values up to 105. Monday night, mostly clear. Lows in the mid-70s. Tuesday, sunny. Highs in the lower 90s. Tuesday night, mostly clear. Lows in the upper 70s. Wednesday, sunny.
highs in the mid-90s. Wednesday night, mostly clear. Lows in the upper 70s. Thursday, sunny. Highs in the mid-90s. Heat index values up to 105. The forecast key messages for North and Central Texas. Scattered showers and storms will occur today through Sunday, with coverage peaking during the afternoon hours each day. Frequent lightning, gusty winds, small hail, and locally heavy rainfall can be expected with the strongest storms. Warmer and predominantly rain-free weather will return for most of next week. The spotter information statement for North and Central Texas. Spotter activation is not expected at this time. The ultraviolet. Lows in the upper 70s. Thursday, sunny. Highs in the mid-90s. Heat index values up to 105.

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The current time is 10:12 a.m. Central Daylight Time. 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The following reports of weather temperature and wind were made at 10 a.m. DFW Airport, cloudy, 78, dew point 71, relative humidity 79%, wind south at 10, pressure 29.97 inches and rising. Fort Worth Meacham, cloudy, 78, south at 8. Dallas Love Field, cloudy, 79, south at 12. Arlington, cloudy, 79, southeast at 8. Denton, partly sunny, 80, southeast at 14. Mineral Wells, cloudy, 78, south at 10. Elsewhere around the region, Wichita Falls, partly sunny, 81, south at 16. Abilene, cloudy, 78, south at 12. Waco, cloudy, 79, south at 8. Tyler, light rain and fog, 73, south at 6. Once again at 10 a.m., DFW Airport, cloudy, 78, south at 10. Now let's check on your local forecast for the Dallas-Fort Worth Metroplex. Today, cloudy. A slight chance of showers and perhaps an isolated thunderstorm this morning, then a chance of showers and thunderstorms this afternoon. Highs in the mid-80s. South winds 5 to 10 miles an hour. Chance of rain 40%. Tonight, cloudy with a 50% chance of showers and thunderstorms. Lows in the lower 70s. Southeast winds 5 to 10 miles an hour. Saturday, mostly cloudy in the morning, then becoming mostly sunny. Showers likely. A chance of thunderstorms in the morning, then thunderstorms likely in the afternoon. Highs in the mid-80s. South winds 5 to 10 miles an hour. Chance of rain 70%. Saturday night, mostly cloudy with a chance of thunderstorms. Showers likely. Humid with lows in the lower 70s. South winds 5 to 10 miles an hour. Chance of rain 70%. And now the extended forecast. Sunday, partly sunny with a chance of thunderstorms. Showers likely in the morning, then a chance of showers in the afternoon. Humid with highs in the upper 80s. South winds 5 to 10 miles an hour, increasing to 10 to 15 miles an hour in the afternoon. Chance of rain 60%. Sunday night, partly cloudy. Lows in the mid-70s. Monday, mostly sunny. Highs in the lower 90s. Heat index values up to 105. Monday night, mostly clear. Lows in the mid-70s. Tuesday, sunny. Highs in the lower 90s. Tuesday night, mostly clear. Lows in the upper 70s. Wednesday, sunny. Highs in the mid-90s. Wednesday night, mostly clear. Lows in the upper 70s. Thursday, sunny. Highs in the mid-90s. Heat index values up to 105. The forecast key messages for North and Central Texas. Scattered showers and storms will occur today through Sunday, with coverage peaking during the afternoon hours each day. Frequent lightning, gusty winds, small hail, and locally heavy rainfall can be expected with the strongest storms. Warmer and predominantly rain-free weather will return for most of next week. The spotter information statement for North and Central Texas. Spotter activation is not expected at this time. The ultraviolet index forecast for June 5th is 9, or very high. The current time is 10:16 a.m. Central Daylight Time. 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The following reports of weather temperature and wind were made at 10 a.m. DFW Airport, cloudy, 78, dew point 71, relative humidity 79%, wind south at 10, pressure 29.97 inches and rising. Fort Worth Meacham, cloudy, 78, south at 8. Dallas Love

Field, cloudy, 79, south at 12. Arlington, cloudy, 79, southeast at 8. Denton, partly sunny, 80, southeast at 14. Mineral Wells, cloudy, 78, south at 10. Elsewhere around the region, Wichita Falls, partly sunny, 81, south at 16. Abilene, cloudy, 78, south at 12. Waco, cloudy, 79, south at 8. Tyler, light rain and fog, 73, south at 6. Once again at 10 a.m., DFW Airport, cloudy, 78, south at 10. Now let's check on your local forecast for the Dallas-Fort Worth Metroplex. Today, cloudy. A slight chance of showers and perhaps an isolated thunderstorm this morning, then a chance of showers and thunderstorms this afternoon. Highs in the mid-80s. South winds 5 to 10 miles an hour. Chance of rain 40%. Tonight, cloudy with a 50% chance of showers and thunderstorms. Lows in the lower 70s. Southeast winds 5 to 10 miles an hour. Saturday, mostly cloudy in the morning, then becoming mostly sunny. Showers likely. A chance of thunderstorms in the morning, then thunderstorms likely in the afternoon. Highs in the mid-80s. South winds 5 to 10 miles an hour. Chance of rain 70%. Saturday night, mostly cloudy with a chance of thunderstorms. Showers likely. Humid with lows in the lower 70s. South winds 5 to 10 miles an hour. Chance of rain 70%. And now the extended forecast. Sunday, partly sunny with a chance of thunderstorms. Showers likely in the morning, then a chance of showers in the afternoon. Humid with highs in the upper 80s. South winds 5 to 10 miles an hour, increasing to 10 to 15 miles an hour in the afternoon. Chance of rain 60%. Sunday night, partly cloudy. Lows in the mid-70s. Monday, mostly sunny. Highs in the lower 90s. Heat index values up to 105. Monday night, mostly clear. Lows in the mid-70s. Tuesday, sunny. Highs in the lower 90s. Tuesday night, mostly clear. Lows in the upper 70s. Wednesday, sunny. Highs in the mid-90s. Wednesday night, mostly clear. Lows in the upper 70s. Thursday, sunny. Highs in the mid-90s. Heat index values up to 105. The forecast key messages for North and Central Texas. Scattered showers and storms will occur today through Sunday with coverage peaking during the afternoon hours each day. Frequent lightning, gusty winds, small hail, and locally heavy rainfall can be expected with the strongest storms. Warmer and predominantly rain-free weather will return for most of next week. The spotter information statement for North and Central Texas. Spotter activation is not expected at this time. The ultraviolet index forecast for June 5th is 9, or very high. The current time is 10:20 a.m. Central Daylight Time. 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The following reports of weather temperature and wind were made at 10 a.m. DFW Airport, cloudy, 78, dew point 71, relative humidity 79%, wind south at 10, pressure 29.97 inches and rising. Fort Worth Meacham, cloudy, 78, south at 8. Dallas Love Field, cloudy, 79, south at 12. Arlington, cloudy, 79, southeast at 8. Denton, partly sunny, 80, southeast at 14. Mineral Wells, cloudy, 78, south at 10. Elsewhere around the region, Wichita Falls, partly sunny, 81, south at 16. Abilene, cloudy, 78, south at 12. Waco, cloudy, 79, south at 8. Tyler, light rain and fog, 73, south at 6. Once again at 10 a.m., DFW Airport, cloudy, 78, south at 10. Now let's check on your local forecast.
Forecast for the Dallas-Fort Worth Metroplex, today, cloudy. A slight chance of showers and perhaps an isolated thunderstorm this morning, then a chance of showers and thunderstorms this afternoon. Highs in the mid-80s. South winds 5 to 10 miles an hour. Chance of rain 40%. Tonight, cloudy with a 50% chance of showers and thunderstorms. Lows in the lower 70s. Southeast winds 5 to 10 miles an hour. Saturday, mostly cloudy in the morning, then becoming mostly sunny. Showers likely. A chance of thunderstorms in the morning, then thunderstorms likely in the afternoon. Highs in the mid-80s. South winds 5 to 10 miles an hour. Chance of rain 70%. Saturday night, mostly cloudy with a chance of thunderstorms. Showers likely. Humid with lows in the lower 70s. South winds 5 to 10 miles an hour. Chance of rain 70%. And now the extended forecast. Sunday, partly sunny with a chance of thunderstorms. Showers likely in the morning, then a chance of showers in the afternoon. Humid with highs in the upper 80s. South winds 5 to 10 miles an hour, increasing to 10 to 15 miles an hour in the afternoon. Chance of rain 60%. Sunday night, partly cloudy. Lows in the mid-70s. Monday, mostly sunny. Highs in the lower 90s. Heat index values up to 105. Monday night, mostly clear. Lows in the mid-70s. Tuesday, sunny. Highs in the lower 90s. Tuesday night, mostly clear. Lows in the upper 70s. Wednesday, sunny. Highs in the mid-90s. Wednesday night, mostly clear. Lows in the upper 70s. Thursday, sunny. Highs in the mid-90s. Heat index values up to 105. The forecast key messages for North and Central Texas. Scattered showers and storms will occur today through Sunday with coverage peaking during the afternoon hours each day. Frequent lightning, gusty winds, small hail, and locally heavy rainfall can be expected with the strongest storms. Warmer and predominantly rain-free weather will return for most of next week. The spotter information statement for North and Central Texas. Spotter activation is not expected at this time. The ultraviolet index forecast for June 5th is 9, or very high. The current time is 10:25 a.m. Central Daylight Time. 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The following reports of weather temperature and wind were made at 10 a.m. DFW Airport, cloudy, 78, dew point 71, relative humidity 79%, wind south at 10, pressure 29.97 inches and rising. Fort Worth Meacham, cloudy, 78, south at 8. Dallas Love Field, cloudy, 79, south at 12. Arlington, cloudy, 79, southeast at 8. Denton, partly sunny, 80, southeast at 14. Mineral Wells, cloudy, 78, south at 10. Elsewhere around the region, Wichita Falls, partly sunny, 81, south at 16. Abilene, cloudy, 78, south at 12. Waco, cloudy, 79, south at 8. Tyler, light rain and fog, 73, south at 6. Once again at 10 a.m., DFW Airport, cloudy, 78, south at 10. Now let's check on your local forecast for the Dallas-Fort Worth Metroplex. Today, cloudy. A slight chance of showers and perhaps an isolated thunderstorm this morning, then a chance of showers and thunderstorms this afternoon. Highs in the mid-80s. South winds 5 to 10 miles an hour. Chance of rain 40%. Tonight, cloudy with a 50% chance of showers and thunderstorms. Lows in the lower 70s. Southeast winds 5 to 10 miles an hour. Saturday, mostly cloudy in the morning, then becoming mostly sunny. Showers likely. A chance of thunderstorms in the morning, then thunderstorms likely in the afternoon. Highs in the mid-80s.
south winds 5 to 10 miles an hour. Chance of rain 70%. Saturday night, mostly cloudy with a chance of thunderstorms. Showers likely. Humid with lows in the lower 70s. South winds 5 to 10 miles an hour. Chance of rain 70%. And now the extended forecast. Sunday, partly sunny with a chance of thunderstorms. Showers likely in the morning, then a chance of showers in the afternoon. Humid with highs in the upper 80s. South winds 5 to 10 miles an hour, increasing to 10 to 15 miles an hour in the afternoon. Chance of rain 60%. Sunday night, partly cloudy. Lows in the mid-70s. Monday, mostly sunny. Highs in the lower 90s. Heat index values up to 105. Monday night, mostly clear. Lows in the mid-70s. Tuesday, sunny. Highs in the lower 90s. Tuesday night, mostly clear. Lows in the upper 70s. Wednesday, sunny. Highs in the mid-90s. Wednesday night, mostly clear. Lows in the upper 70s. Thursday, sunny. Highs in the mid-90s. Heat index values up to 105. The forecast key messages for North and Central Texas. Scattered showers and storms will occur today through Sunday with coverage peaking during the afternoon hours each day. Frequent lightning, gusty winds, small hail, and locally heavy rainfall can be expected with the strongest storms. Warmer and predominantly rain-free weather will return for most of next week. The spotter information statement for North and Central Texas. Spotter activation is not expected at this time. The ultraviolet index forecast for June 5th is 9, or very high. The current time is 10:29 a.m. Central Daylight Time. 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The following reports of weather temperature and wind were made at 10 a.m. DFW Airport, cloudy, 78, dew point 71, relative humidity 79%, wind south at 10, pressure 29.97 inches and rising. Fort Worth Meacham, cloudy, 78, south at 8. Dallas Love Field, cloudy, 79, south at 12. Arlington, cloudy, 79, southeast at 8. Denton, partly sunny, 80, southeast at 14. Mineral Wells, cloudy, 78, south at 10. Elsewhere around the region, Wichita Falls, partly sunny, 81, south at 16. Abilene, cloudy, 78, south at 12. Waco, cloudy, 79, south at 8. Tyler, light rain and fog, 73, south at 6. Once again at 10 a.m., DFW Airport, cloudy, 78, south at 10. Now let's check on your local forecast for the Dallas-Fort Worth Metroplex. Today, cloudy. A slight chance of showers and perhaps an isolated thunderstorm this morning, then a chance of showers and thunderstorms this afternoon. Highs in the mid-80s. South winds 5 to 10 miles an hour. Chance of rain 40%. Tonight, cloudy with a 50% chance of showers and thunderstorms. Lows in the lower 70s. Southeast winds 5 to 10 miles an hour. Saturday, mostly cloudy in the morning, then becoming mostly sunny. Showers likely. A chance of thunderstorms in the morning, then thunderstorms likely in the afternoon. Highs in the mid-80s. South winds 5 to 10 miles an hour. Chance of rain 70%. Saturday night, mostly cloudy with a chance of thunderstorms. Showers likely. Humid with lows in the lower 70s. South winds 5 to 10 miles an hour. Chance of rain 70%. And now the extended forecast. Sunday, partly sunny with a chance of thunderstorms. Showers likely in the morning, then a chance of showers in the afternoon. Humid with highs in the upper 80s. South winds 5 to 10 miles an hour, increasing to 10 to 15 miles an hour in the afternoon. Chance of rain 60%.
Sunday night, partly cloudy. Lows in the mid-70s. Monday, mostly sunny. Highs in the lower 90s. Heat index values up to 105. Monday night, mostly clear. Lows in the mid-70s. Tuesday, sunny. Highs in the lower 90s. Tuesday night, mostly clear. Lows in the upper 70s. Wednesday, sunny. Highs in the mid-90s. Wednesday night, mostly clear. Lows in the upper 70s. Thursday, sunny. Highs in the mid-90s. Heat index values up to 105. The forecast key messages for North and Central Texas. Scattered showers and storms will occur today through Sunday, with coverage peaking during the afternoon hours each day. Frequent lightning, gusty winds, small hail, and locally heavy rainfall can be expected with the strongest storms. Warmer and predominantly rain-free weather will return for most of next week. The spotter information statement for North and Central Texas. Spotter activation is not expected at this time. The ultraviolet index forecast for June 5th is 9, or very high. The current time is 10:33 a.m. Central Daylight Time. 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The following reports of weather temperature and wind were made at 10 a.m. DFW Airport, cloudy, 78, dew point 71, relative humidity 79%, wind south at 10, pressure 29.97 inches and rising. Fort Worth Meacham, cloudy, 78, south at 8. Dallas Love Field, cloudy, 79, south at 12. Arlington, cloudy, 79, southeast at 8. Denton, partly sunny, 80, southeast at 14. Mineral Wells, cloudy, 78, south at 10. Elsewhere around the region, Wichita Falls, partly sunny, 81, south at 16. Abilene, cloudy, 78, south at 12. Waco, cloudy, 79, south at 8. Tyler, light rain and fog, 73, south at 6. Once again at 10 a.m., DFW Airport, cloudy, 78, south at 10. Now let's check on your local forecast for the Dallas-Fort Worth Metroplex. Today, cloudy. A slight chance of showers and perhaps an isolated thunderstorm this morning, then a chance of showers and thunderstorms this afternoon. Highs in the mid-80s. South winds 5 to 10 miles an hour. Chance of rain 40%. Tonight, cloudy with a 50% chance of showers and thunderstorms. Lows in the lower 70s. Southeast winds 5 to 10 miles an hour. Saturday, mostly cloudy in the morning, then becoming mostly sunny. Showers likely. A chance of thunderstorms in the morning, then thunderstorms likely in the afternoon. Highs in the mid-80s. South winds 5 to 10 miles an hour. Chance of rain 70%. Saturday night, mostly cloudy with a chance of thunderstorms. Showers likely. Humid with lows in the lower 70s. South winds 5 to 10 miles an hour. Chance of rain 70%. And now the extended forecast. Sunday, partly sunny with a chance of thunderstorms. Showers likely in the morning, then a chance of showers in the afternoon. Humid with highs in the upper 80s. South winds 5 to 10 miles an hour, increasing to 10 to 15 miles an hour in the afternoon. Chance of rain 60%. Sunday night, partly cloudy. Lows in the mid-70s. Monday, mostly sunny. Highs in the lower 90s. Heat index values up to 105. Monday night, mostly clear. Lows in the mid-70s. Tuesday, sunny. Highs in the lower 90s. Tuesday night, mostly clear. Lows in the upper 70s. Wednesday, sunny. Highs in the mid-90s. Wednesday night, mostly clear. Lows in the upper 70s. Thursday, sunny. Highs in the mid-90s. Heat index values up to 105.
the forecast key messages for North and Central Texas. Scattered showers and storms will occur today through Sunday, with coverage peaking during the afternoon hours each day. Frequent lightning, gusty winds, small hail, and locally heavy rainfall can be expected with the strongest storms. Warmer and predominantly rain-free weather will return for most of next week. The spotter information statement for North and Central Texas. Spotter activation is not expected at this time. The ultraviolet index forecast for June 5th is 9, or very high. The current time is 10:37 a.m. Central Daylight Time. 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The following reports of weather temperature and wind were made at 10 a.m. DFW Airport, cloudy, 78, dew point 71, relative humidity 79%, wind south at 10, pressure 29.97 inches and rising. Fort Worth Meacham, cloudy, 78, south at 8. Dallas Love Field, cloudy, 79, south at 12. Arlington, cloudy, 79, southeast at 8. Denton, partly sunny, 80, southeast at 14. Mineral Wells, cloudy, 78, south at 10. Elsewhere around the region, Wichita Falls, partly sunny, 81, south at 16. Abilene, cloudy, 78, south at 12. Waco, cloudy, 79, south at 8. Tyler, light rain and fog, 73, south at 6. Once again at 10 a.m., DFW Airport, cloudy, 78, south at 10. Now let's check on your local forecast for the Dallas-Fort Worth Metroplex. Today, cloudy. A slight chance of showers and perhaps an isolated thunderstorm this morning, then a chance of showers and thunderstorms this afternoon. Highs in the mid-80s. South winds 5 to 10 miles an hour. Chance of rain 40%. Tonight, cloudy with a 50% chance of showers and thunderstorms. Lows in the lower 70s. Southeast winds 5 to 10 miles an hour. Saturday, mostly cloudy in the morning, then becoming mostly sunny. Showers likely. A chance of thunderstorms in the morning, then thunderstorms likely in the afternoon. Highs in the mid-80s. South winds 5 to 10 miles an hour. Chance of rain 70%. Saturday night, mostly cloudy with a chance of thunderstorms. Showers likely. Humid with lows in the lower 70s. South winds 5 to 10 miles an hour. Chance of rain 70%. And now the extended forecast. Sunday, partly sunny with a chance of thunderstorms. Showers likely in the morning, then a chance of showers in the afternoon. Humid with highs in the upper 80s. South winds 5 to 10 miles an hour, increasing to 10 to 15 miles an hour in the afternoon. Chance of rain 60%. Sunday night, partly cloudy. Lows in the mid-70s. Monday, mostly sunny. Highs in the lower 90s. Heat index values up to 105. Monday night, mostly clear. Lows in the mid-70s. Tuesday, sunny. Highs in the lower 90s. Tuesday night, mostly clear. Lows in the upper 70s. Wednesday, sunny. Highs in the mid-90s. Wednesday night, mostly clear. Lows in the upper 70s. Thursday, sunny. Highs in the mid-90s. Heat index values up to 105. The forecast key messages for North and Central Texas. Scattered showers and storms will occur today through Sunday, with coverage peaking during the afternoon hours each day. Frequent lightning, gusty winds, small hail, and locally heavy rainfall can be expected with the strongest storms. Warmer and predominantly rain-free weather will return for most of next week. The spotter information statement for North and Central Texas. Spotter activation is not expected at this time. The ultraviolet index forecast for June 5th is 9, or very high. The current time is 10:42 a.m. Central Daylight Time.
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The following reports of weather temperature and wind were made at 10 a.m. DFW Airport, cloudy, 78, dew point 71, relative humidity 79%, wind south at 10, pressure 29.97 inches and rising. Fort Worth Meacham, cloudy, 78, south at 8. Dallas Love Field, cloudy, 79, south at 12. Arlington, cloudy, 79, southeast at 8. Denton, partly sunny, 80, southeast at 14. Mineral Wells, cloudy, 78, south at 10. Elsewhere around the region, Wichita Falls, partly sunny, 81, south at 16. Abilene, cloudy, 78, south at 12. Waco, cloudy, 79, south at 8. Tyler, light rain and fog, 73, south at 6. Once again at 10 a.m., DFW Airport, cloudy, 78, south at 10. Now let's check on your local forecast for the Dallas-Fort Worth Metroplex. Today, cloudy. A slight chance of showers and perhaps an isolated thunderstorm this morning, then a chance of showers and thunderstorms this afternoon. Highs in the mid-80s. South winds 5 to 10 miles an hour. Chance of rain 40%. Tonight, cloudy with a 50% chance of showers and thunderstorms. Lows in the lower 70s. Southeast winds 5 to 10 miles an hour. Saturday, mostly cloudy in the morning, then becoming mostly sunny. Showers likely. A chance of thunderstorms in the morning, then thunderstorms likely in the afternoon. Highs in the mid-80s. South winds 5 to 10 miles an hour. Chance of rain 70%. Saturday night, mostly cloudy with a chance of thunderstorms. Showers likely. Humid with lows in the lower 70s. South winds 5 to 10 miles an hour. Chance of rain 70%. And now the extended forecast. Sunday, partly sunny with a chance of thunderstorms. Showers likely in the morning, then a chance of showers in the afternoon. Humid with highs in the upper 80s. South winds 5 to 10 miles an hour, increasing to 10 to 15 miles an hour in the afternoon. Chance of rain 60%. Sunday night, partly cloudy. Lows in the mid-70s. Monday, mostly sunny. Highs in the lower 90s. Heat index values up to 105. Monday night, mostly clear. Lows in the mid-70s. Tuesday, sunny. Highs in the lower 90s. Tuesday night, mostly clear. Lows in the upper 70s. Wednesday, sunny. Highs in the mid-90s. Wednesday night, mostly clear. Lows in the upper 70s. Thursday, sunny. Highs in the mid-90s. Heat index values up to 105. The forecast key messages for North and Central Texas. Scattered showers and storms will occur today through Sunday with coverage peaking during the afternoon hours each day. Frequent lightning, gusty winds, small hail, and locally heavy rainfall can be expected with the strongest storms. Warmer and predominantly rain-free weather will return for most of next week. The spotter information statement for North and Central Texas. Spotter activation is not expected at this time. The ultraviolet index forecast for June 5th is 9, or very high. The current time is 10:46 a.m. Central Daylight Time. 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The following reports of weather temperature and wind were made at 10 a.m. DFW Airport, cloudy, 78, dew point 71, relative humidity 79%, wind south at 10, pressure 29.97 inches and rising. Fort Worth Meacham, cloudy, 78, south at 8. Dallas Love Field, cloudy, 79, south at 12. Arlington, cloudy, 79, southeast at 8. Denton,
partly sunny, 80, southeast at 14. Mineral Wells, cloudy, 78, south at 10. Elsewhere around the region, Wichita Falls, partly sunny, 81, south at 16. Abilene, cloudy, 78, south at 12. Waco, cloudy, 79, south at 8. Tyler, light rain and fog, 73, south at 6. Once again at 10 a.m., DFW Airport, cloudy, 78, south at 10. Now let's check on your local forecast for the Dallas-Fort Worth Metroplex. Today, cloudy. A slight chance of showers and perhaps an isolated thunderstorm this morning, then a chance of showers and thunderstorms this afternoon. Highs in the mid-80s. South winds 5 to 10 miles an hour. Chance of rain 40%. Tonight, cloudy with a 50% chance of showers and thunderstorms. Lows in the lower 70s. Southeast winds 5 to 10 miles an hour. Saturday, mostly cloudy in the morning, then becoming mostly sunny. Showers likely. A chance of thunderstorms in the morning, then thunderstorms likely in the afternoon. Highs in the mid-80s. South winds 5 to 10 miles an hour. Chance of rain 70%. Saturday night, mostly cloudy with a chance of thunderstorms. Showers likely. Humid with lows in the lower 70s. South winds 5 to 10 miles an hour. Chance of rain 70%. And now the extended forecast. Sunday, partly sunny with a chance of thunderstorms. Showers likely in the morning, then a chance of showers in the afternoon. Humid with highs in the upper 80s. South winds 5 to 10 miles an hour, increasing to 10 to 15 miles an hour in the afternoon. Chance of rain 60%. Sunday night, partly cloudy. Lows in the mid-70s. Monday, mostly sunny. Highs in the lower 90s. Heat index values up to 105. Monday night, mostly clear. Lows in the mid-70s. Tuesday, sunny. Highs in the lower 90s. Tuesday night, mostly clear. Lows in the upper 70s. Wednesday, sunny. Highs in the mid-90s. Wednesday night, mostly clear. Lows in the upper 70s. Thursday, sunny. Highs in the mid-90s. Heat index values up to 105. The forecast key messages for North and Central Texas. Scattered showers and storms will occur today through Sunday, with coverage peaking during the afternoon hours each day. Frequent lightning, gusty winds, small hail, and locally heavy rainfall can be expected with the strongest storms. Warmer and predominantly rain-free weather will return for most of next week. The spotter information statement for North and Central Texas. Spotter activation is not expected at this time. The ultraviolet index forecast for June 5th is 9, or very high. The current time is 10:50 a.m. Central Daylight Time. 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The following reports of weather temperature and wind were made at 10 a.m. DFW Airport, cloudy, 78, dew point 71, relative humidity 79%, wind south at 10, pressure 29.97 inches and rising. Fort Worth Meacham, cloudy, 78, south at 8. Dallas Love Field, cloudy, 79, south at 12. Arlington, cloudy, 79, southeast at 8. Denton, partly sunny, 80, southeast at 14. Mineral Wells, cloudy, 78, south at 10. Elsewhere around the region, Wichita Falls, partly sunny, 81, south at 16. Abilene, cloudy, 78, south at 12. Waco, cloudy, 79, south at 8. Tyler, light rain and fog, 73, south at 6. Once again at 10 a.m., DFW Airport, cloudy, 78, south at 10. Now let's check on your local forecast for the Dallas-Fort Worth Metroplex. Today, cloudy.
A slight chance of showers and perhaps an isolated thunderstorm this morning. Then a chance of showers and thunderstorms this afternoon. Highs in the mid-80s. South winds 5 to 10 miles an hour. Chance of rain 40%. Tonight, cloudy with a 50% chance of showers and thunderstorms. Lows in the lower 70s. Southeast winds 5 to 10 miles an hour. Saturday, mostly cloudy in the morning, then becoming mostly sunny. Showers likely. A chance of thunderstorms in the morning, then thunderstorms likely in the afternoon. Highs in the mid-80s. South winds 5 to 10 miles an hour. Chance of rain 70%. Saturday night, mostly cloudy with a chance of thunderstorms. Showers likely. Humid with lows in the lower 70s. South winds 5 to 10 miles an hour. Chance of rain 70%. And now the extended forecast. Sunday, partly sunny with a chance of thunderstorms. Showers likely in the morning, then a chance of showers in the afternoon. Humid with highs in the upper 80s. South winds 5 to 10 miles an hour, increasing to 10 to 15 miles an hour in the afternoon. Chance of rain 60%. Sunday night, partly cloudy. Lows in the mid-70s. Monday, mostly sunny. Highs in the lower 90s. Heat index values up to 105. Monday night, mostly clear. Lows in the mid-70s. Tuesday, sunny. Highs in the lower 90s. Tuesday night, mostly clear. Lows in the upper 70s. Wednesday, sunny. Highs in the mid-90s. Wednesday night, mostly clear. Lows in the upper 70s. Thursday, sunny. Highs in the mid-90s. Heat index values up to 105. The forecast key messages for North and Central Texas. Scattered showers and storms will occur today through Sunday with coverage peaking during the afternoon hours each day. Frequent lightning, gusty winds, small hail, and locally heavy rainfall can be expected with the strongest storms. Warmer and predominantly rain-free weather will return for most of next week. The spotter information statement for North and Central Texas. Spotter activation is not expected at this time. The ultraviolet index forecast for June 5th is 9, or very high. The current time is 10:54 a.m. Central Daylight Time. 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The following reports of weather temperature and wind were made at 10 a.m. DFW Airport, cloudy, 78, dew point 71, relative humidity 79%, wind south at 10, pressure 29.97 inches and rising. Fort Worth Meacham, cloudy, 78, south at 8. Dallas Love Field, cloudy, 79, south at 12. Arlington, cloudy, 79, southeast at 8. Denton, partly sunny, 80, southeast at 14. Mineral Wells, cloudy, 78, south at 10. Elsewhere around the region, Wichita Falls, partly sunny, 81, south at 16. Abilene, cloudy, 78, south at 12. Waco, cloudy, 79, south at 8. Tyler, light rain and fog, 73, south at 6. Once again at 10 a.m., DFW Airport, cloudy, 78, south at 10. Now let's check on your local forecast for the Dallas-Fort Worth Metroplex. Today, cloudy. A slight chance of showers and perhaps an isolated thunderstorm this morning. Then a chance of showers and thunderstorms this afternoon. Highs in the mid-80s. South winds 5 to 10 miles an hour. Chance of rain 40%. Tonight, cloudy with a 50% chance of showers and thunderstorms. Lows in the lower 70s. Southeast winds 5 to 10 miles an hour. Saturday, mostly cloudy in the morning, then becoming mostly sunny. Showers likely. A chance of thunderstorms in the morning, then thunderstorms likely in the afternoon. Highs in the mid-80s. South winds 5 to 10 miles an hour.
chance of rain 70%. Saturday night, mostly cloudy with a chance of thunderstorms. Showers likely. Humid with lows in the lower 70s. South winds 5 to 10 miles an hour. Chance of rain 70%. And now the extended forecast. Sunday, partly sunny with a chance of thunderstorms. Showers likely in the morning, then a chance of showers in the afternoon. Humid with highs in the upper 80s. South winds 5 to 10 miles an hour, increasing to 10 to 15 miles an hour in the afternoon. Chance of rain 60%. Sunday night, partly cloudy. Lows in the mid-70s. Monday, mostly sunny. Highs in the lower 90s. Heat index values up to 105. Monday night, mostly clear. Lows in the mid-70s. Tuesday, sunny. Highs in the lower 90s. Tuesday night, mostly clear. Lows in the upper 70s. Wednesday, sunny. Highs in the mid-90s. Wednesday night, mostly clear. Lows in the upper 70s. Thursday, sunny. Highs in the mid-90s. Heat index values up to 105. The forecast key messages for North and Central Texas. Scattered showers and storms will occur today through Sunday with coverage peaking during the afternoon hours each day. Frequent lightning, gusty winds, small hail, and locally heavy rainfall can be expected with the strongest storms. Warmer and predominantly rain-free weather will return for most of next week. The spotter information statement for North and Central Texas. Spotter activation is not expected at this time. The ultraviolet index forecast for June 5th is 9, or very high. The current time is 10:59 a.m. Central Daylight Time. 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The following reports of weather temperature and wind were made at 10 a.m. DFW Airport, cloudy, 78, dew point 71, relative humidity 79%, wind south at 10, pressure 29.97 inches and rising. Fort Worth Meacham, cloudy, 78, south at 8. Dallas Love Field, cloudy, 79, south at 12. Arlington, cloudy, 79, southeast at 8. Denton, partly sunny, 80, southeast at 14. Mineral Wells, cloudy, 78, south at 10. Elsewhere around the region, Wichita Falls, partly sunny, 81, south at 16. Abilene, cloudy, 78, south at 12. Waco, cloudy, 79, south at 8. Tyler, light rain and fog, 73, south at 6. Once again at 10 a.m., DFW Airport, cloudy, 78, south at 10. Now let's check on your local forecast for the Dallas-Fort Worth Metroplex. Today, cloudy. A slight chance of showers and perhaps an isolated thunderstorm this morning, then a chance of showers and thunderstorms this afternoon. Highs in the mid-80s. South winds 5 to 10 miles an hour. Chance of rain 40%. Tonight, cloudy with a 50% chance of showers and thunderstorms. Lows in the lower 70s. Southeast winds 5 to 10 miles an hour. Saturday, mostly cloudy in the morning, then becoming mostly sunny. Showers likely. A chance of thunderstorms in the morning, then thunderstorms likely in the afternoon. Highs in the mid-80s. South winds 5 to 10 miles an hour. Chance of rain 70%. Saturday night, mostly cloudy with a chance of thunderstorms. Showers likely. Humid with lows in the lower 70s. South winds 5 to 10 miles an hour. Chance of rain 70%. And now the extended forecast. Sunday, partly sunny with a chance of thunderstorms. Showers likely in the morning, then a chance of showers in the afternoon. Humid with highs in the upper 80s. South winds 5 to 10 miles an hour, increasing to 10 to 15 miles an hour in the afternoon. Chance of rain 60%. Sunday night, partly cloudy. Lows in the mid-70s.
Monday, mostly sunny. Highs in the lower 90s. Heat index values up to 105. Monday night, mostly clear. Lows in the mid-70s. Tuesday, sunny. Highs in the lower 90s. Tuesday night, mostly clear. Lows in the upper 70s. Wednesday, sunny. Highs in the mid-90s. Wednesday night, mostly clear. Lows in the upper 70s. Thursday, sunny. Highs in the mid-90s. Heat index values up to 105. The forecast key messages for North and Central Texas. Scattered showers and storms will occur today through Sunday, with coverage peaking during the afternoon hours each day. Frequent lightning, gusty winds, small hail, and locally heavy rainfall can be expected with the strongest storms. Warmer and predominantly rain-free weather will return for most of next week. The spotter information statement for North and Central Texas. Spotter activation is not expected at this time. The ultraviolet index forecast for June 5th is 9, or very high. The current time is 11:03 a.m. Central Daylight Time. 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The following reports of weather temperature and wind were made at 11 a.m. DFW Airport, cloudy, 77, dew point 72, relative humidity 84%, wind southeast at 5, pressure 29.95 inches and falling. Fort Worth Meacham, partly sunny, 80, south at 9. Dallas Love Field, cloudy, 80, south at 9. Arlington, cloudy, 80, southeast at 7. Denton, partly sunny, 81, south at 14. Mineral Wells, cloudy, 80, southeast at 9. Elsewhere around the region, Wichita Falls, partly sunny, 84, south at 14. Abilene, cloudy, 79, south at 14. Waco, cloudy, 80, southeast at 7. Tyler, light rain and fog, 73, southeast at 6. Once again at 11 a.m., DFW Airport, cloudy, 77, southeast at 5. Now let's check on your local forecast for the Dallas-Fort Worth Metroplex. Today, cloudy. A slight chance of showers and perhaps an isolated thunderstorm this morning, then a chance of showers and thunderstorms this afternoon. Highs in the mid-80s. South winds 5 to 10 miles an hour. Chance of rain 40%. Tonight, cloudy with a 50% chance of showers and thunderstorms. Lows in the lower 70s. Southeast winds 5 to 10 miles an hour. Saturday, mostly cloudy in the morning, then becoming mostly sunny. Showers likely. A chance of thunderstorms in the morning, then thunderstorms likely in the afternoon. Highs in the mid-80s. South winds 5 to 10 miles an hour. Chance of rain 70%. Saturday night, mostly cloudy with a chance of thunderstorms. Showers likely. Humid with lows in the lower 70s. South winds 5 to 10 miles an hour. Chance of rain 70%. And now the extended forecast. Sunday, partly sunny with a chance of thunderstorms. Showers likely in the morning, then a chance of showers in the afternoon. Humid with highs in the upper 80s. South winds 5 to 10 miles an hour, increasing to 10 to 15 miles an hour in the afternoon. Chance of rain 60%. Sunday night, partly cloudy. Lows in the mid-70s. Monday, mostly sunny. Highs in the lower 90s. Heat index values up to 105. Monday night, mostly clear. Lows in the mid-70s. Tuesday, sunny. Highs in the lower 90s. Tuesday night, mostly clear. Lows in the upper 70s. Wednesday, sunny. Highs in the mid-90s. Wednesday night, mostly clear. Lows in the upper 70s. Thursday, sunny. Highs in the mid-90s. Heat index values up to 105. The forecast key messages for North and Central Texas.
scattered showers and storms will occur today through Sunday, with coverage peaking during the afternoon hours each day. Frequent lightning, gusty winds, small hail, and locally heavy rainfall can be expected with the strongest storms. Warmer and predominantly rain-free weather will return for most of next week. The spotter information statement for North and Central Texas. Spotter activation is not expected at this time. The ultraviolet index forecast for June 5th is 9, or very high. The current time is 11:07 a.m. Central Daylight Time. 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The following reports of weather temperature and wind were made at 11 a.m. DFW Airport, cloudy, 77, dew point 72, relative humidity 84%, wind southeast at 5, pressure 29.95 inches and falling. Fort Worth Meacham, partly sunny, 80, south at 9. Dallas Love Field, cloudy, 80, south at 9. Arlington, cloudy, 80, southeast at 7. Denton, partly sunny, 81, south at 14. Mineral Wells, cloudy, 80, southeast at 9. Elsewhere around the region, Wichita Falls, partly sunny, 84, south at 14. Abilene, cloudy, 79, south at 14. Waco, cloudy, 80, southeast at 7. Tyler, light rain and fog, 73, southeast at 6. Once again at 11 a.m., DFW Airport, cloudy, 77, southeast at 5. Now let's check on your local forecast for the Dallas-Fort Worth Metroplex. Today, cloudy. A slight chance of showers and perhaps an isolated thunderstorm this morning, then a chance of showers and thunderstorms this afternoon. Highs in the mid-80s. South winds 5 to 10 miles an hour. Chance of rain 40%. Tonight, cloudy with a 50% chance of showers and thunderstorms. Lows in the lower 70s. Southeast winds 5 to 10 miles an hour. Saturday, mostly cloudy in the morning, then becoming mostly sunny. Showers likely. A chance of thunderstorms in the morning, then thunderstorms likely in the afternoon. Highs in the mid-80s. South winds 5 to 10 miles an hour. Chance of rain 70%. Saturday night, mostly cloudy with a chance of thunderstorms. Showers likely. Humid with lows in the lower 70s. South winds 5 to 10 miles an hour. Chance of rain 70%. And now the extended forecast. Sunday, partly sunny with a chance of thunderstorms. Showers likely in the morning, then a chance of showers in the afternoon. Humid with highs in the upper 80s. South winds 5 to 10 miles an hour, increasing to 10 to 15 miles an hour in the afternoon. Chance of rain 60%. Sunday night, partly cloudy. Lows in the mid-70s. Monday, mostly sunny. Highs in the lower 90s. Heat index values up to 105. Monday night, mostly clear. Lows in the mid-70s. Tuesday, sunny. Highs in the lower 90s. Tuesday night, mostly clear. Lows in the upper 70s. Wednesday, sunny. Highs in the mid-90s. Wednesday night, mostly clear. Lows in the upper 70s. Thursday, sunny. Highs in the mid-90s. Heat index values up to 105. The forecast key messages for North and Central Texas. Scattered showers and storms will occur today through Sunday, with coverage peaking during the afternoon hours each day. Frequent lightning, gusty winds, small hail, and locally heavy rainfall can be expected with the strongest storms. Warmer and predominantly rain-free weather will return for most of next week. The spotter information statement for North and Central Texas. Spotter activation is not expected at this time. The ultraviolet index forecast for June 5th is 9, or very high. The current time is 11:11 a.m. Central Daylight Time.
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The following reports of weather temperature and wind were made at 11 a.m. DFW Airport, Thunder, 78, dew point 72, relative humidity 81%, wind south at 8, pressure 29.96 inches and falling. Fort Worth Meacham, cloudy, 80, south at 9. Dallas Love Field, cloudy, 80, south at 9. Arlington, cloudy, 80, south at 8. Denton, cloudy, 82, south at 13. Mineral Wells, cloudy, 80, southeast at 9. Elsewhere around the region, Wichita Falls, partly sunny, 84, south at 15, gusting to 23. Abilene, partly sunny, 79, south at 8. Denton, cloudy, 82, south at 13. Mineral Wells, cloudy, 80, southeast at 9. Elsewhere around

8, south at 8. Now let's check on your local forecast for the Dallas-Fort Worth Metroplex. Today, cloudy. A slight chance of showers and perhaps an isolated thunderstorm this morning. Then a chance of showers and thunderstorms this afternoon. Highs in the mid-80s. South winds 5 to 10 miles an hour. Chance of rain 40%. Tonight, cloudy with a 50% chance of showers and thunderstorms. Lows in the lower 70s. Southeast winds 5 to 10 miles an hour. Saturday, mostly cloudy in the morning, then becoming mostly sunny. Showers likely. A chance of thunderstorms in the morning, then thunderstorms likely in the afternoon. Highs in the mid-80s. South winds 5 to 10 miles an hour. Chance of rain 70%. Saturday night, mostly cloudy with a chance of thunderstorms. Showers likely. Humid with lows in the lower 70s. South winds 5 to 10 miles an hour. Chance of rain 70%. And now the extended forecast. Sunday, partly sunny with a chance of thunderstorms. Showers likely in the morning, then a chance of showers in the afternoon. Humid with highs in the upper 80s. South winds 5 to 10 miles an hour, increasing to 10 to 15 miles an hour in the afternoon. Chance of rain 60%. Sunday night, partly cloudy. Lows in the mid-70s. Monday, mostly sunny. Highs in the lower 90s. Heat index values up to 105. Monday night, mostly clear. Lows in the mid-70s. Tuesday, sunny. Highs in the lower 90s. Tuesday night, mostly clear. Lows in the upper 70s. Wednesday, sunny. Highs in the mid-90s. Wednesday night, mostly clear. Lows in the upper 70s. Thursday, sunny. Highs in the mid-90s. Heat index values up to 105. The forecast key messages for North and Central Texas. Scattered showers and storms will occur today through Sunday, with coverage peaking during the afternoon hours each day. Frequent lightning, gusty winds, small hail, and locally heavy rainfall can be expected with the strongest storms. Warmer and predominantly rain-free weather will return for most of next week. The spotter information statement for North and Central Texas. Spotter activation is not expected at this time. The ultraviolet index forecast for June 5th is 9, or very high. The current time is 11:16 a.m. Central Daylight Time. 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The following reports of weather temperature and wind were made at 11 a.m. DFW Airport, thunder, 78, dew point 72, relative humidity 81%, wind south at 8, pressure 29.96 inches and falling. Fort Worth Meacham, cloudy, 80, south at 9. Dallas Love Field, cloudy, 80, south at 9. Arlington, cloudy, 80, south at 8. Denton, cloudy, 82, south at 13. Mineral Wells, cloudy, 80, southeast at 9. Elsewhere around the region, Wichita Falls, partly sunny, 84, south at 15, gusting to 23. Abilene, partly sunny, 79, south at 14. Waco, cloudy, 80, southeast at 7. Tyler, fog, 74, southeast at 5. Once again at 11 a.m., DFW Airport, thunder, 78, south at 8. Now let's check on your local forecast for the Dallas-Fort Worth Metroplex. Today, cloudy. A slight chance of showers and perhaps an isolated thunderstorm this morning, then a chance of showers and thunderstorms this afternoon. Highs in the mid-80s. South winds 5 to 10 miles an hour. Chance of rain 40%. Tonight, cloudy with a 50% chance of showers and thunderstorms. Lows in the lower 70s. Southeast winds 5 to 10 miles an hour. Saturday, mostly cloudy in the morning, then becoming mostly sunny. Showers likely. A chance of thunderstorms in the morning.

then thunderstorms likely in the afternoon. Highs in the mid-80s. South winds 5 to 10 miles an hour. Chance of rain 70%. Saturday night, mostly cloudy with a chance of thunderstorms. Showers likely. Humid with lows in the lower 70s. South winds 5 to 10 miles an hour. Chance of rain 70%. And now the extended forecast. Sunday, partly sunny with a chance of thunderstorms. Showers likely in the morning, then a chance of showers in the afternoon. Humid with highs in the upper 80s. South winds 5 to 10 miles an hour, increasing to 10 to 15 miles an hour in the afternoon. Chance of rain 60%. Sunday night, partly cloudy. Lows in the mid-70s. Monday, mostly sunny. Highs in the lower 90s. Heat index values up to 105. Monday night, mostly clear. Lows in the mid-70s. Tuesday, sunny. Highs in the lower 90s. Tuesday night, mostly clear. Lows in the upper 70s. Wednesday, sunny. Highs in the mid-90s. Wednesday night, mostly clear. Lows in the upper 70s. Thursday, sunny. Highs in the mid-90s. Heat index values up to 105. The forecast key messages for North and Central Texas. Scattered showers and storms will occur today through Sunday, with coverage peaking during the afternoon hours each day. Frequent lightning, gusty winds, small hail, and locally heavy rainfall can be expected with the strongest storms. Warmer and predominantly rain-free weather will return for most of next week. The spotter information statement for North and Central Texas. Spotter activation is not expected at this time. The ultraviolet index forecast for June 5th is 9, or very high. The current time is 11:20 a.m. Central Daylight Time. 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The following reports of weather temperature and wind were made at 11 a.m. DFW Airport, thunder, 78, dew point 72, relative humidity 81%, wind south at 8, pressure 29.96 inches and falling. Fort Worth Meacham, cloudy, 80, south at 9. Dallas Love Field, cloudy, 80, south at 9. Arlington, cloudy, 80, south at 8. Denton, cloudy, 82, south at 13. Mineral Wells, cloudy, 80, southeast at 9. Elsewhere around the region, Wichita Falls, partly sunny, 84, south at 15, gusting to 23. Abilene, partly sunny, 79, south at 14. Waco, cloudy, 80, southeast at 7. Tyler, fog, 74, southeast at 5. Once again at 11 a.m., DFW Airport, thunder, 78, south at 8. Now let's check on your local forecast for the Dallas-Fort Worth Metroplex. Today, cloudy. A slight chance of showers and perhaps an isolated thunderstorm this morning, then a chance of showers and thunderstorms this afternoon. Highs in the mid-80s. South winds 5 to 10 miles an hour. Chance of rain 40%. Tonight, cloudy with a 50% chance of showers and thunderstorms. Lows in the lower 70s. Southeast winds 5 to 10 miles an hour. Saturday, mostly cloudy in the morning, then becoming mostly sunny. Showers likely. A chance of thunderstorms in the morning, then thunderstorms likely in the afternoon. Highs in the mid-80s. South winds 5 to 10 miles an hour. Chance of rain 70%. Saturday night, mostly cloudy with a chance of thunderstorms. Showers likely. Humid with lows in the lower 70s. South winds 5 to 10 miles an hour. Chance of rain 70%. And now the extended forecast. Sunday, partly sunny with a chance of thunderstorms. Showers likely in the morning, then a chance of showers in the afternoon. Humid with highs in the upper 80s. South winds 5 to 10 miles an hour, increasing to 10 to 15 miles an hour
in the afternoon. Chance of rain 60%. Sunday night, partly cloudy. Lows in the mid-70s. Monday, mostly sunny. Highs in the lower 90s. Heat index values up to 105. Monday night, mostly clear. Lows in the mid-70s. Tuesday, sunny. Highs in the lower 90s. Tuesday night, mostly clear. Lows in the upper 70s. Wednesday, sunny. Highs in the mid-90s. Wednesday night, mostly clear. Lows in the upper 70s. Thursday, sunny. Highs in the mid-90s. Heat index values up to 105. The forecast key messages for North and Central Texas. Scattered showers and storms will occur today through Sunday, with coverage peaking during the afternoon hours each day. Frequent lightning, gusty winds, small hail, and locally heavy rainfall can be expected with the strongest storms. Warmer and predominantly rain-free weather will return for most of next week. The spotter information statement for North and Central Texas. Spotter activation is not expected at this time. The ultraviolet index forecast for June 5th is 9, or very high. The current time is 11:24 a.m. Central Daylight Time. 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The following reports of weather temperature and wind were made at 11 a.m. DFW Airport, thunder, 78, dew point 72, relative humidity 81%, wind south at 8, pressure 29.96 inches and falling. Fort Worth Meacham, cloudy, 80, south at 9. Dallas Love Field, cloudy, 80, south at 9. Arlington, cloudy, 80, south at 8. Denton, cloudy, 82, south at 13. Mineral Wells, cloudy, 80, southeast at 9. Elsewhere around the region, Wichita Falls, partly sunny, 84, south at 15, gusting to 23. Abilene, partly sunny, 79, south at 14. Waco, cloudy, 80, southeast at 7. Tyler, fog, 74, southeast at 5. Once again at 11 a.m., DFW Airport, thunder, 78, south at 8. Now let's check on your local forecast for the Dallas-Fort Worth Metroplex. Today, cloudy. A slight chance of showers and perhaps an isolated thunderstorm this morning, then a chance of showers and thunderstorms this afternoon. Highs in the mid-80s. South winds 5 to 10 miles an hour. Chance of rain 40%. Tonight, cloudy with a 50% chance of showers and thunderstorms. Lows in the lower 70s. Southeast winds 5 to 10 miles an hour. Saturday, mostly cloudy in the morning, then becoming mostly sunny. Showers likely. A chance of thunderstorms in the morning, then thunderstorms likely in the afternoon. Highs in the mid-80s. South winds 5 to 10 miles an hour. Chance of rain 70%. Saturday night, mostly cloudy with a chance of thunderstorms. Showers likely. Humid with lows in the lower 70s. South winds 5 to 10 miles an hour. Chance of rain 70%. And now the extended forecast. Sunday, partly sunny with a chance of thunderstorms. Showers likely in the morning, then a chance of showers in the afternoon. Humid with highs in the upper 80s. South winds 5 to 10 miles an hour, increasing to 10 to 15 miles an hour in the afternoon. Chance of rain 60%. Sunday night, partly cloudy. Lows in the mid-70s. Monday, mostly sunny. Highs in the lower 90s. Heat index values up to 105. Monday night, mostly clear. Lows in the mid-70s. Tuesday, sunny. Highs in the lower 90s. Tuesday night, mostly clear. Lows in the upper 70s. Wednesday, sunny. Highs in the mid-90s. Wednesday night, mostly clear. Lows in the upper 70s. Thursday, sunny. Highs in the mid-90s.
heat index values up to 105. The forecast key messages for North and Central Texas. Scattered showers and storms will occur today through Sunday, with coverage peaking during the afternoon hours each day. Frequent lightning, gusty winds, small hail, and locally heavy rainfall can be expected with the strongest storms. Warmer and predominantly rain-free weather will return for most of next week. The spotter information statement for North and Central Texas. Spotter activation is not expected at this time. The ultraviolet index forecast for June 5th is 9, or very high. The current time is 11:28 a.m. Central Daylight Time. 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The following reports of weather temperature and wind were made at 11 a.m. DFW Airport, thunder, 78, dew point 72, relative humidity 81%, wind south at 8, pressure 29.96 inches and falling. Fort Worth Meacham, cloudy, 80, south at 9. Dallas Love Field, cloudy, 80, south at 9. Arlington, cloudy, 80, south at 8. Denton, cloudy, 82, south at 13. Mineral Wells, cloudy, 80, southeast at 9. Elsewhere around the region, Wichita Falls, partly sunny, 84, south at 15, gusting to 23. Abilene, partly sunny, 79, south at 14. Waco, cloudy, 80, southeast at 7. Tyler, fog, 74, southeast at 5. Once again at 11 a.m., DFW Airport, thunder, 78, south at 8. Now let's check on your local forecast for the Dallas-Fort Worth Metroplex. Today, cloudy. A slight chance of showers and perhaps an isolated thunderstorm this morning, then a chance of showers and thunderstorms this afternoon. Highs in the mid-80s. South winds 5 to 10 miles an hour. Chance of rain 40%. Tonight, cloudy with a 50% chance of showers and thunderstorms. Lows in the lower 70s. Southeast winds 5 to 10 miles an hour. Saturday, mostly cloudy in the morning, then becoming mostly sunny. Showers likely. A chance of thunderstorms in the morning, then thunderstorms likely in the afternoon. Highs in the mid-80s. South winds 5 to 10 miles an hour. Chance of rain 70%. Saturday night, mostly cloudy with a chance of thunderstorms. Showers likely. Humid with lows in the lower 70s. South winds 5 to 10 miles an hour. Chance of rain 70%. And now the extended forecast. Sunday, partly sunny with a chance of thunderstorms. Showers likely in the morning, then a chance of showers in the afternoon. Humid with highs in the upper 80s. South winds 5 to 10 miles an hour, increasing to 10 to 15 miles an hour in the afternoon. Chance of rain 60%. Sunday night, partly cloudy. Lows in the mid-70s. Monday, mostly sunny. Highs in the lower 90s. Heat index values up to 105. Monday night, mostly clear. Lows in the mid-70s. Tuesday, sunny. Highs in the lower 90s. Tuesday night, mostly clear. Lows in the upper 70s. Wednesday, sunny. Highs in the mid-90s. Wednesday night, mostly clear. Lows in the upper 70s. Thursday, sunny. Highs in the mid-90s. Heat index values up to 105. The forecast key messages for North and Central Texas. Scattered showers and storms will occur today through Sunday, with coverage peaking during the afternoon hours each day. Frequent lightning, gusty winds, small hail, and locally heavy rainfall can be expected with the strongest storms. Warmer and predominantly rain-free weather will return for most of next week. The spotter information statement for North and Central Texas. Spotter activation is not expected at this time. The ultraviolet index forecast for June 5th is 9, or very high. The current time is 11:33
a.m. Central Daylight Time. 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The following reports of weather temperature and wind were made at 11 a.m. DFW Airport, thunder, 78, dew point 72, relative humidity 81%, wind south at 8, pressure 29.96 inches and falling. Fort Worth Meacham, cloudy, 80, south at 9. Dallas Love Field, cloudy, 80, south at 9. Arlington, cloudy, 80, south at 8. Denton, cloudy, 82, south at 13. Mineral Wells, cloudy, 80, southeast at 9. Elsewhere around the region, Wichita Falls, partly sunny, 84, south at 15, gusting to 23. Abilene, partly sunny, 79, south at 14. Waco, cloudy, 80, southeast at 7. Tyler, fog, 74, southeast at 5. Once again at 11 a.m., DFW Airport, thunder, 78, south at 8. Now let's check on your local forecast for the Dallas-Fort Worth Metroplex. Today, cloudy. A slight chance of showers and perhaps an isolated thunderstorm this morning. Then a chance of showers and thunderstorms this afternoon. Highs in the mid-80s. South winds 5 to 10 miles an hour. Chance of rain 40%. Tonight, cloudy with a 50% chance of showers and thunderstorms. Lows in the lower 70s. Southeast winds 5 to 10 miles an hour. Saturday, mostly cloudy in the morning, then becoming mostly sunny. Showers likely. A chance of thunderstorms in the morning, then thunderstorms likely in the afternoon. Highs in the mid-80s. South winds 5 to 10 miles an hour. Chance of rain 70%. Saturday night, mostly cloudy with a chance of thunderstorms. Showers likely. Humid with lows in the lower 70s. South winds 5 to 10 miles an hour. Chance of rain 70%. And now the extended forecast. Sunday, partly sunny with a chance of thunderstorms. Showers likely in the morning, then a chance of showers in the afternoon. Humid with highs in the upper 80s. South winds 5 to 10 miles an hour, increasing to 10 to 15 miles an hour in the afternoon. Chance of rain 60%. Sunday night, partly cloudy. Lows in the mid-70s. Monday, mostly sunny. Highs in the lower 90s. Heat index values up to 105. Monday night, mostly clear. Lows in the mid-70s. Tuesday, sunny. Highs in the lower 90s. Tuesday night, mostly clear. Lows in the upper 70s. Wednesday, sunny. Highs in the mid-90s. Wednesday night, mostly clear. Lows in the upper 70s. Thursday, sunny. Highs in the mid-90s. Heat index values up to 105. The forecast key messages for North and Central Texas. Scattered showers and storms will occur today through Sunday with coverage peaking during the afternoon hours each day. Frequent lightning, gusty winds, small hail, and locally heavy rainfall can be expected with the strongest storms. Warmer and predominantly rain-free weather will return for most of next week. The spotter information statement for North and Central Texas. Spotter activation is not expected at this time. The ultraviolet index forecast for June 5th is 9, or very high. The current time is 11:37 a.m. Central Daylight Time. 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The following reports of weather temperature and wind were made at 11 a.m. DFW Airport, thunder, 78, dew point 72, relative humidity 81%, wind south at 8, pressure 29.96 inches and falling. Fort Worth Meacham, cloudy, 80, south at 9. Dallas Love Field, cloudy, 80, south at 9. Arlington, cloudy, 80, south at 8. Denton,
Cloudy, 82, south at 13. Mineral Wells, cloudy, 80, southeast at 9. Elsewhere around the region, Wichita Falls, partly sunny, 84, south at 15, gusting to 23. Abilene, partly sunny, 79, south at 14. Waco, cloudy, 80, southeast at 7. Tyler, fog, 74, southeast at 5. Once again at 11 a.m., DFW Airport, thunder, 78, south at 8. Now let's check on your local forecast for the Dallas-Fort Worth Metroplex. Today, cloudy. A slight chance of showers and perhaps an isolated thunderstorm this morning, then a chance of showers and thunderstorms this afternoon. Highs in the mid-80s. South winds 5 to 10 miles an hour. Chance of rain 40%. Tonight, cloudy with a 50% chance of showers and thunderstorms. Lows in the lower 70s. Southeast winds 5 to 10 miles an hour. Saturday, mostly cloudy in the morning, then becoming mostly sunny. Showers likely. A chance of thunderstorms in the morning, then thunderstorms likely in the afternoon. Highs in the mid-80s. South winds 5 to 10 miles an hour. Chance of rain 70%. Saturday night, mostly cloudy with a chance of thunderstorms. Showers likely. Humid with lows in the lower 70s. South winds 5 to 10 miles an hour. Chance of rain 70%. And now the extended forecast. Sunday, partly sunny with a chance of thunderstorms. Showers likely in the morning, then a chance of showers in the afternoon. Humid with highs in the upper 80s. South winds 5 to 10 miles an hour, increasing to 10 to 15 miles an hour in the afternoon. Chance of rain 60%. Sunday night, partly cloudy. Lows in the mid-70s. Monday, mostly sunny. Highs in the lower 90s. Heat index values up to 105. Monday night, mostly clear. Lows in the mid-70s. Tuesday, sunny. Highs in the lower 90s. Tuesday night, mostly clear. Lows in the upper 70s. Wednesday, sunny. Highs in the mid-90s. Wednesday night, mostly clear. Lows in the upper 70s. Thursday, sunny. Highs in the mid-90s. Heat index values up to 105. The forecast key messages for North and Central Texas. Scattered showers and storms will occur today through Sunday with coverage peaking during the afternoon hours each day. Frequent lightning, gusty winds, small hail, and locally heavy rainfall can be expected with the strongest storms. Warmer and predominantly rain-free weather will return for most of next week. The spotter information statement for North and Central Texas. Spotter activation is not expected at this time. The ultraviolet index forecast for June 5th is 9, or very high. The current time is 11:41 a.m. Central Daylight Time. 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The following reports of weather temperature and wind were made at 11 a.m. DFW Airport, thunder, 78, dew point 72, relative humidity 81%, wind south at 8, pressure 29.96 inches and falling. Fort Worth Meacham, cloudy, 80, south at 9. Dallas Love Field, cloudy, 80, south at 9. Arlington, cloudy, 80, south at 8. Denton, cloudy, 82, south at 13. Mineral Wells, cloudy, 80, southeast at 9. Elsewhere around the region, Wichita Falls, partly sunny, 84, south at 15, gusting to 23. Abilene, partly sunny, 79, south at 14. Waco, cloudy, 80, southeast at 7. Tyler, fog, 74, southeast at 5. Once again at 11 a.m., DFW Airport, thunder, 78, south at 8. Now let's check on your local forecast for the Dallas-Fort Worth Metroplex. Today, cloudy.
A slight chance of showers and perhaps an isolated thunderstorm this morning. Then a chance of showers and thunderstorms this afternoon. Highs in the mid-80s. South winds 5 to 10 miles an hour. Chance of rain 40%. Tonight, cloudy with a 50% chance of showers and thunderstorms. Lows in the lower 70s. Southeast winds 5 to 10 miles an hour. Saturday, mostly cloudy in the morning, then becoming mostly sunny. Showers likely. A chance of thunderstorms in the morning, then thunderstorms likely in the afternoon. Highs in the mid-80s. South winds 5 to 10 miles an hour. Chance of rain 70%. Saturday night, mostly cloudy with a chance of thunderstorms. Showers likely. Humid with lows in the lower 70s. South winds 5 to 10 miles an hour. Chance of rain 70%. And now the extended forecast. Sunday, partly sunny with a chance of thunderstorms. Showers likely in the morning, then a chance of showers in the afternoon. Humid with highs in the upper 80s. South winds 5 to 10 miles an hour, increasing to 10 to 15 miles an hour in the afternoon. Chance of rain 60%. Sunday night, partly cloudy. Lows in the mid-70s. Monday, mostly sunny. Highs in the lower 90s. Heat index values up to 105. Monday night, mostly clear. Lows in the mid-70s. Tuesday, sunny. Highs in the lower 90s. Tuesday night, mostly clear. Lows in the upper 70s. Wednesday, sunny. Highs in the mid-90s. Wednesday night, mostly clear. Lows in the upper 70s. Thursday, sunny. Highs in the mid-90s. Heat index values up to 105. The forecast key messages for North and Central Texas. Scattered showers and storms will occur today through Sunday with coverage peaking during the afternoon hours each day. Frequent lightning, gusty winds, small hail, and locally heavy rainfall can be expected with the strongest storms. Warmer and predominantly rain-free weather will return for most of next week. The spotter information statement for North and Central Texas. Spotter activation is not expected at this time. The ultraviolet index forecast for June 5th is 9, or very high. The current time is 11:45 a.m. Central Daylight Time. 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The following reports of weather temperature and wind were made at 11 a.m. DFW Airport, thunder, 78, dew point 72, relative humidity 81%, wind south at 8, pressure 29.96 inches and falling. Fort Worth Meacham, cloudy, 80, south at 9. Dallas Love Field, cloudy, 80, south at 9. Arlington, cloudy, 80, south at 8. Denton, cloudy, 82, south at 13. Mineral Wells, cloudy, 80, southeast at 9. Elsewhere around the region, Wichita Falls, partly sunny, 84, south at 15, gusting to 23. Abilene, partly sunny, 79, south at 14. Waco, cloudy, 80, southeast at 7. Tyler, fog, 74, southeast at 5. Once again at 11 a.m., DFW Airport, thunder, 78, south at 8. Now let's check on your local forecast for the Dallas-Fort Worth Metroplex. Today, cloudy. A slight chance of showers and perhaps an isolated thunderstorm this morning, then a chance of showers and thunderstorms this afternoon. Highs in the mid-80s. South winds 5 to 10 miles an hour. Chance of rain 40%. Tonight, cloudy with a 50% chance of showers and thunderstorms. Lows in the lower 70s. Southeast winds 5 to 10 miles an hour. Saturday, mostly cloudy in the morning, then becoming mostly sunny. Showers likely. A chance of thunderstorms in the morning, then thunderstorms likely in the afternoon. Highs in the mid-80s. South winds 5 to 10 miles an hour.
chance of rain 70%. Saturday night, mostly cloudy with a chance of thunderstorms. Showers likely. Humid with lows in the lower 70s. South winds 5 to 10 miles an hour. Chance of rain 70%. And now the extended forecast. Sunday, partly sunny with a chance of thunderstorms. Showers likely in the morning, then a chance of showers in the afternoon. Humid with highs in the upper 80s. South winds 5 to 10 miles an hour, increasing to 10 to 15 miles an hour in the afternoon. Chance of rain 60%. Sunday night, partly cloudy. Lows in the mid-70s. Monday, mostly sunny. Highs in the lower 90s. Heat index values up to 105. Monday night, mostly clear. Lows in the mid-70s. Tuesday, sunny. Highs in the lower 90s. Tuesday night, mostly clear. Lows in the upper 70s. Wednesday, sunny. Highs in the mid-90s. Wednesday night, mostly clear. Lows in the upper 70s. Thursday, sunny. Highs in the mid-90s. Heat index values up to 105. The forecast key messages for North and Central Texas. Scattered showers and storms will occur today through Sunday with coverage peaking during the afternoon hours each day. Frequent lightning, gusty winds, small hail, and locally heavy rainfall can be expected with the strongest storms. Warmer and predominantly rain-free weather will return for most of next week. The spotter information statement for North and Central Texas. Spotter activation is not expected at this time. The ultraviolet index forecast for June 5th is 9, or very high. The current time is 11:50 a.m. Central Daylight Time. 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The following reports of weather temperature and wind were made at 11 a.m. DFW Airport, thunder, 78, dew point 72, relative humidity 81%, wind south at 8, pressure 29.96 inches and falling. Fort Worth Meacham, cloudy, 80, south at 9. Dallas Love Field, cloudy, 80, south at 9. Arlington, cloudy, 80, south at 8. Denton, cloudy, 82, south at 13. Mineral Wells, cloudy, 80, southeast at 9. Elsewhere around the region, Wichita Falls, partly sunny, 84, south at 15, gusting to 23. Abilene, partly sunny, 79, south at 14. Waco, cloudy, 80, southeast at 7. Tyler, fog, 74, southeast at 5. Once again at 11 a.m., DFW Airport, thunder, 78, south at 8. Now let's check on your local forecast for the Dallas-Fort Worth Metroplex. Today, cloudy. A slight chance of showers and perhaps an isolated thunderstorm this morning, then a chance of showers and thunderstorms this afternoon. Highs in the mid-80s. South winds 5 to 10 miles an hour. Chance of rain 40%. Tonight, cloudy with a 50% chance of showers and thunderstorms. Lows in the lower 70s. Southeast winds 5 to 10 miles an hour. Saturday, mostly cloudy in the morning, then becoming mostly sunny. Showers likely. A chance of thunderstorms in the morning, then thunderstorms likely in the afternoon. Highs in the mid-80s. South winds 5 to 10 miles an hour. Chance of rain 70%. Saturday night, mostly cloudy with a chance of thunderstorms. Showers likely. Humid with lows in the lower 70s. South winds 5 to 10 miles an hour. Chance of rain 70%. And now the extended forecast. Sunday, partly sunny with a chance of thunderstorms. Showers likely in the morning, then a chance of showers in the afternoon. Humid with highs in the upper 80s. South winds 5 to 10 miles an hour, increasing to 10 to 15 miles an hour in the afternoon. Chance of rain 60%. Sunday night, partly cloudy. Lows in the mid-70s.
Monday, mostly sunny. Highs in the lower 90s. Heat index values up to 105. Monday night, mostly clear. Lows in the mid-70s. Tuesday, sunny. Highs in the lower 90s. Tuesday night, mostly clear. Lows in the upper 70s. Wednesday, sunny. Highs in the mid-90s. Wednesday night, mostly clear. Lows in the upper 70s. Thursday, sunny. Highs in the mid-90s. Heat index values up to 105. The forecast key messages for North and Central Texas. Scattered showers and storms will occur today through Sunday, with coverage peaking during the afternoon hours each day. Frequent lightning, gusty winds, small hail, and locally heavy rainfall can be expected with the strongest storms. Warmer and predominantly rain-free weather will return for most of next week. The spotter information statement for North and Central Texas. Spotter activation is not expected at this time. The ultraviolet index forecast for June 5th is 9, or very high. The current time is 11:54 a.m. Central Daylight Time. 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The following reports of weather temperature and wind were made at 11 a.m. DFW Airport, thunder, 78, dew point 72, relative humidity 81%, wind south at 8, pressure 29.96 inches and falling. Fort Worth Meacham, cloudy, 80, south at 9. Dallas Love Field, cloudy, 80, south at 9. Arlington, cloudy, 80, south at 8. Denton, cloudy, 82, south at 13. Mineral Wells, cloudy, 80, southeast at 9. Elsewhere around the region, Wichita Falls, partly sunny, 84, south at 15, gusting to 23. Abilene, partly sunny, 79, south at 14. Waco, cloudy, 80, southeast at 7. Tyler, fog, 74, southeast at 5. Once again at 11 a.m., DFW Airport, thunder, 78, south at 8. Now let's check on your local forecast for the Dallas-Fort Worth Metroplex. Today, cloudy. A slight chance of showers and perhaps an isolated thunderstorm this morning, then a chance of showers and thunderstorms this afternoon. Highs in the mid-80s. South winds 5 to 10 miles an hour. Chance of rain 40%. Tonight, cloudy with a 50% chance of showers and thunderstorms. Lows in the lower 70s. Southeast winds 5 to 10 miles an hour. Saturday, mostly cloudy in the morning, then becoming mostly sunny. Showers likely. A chance of thunderstorms in the morning, then thunderstorms likely in the afternoon. Highs in the mid-80s. South winds 5 to 10 miles an hour. Chance of rain 70%. Saturday night, mostly cloudy with a chance of thunderstorms. Showers likely. Humid with lows in the lower 70s. South winds 5 to 10 miles an hour. Chance of rain 70%. And now the extended forecast. Sunday, partly sunny with a chance of thunderstorms. Showers likely in the morning, then a chance of showers in the afternoon. Humid with highs in the upper 80s. South winds 5 to 10 miles an hour, increasing to 10 to 15 miles an hour in the afternoon. Chance of rain 60%. Sunday night, partly cloudy. Lows in the mid-70s. Monday, mostly sunny. Highs in the lower 90s. Heat index values up to 105. Monday night, mostly clear. Lows in the mid-70s. Tuesday, sunny. Highs in the lower 90s. Tuesday night, mostly clear. Lows in the upper 70s. Wednesday, sunny. Highs in the mid-90s. Wednesday night, mostly clear. Lows in the upper 70s. Thursday, sunny. Highs in the mid-90s. Heat index values up to 105. The forecast key messages for North and Central Texas.
Scattered showers and storms will occur today through Sunday, with coverage peaking during the afternoon hours each day. Frequent lightning, gusty winds, small hail, and locally heavy rainfall can be expected with the strongest storms. Warmer and predominantly rain-free weather will return for most of next week. The spotter information statement for North and Central Texas. Spotter activation is not expected at this time. The ultraviolet index forecast for June 5th is 9, or very high. The current time is 11:58 a.m. Central Daylight Time. 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The following reports of weather temperature and wind were made at 11 a.m. DFW Airport, thunder, 78, dew point 72, relative humidity 81%, wind south at 8, pressure 29.96 inches and falling. Fort Worth Meacham, cloudy, 80, south at 9. Dallas Love Field, cloudy, 80, south at 9. Arlington, cloudy, 80, south at 8. Denton, cloudy, 82, south at 13. Mineral Wells, cloudy, 80, southeast at 9. Elsewhere around the region, Wichita Falls, partly sunny, 84, south at 15, gusting to 23. Abilene, partly sunny, 79, south at 14. Waco, cloudy, 80, southeast at 7. Tyler, fog, 74, southeast at 5. Once again at 11 a.m., DFW Airport, thunder, 78, south at 8. Now let's check on your local forecast for the Dallas-Fort Worth Metroplex. Today, cloudy. A slight chance of showers and perhaps an isolated thunderstorm this morning, then a chance of showers and thunderstorms this afternoon. Highs in the mid-80s. South winds 5 to 10 miles an hour. Chance of rain 40%. Tonight, cloudy with a 50% chance of showers and thunderstorms. Lows in the lower 70s. Southeast winds 5 to 10 miles an hour. Saturday, mostly cloudy in the morning, then becoming mostly sunny. Showers likely. A chance of thunderstorms in the morning, then thunderstorms likely in the afternoon. Highs in the mid-80s. South winds 5 to 10 miles an hour. Chance of rain 70%. Saturday night, mostly cloudy with a chance of thunderstorms. Showers likely. Humid with lows in the lower 70s. South winds 5 to 10 miles an hour. Chance of rain 70%. And now the extended forecast. Sunday, partly sunny with a chance of thunderstorms. Showers likely in the morning, then a chance of showers in the afternoon. Humid with highs in the upper 80s. South winds 5 to 10 miles an hour, increasing to 10 to 15 miles an hour in the afternoon. Chance of rain 60%. Sunday night, partly cloudy. Lows in the mid-70s. Monday, mostly sunny. Highs in the lower 90s. Heat index values up to 105. Monday night, mostly clear. Lows in the mid-70s. Tuesday, sunny. Highs in the lower 90s. Tuesday night, mostly clear. Lows in the upper 70s. Wednesday, sunny. Highs in the mid-90s. Wednesday night, mostly clear. Lows in the upper 70s. Thursday, sunny. Highs in the mid-90s. Heat index values up to 105. The forecast key messages for North and Central Texas. Scattered showers and storms will occur today through Sunday, with coverage peaking during the afternoon hours each day. Frequent lightning, gusty winds, small hail, and locally heavy rainfall can be expected with the strongest storms. Warmer and predominantly rain-free weather will return for most of next week. The spotter information statement for North and Central Texas. Spotter activation is not expected at this time. The ultraviolet index forecast for June 5th is 9, or very high. The current time is 12:02 p.m. Central Daylight Time.
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The following reports of weather temperature and wind were made at noon. DFW Airport, cloudy, 80, dew point 72, relative humidity 76%, wind south at 5, pressure 29.96 inches and steady. Fort Worth Meacham, cloudy, 81, southeast at 10. Dallas Love Field, cloudy, 82, south at 7. Arlington, cloudy, 80, southeast at 12. Denton, cloudy, 83, south at 9. Mineral Wells, cloudy, 82, south at 9. Elsewhere around the region, Wichita Falls, partly sunny, 85, south at 14. Abilene, partly sunny, 80, south at 12. Waco, cloudy, 81, east at 9. Tyler, fog, 76, southeast at 5. Once again at noon, DFW Airport, cloudy, 80, south at 5. The following reports of weather temperature and wind were made at noon. DFW Airport, cloudy, 80, dew point 72, relative humidity 76%, wind south at 5, pressure 29.96 inches and steady. Fort Worth Meacham, cloudy, 81, southeast at 10. Dallas Love Field, cloudy, 82, south at 7. Arlington, cloudy, 80, southeast at 12. Denton, cloudy, 83, south at 9. Mineral Wells, cloudy, 82, south at 9. Elsewhere around the region, Wichita Falls, partly sunny, 85, south at 14. Abilene, partly sunny, 80, south at 12. Waco, cloudy, 81, east at 9. Tyler, fog, 76, southeast at 5. Once again at noon, DFW Airport, cloudy, 80, south at 5. Now let's check on your local forecast for the Dallas-Fort Worth Metroplex. Today, cloudy. A slight chance of showers and perhaps an isolated thunderstorm this morning. Then a chance of showers and thunderstorms this afternoon. Highs in the mid-80s. South winds 5 to 10 miles an hour. Chance of rain 40%. Tonight, cloudy with a 50% chance of showers and thunderstorms. Lows in the lower 70s. Southeast winds 5 to 10 miles an hour. Saturday, mostly cloudy in the morning, then becoming mostly sunny. Showers likely. A chance of thunderstorms in the morning, then thunderstorms likely in the afternoon. Highs in the mid-80s. South winds 5 to 10 miles an hour. Chance of rain 70%. Saturday night, mostly cloudy with a chance of thunderstorms. Showers likely. Humid with lows in the lower 70s. South winds 5 to 10 miles an hour. Chance of rain 70%. And now the extended forecast. Sunday, partly sunny with a chance of thunderstorms. Showers likely in the morning, then a chance of showers in the afternoon. Humid with highs in the upper 80s. South winds 5 to 10 miles an hour, increasing to 10 to 15 miles an hour in the afternoon. Chance of rain 60%. Sunday night, partly cloudy. Lows in the mid-70s. Monday, mostly sunny. Highs in the lower 90s. Heat index values up to 105. Monday night, mostly clear. Lows in the mid-70s. Tuesday, sunny. Highs in the lower 90s. Tuesday night, mostly clear. Lows in the upper 70s. Wednesday, sunny. Highs in the mid-90s. Wednesday night, mostly clear. Lows in the upper 70s. Thursday, sunny. Highs in the mid-90s. Heat index values up to 105. The forecast key messages for North and Central Texas. Scattered showers and storms will occur today through Sunday with coverage peaking during the afternoon hours each day. Frequent lightning, gusty winds, small hail, and locally heavy rainfall can be expected with the strongest storms. Warmer and predominantly rain-free weather will return for most of next week. The spotter information statement for North and Central Texas.
spotter activation is not expected at this time. The ultraviolet index forecast for June 5th is 9, or very high. The current time is 12:08 p.m. Central Daylight Time. 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The following reports of weather temperature and wind were made at noon. DFW Airport, cloudy, 80, dew point 72, relative humidity 76%, wind south at 5, pressure 29.96 inches and steady. Fort Worth Meacham, cloudy, 81, southeast at 10. Dallas Love Field, cloudy, 82, south at 7. Arlington, cloudy, 80, southeast at 12. Denton, cloudy, 83, south at 9. Mineral Wells, cloudy, 82, south at 9. Elsewhere around the region, Wichita Falls, partly sunny, 85, south at 14. Abilene, partly sunny, 80, south at 12. Waco, cloudy, 81, east at 9. Tyler, fog, 76, southeast at 5. Once again at noon, DFW Airport, cloudy, 80, south at 5. Now let's check on your local forecast for the Dallas-Fort Worth Metroplex. Today, cloudy. A slight chance of showers and perhaps an isolated thunderstorm this morning, then a chance of showers and thunderstorms this afternoon. Highs in the mid-80s. South winds 5 to 10 miles an hour. Chance of rain 40%. Tonight, cloudy with a 50% chance of showers and thunderstorms. Lows in the lower 70s. Southeast winds 5 to 10 miles an hour. Saturday, mostly cloudy in the morning, then becoming mostly sunny. Showers likely. A chance of thunderstorms in the morning, then thunderstorms likely in the afternoon. Highs in the mid-80s. South winds 5 to 10 miles an hour. Chance of rain 70%. Saturday night, mostly cloudy with a chance of thunderstorms. Showers likely. Humid with lows in the lower 70s. South winds 5 to 10 miles an hour. Chance of rain 70%. And now the extended forecast. Sunday, partly sunny with a chance of thunderstorms. Showers likely in the morning, then a chance of showers in the afternoon. Humid with highs in the upper 80s. South winds 5 to 10 miles an hour, increasing to 10 to 15 miles an hour in the afternoon. Chance of rain 60%. Sunday night, partly cloudy. Lows in the mid-70s. Monday, mostly sunny. Highs in the lower 90s. Heat index values up to 105. Monday night, mostly clear. Lows in the mid-70s. Tuesday, sunny. Highs in the lower 90s. Tuesday night, mostly clear. Lows in the upper 70s. Wednesday, sunny. Highs in the mid-90s. Wednesday night, mostly clear. Lows in the upper 70s. Thursday, sunny. Highs in the mid-90s. Heat index values up to 105. The forecast key messages for North and Central Texas. Scattered showers and storms will occur today through Sunday, with coverage peaking during the afternoon hours each day. Frequent lightning, gusty winds, small hail, and locally heavy rainfall can be expected with the strongest storms. Warmer and predominantly rain-free weather will return for most of next week. The spotter information statement for North and Central Texas. Spotter activation is not expected at this time. The ultraviolet index forecast for June 5th is 9, or very high. The current time is 12:12 p.m. Central Daylight Time. 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The following reports of weather temperature and wind were made at noon. DFW Airport, cloudy, 80, dew point 72, relative humidity 76%, wind south at 5, pressure 29.96 inches and steady. Fort Worth Meacham, cloudy, 81, southeast at 10.
Dallas Love Field, cloudy, 82, south at 7. Arlington, cloudy, 80, southeast at 8.

Check on your local forecast for the Dallas-Fort Worth Metroplex. Today, cloudy. A slight chance of showers and perhaps an isolated thunderstorm this morning. Then a chance of showers and thunderstorms this afternoon. Highs in the mid-80s. South winds 5 to 10 miles an hour. Chance of rain 40%. Tonight, cloudy with a 50% chance of showers and thunderstorms. Lows in the lower 70s. Southeast winds 5 to 10 miles an hour. Saturday, mostly cloudy in the morning, then becoming mostly sunny. Showers likely. A chance of thunderstorms in the morning, then thunderstorms likely in the afternoon. Highs in the mid-80s. South winds 5 to 10 miles an hour. Chance of rain 70%. Saturday night, mostly cloudy with a chance of thunderstorms. Showers likely. Humid with lows in the lower 70s. South winds 5 to 10 miles an hour. Chance of rain 70%. And now the extended forecast. Sunday, partly sunny with a chance of thunderstorms. Showers likely in the morning, then a chance of showers in the afternoon. Humid with highs in the upper 80s. South winds 5 to 10 miles an hour, increasing to 10 to 15 miles an hour in the afternoon. Chance of rain 60%. Sunday night, partly cloudy. Lows in the mid-70s. Monday, mostly sunny. Highs in the lower 90s. Heat index values up to 105. Monday night, mostly clear. Lows in the mid-70s. Tuesday, sunny. Highs in the lower 90s. Tuesday night, mostly clear. Lows in the upper 70s. Wednesday, sunny. Highs in the mid-90s. Wednesday night, mostly clear. Lows in the upper 70s. Thursday, sunny. Highs in the mid-90s. Heat index values up to 105. The forecast key messages for North and Central Texas. Scattered showers and storms will occur today through Sunday with coverage peaking during the afternoon hours each day. Frequent lightning, gusty winds, small hail, and locally heavy rainfall can be expected with the strongest storms. Warmer and predominantly rain-free weather will return for most of next week. The spotter information statement for North and Central Texas. Spotter activation is not expected at this time. The ultraviolet index forecast for June 5th is 9, or very high. The current time is 12:16 p.m. Central Daylight Time. 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The following reports of weather temperature and wind were made at noon. DFW Airport, cloudy, 80, dew point 72, relative humidity 76%, wind south at 5, pressure 29.96 inches and steady. Fort Worth Meacham, cloudy, 81, southeast at 10. Dallas Love Field, cloudy, 82, south at 7. Arlington, cloudy, 80, southeast at 8. Denton, partly sunny, 83, south at 9. Mineral Wells, cloudy, 81, south at 9. Elsewhere around the region, Wichita Falls, partly sunny, 85, south at 14. Abilene, partly sunny, 80, south at 12. Waco, partly sunny, 81, east at 9. Tyler, fog, 76, southeast at 5. Once again at noon, DFW Airport, cloudy, 80, south at 5. Now let's check on your local forecast for the Dallas-Fort Worth Metroplex. Today, cloudy. A slight chance of showers and perhaps an isolated thunderstorm this morning. Then a chance of showers and thunderstorms this afternoon. Highs in the mid-80s. South winds 5 to 10 miles an hour. Chance of rain 40%. Tonight, cloudy with a 50% chance of showers and thunderstorms. Lows in the lower 70s. Southeast winds 5 to 10 miles an hour. Saturday, mostly cloudy in the morning, then becoming mostly sunny. Showers likely. A chance of thunderstorms in the morning, then thunderstorms likely in the afternoon. Highs in the mid-80s. South winds

5 to 10 miles an hour. Chance of rain 70%. Saturday night, mostly cloudy with a chance of thunderstorms. Showers likely. Humid with lows in the lower 70s. South winds 5 to 10 miles an hour. Chance of rain 70%. And now the extended forecast. Sunday, partly sunny with a chance of thunderstorms. Showers likely in the morning, then a chance of showers in the afternoon. Humid with highs in the upper 80s. South winds 5 to 10 miles an hour, increasing to 10 to 15 miles an hour in the afternoon. Chance of rain 60%. Sunday night, partly cloudy. Lows in the mid-70s. Monday, mostly sunny. Highs in the lower 90s. Heat index values up to 105. Monday night, mostly clear. Lows in the mid-70s. Tuesday, sunny. Highs in the lower 90s. Tuesday night, mostly clear. Lows in the upper 70s. Wednesday, sunny. Highs in the mid-90s. Wednesday night, mostly clear. Lows in the upper 70s. Thursday, sunny. Highs in the mid-90s. Heat index values up to 105. The forecast key messages for North and Central Texas. Scattered showers and storms will occur today through Sunday, with coverage peaking during the afternoon hours each day. Frequent lightning, gusty winds, small hail, and locally heavy rainfall can be expected with the strongest storms. Warmer and predominantly rain-free weather will return for most of next week. The spotter information statement for North and Central Texas. Spotter activation is not expected at this time. The ultraviolet index forecast for June 5th is 9, or very high. The current time is 12:20 p.m. Central Daylight Time. 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The following reports of weather temperature and wind were made at noon. DFW Airport, cloudy, 80, dew point 72, relative humidity 76%, wind south at 5, pressure 29.96 inches and steady. Fort Worth Meacham, cloudy, 81, southeast at 10. Dallas Love Field, cloudy, 82, south at 7. Arlington, cloudy, 80, southeast at 8. Denton, partly sunny, 83, south at 9. Mineral Wells, cloudy, 81, south at 9. Elsewhere around the region, Wichita Falls, partly sunny, 85, south at 14. Abilene, partly sunny, 80, south at 12. Waco, partly sunny, 81, east at 9. Tyler, fog, 76, southeast at 5. Once again at noon, DFW Airport, cloudy, 80, south at 5. Now let's check on your local forecast for the Dallas-Fort Worth Metroplex. Today, cloudy. A slight chance of showers and perhaps an isolated thunderstorm this morning, then a chance of showers and thunderstorms this afternoon. Highs in the mid-80s. South winds 5 to 10 miles an hour. Chance of rain 40%. Tonight, cloudy with a 50% chance of showers and thunderstorms. Lows in the lower 70s. Southeast winds 5 to 10 miles an hour. Saturday, mostly cloudy in the morning, then becoming mostly sunny. Showers likely. A chance of thunderstorms in the morning, then thunderstorms likely in the afternoon. Highs in the mid-80s. South winds 5 to 10 miles an hour. Chance of rain 70%. Saturday night, mostly cloudy with a chance of thunderstorms. Showers likely. Humid with lows in the lower 70s. South winds 5 to 10 miles an hour. Chance of rain 70%. And now the extended forecast. Sunday, partly sunny with a chance of thunderstorms. Showers likely in the morning, then a chance of showers in the afternoon. Humid with highs in the upper 80s. South winds 5 to 10 miles an hour, increasing to 10 to 15 miles an hour in the afternoon. Chance of rain 60%. Sunday night, partly cloudy. Lows in the mid-70s.
Monday, mostly sunny. Highs in the lower 90s. Heat index values up to 105. Monday night, mostly clear. Lows in the mid-70s. Tuesday, sunny. Highs in the lower 90s. Tuesday night, mostly clear. Lows in the upper 70s. Wednesday, sunny. Highs in the mid-90s. Wednesday night, mostly clear. Lows in the upper 70s. Thursday, sunny. Highs in the mid-90s. Heat index values up to 105. The forecast key messages for North and Central Texas. Scattered showers and storms will occur today through Sunday, with coverage peaking during the afternoon hours each day. Frequent lightning, gusty winds, small hail, and locally heavy rainfall can be expected with the strongest storms. Warmer and predominantly rain-free weather will return for most of next week. The spotter information statement for North and Central Texas. Spotter activation is not expected at this time. The ultraviolet index forecast for June 5th is 9, or very high. The current time is 12:25 p.m. Central Daylight Time. 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The following reports of weather temperature and wind were made at noon. DFW Airport, cloudy, 80, dew point 72, relative humidity 76%, wind south at 5, pressure 29.96 inches and steady. Fort Worth Meacham, cloudy, 81, southeast at 10. Dallas Love Field, cloudy, 82, south at 7. Arlington, cloudy, 80, southeast at 8. Denton, partly sunny, 83, south at 9. Mineral Wells, cloudy, 81, south at 9. Elsewhere around the region, Wichita Falls, partly sunny, 85, south at 14. Abilene, partly sunny, 80, south at 12. Waco, partly sunny, 81, east at 9. Tyler, fog, 76, southeast at 5. Once again at noon, DFW Airport, cloudy, 80, south at 5. Now let's check on your local forecast for the Dallas-Fort Worth Metroplex. Today, cloudy. A slight chance of showers and perhaps an isolated thunderstorm this morning, then a chance of showers and thunderstorms this afternoon. Highs in the mid-80s. South winds 5 to 10 miles an hour. Chance of rain 40%. Tonight, cloudy with a 50% chance of showers and thunderstorms. Lows in the lower 70s. Southeast winds 5 to 10 miles an hour. Saturday, mostly cloudy in the morning, then becoming mostly sunny. Showers likely. A chance of thunderstorms in the morning, then thunderstorms likely in the afternoon. Highs in the mid-80s. South winds 5 to 10 miles an hour. Chance of rain 70%. Saturday night, mostly cloudy with a chance of thunderstorms. Showers likely. Humid with lows in the lower 70s. South winds 5 to 10 miles an hour. Chance of rain 70%. And now the extended forecast. Sunday, partly sunny with a chance of thunderstorms. Showers likely in the morning, then a chance of showers in the afternoon. Humid with highs in the upper 80s. South winds 5 to 10 miles an hour, increasing to 10 to 15 miles an hour in the afternoon. Chance of rain 60%. Sunday night, partly cloudy. Lows in the mid-70s. Monday, mostly sunny. Highs in the lower 90s. Heat index values up to 105. Monday night, mostly clear. Lows in the mid-70s. Tuesday, sunny. Highs in the lower 90s. Tuesday night, mostly clear. Lows in the upper 70s. Wednesday, sunny. Highs in the mid-90s. Wednesday night, mostly clear. Lows in the upper 70s. Thursday, sunny. Highs in the mid-90s. Heat index values up to 105. The forecast key messages for North and Central Texas. Scattered showers and storms will occur today.
through Sunday with coverage peaking during the afternoon hours each day. Frequent lightning, gusty winds, small hail, and locally heavy rainfall can be expected with the strongest storms. Warmer and predominantly rain-free weather will return for most of next week. The spotter information statement for North and Central Texas. Spotter activation is not expected at this time. The ultraviolet index forecast for June 5th is 9, or very high. The current time is 12:29 p.m. Central Daylight Time. 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The following reports of weather temperature and wind were made at noon. DFW Airport, cloudy, 80, dew point 72, relative humidity 76%, wind south at 5, pressure 29.96 inches and steady. Fort Worth Meacham, cloudy, 81, southeast at 10. Dallas Love Field, cloudy, 82, south at 7. Arlington, cloudy, 80, southeast at 8. Denton, partly sunny, 83, south at 9. Mineral Wells, cloudy, 81, south at 9. Elsewhere around the region, Wichita Falls, partly sunny, 85, south at 14. Abilene, partly sunny, 80, south at 12. Waco, partly sunny, 81, east at 9. Tyler, fog, 76, southeast at 5. Once again at noon, DFW Airport, cloudy, 80, south at 5. Now let's check on your local forecast for the Dallas-Fort Worth Metroplex. Today, cloudy. A slight chance of showers and perhaps an isolated thunderstorm this morning, then a chance of showers and thunderstorms this afternoon. Highs in the mid-80s. South winds 5 to 10 miles an hour. Chance of rain 40%. Tonight, cloudy with a 50% chance of showers and thunderstorms. Lows in the lower 70s. Southeast winds 5 to 10 miles an hour. Saturday, mostly cloudy in the morning, then becoming mostly sunny. Showers likely. A chance of thunderstorms in the morning, then thunderstorms likely in the afternoon. Highs in the mid-80s. South winds 5 to 10 miles an hour. Chance of rain 70%. Saturday night, mostly cloudy with a chance of thunderstorms. Showers likely. Humid with lows in the lower 70s. South winds 5 to 10 miles an hour. Chance of rain 70%. And now the extended forecast. Sunday, partly sunny with a chance of thunderstorms. Showers likely in the morning, then a chance of showers in the afternoon. Humid with highs in the upper 80s. South winds 5 to 10 miles an hour, increasing to 10 to 15 miles an hour in the afternoon. Chance of rain 60%. Sunday night, partly cloudy. Lows in the mid-70s. Monday, mostly sunny. Highs in the lower 90s. Heat index values up to 105. Monday night, mostly clear. Lows in the mid-70s. Tuesday, sunny. Highs in the lower 90s. Tuesday night, mostly clear. Lows in the upper 70s. Wednesday, sunny. Highs in the mid-90s. Wednesday night, mostly clear. Lows in the upper 70s. Thursday, sunny. Highs in the mid-90s. Heat index values up to 105. The forecast key messages for North and Central Texas. Scattered showers and storms will occur today through Sunday with coverage peaking during the afternoon hours each day. Frequent lightning, gusty winds, small hail, and locally heavy rainfall can be expected with the strongest storms. Warmer and predominantly rain-free weather will return for most of next week. The spotter information statement for North and Central Texas. Spotter activation is not expected at this time. The ultraviolet index forecast for June 5th is 9, or very high. The current time is 12:33 p.m. Central Daylight Time. 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
The following reports of weather temperature and wind were made at noon. DFW Airport, cloudy, 80, dew point 72, relative humidity 76%, wind south at 5, pressure 29.96 inches and steady. Fort Worth Meacham, cloudy, 81, southeast at 10. Dallas Love Field, cloudy, 82, south at 7. Arlington, cloudy, 80, southeast at 8. Denton, partly sunny, 83, south at 9. Mineral Wells, cloudy, 81, south at 9. Elsewhere around the region, Wichita Falls, partly sunny, 85, south at 14. Abilene, partly sunny, 80, south at 12. Waco, partly sunny, 81, east at 9. Tyler, fog, 76, southeast at 5. Once again at noon, DFW Airport, cloudy, 80, south at 5. Now let's check on your local forecast for the Dallas-Fort Worth Metroplex. Today, cloudy. A slight chance of showers and perhaps an isolated thunderstorm this morning, then a chance of showers and thunderstorms this afternoon. Highs in the mid-80s. South winds 5 to 10 miles an hour. Chance of rain 40%. Tonight, cloudy with a 50% chance of showers and thunderstorms. Lows in the lower 70s. Southeast winds 5 to 10 miles an hour. Saturday, mostly cloudy in the morning, then becoming mostly sunny. Showers likely. A chance of thunderstorms in the morning, then thunderstorms likely in the afternoon. Highs in the mid-80s. South winds 5 to 10 miles an hour. Chance of rain 70%. Saturday night, mostly cloudy with a chance of thunderstorms. Showers likely. Humid with lows in the lower 70s. South winds 5 to 10 miles an hour. Chance of rain 70%. And now the extended forecast. Sunday, partly sunny with a chance of thunderstorms. Showers likely in the morning, then a chance of showers in the afternoon. Humid with highs in the upper 80s. South winds 5 to 10 miles an hour, increasing to 10 to 15 miles an hour in the afternoon. Chance of rain 60%. Sunday night, partly cloudy. Lows in the mid-70s. Monday, mostly sunny. Highs in the lower 90s. Heat index values up to 105. Monday night, mostly clear. Lows in the mid-70s. Tuesday, sunny. Highs in the lower 90s. Tuesday night, mostly clear. Lows in the upper 70s. Wednesday, sunny. Highs in the mid-90s. Wednesday night, mostly clear. Lows in the upper 70s. Thursday, sunny. Highs in the mid-90s. Heat index values up to 105. The forecast key messages for North and Central Texas. Scattered showers and storms will occur today through Sunday with coverage peaking during the afternoon hours each day. Frequent lightning, gusty winds, small hail, and locally heavy rainfall can be expected with the strongest storms. Warmer and predominantly rain-free weather will return for most of next week. The spotter information statement for North and Central Texas. Spotter activation is not expected at this time. The ultraviolet index forecast for June 5th is 9, or very high. The current time is 12:37 p.m. Central Daylight Time. 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The following reports of weather temperature and wind were made at noon. DFW Airport, cloudy, 80, dew point 72, relative humidity 76%, wind south at 5, pressure 29.96 inches and steady. Fort Worth Meacham, cloudy, 81, southeast at 10. Dallas Love Field, cloudy, 82, south at 7. Arlington, cloudy, 80, southeast at 8. Denton, partly sunny, 83, south at 9. Mineral Wells, cloudy, 81, south at 9. Elsewhere around the region, Wichita Falls, partly sunny, 85, south at 14. Abilene, partly sunny, 80, south at 14.
south at 12. Waco, partly sunny, 81, east at 9. Tyler, fog, 76, southeast at 5. Once again at noon, DFW Airport, cloudy, 80, south at 5. Now let's check on your local forecast for the Dallas-Fort Worth Metroplex. Today, cloudy. A slight chance of showers and perhaps an isolated thunderstorm this morning, then a chance of showers and thunderstorms this afternoon. Highs in the mid-80s. South winds 5 to 10 miles an hour. Chance of rain 40%. Tonight, cloudy with a 50% chance of showers and thunderstorms. Lows in the lower 70s. Southeast winds 5 to 10 miles an hour. Saturday, mostly cloudy in the morning, then becoming mostly sunny. Showers likely. A chance of thunderstorms in the morning, then thunderstorms likely in the afternoon. Highs in the mid-80s. South winds 5 to 10 miles an hour. Chance of rain 70%. Saturday night, mostly cloudy with a chance of thunderstorms. Showers likely. Humid with lows in the lower 70s. South winds 5 to 10 miles an hour. Chance of rain 70%. And now the extended forecast. Sunday, partly sunny with a chance of thunderstorms. Showers likely in the morning, then a chance of showers in the afternoon. Humid with highs in the upper 80s. South winds 5 to 10 miles an hour, increasing to 10 to 15 miles an hour in the afternoon. Chance of rain 60%. Sunday night, partly cloudy. Lows in the mid-70s. Monday, mostly sunny. Highs in the lower 90s. Heat index values up to 105. Monday night, mostly clear. Lows in the mid-70s. Tuesday, sunny. Highs in the lower 90s. Tuesday night, mostly clear. Lows in the upper 70s. Wednesday, sunny. Highs in the mid-90s. Wednesday night, mostly clear. Lows in the upper 70s. Thursday, sunny. Highs in the mid-90s. Heat index values up to 105. The forecast key messages for North and Central Texas. Scattered showers and storms will occur today through Sunday with coverage peaking during the afternoon hours each day. Frequent lightning, gusty winds, small hail, and locally heavy rainfall can be expected with the strongest storms. Warmer and predominantly rain-free weather will return for most of next week. The spotter information statement for North and Central Texas. Spotter activation is not expected at this time. The ultraviolet index forecast for June 5th is 9, or very high. The current time is 12:41 p.m. Central Daylight Time. 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The following reports of weather temperature and wind were made at noon. DFW Airport, cloudy, 80, dew point 72, relative humidity 76%, wind south at 5, pressure 29.96 inches and steady. Fort Worth Meacham, cloudy, 81, southeast at 10. Dallas Love Field, cloudy, 82, south at 7. Arlington, cloudy, 80, southeast at 8. Denton, partly sunny, 83, south at 9. Mineral Wells, cloudy, 81, south at 9. Elsewhere around the region, Wichita Falls, partly sunny, 85, south at 14. Abilene, partly sunny, 80, south at 12. Waco, partly sunny, 81, east at 9. Tyler, fog, 76, southeast at 5. Once again at noon, DFW Airport, cloudy, 80, south at 5. Now let's check on your local forecast for the Dallas-Fort Worth Metroplex. Today, cloudy. A slight chance of showers and perhaps an isolated thunderstorm this morning, then a chance of showers and thunderstorms this afternoon. Highs in the mid-80s. South winds 5 to 10 miles an hour. Chance of rain 40%. Tonight, cloudy with a 50% chance of showers and thunderstorms. Lows in the lower 70s.
Southeast winds 5 to 10 miles an hour. Saturday, mostly cloudy in the morning, then becoming mostly sunny. Showers likely. A chance of thunderstorms in the morning, then thunderstorms likely in the afternoon. Highs in the mid-80s. South winds 5 to 10 miles an hour. Chance of rain 70%. Saturday night, mostly cloudy with a chance of thunderstorms. Showers likely. Humid with lows in the lower 70s. South winds 5 to 10 miles an hour. Chance of rain 70%. And now the extended forecast. Sunday, partly sunny with a chance of thunderstorms. Showers likely in the morning, then a chance of showers in the afternoon. Humid with highs in the upper 80s. South winds 5 to 10 miles an hour, increasing to 10 to 15 miles an hour in the afternoon. Chance of rain 60%. Sunday night, partly cloudy. Lows in the mid-70s. Monday, mostly sunny. Highs in the lower 90s. Heat index values up to 105. Monday night, mostly clear. Lows in the mid-70s. Tuesday, sunny. Highs in the lower 90s. Tuesday night, mostly clear. Lows in the upper 70s. Wednesday, sunny. Highs in the mid-90s. Wednesday night, mostly clear. Lows in the upper 70s. Thursday, sunny. Highs in the mid-90s. Heat index values up to 105. The forecast key messages for North and Central Texas. Scattered showers and storms will occur today through Sunday with coverage peaking during the afternoon hours each day. Frequent lightning, gusty winds, small hail, and locally heavy rainfall can be expected with the strongest storms. Warmer and predominantly rain-free weather will return for most of next week. The spotter information statement for North and Central Texas. Spotter activation is not expected at this time. The ultraviolet index forecast for June 5th is 9, or very high. The current time is 12:46 p.m. Central Daylight Time. 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The following reports of weather temperature and wind were made at noon. DFW Airport, cloudy, 80, dew point 72, relative humidity 76%, wind south at 5, pressure 29.96 inches and steady. Fort Worth Meacham, cloudy, 81, southeast at 10. Dallas Love Field, cloudy, 82, south at 7. Arlington, cloudy, 80, southeast at 8. Denton, partly sunny, 83, south at 9. Mineral Wells, cloudy, 81, south at 9. Elsewhere around the region, Wichita Falls, partly sunny, 85, south at 14. Abilene, partly sunny, 80, south at 12. Waco, partly sunny, 81, east at 9. Tyler, fog, 76, southeast at 5. Once again at noon, DFW Airport, cloudy, 80, south at 5. Now let's check on your local forecast for the Dallas-Fort Worth Metroplex. Today, cloudy. A slight chance of showers and perhaps an isolated thunderstorm this morning, then a chance of showers and thunderstorms this afternoon. Highs in the mid-80s. South winds 5 to 10 miles an hour. Chance of rain 40%. Tonight, cloudy with a 50% chance of showers and thunderstorms. Lows in the lower 70s. Southeast winds 5 to 10 miles an hour. Saturday, mostly cloudy in the morning, then becoming mostly sunny. Showers likely. A chance of thunderstorms in the morning, then thunderstorms likely in the afternoon. Highs in the mid-80s. South winds 5 to 10 miles an hour. Chance of rain 70%. Saturday night, mostly cloudy with a chance of thunderstorms. Showers likely. Humid with lows in the lower 70s. South winds 5 to 10 miles an hour. Chance of rain 70%. And now the extended forecast. Sunday, partly sunny with a chance of thunderstorms.
showers likely in the morning, then a chance of showers in the afternoon. Humid with highs in the upper 80s. South winds 5 to 10 miles an hour, increasing to 10 to 15 miles an hour in the afternoon. Chance of rain 60%. Sunday night, partly cloudy. Lows in the mid-70s. Monday, mostly sunny. Highs in the lower 90s. Heat index values up to 105. Monday night, mostly clear. Lows in the mid-70s. Tuesday, sunny. Highs in the lower 90s. Tuesday night, mostly clear. Lows in the upper 70s. Wednesday, sunny. Highs in the mid-90s. Wednesday night, mostly clear. Lows in the upper 70s. Thursday, sunny. Highs in the mid-90s. Heat index values up to 105. The forecast key messages for North and Central Texas. Scattered showers and storms will occur today through Sunday, with coverage peaking during the afternoon hours each day. Frequent lightning, gusty winds, small hail, and locally heavy rainfall can be expected with the strongest storms. Warmer and predominantly rain-free weather will return for most of next week. The spotter information statement for North and Central Texas. Spotter activation is not expected at this time. The ultraviolet index forecast for June 5th is 9, or very high. The current time is 12:50 p.m. Central Daylight Time. 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The following reports of weather temperature and wind were made at noon. DFW Airport, cloudy, 80, dew point 72, relative humidity 76%, wind south at 5, pressure 29.96 inches and steady. Fort Worth Meacham, cloudy, 81, southeast at 10. Dallas Love Field, cloudy, 82, south at 7. Arlington, cloudy, 80, southeast at 8. Denton, partly sunny, 83, south at 9. Mineral Wells, cloudy, 81, south at 9. Elsewhere around the region, Wichita Falls, partly sunny, 85, south at 14. Abilene, partly sunny, 80, south at 12. Waco, partly sunny, 81, east at 9. Tyler, fog, 76, southeast at 5. Once again at noon, DFW Airport, cloudy, 80, south at 5. Now let's check on your local forecast for the Dallas-Fort Worth Metroplex. Today, cloudy. A slight chance of showers and perhaps an isolated thunderstorm this morning, then a chance of showers and thunderstorms this afternoon. Highs in the mid-80s. South winds 5 to 10 miles an hour. Chance of rain 40%. Tonight, cloudy with a 50% chance of showers and thunderstorms. Lows in the lower 70s. Southeast winds 5 to 10 miles an hour. Saturday, mostly cloudy in the morning, then becoming mostly sunny. Showers likely. A chance of thunderstorms in the morning, then thunderstorms likely in the afternoon. Highs in the mid-80s. South winds 5 to 10 miles an hour. Chance of rain 70%. Saturday night, mostly cloudy with a chance of thunderstorms. Showers likely. Humid with lows in the lower 70s. South winds 5 to 10 miles an hour. Chance of rain 70%. And now the extended forecast. Sunday, partly sunny with a chance of thunderstorms. Showers likely in the morning, then a chance of showers in the afternoon. Humid with highs in the upper 80s. South winds 5 to 10 miles an hour, increasing to 10 to 15 miles an hour in the afternoon. Chance of rain 60%. Sunday night, partly cloudy. Lows in the mid-70s. Monday, mostly sunny. Highs in the lower 90s. Heat index values up to 105. Monday night, mostly clear. Lows in the mid-70s. Tuesday, sunny. Highs in the lower 90s. Tuesday night, mostly clear. Lows in the upper 70s. Wednesday, sunny. Highs in the mid-90s.
Wednesday night, mostly clear. Lows in the upper 70s. Thursday, sunny. Highs in the mid-90s. Heat index values up to 105. The forecast key messages for North and Central Texas. Scattered showers and storms will occur today through Sunday, with coverage peaking during the afternoon hours each day. Frequent lightning, gusty winds, small hail, and locally heavy rainfall can be expected with the strongest storms. Warmer and predominantly rain-free weather will return for most of next week. The spotter information statement for North and Central Texas. Spotter activation is not expected at this time. The ultraviolet index forecast for June 5th is 9, or very high. The current time is 12:54 p.m. Central Daylight Time. 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The following reports of weather temperature and wind were made at noon. DFW Airport, cloudy, 80, dew point 72, relative humidity 76%, wind south at 5, pressure 29.96 inches and steady. Fort Worth Meacham, cloudy, 81, southeast at 10. Dallas Love Field, cloudy, 82, south at 7. Arlington, cloudy, 80, southeast at 8. Denton, partly sunny, 83, south at 9. Mineral Wells, cloudy, 81, south at 9. Elsewhere around the region, Wichita Falls, partly sunny, 85, south at 14. Abilene, partly sunny, 80, south at 12. Waco, partly sunny, 81, east at 9. Tyler, fog, 76, southeast at 5. Once again at noon, DFW Airport, cloudy, 80, south at 5. Now let's check on your local forecast for the Dallas-Fort Worth Metroplex. Today, cloudy. A slight chance of showers and perhaps an isolated thunderstorm this morning, then a chance of showers and thunderstorms this afternoon. Highs in the mid-80s. South winds 5 to 10 miles an hour. Chance of rain 40%. Tonight, cloudy with a 50% chance of showers and thunderstorms. Lows in the lower 70s. Southeast winds 5 to 10 miles an hour. Saturday, mostly cloudy in the morning, then becoming mostly sunny. Showers likely. A chance of thunderstorms in the morning, then thunderstorms likely in the afternoon. Highs in the mid-80s. South winds 5 to 10 miles an hour. Chance of rain 70%. Saturday night, mostly cloudy with a chance of thunderstorms. Showers likely. Humid with lows in the lower 70s. South winds 5 to 10 miles an hour. Chance of rain 70%. And now the extended forecast. Sunday, partly sunny with a chance of thunderstorms. Showers likely in the morning, then a chance of showers in the afternoon. Humid with highs in the upper 80s. South winds 5 to 10 miles an hour, increasing to 10 to 15 miles an hour in the afternoon. Chance of rain 60%. Sunday night, partly cloudy. Lows in the mid-70s. Monday, mostly sunny. Highs in the lower 90s. Heat index values up to 105. Monday night, mostly clear. Lows in the mid-70s. Tuesday, sunny. Highs in the lower 90s. Tuesday night, mostly clear. Lows in the upper 70s. Wednesday, sunny. Highs in the mid-90s. Wednesday night, mostly clear. Lows in the upper 70s. Thursday, sunny. Highs in the mid-90s. Heat index values up to 105. The forecast key messages for North and Central Texas. Scattered showers and storms will occur today through Sunday, with coverage peaking during the afternoon hours each day. Frequent lightning, gusty winds, small hail, and locally heavy rainfall can be expected with the strongest storms. Warmer and predominantly rain-free weather will return for most of next week. The spotter information statement for North and Central Texas. Spotter activation is not expected at this time.
The ultraviolet index forecast for June 5th is 9, or very high. The current time is 12:58 p.m. Central Daylight Time. 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The following reports of weather temperature and wind were made at noon. DFW Airport, cloudy, 80, dew point 72, relative humidity 76%, wind south at 5, pressure 29.96 inches and steady. Fort Worth Meacham, cloudy, 81, southeast at 10. Dallas Love Field, cloudy, 82, south at 7. Arlington, cloudy, 80, southeast at 8. Denton, partly sunny, 83, south at 9. Mineral Wells, cloudy, 81, south at 9. Elsewhere around the region, Wichita Falls, partly sunny, 85, south at 14. Abilene, partly sunny, 80, south at 12. Waco, partly sunny, 81, east at 9. Tyler, fog, 76, southeast at 5. Once again at noon, DFW Airport, cloudy, 80, south at 5. Now let's check on your local forecast for the Dallas-Fort Worth Metroplex. Today, cloudy. A slight chance of showers and perhaps an isolated thunderstorm this morning, then a chance of showers and thunderstorms this afternoon. Highs in the mid-80s. South winds 5 to 10 miles an hour. Chance of rain 40%. Tonight, cloudy with a 50% chance of showers and thunderstorms. Lows in the lower 70s. Southeast winds 5 to 10 miles an hour. Saturday, mostly cloudy in the morning, then becoming mostly sunny. Showers likely. A chance of thunderstorms in the morning, then thunderstorms likely in the afternoon. Highs in the mid-80s. South winds 5 to 10 miles an hour. Chance of rain 70%. Saturday night, mostly cloudy with a chance of thunderstorms. Showers likely. Humid with lows in the lower 70s. South winds 5 to 10 miles an hour. Chance of rain 70%. And now the extended forecast. Sunday, partly sunny with a chance of thunderstorms. Showers likely in the morning, then a chance of showers in the afternoon. Humid with highs in the upper 80s. South winds 5 to 10 miles an hour, increasing to 10 to 15 miles an hour in the afternoon. Chance of rain 60%. Sunday night, partly cloudy. Lows in the mid-70s. Monday, mostly sunny. Highs in the lower 90s. Heat index values up to 105. Monday night, mostly clear. Lows in the mid-70s. Tuesday, sunny. Highs in the lower 90s. Tuesday night, mostly clear. Lows in the upper 70s. Wednesday, sunny. Highs in the mid-90s. Wednesday night, mostly clear. Lows in the upper 70s. Thursday, sunny. Highs in the mid-90s. Heat index values up to 105. The forecast key messages for North and Central Texas. Scattered showers and storms will occur today through Sunday, with coverage peaking during the afternoon hours each day. Frequent lightning, gusty winds, small hail, and locally heavy rainfall can be expected with the strongest storms. Warmer and predominantly rain-free weather will return for most of next week. The spotter information statement for North and Central Texas. Spotter activation is not expected at this time. The ultraviolet index forecast for June 5th is 9, or very high. The current time is 1:03 p.m. Central Daylight Time. 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The following reports of weather temperature and wind were made at 1 p.m. DFW Airport, light rain, 79, dew point 71, relative humidity 76%, wind south at 16, pressure 29.94 inches and falling. Fort Worth Meacham, cloudy, 82, south at 10.
Dallas Love Field, cloudy, 82, south at 7. Arlington, cloudy, 82, southeast at 6. Denton, partly sunny, 84, south at 12. Mineral Wells, cloudy, 81, southeast at 10. Elsewhere around the region, Wichita Falls, partly sunny, 86, south at 15. Abilene, partly sunny, 80, south at 10. Waco, partly sunny, 84, variable at 6. Tyler, cloudy, 77, southeast at 5. Once again at 1 p.m., DFW Airport, light rain, 79, south at 16. Now let's check on your local forecast for the Dallas-Fort Worth Metroplex. Today, cloudy. A slight chance of showers and perhaps an isolated thunderstorm this morning, then a chance of showers and thunderstorms this afternoon. Highs in the mid-80s. South winds 5 to 10 miles an hour. Chance of rain 40%. Tonight, cloudy with a 50% chance of showers and thunderstorms. Lows in the lower 70s. Southeast winds 5 to 10 miles an hour. Saturday, mostly cloudy in the morning, then becoming mostly sunny. Showers likely. A chance of thunderstorms in the morning, then thunderstorms likely in the afternoon. Highs in the mid-80s. South winds 5 to 10 miles an hour. Chance of rain 70%. Saturday night, mostly cloudy with a chance of thunderstorms. Showers likely. Humid with lows in the lower 70s. South winds 5 to 10 miles an hour. Chance of rain 70%. And now the extended forecast. Sunday, partly sunny with a chance of thunderstorms. Showers likely in the morning, then a chance of showers in the afternoon. Humid with highs in the upper 80s. South winds 5 to 10 miles an hour, increasing to 10 to 15 miles an hour in the afternoon. Chance of rain 60%. Sunday night, partly cloudy. Lows in the mid-70s. Monday, mostly sunny. Highs in the lower 90s. Heat index values up to 105. Monday night, mostly clear. Lows in the mid-70s. Tuesday, sunny. Highs in the lower 90s. Tuesday night, mostly clear. Lows in the upper 70s. Wednesday, sunny. Highs in the mid-90s. Wednesday night, mostly clear. Lows in the upper 70s. Thursday, sunny. Highs in the mid-90s. Heat index values up to 105. The forecast key messages for North and Central Texas. Scattered showers and storms will occur today through Sunday with coverage peaking during the afternoon hours each day. Frequent lightning, gusty winds, small hail, and locally heavy rainfall can be expected with the strongest storms. Warmer and predominantly rain-free weather will return for most of next week. The spotter information statement for North and Central Texas. Spotter activation is not expected at this time. The ultraviolet index forecast for June 5th is 9, or very high. The current time is 1:07 p.m. Central Daylight Time. 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The following reports of weather temperature and wind were made at 1 p.m. DFW Airport, light rain, 79, dew point 71, relative humidity 76%, wind south at 16, pressure 29.94 inches and falling. Fort Worth Meacham, cloudy, 82, south at 10. Dallas Love Field, cloudy, 82, south at 7. Arlington, cloudy, 82, southeast at 6. Denton, partly sunny, 84, south at 12. Mineral Wells, cloudy, 81, southeast at 10. Elsewhere around the region, Wichita Falls, partly sunny, 86, south at 15. Abilene, partly sunny, 80, south at 10. Waco, partly sunny, 84, variable at 6. Tyler, cloudy, 77, southeast at 5. Once again at 1 p.m., DFW Airport, light rain, 79, south at 16.
Now let's check on your local forecast for the Dallas-Fort Worth Metroplex. Today, cloudy. A slight chance of showers and perhaps an isolated thunderstorm this morning. Then a chance of showers and thunderstorms this afternoon. Highs in the mid-80s. South winds 5 to 10 miles an hour. Chance of rain 40%. Tonight, cloudy with a 50% chance of showers and thunderstorms. Lows in the lower 70s. Southeast winds 5 to 10 miles an hour. Saturday, mostly cloudy in the morning, then becoming mostly sunny. Showers likely. A chance of thunderstorms in the morning, then thunderstorms likely in the afternoon. Highs in the mid-80s. South winds 5 to 10 miles an hour. Chance of rain 70%. Saturday night, mostly cloudy with a chance of thunderstorms. Showers likely. Humid with lows in the lower 70s. South winds 5 to 10 miles an hour. Chance of rain 70%. And now the extended forecast. Sunday, partly sunny with a chance of thunderstorms. Showers likely in the morning, then a chance of showers in the afternoon. Humid with highs in the upper 80s. South winds 5 to 10 miles an hour, increasing to 10 to 15 miles an hour in the afternoon. Chance of rain 60%. Sunday night, partly cloudy. Lows in the mid-70s. Monday, mostly sunny. Highs in the lower 90s. Heat index values up to 105. Monday night, mostly clear. Lows in the mid-70s. Tuesday, sunny. Highs in the lower 90s. Tuesday night, mostly clear. Lows in the upper 70s. Wednesday, sunny. Highs in the mid-90s. Wednesday night, mostly clear. Lows in the upper 70s. Thursday, sunny. Highs in the mid-90s. Heat index values up to 105. The forecast key messages for North and Central Texas. Scattered showers and storms will occur today through Sunday with coverage peaking during the afternoon hours each day. Frequent lightning, gusty winds, small hail, and locally heavy rainfall can be expected with the strongest storms. Warmer and predominantly rain-free weather will return for most of next week. The spotter information statement for North and Central Texas. Spotter activation is not expected at this time. The ultraviolet index forecast for June 5th is 9, or very high. The current time is 1:11 p.m. Central Daylight Time. 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The following reports of weather temperature and wind were made at 1 p.m. DFW Airport, light rain, 79, dew point 71, relative humidity 76%, wind south at 16, pressure 29.94 inches and falling. Fort Worth Meacham, cloudy, 82, south at 10. Dallas Love Field, cloudy, 82, south at 7. Arlington, cloudy, 83, southeast at 12. Denton, cloudy, 84, south at 8. Mineral Wells, cloudy, 81, southeast at 10. Elsewhere around the region, Wichita Falls, cloudy, 86, south at 15. Abilene, cloudy, 80, south at 10. Waco, cloudy, 84, variable at 6. Tyler, cloudy, 77, southeast at 5. Once again at 1 p.m., DFW Airport, light rain, 79, south at 16. Now let's check on your local forecast for the Dallas-Fort Worth Metroplex. Today, cloudy. A slight chance of showers and perhaps an isolated thunderstorm this morning, then a chance of showers and thunderstorms this afternoon. Highs in the mid-80s. South winds 5 to 10 miles an hour. Chance of rain 40%. Tonight, cloudy with a 50% chance of showers and thunderstorms. Lows in the lower 70s. Southeast winds 5 to 10 miles an hour. Saturday, mostly cloudy in the morning, then becoming mostly sunny. Showers likely. A chance of thunderstorms in the morning, then thunderstorms likely in the afternoon.
Highs in the mid-80s. South winds 5 to 10 miles an hour. Chance of rain 70%. Saturday night, mostly cloudy with a chance of thunderstorms. Showers likely. Humid with lows in the lower 70s. South winds 5 to 10 miles an hour. Chance of rain 70%. And now the extended forecast. Sunday, partly sunny. Southeast winds 5 to 10 miles an hour. Saturday, mostly cloudy in the morning, then becoming mostly sunny. Showers likely. A chance of thunderstorms in the morning, then thunderstorms likely in the afternoon. Highs in the mid-80s. South winds 5 to 10 miles an hour. Chance of rain 70%. Saturday night, mostly cloudy with a chance of thunderstorms. Showers likely. Humid with lows in the

around 60%. Sunday night, partly cloudy. Lows in the mid-70s. Monday, mostly sunny. Highs in the lower 90s. Heat index values up to 105. Monday night, mostly clear. Lows in the mid-70s. Tuesday, sunny. Highs in the lower 90s. Tuesday night, mostly clear. Lows in the upper 70s. Wednesday, sunny. Highs in the mid-90s. Wednesday night, mostly clear. Lows in the upper 70s. Thursday, sunny. Highs in the mid-90s. Heat index values up to 105. The forecast key messages for North and Central Texas. Scattered showers and storms will occur today through Sunday, with coverage peaking during the afternoon hours each day. Frequent lightning, gusty winds, small hail, and locally heavy rainfall can be expected with the strongest storms. Warmer and predominantly rain-free weather will return for most of next week. The spotter information statement for North and Central Texas. Spotter activation is not expected at this time. The ultraviolet index forecast for June 5th is 9, or very high. The current time is 1:15 p.m. Central Daylight Time. 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The following reports of weather temperature and wind were made at 1 p.m. DFW Airport, light rain, 79, dew point 71, relative humidity 76%, wind south at 16, pressure 29.94 inches and falling. Fort Worth Meacham, cloudy, 82, south at 10. Dallas Love Field, cloudy, 82, south at 7. Arlington, cloudy, 83, southeast at 12. Denton, cloudy, 84, south at 8. Mineral Wells, cloudy, 81, southeast at 10. Elsewhere around the region, Wichita Falls, cloudy, 86, south at 15. Abilene, cloudy, 80, south at 10. Waco, cloudy, 84, variable at 6. Tyler, cloudy, 77, southeast at 5. Once again at 1 p.m., DFW Airport, light rain, 79, south at 16. Now let's check on your local forecast for the Dallas-Fort Worth Metroplex. Today, cloudy. A slight chance of showers and perhaps an isolated thunderstorm this morning, then a chance of showers and thunderstorms this afternoon. Highs in the mid-80s. South winds 5 to 10 miles an hour. Chance of rain 40%. Tonight, cloudy with a 50% chance of showers and thunderstorms. Lows in the lower 70s. Southeast winds 5 to 10 miles an hour. Saturday, mostly cloudy in the morning, then becoming mostly sunny. Showers likely. A chance of thunderstorms in the morning, then thunderstorms likely in the afternoon. Highs in the mid-80s. South winds 5 to 10 miles an hour. Chance of rain 70%. Saturday night, mostly cloudy with a chance of thunderstorms. Showers likely. Humid with lows in the lower 70s. South winds 5 to 10 miles an hour. Chance of rain 70%. And now the extended forecast. Sunday, partly sunny with a chance of thunderstorms. Showers likely in the morning, then a chance of showers in the afternoon. Humid with highs in the upper 80s. South winds 5 to 10 miles an hour, increasing to 10 to 15 miles an hour in the afternoon. Chance of rain 60%. Sunday night, partly cloudy. Lows in the mid-70s. Monday, mostly sunny. Highs in the lower 90s. Heat index values up to 105. Monday night, mostly clear. Lows in the mid-70s. Tuesday, sunny. Highs in the lower 90s. Tuesday night, mostly clear. Lows in the upper 70s. Wednesday, sunny. Highs in the mid-90s. Wednesday night, mostly clear. Lows in the upper 70s. Thursday, sunny. Highs in the mid-90s. Heat index values up to 100.

The forecast key messages for North and Central Texas. Scattered showers and storms will occur today through Sunday, with coverage peaking during the afternoon hours each day. Frequent lightning, gusty winds, small hail, and locally heavy rainfall can be expected with the strongest storms. Warmer and predominantly rain-free weather will return for most of next week. The spotter information statement for North and Central Texas. Spotter activation is not expected at this time. The ultraviolet index forecast for June 5th is 9, or very high. The current time is 1:20 p.m. Central Daylight Time. 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The following reports of weather temperature and wind were made at 1 p.m. DFW Airport, light rain, 79, dew point 71, relative humidity 76%, wind south at 16, pressure 29.94 inches and falling. Fort Worth Meacham, cloudy, 82, south at 10. Dallas Love Field, cloudy, 82, south at 7. Arlington, cloudy, 83, southeast at 12. Denton, cloudy, 84, south at 8. Mineral Wells, cloudy, 81, southeast at 10. Elsewhere around the region, Wichita Falls, cloudy, 86, south at 15. Abilene, cloudy, 80, south at 10. Waco, cloudy, 84, variable at 6. Tyler, cloudy, 77, southeast at 5. Once again at 1 p.m., DFW Airport, light rain, 79, south at 16. Now let's check on your local forecast for the Dallas-Fort Worth Metroplex. Today, cloudy. A slight chance of showers and perhaps an isolated thunderstorm this morning, then a chance of showers and thunderstorms this afternoon. Highs in the mid-80s. South winds 5 to 10 miles an hour. Chance of rain 40%. Tonight, cloudy with a 50% chance of showers and thunderstorms. Lows in the lower 70s. Southeast winds 5 to 10 miles an hour. Saturday, mostly cloudy in the morning, then becoming mostly sunny. Showers likely. A chance of thunderstorms in the morning, then thunderstorms likely in the afternoon. Highs in the mid-80s. South winds 5 to 10 miles an hour. Chance of rain 70%. Saturday night, mostly cloudy with a chance of thunderstorms. Showers likely. Humid with lows in the lower 70s. South winds 5 to 10 miles an hour. Chance of rain 70%. And now the extended forecast. Sunday, partly sunny with a chance of thunderstorms. Showers likely in the morning, then a chance of showers in the afternoon. Humid with highs in the upper 80s. South winds 5 to 10 miles an hour, increasing to 10 to 15 miles an hour in the afternoon. Chance of rain 60%. Sunday night, partly cloudy. Lows in the mid-70s. Monday, mostly sunny. Highs in the lower 90s. Heat index values up to 105. Monday night, mostly clear. Lows in the mid-70s. Tuesday, sunny. Highs in the lower 90s. Tuesday night, mostly clear. Lows in the upper 70s. Wednesday, sunny. Highs in the mid-90s. Wednesday night, mostly clear. Lows in the upper 70s. Thursday, sunny. Highs in the mid-90s. Heat index values up to 105. The forecast key messages for North and Central Texas. Scattered showers and storms will occur today through Sunday, with coverage peaking during the afternoon hours each day. Frequent lightning, gusty winds, small hail, and locally heavy rainfall can be expected with the strongest storms. Warmer and predominantly rain-free weather will return for most of next week. The spotter information statement for North and Central Texas. Spotter activation is not expected at this time. The ultraviolet index forecast for June 5th is 9, or very high. The current time is 1:24 p.m. Central Daylight Time.
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The following reports of weather temperature and wind were made at 1 p.m. DFW Airport, light rain, 79, dew point 71, relative humidity 76%, wind south at 16, pressure 29.94 inches and falling. Fort Worth Meacham, cloudy, 82, south at 10. Dallas Love Field, cloudy, 82, south at 7. Arlington, cloudy, 83, southeast at 12. Denton, cloudy, 84, south at 8. Mineral Wells, cloudy, 81, southeast at 10. Elsewhere around the region, Wichita Falls, cloudy, 86, south at 15. Abilene, cloudy, 80, south at 10. Waco, cloudy, 84, variable at 6. Tyler, cloudy, 77, southeast at 5. Once again at 1 p.m., DFW Airport, light rain, 79, south at 16. Now let's check on your local forecast for the Dallas-Fort Worth Metroplex. Today, cloudy. A slight chance of showers and perhaps an isolated thunderstorm this morning, then a chance of showers and thunderstorms this afternoon. Highs in the mid-80s. South winds 5 to 10 miles an hour. Chance of rain 40%. Tonight, cloudy with a 50% chance of showers and thunderstorms. Lows in the lower 70s. Southeast winds 5 to 10 miles an hour. Saturday, mostly cloudy in the morning, then becoming mostly sunny. Showers likely. A chance of thunderstorms in the morning, then thunderstorms likely in the afternoon. Highs in the mid-80s. South winds 5 to 10 miles an hour. Chance of rain 70%. Saturday night, mostly cloudy with a chance of thunderstorms. Showers likely. Humid with lows in the lower 70s. South winds 5 to 10 miles an hour. Chance of rain 70%. And now the extended forecast. Sunday, partly sunny with a chance of thunderstorms. Showers likely in the morning, then a chance of showers in the afternoon. Humid with highs in the upper 80s. South winds 5 to 10 miles an hour, increasing to 10 to 15 miles an hour in the afternoon. Chance of rain 60%. Sunday night, partly cloudy. Lows in the mid-70s. Monday, mostly sunny. Highs in the lower 90s. Heat index values up to 105. Monday night, mostly clear. Lows in the mid-70s. Tuesday, sunny. Highs in the lower 90s. Tuesday night, mostly clear. Lows in the upper 70s. Wednesday, sunny. Highs in the mid-90s. Wednesday night, mostly clear. Lows in the upper 70s. Thursday, sunny. Highs in the mid-90s. Heat index values up to 105. The forecast key messages for North and Central Texas. Scattered showers and storms will occur today through Sunday with coverage peaking during the afternoon hours each day. Frequent lightning, gusty winds, small hail, and locally heavy rainfall can be expected with the strongest storms. Warmer and predominantly rain-free weather will return for most of next week. The spotter information statement for North and Central Texas. Spotter activation is not expected at this time. The ultraviolet index forecast for June 6th is 10, or very high. The current time is 1:28 p.m. Central Daylight Time. 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The following reports of weather temperature and wind were made at 1 p.m. DFW Airport, light rain, 79, dew point 71, relative humidity 76%, wind south at 16, pressure 29.94 inches and falling. Fort Worth Meacham, cloudy, 82, south at 10. Dallas Love Field, cloudy, 82, south at 7. Arlington, cloudy, 83, southeast at 12. Denton, cloudy, 84.
south at 8. Mineral Wells, cloudy, 81, southeast at 10. Elsewhere around the region, Wichita Falls, cloudy, 86, south at 15. Abilene, cloudy, 80, south at 10. Waco, cloudy, 84, variable at 6. Tyler, cloudy, 77, southeast at 5. Once again at 1 p.m., DFW Airport, light rain, 79, south at 16. Now let's check on your local forecast for the Dallas-Fort Worth Metroplex. Today, cloudy. A slight chance of showers and perhaps an isolated thunderstorm this morning, then a chance of showers and thunderstorms this afternoon. Highs in the mid-80s. South winds 5 to 10 miles an hour. Chance of rain 40%. Tonight, cloudy with a 50% chance of showers and thunderstorms. Lows in the lower 70s. Southeast winds 5 to 10 miles an hour. Saturday, mostly cloudy in the morning, then becoming mostly sunny. Showers likely. A chance of thunderstorms in the morning, then thunderstorms likely in the afternoon. Highs in the mid-80s. South winds 5 to 10 miles an hour. Chance of rain 70%. Saturday night, mostly cloudy with a chance of thunderstorms. Showers likely. Humid with lows in the lower 70s. South winds 5 to 10 miles an hour. Chance of rain 70%. Now let's check on your local forecast for the Dallas-Fort Worth Metroplex. This afternoon, mostly cloudy with a 40% chance of showers and thunderstorms. Highs in the mid-80s. Southeast winds 5 to 10 miles an hour. Tonight, a chance of thunderstorms. Showers with lows around 70. Southeast winds 5 to 10 miles an hour. Chance of rain 90%. Saturday, mostly cloudy in the morning, then becoming partly sunny. A chance of thunderstorms. Showers likely in the morning, then a chance of showers in the afternoon. Humid with highs in the mid-80s. South winds 5 to 10 miles an hour. Chance of rain 70%. Saturday night, mostly cloudy with a chance of thunderstorms. A chance of showers in the evening, then showers likely after midnight. Humid with lows in the lower 70s. South winds 5 to 10 miles an hour. Chance of rain 70%. And now the extended forecast. Sunday, mostly sunny with a chance of thunderstorms. Showers likely in the morning, then a chance of showers in the afternoon. Humid with highs in the upper 80s. South winds 5 to 10 miles an hour, increasing to 10 to 15 miles an hour in the afternoon. Chance of rain 70%. Sunday night, mostly clear in the evening, then becoming partly cloudy. Lows in the mid-70s. Monday, mostly sunny. Highs in the lower 90s. Heat index values up to 105. Monday night, clear. Lows in the mid-70s. Tuesday, sunny. Highs in the lower 90s. Tuesday night, clear. Lows in the mid-70s. Wednesday, sunny. Highs in the lower 90s. Wednesday night, mostly clear. Lows in the upper 70s. Thursday, sunny. Highs in the mid-90s. Heat index values up to 105. The forecast key messages for North and Central Texas. Scattered showers and storms will occur today through Sunday, with coverage peaking during the afternoon hours each day. Frequent lightning, gusty winds, small hail, and locally heavy rainfall can be expected with the strongest storms. Warmer and predominantly rain-free weather will return for most of next week. The spotter information statement for North and South Texas. Spotter activation is not expected at this time. The ultraviolet index forecast for June 6th is 10, or very high. The current time is 1:33 p.m. Central Daylight Time. 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The following reports of weather temperature and wind were made at 1 p.m.
DFW Airport, light rain, 79, dew point 71, relative humidity 76%, wind south at 16, pressure 29.94 inches and falling. Fort Worth Meacham, cloudy, 82, south at 10. Dallas Love Field, cloudy, 82, south at 7. Arlington, cloudy, 83, southeast at 12. Denton, cloudy, 84, south at 8. Mineral Wells, cloudy, 81, southeast at 10. Elsewhere around the region, Wichita Falls, cloudy, 86, south at 15. Abilene, cloudy, 80, south at 10. Waco, cloudy, 84, variable at 6. Tyler, cloudy, 77, southeast at 5. Once again at 1 p.m., DFW Airport, light rain, 79, south at 16. Now let's check on your local forecast for the Dallas-Fort Worth Metroplex. This afternoon, mostly cloudy with a 40% chance of showers and thunderstorms. Highs in the mid-80s. Southeast winds 5 to 10 miles an hour. Tonight, a chance of thunderstorms. Showers with lows around 70. Southeast winds 5 to 10 miles an hour. Chance of rain 90%. Saturday, mostly cloudy in the morning, then becoming partly sunny. A chance of thunderstorms. Showers likely in the morning, then a chance of showers in the afternoon. Humid with highs in the mid-80s. South winds 5 to 10 miles an hour. Chance of rain 70%. Saturday night, mostly cloudy with a chance of thunderstorms. A chance of showers in the evening, then showers likely after midnight. Humid with lows in the lower 70s. South winds 5 to 10 miles an hour. Chance of rain 70%. And now the extended forecast. Sunday, mostly sunny with a chance of thunderstorms. Showers likely in the morning, then a chance of showers in the afternoon. Humid with highs in the upper 80s. South winds 5 to 10 miles an hour, increasing to 10 to 15 miles an hour in the afternoon. Chance of rain 70%. Sunday night, mostly clear in the evening, then becoming partly cloudy. Lows in the mid-70s. Monday, mostly sunny. Highs in the lower 90s. Heat index values up to 105. Monday night, clear. Lows in the mid-70s. Tuesday, sunny. Highs in the lower 90s. Tuesday night, clear. Lows in the mid-70s. Wednesday, sunny. Highs in the lower 90s. Wednesday night, mostly clear. Lows in the upper 70s. Thursday, sunny. Highs in the mid-90s. Heat index values up to 105. The forecast key messages for North and Central Texas. Scattered showers and storms will occur today through Sunday with coverage peaking during the afternoon hours each day. Frequent lightning, gusty winds, small hail, and locally heavy rainfall can be expected with the strongest storms. Warmer and predominantly rain-free weather will return for most of next week. The spotter information statement for North and Central Texas. Spotter activation is not expected at this time. The ultraviolet index forecast for June 6th is 10, or very high. The current time is 1:38 p.m. Central Daylight Time. 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The following reports of weather temperature and wind were made at 1 p.m. DFW Airport, light rain, 79, dew point 71, relative humidity 76%, wind south at 16, pressure 29.94 inches and falling. Fort Worth Meacham, cloudy, 82, south at 10. Dallas Love Field, cloudy, 82, south at 7. Arlington, cloudy, 83, southeast at 12. Denton, cloudy, 84, south at 8. Mineral Wells, cloudy, 81, southeast at 10. Elsewhere around the region, Wichita Falls, cloudy, 86, south at 15. Abilene, cloudy, 80, south at 10.
Waco, cloudy, 84, variable at 6. Tyler, cloudy, 77, southeast at 5. Once again at 1 p.m., DFW Airport, light rain, 79, south at 16. Now let's check on your local forecast for the Dallas-Fort Worth Metroplex. This afternoon, mostly cloudy with a 40% chance of showers and thunderstorms. Highs in the mid-80s. Southeast winds 5 to 10 miles an hour. Tonight, a chance of thunderstorms. Showers with lows around 70. Southeast winds 5 to 10 miles an hour. Chance of rain 90%. Saturday, mostly cloudy in the morning, then becoming partly sunny. A chance of thunderstorms. Showers likely in the morning, then a chance of showers in the afternoon. Humid with highs in the mid-80s. South winds 5 to 10 miles an hour. Chance of rain 70%. Saturday night, mostly cloudy with a chance of thunderstorms. A chance of showers in the evening, then showers likely after midnight. Humid with lows in the lower 70s. South winds 5 to 10 miles an hour. Chance of rain 70%. And now the extended forecast. Sunday, mostly sunny with a chance of thunderstorms. Showers likely in the morning, then a chance of showers in the afternoon. Humid with highs in the upper 80s. South winds 5 to 10 miles an hour, increasing to 10 to 15 miles an hour in the afternoon. Chance of rain 70%. Sunday night, mostly clear in the evening, then becoming partly cloudy. Lows in the mid-70s. Monday, mostly sunny. Highs in the lower 90s. Heat index values up to 105. Monday night, clear. Lows in the mid-70s. Tuesday, sunny. Highs in the lower 90s. Tuesday night, clear. Lows in the mid-70s. Wednesday, sunny. Highs in the lower 90s. Wednesday night, mostly clear. Lows in the upper 70s. Thursday, sunny. Highs in the mid-90s. Heat index values up to 105. The forecast key messages for North and Central Texas. Scattered showers and storms will occur today through Sunday with coverage peaking during the afternoon hours each day. Frequent lightning, gusty winds, small hail, and locally heavy rainfall can be expected with the strongest storms. Warmer and predominantly rain-free weather will return for most of next week. The spotter information statement for North and Central Texas. Spotter activation is not expected at this time. The ultraviolet index forecast for June 6th is 10, or very high. The current time is 1:42 p.m. Central Daylight Time. 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The following reports of weather temperature and wind were made at 1 p.m. DFW Airport, light rain, 79, dew point 71, relative humidity 76%, wind south at 16, pressure 29.94 inches and falling. Fort Worth Meacham, cloudy, 82, south at 10. Dallas Love Field, cloudy, 82, south at 7. Arlington, cloudy, 83, southeast at 12. Denton, cloudy, 84, south at 8. Mineral Wells, cloudy, 81, southeast at 10. Elsewhere around the region, Wichita Falls, cloudy, 86, south at 15. Abilene, cloudy, 80, south at 10. Waco, cloudy, 84, variable at 6. Tyler, cloudy, 77, southeast at 5. Once again at 1 p.m., DFW Airport, light rain, 79, south at 16. Now let's check on your local forecast for the Dallas-Fort Worth Metroplex. This afternoon, mostly cloudy with a 40% chance of showers and thunderstorms. Highs in the mid-80s. Southeast winds 5 to 10 miles an hour. Tonight, a chance of thunderstorms. Showers with lows around 70. Southeast winds 5 to 10 miles an hour. Chance of rain 90%.
Saturday, mostly cloudy in the morning, then becoming partly sunny. A chance of thunderstorms. Showers likely in the morning, then a chance of showers in the afternoon. Humid with highs in the mid-80s. South winds 5 to 10 miles an hour. Chance of rain 70%. Saturday night, mostly cloudy with a chance of thunderstorms. A chance of showers in the evening, then showers likely after midnight. Humid with lows in the lower 70s. South winds 5 to 10 miles an hour. Chance of rain 70%. And now the extended forecast. Sunday, mostly sunny with a chance of thunderstorms. Showers likely in the morning, then a chance of showers in the afternoon. Humid with highs in the upper 80s. South winds 5 to 10 miles an hour, increasing to 10 to 15 miles an hour in the afternoon. Chance of rain 70%. Sunday night, mostly clear in the evening, then becoming partly cloudy. Lows in the mid-70s. Monday, mostly sunny. Highs in the lower 90s. Heat index values up to 105. Monday night, clear. Lows in the mid-70s. Tuesday, sunny. Highs in the lower 90s. Tuesday night, clear. Lows in the mid-70s. Wednesday, sunny. Highs in the lower 90s. Wednesday night, mostly clear. Lows in the upper 70s. Thursday, sunny. Highs in the mid-90s. Heat index values up to 105. The forecast key messages for North and Central Texas. Scattered showers and storms will occur today through Sunday, with coverage peaking during the afternoon hours each day. Frequent lightning, gusty winds, small hail, and locally heavy rainfall can be expected with the strongest storms. Warmer and predominantly rain-free weather will return for most of next week. The spotter information statement for North and Central Texas. Spotter activation is not expected at this time. The ultraviolet index forecast for June 6th is 10, or very high. The current time is 1:46 p.m. Central Daylight Time. 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The following reports of weather temperature and wind were made at 1 p.m. DFW Airport, light rain, 79, dew point 71, relative humidity 76%, wind south at 16, pressure 29.94 inches and falling. Fort Worth Meacham, cloudy, 82, south at 10. Dallas Love Field, cloudy, 82, south at 7. Arlington, cloudy, 83, southeast at 12. Denton, cloudy, 84, south at 8. Mineral Wells, cloudy, 81, southeast at 10. Elsewhere around the region, Wichita Falls, cloudy, 86, south at 15. Abilene, cloudy, 80, south at 10. Waco, cloudy, 84, variable at 6. Tyler, cloudy, 77, southeast at 5. Once again at 1 p.m., DFW Airport, light rain, 79, south at 16. Now let's check on your local forecast for the Dallas-Fort Worth Metroplex. This afternoon, mostly cloudy with a 40% chance of showers and thunderstorms. Highs in the mid-80s. Southeast winds 5 to 10 miles an hour. Tonight, a chance of thunderstorms. Showers with lows around 70. Southeast winds 5 to 10 miles an hour. Chance of rain 90%. Saturday, mostly cloudy in the morning, then becoming partly sunny. A chance of thunderstorms. Showers likely in the morning, then a chance of showers in the afternoon. Humid with highs in the mid-80s. South winds 5 to 10 miles an hour. Chance of rain 70%. Saturday night, mostly cloudy with a chance of thunderstorms. A chance of showers in the evening, then showers likely after midnight. Humid with lows in the lower 70s. South winds 5 to 10 miles an hour. Chance of rain 70%. And now the extended forecast. Sunday, mostly sunny with a chance of thunderstorms.
showers likely in the morning, then a chance of showers in the afternoon. Humid with highs in the upper 80s. South winds 5 to 10 miles an hour, increasing to 10 to 15 miles an hour in the afternoon. Chance of rain 70%. Sunday night, mostly clear in the evening, then becoming partly cloudy. Lows in the mid-70s. Monday, mostly sunny. Highs in the lower 90s. Heat index values up to 105. Monday night, clear. Lows in the mid-70s. Tuesday, sunny. Highs in the lower 90s. Tuesday night, clear. Lows in the mid-70s. Wednesday, sunny. Highs in the lower 90s. Wednesday night, mostly clear. Lows in the upper 70s. Thursday, sunny. Highs in the mid-90s. Heat index values up to 105. The forecast key messages for North and Central Texas. Scattered showers and storms will occur today through Sunday, with coverage peaking during the afternoon hours each day. Frequent lightning, gusty winds, small hail, and locally heavy rainfall can be expected with the strongest storms. Warmer and predominantly rain-free weather will return for most of next week. The spotter information statement for North and Central Texas. Spotter activation is not expected at this time. The ultraviolet index forecast for June 6th is 10, or very high. The current time is 1:50 p.m. Central Daylight Time. 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The following reports of weather temperature and wind were made at 1 p.m. DFW Airport, light rain, 79, dew point 71, relative humidity 76%, wind south at 16, pressure 29.94 inches and falling. Fort Worth Meacham, cloudy, 82, south at 10. Dallas Love Field, cloudy, 82, south at 7. Arlington, cloudy, 83, southeast at 12. Denton, cloudy, 84, south at 8. Mineral Wells, cloudy, 81, southeast at 10. Elsewhere around the region, Wichita Falls, cloudy, 86, south at 15. Abilene, cloudy, 80, south at 10. Waco, cloudy, 84, variable at 6. Tyler, cloudy, 77, southeast at 5. Once again at 1 p.m., DFW Airport, light rain, 79, south at 16. Now let's check on your local forecast for the Dallas-Fort Worth Metroplex. This afternoon, mostly cloudy with a 40% chance of showers and thunderstorms. Highs in the mid-80s. Southeast winds 5 to 10 miles an hour. Tonight, a chance of thunderstorms. Showers with lows around 70. Southeast winds 5 to 10 miles an hour. Chance of rain 90%. Saturday, mostly cloudy in the morning, then becoming partly sunny. A chance of thunderstorms. Showers likely in the morning, then a chance of showers in the afternoon. Humid with highs in the mid-80s. South winds 5 to 10 miles an hour. Chance of rain 70%. Saturday night, mostly cloudy with a chance of thunderstorms. A chance of showers in the evening, then showers likely after midnight. Humid with lows in the lower 70s. South winds 5 to 10 miles an hour. Chance of rain 70%. And now the extended forecast. Sunday, mostly sunny with a chance of thunderstorms. Showers likely in the morning, then a chance of showers in the afternoon. Humid with highs in the upper 80s. South winds 5 to 10 miles an hour, increasing to 10 to 15 miles an hour in the afternoon. Chance of rain 70%. Sunday night, mostly clear in the evening, then becoming partly cloudy. Lows in the mid-70s. Monday, mostly sunny. Highs in the lower 90s. Heat index values up to 105. Monday night, clear. Lows in the mid-70s. Tuesday, sunny. Highs in the lower 90s. Tuesday night, clear. Lows in the mid-70s.
Wednesday, sunny. Highs in the lower 90s. Wednesday night, mostly clear. Lows in the upper 70s. Thursday, sunny. Highs in the mid-90s. Heat index values up to 105. The forecast key messages for North and Central Texas. Scattered showers and storms will occur today through Sunday, with coverage peaking during the afternoon hours each day. Frequent lightning, gusty winds, small hail, and locally heavy rainfall can be expected with the strongest storms. Warmer and predominantly rain-free weather will return for most of next week. The spotter information statement for North and Central Texas. Spotter activation is not expected at this time. The ultraviolet index forecast for June 6th is 10, or very high. The current time is 1:55 p.m. Central Daylight Time. 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The following reports of weather temperature and wind were made at 1 p.m. DFW Airport, light rain, 79, dew point 71, relative humidity 76%, wind south at 16, pressure 29.94 inches and falling. Fort Worth Meacham, cloudy, 82, south at 10. Dallas Love Field, cloudy, 82, south at 7. Arlington, cloudy, 83, southeast at 12. Denton, cloudy, 84, south at 8. Mineral Wells, cloudy, 81, southeast at 10. Elsewhere around the region, Wichita Falls, cloudy, 86, south at 15. Abilene, cloudy, 80, south at 10. Waco, cloudy, 84, variable at 6. Tyler, cloudy, 77, southeast at 5. Once again at 1 p.m., DFW Airport, light rain, 79, south at 16. Now let's check on your local forecast for the Dallas-Fort Worth Metroplex. This afternoon, mostly cloudy with a 40% chance of showers and thunderstorms. Highs in the mid-80s. Southeast winds 5 to 10 miles an hour. Tonight, a chance of thunderstorms. Showers with lows around 70. Southeast winds 5 to 10 miles an hour. Chance of rain 90%. Saturday, mostly cloudy in the morning, then becoming partly sunny. A chance of thunderstorms. Showers likely in the morning, then a chance of showers in the afternoon. Humid with highs in the mid-80s. South winds 5 to 10 miles an hour. Chance of rain 70%. Saturday night, mostly cloudy with a chance of thunderstorms. A chance of showers in the evening, then showers likely after midnight. Humid with lows in the lower 70s. South winds 5 to 10 miles an hour. Chance of rain 70%. And now the extended forecast. Sunday, mostly sunny with a chance of thunderstorms. Showers likely in the morning, then a chance of showers in the afternoon. Humid with highs in the upper 80s. South winds 5 to 10 miles an hour, increasing to 10 to 15 miles an hour in the afternoon. Chance of rain 70%. Sunday night, mostly clear in the evening, then becoming partly cloudy. Lows in the mid-70s. Monday, mostly sunny. Highs in the lower 90s. Heat index values up to 105. Monday night, clear. Lows in the mid-70s. Tuesday, sunny. Highs in the lower 90s. Tuesday night, clear. Lows in the mid-70s. Wednesday, sunny. Highs in the lower 90s. Wednesday night, mostly clear. Lows in the upper 70s. Thursday, sunny. Highs in the mid-90s. Heat index values up to 105. The forecast key messages for North and Central Texas. Scattered showers and storms will occur today through Sunday, with coverage peaking during the afternoon hours each day. Frequent lightning, gusty winds, small hail, and locally heavy rainfall can be expected with the strongest storms. Warmer and predominantly rain-free weather will return for most of next week. The spotter information statement for North and Central Texas.
Spotter activation is not expected at this time. The ultraviolet index forecast for June 6th is 10, or very high. The current time is 1:59 p.m. Central Daylight Time. 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The following reports of weather temperature and wind were made at 1 p.m. DFW Airport, light rain, 79, dew point 71, relative humidity 76%, wind south at 16, pressure 29.94 inches and falling. Fort Worth Meacham, cloudy, 82, south at 10. Dallas Love Field, cloudy, 82, south at 7. Arlington, cloudy, 83, southeast at 12. Denton, cloudy, 84, south at 8. Mineral Wells, cloudy, 81, southeast at 10. Elsewhere around the region, Wichita Falls, cloudy, 86, south at 15. Abilene, cloudy, 80, south at 10. Waco, cloudy, 84, variable at 6. Tyler, cloudy, 77, southeast at 5. Once again at 1 p.m., DFW Airport, light rain, 79, south at 16. Now let's check on your local forecast for the Dallas-Fort Worth Metroplex. This afternoon, mostly cloudy with a 40% chance of showers and thunderstorms. Highs in the mid-80s. Southeast winds 5 to 10 miles an hour. Tonight, a chance of thunderstorms. Showers with lows around 70. Southeast winds 5 to 10 miles an hour. Chance of rain 90%. Saturday, mostly cloudy in the morning, then becoming partly sunny. A chance of thunderstorms. Showers likely in the morning, then a chance of showers in the afternoon. Humid with highs in the mid-80s. South winds 5 to 10 miles an hour. Chance of rain 70%. Saturday night, mostly cloudy with a chance of thunderstorms. A chance of showers in the evening, then showers likely after midnight. Humid with lows in the lower 70s. South winds 5 to 10 miles an hour. Chance of rain 70%. And now the extended forecast. Sunday, mostly sunny with a chance of thunderstorms. Showers likely in the morning, then a chance of showers in the afternoon. Humid with highs in the upper 80s. South winds 5 to 10 miles an hour, increasing to 10 to 15 miles an hour in the afternoon. Chance of rain 70%. Sunday night, mostly clear in the evening, then becoming partly cloudy. Lows in the mid-70s. Monday, mostly sunny. Highs in the lower 90s. Heat index values up to 105. Monday night, clear. Lows in the mid-70s. Tuesday, sunny. Highs in the lower 90s. Tuesday night, clear. Lows in the mid-70s. Wednesday, sunny. Highs in the lower 90s. Wednesday night, mostly clear. Lows in the upper 70s. Thursday, sunny. Highs in the mid-90s. Heat index values up to 105. The forecast key messages for North and Central Texas. Scattered showers and storms will occur today through Sunday, with coverage peaking during the afternoon hours each day. Frequent lightning, gusty winds, small hail, and locally heavy rainfall can be expected with the strongest storms. Warmer and predominantly rain-free weather will return for most of next week. The spotter information statement for North and Central Texas. Spotter activation is not expected at this time. The ultraviolet index forecast for June 6th is 10, or very high. The current time is 2:03 p.m. Central Daylight Time. 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The following reports of weather temperature and wind were made at 2 p.m. DFW Airport, cloudy, 82, dew point 71, relative humidity 69%, wind south at 9, pressure 29.92 inches and falling.
Fort Worth, Meacham, cloudy, 84, southeast at 9. Dallas Love Field, cloudy, 82, southwest at 7. Arlington, cloudy, 84, southeast at 8. Denton, cloudy, 84, south at 12. Mineral Wells, cloudy, 83, south at 9. Elsewhere around the region, Wichita Falls, cloudy, 87, south at 21, gusting to 29. Abilene, cloudy, 80, south at 10. Waco, cloudy, 84, east at 7. Tyler, cloudy, 81, southeast at 7. Once again at 2 p.m., DFW Airport, cloudy, 82, south at 9. Now let's check on your local forecast for the Dallas-Fort Worth Metroplex. This afternoon, mostly cloudy with a 40% chance of showers and thunderstorms. Highs in the mid-80s. Southeast winds 5 to 10 miles an hour. Tonight, a chance of thunderstorms. Showers with lows around 70. Southeast winds 5 to 10 miles an hour. Chance of rain 90%. Saturday, mostly cloudy in the morning, then becoming partly sunny. A chance of thunderstorms. Showers likely in the morning, then a chance of showers in the afternoon. Humid with highs in the mid-80s. South winds 5 to 10 miles an hour. Chance of rain 70%. Saturday night, mostly cloudy with a chance of thunderstorms. A chance of showers in the evening, then showers likely after midnight. Humid with lows in the lower 70s. South winds 5 to 10 miles an hour. Chance of rain 70%. And now the extended forecast. Sunday, mostly sunny with a chance of thunderstorms. Showers likely in the morning, then a chance of showers in the afternoon. Humid with highs in the upper 80s. South winds 5 to 10 miles an hour, increasing to 10 to 15 miles an hour in the afternoon. Chance of rain 70%. Sunday night, mostly clear in the evening, then becoming partly cloudy. Lows in the mid-70s. Monday, mostly sunny. Highs in the lower 90s. Heat index values up to 105. Monday night, clear. Lows in the mid-70s. Tuesday, sunny. Highs in the lower 90s. Tuesday night, clear. Lows in the mid-70s. Wednesday, sunny. Highs in the lower 90s. Wednesday night, mostly clear. Lows in the upper 70s. Thursday, sunny. Highs in the mid-90s. Heat index values up to 105. The forecast key messages for North and Central Texas. Scattered showers and storms will occur today through Sunday with coverage peaking during the afternoon hours each day. Frequent lightning, gusty winds, small hail, and locally heavy rainfall can be expected with the strongest storms. Warmer and predominantly rain-free weather will return for most of next week. The spotter information statement for North and Central Texas. Spotter activation is not expected at this time. The ultraviolet index forecast for June 6th is 10, or very high. The current time is 2:07 p.m. Central Daylight Time. 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The following reports of weather temperature and wind were made at 2 p.m. DFW Airport, cloudy, 82, dew point 71, relative humidity 69%, wind south at 9, pressure 29.92 inches and falling. Fort Worth Meacham, cloudy, 84, southeast at 9. Dallas Love Field, cloudy, 82, southwest at 7. Arlington, cloudy, 84, southeast at 8. Denton, cloudy, 84, south at 12. Mineral Wells, cloudy, 83, south at 9. Elsewhere around the region, Wichita Falls, cloudy, 87, south at 21, gusting to 29. Abilene, cloudy, 80, south at 10. Waco, cloudy, 84, east at 7. Tyler, cloudy, 81, southeast at 7.
Once again at 2 p.m., DFW Airport, cloudy, 82, south at 9. Now let's check on your local forecast for the Dallas-Fort Worth Metroplex. This afternoon, mostly cloudy with a 40% chance of showers and thunderstorms. Highs in the mid-80s. Southeast winds 5 to 10 miles an hour. Tonight, a chance of thunderstorms. Showers with lows around 70. Southeast winds 5 to 10 miles an hour. Chance of rain 90%. Saturday, mostly cloudy in the morning, then becoming partly sunny. A chance of thunderstorms. Showers likely in the morning, then a chance of showers in the afternoon. Humid with highs in the mid-80s. South winds 5 to 10 miles an hour. Chance of rain 70%. Saturday night, mostly cloudy with a chance of thunderstorms. A chance of showers in the evening, then showers likely after midnight. Humid with lows in the lower 70s. South winds 5 to 10 miles an hour. Chance of rain 70%. And now the extended forecast. Sunday, mostly sunny with a chance of thunderstorms. Showers likely in the morning, then a chance of showers in the afternoon. Humid with highs in the upper 80s. South winds 5 to 10 miles an hour, increasing to 10 to 15 miles an hour in the afternoon. Chance of rain 70%. Sunday night, mostly clear in the evening, then becoming partly cloudy. Lows in the mid-70s. Monday, mostly sunny. Highs in the lower 90s. Heat index values up to 105. Monday night, clear. Lows in the mid-70s. Tuesday, sunny. Highs in the lower 90s. Tuesday night, clear. Lows in the mid-70s. Wednesday, sunny. Highs in the lower 90s. Wednesday night, mostly clear. Lows in the upper 70s. Thursday, sunny. Highs in the mid-90s. Heat index values up to 105. The forecast key messages for North and Central Texas. Scattered showers and storms will occur today through Sunday with coverage peaking during the afternoon hours each day. Frequent lightning, gusty winds, small hail, and locally heavy rainfall can be expected with the strongest storms. Warmer and predominantly rain-free weather will return for most of next week. The spotter information statement for North and Central Texas. Spotter activation is not expected at this time. The ultraviolet index forecast for June 6th is 10, or very high. The current time is 2:12 p.m. Central Daylight Time. 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The following reports of weather temperature and wind were made at 2 p.m. DFW Airport, cloudy, 82, dew point 71, relative humidity 69%, wind south at 9, pressure 29.92 inches and falling. Fort Worth Meacham, cloudy, 84, southeast at 9. Dallas Love Field, cloudy, 82, southwest at 7. Arlington, cloudy, 84, southeast at 8. Denton, cloudy, 84, south at 12. Mineral Wells, cloudy, 83, south at 9. Elsewhere around the region, Wichita Falls, cloudy, 87, south at 21, gusting to 29. Abilene, cloudy, 80, south at 10. Waco, cloudy, 84, east at 7. Tyler, partly sunny, 81, southeast at 7. Once again at 2 p.m., DFW Airport, cloudy, 82, south at 9. Now let's check on your local forecast for the Dallas-Fort Worth Metroplex. This afternoon, mostly cloudy with a 40% chance of showers and thunderstorms. Highs in the mid-80s. Southeast winds 5 to 10 miles an hour. Tonight, a chance of thunderstorms. Showers with lows around 70. Southeast winds 5 to 10 miles an hour. Chance of rain 90%. Saturday, mostly cloudy in the morning, then becoming partly sunny. A chance of thunderstorms. Showers likely in the morning, then a chance of showers in the afternoon.
humid with highs in the mid-80s. South winds 5 to 10 miles an hour. Chance of rain 70%. Saturday night, mostly cloudy with a chance of thunderstorms. A chance of showers in the evening, then showers likely after midnight. Humid with lows in the lower 70s. South winds 5 to

hours in the afternoon. Humid with highs in the upper 80s. South winds 5 to 10 miles an hour, increasing to 10 to 15 miles an hour in the afternoon. Chance of rain 70%. Sunday night, mostly clear in the evening, then becoming partly cloudy. Lows in the mid-70s. Monday, mostly sunny. Highs in the lower 90s. Heat index values up to 105. Monday night, clear. Lows in the mid-70s. Tuesday, sunny. Highs in the lower 90s. Tuesday night, clear. Lows in the mid-70s. Wednesday, sunny. Highs in the lower 90s. Wednesday night, mostly clear. Lows in the upper 70s. Thursday, sunny. Highs in the mid-90s. Heat index values up to 105. The forecast key messages for North and Central Texas. Scattered showers and storms will occur today through Sunday, with coverage peaking during the afternoon hours each day. Frequent lightning, gusty winds, small hail, and locally heavy rainfall can be expected with the strongest storms. Warmer and predominantly rain-free weather will return for most of next week. The spotter information statement for North and Central Texas. Spotter activation is not expected at this time. The ultraviolet index forecast for June 6th is 10, or very high. The current time is 2:16 p.m. Central Daylight Time. 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The following reports of weather temperature and wind were made at 2 p.m. DFW Airport, cloudy, 82, dew point 71, relative humidity 69%, wind south at 9, pressure 29.92 inches and falling. Fort Worth Meacham, cloudy, 84, southeast at 9. Dallas Love Field, cloudy, 82, southwest at 7. Arlington, cloudy, 84, southeast at 8. Denton, cloudy, 84, south at 12. Mineral Wells, cloudy, 83, south at 9. Elsewhere around the region, Wichita Falls, cloudy, 87, south at 21, gusting to 29. Abilene, cloudy, 80, south at 10. Waco, cloudy, 84, east at 7. Tyler, partly sunny, 81, southeast at 7. Once again at 2 p.m., DFW Airport, cloudy, 82, south at 9. Now let's check on your local forecast for the Dallas-Fort Worth Metroplex. This afternoon, mostly cloudy with a 40% chance of showers and thunderstorms. Highs in the mid-80s. Southeast winds 5 to 10 miles an hour. Tonight, a chance of thunderstorms. Showers with lows around 70. Southeast winds 5 to 10 miles an hour. Chance of rain 90%. Saturday, mostly cloudy in the morning, then becoming partly sunny. A chance of thunderstorms. Showers likely in the morning, then a chance of showers in the afternoon. Humid with highs in the mid-80s. South winds 5 to 10 miles an hour. Chance of rain 70%. Saturday night, mostly cloudy with a chance of thunderstorms. A chance of showers in the evening, then showers likely after midnight. Humid with lows in the lower 70s. South winds 5 to 10 miles an hour. Chance of rain 70%. And now the extended forecast. Sunday, mostly sunny with a chance of thunderstorms. Showers likely in the morning, then a chance of showers in the afternoon. Humid with highs in the upper 80s. South winds 5 to 10 miles an hour, increasing to 10 to 15 miles an hour in the afternoon. Chance of rain 70%. Sunday night, mostly clear in the evening, then becoming partly cloudy. Lows in the mid-70s. Monday, mostly sunny. Highs in the lower 90s. Heat index values up to 105. Monday night, clear. Lows in the mid-70s. Tuesday, sunny. Highs in the lower 90s. Tuesday night, clear. Lows in the mid-70s. Wednesday, sunny. Highs in the lower 90s.

Wednesday night, mostly clear. Lows in the upper 70s. Thursday, sunny. Highs in the mid-90s. Heat index values up to 105. The forecast key messages for North and Central Texas. Scattered showers and storms will occur today through Sunday, with coverage peaking during the afternoon hours each day. Frequent lightning, gusty winds, small hail, and locally heavy rainfall can be expected with the strongest storms. Warmer and predominantly rain-free weather will return for most of next week. The spotter information statement for North and Central Texas. Spotter activation is not expected at this time. The ultraviolet index forecast for June 6th is 10, or very high. The current time is 2:20 p.m. Central Daylight Time. 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The following reports of weather temperature and wind were made at 2 p.m. DFW Airport, cloudy, 82, dew point 71, relative humidity 69%, wind south at 9, pressure 29.92 inches and falling. Fort Worth Meacham, cloudy, 84, southeast at 9. Dallas Love Field, cloudy, 82, southwest at 7. Arlington, cloudy, 84, southeast at 8. Denton, cloudy, 84, south at 12. Mineral Wells, cloudy, 83, south at 9. Elsewhere around the region, Wichita Falls, cloudy, 87, south at 21, gusting to 29. Abilene, cloudy, 80, south at 10. Waco, cloudy, 84, east at 7. Tyler, partly sunny, 81, southeast at 7. Once again at 2 p.m., DFW Airport, cloudy, 82, south at 9. Now let's check on your local forecast for the Dallas-Fort Worth Metroplex. This afternoon, mostly cloudy with a 40% chance of showers and thunderstorms. Highs in the mid-80s. Southeast winds 5 to 10 miles an hour. Tonight, a chance of thunderstorms. Showers with lows around 70. Southeast winds 5 to 10 miles an hour. Chance of rain 90%. Saturday, mostly cloudy in the morning, then becoming partly sunny. A chance of thunderstorms. Showers likely in the morning, then a chance of showers in the afternoon. Humid with highs in the mid-80s. South winds 5 to 10 miles an hour. Chance of rain 70%. Saturday night, mostly cloudy with a chance of thunderstorms. A chance of showers in the evening, then showers likely after midnight. Humid with lows in the lower 70s. South winds 5 to 10 miles an hour. Chance of rain 70%. And now the extended forecast. Sunday, mostly sunny with a chance of thunderstorms. Showers likely in the morning, then a chance of showers in the afternoon. Humid with highs in the upper 80s. South winds 5 to 10 miles an hour, increasing to 10 to 15 miles an hour in the afternoon. Chance of rain 70%. Sunday night, mostly clear in the evening, then becoming partly cloudy. Lows in the mid-70s. Monday, mostly sunny. Highs in the lower 90s. Heat index values up to 105. Monday night, clear. Lows in the mid-70s. Tuesday, sunny. Highs in the lower 90s. Tuesday night, clear. Lows in the mid-70s. Wednesday, sunny. Highs in the lower 90s. Wednesday night, mostly clear. Lows in the upper 70s. Thursday, sunny. Highs in the mid-90s. Heat index values up to 105. The forecast key messages for North and Central Texas. Scattered showers and storms will occur today through Sunday, with coverage peaking during the afternoon hours each day. Frequent lightning, gusty winds, small hail, and locally heavy rainfall can be expected with the strongest storms. Warmer and predominantly rain-free weather will return for most of next week. The spotter information statement for North and Central Texas. Spotter activation is not expected at this time.
ultraviolet index forecast for June 6th is 10, or very high. The current time is 2:24 p.m. Central Daylight Time. 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The following reports of weather temperature and wind were made at 2 p.m. DFW Airport, cloudy, 82, dew point 71, relative humidity 69%, wind south at 9, pressure 29.92 inches and falling. Fort Worth Meacham, cloudy, 84, southeast at 9. Dallas Love Field, cloudy, 82, southwest at 7. Arlington, cloudy, 84, southeast at 8. Denton, cloudy, 84, south at 12. Mineral Wells, cloudy, 83, south at 9. Elsewhere around the region, Wichita Falls, cloudy, 87, south at 21, gusting to 29. Abilene, cloudy, 80, south at 10. Waco, cloudy, 84, east at 7. Tyler, partly sunny, 81, southeast at 7. Once again at 2 p.m., DFW Airport, cloudy, 82, south at 9. Now let's check on your local forecast for the Dallas-Fort Worth Metroplex. This afternoon, mostly cloudy with a 40% chance of showers and thunderstorms. Highs in the mid-80s. Southeast winds 5 to 10 miles an hour. Tonight, a chance of thunderstorms. Showers with lows around 70. Southeast winds 5 to 10 miles an hour. Chance of rain 90%. Saturday, mostly cloudy in the morning, then becoming partly sunny. A chance of thunderstorms. Showers likely in the morning, then a chance of showers in the afternoon. Humid with highs in the mid-80s. South winds 5 to 10 miles an hour. Chance of rain 70%. Saturday night, mostly cloudy with a chance of thunderstorms. A chance of showers in the evening, then showers likely after midnight. Humid with lows in the lower 70s. South winds 5 to 10 miles an hour. Chance of rain 70%. And now the extended forecast. Sunday, mostly sunny with a chance of thunderstorms. Showers likely in the morning, then a chance of showers in the afternoon. Humid with highs in the upper 80s. South winds 5 to 10 miles an hour, increasing to 10 to 15 miles an hour in the afternoon. Chance of rain 70%. Sunday night, mostly clear in the evening, then becoming partly cloudy. Lows in the mid-70s. Monday, mostly sunny. Highs in the lower 90s. Heat index values up to 105. Monday night, clear. Lows in the mid-70s. Tuesday, sunny. Highs in the lower 90s. Tuesday night, clear. Lows in the mid-70s. Wednesday, sunny. Highs in the lower 90s. Wednesday night, mostly clear. Lows in the upper 70s. Thursday, sunny. Highs in the mid-90s. Heat index values up to 105. The forecast key messages for North and Central Texas. Scattered showers and storms will occur today through Sunday with coverage peaking during the afternoon hours each day. Frequent lightning, gusty winds, small hail, and locally heavy rainfall can be expected with the strongest storms. Warmer and predominantly rain-free weather will return for most of next week. The spotter information statement for North and Central Texas. Spotter activation is not expected at this time. The ultraviolet index forecast for June 6th is 10, or very high. The current time is 2:28 p.m. Central Daylight Time. 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The following reports of weather temperature and wind were made at 2 p.m. DFW Airport, cloudy, 82, dew point 71, relative humidity 69%, wind south at 9, pressure 29.92 inches and falling. Fort Worth Meacham, cloudy, 84, southeast at 9. Dallas Love Field, cloudy,
82, southwest at 7. Arlington, cloudy, 84, southeast at 8. Denton, cloudy, 84, south at 12. Mineral Wells, cloudy, 83, south at 9. Elsewhere around the region, Wichita Falls, cloudy, 87, south at 21, gusting to 29. Abilene, cloudy, 80, south at 10. Waco, cloudy, 84, east at 7. Tyler, partly sunny, 81, southeast at 7. Once again at 2 p.m., DFW Airport, cloudy, 82, south at 9. Now let's check on your local forecast for the Dallas-Fort Worth Metroplex. This afternoon, mostly cloudy with a 40% chance of showers and thunderstorms. Highs in the mid-80s. Southeast winds 5 to 10 miles an hour. Tonight, a chance of thunderstorms. Showers with lows around 70. Southeast winds 5 to 10 miles an hour. Chance of rain 90%. Saturday, mostly cloudy in the morning, then becoming partly sunny. A chance of thunderstorms. Showers likely in the morning, then a chance of showers in the afternoon. Humid with highs in the mid-80s. South winds 5 to 10 miles an hour. Chance of rain 70%. Saturday night, mostly cloudy with a chance of thunderstorms. A chance of showers in the evening, then showers likely after midnight. Humid with lows in the lower 70s. South winds 5 to 10 miles an hour. Chance of rain 70%. And now the extended forecast. Sunday, mostly sunny with a chance of thunderstorms. Showers likely in the morning, then a chance of showers in the afternoon. Humid with highs in the upper 80s. South winds 5 to 10 miles an hour, increasing to 10 to 15 miles an hour in the afternoon. Chance of rain 70%. Sunday night, mostly clear in the evening, then becoming partly cloudy. Lows in the mid-70s. Monday, mostly sunny. Highs in the lower 90s. Heat index values up to 105. Monday night, clear. Lows in the mid-70s. Tuesday, sunny. Highs in the lower 90s. Tuesday night, clear. Lows in the mid-70s. Wednesday, sunny. Highs in the lower 90s. Wednesday night, mostly clear. Lows in the upper 70s. Thursday, sunny. Highs in the mid-90s. Heat index values up to 105. The forecast key messages for North and Central Texas. Scattered showers and storms will occur today through Sunday, with coverage peaking during the afternoon hours each day. Frequent lightning, gusty winds, small hail, and locally heavy rainfall can be expected with the strongest storms. Warmer and predominantly rain-free weather will return for most of next week. The spotter information statement for North and Central Texas. Spotter activation is not expected at this time. The ultraviolet index forecast for June 6th is 10, or very high. The current time is 2:33 p.m. Central Daylight Time. 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The following reports of weather temperature and wind were made at 2 p.m. DFW Airport, cloudy, 82, dew point 71, relative humidity 69%, wind south at 9, pressure 29.92 inches and falling. Fort Worth Meacham, cloudy, 84, southeast at 9. Dallas Love Field, cloudy, 82, southwest at 7. Arlington, cloudy, 84, southeast at 8. Denton, cloudy, 84, south at 12. Mineral Wells, cloudy, 83, south at 9. Elsewhere around the region, Wichita Falls, cloudy, 87, south at 21, gusting to 29. Abilene, cloudy, 80, south at 10. Waco, cloudy, 84, east at 7. Tyler, partly sunny, 81, southeast at 7. Once again at 2 p.m., DFW Airport, cloudy, 82, south at 9. Now let's check on your local forecast for the Dallas
Fort Worth Metroplex. This afternoon, mostly cloudy with a 40% chance of showers and thunderstorms. Highs in the mid-80s. Southeast winds 5 to 10 miles an hour. Tonight, a chance of thunderstorms. Showers with lows around 70. Southeast winds 5 to 10 miles an hour. Chance of rain 90%. Saturday, mostly cloudy in the morning, then becoming partly sunny. A chance of thunderstorms. Showers likely in the morning, then a chance of showers in the afternoon. Humid with highs in the mid-80s. South winds 5 to 10 miles an hour. Chance of rain 70%. Saturday night, mostly cloudy with a chance of thunderstorms. A chance of showers in the evening, then showers likely after midnight. Humid with lows in the lower 70s. South winds 5 to 10 miles an hour. Chance of rain 70%. And now the extended forecast. Sunday, mostly sunny with a chance of thunderstorms. Showers likely in the morning, then a chance of showers in the afternoon. Humid with highs in the upper 80s. South winds 5 to 10 miles an hour, increasing to 10 to 15 miles an hour in the afternoon. Chance of rain 70%. Sunday night, mostly clear in the evening, then becoming partly cloudy. Lows in the mid-70s. Monday, mostly sunny. Highs in the lower 90s. Heat index values up to 105. Monday night, clear. Lows in the mid-70s. Tuesday, sunny. Highs in the lower 90s. Tuesday night, clear. Lows in the mid-70s. Wednesday, sunny. Highs in the lower 90s. Wednesday night, mostly clear. Lows in the upper 70s. Thursday, sunny. Highs in the mid-90s. Heat index values up to 105. The forecast key messages for North and Central Texas. Scattered showers and storms will occur today through Sunday, with coverage peaking during the afternoon hours each day. Frequent lightning, gusty winds, small hail, and locally heavy rainfall can be expected with the strongest storms. Warmer and predominantly rain-free weather will return for most of next week. The spotter information statement for North and Central Texas. Spotter activation is not expected at this time. The ultraviolet index forecast for June 6th is 10, or very high. The current time is 2:37 p.m. Central Daylight Time. 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The following reports of weather temperature and wind were made at 2 p.m. DFW Airport, cloudy, 82, dew point 71, relative humidity 69%, wind south at 9, pressure 29.92 inches and falling. Fort Worth Meacham, cloudy, 84, southeast at 9. Dallas Love Field, cloudy, 82, southwest at 7. Arlington, cloudy, 84, southeast at 8. Denton, cloudy, 84, south at 12. Mineral Wells, cloudy, 83, south at 9. Elsewhere around the region, Wichita Falls, cloudy, 87, south at 21, gusting to 29. Abilene, cloudy, 80, south at 10. Waco, cloudy, 84, east at 7. Tyler, partly sunny, 81, southeast at 7. Once again at 2 p.m., DFW Airport, cloudy, 82, south at 9. Now let's check on your local forecast for the Dallas-Fort Worth Metroplex. This afternoon, mostly cloudy with a 40% chance of showers and thunderstorms. Highs in the mid-80s. Southeast winds 5 to 10 miles an hour. Tonight, a chance of thunderstorms. Showers with lows around 70. Southeast winds 5 to 10 miles an hour. Chance of rain 90%. Saturday, mostly cloudy in the morning, then becoming partly sunny. A chance of thunderstorms. Showers likely in the morning, then a chance of showers in the afternoon. Humid with highs in the mid-80s. South winds 5 to 10 miles an hour. Chance of rain 70%.
Saturday night, mostly cloudy with a chance of thunderstorms. A chance of showers in the evening, then showers likely after midnight. Humid with lows in the lower 70s. South winds 5 to 10 miles an hour. Chance of rain 70%. And now the extended forecast. Sunday, mostly sunny with a chance of thunderstorms. Showers likely in the morning, then a chance of showers in the afternoon. Humid with highs in the upper 80s. South winds 5 to 10 miles an hour, increasing to 10 to 15 miles an hour in the afternoon. Chance of rain 70%. Sunday night, mostly clear in the evening, then becoming partly cloudy. Lows in the mid-70s. Monday, mostly sunny. Highs in the lower 90s. Heat index values up to 105. Monday night, clear. Lows in the mid-70s. Tuesday, sunny. Highs in the lower 90s. Tuesday night, clear. Lows in the mid-70s. Wednesday, sunny. Highs in the lower 90s. Wednesday night, mostly clear. Lows in the upper 70s. Thursday, sunny. Highs in the mid-90s. Heat index values up to 105. The forecast key messages for North and Central Texas. Scattered showers and storms will occur today through Sunday with coverage peaking during the afternoon hours each day. Frequent lightning, gusty winds, small hail, and locally heavy rainfall can be expected with the strongest storms. Warmer and predominantly rain-free weather will return for most of next week. The spotter information statement for North and Central Texas. Spotter activation is not expected at this time. The ultraviolet index forecast for June 6th is 10, or very high. The current time is 2:41 p.m. Central Daylight Time. 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The following reports of weather temperature and wind were made at 2 p.m. DFW Airport, cloudy, 82, dew point 71, relative humidity 69%, wind south at 9, pressure 29.92 inches and falling. Fort Worth Meacham, cloudy, 84, southeast at 9. Dallas Love Field, cloudy, 82, southwest at 7. Arlington, cloudy, 84, southeast at 8. Denton, cloudy, 84, south at 12. Mineral Wells, cloudy, 83, south at 9. Elsewhere around the region, Wichita Falls, cloudy, 87, south at 21, gusting to 29. Abilene, cloudy, 80, south at 10. Waco, cloudy, 84, east at 7. Tyler, partly sunny, 81, southeast at 7. Once again at 2 p.m., DFW Airport, cloudy, 82, south at 9. Now let's check on your local forecast for the Dallas-Fort Worth Metroplex. This afternoon, mostly cloudy with a 40% chance of showers and thunderstorms. Highs in the mid-80s. Southeast winds 5 to 10 miles an hour. Tonight, a chance of thunderstorms. Showers with lows around 70. Southeast winds 5 to 10 miles an hour. Chance of rain 90%. Saturday, mostly cloudy in the morning, then becoming partly sunny. A chance of thunderstorms. Showers likely in the morning, then a chance of showers in the afternoon. Humid with highs in the mid-80s. South winds 5 to 10 miles an hour. Chance of rain 70%. Saturday night, mostly cloudy with a chance of thunderstorms. A chance of showers in the evening, then showers likely after midnight. Humid with lows in the lower 70s. South winds 5 to 10 miles an hour. Chance of rain 70%. And now the extended forecast. Sunday, mostly sunny with a chance of thunderstorms. Showers likely in the morning, then a chance of showers in the afternoon. Humid with highs in the upper 80s. South winds 5 to 10 miles an hour, increasing to 10 to 15 miles an hour in the afternoon. Chance of rain 70%. Sunday night, mostly clear in the evening, then becoming partly cloudy.
lows in the mid-70s. Monday, mostly sunny. Highs in the lower 90s. Heat index values up to 105. Monday night, clear. Lows in the mid-70s. Tuesday, sunny. Highs in the lower 90s. Tuesday night, clear. Lows in the mid-70s. Wednesday, sunny. Highs in the lower 90s. Wednesday night, mostly clear. Lows in the upper 70s. Thursday, sunny. Highs in the mid-90s. Heat index values up to 105. The forecast key messages for North and Central Texas. Scattered showers and storms will occur today through Sunday, with coverage peaking during the afternoon hours each day. Frequent lightning, gusty winds, small hail, and locally heavy rainfall can be expected with the strongest storms. Warmer and predominantly rain-free weather will return for most of next week. The spotter information statement for North and Central Texas. Spotter activation is not expected at this time. The ultraviolet index forecast for June 6th is 10, or very high. The current time is 2:45 p.m. Central Daylight Time. 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The following reports of weather temperature and wind were made at 2 p.m. DFW Airport, cloudy, 82, dew point 71, relative humidity 69%, wind south at 9, pressure 29.92 inches and falling. Fort Worth Meacham, cloudy, 84, southeast at 9. Dallas Love Field, cloudy, 82, southwest at 7. Arlington, cloudy, 84, southeast at 8. Denton, cloudy, 84, south at 12. Mineral Wells, cloudy, 83, south at 9. Elsewhere around the region, Wichita Falls, cloudy, 87, south at 21, gusting to 29. Abilene, cloudy, 80, south at 10. Waco, cloudy, 84, east at 7. Tyler, partly sunny, 81, southeast at 7. Once again at 2 p.m., DFW Airport, cloudy, 82, south at 9. Now let's check on your local forecast for the Dallas-Fort Worth Metroplex. This afternoon, mostly cloudy with a 40% chance of showers and thunderstorms. Highs in the mid-80s. Southeast winds 5 to 10 miles an hour. Tonight, a chance of thunderstorms. Showers with lows around 70. Southeast winds 5 to 10 miles an hour. Chance of rain 90%. Saturday, mostly cloudy in the morning, then becoming partly sunny. A chance of thunderstorms. Showers likely in the morning, then a chance of showers in the afternoon. Humid with highs in the mid-80s. South winds 5 to 10 miles an hour. Chance of rain 70%. Saturday night, mostly cloudy with a chance of thunderstorms. A chance of showers in the evening, then showers likely after midnight. Humid with lows in the lower 70s. South winds 5 to 10 miles an hour. Chance of rain 70%. And now the extended forecast. Sunday, mostly sunny with a chance of thunderstorms. Showers likely in the morning, then a chance of showers in the afternoon. Humid with highs in the upper 80s. South winds 5 to 10 miles an hour, increasing to 10 to 15 miles an hour in the afternoon. Chance of rain 70%. Sunday night, mostly clear in the evening, then becoming partly cloudy. Lows in the mid-70s. Monday, mostly sunny. Highs in the lower 90s. Heat index values up to 105. Monday night, clear. Lows in the mid-70s. Tuesday, sunny. Highs in the lower 90s. Tuesday night, clear. Lows in the mid-70s. Wednesday, sunny. Highs in the lower 90s. Wednesday night, mostly clear. Lows in the upper 70s. Thursday, sunny. Highs in the mid-90s. Heat index values up to 105. The forecast key messages for North and Central Texas.
Scattered showers and storms will occur today through Sunday, with coverage peaking during the afternoon hours each day. Frequent lightning, gusty winds, small hail, and locally heavy rainfall can be expected with the strongest storms. Warmer and predominantly rain-free weather will return for most of next week. The spotter information statement for North and Central Texas. Spotter activation is not expected at this time. The ultraviolet index forecast for June 6th is 10, or very high. The current time is 2:50 p.m. Central Daylight Time. 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The following reports of weather temperature and wind were made at 2 p.m. DFW Airport, cloudy, 82, dew point 71, relative humidity 69%, wind south at 9, pressure 29.92 inches and falling. Fort Worth Meacham, cloudy, 84, southeast at 9. Dallas Love Field, cloudy, 82, southwest at 7. Arlington, cloudy, 84, southeast at 8. Denton, cloudy, 84, south at 12. Mineral Wells, cloudy, 83, south at 9. Elsewhere around the region, Wichita Falls, cloudy, 87, south at 21, gusting to 29. Abilene, cloudy, 80, south at 10. Waco, cloudy, 84, east at 7. Tyler, partly sunny, 81, southeast at 7. Once again at 2 p.m., DFW Airport, cloudy, 82, south at 9. Now let's check on your local forecast for the Dallas-Fort Worth Metroplex. This afternoon, mostly cloudy with a 40% chance of showers and thunderstorms. Highs in the mid-80s. Southeast winds 5 to 10 miles an hour. Tonight, a chance of thunderstorms. Showers with lows around 70. Southeast winds 5 to 10 miles an hour. Chance of rain 90%. Saturday, mostly cloudy in the morning, then becoming partly sunny. A chance of thunderstorms. Showers likely in the morning, then a chance of showers in the afternoon. Humid with highs in the mid-80s. South winds 5 to 10 miles an hour. Chance of rain 70%. Saturday night, mostly cloudy with a chance of thunderstorms. A chance of showers in the evening, then showers likely after midnight. Humid with lows in the lower 70s. South winds 5 to 10 miles an hour. Chance of rain 70%. And now the extended forecast. Sunday, mostly sunny with a chance of thunderstorms. Showers likely in the morning, then a chance of showers in the afternoon. Humid with highs in the upper 80s. South winds 5 to 10 miles an hour, increasing to 10 to 15 miles an hour in the afternoon. Chance of rain 70%. Sunday night, mostly clear in the evening, then becoming partly cloudy. Lows in the mid-70s. Monday, mostly sunny. Highs in the lower 90s. Heat index values up to 105. Monday night, clear. Lows in the mid-70s. Tuesday, sunny. Highs in the lower 90s. Tuesday night, clear. Lows in the mid-70s. Wednesday, sunny. Highs in the lower 90s. Wednesday night, mostly clear. Lows in the upper 70s. Thursday, sunny. Highs in the mid-90s. Heat index values up to 105. The forecast key messages for North and Central Texas. Scattered showers and storms will occur today through Sunday, with coverage peaking during the afternoon hours each day. Frequent lightning, gusty winds, small hail, and locally heavy rainfall can be expected with the strongest storms. Warmer and predominantly rain-free weather will return for most of next week. The spotter information statement for North and Central Texas. Spotter activation is not expected at this time. The ultraviolet index forecast for June 6th is 10, or very high. The current time is 2:54 p.m. Central Daylight Time.
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The following reports of weather temperature and wind were made at 2 p.m. DFW Airport, cloudy, 82, dew point 71, relative humidity 69%, wind south at 9, pressure 29.92 inches and falling. Fort Worth Meacham, cloudy, 84, southeast at 9. Dallas Love Field, cloudy, 82, southwest at 7. Arlington, cloudy, 84, southeast at 8. Denton, cloudy, 84, south at 12. Mineral Wells, cloudy, 83, south at 9. Elsewhere around the region, Wichita Falls, cloudy, 87, south at 21, gusting to 29. Abilene, cloudy, 80, south at 10. Waco, cloudy, 84, east at 7. Tyler, partly sunny, 81, southeast at 7. Once again at 2 p.m., DFW Airport, cloudy, 82, south at 9. Now let's check on your local forecast for the Dallas-Fort Worth Metroplex. This afternoon, mostly cloudy with a 40% chance of showers and thunderstorms. Highs in the mid-80s. Southeast winds 5 to 10 miles an hour. Tonight, a chance of thunderstorms. Showers with lows around 70. Southeast winds 5 to 10 miles an hour. Chance of rain 90%. Saturday, mostly cloudy in the morning, then becoming partly sunny. A chance of thunderstorms. Showers likely in the morning, then a chance of showers in the afternoon. Humid with highs in the mid-80s. South winds 5 to 10 miles an hour. Chance of rain 70%. Saturday night, mostly cloudy with a chance of thunderstorms. A chance of showers in the evening, then showers likely after midnight. Humid with lows in the lower 70s. South winds 5 to 10 miles an hour. Chance of rain 70%. And now the extended forecast. Sunday, mostly sunny with a chance of thunderstorms. Showers likely in the morning, then a chance of showers in the afternoon. Humid with highs in the upper 80s. South winds 5 to 10 miles an hour, increasing to 10 to 15 miles an hour in the afternoon. Chance of rain 70%. Sunday night, mostly clear in the evening, then becoming partly cloudy. Lows in the mid-70s. Monday, mostly sunny. Highs in the lower 90s. Heat index values up to 105. Monday night, clear. Lows in the mid-70s. Tuesday, sunny. Highs in the lower 90s. Tuesday night, clear. Lows in the mid-70s. Wednesday, sunny. Highs in the lower 90s. Wednesday night, mostly clear. Lows in the upper 70s. Thursday, sunny. Highs in the mid-90s. Heat index values up to 105. The forecast key messages for North and Central Texas. Scattered showers and storms will occur today through Sunday, with coverage peaking during the afternoon hours each day. Frequent lightning, gusty winds, small hail, and locally heavy rainfall can be expected with the strongest storms. Warmer and predominantly rain-free weather will return for most of next week. The spotter information statement for North and Central Texas. Spotter activation is not expected at this time. The ultraviolet index forecast for June 6th is 10, or very high. The current time is 2:58 p.m. Central Daylight Time. 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The following reports of weather temperature and wind were made at 2 p.m., DFW Airport, cloudy, 82, dew point 71, relative humidity 69%, wind south at 9, pressure 29.92 inches and falling. Fort Worth Meacham, cloudy, 84, southeast at 9. Dallas Love Field, cloudy, 82, southwest at 7. Arlington, cloudy, 84, southeast at 8. Denton, cloudy, 84, south at 12.
Mineral Wells, cloudy, 83, south at 9. Elsewhere around the region, Wichita Falls, cloudy, 87, south at 21, gusting to 29. Abilene, cloudy, 80, south at 10. Waco, cloudy, 84, east at 7. Tyler, partly sunny, 81, southeast at 7. Once again at 2 p.m., DFW Airport, cloudy, 82, south at 9. Now let's check on your local forecast for the Dallas-Fort Worth Metroplex. This afternoon, mostly cloudy with a 40% chance of showers and thunderstorms. Highs in the mid-80s. Southeast winds 5 to 10 miles an hour. Tonight, a chance of thunderstorms. Showers with lows around 70. Southeast winds 5 to 10 miles an hour. Chance of rain 90%. Saturday, mostly cloudy in the morning, then becoming partly sunny. A chance of thunderstorms. Showers likely in the morning, then a chance of showers in the afternoon. Humid with highs in the mid-80s. South winds 5 to 10 miles an hour. Chance of rain 70%. Saturday night, mostly cloudy with a chance of thunderstorms. A chance of showers in the evening, then showers likely after midnight. Humid with lows in the lower 70s. South winds 5 to 10 miles an hour. Chance of rain 70%. And now the extended forecast. Sunday, mostly sunny with a chance of thunderstorms. Showers likely in the morning, then a chance of showers in the afternoon. Humid with highs in the upper 80s. South winds 5 to 10 miles an hour, increasing to 10 to 15 miles an hour in the afternoon. Chance of rain 70%. Sunday night, mostly clear in the evening, then becoming partly cloudy. Lows in the mid-70s. Monday, mostly sunny. Highs in the lower 90s. Heat index values up to 105. Monday night, clear. Lows in the mid-70s. Tuesday, sunny. Highs in the lower 90s. Tuesday night, clear. Lows in the mid-70s. Wednesday, sunny. Highs in the lower 90s. Wednesday night, mostly clear. Lows in the upper 70s. Thursday, sunny. Highs in the mid-90s. Heat index values up to 105. The forecast key messages for North and Central Texas. Scattered showers and storms will occur today through Sunday with coverage peaking during the afternoon hours each day. Frequent lightning, gusty winds, small hail, and locally heavy rainfall can be expected with the strongest storms. Warmer and predominantly rain-free weather will return for most of next week. The spotter information statement for North and Central Texas. Spotter activation is not expected at this time. The ultraviolet index forecast for June 6th is 10, or very high. The current time is 3:02 p.m. Central Daylight Time. 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The following reports of weather temperature and wind were made at 3 p.m. DFW Airport, cloudy, 83, dew point 71, relative humidity 67%, wind southeast at 10, pressure 29.90 inches and falling. Fort Worth Meacham, cloudy, 86, south at 9. Dallas Love Field, cloudy, 83, southeast at 14. Arlington, cloudy, 84, east at 9. Denton, cloudy, 85, southeast at 13. Mineral Wells, cloudy, 85, southeast at 8. Elsewhere around the region, Wichita Falls, cloudy, 86, south at 13. Abilene, cloudy, 81, south at 8. Waco, cloudy, 85, east at 10. Tyler, partly sunny, 82, south at 10. Once again at 3 p.m., DFW Airport, cloudy, 83, southeast at 10. The following reports of weather temperature and wind were made at 3 p.m. DFW Airport, cloudy, 83, dew point 71, relative humidity 67%, wind southeast at 10,
pressure 29.90 inches and falling. Fort Worth, Meacham, cloudy, 86, south at 9. Dallas Love Field, cloudy, 83, southeast at 14. Arlington, cloudy, 84, east at 9. Denton, cloudy, 85, southeast at 13. Mineral Wells, cloudy, 85, southeast at 8. Elsewhere around the region, Wichita Falls, cloudy, 86, south at 13. Abilene, cloudy, 81, south at 8. Waco, cloudy, 85, east at 10. Tyler, partly sunny, 82, south at 10. Once again at 3 p.m., DFW Airport, cloudy, 83, southeast at 10. Now let's check on your local forecast for the Dallas-Fort Worth Metroplex. This afternoon, mostly cloudy with a 40% chance of showers and thunderstorms. Highs in the mid-80s. Southeast winds 5 to 10 miles an hour. Tonight, a chance of thunderstorms. Showers with lows around 70. Southeast winds 5 to 10 miles an hour. Chance of rain 90%. Saturday, mostly cloudy in the morning, then becoming partly sunny. A chance of thunderstorms. Showers likely in the morning, then a chance of showers in the afternoon. Humid with highs in the mid-80s. South winds 5 to 10 miles an hour. Chance of rain 70%. Saturday night, mostly cloudy with a chance of thunderstorms. A chance of showers in the evening, then showers likely after midnight. Humid with lows in the lower 70s. South winds 5 to 10 miles an hour. Chance of rain 70%. And now the extended forecast. Sunday, mostly sunny with a chance of thunderstorms. Showers likely in the morning, then a chance of showers in the afternoon. Humid with highs in the upper 80s. South winds 5 to 10 miles an hour, increasing to 10 to 15 miles an hour in the afternoon. Chance of rain 70%. Sunday night, mostly clear in the evening, then becoming partly cloudy. Lows in the mid-70s. Monday, mostly sunny. Highs in the lower 90s. Heat index values up to 105. Monday night, clear. Lows in the mid-70s. Tuesday, sunny. Highs in the lower 90s. Tuesday night, clear. Lows in the mid-70s. Wednesday, sunny. Highs in the lower 90s. Wednesday night, mostly clear. Lows in the upper 70s. Thursday, sunny. Highs in the mid-90s. Heat index values up to 105. The forecast key messages for North and Central Texas. Scattered showers and storms will occur today through Sunday, with coverage peaking during the afternoon hours each day. Frequent lightning, gusty winds, small hail, and locally heavy rainfall can be expected with the strongest storms. Warmer and predominantly rain-free weather will return for most of next week. The spotter information statement for North and Central Texas. Spotter activation is not expected at this time. The ultraviolet index forecast for June 6th is 10, or very high. The current time is 3:08 p.m. Central Daylight Time. 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The following reports of weather temperature and wind were made at 3 p.m. DFW Airport, cloudy, 83, dew point 71, relative humidity 67%, wind southeast at 10, pressure 29.90 inches and falling. Fort Worth, Meacham, cloudy, 86, south at 9. Dallas Love Field, cloudy, 83, southeast at 14. Arlington, cloudy, 84, east at 9. Denton, cloudy, 85, southeast at 13. Mineral Wells, cloudy, 85, southeast at 8. Elsewhere around the region, Wichita Falls, cloudy, 86, south at 13. Abilene, cloudy, 81, south at 8. Waco, cloudy, 85, east at 10. Tyler, partly sunny, 82, south at 10.
Once again at 3 p.m., DFW Airport, cloudy, 83, southeast at 10. Now let's check on your local forecast for the Dallas-Fort Worth Metroplex. This afternoon, mostly cloudy with a 40% chance of showers and thunderstorms. Highs in the mid-80s. Southeast winds 5 to 10 miles an hour. Tonight, a chance of thunderstorms. Showers with lows around 70. Southeast winds 5 to 10 miles an hour. Chance of rain 90%. Saturday, mostly cloudy in the morning, then becoming partly sunny. A chance of thunderstorms. Showers likely in the morning, then a chance of showers in the afternoon. Humid with highs in the mid-80s. South winds 5 to 10 miles an hour. Chance of rain 70%. Saturday night, mostly cloudy with a chance of thunderstorms. A chance of showers in the evening, then showers likely after midnight. Humid with lows in the lower 70s. South winds 5 to 10 miles an hour. Chance of rain 70%. And now the extended forecast. Sunday, mostly sunny with a chance of thunderstorms. Showers likely in the morning, then a chance of showers in the afternoon. Humid with highs in the upper 80s. South winds 5 to 10 miles an hour, increasing to 10 to 15 miles an hour in the afternoon. Chance of rain 70%. Sunday night, mostly clear in the evening, then becoming partly cloudy. Lows in the mid-70s. Monday, mostly sunny. Highs in the lower 90s. Heat index values up to 105. Monday night, clear. Lows in the mid-70s. Tuesday, sunny. Highs in the lower 90s. Tuesday night, clear. Lows in the mid-70s. Wednesday, sunny. Highs in the lower 90s. Wednesday night, mostly clear. Lows in the upper 70s. Thursday, sunny. Highs in the mid-90s. Heat index values up to 105. The forecast key messages for North and Central Texas. Scattered showers and storms will occur today through Sunday with coverage peaking during the afternoon hours each day. Frequent lightning, gusty winds, small hail, and locally heavy rainfall can be expected with the strongest storms. Warmer and predominantly rain-free weather will return for most of next week. The spotter information statement for North and Central Texas. Spotter activation is not expected at this time. The ultraviolet index forecast for June 6th is 10, or very high. The current time is 3:12 p.m. Central Daylight Time. 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The following reports of weather temperature and wind were made at 3 p.m. DFW Airport, cloudy, 83, dew point 71, relative humidity 67%, wind southeast at 10, pressure 29.90 inches and falling. Fort Worth Meacham, cloudy, 86, south at 9. Dallas Love Field, cloudy, 83, southeast at 14. Arlington, cloudy, 84, east at 9. Denton, cloudy, 85, southeast at 13. Mineral Wells, cloudy, 85, southeast at 8. Elsewhere around the region, Wichita Falls, cloudy, 86, south at 13. Abilene, partly sunny, 81, south at 8. Waco, cloudy, 85, east at 10. Tyler, partly sunny, 82, south at 10. Once again at 3 p.m., DFW Airport, cloudy, 83, southeast at 10. Now let's check on your local forecast for the Dallas-Fort Worth Metroplex. This afternoon, mostly cloudy with a 40% chance of showers and thunderstorms. Highs in the mid-80s. Southeast winds 5 to 10 miles an hour. Tonight, a chance of thunderstorms. Showers with lows around 70. Southeast winds 5 to 10 miles an hour. Chance of rain 90%. Saturday, mostly cloudy in the morning, then becoming partly sunny. A chance of thunderstorms. Showers likely in the morning, then a chance of showers in the afternoon.
humid with highs in the mid-80s. South winds 5 to 10 miles an hour. Chance of rain 70%. Saturday night, mostly cloudy with a chance of thunderstorms. A chance of showers in the evening, then showers likely after midnight. Humid with lows in the lower 70s. South winds 5 to 10 miles an hour. Chance of rain 70%. And now the extended forecast. Sunday, mostly sunny with a chance of thunderstorms. Showers likely in the morning, then a chance of showers in the afternoon. Humid with highs in the upper 80s. South winds 5 to 10 miles an hour, increasing to 10 to 15 miles an hour in the afternoon. Chance of rain 70%. Sunday night, mostly clear in the evening, then becoming partly cloudy. Lows in the mid to late in the morning, then a chance of showers in the afternoon. Humid with highs in the upper 80s. South winds 5 to 10 miles an hour, increasing to 10 to 15 miles an hour.

Highs in the lower 90s. Tuesday night, clear. Lows in the mid-70s. Wednesday, sunny. Highs in the lower 90s. Wednesday night, mostly clear. Lows in the upper 70s. Thursday, sunny. Highs in the mid-90s. Heat index values up to 105. The forecast key messages for North and Central Texas. Scattered showers and storms will occur today through Sunday, with coverage peaking during the afternoon hours each day. Frequent lightning, gusty winds, small hail, and locally heavy rainfall can be expected with the strongest storms. Warmer and predominantly rain-free weather will return for most of next week. The spotter information statement for North and Central Texas. Spotter activation is not expected at this time. The ultraviolet index forecast for June 6th is 10, or very high. The current time is 3:16 p.m. Central Daylight Time. 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The following reports of weather temperature and wind were made at 3 p.m. DFW Airport, cloudy, 83, dew point 71, relative humidity 67%, wind southeast at 10, pressure 29.90 inches and falling. Fort Worth Meacham, cloudy, 86, south at 9. Dallas Love Field, cloudy, 83, southeast at 14. Arlington, cloudy, 84, east at 9. Denton, cloudy, 85, southeast at 13. Mineral Wells, cloudy, 85, southeast at 8. Elsewhere around the region, Wichita Falls, cloudy, 86, south at 13. Abilene, partly sunny, 81, south at 8. Waco, cloudy, 85, east at 10. Tyler, partly sunny, 82, south at 10. Once again at 3 p.m., DFW Airport, cloudy, 83, southeast at 10. Now let's check on your local forecast for the Dallas-Fort Worth Metroplex. This afternoon, mostly cloudy with a 40% chance of showers and thunderstorms. Highs in the mid-80s. Southeast winds 5 to 10 miles an hour. Tonight, a chance of thunderstorms. Showers with lows around 70. Southeast winds 5 to 10 miles an hour. Chance of rain 90%. Saturday, mostly cloudy in the morning, then becoming partly sunny. A chance of thunderstorms. Showers likely in the morning, then a chance of showers in the afternoon. Humid with highs in the mid-80s. South winds 5 to 10 miles an hour. Chance of rain 70%. Saturday night, mostly cloudy with a chance of thunderstorms. A chance of showers in the evening, then showers likely after midnight. Humid with lows in the lower 70s. South winds 5 to 10 miles an hour. Chance of rain 70%. And now the extended forecast. Sunday, mostly sunny with a chance of thunderstorms. Showers likely in the morning, then a chance of showers in the afternoon. Humid with highs in the upper 80s. South winds 5 to 10 miles an hour, increasing to 10 to 15 miles an hour in the afternoon. Chance of rain 70%. Sunday night, mostly clear in the evening, then becoming partly cloudy. Lows in the mid-70s. Monday, mostly sunny. Highs in the lower 90s. Heat index values up to 105. Monday night, clear. Lows in the mid-70s. Tuesday, sunny. Highs in the lower 90s. Tuesday night, clear. Lows in the mid-70s. Wednesday, sunny. Highs in the lower 90s. Wednesday night, mostly clear. Lows in the upper 70s. Thursday, sunny. Highs in the mid-90s. Heat index values up to 105. The forecast key messages for North and Central Texas. Scattered showers and storms will occur today through Sunday, with coverage peaking during the afternoon hours each day. Frequent lightning, gusty winds, small hail, and locally heavy rainfall can be expected with the strongest storms. Warmer and predominantly rain-free weather will return for most of next

week. The spotter information statement for North and Central Texas. Spotter activation is not expected at this time. The ultraviolet index forecast for June 6th is 10, or very high. The current time is 3:20 p.m. Central Daylight Time. 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The following reports of weather temperature and wind were made at 3 p.m. DFW Airport, cloudy, 83, dew point 71, relative humidity 67%, wind southeast at 10, pressure 29.90 inches and falling. Fort Worth Meacham, cloudy, 86, south at 9. Dallas Love Field, cloudy, 83, southeast at 14. Arlington, cloudy, 84, east at 9. Denton, cloudy, 85, southeast at 13. Mineral Wells, cloudy, 85, southeast at 8. Elsewhere around the region, Wichita Falls, cloudy, 86, south at 13. Abilene, partly sunny, 81, south at 8. Waco, cloudy, 85, east at 10. Tyler, partly sunny, 82, south at 10. Once again at 3 p.m., DFW Airport, cloudy, 83, southeast at 10. Now let's check on your local forecast for the Dallas-Fort Worth Metroplex. This afternoon, mostly cloudy with a 40% chance of showers and thunderstorms. Highs in the mid-80s. Southeast winds 5 to 10 miles an hour. Tonight, a chance of thunderstorms. Showers with lows around 70. Southeast winds 5 to 10 miles an hour. Chance of rain 90%. Saturday, mostly cloudy in the morning, then becoming partly sunny. A chance of thunderstorms. Showers likely in the morning, then a chance of showers in the afternoon. Humid with highs in the mid-80s. South winds 5 to 10 miles an hour. Chance of rain 70%. Saturday night, mostly cloudy with a chance of thunderstorms. A chance of showers in the evening, then showers likely after midnight. Humid with lows in the lower 70s. South winds 5 to 10 miles an hour. Chance of rain 70%. And now the extended forecast. Sunday, mostly sunny with a chance of thunderstorms. Showers likely in the morning, then a chance of showers in the afternoon. Humid with highs in the upper 80s. South winds 5 to 10 miles an hour, increasing to 10 to 15 miles an hour in the afternoon. Chance of rain 70%. Sunday night, mostly clear in the evening, then becoming partly cloudy. Lows in the mid-70s. Monday, mostly sunny. Highs in the lower 90s. Heat index values up to 105. Monday night, clear. Lows in the mid-70s. Tuesday, sunny. Highs in the lower 90s. Tuesday night, clear. Lows in the mid-70s. Wednesday, sunny. Highs in the lower 90s. Wednesday night, mostly clear. Lows in the upper 70s. Thursday, sunny. Highs in the mid-90s. Heat index values up to 105. The forecast key messages for North and Central Texas. Scattered showers and storms will occur today through Sunday, with coverage peaking during the afternoon hours each day. Frequent lightning, gusty winds, small hail, and locally heavy rainfall can be expected with the strongest storms. Warmer and predominantly rain-free weather will return for most of next week. The spotter information statement for North and Central Texas. Spotter activation is not expected at this time. The ultraviolet index forecast for June 6th is 10, or very high. The current time is 3:25 p.m. Central Daylight Time. 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Serving the Dallas-Fort Worth listening area. The following reports of weather temperature and wind were made at 3 p.m. DFW Airport, cloudy, 83, dew point 71, relative humidity 67%, wind southeast at 10,
pressure 29.90 inches and falling. Fort Worth, medium, cloudy, 86, south at 9. Dallas Love Field, cloudy, 83, southeast at 14. Arlington, cloudy, 84, east at 9. Denton, cloudy, 85, southeast at 13. Mineral Wells, cloudy, 85, southeast at 8. Elsewhere around the region, Wichita Falls, cloudy, 86, south at 13. Abilene, partly sunny, 81, south at 8. Waco, cloudy, 85, east at 10. Tyler, partly sunny, 82, south at 10. Once again at 3 p.m., DFW Airport, cloudy, 83, southeast at 10. Now let's check on your local forecast for the Dallas-Fort Worth Metroplex. This afternoon, mostly cloudy with a 40% chance of showers and thunderstorms. Highs in the mid-80s. Southeast winds 5 to 10 miles an hour. Tonight, a chance of thunderstorms. Showers with lows around 70. Southeast winds 5 to 10 miles an hour. Chance of rain 90%. Saturday, mostly cloudy in the morning, then becoming partly sunny. A chance of thunderstorms. Showers likely in the morning, then a chance of showers in the afternoon. Humid with highs in the mid-80s. South winds 5 to 10 miles an hour. Chance of rain 70%. Saturday night, mostly cloudy with a chance of thunderstorms. A chance of showers in the evening, then showers likely after midnight. Humid with lows in the lower 70s. South winds 5 to 10 miles an hour. Chance of rain 70%. And now the extended forecast. Sunday, mostly sunny with a chance of thunderstorms. Showers likely in the morning, then a chance of showers in the afternoon. Humid with highs in the upper 80s. South winds 5 to 10 miles an hour, increasing to 10 to 15 miles an hour in the afternoon. Chance of rain 70%. Sunday night, mostly clear in the evening, then becoming partly cloudy. Lows in the mid-70s. Monday, mostly sunny. Highs in the lower 90s. Heat index values up to 105. Monday night, clear. Lows in the mid-70s. Tuesday, sunny. Highs in the lower 90s. Tuesday night, clear. Lows in the mid-70s. Wednesday, sunny. Highs in the lower 90s. Wednesday night, mostly clear. Lows in the upper 70s. Thursday, sunny. Highs in the mid-90s. Heat index values up to 105. The forecast key messages for North and Central Texas. Scattered showers and storms will occur today through Sunday, with coverage peaking during the afternoon hours each day. Frequent lightning, gusty winds, small hail, and locally heavy rainfall can be expected with the strongest storms. Warmer and predominantly rain-free weather will return for most of next week. The spotter information statement for North and Central Texas. Spotter activation is not expected at this time. The ultraviolet index forecast for June 6th is 10, or very high. The current time is 3:29 p.m. Central Daylight Time. 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The following reports of weather temperature and wind were made at 3 p.m. DFW Airport, cloudy, 83, dew point 71, relative humidity 67%, wind southeast at 10, pressure 29.90 inches and falling. Fort Worth, medium, cloudy, 86, south at 9. Dallas Love Field, cloudy, 83, southeast at 14. Arlington, cloudy, 84, east at 9. Denton, cloudy, 85, southeast at 13. Mineral Wells, cloudy, 85, southeast at 8. Elsewhere around the region, Wichita Falls, cloudy, 86, south at 13. Abilene, partly sunny, 81, south at 8. Waco, cloudy, 85, east at 10. Tyler, partly sunny, 82, south at 10.
Once again at 3 p.m., DFW Airport, cloudy, 83, southeast at 10. Now let's check on your local forecast for the Dallas-Fort Worth Metroplex. This afternoon, mostly cloudy with a 40% chance of showers and thunderstorms. Highs in the mid-80s. Southeast winds 5 to 10 miles an hour. Tonight, a chance of thunderstorms. Showers with lows around 70. Southeast winds 5 to 10 miles an hour. Chance of rain 90%. Saturday, mostly cloudy in the morning, then becoming partly sunny. A chance of thunderstorms. Showers likely in the morning, then a chance of showers in the afternoon. Humid with highs in the mid-80s. South winds 5 to 10 miles an hour. Chance of rain 70%. Saturday night, mostly cloudy with a chance of thunderstorms. A chance of showers in the evening, then showers likely after midnight. Humid with lows in the lower 70s. South winds 5 to 10 miles an hour. Chance of rain 70%. And now the extended forecast. Sunday, mostly sunny with a chance of thunderstorms. Showers likely in the morning, then a chance of showers in the afternoon. Humid with highs in the upper 80s. South winds 5 to 10 miles an hour, increasing to 10 to 15 miles an hour in the afternoon. Chance of rain 70%. Sunday night, mostly clear in the evening, then becoming partly cloudy. Lows in the mid-70s. Monday, mostly sunny. Highs in the lower 90s. Heat index values up to 105. Monday night, clear. Lows in the mid-70s. Tuesday, sunny. Highs in the lower 90s. Tuesday night, clear. Lows in the mid-70s. Wednesday, sunny. Highs in the lower 90s. Wednesday night, mostly clear. Lows in the upper 70s. Thursday, sunny. Highs in the mid-90s. Heat index values up to 105. The forecast key messages for North and Central Texas. Scattered showers and storms will occur today through Sunday with coverage peaking during the afternoon hours each day. Frequent lightning, gusty winds, small hail, and locally heavy rainfall can be expected with the strongest storms. Warmer and predominantly rain-free weather will return for most of next week. The spotter information statement for North and Central Texas. Spotter activation is not expected at this time. The ultraviolet index forecast for June 6th is 10, or very high. The current time is 3:33 p.m. Central Daylight Time. 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The following reports of weather temperature and wind were made at 3 p.m. DFW Airport, cloudy, 83, dew point 71, relative humidity 67%, wind southeast at 10, pressure 29.90 inches and falling. Fort Worth Meacham, cloudy, 86, south at 9. Dallas Love Field, cloudy, 83, southeast at 14. Arlington, cloudy, 84, east at 9. Denton, cloudy, 85, southeast at 13. Mineral Wells, cloudy, 85, southeast at 8. Elsewhere around the region, Wichita Falls, cloudy, 86, south at 13. Abilene, partly sunny, 81, south at 8. Waco, cloudy, 85, east at 10. Tyler, partly sunny, 82, south at 10. Once again at 3 p.m., DFW Airport, cloudy, 83, southeast at 10. Now let's check on your local forecast for the Dallas-Fort Worth Metroplex. This afternoon, mostly cloudy with a 40% chance of showers and thunderstorms. Highs in the mid-80s. Southeast winds 5 to 10 miles an hour. Tonight, a chance of thunderstorms. Showers with lows around 70. Southeast winds 5 to 10 miles an hour. Chance of rain 90%. Saturday, mostly cloudy in the morning, then becoming partly sunny. A chance of thunderstorms. Showers likely in the morning, then a chance of showers in the afternoon.
humid with highs in the mid-80s. South winds 5 to 10 miles an hour. Chance of rain 70%. Saturday night, mostly cloudy with a chance of thunderstorms. A chance of showers in the evening, then showers likely after midnight. Humid with lows in the lower 70s. South winds 5 to 10 miles an hour. Chance of rain 70%. And now the extended forecast. Sunday, mostly sunny with a chance of thunderstorms. Showers likely in the morning, then a chance of showers in the afternoon. Humid with highs in the upper 80s. South winds 5 to 10 miles an hour, increasing to 10 to 15 miles an hour in the afternoon. Chance of rain 70%. Sunday night, mostly clear in the evening, then becoming partly cloudy. Lows in the mid-70s. Monday, mostly sunny. Highs in the lower 90s. Heat index values up to 105. Monday night, clear. Lows in the mid-70s. Tuesday, sunny. Highs in the lower 90s. Tuesday night, clear. Lows in the mid-70s. Wednesday, sunny. Highs in the lower 90s. Wednesday night, mostly clear. Lows in the upper 70s. Thursday, sunny. Highs in the mid-90s. Heat index values up to 105. The forecast key messages for North and Central Texas. Scattered showers and storms will occur today through Sunday, with coverage peaking during the afternoon hours each day. Frequent lightning, gusty winds, small hail, and locally heavy rainfall can be expected with the strongest storms. Warmer and predominantly rain-free weather will return for most of next week. The spotter information statement for North and Central Texas. Spotter activation is not expected at this time. The ultraviolet index forecast for June 6th is 10, or very high. The current time is 3:37 p.m. Central Daylight Time. 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The following reports of weather temperature and wind were made at 3 p.m. DFW Airport, cloudy, 83, dew point 71, relative humidity 67%, wind southeast at 10, pressure 29.90 inches and falling. Fort Worth Meacham, cloudy, 86, south at 9. Dallas Love Field, cloudy, 83, southeast at 14. Arlington, cloudy, 84, east at 9. Denton, cloudy, 85, southeast at 13. Mineral Wells, cloudy, 85, southeast at 8. Elsewhere around the region, Wichita Falls, cloudy, 86, south at 13. Abilene, partly sunny, 81, south at 8. Waco, cloudy, 85, east at 10. Tyler, partly sunny, 82, south at 10. Once again at 3 p.m., DFW Airport, cloudy, 83, southeast at 10. Now let's check on your local forecast for the Dallas-Fort Worth Metroplex. This afternoon, mostly cloudy with a 40% chance of showers and thunderstorms. Highs in the mid-80s. Southeast winds 5 to 10 miles an hour. Tonight, a chance of thunderstorms. Showers with lows around 70. Southeast winds 5 to 10 miles an hour. Chance of rain 90%. Saturday, mostly cloudy in the morning, then becoming partly sunny. A chance of thunderstorms. Showers likely in the morning, then a chance of showers in the afternoon. Humid with highs in the mid-80s. South winds 5 to 10 miles an hour. Chance of rain 70%. Saturday night, mostly cloudy with a chance of thunderstorms. A chance of showers in the evening, then showers likely after midnight. Humid with lows in the lower 70s. South winds 5 to 10 miles an hour. Chance of rain 70%. And now the extended forecast. Sunday, mostly sunny with a chance of thunderstorms. Showers likely in the morning, then a chance of showers in the afternoon. Humid with highs in the upper 80s. South winds 5 to 10 miles an hour, increasing to 10 to 15 miles an hour in the afternoon.
chance of rain 70%. Sunday night, mostly clear in the evening, then becoming partly cloudy. Lows in the mid-70s. Monday, mostly sunny. Highs in the lower 90s. Heat index values up to 105. Monday night, clear. Lows in the mid-70s. Tuesday, sunny. Highs in the lower 90s. Tuesday night, clear. Lows in the mid-70s. Wednesday, sunny. Highs in the lower 90s. Wednesday night, mostly clear. Lows in the upper 70s. Thursday, sunny. Highs in the mid-90s. Heat index values up to 105. The forecast key messages for North and Central Texas. Scattered showers and storms will occur today through Sunday, with coverage peaking during the afternoon hours each day. Frequent lightning, gusty winds, small hail, and locally heavy rainfall can be expected with the strongest storms. Warmer and predominantly rain-free weather will return for most of next week. The spotter information statement for North and Central Texas. Spotter activation is not expected at this time. The ultraviolet index forecast for June 6th is 10, or very high. The current time is 3:42 p.m. Central Daylight Time. 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The following reports of weather temperature and wind were made at 3 p.m. DFW Airport, cloudy, 83, dew point 71, relative humidity 67%, wind southeast at 10, pressure 29.90 inches and falling. Fort Worth Meacham, cloudy, 86, south at 9. Dallas Love Field, cloudy, 83, southeast at 14. Arlington, cloudy, 84, east at 9. Denton, cloudy, 85, southeast at 13. Mineral Wells, cloudy, 85, southeast at 8. Elsewhere around the region, Wichita Falls, cloudy, 86, south at 13. Abilene, partly sunny, 81, south at 8. Waco, cloudy, 85, east at 10. Tyler, partly sunny, 82, south at 10. Once again at 3 p.m., DFW Airport, cloudy, 83, southeast at 10. Now let's check on your local forecast for the Dallas-Fort Worth Metroplex. This afternoon, mostly cloudy with a 40% chance of showers and thunderstorms. Highs in the mid-80s. Southeast winds 5 to 10 miles an hour. Tonight, a chance of thunderstorms. Showers with lows around 70. Southeast winds 5 to 10 miles an hour. Chance of rain 90%. Saturday, mostly cloudy in the morning, then becoming partly sunny. A chance of thunderstorms. Showers likely in the morning, then a chance of showers in the afternoon. Humid with highs in the mid-80s. South winds 5 to 10 miles an hour. Chance of rain 70%. Saturday night, mostly cloudy with a chance of thunderstorms. A chance of showers in the evening, then showers likely after midnight. Humid with lows in the lower 70s. South winds 5 to 10 miles an hour. Chance of rain 70%. And now the extended forecast. Sunday, mostly sunny with a chance of thunderstorms. Showers likely in the morning, then a chance of showers in the afternoon. Humid with highs in the upper 80s. South winds 5 to 10 miles an hour, increasing to 10 to 15 miles an hour in the afternoon. Chance of rain 70%. Sunday night, mostly clear in the evening, then becoming partly cloudy. Lows in the mid-70s. Monday, mostly sunny. Highs in the lower 90s. Heat index values up to 105. Monday night, clear. Lows in the mid-70s. Tuesday, sunny. Highs in the lower 90s. Tuesday night, clear. Lows in the mid-70s. Wednesday, sunny. Highs in the lower 90s. Wednesday night, mostly clear. Lows in the upper 70s. Thursday, sunny. Highs in the mid-90s.
heat index values up to 105. The forecast key messages for North and Central Texas. Scattered showers and storms will occur today through Sunday, with coverage peaking during the afternoon hours each day. Frequent lightning, gusty winds, small hail, and locally heavy rainfall can be expected with the strongest storms. Warmer and predominantly rain-free weather will return for most of next week. The spotter information statement for North and Central Texas. Spotter activation is not expected at this time. The ultraviolet index forecast for June 6th is 10, or very high. The current time is 3:46 p.m. Central Daylight Time. 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The following reports of weather temperature and wind were made at 3 p.m. DFW Airport, cloudy, 83, dew point 71, relative humidity 67%, wind southeast at 10, pressure 29.90 inches and falling. Fort Worth Meacham, cloudy, 86, south at 9. Dallas Love Field, cloudy, 83, southeast at 14. Arlington, cloudy, 84, east at 9. Denton, cloudy, 85, southeast at 13. Mineral Wells, cloudy, 85, southeast at 8. Elsewhere around the region, Wichita Falls, cloudy, 86, south at 13. Abilene, partly sunny, 81, south at 8. Waco, cloudy, 85, east at 10. Tyler, partly sunny, 82, south at 10. Once again at 3 p.m., DFW Airport, cloudy, 83, southeast at 10. Now let's check on your local forecast for the Dallas-Fort Worth Metroplex. This afternoon, mostly cloudy with a 40% chance of showers and thunderstorms. Highs in the mid-80s. Southeast winds 5 to 10 miles an hour. Tonight, a chance of thunderstorms. Showers with lows around 70. Southeast winds 5 to 10 miles an hour. Chance of rain 90%. Saturday, mostly cloudy in the morning, then becoming partly sunny. A chance of thunderstorms. Showers likely in the morning, then a chance of showers in the afternoon. Humid with highs in the mid-80s. South winds 5 to 10 miles an hour. Chance of rain 70%. Saturday night, mostly cloudy with a chance of thunderstorms. A chance of showers in the evening, then showers likely after midnight. Humid with lows in the lower 70s. South winds 5 to 10 miles an hour. Chance of rain 70%. And now the extended forecast. Sunday, mostly sunny with a chance of thunderstorms. Showers likely in the morning, then a chance of showers in the afternoon. Humid with highs in the upper 80s. South winds 5 to 10 miles an hour, increasing to 10 to 15 miles an hour in the afternoon. Chance of rain 70%. Sunday night, mostly clear in the evening, then becoming partly cloudy. Lows in the mid-70s. Monday, mostly sunny. Highs in the lower 90s. Heat index values up to 105. Monday night, clear. Lows in the mid-70s. Tuesday, sunny. Highs in the lower 90s. Tuesday night, clear. Lows in the mid-70s. Wednesday, sunny. Highs in the lower 90s. Wednesday night, mostly clear. Lows in the upper 70s. Thursday, sunny. Highs in the mid-90s. Heat index values up to 105. The forecast key messages for North and Central Texas. Scattered showers and storms will occur today through Sunday, with coverage peaking during the afternoon hours each day. Frequent lightning, gusty winds, small hail, and locally heavy rainfall can be expected with the strongest storms. Warmer and predominantly rain-free weather will return for most of next week. The spotter information statement for North and Central Texas. Spotter activation is not expected at this time. The ultraviolet index forecast for June 6th is 10, or very high. The current time is 3:50 p.m. Central Daylight Time.
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The following reports of weather temperature and wind were made at 3 p.m. DFW Airport, cloudy, 83, dew point 71, relative humidity 67%, wind southeast at 10, pressure 29.90 inches and falling. Fort Worth Meacham, cloudy, 86, south at 9. Dallas Love Field, cloudy, 83, southeast at 14. Arlington, cloudy, 84, east at 9. Denton, cloudy, 85, southeast at 13. Mineral Wells, cloudy, 85, southeast at 8. Elsewhere around the region, Wichita Falls, cloudy, 86, south at 13. Abilene, partly sunny, 81, south at 8. Waco, cloudy, 85, east at 10. Tyler, partly sunny, 82, south at 10. Once again at 3 p.m., DFW Airport, cloudy, 83, southeast at 10. Now let's check on your local forecast for the Dallas-Fort Worth Metroplex. This afternoon, mostly cloudy with a 40% chance of showers and thunderstorms. Highs in the mid-80s. Southeast winds 5 to 10 miles an hour. Tonight, a chance of thunderstorms. Showers with lows around 70. Southeast winds 5 to 10 miles an hour. Chance of rain 90%. Saturday, mostly cloudy in the morning, then becoming partly sunny. A chance of thunderstorms. Showers likely in the morning, then a chance of showers in the afternoon. Humid with highs in the mid-80s. South winds 5 to 10 miles an hour. Chance of rain 70%. Saturday night, mostly cloudy with a chance of thunderstorms. A chance of showers in the evening, then showers likely after midnight. Humid with lows in the lower 70s. South winds 5 to 10 miles an hour. Chance of rain 70%. And now the extended forecast. Sunday, mostly sunny with a chance of thunderstorms. Showers likely in the morning, then a chance of showers in the afternoon. Humid with highs in the upper 80s. South winds 5 to 10 miles an hour, increasing to 10 to 15 miles an hour in the afternoon. Chance of rain 70%. Sunday night, mostly clear in the evening, then becoming partly cloudy. Lows in the mid-70s. Monday, mostly sunny. Highs in the lower 90s. Heat index values up to 105. Monday night, clear. Lows in the mid-70s. Tuesday, sunny. Highs in the lower 90s. Tuesday night, clear. Lows in the mid-70s. Wednesday, sunny. Highs in the lower 90s. Wednesday night, mostly clear. Lows in the upper 70s. Thursday, sunny. Highs in the mid-90s. Heat index values up to 105. The forecast key messages for North and Central Texas. Scattered showers and storms will occur today through Sunday, with coverage peaking during the afternoon hours each day. Frequent lightning, gusty winds, small hail, and locally heavy rainfall can be expected with the strongest storms. Warmer and predominantly rain-free weather will return for most of next week. The spotter information statement for North and Central Texas. Spotter activation is not expected at this time. The ultraviolet index forecast for June 6th is 10, or very high. The current time is 3:54 p.m. Central Daylight Time. 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The following reports of weather temperature and wind were made at 3 p.m. DFW Airport, cloudy, 83, dew point 71, relative humidity 67%, wind southeast at 10, pressure 29.90 inches and falling. Fort Worth Meacham, cloudy, 86, south at 9. Dallas Love Field, cloudy, 83, southeast at 14. Arlington, cloudy, 84, east at 9. Denton, cloudy, 85, southeast at 13.
Mineral Wells, cloudy, 85, southeast at 8. Elsewhere around the region, Wichita Falls, cloudy, 86, south at 13. Abilene, partly sunny, 81, south at 8. Waco, cloudy, 85, east at 10. Tyler, partly sunny, 82, south at 10. Once again at 3 p.m., DFW Airport, cloudy, 83, southeast at 10. Now let's check on your local forecast for the Dallas-Fort Worth Metroplex. This afternoon, mostly cloudy with a 40% chance of showers and thunderstorms. Highs in the mid-80s. Southeast winds 5 to 10 miles an hour. Tonight, a chance of thunderstorms. Showers with lows around 70. Southeast winds 5 to 10 miles an hour. Chance of rain 90%. Saturday, mostly cloudy in the morning, then becoming partly sunny. A chance of thunderstorms. Showers likely in the morning, then a chance of showers in the afternoon. Humid with highs in the mid-80s. South winds 5 to 10 miles an hour. Chance of rain 70%. Saturday night, mostly cloudy with a chance of thunderstorms. A chance of showers in the evening, then showers likely after midnight. Humid with lows in the lower 70s. South winds 5 to 10 miles an hour. Chance of rain 70%. And now the extended forecast. Sunday, mostly sunny with a chance of thunderstorms. Showers likely in the morning, then a chance of showers in the afternoon. Humid with highs in the upper 80s. South winds 5 to 10 miles an hour, increasing to 10 to 15 miles an hour in the afternoon. Chance of rain 70%. Sunday night, mostly clear in the evening, then becoming partly cloudy. Lows in the mid-70s. Monday, mostly sunny. Highs in the lower 90s. Heat index values up to 105. Monday night, clear. Lows in the mid-70s. Tuesday, sunny. Highs in the lower 90s. Tuesday night, clear. Lows in the mid-70s. Wednesday, sunny. Highs in the lower 90s. Wednesday night, mostly clear. Lows in the upper 70s. Thursday, sunny. Highs in the mid-90s. Heat index values up to 105. The forecast key messages for North and Central Texas. Scattered showers and storms will occur today through Sunday with coverage peaking during the afternoon hours each day. Frequent lightning, gusty winds, small hail, and locally heavy rainfall can be expected with the strongest storms. Warmer and predominantly rain-free weather will return for most of next week. The spotter information statement for North and Central Texas. Spotter activation is not expected at this time. The ultraviolet index forecast for June 6th is 10, or very high. The current time is 3:58 p.m. Central Daylight Time. 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The following reports of weather temperature and wind were made at 3 p.m. DFW Airport, cloudy, 83, dew point 71, relative humidity 67%, wind southeast at 10, pressure 29.90 inches and falling. Fort Worth Meacham, cloudy, 86, south at 9. Dallas Love Field, cloudy, 83, southeast at 14. Arlington, cloudy, 84, east at 9. Denton, cloudy, 85, southeast at 13. Mineral Wells, cloudy, 85, southeast at 8. Elsewhere around the region, Wichita Falls, cloudy, 86, south at 13. Abilene, partly sunny, 81, south at 8. Waco, cloudy, 85, east at 10. Tyler, partly sunny, 82, south at 10. Once again at 3 p.m., DFW Airport, cloudy, 83, southeast at 10. Now let's check on your local forecast for the Dallas-Fort Worth Metroplex. This afternoon, mostly cloudy with a 40% chance of showers and thunderstorms. Highs in the mid-80s. Southeast winds 5 to 10 miles an hour.
Tonight, a chance of thunderstorms. Showers with lows around 70. Southeast winds 5 to 10 miles an hour. Chance of rain 90%. Saturday, mostly cloudy in the morning, then becoming partly sunny. A chance of thunderstorms. Showers likely in the morning, then a chance of showers in the afternoon. Humid with highs in the mid-80s. South winds 5 to 10 miles an hour. Chance of rain 70%. Saturday night, mostly cloudy with a chance of thunderstorms. A chance of showers in the evening, then showers likely after midnight. Humid with lows in the lower 70s. South winds 5 to 10 miles an hour. Chance of rain 70%. And now the extended forecast. Sunday, mostly sunny with a chance of thunderstorms. Showers likely in the morning, then a chance of showers in the afternoon. Humid with highs in the upper 80s. South winds 5 to 10 miles an hour, increasing to 10 to 15 miles an hour in the afternoon. Chance of rain 70%. Sunday night, mostly clear in the evening, then becoming partly cloudy. Lows in the mid-70s. Monday, mostly sunny. Highs in the lower 90s. Heat index values up to 105. Monday night, clear. Lows in the mid-70s. Tuesday, sunny. Highs in the lower 90s. Tuesday night, clear. Lows in the mid-70s. Wednesday, sunny. Highs in the lower 90s. Wednesday night, mostly clear. Lows in the upper 70s. Thursday, sunny. Highs in the mid-90s. Heat index values up to 105. The forecast key messages for North and Central Texas. Scattered showers and storms will occur today through Sunday, with coverage peaking during the afternoon hours each day. Frequent lightning, gusty winds, small hail, and locally heavy rainfall can be expected with the strongest storms. Warmer and predominantly rain-free weather will return for most of next week. The spotter information statement for North and Central Texas. Spotter activation is not expected at this time. The ultraviolet index forecast for June 6th is 10, or very high. The current time is 4:03 p.m. Central Daylight Time. 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The following reports of weather temperature and wind were made at 4 p.m. DFW Airport, cloudy, 83, dew point 71, relative humidity 67%, wind southeast at 13, pressure 29.87 inches and falling. Fort Worth Meacham, cloudy, 86, southeast at 10. Dallas Love Field, cloudy, 83, southeast at 13. Arlington, cloudy, 83, southeast at 12. Denton, cloudy, 87, southeast at 10. Mineral Wells, cloudy, 84, southeast at 9. Elsewhere around the region, Wichita Falls, cloudy, 88, south at 12. Abilene, partly sunny, 82, southeast at 10. Waco, cloudy, 81, southeast at 9. Once again at 4 p.m., DFW Airport, cloudy, 83, southeast at 13. Now let's check on your local forecast for the Dallas-Fort Worth Metroplex. This afternoon, mostly cloudy with a 40% chance of showers and thunderstorms. Highs in the mid-80s. Southeast winds 5 to 10 miles an hour. Tonight, a chance of thunderstorms. Showers with lows around 70. Southeast winds 5 to 10 miles an hour. Chance of rain 90%. Saturday, mostly cloudy in the morning, then becoming partly sunny. A chance of thunderstorms. Showers likely in the morning, then a chance of showers in the afternoon. Humid with highs in the mid-80s. South winds 5 to 10 miles an hour. Chance of rain 70%. Saturday night, mostly cloudy with a chance of thunderstorms. A chance of showers in the evening, then showers likely after midnight. Humid with lows in the lower 70s. South winds 5 to 10 miles an hour. Chance of rain 70%.
And now the extended forecast. Sunday, mostly sunny with a chance of thunderstorms. Showers likely in the morning, then a chance of showers in the afternoon. Humid with highs in the upper 80s. South winds 5 to 10 miles an hour, increasing to 10 to 15 miles an hour in the afternoon. Chance of rain 70%. Sunday night, mostly clear in the evening, then becoming partly cloudy. Lows in the mid-70s. Monday, mostly sunny. Highs in the lower 90s. Heat index values up to 105. Monday night, clear. Lows in the mid-70s. Tuesday, sunny. Highs in the lower 90s. Tuesday night, clear. Lows in the mid-70s. Wednesday, sunny. Highs in the lower 90s. Wednesday night, mostly clear. Lows in the upper 70s. Thursday, sunny. Highs in the mid-90s. Heat index values up to 105. The forecast key messages for North and Central Texas. Scattered showers and storms will occur today through Sunday with coverage peaking during the afternoon hours each day. Frequent lightning, gusty winds, small hail, and locally heavy rainfall can be expected with the strongest storms. Warmer and predominantly rain-free weather will return for most of next week. The spotter information statement for North and Central Texas. Spotter activation is not expected at this time. The ultraviolet index forecast for June 6th is 10, or very high. The current time is 4:07 p.m. Central Daylight Time. 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The following reports of weather temperature and wind were made at 4 p.m. DFW Airport, cloudy, 83, dew point 71, relative humidity 67%, wind southeast at 13, pressure 29.87 inches and falling. Fort Worth Meacham, cloudy, 86, southeast at 10. Dallas Love Field, cloudy, 83, southeast at 13. Arlington, cloudy, 83, southeast at 12. Denton, cloudy, 87, southeast at 10. Mineral Wells, cloudy, 84, southeast at 9. Elsewhere around the region, Wichita Falls, cloudy, 88, south at 12. Abilene, partly sunny, 82, southeast at 10. Waco, cloudy, 81, southeast at 9. Once again at 4 p.m., DFW Airport, cloudy, 83, southeast at 13. Now let's check on your local forecast for the Dallas-Fort Worth Metroplex. This afternoon, mostly cloudy with a 40% chance of showers and thunderstorms. Highs in the mid-80s. Southeast winds 5 to 10 miles an hour. Tonight, a chance of thunderstorms. Showers with lows around 70. Southeast winds 5 to 10 miles an hour. Chance of rain 90%. Saturday, mostly cloudy in the morning, then becoming partly sunny. A chance of thunderstorms. Showers likely in the morning, then a chance of showers in the afternoon. Humid with highs in the mid-80s. South winds 5 to 10 miles an hour. Chance of rain 70%. Saturday night, mostly cloudy with a chance of thunderstorms. A chance of showers in the evening, then showers likely after midnight. Humid with lows in the lower 70s. South winds 5 to 10 miles an hour. Chance of rain 70%. And now the extended forecast. Sunday, mostly sunny with a chance of thunderstorms. Showers likely in the morning, then a chance of showers in the afternoon. Humid with highs in the upper 80s. South winds 5 to 10 miles an hour, increasing to 10 to 15 miles an hour in the afternoon. Chance of rain 70%. Sunday night, mostly clear in the evening, then becoming partly cloudy. Lows in the mid-70s. Monday, mostly sunny. Highs in the lower 90s. Heat index values up to 105. Monday night, clear. Lows in the mid-70s. Tuesday, sunny. Highs in the lower 90s. Tuesday night, clear.
lows in the mid-70s. Wednesday, sunny. Highs in the lower 90s. Wednesday night, mostly clear. Lows in the upper 70s. Thursday, sunny. Highs in the mid-90s. Heat index values up to 105. The forecast key messages for North and Central Texas. Scattered showers and storms will occur today through Sunday, with coverage peaking during the afternoon hours each day. Frequent lightning, gusty winds, small hail, and locally heavy rainfall can be expected with the strongest storms. Warmer and predominantly rain-free weather will return for most of next week. The spotter information statement for North and Central Texas. Spotter activation is not expected at this time. The ultraviolet index forecast for June 6th is 10, or very high. The current time is 4:11 p.m. Central Daylight Time. 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The following reports of weather temperature and wind were made at 4 p.m. DFW Airport, cloudy, 83, dew point 71, relative humidity 67%, wind southeast at 13, pressure 29.87 inches and falling. Fort Worth Meacham, cloudy, 86, southeast at 10. Dallas Love Field, cloudy, 83, southeast at 13. Arlington, cloudy, 83, southeast at 12. Denton, cloudy, 87, southeast at 10. Mineral Wells, cloudy, 84, southeast at 9. Elsewhere around the region, Wichita Falls, cloudy, 88, south at 12. Abilene, mostly sunny, 82, southeast at 10. Waco, partly sunny, 81, southeast at 9. Once again at 4 p.m., DFW Airport, cloudy, 83, southeast at 13. Now let's check on your local forecast for the Dallas-Fort Worth Metroplex. This afternoon, mostly cloudy with a 40% chance of showers and thunderstorms. Highs in the mid-80s. Southeast winds 5 to 10 miles an hour. Tonight, a chance of thunderstorms. Showers with lows around 70. Southeast winds 5 to 10 miles an hour. Chance of rain 90%. Saturday, mostly cloudy in the morning, then becoming partly sunny. A chance of thunderstorms. Showers likely in the morning, then a chance of showers in the afternoon. Humid with highs in the mid-80s. South winds 5 to 10 miles an hour. Chance of rain 70%. Saturday night, mostly cloudy with a chance of thunderstorms. A chance of showers in the evening, then showers likely after midnight. Humid with lows in the lower 70s. South winds 5 to 10 miles an hour. Chance of rain 70%. And now the extended forecast. Sunday, mostly sunny with a chance of thunderstorms. Showers likely in the morning, then a chance of showers in the afternoon. Humid with highs in the upper 80s. South winds 5 to 10 miles an hour, increasing to 10 to 15 miles an hour in the afternoon. Chance of rain 70%. Sunday night, mostly clear in the evening, then becoming partly cloudy. Lows in the mid-70s. Monday, mostly sunny. Highs in the lower 90s. Heat index values up to 105. Monday night, clear. Lows in the mid-70s. Tuesday, sunny. Highs in the lower 90s. Tuesday night, clear. Lows in the mid-70s. Wednesday, sunny. Highs in the lower 90s. Wednesday night, mostly clear. Lows in the upper 70s. Thursday, sunny. Highs in the mid-90s. Heat index values up to 105. The forecast key messages for North and Central Texas. Scattered showers and storms will occur today through Sunday, with coverage peaking during the afternoon hours each day. Frequent lightning, gusty winds, small hail, and locally heavy rainfall can be expected with the strongest storms. Warmer and predominantly rain-free weather will return for most of next week. The spotter information statement for North and Central Texas.
Spotter activation is not expected at this time.

southeast at 13, pressure 29.87 inches and falling. Fort Worth, Meacham, cloudy, 86, southeast at 10. Dallas Love Field, cloudy, 83, southeast at 13. Arlington, cloudy, 83, southeast at 12. Denton, cloudy, 87, southeast at 10. Mineral Wells, cloudy, 84, southeast at 9. Elsewhere around the region, Wichita Falls, cloudy, 88, south at 12. Abilene, mostly sunny, 82, southeast at 10. Waco, partly sunny, 81, southeast at 9. Once again at 4 p.m., DFW Airport, cloudy, 83, southeast at 13. Now let's check on your local forecast for the Dallas-Fort Worth Metroplex. This afternoon, mostly cloudy with a 40% chance of showers and thunderstorms. Highs in the mid-80s. Southeast winds 5 to 10 miles an hour. Tonight, a chance of thunderstorms. Showers with lows around 70. Southeast winds 5 to 10 miles an hour. Chance of rain 90%. Saturday, mostly cloudy in the morning, then becoming partly sunny. A chance of thunderstorms. Showers likely in the morning, then a chance of showers in the afternoon. Humid with highs in the mid-80s. South winds 5 to 10 miles an hour. Chance of rain 70%. Saturday night, mostly cloudy with a chance of thunderstorms. A chance of showers in the evening, then showers likely after midnight. Humid with lows in the lower 70s. South winds 5 to 10 miles an hour. Chance of rain 70%. And now the extended forecast. Sunday, mostly sunny with a chance of thunderstorms. Showers likely in the morning, then a chance of showers in the afternoon. Humid with highs in the upper 80s. South winds 5 to 10 miles an hour, increasing to 10 to 15 miles an hour in the afternoon. Chance of rain 70%. Sunday night, mostly clear in the evening, then becoming partly cloudy. Lows in the mid-70s. Monday, mostly sunny. Highs in the lower 90s. Heat index values up to 105. Monday night, clear. Lows in the mid-70s. Tuesday, sunny. Highs in the lower 90s. Tuesday night, clear. Lows in the mid-70s. Wednesday, sunny. Highs in the lower 90s. Wednesday night, mostly clear. Lows in the upper 70s. Thursday, sunny. Highs in the mid-90s. Heat index values up to 105. The forecast key messages for North and Central Texas. Scattered showers and storms will occur today through Sunday, with coverage peaking during the afternoon hours each day. Frequent lightning, gusty winds, small hail, and locally heavy rainfall can be expected with the strongest storms. Warmer and predominantly rain-free weather will return for most of next week. The spotter information statement for North and Central Texas. Spotter activation is not expected at this time. The ultraviolet index forecast for June 6th is 10, or very high. The current time is 4:19 p.m. Central Daylight Time. 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The following reports of weather temperature and wind were made at 4 p.m. DFW Airport, cloudy, 83, dew point 71, relative humidity 67%, wind southeast at 13, pressure 29.87 inches and falling. Fort Worth, Meacham, cloudy, 86, southeast at 10. Dallas Love Field, cloudy, 83, southeast at 13. Arlington, cloudy, 83, southeast at 12. Denton, cloudy, 87, southeast at 10. Mineral Wells, cloudy, 84, southeast at 9. Elsewhere around the region, Wichita Falls, cloudy, 88, south at 12. Abilene, mostly sunny, 82, southeast at 10. Waco, partly sunny, 81, southeast at 9. Once again at 4 p.m., DFW Airport, cloudy, 83, southeast at 13.

Now let's check on your local forecast for the Dallas-Fort Worth Metroplex. This afternoon, mostly cloudy with a 40% chance of showers and thunderstorms. Highs in the mid-80s. Southeast winds 5 to 10 miles an hour. Tonight, a chance of thunderstorms. Showers with lows around 70. Southeast winds 5 to 10 miles an hour. Chance of rain 90%. Saturday, mostly cloudy in the morning, then becoming partly sunny. A chance of thunderstorms. Showers likely in the morning, then a chance of showers in the afternoon. Humid with highs in the mid-80s. South winds 5 to 10 miles an hour. Chance of rain 70%. Saturday night, mostly cloudy with a chance of thunderstorms. A chance of showers in the evening, then showers likely after midnight. Humid with lows in the lower 70s. South winds 5 to 10 miles an hour. Chance of rain 70%. And now the extended forecast. Sunday, mostly sunny with a chance of thunderstorms. Showers likely in the morning, then a chance of showers in the afternoon. Humid with highs in the upper 80s. South winds 5 to 10 miles an hour, increasing to 10 to 15 miles an hour in the afternoon. Chance of rain 70%. Sunday night, mostly clear in the evening, then becoming partly cloudy. Lows in the mid-70s. Monday, mostly sunny. Highs in the lower 90s. Heat index values up to 105. Monday night, clear. Lows in the mid-70s. Tuesday, sunny. Highs in the lower 90s. Tuesday night, clear. Lows in the mid-70s. Wednesday, sunny. Highs in the lower 90s. Wednesday night, mostly clear. Lows in the upper 70s. Thursday, sunny. Highs in the mid-90s. Heat index values up to 105. The forecast key messages for North and Central Texas. Scattered showers and storms will occur today through Sunday, with coverage peaking during the afternoon hours each day. Frequent lightning, gusty winds, small hail, and locally heavy rainfall can be expected with the strongest storms. Warmer and predominantly rain-free weather will return for most of next week. The spotter information statement for North and Central Texas. Spotter activation is not expected at this time. The ultraviolet index forecast for June 6th is 10, or very high. The current time is 4:24 p.m. Central Daylight Time. 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The following reports of weather temperature and wind were made at 4 p.m. DFW Airport, cloudy, 83, dew point 71, relative humidity 67%, wind southeast at 13, pressure 29.87 inches and falling. Fort Worth Meacham, cloudy, 86, southeast at 10. Dallas Love Field, cloudy, 83, southeast at 13. Arlington, cloudy, 83, southeast at 12. Denton, cloudy, 87, southeast at 10. Mineral Wells, cloudy, 84, southeast at 9. Elsewhere around the region, Wichita Falls, cloudy, 88, south at 12. Abilene, mostly sunny, 82, southeast at 10. Waco, partly sunny, 81, southeast at 9. Once again at 4 p.m., DFW Airport, cloudy, 83, southeast at 13. Now let's check on your local forecast for the Dallas-Fort Worth Metroplex. This afternoon, mostly cloudy with a 40% chance of showers and thunderstorms. Highs in the mid-80s. Southeast winds 5 to 10 miles an hour. Tonight, a chance of thunderstorms. Showers with lows around 70. Southeast winds 5 to 10 miles an hour. Chance of rain 90%. Saturday, mostly cloudy in the morning, then becoming partly sunny. A chance of thunderstorms. Showers likely in the morning, then a chance of showers in the afternoon. Humid with highs in the mid-80s. South winds 5 to 10 miles an hour. Chance of rain 70%.
Saturday night, mostly cloudy with a chance of thunderstorms. A chance of showers in the evening, then showers likely after midnight. Humid with lows in the lower 70s. South winds 5 to 10 miles an hour. Chance of rain 70%. And now the extended forecast. Sunday, mostly sunny with a chance of thunderstorms. Showers likely in the morning, then a chance of showers in the afternoon. Humid with highs in the upper 80s. South winds 5 to 10 miles an hour, increasing to 10 to 15 miles an hour in the afternoon. Chance of rain 70%. Sunday night, mostly clear in the evening, then becoming partly cloudy. Lows in the mid-70s. Monday, mostly sunny. Highs in the lower 90s. Heat index values up to 105. Monday night, clear. Lows in the mid-70s. Tuesday, sunny. Highs in the lower 90s. Tuesday night, clear. Lows in the mid-70s. Wednesday, sunny. Highs in the lower 90s. Wednesday night, mostly clear. Lows in the upper 70s. Thursday, sunny. Highs in the mid-90s. Heat index values up to 105. The forecast key messages for North and Central Texas. Scattered showers and storms will occur today through Sunday, with coverage peaking during the afternoon hours each day. Frequent lightning, gusty winds, small hail, and locally heavy rainfall can be expected with the strongest storms. Warmer and predominantly rain-free weather will return for most of next week. The spotter information statement for North and Central Texas. Spotter activation is not expected at this time. The ultraviolet index forecast for June 6th is 10, or very high. The current time is 4:28 p.m. Central Daylight Time. 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The following reports of weather temperature and wind were made at 4 p.m. DFW Airport, cloudy, 83, dew point 71, relative humidity 67%, wind southeast at 13, pressure 29.87 inches and falling. Fort Worth Meacham, cloudy, 86, southeast at 10. Dallas Love Field, cloudy, 83, southeast at 13. Arlington, cloudy, 83, southeast at 12. Denton, cloudy, 87, southeast at 10. Mineral Wells, cloudy, 84, southeast at 9. Elsewhere around the region, Wichita Falls, cloudy, 88, south at 12. Abilene, mostly sunny, 82, southeast at 10. Waco, partly sunny, 81, southeast at 9. Once again at 4 p.m., DFW Airport, cloudy, 83, southeast at 13. Now let's check on your local forecast for the Dallas-Fort Worth Metroplex. This afternoon, mostly cloudy with a 40% chance of showers and thunderstorms. Highs in the mid-80s. Southeast winds 5 to 10 miles an hour. Tonight, a chance of thunderstorms. Showers with lows around 70. Southeast winds 5 to 10 miles an hour. Chance of rain 90%. Saturday, mostly cloudy in the morning, then becoming partly sunny. A chance of thunderstorms. Showers likely in the morning, then a chance of showers in the afternoon. Humid with highs in the mid-80s. South winds 5 to 10 miles an hour. Chance of rain 70%. Saturday night, mostly cloudy with a chance of thunderstorms. A chance of showers in the evening, then showers likely after midnight. Humid with lows in the lower 70s. South winds 5 to 10 miles an hour. Chance of rain 70%. And now the extended forecast. Sunday, mostly sunny with a chance of thunderstorms. Showers likely in the morning, then a chance of showers in the afternoon. Humid with highs in the upper 80s. South winds 5 to 10 miles an hour, increasing to 10 to 15 miles an hour in the afternoon. Chance of rain 70%. Sunday night, mostly clear in the evening, then becoming partly cloudy. Lows in the mid-70s. Monday,
mostly sunny. Highs in the lower 90s. Heat index values up to 105. Monday night, clear. Lows in the mid-70s. Tuesday, sunny. Highs in the lower 90s. Tuesday night, clear. Lows in the mid-70s. Wednesday, sunny. Highs in the lower 90s. Wednesday night, mostly clear. Lows in the upper 70s. Thursday, sunny. Highs in the mid-90s. Heat index values up to 105. The forecast key messages for North and Central Texas. Scattered showers and storms will occur today through Sunday, with coverage peaking during the afternoon hours each day. Frequent lightning, gusty winds, small hail, and locally heavy rainfall can be expected with the strongest storms. Warmer and predominantly rain-free weather will return for most of next week. The spotter information statement for North and Central Texas. Spotter activation is not expected at this time. The ultraviolet index forecast for June 6th is 10, or very high. The current time is 4:32 p.m. Central Daylight Time. 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The following reports of weather temperature and wind were made at 4 p.m. DFW Airport, cloudy, 83, dew point 71, relative humidity 67%, wind southeast at 13, pressure 29.87 inches and falling. Fort Worth Meacham, cloudy, 86, southeast at 10. Dallas Love Field, cloudy, 83, southeast at 13. Arlington, cloudy, 83, southeast at 12. Denton, cloudy, 87, southeast at 10. Mineral Wells, cloudy, 84, southeast at 9. Elsewhere around the region, Wichita Falls, cloudy, 88, south at 12. Abilene, mostly sunny, 82, southeast at 10. Waco, partly sunny, 81, southeast at 9. Once again at 4 p.m., DFW Airport, cloudy, 83, southeast at 13. Now let's check on your local forecast for the Dallas-Fort Worth Metroplex. This afternoon, mostly cloudy with a 40% chance of showers and thunderstorms. Highs in the mid-80s. Southeast winds 5 to 10 miles an hour. Tonight, a chance of thunderstorms. Showers with lows around 70. Southeast winds 5 to 10 miles an hour. Chance of rain 90%. Saturday, mostly cloudy in the morning, then becoming partly sunny. A chance of thunderstorms. Showers likely in the morning, then a chance of showers in the afternoon. Humid with highs in the mid-80s. South winds 5 to 10 miles an hour. Chance of rain 70%. Saturday night, mostly cloudy with a chance of thunderstorms. A chance of showers in the evening, then showers likely after midnight. Humid with lows in the lower 70s. South winds 5 to 10 miles an hour. Chance of rain 70%. And now the extended forecast. Sunday, mostly sunny with a chance of thunderstorms. Showers likely in the morning, then a chance of showers in the afternoon. Humid with highs in the upper 80s. South winds 5 to 10 miles an hour, increasing to 10 to 15 miles an hour in the afternoon. Chance of rain 70%. Sunday night, mostly clear in the evening, then becoming partly cloudy. Lows in the mid-70s. Monday, mostly sunny. Highs in the lower 90s. Heat index values up to 105. Monday night, clear. Lows in the mid-70s. Tuesday, sunny. Highs in the lower 90s. Tuesday night, clear. Lows in the mid-70s. Wednesday, sunny. Highs in the lower 90s. Wednesday night, mostly clear. Lows in the upper 70s. Thursday, sunny. Highs in the mid-90s. Heat index values up to 105. The forecast key messages for North and Central Texas. Scattered showers and storms will occur today through Sunday, with coverage peaking during the afternoon hours each day.
Frequent lightning, gusty winds, small hail, and locally heavy rainfall can be expected with the strongest storms. Warmer and predominantly rain-free weather will return for most of next week. The spotter information statement for North and Central Texas. Spotter activation is not expected at this time. The ultraviolet index forecast for June 6th is 10, or very high. The current time is 4:36 p.m. Central Daylight Time. 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The following reports of weather temperature and wind were made at 4 p.m. DFW Airport, cloudy, 83, dew point 71, relative humidity 67%, wind southeast at 13, pressure 29.87 inches and falling. Fort Worth Meacham, cloudy, 86, southeast at 10. Dallas Love Field, cloudy, 83, southeast at 13. Arlington, cloudy, 83, southeast at 12. Denton, cloudy, 87, southeast at 10. Mineral Wells, cloudy, 84, southeast at 9. Elsewhere around the region, Wichita Falls, cloudy, 88, south at 12. Abilene, mostly sunny, 82, southeast at 10. Waco, partly sunny, 81, southeast at 9. Once again at 4 p.m., DFW Airport, cloudy, 83, southeast at 13. Now let's check on your local forecast for the Dallas-Fort Worth Metroplex. This afternoon, mostly cloudy with a 40% chance of showers and thunderstorms. Highs in the mid-80s. Southeast winds 5 to 10 miles an hour. Tonight, a chance of thunderstorms. Showers with lows around 70. Southeast winds 5 to 10 miles an hour. Chance of rain 90%. Saturday, mostly cloudy in the morning, then becoming partly sunny. A chance of thunderstorms. Showers likely in the morning, then a chance of showers in the afternoon. Humid with highs in the mid-80s. South winds 5 to 10 miles an hour. Chance of rain 70%. Saturday night, mostly cloudy with a chance of thunderstorms. A chance of showers in the evening, then showers likely after midnight. Humid with lows in the lower 70s. South winds 5 to 10 miles an hour. Chance of rain 70%. And now the extended forecast. Sunday, mostly sunny with a chance of thunderstorms. Showers likely in the morning, then a chance of showers in the afternoon. Humid with highs in the upper 80s. South winds 5 to 10 miles an hour, increasing to 10 to 15 miles an hour in the afternoon. Chance of rain 70%. Sunday night, mostly clear in the evening, then becoming partly cloudy. Lows in the mid-70s. Monday, mostly sunny. Highs in the lower 90s. Heat index values up to 105. Monday night, clear. Lows in the mid-70s. Tuesday, sunny. Highs in the lower 90s. Tuesday night, clear. Lows in the mid-70s. Wednesday, sunny. Highs in the lower 90s. Wednesday night, mostly clear. Lows in the upper 70s. Thursday, sunny. Highs in the mid-90s. Heat index values up to 105. The forecast key messages for North and Central Texas. Scattered showers and storms will occur today through Sunday with coverage peaking during the afternoon hours each day. Frequent lightning, gusty winds, small hail, and locally heavy rainfall can be expected with the strongest storms. Warmer and predominantly rain-free weather will return for most of next week. The spotter information statement for North and Central Texas. Spotter activation is not expected at this time. The ultraviolet index forecast for June 6th is 10, or very high. The current time is 4:40 p.m. Central Daylight Time. 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The following reports of weather temperature and wind were made at 4 p.m.
DFW Airport, cloudy, 83, dew point 71, relative humidity 67%, wind southeast at 13, pressure 29.87 inches and falling. Fort Worth Meacham, cloudy, 86, southeast at 10. Dallas Love Field, cloudy, 83, southeast at 13. Arlington, cloudy, 83, southeast at 12. Denton, cloudy, 87, southeast at 10. Mineral Wells, cloudy, 84, southeast at 9. Elsewhere around the region, Wichita Falls, cloudy, 88, south at 12. Abilene, mostly sunny, 82, southeast at 10. Waco, partly sunny, 81, southeast at 9. Once again at 4 p.m., DFW Airport, cloudy, 83, southeast at 13. Now let's check on your local forecast for the Dallas-Fort Worth Metroplex. This afternoon, mostly cloudy with a 40% chance of showers and thunderstorms. Highs in the mid-80s. Southeast winds 5 to 10 miles an hour. Tonight, a chance of thunderstorms. Showers with lows around 70. Southeast winds 5 to 10 miles an hour. Chance of rain 90%. Saturday, mostly cloudy in the morning, then becoming partly sunny. A chance of thunderstorms. Showers likely in the morning, then a chance of showers in the afternoon. Humid with highs in the mid-80s. South winds 5 to 10 miles an hour. Chance of rain 70%. Saturday night, mostly cloudy with a chance of thunderstorms. A chance of showers in the evening, then showers likely after midnight. Humid with lows in the lower 70s. South winds 5 to 10 miles an hour. Chance of rain 70%. And now the extended forecast. Sunday, mostly sunny with a chance of thunderstorms. Showers likely in the morning, then a chance of showers in the afternoon. Humid with highs in the upper 80s. South winds 5 to 10 miles an hour, increasing to 10 to 15 miles an hour in the afternoon. Chance of rain 70%. Sunday night, mostly clear in the evening, then becoming partly cloudy. Lows in the mid-70s. Monday, mostly sunny. Highs in the lower 90s. Heat index values up to 105. Monday night, clear. Lows in the mid-70s. Tuesday, sunny. Highs in the lower 90s. Tuesday night, clear. Lows in the mid-70s. Wednesday, sunny. Highs in the lower 90s. Wednesday night, mostly clear. Lows in the upper 70s. Thursday, sunny. Highs in the mid-90s. Heat index values up to 105. The forecast key messages for North and Central Texas. Scattered showers and storms will occur today through Sunday, with coverage peaking during the afternoon hours each day. Frequent lightning, gusty winds, small hail, and locally heavy rainfall can be expected with the strongest storms. Warmer and predominantly rain-free weather will return for most of next week. The spotter information statement for North and Central Texas. Spotter activation is not expected at this time. The ultraviolet index forecast for June 6th is 10, or very high. The current time is 4:45 p.m. Central Daylight Time. 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The following reports of weather temperature and wind were made at 4 p.m. DFW Airport, cloudy, 83, dew point 71, relative humidity 67%, wind southeast at 13, pressure 29.87 inches and falling. Fort Worth Meacham, cloudy, 86, southeast at 10. Dallas Love Field, cloudy, 83, southeast at 13. Arlington, cloudy, 83, southeast at 12. Denton, cloudy, 87, southeast at 10. Mineral Wells, cloudy, 84, southeast at 9. Elsewhere around the region, Wichita Falls, cloudy, 88, south at 12. Abilene, mostly sunny, 82, southeast at 10.
Waco, partly sunny, 81, southeast at 9. Once again at 4 p.m., DFW Airport, cloudy, 83, southeast at 13. Now let's check on your local forecast for the Dallas-Fort Worth Metroplex. This afternoon, mostly cloudy with a 40% chance of showers and thunderstorms. Highs in the mid-80s. Southeast winds 5 to 10 miles an hour. Tonight, a chance of thunderstorms. Showers with lows around 70. Southeast winds 5 to 10 miles an hour. Chance of rain 90%. Saturday, mostly cloudy in the morning, then becoming partly sunny. A chance of thunderstorms. Showers likely in the morning, then a chance of showers in the afternoon. Humid with highs in the mid-80s. South winds 5 to 10 miles an hour. Chance of rain 70%. Saturday night, mostly cloudy with a chance of thunderstorms. A chance of showers in the evening, then showers likely after midnight. Humid with lows in the lower 70s. South winds 5 to 10 miles an hour. Chance of rain 70%. And now the extended forecast. Sunday, mostly sunny with a chance of thunderstorms. Showers likely in the morning, then a chance of showers in the afternoon. Humid with highs in the upper 80s. South winds 5 to 10 miles an hour, increasing to 10 to 15 miles an hour in the afternoon. Chance of rain 70%. Sunday night, mostly clear in the evening, then becoming partly cloudy. Lows in the mid-70s. Monday, mostly sunny. Highs in the lower 90s. Heat index values up to 105. Monday night, clear. Lows in the mid-70s. Tuesday, sunny. Highs in the lower 90s. Tuesday night, clear. Lows in the mid-70s. Wednesday, sunny. Highs in the lower 90s. Wednesday night, mostly clear. Lows in the upper 70s. Thursday, sunny. Highs in the mid-90s. Heat index values up to 105. The forecast key messages for North and Central Texas. Scattered showers and storms will occur today through Sunday with coverage peaking during the afternoon hours each day. Frequent lightning, gusty winds, small hail, and locally heavy rainfall can be expected with the strongest storms. Warmer and predominantly rain-free weather will return for most of next week. The spotter information statement for North and Central Texas. Spotter activation is not expected at this time. The ultraviolet index forecast for June 6th is 10, or very high. The current time is 4:49 p.m. Central Daylight Time. 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The following reports of weather temperature and wind were made at 4 p.m. DFW Airport, cloudy, 83, dew point 71, relative humidity 67%, wind southeast at 13, pressure 29.87 inches and falling. Fort Worth Meacham, cloudy, 86, southeast at 10. Dallas Love Field, cloudy, 83, southeast at 13. Arlington, cloudy, 83, southeast at 12. Denton, cloudy, 87, southeast at 10. Mineral Wells, cloudy, 84, southeast at 9. Elsewhere around the region, Wichita Falls, cloudy, 88, south at 12. Abilene, mostly sunny, 82, southeast at 10. Waco, partly sunny, 81, southeast at 9. Once again at 4 p.m., DFW Airport, cloudy, 83, southeast at 13. Now let's check on your local forecast for the Dallas-Fort Worth Metroplex. This afternoon, mostly cloudy with a 40% chance of showers and thunderstorms. Highs in the mid-80s. Southeast winds 5 to 10 miles an hour. Tonight, a chance of thunderstorms. Showers with lows around 70. Southeast winds 5 to 10 miles an hour. Chance of rain 90%. Saturday, mostly cloudy in the morning, then becoming partly sunny. A chance of thunderstorms.
showers likely in the morning, then a chance of showers in the afternoon. Humid with highs in the mid-80s. South winds 5 to 10 miles an hour. Chance of rain 70%. Saturday night, mostly cloudy with a chance of thunderstorms. A chance of showers in the evening, then showers likely after midnight. Humid with lows in the lower 70s. South winds 5 to 10 miles an hour. Chance of rain 70%. And now the extended forecast. Sunday, mostly sunny with a chance of thunderstorms. Showers likely in the morning, then a chance of showers in the afternoon. Humid with highs in the upper 80s. South winds 5 to 10 miles an hour, increasing to 10 to 15 miles an hour in the afternoon. Chance of rain 70%. Sunday night, mostly clear in the evening, then becoming partly cloudy. Lows in the mid-70s. Monday, mostly sunny. Highs in the lower 90s. Heat index values up to 105. Monday night, clear. Lows in the mid-70s. Tuesday, sunny. Highs in the lower 90s. Tuesday night, clear. Lows in the mid-70s. Wednesday, sunny. Highs in the lower 90s. Wednesday night, mostly clear. Lows in the upper 70s. Thursday, sunny. Highs in the mid-90s. Heat index values up to 105. The forecast key messages for North and Central Texas. Scattered showers and storms will occur today through Sunday, with coverage peaking during the afternoon hours each day. Frequent lightning, gusty winds, small hail, and locally heavy rainfall can be expected with the strongest storms. Warmer and predominantly rain-free weather will return for most of next week. The spotter information statement for North and Central Texas. Spotter activation is not expected at this time. The ultraviolet index forecast for June 6th is 10, or very high. The current time is 4:53 p.m. Central Daylight Time. 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The following reports of weather temperature and wind were made at 4 p.m. DFW Airport, cloudy, 83, dew point 71, relative humidity 67%, wind southeast at 13, pressure 29.87 inches and falling. Fort Worth Meacham, cloudy, 86, southeast at 10. Dallas Love Field, cloudy, 83, southeast at 13. Arlington, cloudy, 83, southeast at 12. Denton, cloudy, 87, southeast at 10. Mineral Wells, cloudy, 84, southeast at 9. Elsewhere around the region, Wichita Falls, cloudy, 88, south at 12. Abilene, mostly sunny, 82, southeast at 10. Waco, partly sunny, 81, southeast at 9. Once again at 4 p.m., DFW Airport, cloudy, 83, southeast at 13. Now let's check on your local forecast for the Dallas-Fort Worth Metroplex. This afternoon, mostly cloudy with a 40% chance of showers and thunderstorms. Highs in the mid-80s. Southeast winds 5 to 10 miles an hour. Tonight, a chance of thunderstorms. Showers with lows around 70. Southeast winds 5 to 10 miles an hour. Chance of rain 90%. Saturday, mostly cloudy in the morning, then becoming partly sunny. A chance of thunderstorms. Showers likely in the morning, then a chance of showers in the afternoon. Humid with highs in the mid-80s. South winds 5 to 10 miles an hour. Chance of rain 70%. Saturday night, mostly cloudy with a chance of thunderstorms. A chance of showers in the evening, then showers likely after midnight. Humid with lows in the lower 70s. South winds 5 to 10 miles an hour. Chance of rain 70%. And now the extended forecast. Sunday, mostly sunny with a chance of thunderstorms. Showers likely in the morning, then a chance of showers in the afternoon. Humid with highs in the upper 80s.
south winds 5 to 10 miles an hour, increasing to 10 to 15 miles an hour in the afternoon. Chance of rain 70%. Sunday night, mostly clear in the evening, then becoming partly cloudy. Lows in the mid-70s. Monday, mostly sunny. Highs in the lower 90s. Heat index values up to 105. Monday night, clear. Lows in the mid-70s. Tuesday, sunny. Highs in the lower 90s. Tuesday night, clear. Lows in the mid-70s. Wednesday, sunny. Highs in the lower 90s. Wednesday night, mostly clear. Lows in the upper 70s. Thursday, sunny. Highs in the mid-90s. Heat index values up to 105. The forecast key messages for North and Central Texas. Scattered showers and storms will occur today through Sunday, with coverage peaking during the afternoon hours each day. Frequent lightning, gusty winds, small hail, and locally heavy rainfall can be expected with the strongest storms. Warmer and predominantly rain-free weather will return for most of next week. The spotter information statement for North and Central Texas. Spotter activation is not expected at this time. The ultraviolet index forecast for June 6th is 10, or very high. The current time is 4:57 p.m. Central Daylight Time. 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The following reports of weather temperature and wind were made at 4 p.m. DFW Airport, cloudy, 83, dew point 71, relative humidity 67%, wind southeast at 13, pressure 29.87 inches and falling. Fort Worth Meacham, cloudy, 86, southeast at 10. Dallas Love Field, cloudy, 83, southeast at 13. Arlington, cloudy, 83, southeast at 12. Denton, cloudy, 87, southeast at 10. Mineral Wells, cloudy, 84, southeast at 9. Elsewhere around the region, Wichita Falls, cloudy, 88, south at 12. Abilene, mostly sunny, 82, southeast at 10. Waco, partly sunny, 81, southeast at 9. Once again at 4 p.m., DFW Airport, cloudy, 83, southeast at 13. Now let's check on your local forecast for the Dallas-Fort Worth Metroplex. This afternoon, mostly cloudy with a 40% chance of showers and thunderstorms. Highs in the mid-80s. Southeast winds 5 to 10 miles an hour. Tonight, a chance of thunderstorms. Showers with lows around 70. Southeast winds 5 to 10 miles an hour. Chance of rain 90%. Saturday, mostly cloudy in the morning, then becoming partly sunny. A chance of thunderstorms. Showers likely in the morning, then a chance of showers in the afternoon. Humid with highs in the mid-80s. South winds 5 to 10 miles an hour. Chance of rain 70%. Saturday night, mostly cloudy with a chance of thunderstorms. A chance of showers in the evening, then showers likely after midnight. Humid with lows in the lower 70s. South winds 5 to 10 miles an hour. Chance of rain 70%. And now the extended forecast. Sunday, mostly sunny with a chance of thunderstorms. Showers likely in the morning, then a chance of showers in the afternoon. Humid with highs in the upper 80s. South winds 5 to 10 miles an hour, increasing to 10 to 15 miles an hour in the afternoon. Chance of rain 70%. Sunday night, mostly clear in the evening, then becoming partly cloudy. Lows in the mid-70s. Monday, mostly sunny. Highs in the lower 90s. Heat index values up to 105. Monday night, clear. Lows in the mid-70s. Tuesday, sunny. Highs in the lower 90s. Tuesday night, clear. Lows in the mid-70s. Wednesday, sunny. Highs in the lower 90s. Wednesday night, mostly clear. Lows in the upper 70s. Thursday, sunny.
highs in the mid-90s. Heat index values up to 105. The forecast key messages for North and Central Texas. Scattered showers and storms will occur today through Sunday, with coverage peaking during the afternoon hours each day. Frequent lightning, gusty winds, small hail, and locally heavy rainfall can be expected with the strongest storms. Warmer and predominantly rain-free weather will return for most of next week. The spotter information statement for North and Central Texas. Spotter activation is not expected at this time. The ultraviolet index forecast for June 6th is 10, or very high. The current time is 5:01 p.m. Central Daylight Time. 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The following reports of weather temperature and wind were made at 5 p.m. DFW Airport, cloudy, 82, dew point 71, relative humidity 69%, wind southeast at 12, pressure 29.87 inches and steady. Fort Worth Meacham, cloudy, 83, southeast at 16. Dallas Love Field, cloudy, 83, southeast at 10. Arlington, cloudy, 83, southeast at 12. Denton, cloudy, 86, southeast at 15. Mineral Wells, cloudy, 85, southeast at 9. Elsewhere around the region, Wichita Falls, cloudy, 87, southeast at 12. Abilene, mostly sunny, 82, southeast at 10. Waco, light rain, 78, southeast at 7. Tyler, thunder, 81, southeast at 9. Once again at 5 p.m., DFW Airport, cloudy, 82, southeast at 12. Now let's check on your local forecast for the Dallas-Fort Worth Metroplex. This afternoon, mostly cloudy with a 40% chance of showers and thunderstorms. Highs in the mid-80s. Southeast winds 5 to 10 miles an hour. Tonight, a chance of thunderstorms. Showers with lows around 70. Southeast winds 5 to 10 miles an hour. Chance of rain 90%. Saturday, mostly cloudy in the morning, then becoming partly sunny. A chance of thunderstorms. Showers likely in the morning, then a chance of showers in the afternoon. Humid with highs in the mid-80s. South winds 5 to 10 miles an hour. Chance of rain 70%. Saturday night, mostly cloudy with a chance of thunderstorms. A chance of showers in the evening, then showers likely after midnight. Humid with lows in the lower 70s. South winds 5 to 10 miles an hour. Chance of rain 70%. And now the extended forecast. Sunday, mostly sunny with a chance of thunderstorms. Showers likely in the morning, then a chance of showers in the afternoon. Humid with highs in the upper 80s. South winds 5 to 10 miles an hour, increasing to 10 to 15 miles an hour in the afternoon. Chance of rain 70%. Sunday night, mostly clear in the evening, then becoming partly cloudy. Lows in the mid-70s. Monday, mostly sunny. Highs in the lower 90s. Heat index values up to 105. Monday night, clear. Lows in the mid-70s. Tuesday, sunny. Highs in the lower 90s. Tuesday night, clear. Lows in the mid-70s. Wednesday, sunny. Highs in the lower 90s. Wednesday night, mostly clear. Lows in the upper 70s. Thursday, sunny. Highs in the mid-90s. Heat index values up to 105. The forecast key messages for North and Central Texas. Scattered showers and storms will occur today through Sunday, with coverage peaking during the afternoon hours each day. Frequent lightning, gusty winds, small hail, and locally heavy rainfall can be expected with the strongest storms. Warmer and predominantly rain-free weather will return for most of next week. The spotter information statement for North and Central Texas. Spotter activation is not expected at this time. The ultraviolet index forecast for June 6th is 10, or very high.
The current time is 5:06 p.m. Central Daylight Time. 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The following reports of weather temperature and wind were made at 5 p.m. DFW Airport, cloudy, 82, dew point 71, relative humidity 69%, wind southeast at 12, pressure 29.87 inches and steady. Fort Worth Meacham, cloudy, 83, southeast at 16. Dallas Love Field, cloudy, 83, southeast at 10. Arlington, cloudy, 83, southeast at 12. Denton, cloudy, 86, southeast at 15. Mineral Wells, cloudy, 85, southeast at 9. Elsewhere around the region, Wichita Falls, cloudy, 87, southeast at 12. Abilene, mostly sunny, 82, southeast at 10. Waco, light rain, 78, southeast at 7. Tyler, thunder, 81, southeast at 9. Once again at 5 p.m., DFW Airport, cloudy, 82, southeast at 12. Now let's check on your local forecast for the Dallas-Fort Worth Metroplex. This afternoon, mostly cloudy with a 40% chance of showers and thunderstorms. Highs in the mid-80s. Southeast winds 5 to 10 miles an hour. Tonight, a chance of thunderstorms. Showers with lows around 70. Southeast winds 5 to 10 miles an hour. Chance of rain 90%. Saturday, mostly cloudy in the morning, then becoming partly sunny. A chance of thunderstorms. Showers likely in the morning, then a chance of showers in the afternoon. Humid with highs in the mid-80s. South winds 5 to 10 miles an hour. Chance of rain 70%. Saturday night, mostly cloudy with a chance of thunderstorms. A chance of showers in the evening, then showers likely after midnight. Humid with lows in the lower 70s. South winds 5 to 10 miles an hour. Chance of rain 70%. And now the extended forecast. Sunday, mostly sunny with a chance of thunderstorms. Showers likely in the morning, then a chance of showers in the afternoon. Humid with highs in the upper 80s. South winds 5 to 10 miles an hour, increasing to 10 to 15 miles an hour in the afternoon. Chance of rain 70%. Sunday night, mostly clear in the evening, then becoming partly cloudy. Lows in the mid-70s. Monday, mostly sunny. Highs in the lower 90s. Heat index values up to 105. Monday night, clear. Lows in the mid-70s. Tuesday, sunny. Highs in the lower 90s. Tuesday night, clear. Lows in the mid-70s. Wednesday, sunny. Highs in the lower 90s. Wednesday night, mostly clear. Lows in the upper 70s. Thursday, sunny. Highs in the mid-90s. Heat index values up to 105. The forecast key messages for North and Central Texas. Scattered showers and storms will occur today through Sunday, with coverage peaking during the afternoon hours each day. Frequent lightning, gusty winds, small hail, and locally heavy rainfall can be expected with the strongest storms. Warmer and predominantly rain-free weather will return for most of next week. The spotter information statement for North and Central Texas. Spotter activation is not expected at this time. The ultraviolet index forecast for June 6th is 10, or very high. The current time is 5:10 p.m. Central Daylight Time. 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The following reports of weather temperature and wind were made at 5 p.m. DFW Airport, cloudy, 82, dew point 71, relative humidity 69%, wind southeast at 12, pressure 29.87 inches and steady. Fort Worth Meacham, cloudy, 83, southeast at 16. Dallas Love Field, cloudy, 83, southeast at 10.
Arlington, cloudy, 83, southeast at 12. Denton, cloudy, 86, southeast at 15. Mineral Wells, cloudy, 85, southeast at 9. Elsewhere around the region, Wichita Falls, partly sunny, 87, southeast at 12. Abilene, mostly sunny, 82, southeast at 10. Waco, light rain, 78, southeast at 7. Tyler, heavy rain and fog, 78, south at 16. Once again at 5 p.m., DFW Airport, cloudy, 82, southeast at 12. Now let's check on your local forecast for the Dallas-Fort Worth Metroplex. This afternoon, mostly cloudy with a 40% chance of showers and thunderstorms. Highs in the mid-80s. Southeast winds 5 to 10 miles an hour. Tonight, a chance of thunderstorms. Showers with lows around 70. Southeast winds 5 to 10 miles an hour. Chance of rain 90%. Saturday, mostly cloudy in the morning, then becoming partly sunny. A chance of thunderstorms. Showers likely in the morning, then a chance of showers in the afternoon. Humid with highs in the mid-80s. South winds 5 to 10 miles an hour. Chance of rain 70%. Saturday night, mostly cloudy with a chance of thunderstorms. A chance of showers in the evening, then showers likely after midnight. Humid with lows in the lower 70s. South winds 5 to 10 miles an hour. Chance of rain 70%. And now the extended forecast. Sunday, mostly sunny with a chance of thunderstorms. Showers likely in the morning, then a chance of showers in the afternoon. Humid with highs in the upper 80s. South winds 5 to 10 miles an hour, increasing to 10 to 15 miles an hour in the afternoon. Chance of rain 70%. Sunday night, mostly clear in the evening, then becoming partly cloudy. Lows in the mid-70s. Monday, mostly sunny. Highs in the lower 90s. Heat index values up to 105. Monday night, clear. Lows in the mid-70s. Tuesday, sunny. Highs in the lower 90s. Tuesday night, clear. Lows in the mid-70s. Wednesday, sunny. Highs in the lower 90s. Wednesday night, mostly clear. Lows in the upper 70s. Thursday, sunny. Highs in the mid-90s. Heat index values up to 105. The forecast key messages for North and Central Texas. Scattered showers and storms will occur today through Sunday, with coverage peaking during the afternoon hours each day. Frequent lightning, gusty winds, small hail, and locally heavy rainfall can be expected with the strongest storms. Warmer and predominantly rain-free weather will return for most of next week. The spotter information statement for North and Central Texas. Spotter activation is not expected at this time. The ultraviolet index forecast for June 6th is 10, or very high. The current time is 5:14 p.m. Central Daylight Time. 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The following reports of weather temperature and wind were made at 5 p.m. DFW Airport, cloudy, 82, dew point 71, relative humidity 69%, wind southeast at 12, pressure 29.87 inches and steady. Fort Worth Meacham, cloudy, 83, southeast at 16. Dallas Love Field, cloudy, 83, southeast at 10. Arlington, cloudy, 83, southeast at 12. Denton, cloudy, 86, southeast at 15. Mineral Wells, cloudy, 85, southeast at 9. Elsewhere around the region, Wichita Falls, partly sunny, 87, southeast at 12. Abilene, mostly sunny, 82, southeast at 10. Waco, light rain, 78, southeast at 7. Tyler, heavy rain and fog, 78, south at 16. Once again at 5 p.m., DFW Airport, cloudy, 82, southeast at 12.
Now let's check on your local forecast for the Dallas-Fort Worth Metroplex. This afternoon, mostly cloudy with a 40% chance of showers and thunderstorms. Highs in the mid-80s. Southeast winds 5 to 10.

A chance of showers in the evening, then showers likely after midnight. Humid with lows in the lower 70s. South winds 5 to 10 miles an hour. Chance of rain 70%. And now the extended forecast. Sunday, mostly sunny with a chance of thunderstorms. Showers likely in the morning, then a chance of showers in the afternoon. Humid with highs in the upper 80s. South winds 5 to 10 miles an hour, increasing to 10 to 15 miles an hour in the afternoon. Chance of rain 70%. Sunday night, mostly clear in the evening, then becoming partly cloudy. Lows in the mid-70s. Monday, mostly sunny. Highs in the lower 90s. Heat index values up to 105. Monday night, clear. Lows in the mid-70s. Tuesday, sunny. Highs in the lower 90s. Tuesday night, clear. Lows in the mid-70s. Wednesday, sunny. Highs in the lower 90s. Wednesday night, mostly clear. Lows in the upper 70s. Thursday, sunny. Highs in the mid-90s. Heat index values up to 105. The forecast key messages for North and Central Texas. Scattered showers and storms will occur today through Sunday, with coverage peaking during the afternoon hours each day. Frequent lightning, gusty winds, small hail, and locally heavy rainfall can be expected with the strongest storms. Warmer and predominantly rain-free weather will return for most of next week. The spotter information statement for North and Central Texas. Spotter activation is not expected at this time. The ultraviolet index forecast for June 6th is 10, or very high. The current time is 5:18 p.m. Central Daylight Time. 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The following reports of weather temperature and wind were made at 5 p.m. DFW Airport, cloudy, 82, dew point 71, relative humidity 69%, wind southeast at 12, pressure 29.87 inches and steady. Fort Worth Meacham, cloudy, 83, southeast at 16. Dallas Love Field, cloudy, 83, southeast at 10. Arlington, cloudy, 83, southeast at 12. Denton, cloudy, 86, southeast at 15. Mineral Wells, cloudy, 85, southeast at 9. Elsewhere around the region, Wichita Falls, partly sunny, 87, southeast at 12. Abilene, mostly sunny, 82, southeast at 10. Waco, light rain, 78, southeast at 7. Tyler, heavy rain and fog, 78, south at 16. Once again at 5 p.m., DFW Airport, cloudy, 82, southeast at 12. Now let's check on your local forecast for the Dallas-Fort Worth Metroplex. This afternoon, mostly cloudy with a 40% chance of showers and thunderstorms. Highs in the mid-80s. Southeast winds 5 to 10 miles an hour. Tonight, a chance of thunderstorms. Showers with lows around 70. Southeast winds 5 to 10 miles an hour. Chance of rain 90%. Saturday, mostly cloudy in the morning, then becoming partly sunny. A chance of thunderstorms. Showers likely in the morning, then a chance of showers in the afternoon. Humid with highs in the mid-80s. South winds 5 to 10 miles an hour. Chance of rain 70%. Saturday night, mostly cloudy with a chance of thunderstorms. A chance of showers in the evening, then showers likely after midnight. Humid with lows in the lower 70s. South winds 5 to 10 miles an hour. Chance of rain 70%. And now the extended forecast. Sunday, mostly sunny with a chance of thunderstorms. Showers likely in the morning, then a chance of showers in the afternoon. Humid with highs in the upper 80s. South winds 5 to 10 miles an hour, increasing to 10 to 15 miles an hour in the afternoon. Chance of rain 70%. Sunday night, mostly clear in the evening, then becoming partly cloudy. Lows in the mid-70s.

Monday, mostly sunny. Highs in the lower 90s. Heat index values up to 105. Monday night, clear. Lows in the mid-70s. Tuesday, sunny. Highs in the lower 90s. Tuesday night, clear. Lows in the mid-70s. Wednesday, sunny. Highs in the lower 90s. Wednesday night, mostly clear. Lows in the upper 70s. Thursday, sunny. Highs in the mid-90s. Heat index values up to 105. The forecast key messages for North and Central Texas. Scattered showers and storms will occur today through Sunday, with coverage peaking during the afternoon hours each day. Frequent lightning, gusty winds, small hail, and locally heavy rainfall can be expected with the strongest storms. Warmer and predominantly rain-free weather will return for most of next week. The spotter information statement for North and Central Texas. Spotter activation is not expected at this time. The ultraviolet index forecast for June 6th is 10, or very high. The current time is 5:23 p.m. Central Daylight Time. 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The following reports of weather temperature and wind were made at 5 p.m. DFW Airport, cloudy, 82, dew point 71, relative humidity 69%, wind southeast at 12, pressure 29.87 inches and steady. Fort Worth Meacham, cloudy, 83, southeast at 16. Dallas Love Field, cloudy, 83, southeast at 10. Arlington, cloudy, 83, southeast at 12. Denton, cloudy, 86, southeast at 15. Mineral Wells, cloudy, 85, southeast at 9. Elsewhere around the region, Wichita Falls, partly sunny, 87, southeast at 12. Abilene, mostly sunny, 82, southeast at 10. Waco, light rain, 78, southeast at 7. Tyler, heavy rain and fog, 78, south at 16. Once again at 5 p.m., DFW Airport, cloudy, 82, southeast at 12. Now let's check on your local forecast for the Dallas-Fort Worth Metroplex. This afternoon, mostly cloudy with a 40% chance of showers and thunderstorms. Highs in the mid-80s. Southeast winds 5 to 10 miles an hour. Tonight, a chance of thunderstorms. Showers with lows around 70. Southeast winds 5 to 10 miles an hour. Chance of rain 90%. Saturday, mostly cloudy in the morning, then becoming partly sunny. A chance of thunderstorms. Showers likely in the morning, then a chance of showers in the afternoon. Humid with highs in the mid-80s. South winds 5 to 10 miles an hour. Chance of rain 70%. Saturday night, mostly cloudy with a chance of thunderstorms. A chance of showers in the evening, then showers likely after midnight. Humid with lows in the lower 70s. South winds 5 to 10 miles an hour. Chance of rain 70%. And now the extended forecast. Sunday, mostly sunny with a chance of thunderstorms. Showers likely in the morning, then a chance of showers in the afternoon. Humid with highs in the upper 80s. South winds 5 to 10 miles an hour, increasing to 10 to 15 miles an hour in the afternoon. Chance of rain 70%. Sunday night, mostly clear in the evening, then becoming partly cloudy. Lows in the mid-70s. Monday, mostly sunny. Highs in the lower 90s. Heat index values up to 105. Monday night, clear. Lows in the mid-70s. Tuesday, sunny. Highs in the lower 90s. Tuesday night, clear. Lows in the mid-70s. Wednesday, sunny. Highs in the lower 90s. Wednesday night, mostly clear. Lows in the upper 70s. Thursday, sunny. Highs in the mid-90s. Heat index values up to 105. The forecast key messages for North and Central Texas.
Scattered showers and storms will occur today through Sunday, with coverage peaking during the afternoon hours each day. Frequent lightning, gusty winds, small hail, and locally heavy rainfall can be expected with the strongest storms. Warmer and predominantly rain-free weather will return for most of next week. The spotter information statement for North and Central Texas. Spotter activation is not expected at this time. The ultraviolet index forecast for June 6th is 10, or very high. The current time is 5:27 p.m. Central Daylight Time. 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The following reports of weather temperature and wind were made at 5 p.m. DFW Airport, cloudy, 82, dew point 71, relative humidity 69%, wind southeast at 12, pressure 29.87 inches and steady. Fort Worth Meacham, cloudy, 83, southeast at 16. Dallas Love Field, cloudy, 83, southeast at 10. Arlington, cloudy, 83, southeast at 12. Denton, cloudy, 86, southeast at 15. Mineral Wells, cloudy, 85, southeast at 9. Elsewhere around the region, Wichita Falls, partly sunny, 87, southeast at 12. Abilene, mostly sunny, 82, southeast at 10. Waco, light rain, 78, southeast at 7. Tyler, heavy rain and fog, 78, south at 16. Once again at 5 p.m., DFW Airport, cloudy, 82, southeast at 12. Now let's check on your local forecast for the Dallas-Fort Worth Metroplex. This afternoon, mostly cloudy with a 40% chance of showers and thunderstorms. Highs in the mid-80s. Southeast winds 5 to 10 miles an hour. Tonight, a chance of thunderstorms. Showers with lows around 70. Southeast winds 5 to 10 miles an hour. Chance of rain 90%. Saturday, mostly cloudy in the morning, then becoming partly sunny. A chance of thunderstorms. Showers likely in the morning, then a chance of showers in the afternoon. Humid with highs in the mid-80s. South winds 5 to 10 miles an hour. Chance of rain 70%. Saturday night, mostly cloudy with a chance of thunderstorms. A chance of showers in the evening, then showers likely after midnight. Humid with lows in the lower 70s. South winds 5 to 10 miles an hour. Chance of rain 70%. And now the extended forecast. Sunday, mostly sunny with a chance of thunderstorms. Showers likely in the morning, then a chance of showers in the afternoon. Humid with highs in the upper 80s. South winds 5 to 10 miles an hour, increasing to 10 to 15 miles an hour in the afternoon. Chance of rain 70%. Sunday night, mostly clear in the evening, then becoming partly cloudy. Lows in the mid-70s. Monday, mostly sunny. Highs in the lower 90s. Heat index values up to 105. Monday night, clear. Lows in the mid-70s. Tuesday, sunny. Highs in the lower 90s. Tuesday night, clear. Lows in the mid-70s. Wednesday, sunny. Highs in the lower 90s. Wednesday night, mostly clear. Lows in the upper 70s. Thursday, sunny. Highs in the mid-90s. Heat index values up to 105. The forecast key messages for North and Central Texas. Scattered showers and storms will occur today through Sunday, with coverage peaking during the afternoon hours each day. Frequent lightning, gusty winds, small hail, and locally heavy rainfall can be expected with the strongest storms. Warmer and predominantly rain-free weather will return for most of next week. The spotter information statement for North and Central Texas. Spotter activation is not expected at this time. The ultraviolet index forecast for June 6th is 10, or very high. The current time is 5:31 p.m. Central Daylight Time.
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The following reports of weather temperature and wind were made at 5 p.m. DFW Airport, cloudy, 82, dew point 71, relative humidity 69%, wind southeast at 12, pressure 29.87 inches and steady. Fort Worth Meacham, cloudy, 83, southeast at 16. Dallas Love Field, cloudy, 83, southeast at 10. Arlington, cloudy, 83, southeast at 12. Denton, cloudy, 86, southeast at 15. Mineral Wells, cloudy, 85, southeast at 9. Elsewhere around the region, Wichita Falls, partly sunny, 87, southeast at 12. Abilene, mostly sunny, 82, southeast at 10. Waco, light rain, 78, southeast at 7. Tyler, heavy rain and fog, 78, south at 16. Once again at 5 p.m., DFW Airport, cloudy, 82, southeast at 12. Now let's check on your local forecast for the Dallas-Fort Worth Metroplex. This afternoon, mostly cloudy with a 40% chance of showers and thunderstorms. Highs in the mid-80s. Southeast winds 5 to 10 miles an hour. Tonight, a chance of thunderstorms. Showers with lows around 70. Southeast winds 5 to 10 miles an hour. Chance of rain 90%. Saturday, mostly cloudy in the morning, then becoming partly sunny. A chance of thunderstorms. Showers likely in the morning, then a chance of showers in the afternoon. Humid with highs in the mid-80s. South winds 5 to 10 miles an hour. Chance of rain 70%. Saturday night, mostly cloudy with a chance of thunderstorms. A chance of showers in the evening, then showers likely after midnight. Humid with lows in the lower 70s. South winds 5 to 10 miles an hour. Chance of rain 70%. And now the extended forecast. Sunday, mostly sunny with a chance of thunderstorms. Showers likely in the morning, then a chance of showers in the afternoon. Humid with highs in the upper 80s. South winds 5 to 10 miles an hour, increasing to 10 to 15 miles an hour in the afternoon. Chance of rain 70%. Sunday night, mostly clear in the evening, then becoming partly cloudy. Lows in the mid-70s. Monday, mostly sunny. Highs in the lower 90s. Heat index values up to 105. Monday night, clear. Lows in the mid-70s. Tuesday, sunny. Highs in the lower 90s. Tuesday night, clear. Lows in the mid-70s. Wednesday, sunny. Highs in the lower 90s. Wednesday night, mostly clear. Lows in the upper 70s. Thursday, sunny. Highs in the mid-90s. Heat index values up to 105. The forecast key messages for North and Central Texas. Scattered showers and storms will occur today through Sunday, with coverage peaking during the afternoon hours each day. Frequent lightning, gusty winds, small hail, and locally heavy rainfall can be expected with the strongest storms. Warmer and predominantly rain-free weather will return for most of next week. The spotter information statement for North and Central Texas. Spotter activation is not expected at this time. The ultraviolet index forecast for June 6th is 10, or very high. The current time is 5:35 p.m. Central Daylight Time. 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The following reports of weather temperature and wind were made at 5 p.m. DFW Airport, cloudy, 82, dew point 71, relative humidity 69%, wind southeast at 12, pressure 29.87 inches and steady. Fort Worth Meacham, cloudy, 83, southeast at 16. Dallas Love Field, cloudy, 83, southeast at 10. Arlington, cloudy, 83, southeast at 12.
Denton, cloudy, 86, southeast at 15. Mineral Wells, cloudy, 85, southeast at 9. Elsewhere around the region, Wichita Falls, partly sunny, 87, southeast at 12. Abilene, mostly sunny, 82, southeast at 10. Waco, light rain, 78, southeast at 7. Tyler, heavy rain and fog, 78, south at 16. Once again at 5 p.m., DFW Airport, cloudy, 82, southeast at 12. Now let's check on your local forecast for the Dallas-Fort Worth Metroplex. This afternoon, mostly cloudy with a 40% chance of showers and thunderstorms. Highs in the mid-80s. Southeast winds 5 to 10 miles an hour. Tonight, a chance of thunderstorms. Showers with lows around 70. Southeast winds 5 to 10 miles an hour. Chance of rain 90%. Saturday, mostly cloudy in the morning, then becoming partly sunny. A chance of thunderstorms. Showers likely in the morning, then a chance of showers in the afternoon. Humid with highs in the mid-80s. South winds 5 to 10 miles an hour. Chance of rain 70%. Saturday night, mostly cloudy with a chance of thunderstorms. A chance of showers in the evening, then showers likely after midnight. Humid with lows in the lower 70s. South winds 5 to 10 miles an hour. Chance of rain 70%. And now the extended forecast. Sunday, mostly sunny with a chance of thunderstorms. Showers likely in the morning, then a chance of showers in the afternoon. Humid with highs in the upper 80s. South winds 5 to 10 miles an hour, increasing to 10 to 15 miles an hour in the afternoon. Chance of rain 70%. Sunday night, mostly clear in the evening, then becoming partly cloudy. Lows in the mid-70s. Monday, mostly sunny. Highs in the lower 90s. Heat index values up to 105. Monday night, clear. Lows in the mid-70s. Tuesday, sunny. Highs in the lower 90s. Tuesday night, clear. Lows in the mid-70s. Wednesday, sunny. Highs in the lower 90s. Wednesday night, mostly clear. Lows in the upper 70s. Thursday, sunny. Highs in the mid-90s. Heat index values up to 105. The forecast key messages for North and Central Texas. Scattered showers and storms will occur today through Sunday with coverage peaking during the afternoon hours each day. Frequent lightning, gusty winds, small hail, and locally heavy rainfall can be expected with the strongest storms. Warmer and predominantly rain-free weather will return for most of next week. The spotter information statement for North and Central Texas. Spotter activation is not expected at this time. The ultraviolet index forecast for June 6th is 10, or very high. The current time is 5:40 p.m. Central Daylight Time. 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The following reports of weather temperature and wind were made at 5 p.m. DFW Airport, cloudy, 82, dew point 71, relative humidity 69%, wind southeast at 12, pressure 29.87 inches and steady. Fort Worth Meacham, cloudy, 83, southeast at 16. Dallas Love Field, cloudy, 83, southeast at 10. Arlington, cloudy, 83, southeast at 12. Denton, cloudy, 86, southeast at 15. Mineral Wells, cloudy, 85, southeast at 9. Elsewhere around the region, Wichita Falls, partly sunny, 87, southeast at 12. Abilene, mostly sunny, 82, southeast at 10. Waco, light rain, 78, southeast at 7. Tyler, heavy rain and fog, 78, south at 16. Once again at 5 p.m., DFW Airport, cloudy, 82, southeast at 12. Now let's check on your local forecast for the Dallas-Fort Worth Metroplex.
This afternoon, mostly cloudy with a 40% chance of showers and thunderstorms. Highs in the mid-80s. Southeast winds 5 to 10 miles an hour. Tonight, a chance of thunderstorms. Showers with lows around 70. Southeast winds 5 to 10 miles an hour. Chance of rain 90%. Saturday, mostly cloudy in the morning, then becoming partly sunny. A chance of thunderstorms. Showers likely in the morning, then a chance of showers in the afternoon. Humid with highs in the mid-80s. South winds 5 to 10 miles an hour. Chance of rain 70%. Saturday night, mostly cloudy with a chance of thunderstorms. A chance of showers in the evening, then showers likely after midnight. Humid with lows in the lower 70s. South winds 5 to 10 miles an hour. Chance of rain 70%. And now the extended forecast. Sunday, mostly sunny with a chance of thunderstorms. Showers likely in the morning, then a chance of showers in the afternoon. Humid with highs in the upper 80s. South winds 5 to 10 miles an hour, increasing to 10 to 15 miles an hour in the afternoon. Chance of rain 70%. Sunday night, mostly clear in the evening, then becoming partly cloudy. Lows in the mid-70s. Monday, mostly sunny. Highs in the lower 90s. Heat index values up to 105. Monday night, clear. Lows in the mid-70s. Tuesday, sunny. Highs in the lower 90s. Tuesday night, clear. Lows in the mid-70s. Wednesday, sunny. Highs in the lower 90s. Wednesday night, mostly clear. Lows in the upper 70s. Thursday, sunny. Highs in the mid-90s. Heat index values up to 105. The forecast key messages for North and Central Texas. Scattered showers and storms will occur today through Sunday, with coverage peaking during the afternoon hours each day. Frequent lightning, gusty winds, small hail, and locally heavy rainfall can be expected with the strongest storms. Warmer and predominantly rain-free weather will return for most of next week. The spotter information statement for North and Central Texas. Spotter activation is not expected at this time. The ultraviolet index forecast for June 6th is 10, or very high. The current time is 5:44 p.m. Central Daylight Time. 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The following reports of weather temperature and wind were made at 5 p.m. DFW Airport, cloudy, 82, dew point 71, relative humidity 69%, wind southeast at 12, pressure 29.87 inches and steady. Fort Worth Meacham, cloudy, 83, southeast at 16. Dallas Love Field, cloudy, 83, southeast at 10. Arlington, cloudy, 83, southeast at 12. Denton, cloudy, 86, southeast at 15. Mineral Wells, cloudy, 85, southeast at 9. Elsewhere around the region, Wichita Falls, partly sunny, 87, southeast at 12. Abilene, mostly sunny, 82, southeast at 10. Waco, light rain, 78, southeast at 7. Tyler, heavy rain and fog, 78, south at 16. Once again at 5 p.m., DFW Airport, cloudy, 82, southeast at 12. Now let's check on your local forecast for the Dallas-Fort Worth Metroplex. This afternoon, mostly cloudy with a 40% chance of showers and thunderstorms. Highs in the mid-80s. Southeast winds 5 to 10 miles an hour. Tonight, a chance of thunderstorms. Showers with lows around 70. Southeast winds 5 to 10 miles an hour. Chance of rain 90%. Saturday, mostly cloudy in the morning, then becoming partly sunny. A chance of thunderstorms. Showers likely in the morning, then a chance of showers in the afternoon. Humid with highs in the mid-80s. South winds 5 to 10 miles an hour. Chance of rain 70%.
Saturday night, mostly cloudy with a chance of thunderstorms. A chance of showers in the evening, then showers likely after midnight. Humid with lows in the lower 70s. South winds 5 to 10 miles an hour. Chance of rain 70%. And now the extended forecast. Sunday, mostly sunny with a chance of thunderstorms. Showers likely in the morning, then a chance of showers in the afternoon. Humid with highs in the upper 80s. South winds 5 to 10 miles an hour, increasing to 10 to 15 miles an hour in the afternoon. Chance of rain 70%. Sunday night, mostly clear in the evening, then becoming partly cloudy. Lows in the mid-70s. Monday, mostly sunny. Highs in the lower 90s. Heat index values up to 105. Monday night, clear. Lows in the mid-70s. Tuesday, sunny. Highs in the lower 90s. Tuesday night, clear. Lows in the mid-70s. Wednesday, sunny. Highs in the lower 90s. Wednesday night, mostly clear. Lows in the upper 70s. Thursday, sunny. Highs in the mid-90s. Heat index values up to 105. The forecast key messages for North and Central Texas. Scattered showers and storms will occur today through Sunday, with coverage peaking during the afternoon hours each day. Frequent lightning, gusty winds, small hail, and locally heavy rainfall can be expected with the strongest storms. Warmer and predominantly rain-free weather will return for most of next week. The spotter information statement for North and Central Texas. Spotter activation is not expected at this time. The ultraviolet index forecast for June 6th is 10, or very high. The current time is 5:48 p.m. Central Daylight Time. 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The following reports of weather temperature and wind were made at 5 p.m. DFW Airport, cloudy, 82, dew point 71, relative humidity 69%, wind southeast at 12, pressure 29.87 inches and steady. Fort Worth Meacham, cloudy, 83, southeast at 16. Dallas Love Field, cloudy, 83, southeast at 10. Arlington, cloudy, 83, southeast at 12. Denton, cloudy, 86, southeast at 15. Mineral Wells, cloudy, 85, southeast at 9. Elsewhere around the region, Wichita Falls, partly sunny, 87, southeast at 12. Abilene, mostly sunny, 82, southeast at 10. Waco, light rain, 78, southeast at 7. Tyler, heavy rain and fog, 78, south at 16. Once again at 5 p.m., DFW Airport, cloudy, 82, southeast at 12. Now let's check on your local forecast for the Dallas-Fort Worth Metroplex. This afternoon, mostly cloudy with a 40% chance of showers and thunderstorms. Highs in the mid-80s. Southeast winds 5 to 10 miles an hour. Tonight, a chance of thunderstorms. Showers with lows around 70. Southeast winds 5 to 10 miles an hour. Chance of rain 90%. Saturday, mostly cloudy in the morning, then becoming partly sunny. A chance of thunderstorms. Showers likely in the morning, then a chance of showers in the afternoon. Humid with highs in the mid-80s. South winds 5 to 10 miles an hour. Chance of rain 70%. Saturday night, mostly cloudy with a chance of thunderstorms. A chance of showers in the evening, then showers likely after midnight. Humid with lows in the lower 70s. South winds 5 to 10 miles an hour. Chance of rain 70%. And now the extended forecast. Sunday, mostly sunny with a chance of thunderstorms. Showers likely in the morning, then a chance of showers in the afternoon. Humid with highs in the upper 80s. South winds 5 to 10 miles an hour, increasing to 10 to 15 miles an hour in the afternoon. Chance of rain 70%.
Sunday night, mostly clear in the evening, then becoming partly cloudy. Lows in the mid-70s. Monday, mostly sunny. Highs in the lower 90s. Heat index values up to 105. Monday night, clear. Lows in the mid-70s. Tuesday, sunny. Highs in the lower 90s. Tuesday night, clear. Lows in the mid-70s. Wednesday, sunny. Highs in the lower 90s. Wednesday night, mostly clear. Lows in the upper 70s. Thursday, sunny. Highs in the mid-90s. Heat index values up to 105. The forecast key messages for North and Central Texas. Scattered showers and storms will occur today through Sunday, with coverage peaking during the afternoon hours each day. Frequent lightning, gusty winds, small hail, and locally heavy rainfall can be expected with the strongest storms. Warmer and predominantly rain-free weather will return for most of next week. The spotter information statement for North and Central Texas. Spotter activation is not expected at this time. The ultraviolet index forecast for June 6th is 10, or very high. The current time is 5:53 p.m. Central Daylight Time. 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The following reports of weather temperature and wind were made at 5 p.m. DFW Airport, cloudy, 82, dew point 71, relative humidity 69%, wind southeast at 12, pressure 29.87 inches and steady. Fort Worth Meacham, cloudy, 83, southeast at 16. Dallas Love Field, cloudy, 83, southeast at 10. Arlington, cloudy, 83, southeast at 12. Denton, cloudy, 86, southeast at 15. Mineral Wells, cloudy, 85, southeast at 9. Elsewhere around the region, Wichita Falls, partly sunny, 87, southeast at 12. Abilene, mostly sunny, 82, southeast at 10. Waco, light rain, 78, southeast at 7. Tyler, heavy rain and fog, 78, south at 16. Once again at 5 p.m., DFW Airport, cloudy, 82, southeast at 12. Now let's check on your local forecast for the Dallas-Fort Worth Metroplex. This afternoon, mostly cloudy with a 40% chance of showers and thunderstorms. Highs in the mid-80s. Southeast winds 5 to 10 miles an hour. Tonight, a chance of thunderstorms. Showers with lows around 70. Southeast winds 5 to 10 miles an hour. Chance of rain 90%. Saturday, mostly cloudy in the morning, then becoming partly sunny. A chance of thunderstorms. Showers likely in the morning, then a chance of showers in the afternoon. Humid with highs in the mid-80s. South winds 5 to 10 miles an hour. Chance of rain 70%. Saturday night, mostly cloudy with a chance of thunderstorms. A chance of showers in the evening, then showers likely after midnight. Humid with lows in the lower 70s. South winds 5 to 10 miles an hour. Chance of rain 70%. And now the extended forecast. Sunday, mostly sunny with a chance of thunderstorms. Showers likely in the morning, then a chance of showers in the afternoon. Humid with highs in the upper 80s. South winds 5 to 10 miles an hour, increasing to 10 to 15 miles an hour in the afternoon. Chance of rain 70%. Sunday night, mostly clear in the evening, then becoming partly cloudy. Lows in the mid-70s. Monday, mostly sunny. Highs in the lower 90s. Heat index values up to 105. Monday night, clear. Lows in the mid-70s. Tuesday, sunny. Highs in the lower 90s. Tuesday night, clear. Lows in the mid-70s. Wednesday, sunny. Highs in the lower 90s. Wednesday night, mostly clear. Lows in the upper 70s. Thursday, sunny. Highs in the mid-90s.
heat index values up to 105. The forecast key messages for North and Central Texas. Scattered showers and storms will occur today through Sunday, with coverage peaking during the afternoon hours each day. Frequent lightning, gusty winds, small hail, and locally heavy rainfall can be expected with the strongest storms. Warmer and predominantly rain-free weather will return for most of next week. The spotter information statement for North and Central Texas. Spotter activation is not expected at this time. The ultraviolet index forecast for June 6th is 10, or very high. The current time is 5:57 p.m. Central Daylight Time. 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The following reports of weather temperature and wind were made at 5 p.m. DFW Airport, cloudy, 82, dew point 71, relative humidity 69%, wind southeast at 12, pressure 29.87 inches and steady. Fort Worth Meacham, cloudy, 83, southeast at 16. Dallas Love Field, cloudy, 83, southeast at 10. Arlington, cloudy, 83, southeast at 12. Denton, cloudy, 86, southeast at 15. Mineral Wells, cloudy, 85, southeast at 9. Elsewhere around the region, Wichita Falls, partly sunny, 87, southeast at 12. Abilene, mostly sunny, 82, southeast at 10. Waco, light rain, 78, southeast at 7. Tyler, heavy rain and fog, 78, south at 16. Once again at 5 p.m., DFW Airport, cloudy, 82, southeast at 12. Now let's check on your local forecast for the Dallas-Fort Worth Metroplex. This afternoon, mostly cloudy with a 40% chance of showers and thunderstorms. Highs in the mid-80s. Southeast winds 5 to 10 miles an hour. Tonight, a chance of thunderstorms. Showers with lows around 70. Southeast winds 5 to 10 miles an hour. Chance of rain 90%. Saturday, mostly cloudy in the morning, then becoming partly sunny. A chance of thunderstorms. Showers likely in the morning, then a chance of showers in the afternoon. Humid with highs in the mid-80s. South winds 5 to 10 miles an hour. Chance of rain 70%. Saturday night, mostly cloudy with a chance of thunderstorms. A chance of showers in the evening, then showers likely after midnight. Humid with lows in the lower 70s. South winds 5 to 10 miles an hour. Chance of rain 70%. And now the extended forecast. Sunday, mostly sunny with a chance of thunderstorms. Showers likely in the morning, then a chance of showers in the afternoon. Humid with highs in the upper 80s. South winds 5 to 10 miles an hour, increasing to 10 to 15 miles an hour in the afternoon. Chance of rain 70%. Sunday night, mostly clear in the evening, then becoming partly cloudy. Lows in the mid-70s. Monday, mostly sunny. Highs in the lower 90s. Heat index values up to 105. Monday night, clear. Lows in the mid-70s. Tuesday, sunny. Highs in the lower 90s. Tuesday night, clear. Lows in the mid-70s. Wednesday, sunny. Highs in the lower 90s. Wednesday night, mostly clear. Lows in the upper 70s. Thursday, sunny. Highs in the mid-90s. Heat index values up to 105. The forecast key messages for North and Central Texas. Scattered showers and storms will occur today through Sunday, with coverage peaking during the afternoon hours each day. Frequent lightning, gusty winds, small hail, and locally heavy rainfall can be expected with the strongest storms. Warmer and predominantly rain-free weather will return for most of next week. The spotter information statement for North and Central Texas. Spotter activation is not expected at this time. The ultraviolet index forecast for June 6th is 10, or very high.
The current time is 6:01 p.m. Central Daylight Time. 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The following reports of weather temperature and wind were made at 6 p.m. DFW Airport, cloudy, 82, dew point 71, relative humidity 69%, wind southeast at 12, pressure 29.87 inches and steady. Fort Worth Meacham, cloudy, 84, southeast at 14. Dallas Love Field, cloudy, 83, southeast at 10. Arlington, cloudy, 82, southeast at 8. Denton, cloudy, 84, southeast at 14, gusting to 21. Mineral Wells, cloudy, 83, southeast at 16. Elsewhere around the region, Wichita Falls, partly sunny, 87, south at 16. Abilene, partly sunny, 83, southeast at 10. Waco, partly sunny, 78, southeast at 5. At Tyler, pressure 29.94 inches and steady. Once again at 6 p.m., DFW Airport, cloudy, 82, southeast at 12. The forecast key messages for North and Central Texas. Scattered showers and storms will occur today through Sunday with coverage peaking during the afternoon hours each day. Frequent lightning, gusty winds, small hail, and locally heavy rainfall can be expected with the strongest storms. Warmer and predominantly rain-free weather will return for most of next week. The spotter information statement for North and Central Texas. Spotter activation is not expected at this time. The ultraviolet index forecast for June 6th is 10, or very high. The current time is 6:03 p.m. Central Daylight Time. 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The following reports of weather temperature and wind were made at 6 p.m. DFW Airport, cloudy, 82, dew point 71, relative humidity 69%, wind southeast at 12, pressure 29.87 inches and steady. Fort Worth Meacham, cloudy, 84, southeast at 14. Dallas Love Field, cloudy, 83, southeast at 10. Arlington, cloudy, 82, southeast at 8. Denton, cloudy, 84, southeast at 14, gusting to 21. Mineral Wells, cloudy, 83, southeast at 16. Elsewhere around the region, Wichita Falls, partly sunny, 87, south at 16. Abilene, partly sunny, 83, southeast at 10. Waco, partly sunny, 78, southeast at 5. At Tyler, pressure 29.94 inches and steady. Once again at 6 p.m., DFW Airport, cloudy, 82, southeast at 12. The forecast key messages for North and Central Texas. Scattered showers and storms will occur today through Sunday with coverage peaking during the afternoon hours each day. Frequent lightning, gusty winds, small hail, and locally heavy rainfall can be expected with the strongest storms. Warmer and predominantly rain-free weather will return for most of next week. The spotter information statement for North and Central Texas. Spotter activation is not expected at this time. The ultraviolet index forecast for June 6th is 10, or very high. The current time is 6:05 p.m. Central Daylight Time. 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The following reports of weather temperature and wind were made at 6 p.m. DFW Airport, cloudy, 82, dew point 71, relative humidity 69%, wind southeast at 12, pressure 29.87 inches and steady. Fort Worth Meacham, cloudy, 84, southeast at 14. Dallas Love Field, cloudy, 83, southeast at 10. Arlington, cloudy, 82, southeast at 8.
Denton, cloudy, 84, southeast at 14, gusting to 21. Mineral Wells, cloudy, 83, southeast at 16. Elsewhere around the region, Wichita Falls, partly sunny, 87, south at 16. Abilene, partly sunny, 83, southeast at 10. Waco, partly sunny, 78, southeast at 5. At Tyler, pressure 29.94 inches and steady. Once again at 6 p.m., DFW Airport, cloudy, 82, southeast at 12. The forecast key messages for North and Central Texas. Scattered showers and storms will occur today through Sunday with coverage peaking during the afternoon hours each day. Frequent lightning, gusty winds, small hail, and locally heavy rainfall can be expected with the strongest storms. Warmer and predominantly rain-free weather will return for most of next week. The spotter information statement for North and Central Texas. Spotter activation is not expected at this time. The ultraviolet index forecast for June 6th is 10, or very high. The current time is 6:07 p.m. Central Daylight Time. 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The following reports of weather temperature and wind were made at 6 p.m. DFW Airport, cloudy, 82, dew point 71, relative humidity 69%, wind southeast at 12, pressure 29.87 inches and steady. Fort Worth Meacham, cloudy, 84, southeast at 14. Dallas Love Field, cloudy, 83, southeast at 10. Arlington, cloudy, 82, southeast at 8. Denton, cloudy, 84, southeast at 14, gusting to 21. Mineral Wells, cloudy, 83, southeast at 16. Elsewhere around the region, Wichita Falls, partly sunny, 87, south at 16. Abilene, partly sunny, 83, southeast at 10. Waco, partly sunny, 78, southeast at 5. At Tyler, pressure 29.94 inches and steady. Once again at 6 p.m., DFW Airport, cloudy, 82, southeast at 12. The forecast key messages for North and Central Texas. Scattered showers and storms will occur today through Sunday with coverage peaking during the afternoon hours each day. Frequent lightning, gusty winds, small hail, and locally heavy rainfall can be expected with the strongest storms. Warmer and predominantly rain-free weather will return for most of next week. The spotter information statement for North and Central Texas. Spotter activation is not expected at this time. The ultraviolet index forecast for June 6th is 10, or very high. The current time is 6:09 p.m. Central Daylight Time. 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The following reports of weather temperature and wind were made at 6 p.m. DFW Airport, cloudy, 82, dew point 71, relative humidity 69%, wind southeast at 12, pressure 29.87 inches and steady. Fort Worth Meacham, cloudy, 84, southeast at 14. Dallas Love Field, cloudy, 83, southeast at 10. Arlington, cloudy, 82, southeast at 8. Denton, cloudy, 84, southeast at 14, gusting to 21. Mineral Wells, cloudy, 83, southeast at 16. Elsewhere around the region, Wichita Falls, partly sunny, 87, south at 16. Abilene, partly sunny, 83, southeast at 10. Waco, partly sunny, 78, southeast at 5. At Tyler, pressure 29.94 inches and steady. Once again at 6 p.m., DFW Airport, cloudy, 82, southeast at 12. The following reports of weather temperature and wind were made at 6 p.m. DFW Airport, cloudy, 82, dew point 71, relative humidity 69%, wind southeast at 12,
pressure 29.87 inches and steady. Fort Worth, Meacham, cloudy, 84, southeast at 14. Dallas Love Field, cloudy, 83, southeast at 10. Arlington, cloudy, 82, southeast at 8. Denton, cloudy, 84, southeast at 14, gusting to 21. Mineral Wells, partly sunny, 83, southeast at 16. Elsewhere around the region, Wichita Falls, partly sunny, 87, south at 16. Abilene, partly sunny, 83, southeast at 10. Waco, partly sunny, 78, southeast at 5. At Tyler, pressure 29.94 inches and steady. Once again at 6 p.m., DFW Airport, cloudy, 82, southeast at 12. The forecast key messages for North and Central Texas. Scattered showers and storms will occur today through Sunday with coverage peaking during the afternoon hours each day. Frequent lightning, gusty winds, small hail, and locally heavy rainfall can be expected with the strongest storms. Warmer and predominantly rain-free weather will return for most of next week. The spotter information statement for North and Central Texas. Spotter activation is not expected at this time. The ultraviolet index forecast for June 6th is 10, or very high. The current time is 6:13 p.m. Central Daylight Time. 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The following reports of weather temperature and wind were made at 6 p.m. DFW Airport, cloudy, 82, dew point 71, relative humidity 69%, wind southeast at 12, pressure 29.87 inches and steady. Fort Worth, Meacham, cloudy, 84, southeast at 14. Dallas Love Field, cloudy, 83, southeast at 10. Arlington, cloudy, 82, southeast at 8. Denton, cloudy, 84, southeast at 14, gusting to 21. Mineral Wells, partly sunny, 83, southeast at 16. Elsewhere around the region, Wichita Falls, partly sunny, 87, south at 16. Abilene, partly sunny, 83, southeast at 10. Waco, partly sunny, 78, southeast at 5. At Tyler, pressure 29.94 inches and steady. Once again at 6 p.m., DFW Airport, cloudy, 82, southeast at 12. The forecast key messages for North and Central Texas. Scattered showers and storms will occur today through Sunday with coverage peaking during the afternoon hours each day. Frequent lightning, gusty winds, small hail, and locally heavy rainfall can be expected with the strongest storms. Warmer and predominantly rain-free weather will return for most of next week. The spotter information statement for North and Central Texas. Spotter activation is not expected at this time. The ultraviolet index forecast for June 6th is 10, or very high. The current time is 6:15 p.m. Central Daylight Time. 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The following reports of weather temperature and wind were made at 6 p.m. DFW Airport, cloudy, 82, dew point 71, relative humidity 69%, wind southeast at 12, pressure 29.87 inches and steady. Fort Worth, Meacham, cloudy, 84, southeast at 14. Dallas Love Field, cloudy, 83, southeast at 10. Arlington, cloudy, 82, southeast at 8. Denton, cloudy, 84, southeast at 14, gusting to 21. Mineral Wells, partly sunny, 83, southeast at 16. Elsewhere around the region, Wichita Falls, partly sunny, 87, south at 16. Abilene, partly sunny, 83, southeast at 10. Waco, partly sunny, 78, southeast at 5. At Tyler, pressure 29.94 inches and steady.
Once again at 6 p.m., DFW Airport, cloudy, 82, southeast at 12. The forecast key messages for North and Central Texas. Scattered showers and storms will occur today through Sunday with coverage peaking during the afternoon hours each day. Frequent lightning, gusty winds, small hail, and locally heavy rainfall can be expected with the strongest storms. Warmer and predominantly rain-free weather will return for most of next week. The spotter information statement for North and Central Texas. Spotter activation is not expected at this time. The ultraviolet index forecast for June 6th is 10, or very high. PM, DFW Airport, cloudy, 82, southeast at 12. The forecast key messages for North and Central Texas. Scattered showers and storms will occur today through Sunday with coverage peaking during the afternoon hours each day. Frequent lightning, gusty winds, small hail, and locally heavy rainfall can be expected with the strongest storms. Warmer and predominantly rain-free weather will return for most of next week. The spotter information statement for North and Central Texas.

sunny, 78, southeast at 5. At Tyler, pressure 29.94 inches and steady. Once again at 6 p.m., DFW Airport, cloudy, 82, southeast at 12. Now let's check on your local forecast for the Dallas-Fort Worth Metroplex. Tonight, a chance of showers and thunderstorms this evening, then showers and thunderstorms after midnight. Lows around 70. Southeast winds 5 to 10 miles an hour. Chance of rain 80%. Saturday, mostly cloudy in the morning, then becoming partly sunny. A chance of thunderstorms. Showers likely in the morning, then a chance of showers in the afternoon. Humid with highs in the mid-80s. South winds 5 to 10 miles an hour. Chance of rain 70%. Saturday night, mostly cloudy with a chance of thunderstorms. A chance of showers in the evening, then showers likely after midnight. Humid with lows in the lower 70s. South winds 5 to 10 miles an hour. Chance of rain 70%. Sunday, mostly sunny with a chance of thunderstorms. Showers likely in the morning, then a chance of showers in the afternoon. Humid with highs in the upper 80s. South winds 5 to 10 miles an hour, increasing to 10 to 15 miles an hour in the afternoon. Chance of rain 70%. And now the extended forecast. Sunday night, mostly clear in the evening, then becoming partly cloudy. Humid with lows in the mid-70s. South winds 10 to 15 miles an hour. Monday, mostly sunny. Highs in the lower 90s. Heat index values up to 105. Monday night, clear. Lows in the mid-70s. Tuesday, sunny. Highs in the lower 90s. Tuesday night, clear. Lows in the mid-70s. Wednesday, sunny. Highs in the lower 90s. Wednesday night, mostly clear. Lows in the upper 70s. Thursday, sunny. Highs in the mid-90s. Heat index values up to 105. Thursday night, mostly clear. Lows in the upper 70s. Friday, sunny. Highs in the upper 90s. Heat index values up to 105. The forecast key messages for North and Central Texas. Scattered showers and storms will occur today through Sunday with coverage peaking during the afternoon hours each day. Frequent lightning, gusty winds, small hail, and locally heavy rainfall can be expected with the strongest storms. Warmer and predominantly rain-free weather will return for most of next week. The spotter information statement for North and Central Texas. Spotter activation is not expected at this time. The ultraviolet index forecast for June 6th is 10, or very high. The current time is 6:25 p.m. Central Daylight Time. 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The following reports of weather temperature and wind were made at 6 p.m. DFW Airport, cloudy, 82, dew point 71, relative humidity 69%, wind southeast at 12, pressure 29.87 inches and steady. Fort Worth Meacham, cloudy, 84, southeast at 14. Dallas Love Field, cloudy, 83, southeast at 10. Arlington, cloudy, 82, southeast at 8. Denton, cloudy, 84, southeast at 14, gusting to 21. Mineral Wells, partly sunny, 83, southeast at 16. Elsewhere around the region, Wichita Falls, partly sunny, 87, south at 16. Abilene, partly sunny, 83, southeast at 10. Waco, partly sunny, 78, southeast at 5. At Tyler, pressure 29.94 inches and steady. Once again at 6 p.m., DFW Airport, cloudy, 82, southeast at 12. Now let's check on your local forecast for the Dallas-Fort Worth Metroplex. Tonight, a chance of showers and thunderstorms this evening, then showers and thunderstorms after midnight. Lows around 70. Southeast winds 5 to 10 miles an hour. Chance of rain
80%. Saturday, mostly cloudy in the morning, then becoming partly sunny. A chance of thunderstorms. Showers likely in the morning, then a chance of showers in the afternoon. Humid with highs in the mid-80s. South winds 5 to 10 miles an hour. Chance of rain 70%. Saturday night, mostly cloudy with a chance of thunderstorms. A chance of showers in the evening, then showers likely after midnight. Humid with lows in the lower 70s. South winds 5 to 10 miles an hour. Chance of rain 70%. Sunday, mostly sunny with a chance of thunderstorms. Showers likely in the morning, then a chance of showers in the afternoon. Humid with highs in the upper 80s. South winds 5 to 10 miles an hour, increasing to 10 to 15 miles an hour in the afternoon. Chance of rain 70%. And now the extended forecast. Sunday night, mostly clear in the evening, then becoming partly cloudy. Humid with lows in the mid-70s. South winds 10 to 15 miles an hour. Monday, mostly sunny. Highs in the lower 90s. Heat index values up to 105. Monday night, clear. Lows in the mid-70s. Tuesday, sunny. Highs in the lower 90s. Tuesday night, clear. Lows in the mid-70s. Wednesday, sunny. Highs in the lower 90s. Wednesday night, mostly clear. Lows in the upper 70s. Thursday, sunny. Highs in the mid-90s. Heat index values up to 105. Thursday night, mostly clear. Lows in the upper 70s. Friday, sunny. Highs in the upper 90s. Heat index values up to 105. The forecast key messages for North and Central Texas. Scattered showers and storms will occur today through Sunday with coverage peaking during the afternoon hours each day. Frequent lightning, gusty winds, small hail, and locally heavy rainfall can be expected with the strongest storms. Warmer and predominantly rain-free weather will return for most of next week. The spotter information statement for North and Central Texas. Spotter activation is not expected at this time. The ultraviolet index forecast for June 6th is 10, or very high. The current time is 6:30 p.m. Central Daylight Time. 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The following reports of weather temperature and wind were made at 6 p.m. DFW Airport, cloudy, 82, dew point 71, relative humidity 69%, wind southeast at 12, pressure 29.87 inches and steady. Fort Worth Meacham, cloudy, 84, southeast at 14. Dallas Love Field, cloudy, 83, southeast at 10. Arlington, cloudy, 82, southeast at 8. Denton, cloudy, 84, southeast at 14, gusting to 21. Mineral Wells, partly sunny, 83, southeast at 16. Elsewhere around the region, Wichita Falls, partly sunny, 87, south at 16. Abilene, partly sunny, 83, southeast at 10. Waco, partly sunny, 78, southeast at 5. At Tyler, pressure 29.94 inches and steady. Once again at 6 p.m., DFW Airport, cloudy, 82, southeast at 12. Now let's check on your local forecast for the Dallas-Fort Worth Metroplex. Tonight, a chance of showers and thunderstorms this evening, then showers and thunderstorms after midnight. Lows around 70. Southeast winds 5 to 10 miles an hour. Chance of rain 80%. Saturday, mostly cloudy in the morning, then becoming partly sunny. A chance of thunderstorms. Showers likely in the morning, then a chance of showers in the afternoon. Humid with highs in the mid-80s. South winds 5 to 10 miles an hour. Chance of rain 70%. Saturday night, mostly cloudy with a chance of thunderstorms. A chance of showers in the evening, then showers likely after midnight. Humid with lows in the lower 70s.
south winds 5 to 10 miles an hour. Chance of rain 70%. Sunday, mostly sunny with a chance of thunderstorms. Showers likely in the morning, then a chance of showers in the afternoon. Humid with highs in the upper 80s. South winds 5 to 10 miles an hour, increasing to 10 to 15 miles an hour in the afternoon. Chance of rain 70%. And now the extended forecast. Sunday night, mostly clear in the evening, then becoming partly cloudy. Humid with lows in the mid-70s. South winds 10 to 15 miles an hour. Monday, mostly sunny. Highs in the lower 90s. Heat index values up to 105. Monday night, clear. Lows in the mid-70s. Tuesday, sunny. Highs in the lower 90s. Tuesday night, clear. Lows in the mid-70s. Wednesday, sunny. Highs in the lower 90s. Wednesday night, mostly clear. Lows in the upper 70s. Thursday, sunny. Highs in the mid-90s. Heat index values up to 105. Thursday night, mostly clear. Lows in the upper 70s. Friday, sunny. Highs in the upper 90s. Heat index values up to 105. The forecast key messages for North and Central Texas. Scattered showers and storms will occur today through Sunday with coverage peaking during the afternoon hours each day. Frequent lightning, gusty winds, small hail, and locally heavy rainfall can be expected with the strongest storms. Warmer and predominantly rain-free weather will return for most of next week. The spotter information statement for North and Central Texas. Spotter activation is not expected at this time. The ultraviolet index forecast for June 6th is 10, or very high. The current time is 6:34 p.m. Central Daylight Time. 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The following reports of weather temperature and wind were made at 6 p.m. DFW Airport, cloudy, 82, dew point 71, relative humidity 69%, wind southeast at 12, pressure 29.87 inches and steady. Fort Worth Meacham, cloudy, 84, southeast at 14. Dallas Love Field, cloudy, 83, southeast at 10. Arlington, cloudy, 82, southeast at 8. Denton, cloudy, 84, southeast at 14, gusting to 21. Mineral Wells, partly sunny, 83, southeast at 16. Elsewhere around the region, Wichita Falls, partly sunny, 87, south at 16. Abilene, partly sunny, 83, southeast at 10. Waco, partly sunny, 78, southeast at 5. At Tyler, pressure 29.94 inches and steady. Once again at 6 p.m., DFW Airport, cloudy, 82, southeast at 12. Now let's check on your local forecast for the Dallas-Fort Worth Metroplex. Tonight, a chance of showers and thunderstorms this evening, then showers and thunderstorms after midnight. Lows around 70. Southeast winds 5 to 10 miles an hour. Chance of rain 80%. Saturday, mostly cloudy in the morning, then becoming partly sunny. A chance of thunderstorms. Showers likely in the morning, then a chance of showers in the afternoon. Humid with highs in the mid-80s. South winds 5 to 10 miles an hour. Chance of rain 70%. Saturday night, mostly cloudy with a chance of thunderstorms. A chance of showers in the evening, then showers likely after midnight. Humid with lows in the lower 70s. South winds 5 to 10 miles an hour. Chance of rain 70%. Sunday, mostly sunny with a chance of thunderstorms. Showers likely in the morning, then a chance of showers in the afternoon. Humid with highs in the upper 80s. South winds 5 to 10 miles an hour, increasing to 10 to 15 miles an hour in the afternoon. Chance of rain 70%. And now the extended forecast. Sunday night, mostly clear in the evening, then becoming partly cloudy.
humid with lows in the mid-70s. South winds 10 to 15 miles an hour. Monday, mostly sunny. Highs in the lower 90s. Heat index values up to 105. Monday night, clear. Lows in the mid-70s. Tuesday, sunny. Highs in the lower 90s. Tuesday night, clear. Lows in the mid-70s. Wednesday, sunny. Highs in the lower 90s. Wednesday night, mostly clear. Lows in the upper 70s. Thursday, sunny. Highs in the mid-90s. Heat index values up to 105. Thursday night, mostly clear. Lows in the upper 70s. Friday, sunny. Highs in the upper 90s. Heat index values up to 105. The forecast key messages for North and Central Texas. Scattered showers and storms will occur today through Sunday, with coverage peaking during the afternoon hours each day. Frequent lightning, gusty winds, small hail, and locally heavy rainfall can be expected with the strongest storms. Warmer and predominantly rain-free weather will return for most of next week. The spotter information statement for North and Central Texas. Spotter activation is not expected at this time. The ultraviolet index forecast for June 6th is 10, or very high. The current time is 6:39 p.m. Central Daylight Time. 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The following reports of weather temperature and wind were made at 6 p.m. DFW Airport, cloudy, 82, dew point 71, relative humidity 69%, wind southeast at 12, pressure 29.87 inches and steady. Fort Worth Meacham, cloudy, 84, southeast at 14. Dallas Love Field, cloudy, 83, southeast at 10. Arlington, cloudy, 82, southeast at 8. Denton, cloudy, 84, southeast at 14, gusting to 21. Mineral Wells, partly sunny, 83, southeast at 16. Elsewhere around the region, Wichita Falls, partly sunny, 87, south at 16. Abilene, partly sunny, 83, southeast at 10. Waco, partly sunny, 78, southeast at 5. At Tyler, pressure 29.94 inches and steady. Once again at 6 p.m., DFW Airport, cloudy, 82, southeast at 12. Now let's check on your local forecast for the Dallas-Fort Worth Metroplex. Tonight, a chance of showers and thunderstorms this evening, then showers and thunderstorms after midnight. Lows around 70. Southeast winds 5 to 10 miles an hour. Chance of rain 80%. Saturday, mostly cloudy in the morning, then becoming partly sunny. A chance of thunderstorms. Showers likely in the morning, then a chance of showers in the afternoon. Humid with highs in the mid-80s. South winds 5 to 10 miles an hour. Chance of rain 70%. Saturday night, mostly cloudy with a chance of thunderstorms. A chance of showers in the evening, then showers likely after midnight. Humid with lows in the lower 70s. South winds 5 to 10 miles an hour. Chance of rain 70%. Sunday, mostly sunny with a chance of thunderstorms. Showers likely in the morning, then a chance of showers in the afternoon. Humid with highs in the upper 80s. South winds 5 to 10 miles an hour, increasing to 10 to 15 miles an hour in the afternoon. Chance of rain 70%. And now the extended forecast. Sunday night, mostly clear in the evening, then becoming partly cloudy. Humid with lows in the mid-70s. South winds 10 to 15 miles an hour. Monday, mostly sunny. Highs in the lower 90s. Heat index values up to 105. Monday night, clear. Lows in the mid-70s. Tuesday, sunny. Highs in the lower 90s. Tuesday night, clear. Lows in the mid-70s. Wednesday, sunny. Highs in the lower 90s. Wednesday night,
mostly clear. Lows in the upper 70s. Thursday, sunny. Highs in the mid-90s. Heat index values up to 105. Thursday night, mostly clear. Lows in the upper 70s. Friday, sunny. Highs in the upper 90s. Heat index values up to 105. The forecast key messages for North and Central Texas. Scattered showers and storms will occur today through Sunday, with coverage peaking during the afternoon hours each day. Frequent lightning, gusty winds, small hail, and locally heavy rainfall can be expected with the strongest storms. Warmer and predominantly rain-free weather will return for most of next week. The spotter information statement for North and Central Texas. Spotter activation is not expected at this time. The ultraviolet index forecast for June 6th is 10, or very high. The current time is 6:43 p.m. Central Daylight Time. 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The following reports of weather temperature and wind were made at 6 p.m. DFW Airport, cloudy, 82, dew point 71, relative humidity 69%, wind southeast at 12, pressure 29.87 inches and steady. Fort Worth Meacham, cloudy, 84, southeast at 14. Dallas Love Field, cloudy, 83, southeast at 10. Arlington, cloudy, 82, southeast at 8. Denton, cloudy, 84, southeast at 14, gusting to 21. Mineral Wells, partly sunny, 83, southeast at 16. Elsewhere around the region, Wichita Falls, partly sunny, 87, south at 16. Abilene, partly sunny, 83, southeast at 10. Waco, partly sunny, 78, southeast at 5. At Tyler, pressure 29.94 inches and steady. Once again at 6 p.m., DFW Airport, cloudy, 82, southeast at 12. Now let's check on your local forecast for the Dallas-Fort Worth Metroplex. Tonight, a chance of showers and thunderstorms this evening, then showers and thunderstorms after midnight. Lows around 70. Southeast winds 5 to 10 miles an hour. Chance of rain 80%. Saturday, mostly cloudy in the morning, then becoming partly sunny. A chance of thunderstorms. Showers likely in the morning, then a chance of showers in the afternoon. Humid with highs in the mid-80s. South winds 5 to 10 miles an hour. Chance of rain 70%. Saturday night, mostly cloudy with a chance of thunderstorms. A chance of showers in the evening, then showers likely after midnight. Humid with lows in the lower 70s. South winds 5 to 10 miles an hour. Chance of rain 70%. Sunday, mostly sunny with a chance of thunderstorms. Showers likely in the morning, then a chance of showers in the afternoon. Humid with highs in the upper 80s. South winds 5 to 10 miles an hour, increasing to 10 to 15 miles an hour in the afternoon. Chance of rain 70%. And now the extended forecast. Sunday night, mostly clear in the evening, then becoming partly cloudy. Humid with lows in the mid-70s. South winds 10 to 15 miles an hour. Monday, mostly sunny. Highs in the lower 90s. Heat index values up to 105. Monday night, clear. Lows in the mid-70s. Tuesday, sunny. Highs in the lower 90s. Tuesday night, clear. Lows in the mid-70s. Wednesday, sunny. Highs in the lower 90s. Wednesday night, mostly clear. Lows in the upper 70s. Thursday, sunny. Highs in the mid-90s. Heat index values up to 105. Thursday night, mostly clear. Lows in the upper 70s. Friday, sunny. Highs in the upper 90s. Heat index values up to 105. The forecast key messages for North and Central Texas. Scattered showers and storms will occur today through Sunday, with coverage
peaking during the afternoon hours each day. Frequent lightning, gusty winds, small hail, and locally heavy rainfall can be expected with the strongest storms. Warmer and predominantly rain-free weather will return for most of next week. The spotter information statement for North and Central Texas. Spotter activation is not expected at this time. The ultraviolet index forecast for June 6th is 10, or very high. The current time is 6:47 p.m. Central Daylight Time. 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The following reports of weather temperature and wind were made at 6 p.m. DFW Airport, cloudy, 82, dew point 71, relative humidity 69%, wind southeast at 12, pressure 29.87 inches and steady. Fort Worth Meacham, cloudy, 84, southeast at 14. Dallas Love Field, cloudy, 83, southeast at 10. Arlington, cloudy, 82, southeast at 8. Denton, cloudy, 84, southeast at 14, gusting to 21. Mineral Wells, partly sunny, 83, southeast at 16. Elsewhere around the region, Wichita Falls, partly sunny, 87, south at 16. Abilene, partly sunny, 83, southeast at 10. Waco, partly sunny, 78, southeast at 5. At Tyler, pressure 29.94 inches and steady. Once again at 6 p.m., DFW Airport, cloudy, 82, southeast at 12. Now let's check on your local forecast for the Dallas-Fort Worth Metroplex. Tonight, a chance of showers and thunderstorms this evening, then showers and thunderstorms after midnight. Lows around 70. Southeast winds 5 to 10 miles an hour. Chance of rain 80%. Saturday, mostly cloudy in the morning, then becoming partly sunny. A chance of thunderstorms. Showers likely in the morning, then a chance of showers in the afternoon. Humid with highs in the mid-80s. South winds 5 to 10 miles an hour. Chance of rain 70%. Saturday night, mostly cloudy with a chance of thunderstorms. A chance of showers in the evening, then showers likely after midnight. Humid with lows in the lower 70s. South winds 5 to 10 miles an hour. Chance of rain 70%. Sunday, mostly sunny with a chance of thunderstorms. Showers likely in the morning, then a chance of showers in the afternoon. Humid with highs in the upper 80s. South winds 5 to 10 miles an hour, increasing to 10 to 15 miles an hour in the afternoon. Chance of rain 70%. And now the extended forecast. Sunday night, mostly clear in the evening, then becoming partly cloudy. Humid with lows in the mid-70s. South winds 10 to 15 miles an hour. Monday, mostly sunny. Highs in the lower 90s. Heat index values up to 105. Monday night, clear. Lows in the mid-70s. Tuesday, sunny. Highs in the lower 90s. Tuesday night, clear. Lows in the mid-70s. Wednesday, sunny. Highs in the lower 90s. Wednesday night, mostly clear. Lows in the upper 70s. Thursday, sunny. Highs in the mid-90s. Heat index values up to 105. Thursday night, mostly clear. Lows in the upper 70s. Friday, sunny. Highs in the upper 90s. Heat index values up to 105. The forecast key messages for North and Central Texas. Scattered showers and storms will occur today through Sunday with coverage peaking during the afternoon hours each day. Frequent lightning, gusty winds, small hail, and locally heavy rainfall can be expected with the strongest storms. Warmer and predominantly rain-free weather will return for most of next week. The spotter information statement for North and Central Texas. Spotter activation is not expected at this time. The ultraviolet index forecast for June 6th is 10, or very high.
The current time is 6:52 p.m. Central Daylight Time. 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The following reports of weather temperature and wind were made at 6 p.m. DFW Airport, cloudy, 82, dew point 71, relative humidity 69%, wind southeast at 12, pressure 29.87 inches and steady. Fort Worth Meacham, cloudy, 84, southeast at 14. Dallas Love Field, cloudy, 83, southeast at 10. Arlington, cloudy, 82, southeast at 8. Denton, cloudy, 84, southeast at 14, gusting to 21. Mineral Wells, partly sunny, 83, southeast at 16. Elsewhere around the region, Wichita Falls, partly sunny, 87, south at 16. Abilene, partly sunny, 83, southeast at 10. Waco, partly sunny, 78, southeast at 5. At Tyler, pressure 29.94 inches and steady. Once again at 6 p.m., DFW Airport, cloudy, 82, southeast at 12. Now let's check on your local forecast for the Dallas-Fort Worth Metroplex. Tonight, a chance of showers and thunderstorms this evening, then showers and thunderstorms after midnight. Lows around 70. Southeast winds 5 to 10 miles an hour. Chance of rain 80%. Saturday, mostly cloudy in the morning, then becoming partly sunny. A chance of thunderstorms. Showers likely in the morning, then a chance of showers in the afternoon. Humid with highs in the mid-80s. South winds 5 to 10 miles an hour. Chance of rain 70%. Saturday night, mostly cloudy with a chance of thunderstorms. A chance of showers in the evening, then showers likely after midnight. Humid with lows in the lower 70s. South winds 5 to 10 miles an hour. Chance of rain 70%. Sunday, mostly sunny with a chance of thunderstorms. Showers likely in the morning, then a chance of showers in the afternoon. Humid with highs in the upper 80s. South winds 5 to 10 miles an hour, increasing to 10 to 15 miles an hour in the afternoon. Chance of rain 70%. And now the extended forecast. Sunday night, mostly clear in the evening, then becoming partly cloudy. Humid with lows in the mid-70s. South winds 10 to 15 miles an hour. Monday, mostly sunny. Highs in the lower 90s. Heat index values up to 105. Monday night, clear. Lows in the mid-70s. Tuesday, sunny. Highs in the lower 90s. Tuesday night, clear. Lows in the mid-70s. Wednesday, sunny. Highs in the lower 90s. Wednesday night, mostly clear. Lows in the upper 70s. Thursday, sunny. Highs in the mid-90s. Heat index values up to 105. Thursday night, mostly clear. Lows in the upper 70s. Friday, sunny. Highs in the upper 90s. Heat index values up to 105. The forecast key messages for North and Central Texas. Scattered showers and storms will occur today through Sunday with coverage peaking during the afternoon hours each day. Frequent lightning, gusty winds, small hail, and locally heavy rainfall can be expected with the strongest storms. Warmer and predominantly rain-free weather will return for most of next week. The spotter information statement for North and Central Texas. Spotter activation is not expected at this time. The ultraviolet index forecast for June 6th is 10, or very high. The current time is 6:56 p.m. Central Daylight Time. 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The following reports of weather temperature and wind were made at 6 p.m. DFW Airport, cloudy, 82, dew point 71, relative humidity 69%, wind southeast at 12, pressure 29.87 inches and steady.
Fort Worth, Meacham, cloudy, 84, southeast at 14. Dallas Love Field, cloudy, 83, southeast at 10. Arlington, cloudy, 82, southeast at 8. Denton, cloudy, 84, southeast at 14, gusting to 21. Mineral Wells, partly sunny, 83, southeast at 16. Elsewhere around the region, Wichita Falls, partly sunny, 87, south at 16. Abilene, partly sunny, 83, southeast at 10. Waco, partly sunny, 78, southeast at 5. At Tyler, pressure 29.94 inches and steady. Once again at 6 p.m., DFW Airport, cloudy, 82, southeast at 12. Now let's check on your local forecast for the Dallas-Fort Worth Metroplex. Tonight, a chance of showers and thunderstorms this evening, then showers and thunderstorms after midnight. Lows around 70. Southeast winds 5 to 10 miles an hour. Chance of rain 80%. Saturday, mostly cloudy in the morning, then becoming partly sunny. A chance of thunderstorms. Showers likely in the morning, then a chance of showers in the afternoon. Humid with highs in the mid-80s. South winds 5 to 10 miles an hour. Chance of rain 70%. Saturday night, mostly cloudy with a chance of thunderstorms. A chance of showers in the evening, then showers likely after midnight. Humid with lows in the lower 70s. South winds 5 to 10 miles an hour. Chance of rain 70%. Sunday, mostly sunny with a chance of thunderstorms. Showers likely in the morning, then a chance of showers in the afternoon. Humid with highs in the upper 80s. South winds 5 to 10 miles an hour, increasing to 10 to 15 miles an hour in the afternoon. Chance of rain 70%. And now the extended forecast. Sunday night, mostly clear in the evening, then becoming partly cloudy. Humid with lows in the mid-70s. South winds 10 to 15 miles an hour. Monday, mostly sunny. Highs in the lower 90s. Heat index values up to 105. Monday night, clear. Lows in the mid-70s. Tuesday, sunny. Highs in the lower 90s. Tuesday night, clear. Lows in the mid-70s. Wednesday, sunny. Highs in the lower 90s. Wednesday night, mostly clear. Lows in the upper 70s. Thursday, sunny. Highs in the mid-90s. Heat index values up to 105. Thursday night, mostly clear. Lows in the upper 70s. Friday, sunny. Highs in the upper 90s. Heat index values up to 105. The forecast key messages for North and Central Texas. Scattered showers and storms will occur today through Sunday with coverage peaking during the afternoon hours each day. Frequent lightning, gusty winds, small hail, and locally heavy rainfall can be expected with the strongest storms. Warmer and predominantly rain-free weather will return for most of next week. The spotter information statement for North and Central Texas. Spotter activation is not expected at this time. The ultraviolet index forecast for June 6th is 10, or very high. The current time is 7:01 p.m. Central Daylight Time. 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The following reports of weather temperature and wind were made at 7 p.m. DFW Airport, cloudy, 81, dew point 70, relative humidity 69%, wind southeast at 13, pressure 29.87 inches and steady. Fort Worth, Meacham, light rain, 80, southeast at 14. Dallas Love Field, cloudy, 82, southeast at 12. Arlington, light rain, 81, east at 6. Denton, cloudy, 83, southeast at 14. Mineral Wells, partly sunny, 81, southeast at 9. Elsewhere around the region, Wichita Falls, partly sunny, 85, south at 14.
Abilene, partly sunny, 83, southeast at 15. Waco, partly sunny.